Hollister, 76 and 51. King City, 83 and 53. The weather overview for the Bay Area and Central Coast. Warmer weather continues through the weekend. Long period southwest swell causes an increased risk of sneaker waves and strong rip currents through Friday. Coastal flood advisory for up to 1.7 feet of inundation above ground level is possible in low-lying areas near shorelines and tidal waterways. Potential for thunderstorms and elevated fire weather concerns late this weekend into early next week. The extended forecast for the Bay Area and Central Coast, Friday and Friday night, partly cloudy. High 60 to 90. Lows 50 to 65. Saturday and Saturday night, mostly cloudy. High 65 to 95. Lows 50 to 70. Sunday and Sunday night, mostly cloudy. High 65 to 95. Lows 55 to 70. Monday and Monday night, partly cloudy. High 65 to 95. Lows 50 to 70. Tuesday, sunny, warmer. High 65 to 95. Sunrise, sunset, and tidal information for the San Francisco Bay Area for Wednesday, July 8. The sunset tonight, 8:33 p.m. The sunrise tomorrow, 5:56 a.m. The sunset tomorrow, 8:33 p.m. Tidal data hit the Golden Gate for the afternoon and evening hours today and the morning hours of tomorrow. High tide, 6:38 p.m. at 6.5 feet. Low tide, 1:41 a.m. at 0.62 feet. High tide, 8:29 a.m. at 3.68 feet. Here are the buoy observations for 5 p.m. Pacific Daylight Time. An offshore buoy 6 winds north at 14 knots, pressure 1,027.0 millibars. An offshore buoy 59 winds north at 10 knots, water temperature 62, pressure 1,027.0 millibars. At buoy 14 near Point Arena winds northwest at 17 knots, gusting to 21, water temperature 55, pressure 1,019.4 millibars. At buoy 13 near Bodega Bay, winds northwest at 21 knots, gusting to 27, pressure 1,017.7 millibars. At Point Reyes Wave Rider buoy, water temperature 54, seas 9 feet, every 7 seconds. At San Francisco Bar buoy, water temperature 60, seas 5 feet, every 17 seconds. At San Francisco buoy, winds northwest at 70 knots, gusting to 21, water temperature 55, pressure 1,018.2 millibars. At Half Moon Bay buoy, winds northwest 14 knots, water temperature 55, pressure 1,019.9 millibars, seas 5 feet, every 9 seconds. At Monterey buoy, winds northwest at 21 knots, gusting to 27, water temperature 60, pressure 1,018.0 millibars. At Point Sur, Wave Rider buoy, water temperature 58, seas 8 feet, every 8 seconds. At Cape San Martin buoy, winds northwest at 23 knots, gusting to 29, water temperature 60, pressure 1,017.3 millibars. Synopsis for the Central California coast and bays, including the Monterey Bay, Greater Farallones, and Cordell Bank National Marine Sanctuaries. Northwest winds remain fresh to strong as embedded near gale force gusts increase into the weekend. Wind-driven moderate seas, 5 to 8 feet, build to rough, 9 to 11 feet, this evening into the weekend paired with a long period southerly swell. The marine forecast for San Pablo Bay, Suisun Bay, the West Delta, and the San Francisco Bay north of the Bay Bridge. For tonight, southwest wind 10 to 15 knots, easing to 5 to 10 knots late. For Thursday, southwest wind 5 to 10 knots, rising to 10 to 15 knots in the afternoon. For Thursday night, southwest wind 10 to 15 knots. The marine forecast for Monterey Bay. Small craft advisory in effect until 9 p.m. Pacific Daylight Time this evening. For tonight, northwest wind 10 to 15 knots, easing to 5 to 10 knots late. Seas 4 to 6 feet. Wave detail, northwest 5 feet at 8 seconds. Patchy fog late.
Thursday, northwest wind around 5 knots, backing to west 10 to 15 knots in the afternoon. Seas 3 to 5 feet. Wave detail, northwest 4 feet at 10 seconds. Patchy fog in the morning. For Thursday night, west wind 10 to 15 knots, becoming northwest 5 to 10 knots after midnight. Seas 4 to 6 feet. Wave detail, northwest 5 feet at 9 seconds. The coastal waters forecast from Pigeon Point to Point Pinos out to 10 nautical miles. Small craft advisory in effect through Thursday evening. For tonight, northwest wind 15 to 20 knots, easing to 10 to 15 knots after midnight. Seas 5 to 7 feet. Wave detail, northwest 6 feet at 8 seconds and south 2 feet at 17 seconds. For Thursday, northwest wind 10 to 15 knots, rising to 15 to 20 knots in the afternoon. Seas 5 to 7 feet. Wave detail, northwest 6 feet at 10 seconds and south 2 feet at 16 seconds. For Thursday night, northwest wind 15 to 20 knots, easing to 10 to 15 knots after midnight. Seas 5 to 7 feet. Wave detail, northwest 7 feet at 9 seconds. The following is an important weather message from the National Weather Service. Issued at 9:00 p.m. Pacific Daylight Time. Beach hazards statement remains in effect through Friday afternoon. Coastal flood advisory in effect from 8 p.m. Saturday to 4 a.m. Pacific Daylight Time Wednesday. What? For the beach hazard statement, long period southwest swell will bring an increased risk of sneaker waves and strong wind currents. For the coastal flood advisory, up to 1.7 feet of inundation above ground level is possible in low-lying areas near shorelines and tidal waterways. Where? Pacific Coast. When? For the beach hazard statement, through Friday afternoon. For the coastal flood advisory, from 8 p.m. Saturday to 4 a.m. Pacific Daylight Time Wednesday. Impacts, dangerous conditions are forecast along the shoreline. Hazards include sneaker waves, strong wind currents, and large breaking waves. High tide flooding of lots, parks, and roads with only isolated road closures expected. Additional details, at the San Francisco tidal gauge, high tide is expected to be 1.5 feet above normal 7.3 feet mean lower low water at 9:11 p.m. 7/11, 1.7 feet above normal 7.5 feet mean lower low water at 10:06 p.m. 7/12, 1.7 feet above normal 7.5 feet mean lower low water at 11:01 p.m. 7/13. 1.6 feet above normal 7.4 feet mean lower low water at 11:55 p.m. 7/14. These predictions include both astronomical tides and roughly 3 to 6 inches of additional water mainly from a combination of thermal expansion and accumulated sea level rise since the tidal datum was established 1983-2001. High tide varies up to 90 minutes earlier or later along the Pacific Coast and through the San Francisco Bay, respectively. Stay off of jetties, piers, rocks, and other waterside infrastructure. Remain out of the water to avoid hazardous surf and never turn your back on the ocean. Monitor local weather, surf and tide forecasts at www.weather.gov/mtr. If travel is required, allow extra time as some roads may be closed. Do not drive around barricades or through water of unknown depth. Take the necessary actions to protect flood-prone property. The following is an important weather message from the National Weather Service. Issued at 9:00 p.m. Pacific Daylight Time. Coastal flood advisory in effect from 4 p.m. Thursday, July 9th to 4 a.m. Pacific Daylight Time Thursday, July 16th. What? Up to 1.7 feet of inundation above ground level is possible in low-lying areas near shorelines and tidal waterways. Where? North Bay Interior Valleys and San Francisco Bay Shoreline Counties. When? From 4 p.m. Thursday, July 9th. To 4 a.m. Pacific Daylight Time Thursday, July 16th. Impacts, high tide flooding of lots, parks, and roads with only isolated road closures expected.

Additional details, at the San Francisco tidal gauge, high tide is expected to be 0.9 feet above normal 6.7 feet mean lower low water at 7:25 p.m. 7/9, 1.2 feet above normal 7.0 feet mean lower low water at 8:17 p.m. 7/10, 1.5 feet above normal 7.3 feet mean lower low water at 9:11 p.m. 7/11. 1.7 feet above normal 7.5 feet mean lower low water at 10:06 p.m. 7/12. 1.7 feet above normal 7.5 feet mean lower low water at 11:01 p.m. 7/13. 1.6 feet above normal 7.4 feet mean lower low water at 11:55 p.m. 7/14. 1.3 feet above normal 7.1 foot mean lower low water at 12:48 a.m. 7/16. These predictions include both astronomical tides and roughly 3 to 6 inches of additional water, mainly from a combination of thermal expansion and accumulated sea level rise since the tidal datum was established 1983-2001. High tide varies up to 90 minutes earlier or later along the Pacific coast and through the San Francisco Bay, respectively. If travel is required, allow extra time as some roads may be closed. Do not drive around barricades or through water of unknown depth. Take the necessary actions to protect flood-prone property. The area forecast for the peninsula, North Bay, and East Bay. Beach hazards statement in effect through Friday afternoon. Coastal flood advisory in effect from 4 p.m. to 4 a.m. Pacific Daylight Time Thursday. For the rest of today, mostly sunny. Highs in the mid-60s at the coast to around 80 inland. West winds 5 to 15 miles per hour. For tonight, mostly clear until midnight, then becoming partly cloudy. Lows in the 50s. Southwest winds 5 to 15 miles per hour. And on Thursday, partly cloudy in the morning, then becoming mostly sunny. Highs around 70 at the coast of the mid-80s inland. Southwest winds 5 to 15 miles per hour. For the Thursday night, mostly clear until midnight, then becoming partly cloudy. Lows in the 50s. Southwest winds 5 to 15 miles per hour. For Friday, partly cloudy in the morning, then becoming mostly sunny. Highs in the upper 60s at the coast of the mid-80s inland. Southwest winds 5 to 15 miles per hour, and on Friday night, mostly clear until midnight, then becoming partly cloudy. Lows in the 50s Saturday and Saturday night, partly cloudy. Highs from the lower 70s to mid 80s, lows from the 50s to lower 60s for the Sunday. Mostly cloudy in the morning, then becoming partly cloudy. Highs from the lower 70s to mid 80s Sunday night and Monday, partly cloudy. Lows from the 50s to lower 60s, highs from the lower 70s to mid 80s Monday night and Tuesday, mostly clear. Lows from the 50s to lower 60s, highs from the lower 70s to mid 80s, high temperatures today and lows tonight for the selected cities: San Francisco, 65 and 54, San Francisco Airport, 67 and 55, Redwood City, 74 and 56, Oakland, 69 and 56, Fremont, 73 and 56, Concord, 82 and 55, Livermore, 80 and 54, San Rafael, 80 and 54, Santa Rosa, 86 and 52, Napa, 79 and 52, Fairfield, 83 and 56. These are the 5 p.m. Pacific Daylight Time observations for the San Francisco and Monterey Bay areas on Wednesday, July 8th. At San Francisco Airport, it was mostly sunny, temperature 62, dew point 52, relative humidity 69%, west wind at 24 miles an hour, gusting to 31, pressure 30.06 inches and steady. At Oakland Airport, it was mostly sunny, temperature 64, dew point 53, relative humidity 67%, west wind at 18 miles an hour, pressure 30.06 inches and steady. At San Jose Airport, it was sunny, temperature 71, dew point 55, relative humidity 56%, northwest wind at 15 miles an hour, pressure 30.03 inches and falling. At Santa Rosa, it was sunny, temperature 78, southeast.

South Lake Tahoe reported 78, Blue Canyon reported 74, and Mammoth Lakes reported 86. Local temperature reports around San Francisco Bay for 5 p.m. Downtown San Francisco was 60 degrees. Oakland Museum was 66 degrees. Redwood City was 74 degrees. San Rafael was 76 degrees. The area forecast for the South Bay, including the San Jose metro area and the Santa Clara Valley. Coastal flood advisory in effect from 4 p.m. to 4 a.m. Pacific Daylight Time Thursday. For the rest of today, sunny. Highs in the lower 70s by the bay, lower to mid 80s inland. Northwest winds 5 to 15 miles per hour. For tonight, mostly clear. Lows from the lower to mid 50s. Northwest winds 5 to 10 miles per hour. And on Thursday, mostly sunny in the morning, then becoming sunny. Highs in the mid 70s by the bay, mid 80s to lower 90s inland. Northwest winds 5 to 10 miles per hour. For the Thursday night, mostly clear until midnight, then becoming partly cloudy. Lows in the 50s. West winds 5 to 10 miles per hour. For Friday, partly cloudy in the morning, then becoming sunny. Highs in the mid-70s by the bay, mid to upper 80s inland. West winds 5 to 10 miles per hour, and on Friday night, mostly clear. Lows in the 50s Saturday through Monday, partly cloudy. Highs from the upper 70s to lower 90s, lows from the upper 50s to mid-60s Monday night and Tuesday, mostly clear. Lows in the lower 60s, highs from the upper 70s to mid-90s, high temperatures today and lows tonight for the selected cities, San Jose, 76 and 56, Mountain View, 71 and 56, Morgan Hill, 85 and 53. The area forecast for the Monterey Bay and Salinas Valley? Beach hazards statement in effect through Friday afternoon. Coastal flood advisory in effect from 8 p.m. Saturday to 4 a.m. Pacific Daylight Time Wednesday. For the rest of today, mostly sunny. Highs in the mid-60s at the coast to the lower 80s inland. West winds 10 to 20 miles per hour. For tonight, partly cloudy until midnight, then becoming mostly cloudy. Lows in the lower 50s. Southwest winds 5 to 15 miles per hour, becoming west up to 5 miles per hour after midnight. And on Thursday, partly cloudy in the morning, then becoming mostly sunny. Highs in the upper 60s at the coast of the mid 80s inland. West winds up to 5 miles per hour, increasing to 5 to 15 miles per hour in the afternoon. For the Thursday night, partly cloudy until midnight, then becoming mostly cloudy. Lows in the mid 50s. Southwest winds 5 to 15 miles per hour. For Friday, mostly cloudy in the morning, then becoming mostly sunny. Highs in the upper 60s at the coast of the mid 80s inland. West winds 5 to 10 miles per hour, and on Friday night, partly cloudy. Lows in the mid 50s for the Saturday. Mostly cloudy in the morning, then becoming partly cloudy. Highs from the lower 70s to mid 80s Saturday night through Sunday night, mostly cloudy. Lows in the lower 60s, highs from the lower 70s to mid 80s Monday through Tuesday, partly cloudy. High 70s and 80s, lows in the lower 60s, high temperatures today and lows tonight for the selected cities, Santa Cruz, 76 and 54, Monterey, 65 and 55, Salinas, 65 and 55, Hollister, 76 and 51, King City, 83 and 53. The weather overview for the Bay Area and Central Coast. Warmer weather continues through the weekend. Long period southwest swell causes an increased risk of sneaker waves and strong rip currents through Friday. Coastal flood advisory for up to 1.7 feet of inundation above ground level is possible in low-lying areas near shorelines and tidal waterways. Potential for thunderstorms and elevated fire weather concerns late this weekend into early next week. The extended forecast for the Bay Area and Central Coast, Friday and Friday night, partly cloudy. High 60 to 90. Lows 50 to 65. Saturday and Saturday night, mostly cloudy. High 65 to 95.

lows 50 to 70. Sunday and Sunday night, mostly cloudy. Highs 65 to 95. Lows 55 to 70. Monday and Monday night, partly cloudy. Highs 65 to 95. Lows 50 to 70. Tuesday, sunny, warmer. Highs 65 to 95. Sunrise, sunset, and tidal information for the San Francisco Bay Area for Wednesday, July 8. The sunset tonight, 8:33 p.m. The sunrise tomorrow, 5:56 a.m. The sunset tomorrow, 8:33 p.m. Tidal data at the Golden Gate for the afternoon and evening hours today and the morning hours of tomorrow. High tide, 6:38 p.m. at 6.5 feet. Low tide, 1:41 a.m. at 0.62 feet. High tide, 8:29 a.m. at 3.68 feet. 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This broadcast originates from the National Weather Service office located in Monterey, California, and serves the South Bay and Monterey Bay Area, including the cities of San Jose, Monterey, Salinas, and Santa Cruz. Here are the buoy observations for 5 p.m. Pacific Daylight Time. An offshore buoy 6 winds north at 14 knots, pressure 1,027.0 millibars. An offshore buoy 59, winds north 12 knots, water temperature 62, pressure 1,026.9 millibars, seas 3 feet, every 17 seconds. At Point Arena buoy, winds northwest 16 knots, water temperature 55, pressure 1,019.5 millibars, seas 3 feet, every 17 seconds. At buoy 13 near Bodega Bay, winds northwest at 21 knots, gusting to 25, pressure 1,017.5 millibars, swell 7 feet, every 6 seconds. At Point Reyes Wave Rider buoy, water temperature 54, seas 9 feet, every 7 seconds. At San Francisco Bar buoy, water temperature 60, seas 5 feet, every 17 seconds. At San Francisco buoy, winds northwest at 19 knots, gusting to 23, water temperature 55, swell 6 feet, every 17 seconds. At Half Moon Bay buoy, winds northwest 14 knots, water temperature 55, pressure 1,019.9 millibars, seas 5 feet, every 9 seconds. At Monterey Bay buoy, winds northwest 21 knots, gusting to 27, water temperature 60, pressure 1,017.9 millibars, seas 7 feet, every 8 seconds. At Point Sur, Wave Rider buoy, water temperature 58, seas 8 feet, every 8 seconds. At Cape San Martin buoy, winds northwest 23 knots, gusting to 29, water temperature 60, pressure 1,017.2 millibars. Seas 9 feet, every 8 seconds. Synopsis for the Central California coast and bays, including the Monterey Bay, Greater Farallones, and Cordell Bank National Marine Sanctuaries, northwest winds remain fresh to strong as embedded near gale force gusts increase into the weekend. Wind-driven moderate seas, 5 to 8 feet, build to rough, 9 to 11 feet, this evening into the weekend paired with a long-period southerly swell. The marine forecast for San Pablo Bay, Suisun Bay, the West Delta, and the San Francisco Bay north of the Bay Bridge. For tonight, southwest wind 10 to 15 knots, easing to 5 to 10 knots late. For Thursday, southwest wind 5 to 10 knots, rising to 10 to 15 knots in the afternoon. For Thursday night, southwest wind 10 to 15 knots. The marine forecast for Monterey Bay. Small craft advisory in effect until 9 p.m. Pacific Daylight Time this evening. For tonight, northwest wind 10 to 15 knots, easing to 5 to 10 knots late. Seas 4 to 6 feet. Wave detail, northwest 5 feet at 8 seconds. Patchy fog late. For Thursday, northwest wind around 5 knots, backing to west 10 to 15 knots in the afternoon. Seas 3 to 5 feet. Wave deep.

gale, northwest 4 feet at 10 seconds. Patchy fog in the morning. For Thursday night, west wind 10 to 15 knots, becoming northwest 5 to 10 knots after midnight. Seas 4 to 6 feet. Wave detail, northwest 5 feet at 9 seconds. The coastal waters forecast from Pigeon Point to Point Pinos out to 10 nautical miles. Small craft advisory in effect through Thursday evening. For tonight, northwest wind 15 to 20 knots, easing to 10 to 15 knots after midnight. Seas 5 to 7 feet. Wave detail, northwest 6 feet at 8 seconds and south 2 feet at 17 seconds. For Thursday, northwest wind 10 to 15 knots, rising to 15 to 20 knots in the afternoon. Seas 5 to 7 feet. Wave detail, northwest 6 feet at 10 seconds and south 2 feet at 16 seconds. For Thursday night, northwest wind 15 to 20 knots, easing to 10 to 15 knots after midnight. Seas 5 to 7 feet. Wave detail, northwest 7 feet at 9 seconds. The following is an important weather message from the National Weather Service. Issued at 9:00 p.m. Pacific Daylight Time. Beach hazards statement remains in effect through Friday afternoon. Coastal flood advisory in effect from 8 p.m. Saturday to 4 a.m. Pacific Daylight Time Wednesday. What? For the beach hazard statement, long period southwest swell will bring an increased risk of sneaker waves and strong rip currents. For the coastal flood advisory, up to 1.7 feet of inundation above ground level is possible in low-lying areas near shorelines and tidal waterways. Where? Pacific Coast. When? For the beach hazard statement, through Friday afternoon. For the coastal flood advisory, from 8 p.m. Saturday to 4 a.m. Pacific Daylight Time Wednesday. Impacts, dangerous conditions are forecast along the shoreline. Hazards include sneaker waves, strong rip currents, and large breaking waves. High tide flooding of lots, parks, and roads with only isolated road closures expected. Additional details, at the San Francisco tidal gauge, high tide is expected to be 1.5 feet above normal 7.3 feet mean lower low water at 9:11 p.m. 7/11, 1.7 feet above normal 7.5 feet mean lower low water at 10:06 p.m. 7/12, 1.7 feet above normal 7.5 feet mean lower low water at 11:01 p.m. 7/13. 1.6 feet above normal 7.4 feet mean lower low water at 11:55 p.m. 7/14. These predictions include both astronomical tides and roughly 3 to 6 inches of additional water mainly from a combination of thermal expansion and accumulated sea level rise since the tidal datum was established 1983-2001. High tide varies up to 90 minutes earlier or later along the Pacific coast and through the San Francisco Bay, respectively. Stay off of jetties, piers, rocks, and other waterside infrastructure. Remain out of the water to avoid hazardous surf and never turn your back on the ocean. Monitor local weather, surf and tide forecast at www.weather.gov/mtr. If travel is required, allow extra time as some roads may be closed. Do not drive around barricades or through water of unknown depth. Take the necessary actions to protect flood-prone property. The following is an important weather message from the National Weather Service. Issued at 9:00 p.m. Pacific Daylight Time. Coastal flood advisory in effect from 4 p.m. Thursday, July 9th to 4 a.m. Pacific Daylight Time, Thursday, July 16th. What? Up to 1.7 feet of inundation above ground level is possible in low-lying areas near shorelines and tidal waterways. Where? North Bay Interior Valleys and San Francisco Bay Shoreline Counties. When? From 4 p.m. Thursday, July 9th. To 4 a.m. Pacific Daylight Time, Thursday, July 16th. Impacts, high tide flooding of lots, parks, and roads with only isolated road closures expected. Additional detail, Thursday, July 16th. Impacts, high tide flooding of lots, parks, and roads with only isolated road closures expected.

additional details, at the San Francisco tidal gauge, high tide is expected to be 0.9 feet above normal 6.7 feet mean lower low water at 7:25 p.m. 7/9, 1.2 feet above normal 7.0 feet mean lower low water at 8:17 p.m. 7/10, 1.5 feet above normal 7.3 feet mean lower low water at 9:11 p.m. 7/11. 1.7 feet above normal 7.5 feet mean lower low water at 10:06 p.m. 7/12. 1.7 feet above normal 7.5 feet mean lower low water at 11:01 p.m. 7/13. 1.6 feet above normal 7.4 feet mean lower low water at 11:55 p.m. 7/14. 1.3 feet above normal 7.1 foot mean lower low water at 12:48 a.m. 7/16. These predictions include both astronomical tides and roughly 3 to 6 inches of additional water, mainly from a combination of thermal expansion and accumulated sea level rise since the tidal datum was established 1983-2001. High tide varies up to 90 minutes earlier or later along the Pacific coast and through the San Francisco Bay, respectively. If travel is required, allow extra time as some roads may be closed. Do not drive around barricades or through water of unknown depth. Take the necessary actions to protect flood-prone property. The area forecast for the peninsula, North Bay, and East Bay. Beach hazards statement in effect through Friday afternoon. Coastal flood advisory in effect from 4 p.m. to 4 a.m. Pacific Daylight Time Thursday. For the rest of today, mostly sunny. Highs in the mid-60s at the coast to around 80 inland. West winds 5 to 15 miles per hour. For tonight, mostly clear until midnight, then becoming partly cloudy. Lows in the 50s. Southwest winds 5 to 15 miles per hour. And on Thursday, partly cloudy in the morning, then becoming mostly sunny. Highs around 70 at the coast of the mid-80s inland. Southwest winds 5 to 15 miles per hour. For the Thursday night, mostly clear until midnight, then becoming partly cloudy. Lows in the 50s. Southwest winds 5 to 15 miles per hour. For Friday, partly cloudy in the morning, then becoming mostly sunny. Highs in the upper 60s at the coast of the mid-80s inland. Southwest winds 5 to 15 miles per hour, and on Friday night, mostly clear until midnight, then becoming partly cloudy. Lows in the 50s Saturday and Saturday night, partly cloudy. Highs from the lower 70s to mid-80s, lows from the 50s to lower 60s for the Sunday. Mostly cloudy in the morning, then becoming partly cloudy. Highs from the lower 70s to mid-80s Sunday night and Monday, partly cloudy. Lows from the 50s to lower 60s, highs from the lower 70s to mid-80s Monday night and Tuesday, mostly clear. Lows from the 50s to lower 60s, highs from the lower 70s to mid-80s high temperatures today and lows tonight for the selected cities, San Francisco, 65 and 54, San Francisco Airport, 67 and 55, Redwood City, 74 and 56, Oakland, 69 and 56, Fremont, 73 and 56, Concord, 82 and 55, Livermore, 80 and 54, San Rafael, 80 and 54, Santa Rosa, 86 and 52, Napa, 79 and 52, Fairfield, 83 and 56. These are the 5 p.m. Pacific Daylight Time observations for the San Francisco and Monterey Bay areas on Wednesday, July 8th. At San Francisco Airport, it was mostly sunny, temperature 62, dew point 52, relative humidity 69%, west wind at 24 miles an hour, gusting to 31, pressure 30.06 inches and steady. At Oakland Airport, it was mostly sunny, temperature 64, dew point 53, relative humidity 67%, west wind at 18 miles an hour, pressure 30.06 inches and steady. At San Jose Airport, it was sunny, temperature 71, dew point 55, relative humidity 56%, northwest wind at 15 miles an hour, pressure 30.03 inches and falling. At Santa Rosa, it was sunny, temperature 78, southeast

14, pressure 29.99 and falling. At Concord, it was sunny, temperature 83, west wind at 12. At Livermore, it was sunny, temperature 77, west wind at 15. At Monterey, it was partly sunny, temperature 59, west wind at 13, pressure 30.09 and steady. At Salinas, it was partly sunny, temperature 63, dew point 53, relative humidity 70%, northwest wind at 17. Here are some observations around California and western Nevada. Skies ranged from sunny to mostly sunny. It was 90 at Sacramento, 72 at Los Angeles, 72 at San Diego, and 93 at Reno. Truckee reported 81, South Lake Tahoe reported 78, Blue Canyon reported 74, and Mammoth Lakes reported 86. Local temperature reports around San Francisco Bay for 5 p.m. Downtown San Francisco was 60 degrees. Oakland Museum was 66 degrees. Redwood City was 74 degrees. San Rafael was 76 degrees. The area forecast for the South Bay, including the San Jose metro area and the Santa Clara Valley. Coastal flood advisory in effect from 4 p.m. to 4 a.m. Pacific Daylight Time Thursday. For the rest of today, sunny. Highs in the lower 70s by the bay, lower to mid 80s inland. Northwest winds 5 to 15 miles per hour. For tonight, mostly clear. Lows from the lower to mid 50s. Northwest winds 5 to 10 miles per hour. And on Thursday, mostly sunny in the morning, then becoming sunny. Highs in the mid 70s by the bay, mid 80s to lower 90s inland. Northwest winds 5 to 10 miles per hour. For the Thursday night, mostly clear until midnight, then becoming partly cloudy. Lows in the 50s. West winds 5 to 10 miles per hour. For Friday, partly cloudy in the morning, then becoming sunny. Highs in the mid-70s by the bay, mid to upper 80s inland. West winds 5 to 10 miles per hour, and on Friday night, mostly clear. Lows in the 50s Saturday through Monday. Partly cloudy. Highs from the upper 70s to lower 90s. Lows from the upper 50s to mid 60s Monday night and Tuesday. Mostly clear. Lows in the lower 60s. Highs from the upper 70s to mid 90s. High temperatures today and lows tonight for the selected cities. San Jose, 76 and 56. Mountain View, 71 and 56. Morgan Hill, 85 and 53. The area forecast for the Monterey Bay and Salinas Valley. Beach hazards statement in effect through Friday afternoon. Coastal flood advisory in effect from 8 p.m. Saturday to 4 a.m. Pacific Daylight Time Wednesday. For the rest of today, mostly sunny. Highs in the mid-60s at the coast to the lower 80s inland. West winds 10 to 20 miles per hour. For tonight, partly cloudy until midnight, then becoming mostly cloudy. Lows in the lower 50s. Southwest winds 5 to 15 miles per hour, becoming west up to 5 miles per hour after midnight. And on Thursday, partly cloudy in the morning, then becoming mostly sunny. Highs in the upper 60s at the coast of the mid 80s inland. West winds up to 5 miles per hour, increasing to 5 to 15 miles per hour in the afternoon. For the Thursday night, partly cloudy until midnight, then becoming mostly cloudy. Lows in the mid-50s. Southwest winds 5 to 15 miles per hour. For Friday, mostly cloudy in the morning, then becoming mostly sunny. Highs in the upper 60s at the coast of the mid-80s inland. West winds 5 to 10 miles per hour, and on Friday night, partly cloudy. Lows in the mid-50s for the Saturday. Mostly cloudy in the morning, then becoming partly cloudy. Highs from the lower 70s to mid-80s Saturday night through Sunday night, mostly cloudy. Lows in the lower 60s. Highs from the lower 70s to mid-80s Monday through Tuesday. Partly cloudy. High 70s and 80s. Lows in the lower 60s. High temperatures today and lows tonight for the selected cities. Santa Cruz, 76 and 54. Monterey, 65 and 55.

Salinas, 65 and 55, Hollister, 76 and 51, King City, 83 and 53. The weather overview for the Bay Area and Central Coast. Warmer weather continues through the weekend. Long period southwest swell causes an increased risk of sneaker waves and strong rip currents through Friday. Coastal flood advisory for up to 1.7 feet of inundation above ground level is possible in low-lying areas near shorelines and tidal waterways. Potential for thunderstorms and elevated fire weather concerns late this weekend into early next week. The extended forecast for the Bay Area and Central Coast, Friday and Friday night, partly cloudy. High 60 to 90. Lows 50 to 65. Saturday and Saturday night, mostly cloudy. High 65 to 95. Lows 50 to 70. Sunday and Sunday night, mostly cloudy. High 65 to 95. Lows 55 to 70. Monday and Monday night, partly cloudy. High 65 to 95. Lows 50 to 70. Tuesday, sunny, warmer. High 65 to 95. Sunrise, sunset, and tidal information for the San Francisco Bay Area for Wednesday, July 8. The sunset tonight, 8:33 p.m. The sunrise tomorrow, 5:56 a.m. The sunset tomorrow, 8:33 p.m. Tidal data at the Golden Gate for the afternoon and evening hours today and the morning hours of tomorrow. High tide, 6:38 p.m. at 6.5 feet. Low tide, 1:41 a.m. at 0.62 feet. High tide, 8:29 a.m. at 3.68 feet. Here are the buoy observations for 5 p.m. Pacific Daylight Time. At offshore buoy 6, winds north at 14 knots, pressure 1,027.0 millibars. At offshore buoy 59, winds north 12 knots, water temperature 62, pressure 1,026.9 millibars, seas 3 feet, every 17 seconds. At Point Arena buoy, winds northwest 16 knots, water temperature 55, pressure 1,019.5 millibars, seas 3 feet, every 17 seconds. At buoy 13 near Bodega Bay, winds northwest at 21 knots, gusting to 25, pressure 1,017.5 millibars, swell 7 feet, every 6 seconds. At Point Reyes Wave Rider buoy, water temperature 54, seas 9 feet, every 7 seconds. At San Francisco Bar buoy, water temperature 60, seas 5 feet, every 17 seconds. At San Francisco buoy, winds northwest at 19 knots, gusting to 23, water temperature 55, swell 6 feet, every 17 seconds. At Half Moon Bay buoy, winds northwest 14 knots, water temperature 55, pressure 1,019.9 millibars, seas 5 feet, every 9 seconds. At Monterey Bay buoy, winds northwest 21 knots, gusting to 27, water temperature 60, pressure 1,017.9 millibars, seas 7 feet, every 8 seconds. At Point Sur, Wave Rider buoy, water temperature 58, seas 8 feet, every 8 seconds. At Cape San Martin buoy, winds northwest 23 knots, gusting to 29, water temperature 60, pressure 1,017.2 millibars. Seas 9 feet, every 8 seconds. Synopsis for the Central California coast and bays, including the Monterey Bay, Greater Farallones, and Cordell Bank National Marine Sanctuaries, northwest winds remain fresh to strong as embedded near gale force gusts increase into the weekend. Wind-driven moderate seas, 5 to 8 feet, build to rough, 9 to 11 feet, this evening into the weekend paired with a long period southerly swell. The marine forecast for San Pablo Bay, Suisun Bay, the West Delta, and the San Francisco Bay north of the Bay Bridge. For tonight, southwest wind 10 to 15 knots, easing to 5 to 10 knots late. For Thursday, southwest wind 5 to 10 knots, rising to 10 to 15 knots in the afternoon. For Thursday night, southwest wind 10 to 15 knots. The marine forecast for Monterey Bay.
Small craft advisory in effect until 9 p.m. Pacific Daylight Time this evening. For tonight, northwest wind 10 to 15 knots, easing to 5 to 10 knots late. Seas 4 to 6 feet. Wave detail, northwest 5 feet at 8 seconds. Patchy fog late. For Thursday, northwest wind around 5 knots, backing to west 10 to 15 knots in the afternoon. Seas 3 to 5 feet. Wave detail, northwest 4 feet at 10 seconds. Patchy fog in the morning. For Thursday night, west wind 10 to 15 knots, becoming northwest 5 to 10 knots after midnight. Seas 4 to 6 feet. Wave detail, northwest 5 feet at 9 seconds. The coastal waters forecast from Pigeon Point to Point Pinos out to 10 nautical miles. Small craft advisory in effect through Thursday evening. For tonight, northwest wind 15 to 20 knots, easing to 10 to 15 knots after midnight. Seas 5 to 7 feet. Wave detail, northwest 6 feet at 8 seconds and south 2 feet at 17 seconds. For Thursday, northwest wind 10 to 15 knots, rising to 15 to 20 knots in the afternoon. Seas 5 to 7 feet. Wave detail, northwest 6 feet at 10 seconds and south 2 feet at 16 seconds. For Thursday night, northwest wind 15 to 20 knots, easing to 10 to 15 knots after midnight. Seas 5 to 7 feet. Wave detail, northwest 7 feet at 9 seconds. The following is an important weather message from the National Weather Service. Issued at 9:00 p.m. Pacific Daylight Time. Beach hazards statement remains in effect through Friday afternoon. Coastal flood advisory in effect from 8 p.m. Saturday to 4 a.m. Pacific Daylight Time Wednesday. What? For the beach hazard statement, long period southwest swell will bring an increased risk of sneaker waves and strong currents. For the coastal flood advisory, up to 1.7 feet of inundation above ground level is possible in low-lying areas near shorelines and tidal waterways. Where? Pacific Coast. When? For the beach hazard statement, through Friday afternoon. For the coastal flood advisory, from 8 p.m. Saturday to 4 a.m. Pacific Daylight Time Wednesday. Impacts, dangerous conditions are forecast along the shoreline. Hazards include sneaker waves, strong rip currents, and large breaking waves. High tide flooding of lots, parks, and roads with only isolated road closures expected. Additional details, at the San Francisco tidal gauge, high tide is expected to be 1.5 feet above normal 7.3 feet mean lower low water at 9:11 p.m. 7/11. 1.7 feet above normal 7.5 feet mean lower low water at 10:06 p.m. 7/12, 1.7 feet above normal 7.5 feet mean lower low water at 11:01 p.m. 7/13, 1.6 feet above normal 7.4 feet mean lower low water at 11:55 p.m. 7/14. These predictions include both astronomical tides and roughly 3 to 6 inches of additional water, mainly from a combination of thermal expansion and accumulated sea level rise since the tidal datum was established 1983-2001. High tide varies up to 90 minutes earlier or later along the Pacific Coast and through the San Francisco Bay, respectively. Stay off of jetties, piers, rocks, and other waterside infrastructure. Remain out of the water to avoid hazardous surf and never turn your back on the ocean. Monitor local weather, surf and tide forecast at www.weather.gov/mtr. If travel is required, allow extra time as some roads may be closed. Do not drive around barricades or through water of unknown depth. Take the necessary actions to protect flood-prone property. The following is an important weather message from the National Weather Service. Issued at 9:00 p.m. Pacific Daylight Time. Coastal flood advisory in effect from 4 p.m. Thursday, July 9th to 4 a.m. Pacific Daylight Time Thursday, July 16th. What? Up to 1.7 feet of inundation above ground level is possible in low-lying areas near shorelines and tidal waterways.
Ware, North Bay, Interior Valleys, and San Francisco Bayshore Line Counties.

4 p.m. Thursday, July 9th to 4 a.m. Pacific Daylight Time, Thursday, July 16th. Impacts, high tide flooding of lots, parks, and roads with only isolated road closures expected. Additional details, at the San Francisco tidal gauge, high tide is expected to be 0.9 feet above normal 6.7 feet mean lower low water at 7:25 p.m. 7/9, 1.2 feet above normal 7.0 feet mean lower low water at 8:17 p.m. 7/10, 1.5 feet above normal 7.3 feet mean lower low water at 9:11 p.m. 7/11. 1.7 feet above normal 7.5 feet mean lower low water at 10:06 p.m. 7/12. 1.7 feet above normal 7.5 feet mean lower low water at 11:01 p.m. 7/13. 1.6 feet above normal 7.4 feet mean lower low water at 11:55 p.m. 7/14. 1.3 feet above normal 7.1 foot mean lower low water at 12:48 a.m. 7/16. These predictions include both astronomical tides and roughly 3 to 6 inches of additional water, mainly from a combination of thermal expansion and accumulated sea level rise since the tidal datum was established 1983-2001. High tide varies up to 90 minutes earlier or later along the Pacific coast and through the San Francisco Bay, respectively. If travel is required, allow extra time as some roads may be closed. Do not drive around barricades or through water of unknown depth. Take the necessary actions to protect flood-prone property. You're listening to NOAA Weather Radio, station KEC 49, broadcasting on a frequency of 162.55 MHz from the top McQueen's Ridge. This broadcast originates from the National Weather Service office located in Monterey, California, and serves the South Bay and Monterey Bay Area, including the city of San Jose, Monterey, Salinas, and Santa Cruz. The area forecast for the Peninsula, North Bay, and East Bay. Beach hazards statement in effect through Friday afternoon. Coastal flood advisory in effect from 4 p.m. to 4 a.m. Pacific Daylight Time, Thursday. For the rest of today, mostly sunny. Highs in the mid-60s at the coast to around 80 inland. West winds 5 to 15 miles per hour. For tonight, mostly clear until midnight, then becoming partly cloudy. Lows in the 50s. Southwest winds 5 to 15 miles per hour. And on Thursday, partly cloudy in the morning, then becoming mostly sunny. Highs around 70 at the coast of the mid-80s inland. Southwest winds 5 to 15 miles per hour. For the Thursday night, mostly clear until midnight, then becoming partly cloudy. Lows in the 50s. Southwest winds 5 to 15 miles per hour. For Friday, partly cloudy in the morning, then becoming mostly sunny. Highs in the upper 60s at the coast of the mid-80s inland. Southwest winds 5 to 15 miles per hour, and on Friday night, mostly clear until midnight, then becoming partly cloudy. Lows in the 50s Saturday and Saturday night, partly cloudy. Highs from the lower 70s to mid-80s, lows from the 50s to lower 60s for the Sunday. Mostly cloudy in the morning, then becoming partly cloudy. Highs from the lower 70s to mid-80s Sunday night and Monday, partly cloudy. Lows from the 50s to lower 60s. Highs from the lower 70s to mid-80s Monday night and Tuesday, mostly clear. Lows from the 50s to lower 60s. Highs from the lower 70s to mid-80s. High temperatures today and lows tonight for the selected cities: San Francisco, 65 and 54, San Francisco Airport, 67 and 55, Redwood City, 74 and 56, Oakland, 69 and 56, Fremont, 73 and 56, Concord, 82 and 55, Livermore, 80 and 54, San Rafael, 80 and 54, Santa Rosa, 86 and 52, Napa, 79 and 52, Fairfield, 83 and 56. These are the 5 p.m. Pacific Daylight Time observations for the San Francisco and Monterey Bay areas on Wednesday, July 8th. At San Francisco Airport, it was mostly sunny, temperature 62, dew point 52, relative humidity.

69%. West wind at 24 miles an hour. Gusting to 31, pressure 30.06 inches and steady. At Oakland Airport, it was mostly sunny. Temperature 64, dew point 53. Relative humidity 67%. West wind at 18 miles an hour. Pressure 30.06 inches and steady. At San Jose Airport, it was sunny, temperature 71, dew point 55, relative humidity 56%, northwest wind at 15 miles an hour, pressure 30.03 inches and falling. At Santa Rosa, it was sunny, temperature 78, southeast wind at 14, pressure 29.99 and falling. At Concord, it was sunny, temperature 83, west wind at 12. At Livermore, it was sunny, temperature 77, west wind at 15. At Monterey, it was partly sunny, temperature 59, west wind at 13, pressure 30.09 and steady. At Salinas, it was partly sunny, temperature 63, dew point 53, relative humidity 70%, northwest wind at 17. Here are some observations around California and western Nevada. Skies ranged from sunny to mostly sunny. It was 90 at Sacramento, 72 at Los Angeles, 72 at San Diego, and 93 at Reno. Truckee reported 81, South Lake Tahoe reported 78, Blue Canyon reported 74, and Mammoth Lakes reported 86. Local temperature reports around San Francisco Bay for 5 p.m. Downtown San Francisco was 60 degrees. Oakland Museum was 66 degrees. Redwood City was 74 degrees. San Rafael was 76 degrees. The weather overview for the Bay Area and Central Coast, warmer weather continues through the weekend. Long period southwest swell causes an increased risk of sneaker waves and strong rip currents through Friday. Coastal flood advisory for up to 1.7 feet of inundation above ground level is possible in low-lying areas near shorelines and tidal waterways. Potential for thunderstorms and elevated fire weather concerns late this weekend into early next week. The extended forecast for the Bay Area and Central Coast, Friday and Friday night, partly cloudy. High 60 to 90. Lows 50 to 65. Saturday and Saturday night, mostly cloudy. High 65 to 95. Lows 50 to 70. Sunday and Sunday night, mostly cloudy. High 65 to 95. Lows 55 to 70. Monday and Monday night, partly cloudy. High 65 to 95. Lows 50 to 70. Tuesday, sunny, warmer. High 65 to 95. Sunrise, sunset, and tidal information for the San Francisco Bay Area for Wednesday, July 8. The sunset tonight, 8:33 p.m. The sunrise tomorrow, 5:56 a.m. The sunset tomorrow, 8:33 p.m. Tidal data at the Golden Gate for the afternoon and evening hours today and the morning hours of tomorrow. High tide, 6:38 p.m. at 6.5 feet. Low tide, 1:41 a.m. at 0.62 feet. High tide, 8:29 a.m. at 3.68 feet. Here are the buoy observations for 6 p.m. Pacific Daylight Time. An offshore buoy 6 winds north at 14 knots, pressure 1,026.9 millibars. An offshore buoy 59 winds north at 12 knots, water temperature 62, pressure 1,026.6 millibars. At buoy 14 near Point Arena, winds northwest at 60 knots, gusting to 23, water temperature 55, pressure 1,019.3 millibars. At buoy 13 near Bodega Bay, winds northwest at 23 knots, gusting to 27, pressure 1,017.2 millibars. At Point Reyes Wave Rider buoy, water temperature 54, seas 9 feet, every 7 seconds. At San Francisco Bar buoy, water temperature 59, seas 5 feet, every 17 seconds. At San Francisco buoy, winds northwest at 19 knots, gusting to 23, pressure 1,017.6 millibars, swell 6 feet, every 7 seconds.

At Half Moon Bay buoy winds northwest 14 knots, water temperature 55, pressure 1,019.5 millibars, seas 5 feet, every 7 seconds. At Monterey buoy winds northwest at 21 knots, gusting to 27, water temperature 60, pressure 1,017.5 millibars. At Pointer, wave rider buoy water temperature 58, seas 8 feet, every 7 seconds. At Cape San Martin buoy winds northwest at 23 knots, gusting to 31, water temperature 60, pressure 1,016.7 millibars. Synopsis for the Central California coast and bays including the Monterey Bay, Greater Farallones, and Cordell Bank National Marine Sanctuaries, northwest winds remain fresh to strong as embedded near gale force gusts increase into the weekend. Wind-driven moderate seas, 5 to 8 feet, build to rough, 9 to 11 feet, this evening into the weekend paired with a long period southerly swell. The marine forecast for San Pablo Bay, Suisun Bay, the West Delta, and the San Francisco Bay north of the Bay Bridge. For tonight, southwest wind 10 to 15 knots, easing to 5 to 10 knots late. For Thursday, southwest wind 5 to 10 knots, rising to 10 to 15 knots in the afternoon. For Thursday night, southwest wind 10 to 15 knots. The marine forecast for Monterey Bay. Small craft advisory in effect until 9 p.m. Pacific Daylight Time this evening. For tonight, northwest wind 10 to 15 knots, easing to 5 to 10 knots late. Seas 4 to 6 feet. Wave detail, northwest 5 feet at 8 seconds. Patchy fog late. For Thursday, northwest wind around 5 knots, backing to west 10 to 15 knots in the afternoon. Seas 3 to 5 feet. Wave detail, northwest 4 feet at 10 seconds. Patchy fog in the morning. For Thursday night, west wind 10 to 15 knots, becoming northwest 5 to 10 knots after midnight. Seas 4 to 6 feet. Wave detail, northwest 5 feet at 9 seconds. The coastal waters forecast from Pigeon Point to Point Pinos out to 10 nautical miles. Small craft advisory in effect through Thursday evening. For tonight, northwest wind 15 to 20 knots, easing to 10 to 15 knots after midnight. Seas 5 to 7 feet. Wave detail, northwest 6 feet at 8 seconds and south 2 feet at 17 seconds. For Thursday, northwest wind 10 to 15 knots, rising to 15 to 20 knots in the afternoon. Seas 5 to 7 feet. Wave detail, northwest 6 feet at 10 seconds and south 2 feet at 16 seconds. For Thursday night, northwest wind 15 to 20 knots, easing to 10 to 15 knots after midnight. Seas 5 to 7 feet. Wave detail, northwest 7 feet at 9 seconds. The following is an important weather message from the National Weather Service. Issued at 9:00 p.m. Pacific Daylight Time. Beach hazards statement remains in effect through Friday afternoon. Coastal flood advisory in effect from 8 p.m. Saturday to 4 a.m. Pacific Daylight Time Wednesday. What? For the beach hazard statement, long period southwest swell will bring an increased risk of sneaker waves and strong wind currents. For the coastal flood advisory, up to 1.7 feet of inundation above ground level is possible in low-lying areas near shorelines and tidal waterways. Where? Pacific Coast. When? For the beach hazard statement, through Friday afternoon. For the coastal flood advisory, from 8 p.m. Saturday to 4 a.m. Pacific Daylight Time Wednesday. Impacts, dangerous conditions are forecast along the shoreline. Hazards include sneaker waves, strong wind currents, and large breaking waves. High tide flooding of lots, parks, and roads with only isolated road closures expected. Additional details, at the San Francisco tidal gauge, high tide is expected to be 1.5 feet above normal 7.3 feet mean lower low water at 9:11 p.m. 7/11. 1.7 feet above normal 7.5 feet mean lower low water at 10:06 p.m. 7/12, 1.7 feet above normal 7.5 feet mean lower low water.

at 11:01 p.m. 7/13. 1.6 feet above normal, 7.4 feet mean lower low water at 11:55 p.m. 7/14. These predictions include both astronomical tides and roughly 3 to 6 inches of additional water, mainly from a combination of thermal expansion and accumulated sea level rise since the tidal datum was established 1983-2001. High tide varies up to 90 minutes earlier or later along the Pacific coast and through the San Francisco Bay, respectively. Stay off of jetties, piers, rocks, and other waterside infrastructure. Remain out of the water to avoid hazardous surf and never turn your back on the ocean. Monitor local weather, surf and tide forecasts at www.weather.gov/mtr. If travel is required, allow extra time as some roads may be closed. Do not drive around barricades or through water of unknown depth. Take the necessary actions to protect flood-prone property. The following is an important weather message from the National Weather Service. Issued at 9:00 p.m. Pacific Daylight Time. Coastal flood advisory in effect from 4 p.m. Thursday, July 9th to 4 a.m. Pacific Daylight Time, Thursday, July 16th. What? Up to 1.7 feet of inundation above ground level is possible in low-lying areas near shorelines and tidal waterways. Where? North Bay Interior Valleys and San Francisco Bay Shoreline Counties. When? From 4 p.m. Thursday, July 9th to 4 a.m. Pacific Daylight Time, Thursday, July 16th. Impacts, high tide flooding of lots, parks, and roads with only isolated road closures expected. Additional details, at the San Francisco tidal gauge, high tide is expected to be 0.9 feet above normal, 6.7 feet mean lower low water at 7:25 p.m. 7/9, 1.2 feet above normal, 7.0 feet mean lower low water at 8:17 p.m. 7/10, 1.5 feet above normal, 7.3 feet mean lower low water at 9:11 p.m. 7/11. 1.7 feet above normal, 7.5 feet mean lower low water at 10:06 p.m. 7/12. 1.7 feet above normal, 7.5 feet mean lower low water at 11:01 p.m. 7/13. 1.6 feet above normal, 7.4 feet mean lower low water at 11:55 p.m. 7/14. 1.3 feet above normal, 7.1 foot mean lower low water at 12:48 a.m. 7/16. These predictions include both astronomical tides and roughly 3 to 6 inches of additional water, mainly from a combination of thermal expansion and accumulated sea level rise since the tidal datum was established 1983-2001. High tide varies up to 90 minutes earlier or later along the Pacific coast and through the San Francisco Bay, respectively. If travel is required, allow extra time as some roads may be closed. Do not drive around barricades or through water of unknown depth. Take the necessary actions to protect flood-prone property. The area forecast for the peninsula, North Bay, and East Bay. Beach hazards statement in effect through Friday afternoon. Coastal flood advisory in effect from 4 p.m. to 4 a.m. Pacific Daylight Time, Thursday. For tonight, mostly clear until midnight, then becoming partly cloudy. Lows in the 50s. Southwest winds 5 to 15 miles per hour. For Thursday, partly cloudy in the morning, then becoming mostly sunny. Highs around 70 at the coast of the mid-80s inland. Southwest winds 5 to 15 miles per hour. For Thursday night, mostly clear until midnight, then becoming partly cloudy. Lows in the 50s. Southwest winds 5 to 15 miles per hour. And on Friday, partly cloudy in the morning, then becoming mostly sunny. Highs in the upper 60s at the coast of the mid-80s inland. Southwest winds 5 to 15 miles per hour for Friday night, mostly clear until midnight, then becoming partly cloudy. Lows in the 50s. Southwest winds 5 to 15 miles per hour for Saturday, partly cloudy. Highs from the lower 70s to mid-80s for Saturday night, partly cloudy until midnight, then becoming mostly cloudy. Lows from the 50s to lower 60s and on Sunday.

partly cloudy in the morning, then becoming partly cloudy. Highs from the lower 70s to mid-80s Sunday night and Monday partly cloudy. Lows from the 50s to lower 60s. Highs from the lower 70s to mid-80s Monday night through Wednesday. Mostly clear. Lows from the 50s to lower 60s. Highs from the lower 70s to mid-80s. Low temperatures tonight and highs tomorrow for the selected cities. San Francisco, 54 and 68. San Francisco Airport, 55 and 70. Redwood City, 56 and 79. Oakland, 56 and 73. Fremont, 56 and 77. Concord, 55 and 88. Livermore, 54 and 86. San Rafael, 54 and 84. Santa Rosa, 52 and 89. Napa, 52 and 83. Fairfield, 56 and 88. These are the 6 p.m. Pacific Daylight Time observations for the San Francisco and Monterey Bay areas on Wednesday, July 8th. At San Francisco Airport, it was partly sunny, temperature 60, dew point 52, relative humidity 74%, west wind at 17 miles an hour, pressure 30.05 inches and falling. At Oakland Airport, it was mostly sunny, temperature 61, dew point 53, relative humidity 75%, west wind at 15 miles an hour, pressure 30.05 inches and falling. At San Jose Airport, it was sunny, temperature 69, dew point 54, relative humidity 58%, northwest wind at 16 miles an hour, pressure 30.03 inches and steady. At Santa Rosa, it was sunny, temperature 72, southeast wind at 15, pressure 29.99 and steady. At Concord, it was sunny, temperature 80, south wind at 12. At Livermore, it was sunny, temperature 74, west wind at 14. At Monterey, it was partly sunny, temperature 58, southwest wind at 10, pressure 30.08 and falling. At Salinas, it was cloudy, temperature 60, dew point 52, relative humidity 74%, west wind at 13. Here are some observations around California and western Nevada. Skies ranged from sunny to mostly sunny. It was 89 at Sacramento, 72 at Los Angeles, 72 at San Diego, and 90 at Reno. Truckee reported 81, South Lake Tahoe reported 76, Blue Canyon reported 73, and Mammoth Lakes reported 84. Local temperature reports around San Francisco Bay for 6 p.m. Downtown San Francisco was 60 degrees. Oakland Museum was 64 degrees. Redwood City was 76 degrees. San Rafael was 80 degrees. The area forecast for the South Bay, including the San Jose metro area and the Santa Clara Valley. Coastal flood advisory in effect from 4 p.m. to 4 a.m. Pacific Daylight Time Thursday. For tonight, mostly clear. Lows from the lower to mid-50s. Northwest winds 5 to 10 miles per hour. For Thursday, mostly sunny in the morning, then becoming sunny. Highs in the mid-70s by the bay, mid-80s to lower 90s inland. Northwest winds 5 to 10 miles per hour. For Thursday night, mostly clear until midnight, then becoming partly cloudy. Lows in the 50s. West winds 5 to 10 miles per hour. And on Friday, partly cloudy in the morning, then becoming sunny. Highs in the mid-70s by the bay, mid to upper 80s inland. West winds 5 to 10 miles per hour for Friday night, mostly clear. Lows in the 50s, west winds 5 to 10 miles per hour for Saturday. Partly cloudy. Highs from the upper 70s to lower 90s Saturday night through Monday. Partly cloudy. Lows from the upper 50s to mid-60s, highs from the upper 70s to mid-90s Monday night through Wednesday. Mostly clear. Lows near 60. Highs from the upper 70s to mid-90s, low temperatures tonight and highs tomorrow for the selected cities. San Jose, 56 and 81. Mountain View, 56 and 75. Morgan Hill, 53 and 89. The area forecast for the Monterey Bay and Salinas Valley. Beach hazards statement in effect through Friday afternoon.

afternoon. For Thursday night, partly cloudy until midnight, then becoming mostly cloudy. Lows in the mid-50s. Southwest winds 5 to 15 miles per hour. And on Friday, mostly cloudy in the morning, then becoming mostly sunny. Highs in the upper 60s at the coast of the mid-80s inland. West winds 5 to 10 miles per hour for Friday night, partly cloudy. Lows in the mid-50s, west winds 5 to 15 miles per hour, becoming southwest up to 5 miles per hour after midnight. For Saturday, mostly cloudy in the morning, then becoming partly cloudy. Highs from the lower 70s to mid-80s Saturday night through Sunday night, mostly cloudy. Lows in the lower 60s, highs from the lower 70s to mid-80s Monday through Wednesday, partly cloudy. High 70s and 80s, lows in the lower 60s, low temperatures tonight and highs tomorrow for the selected cities: Santa Cruz, 54 and 76, Monterey, 55 and 67, Salinas, 55 and 67, Hollister, 51 and 79, King City, 53 and 86. The weather overview for the Bay Area and Central Coast: warmer weather continues through the weekend. Long period southwest swell causes an increased risk of sneaker waves and strong rip currents through Friday. Coastal flood advisory for up to 1.7 feet of inundation above ground level is possible in low-lying areas near shorelines and tidal waterways. Potential for thunderstorms and elevated fire weather concerns late this weekend into early next week. The extended forecast for the Bay Area and Central Coast: Friday and Friday night, partly cloudy. High 60 to 90. Lows 50 to 65. Saturday and Saturday night, mostly cloudy. High 65 to 95. Lows 50 to 70. Sunday and Sunday night, mostly cloudy. High 65 to 95. Lows 55 to 70. Monday and Monday night, partly cloudy. High 65 to 95. Lows 50 to 70. Tuesday, sunny, warmer. High 65 to 95. Sunrise, sunset, and tidal information for the San Francisco Bay Area for Wednesday, July 8. The sunset tonight, 8:33 p.m. The sunrise tomorrow, 5:56 a.m. The sunset tomorrow, 8:33 p.m. Tidal data at the Golden Gate for the afternoon and evening hours today and the morning hours of tomorrow. High tide, 6:38 p.m. at 6.5 feet. Low tide, 1:41 a.m. at 0.62 feet. High tide, 8:29 a.m. at 3.68 feet. Here are the buoy observations for 6 p.m. Pacific Daylight Time. An offshore buoy, 6, winds north at 14 knots, pressure 1,026.9 millibars. An offshore buoy, 59, winds north 12 knots, water temperature 62, pressure 1,026.6 millibars, seas 3 feet, every 16 seconds. At Point Arena buoy, winds northwest 16 knots, water temperature 55, pressure 1,019.3 millibars, seas 3 feet, every 17 seconds. At buoy 13 near Bodega Bay, winds northwest at 23 knots, gusting to 27, pressure 1,017.2 millibars. At Point Reyes Wave Rider buoy, water temperature 54, seas 9 feet, every 7 seconds. At San Francisco Bar buoy, water temperature 59, seas 5 feet, every 17 seconds. At San Francisco buoy, winds northwest at 19 knots, gusting to 23, pressure 1,017.6 millibars, swell 6 feet, every 7 seconds. At Half Moon Bay buoy, winds northwest 14 knots, water temperature 55, pressure 1,019.5 millibars, seas 5 feet, every 7 seconds. At Monterey Bay buoy, winds northwest 21 knots, gusting to 29, water temperature 60, pressure 1,017.5 millibars, seas 7 feet, every 8 seconds. At Point Sur, Wave Rider buoy, water temperature 58, seas 8 feet, every 7 seconds. At Cape San Martin buoy, winds northwest 25 knots, gusting to 29, water temperature 60, pressure 1,016.7

exceeds 10 feet every 7 seconds. Synopsis for the Central California coast and bays, including the Monterey Bay, Greater Farallones, and Cordell Bank National Marine Sanctuaries, northwest winds remain fresh to strong as embedded near gale force gusts increase into the weekend. Wind-driven moderate seas, 5 to 8 feet, build to rough, 9 to 11 feet, this evening into the weekend paired with a long-period southerly swell. The marine forecast for San Pablo Bay, Suisun Bay, the West Delta, and the San Francisco Bay north of the Bay Bridge. For tonight, southwest wind 10 to 15 knots, easing to 5 to 10 knots late. For Thursday, southwest wind 5 to 10 knots, rising to 10 to 15 knots in the afternoon. For Thursday night, southwest wind 10 to 15 knots. The marine forecast for Monterey Bay. Small craft advisory in effect until 9 p.m. Pacific Daylight Time this evening. For tonight, northwest wind 10 to 15 knots, easing to 5 to 10 knots late. Seas 4 to 6 feet. Wave detail, northwest 5 feet at 8 seconds. Patchy fog late. For Thursday, northwest wind around 5 knots, backing to west 10 to 15 knots in the afternoon. Seas 3 to 5 feet. Wave detail, northwest 4 feet at 10 seconds. Patchy fog in the morning. For Thursday night, west wind 10 to 15 knots, becoming northwest 5 to 10 knots after midnight. Seas 4 to 6 feet. Wave detail, northwest 5 feet at 9 seconds. The coastal waters forecast from Pigeon Point to Point Pinos out to 10 nautical miles. Small craft advisory in effect through Thursday evening. For tonight, northwest wind 15 to 20 knots, easing to 10 to 15 knots after midnight. Seas 5 to 7 feet. Wave detail, northwest 6 feet at 8 seconds and south 2 feet at 17 seconds. For Thursday, northwest wind 10 to 15 knots, rising to 15 to 20 knots in the afternoon. Seas 5 to 7 feet. Wave detail, northwest 6 feet at 10 seconds and south 2 feet at 16 seconds. For Thursday night, northwest wind 15 to 20 knots, easing to 10 to 15 knots after midnight. Seas 5 to 7 feet. Wave detail, northwest 7 feet at 9 seconds. 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This broadcast originates from the National Weather Service office located in Monterey, California, and serves the South Bay and Monterey Bay Area, including the city of San Jose, Monterey, Salinas, and Santa Cruz. The following is an important weather message from the National Weather Service. Issued at 9:00 p.m. Pacific Daylight Time. Beach hazards statement remains in effect through Friday afternoon. Coastal flood advisory in effect from 8 p.m. Saturday to 4 a.m. Pacific Daylight Time Wednesday. What? For the beach hazard statement, long period southwest swell will bring an increased risk of sneaker waves and strong wind currents. For the coastal flood advisory, up to 1.7 feet of inundation above ground level is possible in low-lying areas near shorelines and tidal waterways. Where? Pacific Coast. When? For the beach hazard statement, through Friday afternoon. For the coastal flood advisory, from 8 p.m. Saturday to 4 a.m. Pacific Daylight Time Wednesday. Impacts, dangerous conditions are forecast along the shoreline. Hazards include sneaker waves, strong rip currents, and large breaking waves. High tide flooding of lots, parks, and roads with only isolated road closures expected. Additional details, at the San Francisco tidal gauge, high tide is expected to be 1.5 feet above normal 7.3 feet mean lower low water at 9:11 p.m. 7/11. 1.7 feet above normal 7.5 feet mean lower low water at 10:06 p.m. 7/12, 1.7 feet above normal 7.5 feet mean lower low water at 11:01 p.m. 7/13, 1.6 feet above normal 7.4 feet mean lower low water at 11:55.

7/14. These predictions include both astronomical tides and roughly 3 to 6 inches of additional water, mainly from a combination of thermal expansion and accumulated sea level rise since the tidal datum was established 1983-2001. High tide varies up to 90 minutes earlier or later along the Pacific coast and through the San Francisco Bay, respectively. Stay off of jetties, piers, rocks, and other waterside infrastructure. Remain out of the water to avoid hazardous surf and never turn your back on the ocean. Monitor local weather, surf and tide forecasts at www.weather.gov/mtr. If travel is required, allow extra time as some roads may be closed. Do not drive around barricades or through water of unknown depth. Take the necessary actions to protect flood-prone property. The following is an important weather message from the National Weather Service, issued at 9:00 p.m. Pacific Daylight Time. Coastal flood advisory in effect from 4 p.m. Thursday, July 9th to 4 a.m. Pacific Daylight Time, Thursday, July 16th. What? Up to 1.7 feet of inundation above ground level is possible in low-lying areas near shorelines and tidal waterways. Where? North Bay Interior Valleys and San Francisco Bay Shoreline Counties. When? From 4 p.m. Thursday, July 9th to 4 a.m. Pacific Daylight Time, Thursday, July 16th. Impacts: high tide flooding of lots, parks, and roads with only isolated road closures expected. Additional details: at the San Francisco tidal gauge, high tide is expected to be 0.9 feet above normal 6.7 feet mean lower low water at 7:25 p.m. 7/9, 1.2 feet above normal 7.0 feet mean lower low water at 8:17 p.m. 7:10, 1.5 feet above normal 7.3 feet mean lower low water at 9:11 p.m. 7/11. 1.7 feet above normal 7.5 feet mean lower low water at 10:06 p.m. 7/12. 1.7 feet above normal 7.5 feet mean lower low water at 11:01 p.m. 7/13. 1.6 feet above normal 7.4 feet mean lower low water at 11:55 p.m. 7/14. 1.3 feet above normal 7.1 foot mean lower low water at 12:48 a.m. 7/16. These predictions include both astronomical tides and roughly 3 to 6 inches of additional water, mainly from a combination of thermal expansion and accumulated sea level rise since the tidal datum was established 1983-2001. High tide varies up to 90 minutes earlier or later along the Pacific coast and through the San Francisco Bay, respectively. If travel is required, allow extra time as some roads may be closed. Do not drive around barricades or through water of unknown depth. Take the necessary actions to protect flood-prone property. The area forecast for the peninsula, North Bay, and East Bay. Beach hazards statement in effect through Friday afternoon. Coastal flood advisory in effect from 4 p.m. to 4 a.m. Pacific Daylight Time, Thursday. For tonight, mostly clear until midnight, then becoming partly cloudy. Lows in the 50s. Southwest winds 5 to 15 miles per hour. For Thursday, partly cloudy in the morning, then becoming mostly sunny. Highs around 70 at the coast of the mid-80s inland. Southwest winds 5 to 15 miles per hour. For Thursday night, mostly clear until midnight, then becoming partly cloudy. Lows in the 50s. Southwest winds 5 to 15 miles per hour. And on Friday, partly cloudy in the morning, then becoming mostly sunny. Highs in the upper 60s at the coast of the mid-80s inland. Southwest winds. And on Friday, partly cloudy in the morning, then becoming mostly sunny. Highs in the upper 60s at the coast of the mid-80s inland. Southwest winds 5 to 15 miles per hour for Friday night, mostly clear until midnight, then becoming partly cloudy. Lows in the 50s. Southwest winds 5 to 15 miles per hour for Saturday, partly cloudy. Highs from the lower 70s to mid-80s for Saturday night, partly cloudy until midnight, then becoming mostly cloudy. Lows from the 50s to low

60s, and on Sunday, mostly cloudy in the morning, then becoming partly cloudy. Highs from the lower 70s to mid 80s Sunday night and Monday, partly cloudy. Lows from the 50s to lower 60s. Highs from the lower 70s to mid 80s Monday night through Wednesday, mostly clear. Lows from the 50s to lower 60s. Highs from the lower 70s to mid 80s. Low temperatures tonight and highs tomorrow for these selected cities: San Francisco, 54 and 68. San Francisco Airport, 55 and 70. Redwood City, 56 and 79. Oakland, 56 and 73. Fremont, 56 and 77. Concord, 55 and 88. Livermore, 54 and 86. San Rafael, 54 and 84. Santa Rosa, 52 and 89. Napa, 52 and 83. Fairfield, 56 and 88. These are the 6 p.m. Pacific Daylight Time observations for the San Francisco and Monterey Bay areas on Wednesday, July 8th. At San Francisco Airport, it was partly sunny, temperature 60, dew point 52, relative humidity 74%, west wind at 17 miles an hour, pressure 30.05 inches and falling. At Oakland Airport, it was mostly sunny, temperature 61, dew point 53, relative humidity 75%, west wind at 15 miles an hour, pressure 30.05 inches and falling. At San Jose Airport, it was sunny, temperature 69, dew point 54, relative humidity 58%, northwest wind at 16 miles an hour, pressure 30.03 inches and steady. At Santa Rosa, it was sunny, temperature 72, southeast wind at 15, pressure 29.99 and steady. At Concord, it was sunny, temperature 80, south wind at 12. At Livermore, it was sunny, temperature 74, west wind at 14. At Monterey, it was partly sunny, temperature 58, southwest wind at 10, pressure 30.08 and falling. At Salinas, it was cloudy, temperature 60, dew point 52, relative humidity 74%, west wind at 13. Here are some observations around California and western Nevada. Skies ranged from sunny to mostly sunny. It was 89 at Sacramento, 72 at Los Angeles, 72 at San Diego, and 90 at Reno. Truckee reported 81, South Lake Tahoe reported 76, Blue Canyon reported 73, and Mammoth Lakes reported 84. Local temperature reports around San Francisco Bay for 6 p.m. Downtown San Francisco was 60 degrees. Oakland Museum was 64 degrees. Redwood City was 76 degrees. San Rafael was 80 degrees. The area forecast for the South Bay, including the San Jose metro area and the Santa Clara Valley. Coastal flood advisory in effect from 4 p.m. to 4 a.m. Pacific Daylight Time Thursday. For tonight, mostly clear. Lows from the lower to mid-50s. Northwest winds 5 to 10 miles per hour. For Thursday, mostly sunny in the morning, then becoming sunny. Highs in the mid-70s by the bay, mid-80s to lower 90s inland. Northwest winds 5 to 10 miles per hour. For Thursday night, mostly clear until midnight, then becoming partly cloudy. Lows in the 50s. West winds 5 to 10 miles per hour. And on Friday, partly cloudy in the morning, then becoming sunny. Highs in the mid-70s by the bay, mid to upper 80s inland. West winds 5 to 10 miles per hour for Friday night, mostly clear. Lows in the 50s, west winds 5 to 10 miles per hour for Saturday, partly cloudy. Highs from the upper 70s to lower 90s Saturday night through Monday, partly cloudy. Lows from the upper 50s to mid-60s, highs from the upper 70s to mid-90s Monday night through Wednesday, mostly clear. Lows near 60. Highs from the upper 70s to mid-90s, low temperatures tonight and highs tomorrow for these selected cities: San Jose, 56 and 81, Mountain View, 56 and 75, Morgan Hill, 53 and 89. The area forecast for the Monterey Bay and Salinas Valley:
Beach hazards statement in effect through Friday afternoon. Coastal flood advisory in effect from 8 p.m. Saturday to 4 a.m. Pacific Daylight Time Wednesday. For tonight, partly cloudy until midnight, then becoming mostly cloudy. Lows in the lower 50s. Southwest winds 5 to 15 miles per hour, becoming west up to 5 miles per hour after midnight. For Thursday, partly cloudy in the morning, then becoming mostly sunny. Highs in the upper 60s at the coast of the mid-80s inland. West winds up to 5 miles per hour, increasing to 5 to 15 miles per hour in the afternoon. For Thursday night, partly cloudy until midnight, then becoming mostly cloudy. Lows in the mid-50s. Southwest winds 5 to 15 miles per hour. And on Friday, mostly cloudy in the morning, then becoming mostly sunny. Highs in the upper 60s at the coast of the mid-80s inland. West winds 5 to 10 miles per hour for Friday night, partly cloudy. Lows in the mid-50s, west winds 5 to 15 miles per hour, becoming southwest up to 5 miles per hour after midnight. For Saturday, mostly cloudy in the morning, then becoming partly cloudy. Highs from the lower 70s to mid-80s Saturday night through Sunday night, mostly cloudy. Lows in the lower 60s, highs from the lower 70s to mid-80s Monday through Wednesday, partly cloudy. High 70s and 80s, lows in the lower 60s, low temperatures tonight and highs tomorrow for the selected cities: Santa Cruz, 54 and 76, Monterey, 55 and 67, Salinas, 55 and 67, Hollister, 51 and 79, King City, 53 and 86. The weather overview for the Bay Area and Central Coast: warmer weather continues through the weekend. Long period southwest swell causes an increased risk of sneaker waves and strong rip currents through Friday. Coastal flood advisory for up to 1.7 feet of inundation above ground level is possible in low-lying areas near shorelines and tidal waterways. Potential for thunderstorms and elevated fire weather concerns late this weekend into early next week. The extended forecast for the Bay Area and Central Coast: Friday and Friday night, partly cloudy. High 60 to 90. Lows 50 to 65. Saturday and Saturday night, mostly cloudy. High 65 to 95. Lows 50 to 70. Sunday and Sunday night, mostly cloudy. High 65 to 95. Lows 55 to 70. Monday and Monday night, partly cloudy. High 65 to 95. Lows 50 to 70. Tuesday, sunny, warmer. High 65 to 95. Sunrise, sunset, and tidal information for the San Francisco Bay Area for Wednesday, July 8. The sunset tonight, 8:33 p.m. The sunrise tomorrow, 5:56 a.m. The sunset tomorrow, 8:33 p.m. Tidal data at the Golden Gate for the afternoon and evening hours today and the morning hours of tomorrow. High tide, 6:38 p.m. at 6.5 feet. Low tide, 1:41 a.m. at 0.62 feet. High tide, 8:29 a.m. at 3.68 feet. Here are the buoy observations for 6 p.m. Pacific Daylight Time. At offshore buoy 6, winds north at 14 knots, pressure 1,026.9 millibars. At offshore buoy 59, winds north 12 knots, water temperature 62, pressure 1,026.6 millibars, seas 3 feet, every 16 seconds. At Point Arena buoy, winds northwest 16 knots, water temperature 55, pressure 1,019.3 millibars, seas 3 feet, every 17 seconds. At buoy 13 near Bodega Bay, winds northwest at 23 knots, gusting to 27, pressure 1,017.2 millibars. At Point Reyes Wave Rider buoy, water temperature 54, seas 9 feet, every 7 seconds. At San Francisco Bar buoy, water temperature 59, seas 5 feet, every 17 seconds. At San Francisco buoy, winds northwest at 19 knots, gusting to 23, pressure 1,017.6 millibars, swell 6 feet, every 7 seconds.
at Half Moon Bay, buoy winds northwest 40.

18 knots, water temperature 55, pressure 1,019.5 millibars, seas 5 feet, every 7 seconds. At Monterey Bay buoy winds northwest 21 knots, gusting to 29, water temperature 60, pressure 1,017.5 millibars, seas 7 feet, every 8 seconds. At Pointzer, wave rider buoy water temperature 58, seas 8 feet, every 7 seconds. At Cape San Martin buoy winds northwest 25 knots, gusting to 29, water temperature 60, pressure 1,016.7 millibars. Seas 10 feet, every 7 seconds. Synopsis for the Central California coast and bays including the Monterey Bay, Greater Farallones, and Cordell Bank National Marine Sanctuaries, northwest winds remain fresh to strong as embedded near gale force gusts increase into the weekend. Wind-driven moderate seas, 5 to 8 feet, build to rough, 9 to 11 feet, this evening into the weekend paired with a long-period southerly swell. The marine forecast for San Pablo Bay, Suisun Bay, the West Delta, and the San Francisco Bay north of the Bay Bridge. For tonight, southwest wind 10 to 15 knots, easing to 5 to 10 knots late. For Thursday, southwest wind 5 to 10 knots, rising to 10 to 15 knots in the afternoon. For Thursday night, southwest wind 10 to 15 knots. The marine forecast for Monterey Bay. Small craft advisory in effect until 9 p.m. Pacific Daylight Time this evening. For tonight, northwest wind 10 to 15 knots, easing to 5 to 10 knots late. Seas 4 to 6 feet. Wave detail, northwest 5 feet at 8 seconds. Patchy fog late. For Thursday, northwest wind around 5 knots, backing to west 10 to 15 knots in the afternoon. Seas 3 to 5 feet. Wave detail, northwest 4 feet at 10 seconds. Patchy fog in the morning. For Thursday night, west wind 10 to 15 knots, becoming northwest 5 to 10 knots after midnight. Seas 4 to 6 feet. Wave detail, northwest 5 feet at 9 seconds. The coastal waters forecast from Pigeon Point to Point Pinos out to 10 nautical miles. Small craft advisory in effect through Thursday evening. For tonight, northwest wind 15 to 20 knots, easing to 10 to 15 knots after midnight. Seas 5 to 7 feet. Wave detail, northwest 6 feet at 8 seconds and south 2 feet at 17 seconds. For Thursday, northwest wind 10 to 15 knots, rising to 15 to 20 knots in the afternoon. Seas 5 to 7 feet. Wave detail, northwest 6 feet at 10 seconds and south 2 feet at 16 seconds. For Thursday night, northwest wind 15 to 20 knots, easing to 10 to 15 knots after midnight. Seas 5 to 7 feet. Wave detail, northwest 7 feet at 9 seconds. The following is an important weather message from the National Weather Service. Issued at 9:00 p.m. Pacific Daylight Time. Beach hazards statement remains in effect through Friday afternoon. Coastal flood advisory in effect from 8 p.m. Saturday to 4 a.m. Pacific Daylight Time Wednesday. What? For the beach hazard statement, long period southwest swell will bring an increased risk of sneaker waves and strong rip currents. For the coastal flood advisory, up to 1.7 feet of inundation above ground level is possible in low-lying areas near shorelines and tidal waterways. Where? Pacific Coast. When? For the beach hazard statement, through Friday afternoon. For the coastal flood advisory, from 8 p.m. Saturday to 4 a.m. Pacific Daylight Time Wednesday. Impacts, dangerous conditions are forecast along the shoreline. Hazards include sneaker waves, strong rip currents, and large breaking waves. High tide flooding of lots, parks, and roads with only isolated road closures expected. Additional details, at the San Francisco tidal gauge, high tide is expected to be 1.5 feet above normal 7.3 feet mean lower low water at 9:11 p.m. 7/11. 1.7 feet above normal 7.5 feet mean lower low water at 10:06 p.m. 7/12,
1.7 feet above normal, 7.5 feet mean lower low water at 11:01 p.m. 7/13. 1.6 feet above normal, 7.4 feet mean lower low water at 11:55 p.m. 7/14. These predictions include both astronomical tides and roughly 3 to 6 inches of additional water, mainly from a combination of thermal expansion and accumulated sea level rise since the tidal datum was established 1983-2001. High tide varies up to 90 minutes earlier or later along the Pacific coast and through the San Francisco Bay, respectively. Stay off of jetties, piers, rocks, and other waterside infrastructure. Remain out of the water to avoid hazardous surf and never turn your back on the ocean. Monitor local weather, surf and tide forecasts at www.weather.gov/mtr. If travel is required, allow extra time as some roads may be closed. Do not drive around barricades or through water of unknown depth. Take the necessary actions to protect flood-prone property. The following is an important weather message from the National Weather Service. Issued at 9:00 p.m. Pacific Daylight Time. Coastal flood advisory in effect from 4 p.m. Thursday, July 9th to 4 a.m. Pacific Daylight Time, Thursday, July 16th. What? Up to 1.7 feet of inundation above ground level is possible in low-lying areas near shorelines and tidal waterways. Where? North Bay Interior Valleys and San Francisco Bay Shoreline Counties. When? From 4 p.m. Thursday, July 9th to 4 a.m. Pacific Daylight Time, Thursday, July 16th. Impacts, high tide flooding of lots, parks, and roads with only isolated road closures expected. Additional details, at the San Francisco tidal gauge, high tide is expected to be 0.9 feet above normal, 6.7 feet mean lower low water at 7:25 p.m. 7/9, 1.2 feet above normal, 7.0 feet mean lower low water at 8:17 p.m. 7/10, 1.5 feet above normal, 7.3 feet mean lower low water at 9:11 p.m. 7/11. 1.7 feet above normal, 7.5 feet mean lower low water at 10:06 p.m. 7/12. 1.7 feet above normal, 7.5 feet mean lower low water at 11:01 p.m. 7/13. 1.6 feet above normal, 7.4 feet mean lower low water at 11:55 p.m. 7/14. 1.3 feet above normal, 7.1 foot mean lower low water at 12:48 a.m. 7/16. These predictions include both astronomical tides and roughly 3 to 6 inches of additional water, mainly from a combination of thermal expansion and accumulated sea level rise since the tidal datum was established 1983-2001. High tide varies up to 90 minutes earlier or later along the Pacific coast and through the San Francisco Bay, respectively. If travel is required, allow extra time as some roads may be closed. Do not drive around barricades or through water of unknown depth. Take the necessary actions to protect flood-prone property. The area forecast for the peninsula, North Bay, and East Bay. Beach hazards statement in effect through Friday afternoon. Coastal flood advisory in effect from 4 p.m. to 4 a.m. Pacific Daylight Time, Thursday. For tonight, mostly clear until midnight, then becoming partly cloudy. Lows in the 50s. Southwest winds 5 to 15 miles per hour. For Thursday, partly cloudy in the morning, then becoming mostly sunny. Highs around 70 at the coast of the mid-80s inland. Southwest winds 5 to 15 miles per hour. For Thursday night, mostly clear until midnight, then becoming partly cloudy. Lows in the 50s. Southwest winds 5 to 15 miles per hour. And on Friday, partly cloudy in the morning, then becoming mostly sunny. Highs in the upper 60s at the coast of the mid-80s inland. Southwest winds 5 to 15 miles per hour for Friday night, mostly clear until midnight, then becoming partly cloudy. Lows in the 50s. Southwest winds 5 to 15 miles per hour for Saturday, partly cloudy.
Highs from the lower 70s to mid 80s for Saturday night. Partly cloudy until midnight, then becoming mostly cloudy.

lows from the 50s to lower 60s, and on Sunday, mostly cloudy in the morning, then becoming partly cloudy. Highs from the lower 70s to mid 80s Sunday night and Monday, partly cloudy. Lows from the 50s to lower 60s. Highs from the lower 70s to mid 80s Monday night through Wednesday. Mostly clear. Lows from the 50s to lower 60s. Highs from the lower 70s to mid 80s. Low temperatures tonight and highs tomorrow for the selected cities. San Francisco, 54 and 68. San Francisco Airport, 55 and 70. Redwood City, 56 and 79. Oakland, 56 and 73. Fremont, 56 and 77. Concord, 55 and 88. Livermore, 54 and 86. San Rafael, 54 and 84. Santa Rosa, 52 and 89. Napa, 52 and 83. Fairfield, 56 and 88. 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This broadcast originates from the National Weather Service office located in Monterey, California, and serves the South Bay and Monterey Bay Area, including the city of San Jose, Monterey, Salinas, and Santa Cruz. These are the 6 p.m. Pacific Daylight Time observations for the San Francisco and Monterey Bay Areas on Wednesday, July 8th. At San Francisco Airport, it was partly sunny, temperature 60, dew point 52, relative humidity 74%, west wind at 17 miles an hour, pressure 30.05 inches and falling. At Oakland Airport, it was mostly sunny, temperature 61, dew point 53, relative humidity 75%, west wind at 15 miles an hour, pressure 30.05 inches and falling. At San Jose Airport, it was sunny, temperature 69, dew point 54, relative humidity 58%, northwest wind at 16 miles an hour, pressure 30.03 inches and steady. At Santa Rosa, it was sunny, temperature 72, southeast wind at 15, pressure 29.99 and steady. At Concord, it was sunny, temperature 80, south wind at 12. At Livermore, it was sunny, temperature 74, west wind at 14. At Monterey, it was partly sunny, temperature 58, southwest wind at 10, pressure 30.08 and falling. At Salinas, it was cloudy, temperature 60, dew point 52, relative humidity 74%, west wind at 13. Here are some observations around California and western Nevada. Skies ranged from sunny to mostly sunny. It was 89 at Sacramento, 72 at Los Angeles, 72 at San Diego, and 90 at Reno. Truckee reported 81, Salt Lake Tahoe reported 76, Blue Canyon reported 73, and Mammoth Lakes reported 84. Local temperature reports around San Francisco Bay for 6 p.m. Downtown San Francisco was 60 degrees. Oakland Museum was 64 degrees. Redwood City was 76 degrees. San Rafael was 80 degrees. The area forecast for the South Bay, including the San Jose metro area and the Santa Clara Valley. Coastal flood advisory in effect from 4 p.m. to 4 a.m. Pacific Daylight Time Thursday. For tonight, mostly clear. Lows from the lower to mid-50s. Northwest winds 5 to 10 miles per hour. For Thursday, mostly sunny in the morning, then becoming sunny. Highs in the mid-70s by the bay, mid-80s to lower 90s inland. Northwest winds 5 to 10 miles per hour. For Thursday night, mostly clear until midnight, then becoming partly cloudy. Lows in the 50s. West winds 5 to 10 miles per hour. And on Friday, partly cloudy in the morning, then becoming sunny. Highs in the mid-70s by the bay, mid to upper 80s inland. West winds 5 to 10 miles per hour for Friday night, mostly clear. Lows in the 50s, west winds 5 to 10 miles per hour for Saturday. Partly cloudy. Highs from the upper 70s to lower 90s Saturday night through Monday. Partly cloudy. Lows from the upper 50s to mid 60s, highs from the upper 70s.

Monday night through Wednesday, mostly clear. Lows near 60. Highs from the upper 70s to mid-90s. Low temperatures tonight and highs tomorrow for the selected cities. San Jose, 56 and 81. Mountain View, 56 and 75. Morgan Hill, 53 and 89. The area forecast for the Monterey Bay and Salinas Valley. Beach hazard statement in effect through Friday afternoon. Coastal flood advisory in effect from 8 p.m. Saturday to 4 a.m. Pacific Daylight Time Wednesday. For tonight, partly cloudy until midnight, then becoming mostly cloudy. Lows in the lower 50s. Southwest winds 5 to 15 miles per hour, becoming west up to 5 miles per hour after midnight. For Thursday, partly cloudy in the morning, then becoming mostly sunny. Highs in the upper 60s at the coast of the mid-80s inland. West winds up to 5 miles per hour, increasing to 5 to 15 miles per hour in the afternoon. For Thursday night, partly cloudy until midnight, then becoming mostly cloudy. Lows in the mid-50s. Southwest winds 5 to 15 miles per hour. And on Friday, mostly cloudy in the morning, then becoming mostly sunny. Highs in the upper 60s at the coast of the mid-80s inland. West winds 5 to 10 miles per hour for Friday night, partly cloudy. Lows in the mid-50s. West winds 5 to 15 miles per hour, becoming southwest up to 5 miles per hour after midnight. For Saturday, mostly cloudy in the morning, then becoming partly cloudy. Highs from the lower 70s to mid-80s Saturday night through Sunday night, mostly cloudy. Lows in the lower 60s. Highs from the lower 70s to mid-80s Monday through Wednesday, partly cloudy. High 70s and 80s. Lows in the lower 60s. Low temperatures tonight and highs tomorrow for the selected cities. Santa Cruz, 54 and 76. Monterey, 55 and 67. Salinas, 55 and 67. Hollister, 51 and 79. King City, 53 and 86. The weather overview for the Bay Area and Central Coast. Warmer weather continues through the weekend. Long period southwest swell causes an increased risk of sneaker waves and strong rip currents through Friday. Coastal flood advisory for up to 1.7 feet of inundation above ground level is possible in low-lying areas near shorelines and tidal waterways. Potential for thunderstorms and elevated fire weather concerns late this weekend into early next week. The extended forecast for the Bay Area and Central Coast. Friday and Friday night, partly cloudy. High 60 to 90. Lows 50 to 65. Saturday and Saturday night, mostly cloudy. High 65 to 95. Lows 50 to 70. Sunday and Sunday night, mostly cloudy. High 65 to 95. Lows 55 to 70. Monday and Monday night, partly cloudy. High 65 to 95. Lows 50 to 70. Tuesday, sunny, warmer. High 65 to 95. Sunrise, sunset, and tidal information for the San Francisco Bay Area for Wednesday, July 8. The sunset tonight, 8:33 p.m. The sunrise tomorrow, 5:56 a.m. The sunset tomorrow, 8:33 p.m. Tidal data at the Golden Gate for the afternoon and evening hours today and the morning hours of tomorrow. High tide, 6:38 p.m. at 6.5 feet. Low tide, 1:41 a.m. at 0.62 feet. High tide, 8:29 a.m. at 3.68 feet. Here are the buoy observations for 7 p.m. Pacific Daylight Time. An offshore buoy 6 winds north at 14 knots, pressure 1,026.9 millibars. An offshore buoy 59 winds north at 14 knots, water temperature 62, pressure 1,026.2 millibars. At buoy 14 near Point Arena winds northwest at 17 knots, gusting to 23, water temperature 55, pressure 1,018.8 millibars. At buoy 13 near Bodega Bay, winds northwest at 23 knots, gusting to 29, pressure 1,016.6 millibars. At Point Reyes Wave Rider, buoy water temperature 54, seas 9 feet.

every 8 seconds. At San Francisco, bar buoy water temperature 58, seas 5 feet, every 17 seconds. At San Francisco, buoy winds northwest at 17 knots, water temperature 55, pressure 1,017.5 millibars. At Half Moon Bay, buoy winds northwest 14 knots, water temperature 55, pressure 1,019.3 millibars, seas 5 feet, every 8 seconds. At Monterey, buoy winds northwest at 23 knots, gusting to 29, water temperature 60, pressure 1,017.1 millibars. At Point Sur, wave rider buoy water temperature 58, seas 7 feet, every 6 seconds. At Cape San Martin, buoy winds northwest at 25 knots, gusting to 31, water temperature 60, pressure 1,016.1 millibars. Synopsis for the Central California coast and bays, including the Monterey Bay, Greater Farallones, and Cordell Bank National Marine Sanctuaries, northwest winds remain fresh to strong as embedded near gale force gusts increase into the weekend. Wind-driven moderate seas, 5 to 8 feet, build to rough, 9 to 11 feet, this evening into the weekend paired with a long period southerly swell. The marine forecast for San Pablo Bay, Suisun Bay, the West Delta, and the San Francisco Bay north of the Bay Bridge. For tonight, southwest wind 10 to 15 knots, easing to 5 to 10 knots late. For Thursday, southwest wind 5 to 10 knots, rising to 10 to 15 knots in the afternoon. For Thursday night, southwest wind 10 to 15 knots. The marine forecast for Monterey Bay. Small craft advisory in effect until 9 p.m. Pacific Daylight Time this evening. For tonight, northwest wind 10 to 15 knots, easing to 5 to 10 knots late. Seas 4 to 6 feet. Wave detail, northwest 5 feet at 8 seconds. Patchy fog late. For Thursday, northwest wind around 5 knots, backing to west 10 to 15 knots in the afternoon. Seas 3 to 5 feet. Wave detail, northwest 4 feet at 10 seconds. Patchy fog in the morning. For Thursday night, west wind 10 to 15 knots, becoming northwest 5 to 10 knots after midnight. Seas 4 to 6 feet. Wave detail, northwest 5 feet at 9 seconds. The coastal waters forecast from Pigeon Point to Point Pinos out to 10 nautical miles. Small craft advisory in effect through Thursday evening. For tonight, northwest wind 15 to 20 knots, easing to 10 to 15 knots after midnight. Seas 5 to 7 feet. Wave detail, northwest 6 feet at 8 seconds and south 2 feet at 17 seconds. For Thursday, northwest wind 10 to 15 knots, rising to 15 to 20 knots in the afternoon. Seas 5 to 7 feet. Wave detail, northwest 6 feet at 10 seconds and south 2 feet at 16 seconds. For Thursday night, northwest wind 15 to 20 knots, easing to 10 to 15 knots after midnight. Seas 5 to 7 feet. Wave detail, northwest 7 feet at 9 seconds. The following is an important weather message from the National Weather Service. Issued at 9:00 p.m. Pacific Daylight Time. Beach hazards statement remains in effect through Friday afternoon. Coastal flood advisory in effect from 8 p.m. Saturday to 4 a.m. Pacific Daylight Time Wednesday. What? For the beach hazard statement, long period southwest swell will bring an increased risk of sneaker waves and strong currents. For the coastal flood advisory, up to 1.7 feet of inundation above ground level is possible in low-lying areas near shorelines and tidal waterways. Where? Pacific Coast. When? For the beach hazard statement, through Friday afternoon. For the coastal flood advisory, from 8 p.m. Saturday to 4 a.m. Pacific Daylight Time Wednesday. Impacts, dangerous conditions are forecast along the shoreline. Hazards include sneaker waves, strong wind currents, and large breaking waves. High tide flooding of lots, parks, and roads with only isolated road closures expected. Additional details, at the San Francisco tidal gauge, high tide is expected to be 1.

5 feet above normal, 7.3 feet mean lower low water at 9:11 p.m. 7/11. 1.7 feet above normal, 7.5 feet mean lower low water at 10:06 p.m. 7/12. 1.7 feet above normal, 7.5 feet mean lower low water at 11:01 p.m. 7/13. 1.6 feet above normal, 7.4 feet mean lower low water at 11:55 p.m. 7/14. These predictions include both astronomical tides and roughly 3 to 6 inches of additional water, mainly from a combination of thermal expansion and accumulated sea level rise since the tidal datum was established 1983-2001. High tide varies up to 90 minutes earlier or later along the Pacific coast and through the San Francisco Bay, respectively. Stay off of jetties, piers, rocks, and other waterside infrastructure. Remain out of the water to avoid hazardous surf and never turn your back on the ocean. Monitor local weather, surf and tide forecasts at www.weather.gov/mtr. If travel is required, allow extra time as some roads may be closed. Do not drive around barricades or through water of unknown depth. Take the necessary actions to protect flood-prone property. The following is an important weather message from the National Weather Service, issued at 9:00 p.m. Pacific Daylight Time. Coastal flood advisory in effect from 4 p.m. Thursday, July 9th to 4 a.m. Pacific Daylight Time, Thursday, July 16th. What? Up to 1.7 feet of inundation above ground level is possible in low-lying areas near shorelines and tidal waterways. Where? North Bay Interior Valleys and San Francisco Bay Shoreline Counties. When? From 4 p.m. Thursday, July 9th to 4 a.m. Pacific Daylight Time, Thursday, July 16th. Impacts: high tide flooding of lots, parks, and roads with only isolated road closures expected. Additional details: at the San Francisco tidal gauge, high tide is expected to be 0.9 feet above normal, 6.7 feet mean lower low water at 7:25 p.m. 7/9, 1.2 feet above normal, 7.0 feet mean lower low water at 8:17 p.m. 7/10, 1.5 feet above normal, 7.3 feet mean lower low water at 9:11 p.m. 7/11. 1.7 feet above normal, 7.5 feet mean lower low water at 10:06 p.m. 7/12. 1.7 feet above normal, 7.5 feet mean lower low water at 11:01 p.m. 7/13. 1.6 feet above normal, 7.4 feet mean lower low water at 11:55 p.m. 7/14. 1.3 feet above normal, 7.1 foot mean lower low water at 12:48 a.m. 7/16. These predictions include both astronomical tides and roughly 3 to 6 inches of additional water, mainly from a combination of thermal expansion and accumulated sea level rise since the tidal datum was established 1983-2001. High tide varies up to 90 minutes earlier or later along the Pacific coast and through the San Francisco Bay, respectively. If travel is required, allow extra time as some roads may be closed. Do not drive around barricades or through water of unknown depth. Take the necessary actions to protect flood-prone property. The area forecast for the peninsula, North Bay, and East Bay. Beach hazards statement in effect through Friday afternoon. Coastal flood advisory in effect from 4 p.m. to 4 a.m. Pacific Daylight Time, Thursday. For tonight, mostly clear until midnight, then becoming partly cloudy. Lows in the 50s. Southwest winds 5 to 15 miles per hour. For Thursday, partly cloudy in the morning, then becoming mostly sunny. Highs around 70 at the coast of the mid-80s inland. Southwest winds 5 to 15 miles per hour. For Thursday night, mostly clear until midnight, then becoming partly cloudy. Lows in the 50s. Southwest winds 5 to 15 miles per hour. And on Friday, partly cloudy in the morning, then becoming mostly sunny. Highs in the upper 60s at the coast of the mid-80s inland. Southwest winds 5 to 15 miles per hour for Friday night, mostly clear until midnight, then becoming partly cloudy.

Windows in the 50s, southwest winds 5 to 15 miles per hour for Saturday. Partly cloudy. Highs from the lower 70s to mid 80s for Saturday night, partly cloudy until midnight, then becoming mostly cloudy. Lows from the 50s to lower 60s, and on Sunday? Mostly cloudy in the morning, then becoming partly cloudy. Highs from the lower 70s to mid 80s Sunday night and Monday, partly cloudy. Lows from the 50s to lower 60s, highs from the lower 70s to mid 80s Monday night through Wednesday? Mostly clear. Lows from the 50s to lower 60s, highs from the lower 70s to mid 80s, low temperatures tonight and highs tomorrow for these selected cities: San Francisco, 54 and 68, San Francisco Airport, 55 and 70, Redwood City, 56 and 79, Oakland, 56 and 73, Fremont, 56 and 77, Concord, 55 and 88, Livermore, 54 and 86, San Rafael, 54 and 84, Santa Rosa, 52 and 89, Napa, 52 and 83, Fairfield, 56 and 88. These are the 7 p.m. Pacific Daylight Time observations for the San Francisco and Monterey Bay areas on Wednesday, July 8th. At San Francisco Airport, it was partly sunny, temperature 59, dew point 52, relative humidity 77%, west wind at 17 miles an hour, pressure 30.03 inches and falling. At Oakland Airport, it was partly sunny, temperature 59, dew point 53, relative humidity 80%, west wind at 13 miles an hour, pressure 30.04 inches and falling. At San Jose Airport, it was sunny, temperature 66, dew point 54, relative humidity 65%, northwest wind at 12 miles an hour, pressure 30.02 inches and falling. At Santa Rosa, it was sunny, temperature 68, south wind at 12, pressure 29.98 and falling. At Concord, it was sunny, temperature 76, south wind at 13. At Livermore, it was sunny, temperature 71, northwest wind at 10. At Monterey, it was partly sunny, temperature 58, west wind at 8, pressure 30.07 and falling. At Salinas, it was cloudy, temperature 59, dew point 53, relative humidity 80%, west wind at 14. Here are some observations around California and western Nevada. Skies ranged from sunny to mostly sunny. It was 83 at Sacramento, 71 at Los Angeles, 70 at San Diego, and 88 at Reno. Truckee reported 75, South Lake Tahoe reported 72, Blue Canyon reported 72, and Mammoth Lakes reported 81. Local temperature reports around San Francisco Bay for 7 p.m. Downtown San Francisco was 60 degrees. Oakland Museum was 63 degrees. Redwood City was 75 degrees. San Rafael was 81 degrees. The area forecast for the South Bay, including the San Jose metro area and the Santa Clara Valley. Coastal flood advisory in effect from 4 p.m. to 4 a.m. Pacific Daylight Time Thursday. For tonight, mostly clear. Lows from the lower to mid 50s. Northwest winds 5 to 10 miles per hour. For Thursday, mostly sunny in the morning, then becoming sunny. Highs in the mid-70s by the bay, mid-80s to lower 90s inland. Northwest winds 5 to 10 miles per hour. For Thursday night, mostly clear until midnight, then becoming partly cloudy. Lows in the 50s. West winds 5 to 10 miles per hour. And on Friday, partly cloudy in the morning, then becoming sunny. Highs in the mid-70s by the bay, mid to upper 80s inland. West winds 5 to 10 miles per hour for Friday night, mostly clear. Lows in the 50s, west winds 5 to 10 miles per hour for Saturday. Partly cloudy. Highs from the upper 70s to lower 90s Saturday night through Monday. Partly cloudy. Lows from the upper 50s to mid 60s, highs from the upper 70s to mid 90s Monday night through Wednesday. Mostly clear. Lows near 60. Highs from the upper 70s to mid 90s, low temperatures tonight and highs tomorrow for these selected cities.

at the coast in the mid-80s inland. West winds up to 5 miles per hour, increasing to 5 to 15 miles per hour in the afternoon. For Thursday night, partly cloudy until midnight, then becoming mostly cloudy. Lows in the mid-50s. Southwest winds 5 to 15 miles per hour. And on Friday, mostly cloudy in the morning, then becoming mostly sunny. Highs in the upper 60s at the coast of the mid-80s inland. West winds 5 to 10 miles per hour for Friday night, partly cloudy. Lows in the mid-50s, west winds 5 to 15 miles per hour, becoming southwest up to 5 miles per hour after midnight. For Saturday, mostly cloudy in the morning, then becoming partly cloudy. Highs from the lower 70s to mid-80s Saturday night through Sunday night, mostly cloudy. Lows in the lower 60s, highs from the lower 70s to mid-80s Monday through Wednesday, partly cloudy. High 70s and 80s, lows in the lower 60s, low temperatures tonight and highs tomorrow for the selected cities: Santa Cruz, 54 and 76, Monterey, 55 and 67, Salinas, 55 and 67, Hollister, 51 and 79, King City, 53 and 86. The weather overview for the Bay Area and Central Coast: warmer weather continues through the weekend. Long period southwest swell causes an increased risk of sneaker waves and strong up currents through Friday. Coastal flood advisory for up to 1.7 feet of inundation above ground level is possible in low-lying areas near shorelines and tidal waterways. Potential for thunderstorms and elevated fire weather concerns late this weekend into early next week. The extended forecast for the Bay Area and Central Coast: Friday and Friday night, partly cloudy. High 60 to 90. Lows 50 to 65. Saturday and Saturday night, mostly cloudy. High 65 to 95. Lows 50 to 70. Sunday and Sunday night, mostly cloudy. High 65 to 95. Lows 55 to 70. Monday and Monday night, partly cloudy. High 65 to 95. Lows 50 to 70. Tuesday, sunny, warmer. High 65 to 95. Sunrise, sunset, and tidal information for the San Francisco Bay Area for Wednesday, July 8. The sunset tonight, 8:33 p.m. The sunrise tomorrow, 5:56 a.m. The sunset tomorrow, 8:33 p.m. Tidal data at the Golden Gate for the afternoon and evening hours today and the morning hours of tomorrow. High tide, 6:38 p.m. at 6.5 feet. Low tide, 1:41 a.m. at 0.62 feet. High tide, 8:29 a.m. at 3.68 feet. Here are the buoy observations for 7 p.m. Pacific Daylight Time. At offshore buoy 6, winds north at 14 knots, pressure 1,026.9 millibars. At offshore buoy 59, winds north 12 knots, water temperature 62, pressure 1,026.2 millibars, seas 3 feet, every 16 seconds. At Point Arena buoy, winds northwest 17 knots, gusting to 23, water temperature 55, pressure 1,018.7 millibars, seas 3 feet, every 17 seconds. At buoy 13 near Bodega Bay, winds northwest at 23 knots, gusting to 29, pressure 1,016.5 millibars, swell 7 feet, every 7 seconds. At Point Reyes Wave Rider buoy, water temperature 54, seas 9 feet, every 7 seconds. At San Francisco Bar buoy, water temperature 58, seas 5 feet, every 17 seconds. At San Francisco buoy, winds northwest 17 knots, gusting to 21, water temperature 55, pressure 1,017.4 millibars, seas 6 feet, every 17 seconds. At Half Moon Bay buoy, winds northwest 14 knots, water temperature 55, pressure 1,019.3 millibars, seas 5 feet, every 8 seconds. At Monterey Bay buoy, winds northwest 21 knots, gusting to 29, water temperature 60, pressure 1,017.1 millibars, seas 7 feet, every 8 seconds. At Point Sur, Wave Rider buoy, water

Our temperature 58, sea 7 feet, every 6 seconds. At Cape San Martin buoy winds northwest 23 knots, gusting to 31, water temperature 60, pressure 1016.2 millibars. Seas 10 feet, every 8 seconds. 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This broadcast originates from the National Weather Service office located in Monterey, California, and serves the South Bay and Monterey Bay Area, including the cities of San Jose, Monterey, Salinas, and Santa Cruz. Synopsis for the Central California coast and bays, including the Monterey Bay, Greater Farallones, and Cordell Bank National Marine Sanctuaries, northwest winds remain fresh to strong as embedded near gale force gusts increase into the weekend. Wind-driven moderate seas, 5 to 8 feet, build to rough, 9 to 11 feet, this evening into the weekend paired with a long-period southerly swell. The marine forecast for San Pablo Bay, Suisun Bay, the West Delta, and the San Francisco Bay north of the Bay Bridge. For tonight, southwest wind 10 to 15 knots, easing to 5 to 10 knots late. For Thursday, southwest wind 5 to 10 knots, rising to 10 to 15 knots in the afternoon. For Thursday night, southwest wind 10 to 15 knots. The marine forecast for Monterey Bay. Small craft advisory in effect until 9 p.m. Pacific Daylight Time this evening. For tonight, northwest wind 10 to 15 knots, easing to 5 to 10 knots late. Seas 4 to 6 feet. Wave detail, northwest 5 feet at 8 seconds. Patchy fog late. For Thursday, northwest wind around 5 knots, backing to west 10 to 15 knots in the afternoon. Seas 3 to 5 feet. Wave detail, northwest 4 feet at 10 seconds. Patchy fog in the morning. For Thursday night, west wind 10 to 15 knots, becoming northwest 5 to 10 knots after midnight. Seas 4 to 6 feet. Wave detail, northwest 5 feet at 9 seconds. The coastal waters forecast from Pigeon Point to Point Pinos out to 10 nautical miles. Small craft advisory in effect through Thursday evening. For tonight, northwest wind 15 to 20 knots, easing to 10 to 15 knots after midnight. Seas 5 to 7 feet. Wave detail, northwest 6 feet at 8 seconds and south 2 feet at 17 seconds. For Thursday, northwest wind 10 to 15 knots, rising to 15 to 20 knots in the afternoon. Seas 5 to 7 feet. Wave detail, northwest 6 feet at 10 seconds and south 2 feet at 16 seconds. For Thursday night, northwest wind 15 to 20 knots, easing to 10 to 15 knots after midnight. Seas 5 to 7 feet. Wave detail, northwest 7 feet at 9 seconds. The following is an important weather message from the National Weather Service, issued at 9:00 p.m. Pacific Daylight Time. Beach hazards statement remains in effect through Friday afternoon. Coastal flood advisory in effect from 8 p.m. Saturday to 4 a.m. Pacific Daylight Time Wednesday. What? For the beach hazard statement, long period southwest swell will bring an increased risk of sneaker waves and strong currents. For the coastal flood advisory, up to 1.7 feet of inundation above ground level is possible in low-lying areas near shorelines and tidal waterways. Where? Pacific Coast. When? For the beach hazard statement, through Friday afternoon. For the coastal flood advisory, from 8 p.m. Saturday to 4 a.m. Pacific Daylight Time Wednesday. Impacts, dangerous conditions are forecast along the shoreline. Hazards include sneaker waves, strong wind currents, and large breaking waves. High tide flooding of lots, parks, and roads with only isolated road closures expected. Additional details, at the San Francisco tidal gauge, high tide is expected to be 1.5 feet above normal 7.3 feet mean lower low water at 9:11 p.m. 7/11. 1.7 feet above normal 7.5 feet mean lower low water at 10:06 p.m. 7/12.

1.7 feet above normal, 7.5 feet mean lower low water at 11:01 p.m. 7/13. 1.6 feet above normal, 7.4 feet mean lower low water at 11:55 p.m. 7/14. These predictions include both astronomical tides and roughly 3 to 6 inches of additional water, mainly from a combination of thermal expansion and accumulated sea level rise since the tidal datum was established 1983-2001. High tide varies up to 90 minutes earlier or later along the Pacific coast and through the San Francisco Bay, respectively. Stay off of jetties, piers, rocks, and other waterside infrastructure. Remain out of the water to avoid hazardous surf and never turn your back on the ocean. Monitor local weather, surf and tide forecasts at www.weather.gov/mtr. If travel is required, allow extra time as some roads may be closed. Do not drive around barricades or through water of unknown depth. Take the necessary actions to protect flood-prone property. The following is an important weather message from the National Weather Service, issued at 9:00 p.m. Pacific Daylight Time. Coastal flood advisory in effect from 4 p.m. Thursday, July 9th to 4 a.m. Pacific Daylight Time, Thursday, July 16th. What? Up to 1.7 feet of inundation above ground level is possible in low-lying areas near shorelines and tidal waterways. Where? North Bay Interior Valleys and San Francisco Bay Shoreline Counties. When? From 4 p.m. Thursday, July 9th. To 4 a.m. Pacific Daylight Time, Thursday, July 16th. Impacts, high tide flooding of lots, parks, and roads with only isolated road closures expected. Additional details, at the San Francisco tidal gauge, high tide is expected to be 0.9 feet above normal, 6.7 feet mean lower low water at 7:25 p.m. 7/9, 1.2 feet above normal, 7.0 feet mean lower low water at 8:17 p.m. 7/10, 1.5 feet above normal, 7.3 feet mean lower low water at 9:11 p.m. 7/11. 1.7 feet above normal, 7.5 feet mean lower low water at 10:06 p.m. 7/12. 1.7 feet above normal, 7.5 feet mean lower low water at 11:01 p.m. 7/13. 1.6 feet above normal, 7.4 feet mean lower low water at 11:55 p.m. 7/14. 1.3 feet above normal, 7.1 foot mean lower low water at 12:48 a.m. 7/16. These predictions include both astronomical tides and roughly 3 to 6 inches of additional water, mainly from a combination of thermal expansion and accumulated sea level rise since the tidal datum was established 1983-2001. High tide varies up to 90 minutes earlier or later along the Pacific coast and through the San Francisco Bay, respectively. If travel is required, allow extra time as some roads may be closed. Do not drive around barricades or through water of unknown depth. Take the necessary actions to protect flood-prone property. The area forecast for the peninsula, North Bay, and East Bay. Beach hazards statement in effect through Friday afternoon. Coastal flood advisory in effect from 4 p.m. to 4 a.m. Pacific Daylight Time, Thursday. For tonight, North Bay and East Bay. Beach hazards statement in effect through Friday afternoon. Coastal flood advisory in effect from 4 p.m. to 4 a.m. Pacific Daylight Time, Thursday. For tonight, mostly clear until midnight, then becoming partly cloudy. Lows in the 50s. Southwest winds 5 to 15 miles per hour. For Thursday, partly cloudy in the morning, then becoming mostly sunny. Highs around 70 at the coast of the mid-80s inland. Southwest winds 5 to 15 miles per hour. For Thursday night, mostly clear until midnight, then becoming partly cloudy. Lows in the 50s. Southwest winds 5 to 15 miles per hour. And on Friday, partly cloudy in the morning, then becoming mostly sunny. Highs in the upper 60s at the coast of the mid-80s inland. Southwest winds 5 to 15 miles per hour for Friday night, mostly clear until midnight, then becoming partly cloudy.

in the 50s southwest winds 5 to 15 miles per hour for Saturday. Partly cloudy. Highs from the lower 70s to mid 80s for Saturday night. Partly cloudy until midnight, then becoming mostly cloudy. Lows from the 50s to lower 60s, and on Sunday? Mostly cloudy in the morning, then becoming partly cloudy. Highs from the lower 70s to mid 80s Sunday night and Monday, partly cloudy. Lows from the 50s to lower 60s. Highs from the lower 70s to mid 80s Monday night through Wednesday. Mostly clear. Lows from the 50s to lower 60s. Highs from the lower 70s to mid 80s. Low temperatures tonight and highs tomorrow for these selected cities: San Francisco, 54 and 68. San Francisco Airport, 55 and 70. Redwood City, 56 and 79. Oakland, 56 and 73. Fremont, 56 and 77. Concord, 55 and 88. Livermore, 54 and 86. San Rafael, 54 and 84. Santa Rosa, 52 and 89. Napa, 52 and 83. Fairfield, 56 and 88. These are the 7 p.m. Pacific Daylight Time observations for the San Francisco and Monterey Bay areas on Wednesday, July 8th. At San Francisco Airport, it was partly sunny, temperature 59, dew point 52, relative humidity 77%, west wind at 17 miles an hour, pressure 30.03 inches and falling. At Oakland Airport, it was partly sunny, temperature 59, dew point 53, relative humidity 80%, west wind at 13 miles an hour, pressure 30.04 inches and falling. At San Jose Airport, it was sunny, temperature 66, dew point 54, relative humidity 65%, northwest wind at 12 miles an hour, pressure 30.02 inches and falling. At Santa Rosa, it was sunny, temperature 68, south wind at 12, pressure 29.98 and falling. At Concord, it was sunny, temperature 76, south wind at 13. At Livermore, it was sunny, temperature 71, northwest wind at 10. At Monterey, it was partly sunny, temperature 58, west wind at 8, pressure 30.07 and falling. At Salinas, it was cloudy, temperature 59, dew point 53, relative humidity 80%, west wind at 14. Here are some observations around California and western Nevada. Skies ranged from sunny to mostly sunny. It was 83 at Sacramento, 71 at Los Angeles, 70 at San Diego, and 88 at Reno. Truckee reported 75, South Lake Tahoe reported 72, Blue Canyon reported 72, and Mammoth Lakes reported 81. Local temperature reports around San Francisco Bay for 7 p.m. Downtown San Francisco was 60 degrees. Oakland Museum was 63 degrees. Redwood City was 75 degrees. San Rafael was 81 degrees. The area forecast for the South Bay, including the San Jose metro area and the Santa Clara Valley. Coastal flood advisory in effect from 4 p.m. to 4 a.m. Pacific Daylight Time Thursday. For tonight, mostly clear. Lows from the lower to mid 50s. Northwest winds 5 to 10 miles per hour. For Thursday, mostly sunny in the morning, then becoming sunny. Highs in the mid-70s by the bay, mid-80s to lower 90s inland. Northwest winds 5 to 10 miles per hour. For Thursday night, mostly clear until midnight, then becoming partly cloudy. Lows in the 50s. West winds 5 to 10 miles per hour. And on Friday, partly cloudy in the morning, then becoming sunny. Highs in the mid-70s by the bay, mid to upper 80s inland. West winds 5 to 10 miles per hour for Friday night, mostly clear. Lows in the 50s. West winds 5 to 10 miles per hour for Saturday, partly cloudy. Highs from the upper 70s to lower 90s Saturday night through Monday, partly cloudy. Lows from the upper 50s to mid 60s. Highs from the upper 70s to mid 90s Monday night through Wednesday, mostly clear. Lows near 60. Highs from the upper 70s to mid 90s. Low temperatures tonight and highs tomorrow for these selected cities: San
San Jose, 56 and 81, Mountain View, 56 and 75, Morgan Hill, 53 and 89. The area forecast for the Monterey Bay and Salinas Valley. Beach hazards statement in effect through Friday afternoon. Coastal flood advisory in effect from 8 p.m. Saturday to 4 a.m. Pacific Daylight Time Wednesday. For tonight, partly cloudy until midnight, then becoming mostly cloudy. Lows in the lower 50s. Southwest winds 5 to 15 miles per hour, becoming west up to 5 miles per hour after midnight. For Thursday, partly cloudy in the morning, then becoming mostly sunny. Highs in the upper 60s at the coast of the mid-80s inland. West winds up to 5 miles per hour, increasing to 5 to 15 miles per hour in the afternoon. For Thursday night, partly cloudy until midnight, then becoming mostly cloudy. Lows in the mid-50s. Southwest winds 5 to 15 miles per hour. And on Friday, mostly cloudy in the morning, then becoming mostly sunny. Highs in the upper 60s at the coast of the mid-80s inland. West winds 5 to 10 miles per hour for Friday night, partly cloudy. Lows in the mid-50s, west winds 5 to 15 miles per hour, becoming southwest up to 5 miles per hour after midnight. For Saturday, mostly cloudy in the morning, then becoming partly cloudy. Highs from the lower 70s to mid-80s Saturday night through Sunday night, mostly cloudy. Lows in the lower 60s, highs from the lower 70s to mid-80s Monday through Wednesday, partly cloudy. High 70s and 80s, lows in the lower 60s, low temperatures tonight and highs tomorrow for the selected cities: Santa Cruz, 54 and 76, Monterey, 55 and 67, Salinas, 55 and 67, Hollister, 51 and 79, King City, 53 and 86. The weather overview for the Bay Area and Central Coast: warmer weather continues through the weekend. Long period southwest swell causes an increased risk of sneaker waves and strong up currents through Friday. Coastal flood advisory for up to 1.7 feet of inundation above ground level is possible in low-lying areas near shorelines and tidal waterways. Potential for thunderstorms and elevated fire weather concerns late this weekend into early next week. The extended forecast for the Bay Area and Central Coast: Friday and Friday night, partly cloudy. High 60 to 90. Lows 50 to 65. Saturday and Saturday night, mostly cloudy. High 65 to 95. Lows 50 to 70. Sunday and Sunday night, mostly cloudy. High 65 to 95. Lows 55 to 70. Monday and Monday night, partly cloudy. High 65 to 95. Lows 50 to 70. Tuesday, sunny, warmer. High 65 to 95. Sunrise, sunset, and tidal information for the San Francisco Bay Area for Wednesday, July 8. The sunset tonight, 8:33 p.m. The sunrise tomorrow, 5:56 a.m. The sunset tomorrow, 8:33 p.m. Tidal data at the Golden Gate for the afternoon and evening hours today and the morning hours of tomorrow. High tide, 6:38 p.m. at 6.5 feet. Low tide, 1:41 a.m. at 0.62 feet. High tide, 8:29 a.m. at 3.68 feet. Here are the buoy observations for 7 p.m. Pacific Daylight Time. An offshore buoy 6, winds north at 14 knots, pressure 1,026.9 millibars. An offshore buoy 59, winds north 12 knots, water temperature 62, pressure 1,026.2 millibars, seas 3 feet, every 16 seconds. At Point Arena buoy, winds northwest 17 knots, gusting to 23, water temperature 55, pressure 1,018.7 millibars, seas 3 feet, every 17 seconds. At buoy 13 near Bodega Bay, winds northwest at 23 knots, gusting to 29, pressure 1,016.5 millibars, swell 7 feet, every 7 seconds. At Point Reyes Wave Rider buoy, water temperature 54, seas 9 feet, every 7 seconds.
at San Francisco. Our movie water temperature.

25 feet every 17 seconds. At San Francisco Bay, winds northwest 70 knots, gusting to 21, water temperature 55, pressure 1,017.4 millibars, seas 6 feet every 17 seconds. At Half Moon Bay Buoy, winds northwest 14 knots, water temperature 55, pressure 1,019.3 millibars, seas 5 feet every 8 seconds. At Monterey Bay Buoy, winds northwest 21 knots, gusting to 29, water temperature 60, pressure 1,017.1 millibars, seas 7 feet every 8 seconds. Endpoint, sir, Wave Rider Buoy, water temperature 58, seas 7 feet every 6 seconds. At Cape San Martin Buoy, winds northwest 23 knots, gusting to 31, water temperature 60, pressure 1,016.2 millibars. Seas 10 feet every 8 seconds. Synopsis for the Central California coast and bays, including the Monterey Bay, Greater Farallones, and Cordell Bank National Marine Sanctuaries. Northwest winds remain fresh to strong as embedded near gale force gusts increase into the weekend. Wind-driven moderate seas, 5 to 8 feet, build to rough, 9 to 11 feet, this evening into the weekend paired with a long-period southerly swell. The marine forecast for San Pablo Bay, Suisun Bay, the West Delta, and the San Francisco Bay north of the Bay Bridge. For tonight, southwest wind 10 to 15 knots, easing to 5 to 10 knots late. For Thursday, southwest wind 5 to 10 knots, rising to 10 to 15 knots in the afternoon. For Thursday night, southwest wind 10 to 15 knots. The marine forecast for Monterey Bay. Small craft advisory in effect until 9 p.m. Pacific Daylight Time this evening. For tonight, northwest wind 10 to 15 knots, easing to 5 to 10 knots late. Seas 4 to 6 feet. Wave detail, northwest 5 feet at 8 seconds. Patchy fog late. For Thursday, northwest wind around 5 knots, backing to west 10 to 15 knots in the afternoon. Seas 3 to 5 feet. Wave detail, northwest 4 feet at 10 seconds. Patchy fog in the morning. For Thursday night, west wind 10 to 15 knots, becoming northwest 5 to 10 knots after midnight. Seas 4 to 6 feet. Wave detail, northwest 5 feet at 9 seconds. The coastal waters forecast from Pigeon Point to Point Pinos out to 10 nautical miles. Small craft advisory in effect through Thursday evening. For tonight, northwest wind 15 to 20 knots, easing to 10 to 15 knots after midnight. Seas 5 to 7 feet. Wave detail, northwest 6 feet at 8 seconds and south 2 feet at 17 seconds. For Thursday, northwest wind 10 to 15 knots, rising to 15 to 20 knots in the afternoon. Seas 5 to 7 feet. Wave detail, northwest 6 feet at 10 seconds and south 2 feet at 16 seconds. For Thursday night, northwest wind 15 to 20 knots, easing to 10 to 15 knots after midnight. Seas 5 to 7 feet. Wave detail, northwest 7 feet at 9 seconds. The following is an important weather message from the National Weather Service. Issued at 9:00 p.m. Pacific Daylight Time. Beach hazard statement remains in effect through Friday afternoon. Coastal flood advisory in effect from 8 p.m. Saturday to 4 a.m. Pacific Daylight Time Wednesday. What? For the beach hazard statement, long period southwest swell will bring an increased risk of sneaker waves and strong currents. For the coastal flood advisory, up to 1.7 feet of inundation above ground level is possible in low-lying areas near shorelines and tidal waterways. Where? Pacific Coast. When? For the beach hazard statement, through Friday afternoon. For the coastal flood advisory, from 8 p.m. Saturday to 4 a.m. Pacific Daylight Time Wednesday. Impacts, dangerous conditions are forecast along the shoreline. Hazards include sneaker waves, strong rip currents, and large breaking waves. High tide flooding of lots, parks, and roads with only isolated road closures expected.
Additional details. At the San Francisco tidal gauge, high tide is expected to be 1.5 feet above normal 7.3 feet mean lower low water at 9:11 p.m. 7/11. 1.7 feet above normal 7.5 feet mean lower low water at 10:06 p.m. 7/12. 1.7 feet above normal 7.5 feet mean lower low water at 11:01 p.m. 7/13. 1.6 feet above normal 7.4 feet mean lower low water at 11:55 p.m. 7/14. These predictions include both astronomical tides and roughly 3 to 6 inches of additional water, mainly from a combination of thermal expansion and accumulated sea level rise since the tidal datum was established 1983-2001. High tide varies up to 90 minutes earlier or later along the Pacific coast and through the San Francisco Bay, respectively. Stay off of jetties, piers, rocks, and other waterside infrastructure. Remain out of the water to avoid hazardous surf and never turn your back on the ocean. Monitor local weather, surf and tide forecast at www.weather.gov/mtr. If travel is required, allow extra time as some roads may be closed. Do not drive around barricades or through water of unknown depth. Take the necessary actions to protect flood-prone property. The following is an important weather message from the National Weather Service. Issued at 9:00 p.m. Pacific Daylight Time. Coastal flood advisory in effect from 4 p.m. Thursday, July 9th to 4 a.m. Pacific Daylight Time, Thursday, July 16th. What? Up to 1.7 feet of inundation above ground level is possible in low-lying areas near shorelines and tidal waterways. Where? North Bay Interior Valleys in San Francisco Bay Shoreline Counties. When? From 4 p.m. Thursday, July 9th to 4 a.m. Pacific Daylight Time, Thursday, July 16th. Impacts, high tide flooding of lots, parks, and roads with only isolated road closures expected. Additional details, at the San Francisco tidal gauge, high tide is expected to be 0.9 feet above normal 6.7 feet mean lower low water at 7:25 p.m. 7/9, 1.2 feet above normal 7.0 feet mean lower low water at 8:17 p.m. 7/10, 1.5 feet above normal 7.3 feet mean lower low water at 9:11 p.m. 7/11. 1.7 feet above normal 7.5 feet mean lower low water at 10:06 p.m. 7/12. 1.7 feet above normal 7.5 feet mean lower low water at 11:01 p.m. 7/13. 1.6 feet above normal 7.4 feet mean lower low water at 11:55 p.m. 7/14. 1.3 feet above normal 7.1 foot mean lower low water at 12:48 a.m. 7/16. These predictions include both astronomical tides and roughly 3 to 6 inches of additional water, mainly from a combination of thermal expansion and accumulated sea level rise since the tidal datum was established 1983-2001. High tide varies up to 90 minutes earlier or later along the Pacific coast and through the San Francisco Bay, respectively. If travel is required, allow extra time as some roads may be closed. Do not drive around barricades or through water of unknown depth. Take the necessary actions to protect flood-prone property. The area forecast for the peninsula, North Bay, and East Bay. Beach hazards statement in effect through Friday afternoon. Coastal flood advisory in effect from 4 p.m. to 4 a.m. Pacific Daylight Time, Thursday. For tonight, mostly clear until midnight, then becoming partly cloudy. Lows in the 50s. Southwest winds 5 to 15 miles per hour. For Thursday, partly cloudy in the morning, then becoming mostly sunny. Highs around 70 at the coast of the mid-80s inland. Southwest winds 5 to 15 miles per hour. For Thursday night, mostly clear until midnight, then becoming partly cloudy. Lows in the 50s. Southwest winds 5 to 15 miles per hour. And on Friday, partly cloudy in the morning, then becoming mostly sunny. Highs in the upper 60s at the coast of the mid-80s inland.
southwest winds 5 to 15 miles per hour.

Friday night, mostly clear until midnight, then becoming partly cloudy. Lows in the 50s, southwest winds 5 to 15 miles per hour for Saturday. Partly cloudy. Highs from the lower 70s to mid 80s for Saturday night, partly cloudy until midnight, then becoming mostly cloudy. Lows from the 50s to lower 60s, and on Sunday, mostly cloudy in the morning, then becoming partly cloudy. Highs from the lower 70s to mid 80s Sunday night and Monday, partly cloudy. Lows from the 50s to lower 60s. Highs from the lower 70s to mid 80s Monday night through Wednesday, mostly clear. Lows from the 50s to lower 60s. Highs from the lower 70s to mid 80s. Low temperatures tonight and highs tomorrow for these selected cities: San Francisco, 54 and 68. San Francisco Airport, 55 and 70. Redwood City, 56 and 79. Oakland, 56 and 73. Fremont, 56 and 77. Concord, 55 and 88. Livermore, 54 and 86. San Rafael, 54 and 84. Santa Rosa, 52 and 89. Napa, 52 and 83. Fairfield, 56 and 88. 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This broadcast originates from the National Weather Service office located in Monterey, California, and serves the South Bay and Monterey Bay Area, including the cities of San Jose, Monterey, Salinas, and Santa Cruz. These are the 7 p.m. Pacific Daylight Time observations for the San Francisco and Monterey Bay Areas on Wednesday, July 8th. At San Francisco Airport, it was partly sunny, temperature 59, dew point 52, relative humidity 77%, west wind at 17 miles an hour, pressure 30.03 inches and falling. At Oakland Airport, it was partly sunny, temperature 59, dew point 53, relative humidity 80%, west wind at 13 miles an hour, pressure 30.04 inches and falling. At San Jose Airport, it was sunny, temperature 66, dew point 54, relative humidity 65%, northwest wind at 12 miles an hour, pressure 30.02 inches and falling. At Santa Rosa, it was sunny, temperature 68, south wind at 12, pressure 29.98 and falling. At Concord, it was sunny, temperature 76, south wind at 13. At Livermore, it was sunny, temperature 71, northwest wind at 10. At Monterey, it was partly sunny, temperature 58, west wind at 8, pressure 30.07 and falling. At Salinas, it was cloudy, temperature 59, dew point 53, relative humidity 80%, west wind at 14. Here are some observations around California and western Nevada. Skies ranged from sunny to mostly sunny. It was 83 at Sacramento, 71 at Los Angeles, 70 at San Diego, and 88 at Reno. Truckee reported 75, South Lake Tahoe reported 72, Blue Canyon reported 72, and Mammoth Lakes reported 81. Local temperature reports around San Francisco Bay for 7 p.m. Downtown San Francisco was 60 degrees. Oakland Museum was 63 degrees. Redwood City was 75 degrees. San Rafael was 81 degrees. The area forecast for the South Bay, including the San Jose metro area and the Santa Clara Valley. Coastal flood advisory in effect from 4 p.m. to 4 a.m. Pacific Daylight Time Thursday. For tonight, mostly clear. Lows from the lower to mid-50s. Northwest winds 5 to 10 miles per hour. For Thursday, mostly sunny in the morning, then becoming sunny. Highs in the mid-70s by the bay, mid-80s to lower 90s inland. Northwest winds 5 to 10 miles per hour. For Thursday night, mostly clear until midnight, then becoming partly cloudy. Lows in the 50s. West winds 5 to 10 miles per hour. And on Friday, partly cloudy in the morning, then becoming sunny. Highs in the mid-70s by the bay, mid to upper 80s inland. West winds 5 to 10 miles per hour.

for Friday night, mostly clear. Lows in the 50s, west winds 5 to 10 miles per hour for Saturday. Partly cloudy. Highs from the upper 70s to lower 90s Saturday night through Monday. Partly cloudy. Lows from the upper 50s to mid 60s. Highs from the upper 70s to mid 90s Monday night through Wednesday. Mostly clear. Lows near 60. Highs from the upper 70s to mid 90s. Low temperatures tonight and highs tomorrow for the selected cities. San Jose, 56 and 81. Mountain View, 56 and 75. Morgan Hill, 53 and 89. The area forecast for the Monterey Bay and Salinas Valley. Beach hazards statement in effect through Friday afternoon. Coastal flood advisory in effect from 8 p.m. Saturday to 4 a.m. Pacific Daylight Time Wednesday. For tonight, partly cloudy until midnight, then becoming mostly cloudy. Lows in the lower 50s. Southwest winds 5 to 15 miles per hour, becoming west up to 5 miles per hour after midnight. For Thursday, partly cloudy in the morning, then becoming mostly sunny. Highs in the upper 60s at the coast of the mid 80s inland. West winds up to 5 miles per hour, increasing to 5 to 15 miles per hour in the afternoon. For Thursday night, partly cloudy until midnight, then becoming mostly cloudy. Lows in the mid 50s. Southwest winds 5 to 15 miles per hour. And on Friday, mostly cloudy in the morning, then becoming mostly sunny. Highs in the upper 60s at the coast of the mid 80s inland. West winds 5 to 10 miles per hour for Friday night, partly cloudy. Lows in the mid 50s, west winds 5 to 15 miles per hour, becoming southwest up to 5 miles per hour after midnight. For Saturday, mostly cloudy in the morning, then becoming partly cloudy. Highs from the lower 70s to mid 80s Saturday night through Sunday night, mostly cloudy. Lows in the lower 60s, highs from the lower 70s to mid 80s Monday through Wednesday, partly cloudy. High 70s and 80s, lows in the lower 60s, low temperatures tonight and highs tomorrow for the selected cities, Santa Cruz, 54 and 76, Monterey, 55 and 67, Salinas, 55 and 67, Hollister, 51 and 79, King City, 53 and 86. The weather overview for the Bay Area and Central Coast. Warmer weather continues through the weekend. Long period southwest swell causes an increased risk of sneaker waves and strong rip currents through Friday. Coastal flood advisory for up to 1.7 feet of inundation above ground level is possible in low-lying areas near shorelines and tidal waterways. Potential for thunderstorms and elevated fire weather concerns late this weekend into early next week. The extended forecast for the Bay Area and Central Coast, Friday and Friday night, partly cloudy. High 60 to 90. Lows 50 to 65. Saturday and Saturday night, mostly cloudy. High 65 to 95. Lows 50 to 70. Sunday and Sunday night, mostly cloudy. High 65 to 95. Lows 55 to 70. Monday and Monday night, partly cloudy. High 65 to 95. Lows 50 to 70. Tuesday, sunny, warmer. High 65 to 95. Sunrise, sunset, and tidal information for the San Francisco Bay Area for Wednesday, July 8. The sunset tonight, 8:33 p.m. The sunrise tomorrow, 5:56 a.m. The sunset tomorrow, 8:33 p.m. Tidal data at the Golden Gate for the afternoon and evening hours today and the morning hours of tomorrow. High tide, 6:38 p.m. at 6.5 feet. Low tide, 1:41 a.m. at 0.62 feet. High tide, 8:29 a.m. at 3.68 feet. Here are the buoy observations for 8 p.m. Pacific Daylight Time. An offshore buoy 6 winds north at 14 knots, pressure 1,027.0 millibars. An offshore buoy 59 winds north at 12 knots, water temperature 62, pressure 1,026.3 millibars.
At buoy 14 near Point Arena, winds northwest at 70 knots, gusting to 23, water temperature 55, pressure 1,018.7 millibars. At buoy 13 near Bodega Bay, winds northwest at 27 knots, gusting to 35, pressure 1,016.2 millibars. At Point Reyes Wave Rider buoy, water temperature 54, seas 9 feet, every 7 seconds. At San Francisco Bar buoy, water temperature 58, seas 5 feet, every 17 seconds. At San Francisco buoy, winds northwest at 70 knots, gusting to 21, swell 6 feet, every 6 seconds. At Half Moon Bay buoy, winds northwest 14 knots, water temperature 55, pressure 1,018.8 millibars, seas 6 feet, every 7 seconds. At Monterey buoy, winds northwest at 21 knots, gusting to 25, water temperature 60, pressure 1,017.2 millibars. At Point Sur, Wave Rider buoy, water temperature 58, seas 8 feet, every 17 seconds. At Cape San Martin buoy, winds northwest at 27 knots, gusting to 31, water temperature 60, pressure 1,015.6 millibars. Synopsis for the Central California coast and bays, including the Monterey Bay, Greater Farallones, and Cordell Bank National Marine Sanctuaries, northwest winds remain fresh to strong as embedded near gale force gusts increase into the weekend. Wind-driven moderate seas, 5 to 8 feet, build to rough, 9 to 11 feet, this evening into the weekend paired with a long-period southerly swell. The marine forecast for San Pablo Bay, Suisun Bay, the West Delta, and the San Francisco Bay north of the Bay Bridge. For tonight, southwest wind 10 to 15 knots, easing to 5 to 10 knots late. For Thursday, southwest wind 5 to 10 knots, rising to 10 to 15 knots in the afternoon. For Thursday night, southwest wind 10 to 15 knots. The marine forecast for Monterey Bay. Small craft advisory in effect until 9 p.m. Pacific Daylight Time this evening. For tonight, northwest wind 10 to 15 knots, easing to 5 to 10 knots late. Seas 4 to 6 feet. Wave detail, northwest 5 feet at 8 seconds. Patchy fog, late. For Thursday, northwest wind around 5 knots, backing to west 10 to 15 knots in the afternoon. Seas 3 to 5 feet. Wave detail, northwest 4 feet at 10 seconds. Patchy fog in the morning. For Thursday night, west wind 10 to 15 knots, becoming northwest 5 to 10 knots after midnight. Seas 4 to 6 feet. Wave detail, northwest 5 feet at 9 seconds. The coastal waters forecast from Pigeon Point to Point Pinos out to 10 nautical miles. Small craft advisory in effect through Thursday evening. For tonight, northwest wind 15 to 20 knots, easing to 10 to 15 knots after midnight. Seas 5 to 7 feet. Wave detail, northwest 6 feet at 8 seconds and south 2 feet at 17 seconds. For Thursday, northwest wind 10 to 15 knots, rising to 15 to 20 knots in the afternoon. Seas 5 to 7 feet. Wave detail, northwest 6 feet at 10 seconds and south 2 feet at 16 seconds. For Thursday night, northwest wind 15 to 20 knots, easing to 10 to 15 knots after midnight. Seas 5 to 7 feet. Wave detail, northwest 7 feet at 9 seconds. The following is an important weather message from the National Weather Service. Issued at 9:00 p.m. Pacific Daylight Time. Beach hazard statement remains in effect through Friday afternoon. Coastal flood advisory in effect from 8 p.m. Saturday to 4 a.m. Pacific Daylight Time Wednesday. What? For the beach hazard statement, long period southwest swell will bring an increased risk of sneaker waves and strong currents. For the coastal flood advisory, up to 1.7 feet of inundation above ground level is possible in low-lying areas near shorelines and tidal waterways. Where? Pacific Coast. When? For the beach hazard statement, through Friday afternoon.
for the coastal flood advisory from 8 p.m. Saturday to 4 a.m. Pacific Daylight Time Wednesday. Impacts, dangerous conditions are forecast along the shoreline.

hazards include sneaker waves, strong wind currents, and large breaking waves. High tide flooding of lots, parks, and roads with only isolated road closures expected. Additional details, at the San Francisco tidal gauge, high tide is expected to be 1.5 feet above normal 7.3 feet mean lower low water at 9:11 p.m. 7/11, 1.7 feet above normal 7.5 feet mean lower low water at 10:06 p.m. 7/12, 1.7 feet above normal 7.5 feet mean lower low water at 11:01 p.m. 7/13. 1.6 feet above normal 7.4 feet mean lower low water at 11:55 p.m. 7/14. These predictions include both astronomical tides and roughly 3 to 6 inches of additional water mainly from a combination of thermal expansion and accumulated sea level rise since the tidal datum was established 1983-2001. High tide varies up to 90 minutes earlier or later along the Pacific coast and through the San Francisco Bay, respectively. Stay off of jetties, piers, rocks, and other waterside infrastructure. Remain out of the water to avoid hazardous surf and never turn your back on the ocean. Monitor local weather, surf and tide forecast at www.weather.gov/mtr. If travel is required, allow extra time as some roads may be closed. Do not drive around barricades or through water of unknown depth. Take the necessary actions to protect flood-prone property. The following is an important weather message from the National Weather Service. 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Coastal flood advisory in effect from 4 p.m. Thursday, July 9th to 4 a.m. Pacific Daylight Time, Thursday, July 16th. What? Up to 1.7 feet of inundation above ground level is possible in low-lying areas near shorelines and tidal waterways. Where? North Bay Interior Valleys and San Francisco Bay Shoreline Counties. When? From 4 p.m. Thursday, July 9th. To 4 a.m. Pacific Daylight Time, Thursday, July 16th. Impacts, high tide flooding of lots, parks, and roads with only isolated road closures expected. Additional details, at the San Francisco tidal gauge, high tide is expected to be 0.9 feet above normal 6.7 feet mean lower low water at 7:25 p.m. 7/9, 1.2 feet above normal 7.0 feet mean lower low water at 8:17 p.m. 7/10, 1.5 feet above normal 7.3 feet mean lower low water at 9:11 p.m. 7/11. 1.7 feet above normal 7.5 feet mean lower low water at 10:06 p.m. 7/12. 1.7 feet above normal 7.5 feet mean lower low water at 11:01 p.m. 7/13. 1.6 feet above normal 7.4 feet mean lower low water at 11:55 p.m. 7/14. 1.3 feet above normal 7.1 foot mean lower low water at 12:48 a.m. 7/16. These predictions include both astronomical tides and roughly 3 to 6 inches of additional water mainly from a combination of thermal expansion and accumulated sea level rise since the tidal datum was established 1983-2001. High tide varies up to 90 minutes earlier or later along the Pacific coast and through the San Francisco Bay, respectively. If travel is required, allow extra time as some roads may be closed. Do not drive around barricades or through water of unknown depth. Take the necessary actions to protect flood-prone property. The area forecast for the peninsula, North Bay, and East Bay. Beach hazards statement in effect through Friday afternoon. Coastal flood advisory in effect from 4 p.m. to 4 a.m. Pacific Daylight Time, Thursday. For tonight, mostly clear until midnight, then becoming partly cloudy. Lows in the 50s. Southwest winds 5 to 15 miles per hour. For Thursday, partly cloudy in the morning, then becoming mostly sunny. Highs around 70 at the coast of the mid-80s inland. Southwest winds 5 to 15 miles per hour. For Thursday night, mostly clear until midnight, then becoming partly cloudy. Lows in the 50s. Southwest winds 5 to 15 miles.

and on Friday partly cloudy in the morning, then becoming mostly sunny. Highs in the upper 60s at the coast of the mid-80s inland. Southwest winds 5 to 15 miles per hour for Friday night, mostly clear until midnight, then becoming partly cloudy. Lows in the 50s. Southwest winds 5 to 15 miles per hour for Saturday, partly cloudy. Highs from the lower 70s to mid-80s for Saturday night, partly cloudy until midnight, then becoming mostly cloudy. Lows from the 50s to lower 60s, and on Sunday, mostly cloudy in the morning, then becoming partly cloudy. Highs from the lower 70s to mid-80s Sunday night and Monday, partly cloudy. Lows from the 50s to lower 60s. Highs from the lower 70s to mid-80s Monday night through Wednesday, mostly clear. Lows from the 50s to lower 60s. Highs from the lower 70s to mid-80s. Low temperatures tonight and highs tomorrow for these selected cities: San Francisco, 54 and 68. San Francisco Airport, 55 and 70. Redwood City, 56 and 79. Oakland, 56 and 73. Fremont, 56 and 77. Concord, 55 and 88. Livermore, 54 and 86. San Rafael, 54 and 84. Santa Rosa, 52 and 89. Napa, 52 and 83. Fairfield, 56 and 88. These are the 8 p.m. Pacific Daylight Time observations for the San Francisco and Monterey Bay areas on Wednesday, July 8th. At San Francisco Airport, it was mostly cloudy, temperature 57, dew point 52, relative humidity 83%, west wind at 15 miles an hour, gusting to 23, pressure 30.04 inches and rising. At Oakland Airport, it was mostly cloudy, temperature 58, dew point 53, relative humidity 84%, west wind at 10 miles an hour, pressure 30.04 inches and steady. At San Jose Airport, it was clear, temperature 64, dew point 54, relative humidity 69%, northwest wind at 10 miles an hour, pressure 30.02 inches and steady. At Santa Rosa, it was clear, temperature 63, southeast wind at 9, pressure 29.99 and rising. At Concord, it was clear, temperature 70, south wind at 14. At Livermore, it was clear, temperature 67, west wind at 10. At Monterey, it was cloudy, temperature 57, west wind at 8, pressure 30.06 and falling. At Salinas, it was cloudy, temperature 58, dew point 53, relative humidity 84%, northwest wind at 12. Here are some observations around California and western Nevada. Skies ranged from clear to partly cloudy. It was 77 at Sacramento, 69 at Los Angeles, 67 at San Diego, and 83 at Reno. Truckee reported 73, South Lake Tahoe reported 67, Blue Canyon reported 69, and Mammoth Lakes reported 73. Local temperature reports around San Francisco Bay for 8 p.m. Downtown San Francisco was 58 degrees. Oakland Museum was 62 degrees. Redwood City was 73 degrees. San Rafael was 75 degrees. The area forecast for the South Bay, including the San Jose metro area and the Santa Clara Valley. Coastal flood advisory in effect from 4 p.m. to 4 a.m. Pacific Daylight Time Thursday. For tonight, mostly clear. Lows from the lower to mid-50s. Northwest winds 5 to 10 miles per hour. For Thursday, mostly sunny in the morning, then becoming sunny. Highs in the mid-70s by the bay, mid-80s to lower 90s inland. Northwest winds 5 to 10 miles per hour. For Thursday night, mostly clear until midnight, then becoming partly cloudy. Lows in the 50s. West winds 5 to 10 miles per hour. And on Friday, partly cloudy in the morning, then becoming sunny. Highs in the mid-70s by the bay, mid to upper 80s inland. West winds 5 to 10 miles per hour for Friday night, mostly clear. Lows in the 50s. West winds 5 to 10 miles per hour for Saturday, partly cloudy. Highs from the upper 70s to lower

For tonight, partly cloudy until midnight, then becoming mostly cloudy. Lows in the lower 50s. Southwest winds 5 to 15 miles per hour, becoming west up to 5 miles per hour after midnight. For Thursday, partly cloudy in the morning, then becoming mostly sunny. Highs in the upper 60s at the coast of the mid-80s inland. West winds up to 5 miles per hour, increasing to 5 to 15 miles per hour in the afternoon. For Thursday night, partly cloudy until midnight, then becoming mostly cloudy. Lows in the mid-50s. Southwest winds 5 to 15 miles per hour. And on Friday, mostly cloudy in the morning, then becoming mostly sunny. Highs in the upper 60s at the coast of the mid-80s inland. West winds 5 to 10 miles per hour for Friday night, partly cloudy. Lows in the mid-50s. West winds 5 to 15 miles per hour, becoming southwest up to 5 miles per hour after midnight. For Saturday, mostly cloudy in the morning, then becoming partly cloudy. Highs from the lower 70s to mid-80s Saturday night through Sunday night, mostly cloudy. Lows in the lower 60s. Highs from the lower 70s to mid-80s Monday through Wednesday, partly cloudy. High 70s and 80s. Lows in the lower 60s. Low temperatures tonight and highs tomorrow for these selected cities: Santa Cruz, 54 and 76, Monterey, 55 and 67, Salinas, 55 and 67, Hollister, 51 and 79, King City, 53 and 86. The weather overview for the Bay Area and Central Coast: warmer weather continues through the weekend. Long period southwest swell causes an increased risk of sneaker waves and strong rip currents through Friday. Coastal flood advisory for up to 1.7 feet of inundation above ground level is possible in low-lying areas near shorelines and tidal waterways. Potential for thunderstorms and elevated fire weather concerns late this weekend into early next week. The extended forecast for the Bay Area and Central Coast: Friday and Friday night, partly cloudy. High 60 to 90. Lows 50 to 65. Saturday and Saturday night, mostly cloudy. High 65 to 95. Lows 50 to 70. Sunday and Sunday night, mostly cloudy. High 65 to 95. Lows 55 to 70. Monday and Monday night, partly cloudy. High 65 to 95. Lows 50 to 70. Tuesday, sunny, warmer. High 65 to 95. Sunrise, sunset, and tidal information for the San Francisco Bay Area for Wednesday, July 8. The sunset tonight, 8:33 p.m. The sunrise tomorrow, 5:56 a.m. The sunset tomorrow, 8:33 p.m. Tidal data at the Golden Gate for the afternoon and evening hours today and the morning hours of tomorrow. High tide, 6:38 p.m. at 6.5 feet. Low tide, 1:41 a.m. at 0.62 feet. High tide, 8:29 a.m. at 3.68 feet. Here are the buoy observations for 8 p.m. Pacific Daylight Time. An offshore buoy 6 winds north at 14 knots, pressure 1,027.0 millibars. An offshore buoy 59 winds north at 12 knots, pressure 1,026.3 millibars, swell 5 feet, every 17 seconds. At Point Arena buoy, winds northwest 17 knots, gusting to 23, water temperature 55, pressure 1,018.7 millibars, seas 3 feet, every 17 seconds. At buoy 13 near Bodega Bay, winds northwest at 25 knots, gusting to 33, pressure 1,016.1 millibars, swell 8 feet, every 6 seconds. At Point Reyes Wave Rider buoy, water temperature 54, seas 10 feet, every 7 seconds. At San Francisco Bar buoy, water temperature 58, seas 5 feet, every 17 seconds. At San Francisco buoy, winds northwest at 70 knots, gusting to 21, swell 6 feet, every 6 seconds. At Half Moon Bay buoy, winds northwest 14 knots, water temperature 55, pressure 1,018.8 millibars, seas 6 feet, every 7 seconds. At Monterey.

west 21 knots, gusting to 29, water temperature 60, pressure 1,017.1 millibars, seas 8 feet, every 8 seconds. Endpoint, sir, wave rider buoy water temperature 58, seas 8 feet, every 17 seconds. At Cape San Martin buoy winds northwest at 27 knots, gusting to 31, water temperature 60, pressure 1,015.6 millibars. 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This broadcast originates from the National Weather Service office located in Monterey, California, and serves the South Bay and Monterey Bay Area, including the city of San Jose, Monterey, Salinas, and Santa Cruz. Synopsis for the Central California coast and bays, including the Monterey Bay, Greater Farallones, and Cordell Bank National Marine Sanctuaries, northwest winds remain fresh to strong as embedded near gale force gusts increase into the weekend. Wind-driven moderate seas, 5 to 8 feet, build to rough, 9 to 11 feet, this evening into the weekend paired with a long-period southerly swell. The marine forecast for San Pablo Bay, Suisun Bay, the West Delta, and the San Francisco Bay north of the Bay Bridge. For tonight, southwest wind 10 to 15 knots, easing to 5 to 10 knots late. For Thursday, southwest wind 5 to 10 knots, rising to 10 to 15 knots in the afternoon. For Thursday night, southwest wind 10 to 15 knots. The marine forecast for Monterey Bay. Small craft advisory in effect until 9 p.m. Pacific Daylight Time this evening. For tonight, northwest wind 10 to 15 knots, easing to 5 to 10 knots late. Seas 4 to 6 feet. Wave detail, northwest 5 feet at 8 seconds. Patchy fog late. For Thursday, northwest wind around 5 knots, backing to west 10 to 15 knots in the afternoon. Seas 3 to 5 feet. Wave detail, northwest 4 feet at 10 seconds. Patchy fog in the morning. For Thursday night, west wind 10 to 15 knots, becoming northwest 5 to 10 knots after midnight. Seas 4 to 6 feet. Wave detail, northwest 5 feet at 9 seconds. The coastal waters forecast from Pigeon Point to Point Pinos out to 10 nautical miles. Small craft advisory in effect through Thursday evening. For tonight, northwest wind 15 to 20 knots, easing to 10 to 15 knots after midnight. Seas 5 to 7 feet. Wave detail, northwest 6 feet at 8 seconds and south 2 feet at 17 seconds. For Thursday, northwest wind 10 to 15 knots, rising to 15 to 20 knots in the afternoon. Seas 5 to 7 feet. Wave detail, northwest 6 feet at 10 seconds and south 2 feet at 16 seconds. For Thursday night, northwest wind 15 to 20 knots, easing to 10 to 15 knots after midnight. Seas 5 to 7 feet. Wave detail, northwest 7 feet at 9 seconds. The following is an important weather message from the National Weather Service, issued at 9:00 p.m. Pacific Daylight Time. Beach hazard statement remains in effect through Friday afternoon. Coastal flood advisory in effect from 8 p.m. Saturday to 4 a.m. Pacific Daylight Time Wednesday. What? For the beach hazard statement, long period southwest swell will bring an increased risk of sneaker waves and strong wave currents. For the coastal flood advisory, up to 1.7 feet of inundation above ground level is possible in low-lying areas near shorelines and tidal waterways. Where? Pacific Coast. When? For the beach hazard statement, through Friday afternoon. For the coastal flood advisory, from 8 p.m. Saturday to 4 a.m. Pacific Daylight Time Wednesday. Impacts, dangerous conditions are forecast along the shoreline. Hazards include sneaker waves, strong wave currents, and large breaking waves. High tide flooding of lots, parks, and roads with only isolated road closures expected. Additional details, at the San Francisco tidal gauge, high tide is expected to be 1.5 feet above normal.

1.3 feet mean lower low water at 9:11 p.m. 7/11. 1.7 feet above normal. 7.5 feet mean lower low water at 10:06 p.m. 7/12. 1.7 feet above normal. 7.5 feet mean lower low water at 11:01 p.m. 7/13. 1.6 feet above normal. 7.4 feet mean lower low water at 11:55 p.m. 7/14. Predictions include both astronomical tides and roughly 3 to 6 inches of additional water, mainly from a combination of thermal expansion and accumulated sea level rise since the tidal datum was established 1983-2001. High tide varies up to 90 minutes earlier or later along the Pacific coast and through the San Francisco Bay, respectively. Stay off of jetties, piers, rocks, and other waterside infrastructure. Remain out of the water to avoid hazardous surf and never turn your back on the ocean. Monitor local weather, surf and tide forecast at www.weather.gov/mtr. If travel is required, allow extra time as some roads may be closed. Do not drive around barricades or through water of unknown depth. Take the necessary actions to protect flood-prone property. The following is an important weather message from the National Weather Service, issued at 9:00 p.m. Pacific Daylight Time. Coastal flood advisory in effect from 4 p.m. Thursday, July 9th to 4 a.m. Pacific Daylight Time, Thursday, July 16th. What? Up to 1.7 feet of inundation above ground level is possible in low-lying areas near shorelines and tidal waterways. Where? North Bay Interior Valleys and San Francisco Bay Shoreline Counties. When? From 4 p.m. Thursday, July 9th, to 4 a.m. Pacific Daylight Time, Thursday, July 16th. Impacts, high tide flooding of lots, parks, and roads with only isolated road closures expected. Additional details, at the San Francisco tidal gauge, high tide is expected to be 0.9 feet above normal. 6.7 feet mean lower low water at 7:25 p.m. 7/9, 1.2 feet above normal. 7.0 feet mean lower low water at 8:17 p.m. 7/10, 1.5 feet above normal. 7.3 feet mean lower low water at 9:11 p.m. 7/11. 1.7 feet above normal. 7.5 feet mean lower low water at 10:06 p.m. 7/12. 1.7 feet above normal. 7.5 feet mean lower low water at 11:01 p.m. 7/13. 1.6 feet above normal. 7.4 feet mean lower low water at 11:55 p.m. 7/14. 1.3 feet above normal. 7.1 foot mean lower low water at 12:48 a.m. 7/16. These predictions include both astronomical tides and roughly 3 to 6 inches of additional water, mainly from a combination of thermal extremes. High tide varies up to 90 minutes earlier or later along the Pacific coast and through the San Francisco Bay, respectively. If travel is required, allow extra time as some roads may be closed. Do not drive around barricades or through water of unknown depth. Take the necessary actions to protect flood-prone property. The area forecast for the peninsula, North Bay, and East Bay. Beach hazards statement in effect through Friday afternoon. Coastal flood advisory in effect from 4 p.m. to 4 a.m. Pacific Daylight Time, Thursday. For tonight, mostly clear until midnight, then becoming partly cloudy. Lows in the 50s. Southwest winds 5 to 15 miles per hour. For Thursday, partly cloudy in the morning, then becoming mostly sunny. Highs around 70 at the coast of the mid-80s inland. Southwest winds 5 to 15 miles per hour. For Thursday night, mostly clear until midnight, then becoming partly cloudy. Lows in the 50s. Southwest winds 5 to 15 miles per hour. And on Friday, partly cloudy in the morning, then becoming mostly sunny. Highs in the upper 60s at the coast of the mid-80s inland.

southwest, winds 5 to 15 miles per hour for Friday night, mostly clear until midnight, then becoming partly cloudy. Lows in the 50s, southwest, winds 5 to 15 miles per hour for Saturday, partly cloudy. Highs from the lower 70s to mid 80s for Saturday night, partly cloudy until midnight, then becoming mostly cloudy. Lows from the 50s to lower 60s, and on Sunday, mostly cloudy in the morning, then becoming partly cloudy. Highs from the lower 70s to mid 80s Sunday night and Monday, partly cloudy. Lows from the 50s to lower 60s. Highs from the lower 70s to mid 80s Monday night through Wednesday, mostly clear. Lows from the 50s to lower 60s. Highs from the lower 70s to mid 80s. Low temperatures tonight and highs tomorrow for these selected cities: San Francisco, 54 and 68. San Francisco Airport, 55 and 70. Redwood City, 56 and 79. Oakland, 56 and 73. Fremont, 56 and 77. Concord, 55 and 88. Livermore, 54 and 86. San Rafael, 54 and 84. Santa Rosa, 52 and 89. Napa, 52 and 83. Fairfield, 56 and 88. These are the 8 p.m. Pacific Daylight Time observations for the San Francisco and Monterey Bay areas on Wednesday, July 8th. At San Francisco Airport, it was mostly cloudy, temperature 57, dew point 52, relative humidity 83%, west wind at 15 miles an hour, gusting to 23, pressure 30.04 inches and rising. At Oakland Airport, it was mostly cloudy, temperature 58, dew point 53, relative humidity 84%, west wind at 10 miles an hour, pressure 30.04 inches and steady. At San Jose Airport, it was clear, temperature 64, dew point 54, relative humidity 69%, northwest wind at 10 miles an hour, pressure 30.02 inches and steady. At Santa Rosa, it was clear, temperature 63, southeast wind at 9, pressure 29.99 and rising. At Concord, it was clear, temperature 70, south wind at 14. At Livermore, it was clear, temperature 67, west wind at 10. At Monterey, it was cloudy, temperature 57, west wind at 8, pressure 30.06 and falling. At Salinas, it was cloudy, temperature 58, dew point 53, relative humidity 84%, northwest wind at 12. Here are some observations around California and western Nevada. Skies ranged from clear to partly cloudy. It was 77 at Sacramento, 69 at Los Angeles, 67 at San Diego, and 83 at Reno. Truckee reported 73, South Lake Tahoe reported 67, Blue Canyon reported 69, and Mammoth Lakes reported 73. Local temperature reports around San Francisco Bay for 8 p.m. Downtown San Francisco was 58 degrees. Oakland Museum was 62 degrees. Redwood City was 73 degrees. San Rafael was 75 degrees. The area forecast for the South Bay, including the San Jose metro area and the Santa Clara Valley. Coastal flood advisory in effect from 4 p.m. to 4 a.m. Pacific Daylight Time Thursday. For tonight, mostly clear. Lows from the lower to mid 50s. Northwest winds 5 to 10 miles per hour. For Thursday, mostly sunny in the morning, then becoming sunny. Highs in the mid 70s by the bay, mid 80s to lower 90s inland. Northwest winds 5 to 10 miles per hour. For Thursday night, mostly clear until midnight, then becoming partly cloudy. Lows in the 50s. West winds 5 to 10 miles per hour. And on Friday, partly cloudy in the morning, then becoming sunny. Highs in the mid 70s by the bay, mid to upper 80s inland. West winds 5 to 10 miles per hour for Friday night, mostly clear. Lows in the 50s, west winds 5 to 10 miles per hour for Saturday, partly cloudy. Highs from the upper 70s to lower 90s Saturday night through Monday, partly cloudy.
Lows from the upper 50s to mid 60s, highs from the upper 70s to mid 90s Monday night through Wednesday. Mostly clear. Lows near 60. Highs from the upper 70s to mid 90s, low temperatures tonight and highs tomorrow for the selected cities, San Jose, 56 and 81, Mountain View, 56 and 75, Morgan Hill, 53 and 89. The area forecast for the Monterey Bay and Salinas Valley. Beach hazard statement in effect through Friday afternoon. Coastal flood advisory in effect from 8 p.m. Saturday to 4 a.m. Pacific Daylight Time Wednesday. For tonight, partly cloudy until midnight, then becoming mostly cloudy. Lows in the lower 50s. Southwest winds 5 to 15 miles per hour, becoming west up to 5 miles per hour after midnight. For Thursday, partly cloudy in the morning, then becoming mostly sunny. Highs in the upper 60s at the coast of the mid-80s inland. West winds up to 5 miles per hour, increasing to 5 to 15 miles per hour in the afternoon. For Thursday night, partly cloudy until midnight, then becoming mostly cloudy. Lows in the mid-50s. Southwest winds 5 to 15 miles per hour. And on Friday, mostly cloudy in the morning, then becoming mostly sunny. Highs in the upper 60s at the coast of the mid-80s inland. West winds 5 to 10 miles per hour for Friday night, partly cloudy. Lows in the mid-50s, west winds 5 to 15 miles per hour, becoming southwest up to 5 miles per hour after midnight. For Saturday, mostly cloudy in the morning, then becoming partly cloudy. Highs from the lower 70s to mid-80s Saturday night through Sunday night, mostly cloudy. Lows in the lower 60s, highs from the lower 70s to mid-80s Monday through Wednesday, partly cloudy. High 70s and 80s, lows in the lower 60s, low temperatures tonight and highs tomorrow for the selected cities, Santa Cruz, 54 and 76, Monterey, 55 and 67, Salinas, 55 and 67, Hollister, 51 and 79, King City, 53 and 86. The weather overview for the Bay Area and Central Coast. Warmer weather continues through the weekend. Long period southwest swell causes an increased risk of sneaker waves and strong up currents through Friday. Coastal flood advisory for up to 1.7 feet of inundation above ground level is possible in low-lying areas near shorelines and tidal waterways. Potential for thunderstorms and elevated fire weather concerns late this weekend into early next week. The extended forecast for the Bay Area and Central Coast, Friday and Friday night, partly cloudy. High 60 to 90. Lows 50 to 65. Saturday and Saturday night, mostly cloudy. High 65 to 95. Lows 50 to 70. Sunday and Sunday night, mostly cloudy. High 65 to 95. Lows 55 to 70. Monday and Monday night, partly cloudy. High 65 to 95. Lows 50 to 70. Tuesday, sunny, warmer. High 65 to 95. Sunrise, sunset, and tidal information for the San Francisco Bay Area for Wednesday, July 8. The sunset tonight, 8:33 p.m. The sunrise tomorrow, 5:56 a.m. The sunset tomorrow, 8:33 p.m. Tidal data at the Golden Gate for the afternoon and evening hours today and the morning hours of tomorrow. High tide, 6:38 p.m. at 6.5 feet. Low tide, 1:41 a.m. at 0.62 feet. High tide, 8:29 a.m. at 3.68 feet. Here are the buoy observations for 8 p.m. Pacific Daylight Time. An offshore buoy 6, winds north at 14 knots, pressure 1,027.0 millibars. An offshore buoy 59, winds north at 12 knots, pressure 1,026.3 millibars, swell 5 feet, every 17 seconds. At Point Arena buoy, winds northwest 17 knots, gusting to 23, water temperature 55, pressure 1,018.7 millibars, seas 3 feet, every 17 seconds.
At buoy 13 near Bodega Bay, winds northwest at 25 knots, gusting to 33, pressure 1016.1 millibars, swell 8 feet, every 6 seconds.

Wave rider buoy water temperature 54, seas 10 feet, every 7 seconds. At San Francisco Bar buoy water temperature 58, seas 5 feet, every 17 seconds. At San Francisco buoy winds northwest at 70 knots, gusting to 21, swell 6 feet, every 6 seconds. At Half Moon Bay buoy winds northwest 14 knots, water temperature 55, pressure 1018.8 millibars, seas 6 feet, every 7 seconds. At Monterey Bay buoy winds northwest 21 knots, gusting to 29, water temperature 60, pressure 1017.1 millibars, seas 8 feet, every 8 seconds. At Pointer, wave rider buoy water temperature 58, seas 8 feet, every 17 seconds. At Cape San Martin buoy winds northwest at 27 knots, gusting to 31, water temperature 60, pressure 1015.6 millibars. Synopsis for the Central California coast and bays including the Monterey Bay, Greater Farallones, and Cordell Bank National Marine Sanctuaries, northwest winds remain fresh to strong as embedded near gale force gusts increase into the weekend. Wind-driven moderate seas, 5 to 8 feet, build to rough, 9 to 11 feet, this evening into the weekend paired with a long-period southerly swell. The marine forecast for San Pablo Bay, Suisun Bay, the West Delta, and the San Francisco Bay north of the Bay Bridge. For tonight, southwest wind 10 to 15 knots, easing to 5 to 10 knots late. For Thursday, southwest wind 5 to 10 knots, rising to 10 to 15 knots in the afternoon. For Thursday night, southwest wind 10 to 15 knots. The marine forecast for Monterey Bay. Small craft advisory in effect until 9 p.m. Pacific Daylight Time this evening. For tonight, northwest wind 10 to 15 knots, easing to 5 to 10 knots late. Seas 4 to 6 feet. Wave detail, northwest 5 feet at 8 seconds. Patchy fog late. For Thursday, northwest wind around 5 knots, backing to west 10 to 15 knots in the afternoon. Seas 3 to 5 feet. Wave detail, northwest 4 feet at 10 seconds. Patchy fog in the morning. For Thursday night, west wind 10 to 15 knots, becoming northwest 5 to 10 knots after midnight. Seas 4 to 6 feet. Wave detail, northwest 5 feet at 9 seconds. The coastal waters forecast from Pigeon Point to Point Pinos out to 10 nautical miles. Small craft advisory in effect through Thursday evening. For tonight, northwest wind 15 to 20 knots, easing to 10 to 15 knots after midnight. Seas 5 to 7 feet. Wave detail, northwest 6 feet at 8 seconds and south 2 feet at 17 seconds. For Thursday, northwest wind 10 to 15 knots, rising to 15 to 20 knots in the afternoon. Seas 5 to 7 feet. Wave detail, northwest 6 feet at 10 seconds and south 2 feet at 16 seconds. For Thursday night, northwest wind 15 to 20 knots, easing to 10 to 15 knots after midnight. Seas 5 to 7 feet. Wave detail, northwest 7 feet at 9 seconds. The following is an important weather message from the National Weather Service. Issued at 9:00 p.m. Pacific Daylight Time. Beach hazards statement remains in effect through Friday afternoon. Coastal flood advisory in effect from 8 p.m. Saturday to 4 a.m. Pacific Daylight Time Wednesday. What? For the beach hazard statement, long period southwest swell will bring an increased risk of sneaker waves and strong currents. For the coastal flood advisory, up to 1.7 feet of inundation above ground level is possible in low-lying areas near shorelines and tidal waterways. Where? Pacific Coast. When? For the beach hazard statement, through Friday afternoon. For the coastal flood advisory, from 8 p.m. Saturday to 4 a.m. Pacific Daylight Time Wednesday. Impacts, dangerous conditions are forecast along the shoreline. Hazards include sneaker waves, strong wind currents, and large breaking waves. High tide flooding of lots, parks, and roads with only isolated road closures expected.
Additional details, at the San Francisco tidal gauge, high tide is expected to be 1.5 feet above normal 7.3 feet mean lower low water at 9:11 p.m. 7/11, 1.7 feet above normal 7.5 feet mean lower low water at 10:06 p.m. 7/12, 1.7 feet above normal 7.5 feet mean lower low water at 11:01 p.m. 7/13, 1.6 feet above normal 7.4 feet mean lower low water at 11:55 p.m. 7/14. These predictions include both astronomical tides and roughly 3 to 6 inches of additional water, mainly from a combination of thermal expansion and accumulated sea level rise since the tidal datum was established 1983-2001. High tide varies up to 90 minutes earlier or later along the Pacific coast and through the San Francisco Bay, respectively. Stay off of jetties, piers, rocks, and other waterside infrastructure. Remain out of the water to avoid hazardous surf and never turn your back on the ocean. Monitor local weather, surf and tide forecasts at www.weather.gov/mtr. If travel is required, allow extra time as some roads may be closed. Do not drive around barricades or through water of unknown depth. Take the necessary actions to protect flood-prone property. The following is an important weather message from the National Weather Service. Issued at 9:00 p.m. Pacific Daylight Time. Coastal flood advisory in effect from 4 p.m. Thursday, July 9th to 4 a.m. Pacific Daylight Time, Thursday, July 16th. What? Up to 1.7 feet of inundation above ground level is possible in low-lying areas near shorelines and tidal waterways. Where? North Bay Interior Valleys and San Francisco Bay Shoreline Counties. When? From 4 p.m. Thursday, July 9th to 4 a.m. Pacific Daylight Time, Thursday, July 16th. Impacts, high tide flooding of lots, parks, and roads with only isolated road closures expected. Additional details, at the San Francisco tidal gauge, high tide is expected to be 0.9 feet above normal 6.7 feet mean lower low water at 7:25 p.m. 7/9, 1.2 feet above normal 7.0 feet mean lower low water at 8:17 p.m. 7/10, 1.5 feet above normal 7.3 feet mean lower low water at 9:11 p.m. 7/11. 1.7 feet above normal 7.5 feet mean lower low water at 10:06 p.m. 7/12. 1.7 feet above normal 7.5 feet mean lower low water at 11:01 p.m. 7/13. 1.6 feet above normal 7.4 feet mean lower low water at 11:55 p.m. 7/14. 1.3 feet above normal 7.1 foot mean lower low water at 12:48 a.m. 7/16. These predictions include both astronomical tides and roughly 3 to 6 inches of additional water, mainly from a combination of thermal expansion and accumulated sea level rise since the tidal datum was established 1983-2001. High tide varies up to 90 minutes earlier or later along the Pacific coast and through the San Francisco Bay, respectively. If travel is required, allow extra time as some roads may be closed. Do not drive around barricades or through water of unknown depth. Take the necessary actions to protect flood-prone property. The area forecast for the peninsula, North Bay, and East Bay. Beach hazards statement in effect through Friday afternoon. Coastal flood advisory in effect from 4 p.m. to 4 a.m. Pacific Daylight Time, Thursday. For tonight, mostly clear until midnight, then becoming partly cloudy. Lows in the 50s. Southwest winds 5 to 15 miles per hour. For Thursday, partly cloudy in the morning, then becoming mostly sunny. Highs around 70 at the coast of the mid-80s inland. Southwest winds 5 to 15 miles per hour. For Thursday night, mostly clear until midnight, then becoming partly cloudy. Lows in the 50s. Southwest winds 5 to 15 miles per hour. And on Friday, partly cloudy in the morning, then becoming mostly sunny. Highs in the upper 60s at the coast of the mid-80s inland. Southwest winds 5 to 15.

per hour for Friday night, mostly clear until midnight, then becoming partly cloudy. Lows in the 50s, southwest winds 5 to 15 miles per hour for Saturday, partly cloudy. Highs from the lower 70s to mid 80s for Saturday night, partly cloudy until midnight, then becoming mostly cloudy. Lows from the 50s to lower 60s, and on Sunday, mostly cloudy in the morning, then becoming partly cloudy. Highs from the lower 70s to mid 80s Sunday night and Monday, partly cloudy. Lows from the 50s to lower 60s. Highs from the lower 70s to mid 80s Monday night through Wednesday, mostly clear. Lows from the 50s to lower 60s. Highs from the lower 70s to mid 80s. Low temperatures tonight and highs tomorrow for these selected cities: San Francisco, 54 and 68. San Francisco Airport, 55 and 70. Redwood City, 56 and 79. Oakland, 56 and 73. Fremont, 56 and 77. Concord, 55 and 88. Livermore, 54 and 86. San Rafael, 54 and 84. Santa Rosa, 52 and 89. Napa, 52 and 83. Fairfield, 56 and 88. 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This broadcast originates from the National Weather Service office located in Monterey, California, and serves the South Bay and Monterey Bay Area, including the city of San Jose, Monterey, Salinas, and Santa Cruz. These are the 8 p.m. Pacific Daylight Time observations for the San Francisco and Monterey Bay areas on Wednesday, July 8th. At San Francisco Airport, it was mostly cloudy, temperature 57, dew point 52, relative humidity 83%, west wind at 15 miles an hour, gusting to 23, pressure 30.04 inches and rising. At Oakland Airport, it was mostly cloudy, temperature 58, dew point 53, relative humidity 84%, west wind at 10 miles an hour, pressure 30.04 inches and steady. At San Jose Airport, it was clear, temperature 64, dew point 54, relative humidity 69%, northwest wind at 10 miles an hour, pressure 30.02 inches and steady. At Santa Rosa, it was clear, temperature 63, southeast wind at 9, pressure 29.99 and rising. At Concord, it was clear, temperature 70, south wind at 14. At Livermore, it was clear, temperature 67, west wind at 10. At Monterey, it was cloudy, temperature 57, west wind at 8, pressure 30.06 and falling. At Salinas, it was cloudy, temperature 58, dew point 53, relative humidity 84%, northwest wind at 12. Here are some observations around California and western Nevada. Skies ranged from clear to partly cloudy. It was 77 at Sacramento, 69 at Los Angeles, 67 at San Diego, and 83 at Reno. Truckee reported 73, South Lake Tahoe reported 67, Blue Canyon reported 69, and Mammoth Lakes reported 73. Local temperature reports around San Francisco Bay for 8 p.m. Downtown San Francisco was 58 degrees. Oakland Museum was 62 degrees. Redwood City was 73 degrees. San Rafael was 75 degrees. The area forecast for the South Bay, including the San Jose metro area and the Santa Clara Valley. Coastal flood advisory in effect from 4 p.m. to 4 a.m. Pacific Daylight Time Thursday. For tonight, mostly clear. Lows from the lower to mid 50s. Northwest winds 5 to 10 miles per hour. For Thursday, mostly sunny in the morning, then becoming sunny. Highs in the mid-70s by the bay, mid-80s to lower 90s inland. Northwest winds 5 to 10 miles per hour. For Thursday night, mostly clear until midnight, then becoming partly cloudy. Lows in the 50s. West winds 5 to 10 miles per hour. And on Friday, partly cloudy in the morning, then becoming sunny. Highs in the mid-70s by the bay, mid to upper 80s.

inland. West winds 5 to 10 miles per hour for Friday night, mostly clear. Lows in the 50s. West winds 5 to 10 miles per hour for Saturday, partly cloudy. Highs from the upper 70s to lower 90s Saturday night through Monday, partly cloudy. Lows from the upper 50s to mid 60s. Highs from the upper 70s to mid 90s Monday night through Wednesday, mostly clear. Lows near 60. Highs from the upper 70s to mid 90s. Low temperatures tonight and highs tomorrow for these selected cities: San Jose, 56 and 81, Mountain View, 56 and 75, Morgan Hill, 53 and 89. The area forecast for the Monterey Bay and Salinas Valley: beach hazards statement in effect through Friday afternoon. Coastal flood advisory in effect from 8 p.m. Saturday to 4 a.m. Pacific Daylight Time Wednesday. For tonight, partly cloudy until midnight, then becoming mostly cloudy. Lows in the lower 50s. Southwest winds 5 to 15 miles per hour, becoming west up to 5 miles per hour after midnight. For Thursday, partly cloudy in the morning, then becoming mostly sunny. Highs in the upper 60s at the coast of the mid 80s inland. West winds up to 5 miles per hour, increasing to 5 to 15 miles per hour in the afternoon. For Thursday night, partly cloudy until midnight, then becoming mostly cloudy. Lows in the mid 50s. Southwest winds 5 to 15 miles per hour. And on Friday, mostly cloudy in the morning, then becoming mostly sunny. Highs in the upper 60s at the coast of the mid 80s inland. West winds 5 to 10 miles per hour for Friday night, partly cloudy. Lows in the mid 50s. West winds 5 to 15 miles per hour, becoming southwest up to 5 miles per hour after midnight. For Saturday, mostly cloudy in the morning, then becoming partly cloudy. Highs from the lower 70s to mid 80s Saturday night through Sunday night, mostly cloudy. Lows in the lower 60s. Highs from the lower 70s to mid 80s Monday through Wednesday, partly cloudy. High 70s and 80s. Lows in the lower 60s. Low temperatures tonight and highs tomorrow for these selected cities: Santa Cruz, 54 and 76, Monterey, 55 and 67, Salinas, 55 and 67, Hollister, 51 and 79, King City, 53 and 86. The weather overview for the Bay Area and Central Coast: warmer weather continues through the weekend. Long period southwest swell causes an increased risk of sneaker waves and strong up currents through Friday. Coastal flood advisory for up to 1.7 feet of inundation above ground level is possible in low-lying areas near shorelines and tidal waterways. Potential for thunderstorms and elevated fire weather concerns late this weekend into early next week. The extended forecast for the Bay Area and Central Coast: Friday and Friday night, partly cloudy. High 60 to 90. Lows 50 to 65. Saturday and Saturday night, mostly cloudy. High 65 to 95. Lows 50 to 70. Sunday and Sunday night, mostly cloudy. High 65 to 95. Lows 55 to 70. Monday and Monday night, partly cloudy. High 65 to 95. Lows 50 to 70. Tuesday, sunny, warmer. High 65 to 95. Sunrise, sunset, and tidal information for the San Francisco Bay Area for Wednesday, July 8. The sunset tonight, 8:33 p.m. The sunrise tomorrow, 5:56 a.m. The sunset tomorrow, 8:33 p.m. Tidal data at the Golden Gate for the afternoon and evening hours today and the morning hours of tomorrow. High tide, 6:38 p.m. at 6.5 feet. Low tide, 1:41 a.m. at 0.62 feet. High tide, 8:29 a.m. at 3.68 feet. Here are the buoy observations for 9 p.m. Pacific Daylight Time. An offshore buoy 6 winds north at 16 knots, pressure 1,027.1 millibars. An offshore buoy 59 winds north at 12 knots, water temperature 62, pressure 1,026.4 millibars.
At buoy 14 near Point Arena, winds northwest at 19 knots, gusting to 23, water temperature 55, pressure 1,018.3 millibars. At buoy 13 near Bodega Bay, winds northwest at 25 knots, gusting to 31, pressure 1,016.2 millibars. At Point Reyes Wave Rider, buoy water temperature 54, seas 9 feet, every 8 seconds. At San Francisco Bar, buoy water temperature 58, seas 5 feet, every 17 seconds. At San Francisco Bay, winds northwest at 70 knots, gusting to 21, pressure 1,016.8 millibars, swell 7 feet, every 8 seconds. At Half Moon Bay, buoy winds northwest 16 knots, water temperature 55, pressure 1,018.6 millibars, seas 6 feet, every 7 seconds. At Monterey, buoy winds northwest at 21 knots, gusting to 27, water temperature 60, pressure 1,017.0 millibars. At Point Sur, Wave Rider, buoy water temperature 58, seas 8 feet, every 8 seconds. At Cape San Martin, buoy winds northwest at 27 knots, gusting to 31, water temperature 60, pressure 1,015.6 millibars. Synopsis for the Central California coast and bays, including the Monterey Bay, Greater Farallones, and Cordell Bank National Marine Sanctuaries, northwest winds remain fresh to strong as embedded near gale force gusts increase into the weekend. Wind-driven moderate seas, 5 to 8 feet, build to rough, 9 to 11 feet, this evening into the weekend paired with a long period southerly swell. The marine forecast for San Pablo Bay, Suisun Bay, the West Delta, and the San Francisco Bay north of the Bay Bridge. For tonight, southwest wind 10 to 15 knots, easing to 5 to 10 knots late. For Thursday, southwest wind 5 to 10 knots, rising to 10 to 15 knots in the afternoon. For Thursday night, southwest wind 10 to 15 knots. The marine forecast for Monterey Bay. Small craft advisory in effect until 9 p.m. Pacific Daylight Time this evening. For tonight, west wind 15 to 20 knots, becoming northwest around 5 knots. Seas 4 to 6 feet. Wave detail, northwest 5 feet at 8 seconds. Patchy fog, late. For Thursday, northwest wind around 5 knots, backing to west 10 to 15 knots in the afternoon. Seas 3 to 5 feet. Wave detail, northwest 4 feet at 10 seconds. Patchy fog in the morning. For Thursday night, northwest wind 10 to 15 knots, easing to 5 to 10 knots after midnight. Seas 4 to 6 feet. Wave detail, northwest 5 feet at 9 seconds. The coastal waters forecast from Pigeon Point to Point Pinos out to 10 nautical miles. Small craft advisory in effect through Thursday evening. For tonight, northwest wind 20 to 25 knots with gusts up to 35 knots, easing to 10 to 15 knots. Seas 5 to 7 feet. Wave detail, northwest 6 feet at 8 seconds and south 2 feet at 17 seconds. For Thursday, northwest wind 5 to 10 knots, rising to 15 to 20 knots in the afternoon. Seas 5 to 7 feet. Wave detail, northwest 6 feet at 10 seconds and south 2 feet at 16 seconds. For Thursday night, northwest wind 15 to 20 knots, easing to 10 to 15 knots after midnight. Seas 5 to 7 feet. Wave detail, northwest 7 feet at 9 seconds. The following is an important weather message from the National Weather Service. Issued at 9:00 p.m. Pacific Daylight Time. Beach hazard statement remains in effect through Friday afternoon. Coastal flood advisory in effect from 8 p.m. Saturday to 4 a.m. Pacific Daylight Time Wednesday. What? For the beach hazard statement, long period southwest swell will bring an increased risk of sneaker waves and strong currents. For the coastal flood advisory, up to 1.7 feet of inundation above ground level is possible in low-lying areas near shorelines and tidal waterways. Where? Pacific Coast. When? For the beach hazard statement, through Friday afternoon.
for the coastal flood advisory from 8 p.m. Saturday to

p.m. Pacific Daylight Time Wednesday. Impacts. Dangerous conditions are forecast along the shoreline. Hazards include sneaker waves, strong wind currents, and large breaking waves. High tide flooding of lots, parks, and roads with only isolated road closures expected. Additional details, at the San Francisco tidal gauge, high tide is expected to be 1.5 feet above normal 7.3 feet mean lower low water at 9:11 p.m. 7/11, 1.7 feet above normal 7.5 feet mean lower low water at 10:06 p.m. 7/12, 1.7 feet above normal 7.5 feet mean lower low water at 11:01 p.m. 7/13, 1.6 feet above normal 7.4 feet mean lower low water at 11:55 p.m. 7/14. These predictions include both astronomical tides and roughly 3 to 6 inches of additional water, mainly from a combination of thermal expansion and accumulated sea level rise since the tidal datum was established 1983-2001. High tide varies up to 90 minutes earlier or later along the Pacific coast and through the San Francisco Bay, respectively. Stay off of jetties, piers, rocks, and other waterside infrastructure. Remain out of the water to avoid hazardous surf and never turn your back on the ocean. Monitor local weather, surf and tide forecast at www.weather.gov/mtr. If travel is required, allow extra time as some roads may be closed. Do not drive around barricades or through water of unknown depth. Take the necessary actions to protect flood-prone property. The following is an important weather message from the National Weather Service. Issued at 9:00 p.m. Pacific Daylight Time. Coastal flood advisory in effect from 4 p.m. Thursday, July 9th to 4 a.m. Pacific Daylight Time, Thursday, July 16th. What? Up to 1.7 feet of inundation above ground level is possible in low-lying areas near shorelines and tidal waterways. Where? North Bay Interior Valleys and San Francisco Bay Shoreline Counties. When? From 4 p.m. Thursday, July 9th to 4 a.m. Pacific Daylight Time, Thursday, July 16th. Impacts, high tide flooding of lots, parks, and roads with only isolated road closures expected. Additional details, at the San Francisco tidal gauge, high tide is expected to be 0.9 feet above normal 6.7 feet mean lower low water at 7:25 p.m. 7/9, 1.2 feet above normal 7.0 feet mean lower low water at 8:17 p.m. 7/10, 1.5 feet above normal 7.3 feet mean lower low water at 9:11 p.m. 7/11. 1.7 feet above normal 7.5 feet mean lower low water at 10:06 p.m. 7/12. 1.7 feet above normal 7.5 feet mean lower low water at 11:01 p.m. 7/13. 1.6 feet above normal 7.4 feet mean lower low water at 11:55 p.m. 7/14. 1.3 feet above normal 7.1 foot mean lower low water at 12:48 a.m. 7/16. These predictions include both astronomical tides and roughly 3 to 6 inches of additional water, mainly from a combination of thermal expansion and accumulated sea level rise since the tidal datum was established 1983-2001. High tide varies up to 90 minutes earlier or later along the Pacific coast and through the San Francisco Bay, respectively. If travel is required, allow extra time as some roads may be closed. Do not drive around barricades or through water of unknown depth. Take the necessary actions to protect flood-prone property. The area forecast for the peninsula, North Bay, and East Bay. Beach hazards statement in effect through Friday afternoon. Coastal flood advisory in effect from 4 p.m. to 4 a.m. Pacific Daylight Time, Thursday. For the rest of tonight, partly cloudy. Lows in the 50s. Southwest winds 5 to 15 miles per hour. For Thursday, partly cloudy in the morning, then becoming mostly sunny. Highs around 70 at the coast of the mid-80s inland. West winds 5 to 15 miles per hour. For Thursday night, mostly clear until midnight, then becoming partly cloudy.

southwest winds 5 to 10 miles per hour. And on Friday, partly cloudy in the morning, then becoming mostly sunny. Highs in the upper 60s at the coast of the mid-80s inland. Southwest winds 5 to 15 miles per hour for the Friday night, mostly clear until midnight, then becoming partly cloudy. Lows in the 50s, southwest winds 5 to 15 miles per hour for Saturday, partly cloudy. Highs from the lower 70s to mid-80s for Saturday night, partly cloudy until midnight, then becoming mostly cloudy. Lows from the 50s to lower 60s, and on Sunday, mostly cloudy in the morning, then becoming partly cloudy. Highs from the lower 70s to mid-80s Sunday night and Monday, partly cloudy. Lows from the 50s to lower 60s. Highs from the lower 70s to mid-80s Monday night through Wednesday, mostly clear. Lows from the 50s to lower 60s. Highs from the lower 70s to mid-80s. Low temperatures tonight and highs tomorrow for these selected cities: San Francisco, 54 and 68. San Francisco Airport, 55 and 70. Redwood City, 56 and 79. Oakland, 56 and 73. Fremont, 56 and 77. Concord, 55 and 88. Livermore, 54 and 86. San Rafael, 54 and 84. Santa Rosa, 52 and 89. Napa, 52 and 83. Fairfield, 56 and 88. These are the 9 p.m. Pacific Daylight Time observations for the San Francisco and Monterey Bay areas on Wednesday, July 8th. At San Francisco Airport, it was mostly cloudy, temperature 56, dew point 52, relative humidity 86%, west wind at 14 miles an hour, pressure 30.04 inches and steady. At Oakland Airport, it was cloudy, temperature 57, dew point 53, relative humidity 86%, west wind at 12 miles an hour, pressure 30.04 inches and steady. At San Jose Airport, it was clear, temperature 60, dew point 53, relative humidity 77%, north wind at 14 miles an hour, pressure 30.03 inches and rising. At Santa Rosa, it was clear, temperature 58, southeast wind at 8, pressure 29.99 and steady. At Concord, it was clear, temperature 62, south wind at 16, gusting to 25. At Livermore, it was clear, temperature 60, northwest wind at 12. At Monterey, it was cloudy, temperature 56, west wind at 7, pressure 30.06 and steady. At Salinas, it was cloudy, temperature 57, dew point 53, relative humidity 86%, northwest wind at 9. Here are some observations around California and western Nevada. Skies ranged from clear to partly cloudy. It was 72 at Sacramento, 68 at Los Angeles, 67 at San Diego, and 80 at Reno. Truckee reported 64, South Lake Tahoe reported 62, Blue Canyon reported 64, and Mammoth Lakes reported 64. Local temperature reports around San Francisco Bay for 9 p.m. Downtown San Francisco was 56 degrees. Oakland Museum was 60 degrees. Redwood City was 72 degrees. San Rafael was 71 degrees. The area forecast for the South Bay, including the San Jose metro area and the Santa Clara Valley. Coastal flood advisory in effect from 4 p.m. to 4 a.m. Pacific Daylight Time Thursday. For the rest of tonight, mostly clear. Lows from the lower to mid-50s. Northwest winds 5 to 10 miles per hour. For Thursday, mostly sunny in the morning, then becoming sunny. Highs in the mid-70s by the bay, mid-80s to lower 90s inland. Northwest winds 5 to 10 miles per hour. For Thursday night, mostly clear until midnight, then becoming partly cloudy. Lows in the 50s. Northwest winds 5 to 10 miles per hour. And on Friday, partly cloudy in the morning, then becoming sunny. Highs in the mid-70s by the bay, mid to upper 80s inland. West winds 5 to 10 miles per hour for the Friday night, mostly clear. Lows in the 50s, west winds 5 to 10 miles per hour.

coastal flood advisory in effect from 8 p.m. Saturday to 4 a.m. Pacific Daylight Time Wednesday. For the rest of tonight, partly cloudy until midnight, then becoming mostly cloudy. Lows in the lower 50s. West winds 5 to 10 miles per hour. For Thursday, partly cloudy in the morning, then becoming mostly sunny. Highs in the upper 60s at the coast of the mid-80s inland. West winds up to 5 miles per hour, increasing to 5 to 15 miles per hour in the afternoon. For Thursday night, partly cloudy until midnight, then becoming mostly cloudy. Lows in the mid-50s. Southwest winds 5 to 10 miles per hour. And on Friday, mostly cloudy in the morning, then becoming mostly sunny. Highs in the upper 60s at the coast of the mid-80s inland. West winds up to 5 miles per hour, increasing to 5 to 15 miles per hour in the afternoon. For the Friday night, partly cloudy. Lows in the mid-50s, west winds 5 to 15 miles per hour, becoming southwest up to 5 miles per hour after midnight. For Saturday, mostly cloudy in the morning, then becoming partly cloudy. Highs from the lower 70s to mid-80s Saturday night through Sunday night, mostly cloudy. Lows in the lower 60s, highs from the lower 70s to mid-80s Monday through Wednesday, partly cloudy. High 70s and 80s, lows in the lower 60s, low temperatures tonight and highs tomorrow for these selected cities: Santa Cruz, 54 and 76, Monterey, 55 and 67, Salinas, 55 and 67, Hollister, 51 and 79, King City, 53 and 86. The weather overview for the Bay Area and Central Coast: warmer weather continues through the weekend. Long period southwest swell causes an increased risk of sneaker waves and strong up currents through Friday. Coastal flood advisory for up to 1.7 feet of inundation above ground level is possible in low-lying areas near shorelines and tidal waterways. Potential for thunderstorms and elevated fire weather concerns late this weekend into early next week. The extended forecast for the Bay Area and Central Coast: Friday and Friday night, partly cloudy. High 60 to 90. Lows 50 to 65. Saturday and Saturday night, mostly cloudy. High 65 to 95. Lows 50 to 70. Sunday and Sunday night, mostly cloudy. High 65 to 95. Lows 55 to 70. Monday and Monday night, partly cloudy. High 65 to 95. Lows 50 to 70. Tuesday, sunny, warmer. High 65 to 95. Sunrise, sunset, and tidal information for the San Francisco Bay Area for Wednesday, July 8. The sunset tonight, 8:33 p.m. The sunrise tomorrow, 5:56 a.m. The sunset tomorrow, 8:33 p.m. Tidal data at the Golden Gate for the afternoon and evening hours today and the morning hours of tomorrow. High tide, 6:38 p.m. at 6.5 feet. Low tide, 1:41 a.m. at 0.62 feet. High tide, 8:29 a.m. at 3.68 feet. 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This broadcast originates from the National Weather Service office located in Monterey, California, and serves the South Bay and Monterey Bay Area, including the cities of San Jose, Monterey, Salinas, and Santa Cruz. Here are the buoy observations for 9 p.m. Pacific Daylight Time. An offshore buoy 6 winds north at 14 knots, pressure 1,027.2 millibars. An offshore buoy 59 winds north at 12 knots, water temperature 62, pressure 1,026.4 millibars. At Point Arena buoy, winds northwest 21 knots, gusting to 25, water temperature 55, pressure 1,018.2 millibars, seas 3 feet, every 7 seconds. At buoy 13 near Bodega Bay, winds northwest at 23 knots, gusting to 29, pressure 1,016.2 millibars. At Point Reyes Wave Rider buoy, water temperature 54, seas 9 feet,

at San Francisco Bar Buoy water temperature 58, seas 5 feet, every 17 seconds. At San Francisco Bay, winds northwest at 70 knots, gusting to 21, pressure 1,016.8 millibars, swell 7 feet, every 8 seconds. At Half Moon Bay, Bay, winds northwest 16 knots, water temperature 55, pressure 1,018.6 millibars, seas 6 feet, every 7 seconds. At Monterey Bay, Bay, winds northwest 19 knots, gusting to 23, water temperature 60, pressure 1,016.9 millibars, sea 7 feet, every 8 seconds. At Pointzer, Wave Rider Buoy water temperature 58, seas 8 feet, every 8 seconds. At Cape San Martin Buoy winds northwest 25 knots, gusting to 31, water temperature 60, pressure 1,015.6 millibars. Seas 10 feet, every 7 seconds. Synopsis for the Central California coast and bays, including the Monterey Bay, Greater Farallones, and Cordell Bank National Marine Sanctuaries, northwest winds remain fresh to strong as embedded near gale force gusts increase into the weekend. Wind-driven moderate seas, 5 to 8 feet, build to rough, 9 to 11 feet, this evening into the weekend paired with a long period southerly swell. The marine forecast for San Pablo Bay, Suisun Bay, the West Delta, and the San Francisco Bay north of the Bay Bridge. For tonight, southwest wind 10 to 15 knots, easing to 5 to 10 knots late. For Thursday, southwest wind 5 to 10 knots, rising to 10 to 15 knots in the afternoon. For Thursday night, southwest wind 10 to 15 knots. The marine forecast for Monterey Bay. Small craft advisory in effect until 9 p.m. Pacific Daylight Time this evening. For tonight, west wind 15 to 20 knots, becoming northwest around 5 knots. Seas 4 to 6 feet. Wave detail, northwest 5 feet at 8 seconds. Patchy fog late. For Thursday, northwest wind around 5 knots, backing to west 10 to 15 knots in the afternoon. Seas 3 to 5 feet. Wave detail, northwest 4 feet at 10 seconds. Patchy fog in the morning. For Thursday night, northwest wind 10 to 15 knots, easing to 5 to 10 knots after midnight. Seas 4 to 6 feet. Wave detail, northwest 5 feet at 9 seconds. The coastal waters forecast from Pigeon Point to Point Pinos out to 10 nautical miles. Small craft advisory in effect through Thursday evening. For tonight, northwest wind 20 to 25 knots with gusts up to 35 knots, easing to 10 to 15 knots. Seas 5 to 7 feet. Wave detail, northwest 6 feet at 8 seconds and south 2 feet at 17 seconds. For Thursday, northwest wind 5 to 10 knots, rising to 15 to 20 knots in the afternoon. Seas 5 to 7 feet. Wave detail, northwest 6 feet at 10 seconds and south 2 feet at 16 seconds. For Thursday night, northwest wind 15 to 20 knots, easing to 10 to 15 knots after midnight. Seas 5 to 7 feet. Wave detail, northwest 7 feet at 9 seconds. The following is an important weather message from the National Weather Service. Issued at 9:00 p.m. Pacific Daylight Time. Beach hazard statement remains in effect through Friday afternoon. Coastal flood advisory in effect from 8 p.m. Saturday to 4 a.m. Pacific Daylight Time Wednesday. What? For the beach hazard statement, long period southwest swell will bring an increased risk of sneaker waves and strong currents. For the coastal flood advisory, up to 1.7 feet of inundation above ground level is possible in low-lying areas near shorelines and tidal waterways. Where? Pacific Coast. When? For the beach hazard statement, through Friday afternoon. For the coastal flood advisory, from 8 p.m. Saturday to 4 a.m. Pacific Daylight Time Wednesday. Impacts, dangerous conditions are forecast along the shoreline. Hazards include sneaker waves, strong wind currents, and large breaking waves. High tide flooding of lots, parks, and roads with

3 isolated road closures expected. Additional details, at the San Francisco tidal gauge, high tide is expected to be 1.5 feet above normal 7.3 feet mean lower low water at 9:11 p.m. 7/11, 1.7 feet above normal 7.5 feet mean lower low water at 10:06 p.m. 7/12, 1.7 feet above normal 7.5 feet mean lower low water at 11:01 p.m. 7/13, 1.6 feet above normal 7.4 feet mean lower low water at 11:55 p.m. 7/14. These predictions include both astronomical tides and roughly 3 to 6 inches of additional water, mainly from a combination of thermal expansion and accumulated sea level rise since the tidal datum was established 1983-2001. High tide varies up to 90 minutes earlier or later along the Pacific coast and through the San Francisco Bay, respectively. Stay off of jetties, piers, rocks, and other waterside infrastructure. Remain out of the water to avoid hazardous surf and never turn your back on the ocean. Monitor local weather, surf and tide forecasts at www.weather.gov/mtr. If travel is required, allow extra time as some roads may be closed. Do not drive around barricades or through water of unknown depth. Take the necessary actions to protect flood-prone property. The following is an important weather message from the National Weather Service. 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Coastal flood advisory in effect from 4 p.m. Thursday, July 9th to 4 a.m. Pacific Daylight Time, Thursday, July 16th. What? Up to 1.7 feet of inundation above ground level is possible in low-lying areas near shorelines and tidal waterways. Where? North Bay Interior Valleys and San Francisco Bay Shoreline Counties. When? From 4 p.m. Thursday, July 9th to 4 a.m. Pacific Daylight Time, Thursday, July 16th. Impacts, high tide flooding of lots, parks, and roads with only isolated road closures expected. Additional details, at the San Francisco tidal gauge, high tide is expected to be 0.9 feet above normal 6.7 feet mean lower low water at 7:25 p.m. 7/9, 1.2 feet above normal 7.0 feet mean lower low water at 8:17 p.m. 7/10, 1.5 feet above normal 7.3 feet mean lower low water 7/9, 1.2 feet above normal 7.0 feet mean lower low water at 8:17 p.m. 7/10, 1.5 feet above normal 7.3 feet mean lower low water at 9:11 p.m. 7/11, 1.7 feet above normal 7.5 feet mean lower low water at 10:06 p.m. 7/12, 1.7 feet above normal 7.5 feet mean lower low water at 11:01 p.m. 7/13, 1.6 feet above normal 7.4 feet mean lower low water at 11:55 p.m. 7/14, 1.3 feet above normal 7.1 foot mean lower low water at 12:48 a.m. 7/16. These predictions include both astronomical tides and roughly 3 to 6 inches of additional water, mainly from a combination of thermal expansion and accumulated sea level rise since the tidal datum was established 1983-2001. High tide varies up to 90 minutes earlier or later along the Pacific coast and through the San Francisco Bay, respectively. If travel is required, allow extra time as some roads may be closed. Do not drive around barricades or through water of unknown depth. Take the necessary actions to protect flood-prone property. The area forecast for the peninsula, North Bay, and East Bay. Beach hazards statement in effect through Friday afternoon. Coastal flood advisory in effect from 4 p.m. to 4 a.m. Pacific Daylight Time, Thursday. For the rest of tonight, partly cloudy. Lows in the 50s. Southwest winds 5 to 15 miles per hour. For Thursday, partly cloudy in the morning, then becoming mostly sunny. Highs around 70 at the coast of the mid-80s inland. West winds 5 to 15 miles per hour. For Thursday night, mostly clear until midnight, then becoming partly cloudy. Lows in the 50s. Southwest winds 5

to 10 miles per hour. And on Friday, partly cloudy in the morning, then becoming mostly sunny. Highs in the upper 60s at the coast of the mid-80s inland. Southwest winds 5 to 15 miles per hour for the Friday night, mostly clear until midnight, then becoming partly cloudy. Lows in the 50s, southwest winds 5 to 15 miles per hour for Saturday, partly cloudy. Highs from the lower 70s to mid-80s for Saturday night, partly cloudy until midnight, then becoming mostly cloudy. Lows from the 50s to lower 60s, and on Sunday, mostly cloudy in the morning, then becoming partly cloudy. Highs from the lower 70s to mid-80s Sunday night and Monday, partly cloudy. Lows from the 50s to lower 60s. Highs from the lower 70s to mid-80s Monday night through Wednesday, mostly clear. Lows from the 50s to lower 60s. Highs from the lower 70s to mid-80s. Low temperatures tonight and highs tomorrow for these selected cities: San Francisco, 54 and 68. San Francisco Airport, 55 and 70. Redwood City, 56 and 79. Oakland, 56 and 73. Fremont, 56 and 77. Concord, 55 and 88. Livermore, 54 and 86. San Rafael, 54 and 84. Santa Rosa, 52 and 89. Napa, 52 and 83. Fairfield, 56 and 88. These are the 9 p.m. Pacific Daylight Time observations for the San Francisco and Monterey Bay areas on Wednesday, July 8th. At San Francisco Airport, it was mostly cloudy, temperature 56, dew point 52, relative humidity 86%, west wind at 14 miles an hour, pressure 30.04 inches and steady. At Oakland Airport, it was cloudy, temperature 57, dew point 53, relative humidity 86%, west wind at 12 miles an hour, pressure 30.04 inches and steady. At San Jose Airport, it was clear, temperature 60, dew point 53, relative humidity 77%, north wind at 14 miles an hour, pressure 30.03 inches and rising. At Santa Rosa, it was clear, temperature 58, southeast wind at 8, pressure 29.99 and steady. At Concord, it was clear, temperature 62, south wind at 16, gusting to 25. At Livermore, it was clear, temperature 60, northwest wind at 12. At Monterey, it was cloudy, temperature 56, west wind at 7, pressure 30.06 and steady. At Salinas, it was cloudy, temperature 57, dew point 53, relative humidity 86%, northwest wind at 9. Here are some observations around California and western Nevada. Skies ranged from clear to partly cloudy. It was 72 at Sacramento, 68 at Los Angeles, 67 at San Diego, and 80 at Reno. Truckee reported 64, South Lake Tahoe reported 62, Blue Canyon reported 64, and Mammoth Lakes reported 64. Local temperature reports around San Francisco Bay for 9 p.m. Downtown San Francisco was 56 degrees. Oakland Museum was 60 degrees. Redwood City was 72 degrees. San Rafael was 71 degrees. The area forecast for the South Bay, including the San Jose metro area and the Santa Clara Valley. Coastal flood advisory in effect from 4 p.m. to 4 a.m. Pacific Daylight Time Thursday. For the rest of tonight, mostly clear. Lows from the lower to mid-50s. Northwest winds 5 to 10 miles per hour. For Thursday, mostly sunny in the morning, then becoming sunny. Highs in the mid-70s by the bay, mid-80s to lower 90s inland. Northwest winds 5 to 10 miles per hour. For Thursday night, mostly clear until midnight, then becoming partly cloudy. Lows in the 50s. Northwest winds 5 to 10 miles per hour. And on Friday, partly cloudy in the morning, then becoming sunny. Highs in the mid-70s by the bay, mid to upper 80s inland. West winds 5 to 10 miles per hour for the Friday night, mostly clear. Lows in the 50s, west winds 5 to 10 miles per hour for Saturday, partly cloudy.
Highs from the upper 70s to lower 90s Saturday night through Monday. Partly cloudy. Lows from the upper 50s to mid 60s. Highs from the upper 70s to mid 90s Monday night through Wednesday. Mostly clear. Lows near 60. Highs from the upper 70s to mid 90s. Low temperatures tonight and highs tomorrow for the selected cities. San Jose, 56 and 81. Mountain View, 56 and 75. Morgan Hill, 53 and 89. The area forecast for the Monterey Bay and Salinas Valley. Beach hazards statement in effect through Friday afternoon. Coastal flood advisory in effect from 8 p.m. Saturday to 4 a.m. Pacific Daylight Time Wednesday. For the rest of tonight, partly cloudy until midnight, then becoming mostly cloudy. Lows in the lower 50s. West winds 5 to 10 miles per hour. For Thursday, partly cloudy in the morning, then becoming mostly sunny. Highs in the upper 60s at the coast of the mid-80s inland. West winds up to 5 miles per hour, increasing to 5 to 15 miles per hour in the afternoon. For Thursday night, partly cloudy until midnight, then becoming mostly cloudy. Lows in the mid-50s. Southwest winds 5 to 10 miles per hour. And on Friday, mostly cloudy in the morning, then becoming mostly sunny. Highs in the upper 60s at the coast of the mid-80s inland. West winds up to 5 miles per hour, increasing to 5 to 15 miles per hour in the afternoon. For the Friday night, partly cloudy. Lows in the mid-50s, west winds 5 to 15 miles per hour, becoming southwest up to 5 miles per hour after midnight. For Saturday, mostly cloudy in the morning, then becoming partly cloudy. Highs from the lower 70s to mid-80s Saturday night through Sunday night, mostly cloudy. Lows in the lower 60s, highs from the lower 70s to mid-80s Monday through Wednesday, partly cloudy. High 70s and 80s, lows in the lower 60s, low temperatures tonight and highs tomorrow for the selected cities. Santa Cruz, 54 and 76, Monterey, 55 and 67, Salinas, 55 and 67, Hollister, 51 and 79, King City, 53 and 86. The weather overview for the Bay Area and Central Coast. Warmer weather continues through the weekend. Long period southwest swell causes an increased risk of sneaker waves and strong up currents through Friday. Coastal flood advisory for up to 1.7 feet of inundation above ground level is possible in low-lying areas near shorelines and tidal waterways. Potential for thunderstorms and elevated fire weather concerns late this weekend into early next week. The extended forecast for the Bay Area and Central Coast, Friday and Friday night, partly cloudy. High 60 to 90. Lows 50 to 65. Saturday and Saturday night, mostly cloudy. High 65 to 95. Lows 50 to 70. Sunday and Sunday night, mostly cloudy. High 65 to 95. Lows 55 to 70. Monday and Monday night, partly cloudy. High 65 to 95. Lows 50 to 70. Tuesday, sunny, warmer. High 65 to 95. The weather overview for the Bay Area and Central Coast. Warmer weather continues through the weekend. Long period southwest swell causes an increased risk of sneaker waves and strong up currents through Friday. Coastal flood advisory for up to 1.7 feet of inundation above ground level is possible in low-lying areas near shorelines and tidal waterways. Potential for thunderstorms and elevated fire weather concerns late this weekend into early next week. The extended forecast for the Bay Area and Central Coast, Saturday and Saturday night, mostly cloudy. High 60 to 95. Lows 55 to 70. Sunday and Sunday night, mostly cloudy. High 60 to 95. Lows 55 to 70. Monday and Monday night, partly cloudy. High 60 to 95. Lows 55 to 70. Tuesday and Tuesday night, mostly clear. High 60 to 95. Lows 55 to 70. Wednesday and Wednesday night, mostly clear. High 60 to 95. Lows 50 to 70.
Sunrise, sunset, and tidal information for the San Francisco Bay Area for Wednesday, July 8th.

The sunset tonight, 8:33 p.m. The sunrise tomorrow, 5:56 a.m. The sunset tomorrow, 8:33 p.m. Tidal data at the Golden Gate for the afternoon and evening hours today and the morning hours of tomorrow. High tide, 6:38 p.m. at 6.5 feet. Low tide, 1:41 a.m. at 0.62 feet. High tide, 8:29 a.m. at 3.68 feet. Here are the buoy observations for 9 p.m. Pacific Daylight Time. An offshore buoy 6 winds north at 14 knots, pressure 1,027.2 millibars. An offshore buoy 59 winds north at 12 knots, water temperature 62, pressure 1,026.4 millibars. At Point Arena buoy, winds northwest 21 knots, gusting to 25, water temperature 55, pressure 1,018.2 millibars, seas 3 feet, every 7 seconds. At buoy 13 near Bodega Bay, winds northwest at 23 knots, gusting to 29, pressure 1,016.2 millibars. At Point Reyes Wave Rider buoy, water temperature 54, seas 9 feet, every 7 seconds. At San Francisco Bar buoy, water temperature 58, seas 5 feet, every 17 seconds. At San Francisco buoy, winds northwest at 70 knots, gusting to 21, pressure 1,016.8 millibars, swell 7 feet, every 8 seconds. At Half Moon Bay buoy, winds northwest 16 knots, water temperature 55, pressure 1,018.6 millibars, seas 6 feet, every 7 seconds. At Monterey Bay buoy, winds northwest 19 knots, gusting to 23, water temperature 60, pressure 1,016.9 millibars, seas 7 feet, every 8 seconds. At Point Sur, Wave Rider buoy, water temperature 58, seas 8 feet, every 8 seconds. At Cape San Martin buoy, winds northwest 25 knots, gusting to 31, water temperature 60, pressure 1,015.6 millibars, seas 10 feet, every 7 seconds. Synopsis for the Central California coast and bays, including the Monterey Bay, Greater Farallones, and Cordell Bank National Marine Sanctuaries, northwest winds remain fresh to strong as embedded near gale force gusts increase into the weekend. Wind-driven moderate seas, 5 to 8 feet, build to rough, 9 to 11 feet, this evening into the weekend paired with a long period southerly swell. The marine forecast for San Pablo Bay, Suisun Bay, the West Delta, and the San Francisco Bay north of the Bay Bridge. For tonight, southwest wind 10 to 15 knots, easing to 5 to 10 knots late. For Thursday, southwest wind 5 to 10 knots, rising to 10 to 15 knots in the afternoon. For Thursday night, southwest wind 10 to 15 knots. The marine forecast for Monterey Bay. Small craft advisory in effect until 9 p.m. Pacific Daylight Time this evening. For tonight, west wind 15 to 20 knots, becoming northwest around 5 knots. Seas 4 to 6 feet. Wave detail, northwest 5 feet at 8 seconds. Patchy fog, late. For Thursday, northwest wind around 5 knots, backing to west 10 to 15 knots in the afternoon. Seas 3 to 5 feet. Wave detail, northwest 4 feet at 10 seconds. Patchy fog in the morning. For Thursday night, northwest wind 10 to 15 knots, easing to 5 to 10 knots after midnight. Seas 4 to 6 feet. Wave detail, northwest 5 feet at 9 seconds. The coastal waters forecast from Pigeon Point to Point Pinos out to 10 nautical miles. Small craft advisory in effect through Thursday evening. For tonight, northwest wind 20 to 25 knots with gusts up to 35 knots, easing to 10 to 15 knots. Seas 5 to 7 feet. Wave detail, northwest 6 feet at 8 seconds and south 2 feet at 17 seconds. For Thursday, northwest wind 5 to 10 knots, rising to 15 to 20 knots in the afternoon. Seas 5 to 7 feet.
wave detail, northwest 6 feet at 10 seconds and south 2 feet at 16 seconds. For Thursday night, northwest wind 15 to 20 knots, easing to 10 to 50 knots after midnight. Seas 5 to 7 feet. Wave detail, northwest 7 feet at 9 seconds. The following is an important weather message from the National Weather Service. Issued at 9:00 p.m. Pacific Daylight Time. Beach hazards statement remains in effect through Friday afternoon. Coastal flood advisory in effect from 8 p.m. Saturday to 4 a.m. Pacific Daylight Time Wednesday. What? For the beach hazard statement, long period southwest swell will bring an increased risk of sneaker waves and strong currents. For the coastal flood advisory, up to 1.7 feet of inundation above ground level is possible in low-lying areas near shorelines and tidal waterways. Where? Pacific Coast. When? For the beach hazard statement, through Friday afternoon. For the coastal flood advisory, from 8 p.m. Saturday to 4 a.m. Pacific Daylight Time Wednesday. Impacts, dangerous conditions are forecast along the shoreline. Hazards include sneaker waves, strong wind currents, and large breaking waves. High tide flooding of lots, parks, and roads with only isolated road closures expected. Additional details, at the San Francisco tidal gauge, high tide is expected to be 1.5 feet above normal 7.3 feet mean lower low water at 9:11 p.m. 7/11, 1.7 feet above normal 7.5 feet mean lower low water at 10:06 p.m. 7/12, 1.7 feet above normal 7.5 feet mean lower low water at 11:01 p.m. 7/13, 1.6 feet above normal 7.4 feet mean lower low water at 11:55 p.m. 7/14. These predictions include both astronomical tides and roughly 3 to 6 inches of additional water, mainly from a combination of thermal expansion and accumulated sea level rise since the tidal datum was established 1983-2001. High tide varies up to 90 minutes earlier or later along the Pacific coast and through the San Francisco Bay, respectively. Stay off of jetties, piers, rocks, and other waterside infrastructure. Remain out of the water to avoid hazardous surf and never turn your back on the ocean. Monitor local weather, surf and tide forecast at www.weather.gov/mtr. If travel is required, allow extra time as some roads may be closed. Do not drive around barricades or through water of unknown depth. Take the necessary actions to protect flood-prone property. The following is an important weather message from the National Weather Service. Issued at 9:00 p.m. Pacific Daylight Time. Coastal flood advisory in effect from 4 p.m. Thursday, July 9th to 4 a.m. Pacific Daylight Time, Thursday, July 16th. What? Up to 1.7 feet of inundation above ground level is possible in low-lying areas near shorelines and tidal waterways. Where? North Bay Interior Valleys and San Francisco Bay Shoreline Counties. When? From 4 p.m. Thursday, July 9th to 4 a.m. Pacific Daylight Time, Thursday, July 16th. Impacts, high tide flooding of lots, parks, and roads with only isolated road closures expected. Additional details, at the San Francisco tidal gauge, high tide is expected to be 0.9 feet above normal 6.7 feet mean lower low water at 7:25 p.m. 7/9, 1.2 feet above normal 7.0 feet mean lower low water at 8:17 p.m. 7:10, 1.5 feet above normal 7.3 feet mean lower low water at 9:11 p.m. 7/11, 1.7 feet above normal 7.5 feet mean lower low water at 10:06 p.m. 7/12, 1.7 feet above normal 7.5 feet mean lower low water at 11:01 p.m. 7/13, 1.6 feet above normal 7.4 feet mean lower low water at 11:55 p.m. 7/14, 1.3 feet above normal 7.1 foot mean lower low water at 12:48 a.m. 7/16.
These predictions include both astronomical tides and roughly 3 to 6 inches of additional water, mainly from a combination of thermal expansion and accumulated sea level rise since the tidal datum was established 19-

high tide varies up to 90 minutes earlier or later along the Pacific coast and through the San Francisco Bay, respectively. If travel is required, allow extra time as some roads may be closed. Do not drive around barricades or through water of unknown depth. Take the necessary actions to protect flood-prone property. You're listening to NOAA Weather Radio, station KEC 49, broadcasting on a frequency of 162.55 MHz from atop McQueen's Ridge. This broadcast originates from the National Weather Service office located in Monterey, California, and serves the South Bay and Monterey Bay Area, including the cities of San Jose, Monterey, Salinas, and Santa Cruz. The area forecast for the Peninsula, North Bay, and East Bay. Beach hazards statement in effect through Friday afternoon. Coastal flood advisory in effect from 4 p.m. to 4 a.m. Pacific Daylight Time Thursday. For the rest of tonight, partly cloudy. Lows in the 50s. Southwest winds 5 to 15 miles per hour. For Thursday, partly cloudy in the morning, then becoming mostly sunny. Highs around 70 at the coast of the mid-80s inland. West winds 5 to 15 miles per hour. For Thursday night, mostly clear until midnight, then becoming partly cloudy. Lows in the 50s. Southwest winds 5 to 10 miles per hour. And on Friday, partly cloudy in the morning, then becoming mostly sunny. Highs in the upper 60s at the coast of the mid-80s inland. Southwest winds 5 to 15 miles per hour for the Friday night, mostly clear until midnight, then becoming partly cloudy. Lows in the 50s. Southwest winds 5 to 15 miles per hour for Saturday, partly cloudy. Highs from the lower 70s to mid-80s for Saturday night, partly cloudy until midnight, then becoming mostly cloudy. Lows from the 50s to lower 60s, and on Sunday, mostly cloudy in the morning, then becoming partly cloudy. Highs from the lower 70s to mid-80s Sunday night and Monday, partly cloudy. Lows from the 50s to lower 60s. Highs from the lower 70s to mid-80s Monday night through Wednesday, mostly clear. Lows from the 50s to lower 60s. Highs from the lower 70s to mid-80s. Low temperatures tonight and highs tomorrow for the selected cities: San Francisco, 54 and 68. San Francisco Airport, 55 and 70. Redwood City, 56 and 79. Oakland, 56 and 73. Fremont, 56 and 77. Concord, 55 and 88. Livermore, 54 and 86. San Rafael, 54 and 84. Santa Rosa, 52 and 89. Napa, 52 and 83. Fairfield, 56 and 88. These are the 9 p.m. Pacific Daylight Time observations for the San Francisco and Monterey Bay areas on Wednesday, July 8th. At San Francisco Airport, it was mostly cloudy, temperature 56, dew point 52, relative humidity 86%, west wind at 14 miles an hour, pressure 30.04 inches and steady. At Oakland Airport, it was cloudy, temperature 57, dew point 53, relative humidity 86%, west wind at 12 miles an hour, pressure 30.04 inches and steady. At San Jose Airport, it was clear, temperature 60, dew point 53, relative humidity 77%, north wind at 14 miles an hour, pressure 30.03 inches and rising. At Santa Rosa, it was clear, temperature 58, southeast wind at 8, pressure 29.99 and steady. At Concord, it was clear, temperature 62, south wind at 16, gusting to 25. At Livermore, it was clear, temperature 60, northwest wind at 12. At Monterey, it was cloudy, temperature 56, west wind at 7, pressure 30.06 and steady. At Salinas, it was cloudy, temperature 57, dew point 53, relative humidity 86%, northwest wind at 9. Here are some observations around California and western Nevada. Skies ranged from clear to partly cloudy. It was 72 at Sacramento, 68 at Los Angeles, 67 at San Diego, and 80 at Reno. Truckee reported

64. South Lake Tahoe reported 62. Blue Canyon reported 64. And Mammoth Lakes reported 64. Local temperature reports around San Francisco Bay for 9 p.m. Downtown San Francisco was 56 degrees. Oakland Museum was 60 degrees. Redwood City was 72 degrees. San Rafael was 71 degrees. The area forecast for the South Bay, including the San Jose metro area and the Santa Clara Valley. Coastal flood advisory in effect from 4 p.m. to 4 a.m. Pacific Daylight Time Thursday. For the rest of tonight, mostly clear. Lows from the lower to mid-50s. Northwest winds 5 to 10 miles per hour. For Thursday, mostly sunny in the morning, then becoming sunny. Highs in the mid-70s by the bay, mid-80s to lower 90s inland. Northwest winds 5 to 10 miles per hour. For Thursday night, mostly clear until midnight, then becoming partly cloudy. Lows in the 50s. Northwest winds 5 to 10 miles per hour. And on Friday, partly cloudy in the morning, then becoming sunny. Highs in the mid-70s by the bay, mid to upper 80s inland. West winds 5 to 10 miles per hour for the Friday night, mostly clear. Lows in the 50s. West winds 5 to 10 miles per hour for Saturday. Partly cloudy. Highs from the upper 70s to lower 90s Saturday night through Monday. Partly cloudy. Lows from the upper 50s to mid 60s. Highs from the upper 70s to mid 90s Monday night through Wednesday. Mostly clear. Lows near 60. Highs from the upper 70s to mid 90s. Low temperatures tonight and highs tomorrow for these selected cities: San Jose, 56 and 81, Mountain View, 56 and 75, Morgan Hill, 53 and 89. The area forecast for the Monterey Bay and Salinas Valley. Beach hazards statement in effect through Friday afternoon. Coastal flood advisory in effect from 8 p.m. Saturday to 4 a.m. Pacific Daylight Time Wednesday. For the rest of tonight, partly cloudy until midnight, then becoming mostly cloudy. Lows in the lower 50s. West winds 5 to 10 miles per hour. For Thursday, partly cloudy in the morning, then becoming mostly sunny. Highs in the upper 60s at the coast of the mid-80s inland. West winds up to 5 miles per hour, increasing to 5 to 15 miles per hour in the afternoon. For Thursday night, partly cloudy until midnight, then becoming mostly cloudy. Lows in the mid-50s. Southwest winds 5 to 10 miles per hour. And on Friday, mostly cloudy in the morning, then becoming mostly sunny. Highs in the upper 60s at the coast of the mid-80s inland. West winds up to 5 miles per hour, increasing to 5 to 15 miles per hour in the afternoon. For the Friday night, partly cloudy. Lows in the mid-50s. West winds 5 to 15 miles per hour, becoming southwest up to 5 miles per hour after midnight. For Saturday, mostly cloudy in the morning, then becoming partly cloudy. Highs from the lower 70s to mid-80s Saturday night through Sunday night, mostly cloudy. Lows in the lower 60s. Highs from the lower 70s to mid-80s Monday through Wednesday, partly cloudy. High 70s and 80s. Lows in the lower 60s. Low temperatures tonight and highs tomorrow for these selected cities: Santa Cruz, 54 and 76, Monterey, 55 and 67, Salinas, 55 and 67, Hollister, 51 and 79, King City, 53 and 86. The weather overview for the Bay Area and Central Coast. Warmer weather continues through the weekend. Long period southwest swell causes an increased risk of sneaker waves and strong rip currents through Friday. Coastal flood advisory for up to 1.7 feet of inundation above ground level is possible in low-lying areas near shorelines and tidal waterways. Potential for thunderstorms and elevated fire weather concerns late this weekend into early next week. The extended forecast for the Bay Area and Central Coast, Saturday and Saturday night, mostly cloudy. High 60 to 95. Lows 55 to 70. Sunday and Sunday night, mostly cloudy. High 60 to 95. Lows 55 to 70.
Monday and Monday night, partly cloudy. High 60 to 95. Lows 55 to 70. Tuesday and Tuesday night, mostly clear. High 60 to 95. Lows 55 to 70. Wednesday and Wednesday night, mostly clear. High 60 to 95. Lows 50 to 70. Sunrise, sunset, and tidal information for the San Francisco Bay Area for Wednesday, July 8. The sunset tonight, 8:33 p.m. The sunrise tomorrow, 5:56 a.m. The sunset tomorrow, 8:33 p.m. Tidal data at the Golden Gate for the afternoon and evening hours today and the morning hours of tomorrow. High tide, 6:38 p.m. at 6.5 feet. Low tide, 1:41 a.m. at 0.62 feet. High tide, 8:29 a.m. at 3.68 feet. Here are the buoy observations for 10 p.m. Pacific Daylight Time. An offshore buoy 6 winds north at 14 knots, pressure 1,027.4 millibars. An offshore buoy 59 winds north at 12 knots, water temperature 62, pressure 1,026.3 millibars. At buoy 14 near Point Arena, winds northwest at 23 knots, gusting to 31, water temperature 55, pressure 1,017.5 millibars. At buoy 13 near Bodega Bay, winds northwest at 25 knots, gusting to 31, pressure 1,016.1 millibars. At Point Reyes, wave rider buoy water temperature 54, seas 10 feet, every 7 seconds. At San Francisco Bar, buoy water temperature 57, seas 6 feet, every 17 seconds. At San Francisco Bay, winds northwest at 70 knots, gusting to 23, swell 7 feet, every 8 seconds. At Half Moon Bay, buoy winds northwest 14 knots, water temperature 56, pressure 1,018.4 millibars, seas 6 feet, every 8 seconds. At Monterey, buoy winds northwest at 21 knots, gusting to 27, water temperature 60, pressure 1,017.2 millibars. At Point Sur, wave rider buoy water temperature 58, seas 9 feet, every 17 seconds. At Cape San Martin, buoy winds northwest at 27 knots, gusting to 33, water temperature 60, pressure 1,015.8 millibars. Synopsis for the Central California coast and bays, including the Monterey Bay, Greater Farallones, and Cordell Bank National Marine Sanctuaries, northwest winds remain fresh to strong as embedded near gale force gusts increase into the weekend. Wind-driven moderate seas, 5 to 8 feet, build to rough, 9 to 11 feet, this evening into the weekend paired with a long-period southerly swell. The marine forecast for San Pablo Bay, Suisun Bay, the West Delta, and the San Francisco Bay north of the Bay Bridge. For tonight, southwest wind 10 to 15 knots, easing to 5 to 10 knots late. For Thursday, southwest wind 5 to 10 knots, rising to 10 to 15 knots in the afternoon. For Thursday night, southwest wind 10 to 15 knots. The marine forecast for Monterey Bay. Small craft advisory in effect until 9 p.m. Pacific Daylight Time this evening. For tonight, west wind 15 to 20 knots, becoming northwest around 5 knots. Seas 4 to 6 feet. Wave detail, northwest 5 feet at 8 seconds. Patchy fog, late. For Thursday, northwest wind around 5 knots, backing to west 10 to 15 knots in the afternoon. Seas 3 to 5 feet. Wave detail, northwest 4 feet at 10 seconds. Patchy fog in the morning. For Thursday night, northwest wind 10 to 15 knots, easing to 5 to 10 knots after midnight. Seas 4 to 6 feet. Wave detail, northwest 5 feet at 9 seconds. The coastal waters forecast from Pigeon Point to Point Pinos out to 10 nautical miles. Small craft advisory in effect through Thursday evening. For tonight, northwest wind 20 to 25 knots with gusts up to 35 knots, easing to 10 to 15 knots. Seas 5 to 7 feet.
Wave detail, northwest 6 feet at 8 seconds and south 2 feet at 17 seconds. For Thursday, northwest wind 5 to 10 knots, rising to 15 to 20 knots in the afternoon. Seas 5 to 7 feet. Wave detail, northwest 6 feet at 10 seconds and south 2 feet at 16 seconds. For Thursday night, northwest wind 15 to 20 knots, easing to 10 to 15 knots after midnight. Seas 5 to 7 feet. Wave detail, northwest 7 feet at 9 seconds. The following is an important weather message from the National Weather Service. Issued at 9:59 p.m. Pacific Daylight Time. Beach hazard statement remains in effect through Friday afternoon. Coastal flood advisory remains in effect from 8 p.m. Saturday to 4 a.m. Pacific Daylight Time Wednesday. What? For the beach hazard statement, long period southwest swell will bring an increased risk of sneaker waves and strong currents. For the coastal flood advisory, up to 1.7 feet of inundation above ground level is possible in low-lying areas near shorelines and tidal waterways. Where? Pacific Coast. When? For the beach hazard statement, through Friday afternoon. For the coastal flood advisory, from 8 p.m. Saturday to 4 a.m. Pacific Daylight Time Wednesday. Impacts, dangerous conditions are forecast along the shoreline. Hazards include sneaker waves, strong wind currents, and large breaking waves. High tide flooding of lots, parks, and roads with only isolated road closures expected. Additional details, at the San Francisco tidal gauge, high tide is expected to be 1.6 feet above normal 7.4 feet mean lower low water at 9:11 p.m. 7/11, 1.7 feet above normal 7.5 feet mean lower low water at 10:06 p.m. 7/12, 1.7 feet above normal 7.5 feet mean lower low water at 11:01 p.m. 7/13. 1.6 feet above normal 7.4 feet mean lower low water at 11:55 p.m. 7/14. These predictions include both astronomical tides and roughly 3 to 6 inches of additional water mainly from a combination of thermal expansion and accumulated sea level rise since the tidal datum was established 1983-2001. High tide varies up to 90 minutes earlier or later along the Pacific coast and through the San Francisco Bay, respectively. Stay off of jetties, piers, rocks, and other waterside infrastructure. Remain out of the water to avoid hazardous surf and never turn your back on the ocean. Monitor local weather, surf and tide forecast at www.weather.gov/mtr. If travel is required, allow extra time as some roads may be closed. Do not drive around barricades or through water of unknown depth. Take the necessary actions to protect flood-prone property. The following is an important weather message from the National Weather Service. Issued at 9:59 p.m. Pacific Daylight Time. Coastal flood advisory remains in effect from 4 p.m. Thursday, July 9th to 4 a.m. Pacific Daylight Time, Thursday, July 16th. What? Up to 1.7 feet of inundation above ground level is possible in low-lying areas near shorelines and tidal waterways. Where? North Bay Interior Valleys and San Francisco Bay Shoreline Counties. When? From 4 p.m. Thursday, July 9th. To 4 a.m. Pacific Daylight Time, Thursday, July 16th. Impacts, high tide flooding of lots, parks, and roads with only isolated road closures expected. Additional details, at the San Francisco tidal gauge, high tide is expected to be 1/0.1 foot above normal 6.9 feet mean lower low water at 7:25 p.m. 7/9, 1.3 feet above normal 7/0.1 foot mean lower low water at 8:17 p.m. 7/10, 1.6 feet above normal 7.4 feet mean lower low water at 9:11 p.m. 7/11. 1.7 feet above normal 7.5 feet mean lower low water at 10:06 p.m. 7/12, 1.7 feet above normal 7.5 feet mean lower low water at 11:01 p.m. 7/13,
1.6 feet above normal, 7.4 feet mean lower low water at 11:55 p.m. 7/14, 1.3 feet

of normal 7.1 foot mean lower low water at 12:48 a.m. 7/16. These predictions include both astronomical tides and roughly 3 to 6 inches of additional water, mainly from a combination of thermal expansion and accumulated sea level rise since the tidal datum was established 1983-2001. High tide varies up to 90 minutes earlier or later along the Pacific coast and through the San Francisco Bay, respectively. If travel is required, allow extra time as some roads may be closed. Do not drive around barricades or through water of unknown depth. Take the necessary actions to protect flood-prone property. The area forecast for the peninsula, North Bay, and East Bay. Beach hazards statement in effect through Friday afternoon. Coastal flood advisory in effect from 4 p.m. to 4 a.m. Pacific Daylight Time Thursday. For the rest of tonight, partly cloudy. Lows in the 50s. Southwest winds 5 to 15 miles per hour. For Thursday, partly cloudy in the morning, then becoming mostly sunny. Highs around 70 at the coast of the mid-80s inland. West winds 5 to 15 miles per hour. For Thursday night, mostly clear until midnight, then becoming partly cloudy. Lows in the 50s. Southwest winds 5 to 10 miles per hour. And on Friday, partly cloudy in the morning, then becoming mostly sunny. Highs in the upper 60s at the coast of the mid-80s inland. Southwest winds 5 to 15 miles per hour for the Friday night, mostly clear until midnight, then becoming partly cloudy. Lows in the 50s. Southwest winds 5 to 15 miles per hour for Saturday, partly cloudy. Highs from the lower 70s to mid-80s for Saturday night, partly cloudy until midnight, then becoming mostly cloudy. Lows from the 50s to lower 60s, and on Sunday, mostly cloudy in the morning, then becoming partly cloudy. Highs from the lower 70s to mid-80s Sunday night and Monday, partly cloudy. Lows from the 50s to lower 60s. Highs from the lower 70s to mid-80s Monday night through Wednesday, mostly clear. Lows from the 50s to lower 60s. Highs from the lower 70s to mid-80s. Low temperatures tonight and highs tomorrow for the selected cities. San Francisco, 54 and 68. San Francisco Airport, 55 and 70. Redwood City, 56 and 79. Oakland, 56 and 73. Fremont, 56 and 77. Concord, 55 and 88. Livermore, 54 and 86. San Rafael, 54 and 84. Santa Rosa, 52 and 89. Napa, 52 and 83. Fairfield, 56 and 88. These are the 10 p.m. Pacific Daylight Time observations for the San Francisco and Monterey Bay areas on Wednesday, July 8th. At San Francisco Airport, it was mostly cloudy, temperature 57, dew point 53, relative humidity 86%, west wind at 8 miles an hour, pressure 30.04 inches and steady. At Oakland Airport, it was cloudy, temperature 57, dew point 53, relative humidity 86%, west wind at 12 miles an hour, pressure 30.04 inches and steady. At San Jose Airport, it was partly cloudy, temperature 58, dew point 53, relative humidity 84%, northwest wind at 8 miles an hour, pressure 30.04 inches and rising. At Santa Rosa, it was clear, temperature 54, south wind at 8, pressure 30.00 and rising. At Concord, it was clear, temperature 60, south wind at 14. At Livermore, it was clear, temperature 57, northwest wind at 10. At Monterey, it was cloudy, temperature 56, west wind at 9, pressure 30.06 and rising. At Salinas, it was cloudy, temperature 57, dew point 53, relative humidity 86%, northwest wind at 10. Here are some observations around California and western Nevada. It was clear, with a temperature of 67 at Sacramento, 68 at Los Angeles, 77 at Reno, and 54 at Truckee. Under clear skies, South Lake Tahoe reported 60, Blue Canyon reported 62, and Mammoth Lakes reported 64. At San Diego, it was mostly clear.

sunny in the morning, then becoming sunny. Highs in the mid-70s by the bay, mid-80s to lower 90s inland. Northwest winds 5 to 10 miles per hour. For Thursday night, mostly clear until midnight, then becoming partly cloudy. Lows in the 50s. Northwest winds 5 to 10 miles per hour. And on Friday, partly cloudy in the morning, then becoming sunny. Highs in the mid-70s by the bay, mid to upper 80s inland. West winds 5 to 10 miles per hour for the Friday night, mostly clear. Lows in the 50s. West winds 5 to 10 miles per hour for Saturday, partly cloudy. Highs from the upper 70s to lower 90s Saturday night through Monday, partly cloudy. Lows from the upper 50s to mid-60s. Highs from the upper 70s to mid-90s Monday night through Wednesday, mostly clear. Lows near 60. Highs from the upper 70s to mid-90s. Low temperatures tonight and highs tomorrow for these selected cities: San Jose, 56 and 81, Mountain View, 56 and 75, Morgan Hill, 53 and 89. The area forecast for the Monterey Bay and Salinas Valley: beach hazards statement in effect through Friday afternoon. Coastal flood advisory in effect from 8 p.m. Saturday to 4 a.m. Pacific Daylight Time Wednesday. For the rest of tonight, partly cloudy until midnight, then becoming mostly cloudy. Lows in the lower 50s. West winds 5 to 10 miles per hour. For Thursday, partly cloudy in the morning, then becoming mostly sunny. Highs in the upper 60s at the coast of the mid-80s inland. West winds up to 5 miles per hour, increasing to 5 to 15 miles per hour in the afternoon. For Thursday night, partly cloudy until midnight, then becoming mostly cloudy. Lows in the mid-50s. Southwest winds 5 to 10 miles per hour. And on Friday, mostly cloudy in the morning, then becoming mostly sunny. Highs in the upper 60s at the coast of the mid-80s inland. West winds up to 5 miles per hour, increasing to 5 to 15 miles per hour in the afternoon. For the Friday night, partly cloudy. Lows in the mid-50s. West winds 5 to 15 miles per hour, becoming southwest up to 5 miles per hour after midnight. For Saturday, mostly cloudy in the morning, then becoming partly cloudy. Highs from the lower 70s to mid-80s Saturday night through Sunday night, mostly cloudy. Lows in the lower 60s. Highs from the lower 70s to mid-80s Monday through Wednesday, partly cloudy. High 70s and 80s. Lows in the lower 60s. Low temperatures tonight and highs tomorrow for these selected cities: Santa Cruz, 54 and 76, Monterey, 55 and 67, Salinas, 55 and 67, Hollister, 51 and 79, King City, 53 and 86. 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This broadcast originates from the National Weather Service office located in Monterey, California, and serves the South Bay and Monterey Bay Area, including the cities of San Jose, Monterey, Salinas, and Santa Cruz. The weather overview for the Bay Area and Central Coast: warmer weather continues through the weekend. Long period southwest swell causes an increased risk of sneaker waves and strong rip currents through Friday. Coastal flood advisory for up to 1.7 feet of inundation above ground level is possible in low-lying areas near shorelines and tidal waterways. Potential for thunderstorms and elevated fire weather concerns late this weekend into early next week. The extended forecast for the Bay Area and Central Coast: Saturday and Saturday night, mostly cloudy. High 60 to 95. Lows 55 to 70. Sunday and Sunday night, mostly cloudy. High 60 to 95. Lows 55 to 70. Monday and Monday night, partly cloudy. High 60 to 95. Lows 55 to 70. Tuesday and Tuesday night, mostly clear. High 60 to 95. Lows 55 to 70. Wednesday and Wednesday night, mostly clear. High 60 to 95. Lows 50 to 70. Sunrise, sunset, and tidal information for the

San Francisco Bay Area for Wednesday, July 8. The sunset tonight, 8:33 p.m. The sunrise tomorrow, 5:56 a.m. The sunset tomorrow, 8:33 p.m. Tidal data at the Golden Gate for the afternoon and evening hours today and the morning hours of tomorrow. High tide, 6:38 p.m. at 6.5 feet. Low tide, 1:41 a.m. at 0.62 feet. High tide, 8:29 a.m. at 3.68 feet. Here are the buoy observations for 10 p.m. Pacific Daylight Time. An offshore buoy 6 winds north at 14 knots, pressure 1,027.4 millibars. An offshore buoy 59 winds north at 12 knots, water temperature 62, pressure 1,026.3 millibars. At Point Arena buoy, winds northwest 23 knots, gusting to 29, water temperature 55, pressure 1,017.5 millibars, seas 3 feet, every 17 seconds. At buoy 13 near Bodega Bay, winds northwest at 23 knots, gusting to 31, pressure 1,016.1 millibars. At Point Reyes Wave Rider buoy, water temperature 54, seas 9 feet, every 7 seconds. At San Francisco Bar buoy, water temperature 57, seas 6 feet, every 17 seconds. At San Francisco Bay, winds northwest at 70 knots, gusting to 23, swell 7 feet, every 8 seconds. At Half Moon Bay buoy, winds northwest 14 knots, water temperature 56, pressure 1,018.4 millibars, seas 6 feet, every 8 seconds. At Monterey Bay buoy, winds northwest 19 knots, gusting to 25, water temperature 60, pressure 1,017.3 millibars, seas 7 feet, every 8 seconds. At Point Sur, Wave Rider buoy, water temperature 58, seas 9 feet, every 17 seconds. At Cape San Martin buoy, winds northwest 27 knots, gusting to 33, water temperature 60, pressure 1,015.9 millibars. Seas 10 feet, every 8 seconds. Synopsis for the Central California coast and bays, including the Monterey Bay, Greater Farallones, and Cordell Bank National Marine Sanctuaries, northwest winds remain fresh to strong as embedded near gale force gusts increase into the weekend. Wind-driven moderate seas, 5 to 8 feet, build to rough, 9 to 11 feet, this evening into the weekend paired with a long-period southerly swell. The marine forecast for San Pablo Bay, Suisun Bay, the West Delta, and the San Francisco Bay north of the Bay Bridge. For tonight, southwest wind 10 to 15 knots, easing to 5 to 10 knots late. For Thursday, southwest wind 5 to 10 knots, rising to 10 to 15 knots in the afternoon. For Thursday night, southwest wind 10 to 15 knots. The marine forecast for Monterey Bay. Small craft advisory in effect until 9 p.m. Pacific Daylight Time this evening. For tonight, west wind 15 to 20 knots, becoming northwest around 5 knots. Seas 4 to 6 feet. Wave detail, northwest 5 feet at 8 seconds. Patchy fog late. For Thursday, northwest wind around 5 knots, backing to west 10 to 15 knots in the afternoon. Seas 3 to 5 feet. Wave detail, northwest 4 feet at 10 seconds. Patchy fog in the morning. For Thursday night, northwest wind 10 to 15 knots, easing to 5 to 10 knots after midnight. Seas 4 to 6 feet. Wave detail, northwest 5 feet at 9 seconds. The coastal waters forecast from Pigeon Point to Point Pinos out to 10 nautical miles. Small craft advisory in effect through Thursday evening. For tonight, northwest wind 20 to 25 knots with gusts up to 35 knots, easing to 10 to 15 knots. Seas 5 to 7 feet. Wave detail, northwest 6 feet at 8 seconds and south 2 feet at 17 seconds. For Thursday, northwest wind 5 to 10 knots, rising to 15 to 20 knots in the afternoon. Seas 5 to 7 feet. Wave detail, northwest 6 feet at 10 seconds and south.

2 feet at 16 seconds. For Thursday night, northwest wind 15 to 20 knots, easing to 10 to 15 knots after midnight. Seas 5 to 7 feet. Wave detail, northwest 7 feet at 9 seconds. The following is an important weather message from the National Weather Service. Issued at 9:59 p.m. Pacific Daylight Time. Beach hazards statement remains in effect through Friday afternoon. Coastal flood advisory remains in effect from 8 p.m. Saturday to 4 a.m. Pacific Daylight Time Wednesday. What? For the beach hazard statement, long period southwest swell will bring an increased risk of sneaker waves and strong currents. For the coastal flood advisory, up to 1.7 feet of inundation above ground level is possible in low-lying areas near shorelines and tidal waterways. Where? Pacific Coast. When? For the beach hazard statement, through Friday afternoon. For the coastal flood advisory, from 8 p.m. Saturday to 4 a.m. Pacific Daylight Time Wednesday. Impacts, dangerous conditions are forecast along the shoreline. Hazards include sneaker waves, strong wind currents, and large breaking waves. High tide flooding of lots, parks, and roads with only isolated road closures expected. Additional details, at the San Francisco tidal gauge, high tide is expected to be 1.6 feet above normal 7.4 feet mean lower low water at 9:11 p.m. 7/11, 1.7 feet above normal 7.5 feet mean lower low water at 10:06 p.m. 7/12, 1.7 feet above normal 7.5 feet mean lower low water at 11:01 p.m. 7/13, 1.6 feet above normal 7.4 feet mean lower low water at 11:55 p.m. 7/14. These predictions include both astronomical tides and 0.4 feet mean lower low water at 11:55 p.m. 7/14. These predictions include both astronomical tides and roughly 3 to 6 inches of additional water mainly from a combination of thermal expansion and accumulated sea level rise since the tidal datum was established 1983-2001. High tide varies up to 90 minutes earlier or later along the Pacific Coast and through the San Francisco Bay, respectively. Stay off of jetties, piers, rocks, and other waterside infrastructure. Remain out of the water to avoid hazardous surf and never turn your back on the ocean. Monitor local weather, surf and tide forecasts at www.weather.gov/mtr. If travel is required, allow extra time as some roads may be closed. Do not drive around barricades or through water of unknown depth. Take the necessary actions to protect flood-prone property. The following is an important weather message from the National Weather Service. Issued at 9:59 p.m. Pacific Daylight Time. Coastal flood advisory remains in effect from 4 p.m. Thursday, July 9th to 4 a.m. Pacific Daylight Time, Thursday, July 16th. What? Up to 1.7 feet of inundation above ground level is possible in low-lying areas near shorelines and tidal waterways. Where? North Bay Interior Valleys and San Francisco Bay Shoreline Counties. When? From 4 p.m. Thursday, July 9th to 4 a.m. Pacific Daylight Time, Thursday, July 16th. Impacts, high tide flooding of lots, parks, and roads with only isolated road closures expected. Additional details, at the San Francisco tidal gauge, high tide is expected to be 1/0.1 foot above normal 6.9 feet mean lower low water at 7:25 p.m. 7/9, 1.3 feet above normal 7/0.1 foot mean lower low water at 8:17 p.m. 7/10, 1.6 feet above normal 7.4 feet mean lower low water at 9:11 p.m. 7/11. 1.7 feet above normal 7.5 feet mean lower low water at 10:06 p.m. 7/12, 1.7 feet above normal 7.5 feet mean lower low water at 11:01 p.m. 7/13, 1.6 feet above normal 7.4 feet mean lower low water at 11:55 p.m. 7/14, 1.3 feet above normal 7/0.1 foot mean lower low water at 12:48 a.m. 7/16.

These predictions include both astronomical tides and roughly 3 to 6 inches of additional water, mainly from a combination of thermal expansion and accumulated sea level rise since the tidal datum was established 1983-2001. High tide varies up to 90 minutes earlier or later along the Pacific coast and through the San Francisco Bay, respectively. If travel is required, allow extra time as some roads may be closed. Do not drive around barricades or through water of unknown depth. Take the necessary actions to protect flood-prone property. The area forecast for the peninsula, North Bay, and East Bay. Beach hazards statement in effect through Friday afternoon. Coastal flood advisory in effect from 4 p.m. to 4 a.m. Pacific Daylight Time Thursday. For the rest of tonight, partly cloudy. Lows in the 50s. Southwest winds 5 to 15 miles per hour. For Thursday, partly cloudy in the morning, then becoming mostly sunny. Highs around 70 at the coast of the mid-80s inland. West winds 5 to 15 miles per hour. For Thursday night, mostly clear until midnight, then becoming partly cloudy. Lows in the 50s. Southwest winds 5 to 10 miles per hour. And on Friday, partly cloudy in the morning, then becoming mostly sunny. Highs in the upper 60s at the coast of the mid-80s inland. Southwest winds 5 to 15 miles per hour for the Friday night, mostly clear until midnight, then becoming partly cloudy. Lows in the 50s. Southwest winds 5 to 15 miles per hour for Saturday. Partly cloudy. Highs from the lower 70s to mid-80s for Saturday night, partly cloudy until midnight, then becoming mostly cloudy. Lows from the 50s to lower 60s, and on Sunday, mostly cloudy in the morning, then becoming partly cloudy. Highs from the lower 70s to mid-80s Sunday night and Monday, partly cloudy. Lows from the 50s to lower 60s. Highs from the lower 70s to mid-80s Monday night through Wednesday, mostly clear. Lows from the 50s to lower 60s. Highs from the lower 70s to mid-80s. Low temperatures tonight and highs tomorrow for these selected cities. San Francisco, 54 and 68. San Francisco Airport, 55 and 70. Redwood City, 56 and 79. Oakland, 56 and 73. Fremont, 56 and 77. Concord, 55 and 88. Livermore, 54 and 86. San Rafael, 54 and 84. Santa Rosa, 52 and 89. Napa, 52 and 83. Fairfield, 56 and 88. These are the 10 p.m. Pacific Daylight Time observations for the San Francisco and Monterey Bay areas on Wednesday, July 8th. At San Francisco Airport, it was mostly cloudy, temperature 57, dew point 53, relative humidity 86%, west wind at 8 miles an hour, pressure 30.04 inches and steady. At Oakland Airport, it was cloudy, temperature 57, dew point 53, relative humidity 86%, west wind at 12 miles an hour, pressure 30.04 inches and steady. At San Jose Airport, it was partly cloudy, temperature 58, dew point 53, relative humidity 84%, northwest wind at 8 miles an hour, pressure 30.04 inches and rising. At Santa Rosa, it was clear, temperature 54, south wind at 8, pressure 30.00 and rising. At Concord, it was clear, temperature 60, south wind at 14. At Livermore, it was clear, temperature 57, northwest wind at 10. At Monterey, it was cloudy, temperature 56, west wind at 9, pressure 30.06 and rising. At Salinas, it was cloudy, temperature 57, dew point 53, relative humidity 86%, northwest wind at 10. Here are some observations around California and western Nevada. It was clear, with a temperature of 67 at Sacramento, 68 at Los Angeles, 77 at Reno, and 54 at Truckee. Under clear skies, South Lake Tahoe reported 60, Blue Canyon reported 62, and Mammoth Lakes reported 64. At San Diego, it was mostly cloudy, with a temperature of 67. Local temperature reports around San Francisco Bay for 10 p.m.
Downtown San Francisco was 55 degrees. Oakland Museum was 57 degrees. Redwood City was 64 degrees. San Rafael was 64 degrees. The area forecast for the South Bay, including the San Jose metro area and the Santa Clara Valley. Coastal flood advisory in effect from 4 p.m. to 4 a.m. Pacific Daylight Time Thursday. For the rest of tonight, mostly clear. Lows from the lower to mid-50s. Northwest winds 5 to 10 miles per hour. For Thursday, mostly sunny in the morning, then becoming sunny. Highs in the mid-70s by the bay, mid-80s to lower 90s inland. Northwest winds 5 to 10 miles per hour. For Thursday night, mostly clear until midnight, then becoming partly cloudy. Lows in the 50s. Northwest winds 5 to 10 miles per hour. And on Friday, partly cloudy in the morning, then becoming sunny. Highs in the mid-70s by the bay, mid to upper 80s inland. West winds 5 to 10 miles per hour for the Friday night, mostly clear. Lows in the 50s. West winds 5 to 10 miles per hour for Saturday. Partly cloudy. Highs from the upper 70s to lower 90s Saturday night through Monday. Partly cloudy. Lows from the upper 50s to mid 60s. Highs from the upper 70s to mid 90s Monday night through Wednesday. Mostly clear. Lows near 60. Highs from the upper 70s to mid 90s. Low temperatures tonight and highs tomorrow for the selected cities. San Jose, 56 and 81. Mountain View, 56 and 75. Morgan Hill, 53 and 89. The area forecast for the Monterey Bay and Salinas Valley. Beach hazards statement in effect through Friday afternoon. Coastal flood advisory in effect from 8 p.m. Saturday to 4 a.m. Pacific Daylight Time Wednesday. For the rest of tonight, partly cloudy until midnight, then becoming mostly cloudy. Lows in the lower 50s. West winds 5 to 10 miles per hour. For Thursday, partly cloudy in the morning, then becoming mostly sunny. Highs in the upper 60s at the coast of the mid-80s inland. West winds up to 5 miles per hour, increasing to 5 to 15 miles per hour in the afternoon. For Thursday night, partly cloudy until midnight, then becoming mostly cloudy. Lows in the mid-50s. Southwest winds 5 to 10 miles per hour. And on Friday, mostly cloudy in the morning, then becoming mostly sunny. Highs in the upper 60s at the coast of the mid-80s inland. West winds up to 5 miles per hour, increasing to 5 to 15 miles per hour in the afternoon. For the Friday night, partly cloudy. Lows in the mid-50s. West winds 5 to 15 miles per hour, becoming southwest up to 5 miles per hour after midnight. For Saturday, mostly cloudy in the morning, then becoming partly cloudy. Highs from the lower 70s to mid-80s Saturday night through Sunday night, mostly cloudy. Lows in the lower 60s. Highs from the lower 70s to mid-80s Monday through Wednesday, partly cloudy. High 70s and 80s. Lows in the lower 60s. Low temperatures tonight and highs tomorrow for the selected cities. Santa Cruz, 54 and 76. Monterey, 55 and 67. Salinas, 55 and 67. Hollister, 51 and 79. King City, 53 and 86. The weather overview for the Bay Area and Central Coast. Warmer weather continues through the weekend. Long period southwest swell causes an increased risk of sneaker waves and strong rip currents through Friday. Coastal flood advisory for up to 1.7 feet of inundation above ground level is possible in low-lying areas near shorelines and tidal waterways. Potential for thunderstorms and elevated fire weather concerns late this weekend into early next week. The extended forecast for the Bay Area and Central Coast, Saturday and Saturday night, mostly cloudy. High 60 to 95. Lows 55 to 70. Sunday and Sunday night, mostly cloudy. High 60 to 95. Lows 55 to 70. Monday and Monday night, partly cloudy. High 60 to 95. Lows 55 to 70. Tuesday and Tuesday night, mostly clear. High 60 to 95. Lows 55.

55 to 70. Wednesday and Wednesday night, mostly clear. High 60 to 95. Lows 50 to 70. Sunrise, sunset, and tidal information for the San Francisco Bay Area for Wednesday, July 8. The sunset tonight, 8:33 p.m. The sunrise tomorrow, 5:56 a.m. The sunset tomorrow, 8:33 p.m. Tidal data at the Golden Gate for the afternoon and evening hours today and the morning hours of tomorrow. High tide, 6:38 p.m. at 6.5 feet. Low tide, 1:41 a.m. at 0.62 feet. High tide, 8:29 a.m. at 3.68 feet. Here are the buoy observations for 10 p.m. Pacific Daylight Time. An offshore buoy 6 winds north at 14 knots, pressure 1,027.4 millibars. An offshore buoy 59 winds north at 12 knots, water temperature 62, pressure 1,026.3 millibars. At Point Arena buoy, winds northwest 23 knots, gusting to 29, water temperature 55, pressure 1,017.5 millibars, seas 3 feet, every 17 seconds. At buoy 13 near Bodega Bay, winds northwest at 23 knots, gusting to 31, pressure 1,016.1 millibars. At Point Reyes Wave Rider buoy, water temperature 54, seas 9 feet, every 7 seconds. At San Francisco Bar buoy, water temperature 57, seas 6 feet, every 17 seconds. At San Francisco Bay, winds northwest at 70 knots, gusting to 23, swell 7 feet, every 8 seconds. At Half Moon Bay buoy, winds northwest 14 knots, water temperature 56, pressure 1,018.4 millibars, seas 6 feet, every 8 seconds. At Monterey Bay buoy, winds northwest 19 knots, gusting to 25, water temperature 60, pressure 1,017.3 millibars, seas 7 feet, every 8 seconds. At Point Sur, Wave Rider buoy, water temperature 58, seas 9 feet, every 17 seconds. At Cape San Martin buoy, winds northwest 27 knots, gusting to 33, water temperature 60, pressure 1,015.9 millibars. Seas 10 feet, every 8 seconds. Synopsis for the Central California coast and bays, including the Monterey Bay, Greater Farallones, and Cordell Bank National Marine Sanctuaries, northwest winds remain fresh to strong as embedded near gale force gusts increase into the weekend. Wind-driven moderate seas, 5 to 8 feet, build to rough, 9 to 11 feet, this evening into the weekend paired with a long-period southerly swell. The marine forecast for San Pablo Bay, Suisun Bay, the West Delta, and the San Francisco Bay north of the Bay Bridge. For tonight, southwest wind 10 to 15 knots, easing to 5 to 10 knots late. For Thursday, southwest wind 5 to 10 knots, rising to 10 to 15 knots in the afternoon. For Thursday night, southwest wind 10 to 15 knots. The marine forecast for Monterey Bay. Small craft advisory in effect until 9 p.m. Pacific Daylight Time this evening. For tonight, west wind 15 to 20 knots, becoming northwest around 5 knots. Seas 4 to 6 feet. Wave detail, northwest 5 feet at 8 seconds. Patchy fog, late. For Thursday, northwest wind around 5 knots, backing to west 10 to 15 knots in the afternoon. Seas 3 to 5 feet. Wave detail, northwest 4 feet at 10 seconds. Patchy fog in the morning. For Thursday night, northwest wind 10 to 15 knots, easing to 5 to 10 knots after midnight. Seas 4 to 6 feet. Wave detail, northwest 5 feet at 9 seconds. The coastal waters forecast from Pigeon Point to Point Pinos out to 10 nautical miles. Small craft advisory in effect through Thursday evening. For tonight, northwest wind 20 to 25 knots with gusts up to 35 knots, easing to 10 to 15 knots. Seas 5 to 7 feet. Wave detail, northwest 6 feet at 8 seconds and south 2 feet at 17 seconds.

5 to 10 knots, rising to 15 to 20 knots in the afternoon. Seas 5 to 7 feet. Wave detail, northwest 6 feet at 10 seconds and south 2 feet at 16 seconds. For Thursday night, northwest wind 15 to 20 knots, easing to 10 to 15 knots after midnight. Seas 5 to 7 feet. Wave detail, northwest 7 feet at 9 seconds. The following is an important weather message from the National Weather Service. Issued at 9:59 p.m. Pacific Daylight Time. Beach hazard statement remains in effect through Friday afternoon. Coastal flood advisory remains in effect from 8 p.m. Saturday to 4 a.m. Pacific Daylight Time Wednesday. What? For the beach hazard statement, long period southwest swell will bring an increased risk of sneaker waves and strong wind currents. For the coastal flood advisory, up to 1.7 feet of inundation above ground level is possible in low-lying areas near shorelines and tidal waterways. Where? Pacific Coast. When? For the beach hazard statement, through Friday afternoon. For the coastal flood advisory, from 8 p.m. Saturday to 4 a.m. Pacific Daylight Time Wednesday. Impacts, dangerous conditions are forecast along the shoreline. Hazards include sneaker waves, strong wind currents, and large breaking waves. High tide flooding of lots, parks, and roads with only isolated road closures expected. Additional details, at the San Francisco tidal gauge, high tide is expected to be 1.6 feet above normal 7.4 feet mean lower low water at 9:11 p.m. 7/11. 1.7 feet above normal 7.5 feet mean lower low water at 10:06 p.m. 7/12. 1.7 feet above normal 7.5 feet mean lower low water at 11:01 p.m. 7/13. 1.6 feet above normal 7.4 feet mean lower low water at 11:55 p.m. 7/14. These predictions include both astronomical tides and roughly 3 to 6 inches of additional water, mainly from a combination of thermal expansion and accumulated sea level rise since the tidal datum was established 1983-2001. High tide varies up to 90 minutes earlier or later along the Pacific Coast and through the San Francisco Bay, respectively. Stay off of jetties, piers, rocks, and other waterside infrastructure. Remain out of the water to avoid hazardous surf and never turn your back on the ocean. Monitor local weather, surf and tide forecasts at www.weather.gov/mtr. If travel is required, allow extra time as some roads may be closed. Do not drive around barricades or through water of unknown depth. Take the necessary actions to protect flood-prone property. 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This broadcast originates from the National Weather Service office located in Monterey, California, and serves the South Bay and Monterey Bay Area, including the cities of San Jose, Monterey, Salinas, and Santa Cruz. The following is an important weather message from the National Weather Service. Issued at 9:59 p.m. Pacific Daylight Time. Coastal flood advisory remains in effect from 4 p.m. Thursday, July 9th to 4 a.m. Pacific Daylight Time Thursday, July 16th. What? Up to 1.7 feet of inundation above ground level is possible in low-lying areas near shorelines and tidal waterways. Where? North Bay Interior Valleys and San Francisco Bay Shoreline Counties. When? From 4 p.m. Thursday, July 9th to 4 a.m. Pacific Daylight Time Thursday, July 16th. Impacts, high tide flooding of lots, parks, and roads with only isolated road closures expected. Additional details, at the San Francisco tidal gauge, high tide is expected to be 1/0.1 foot above normal 6.9 feet mean lower low water at 7:25 p.m. 7/9, 1.3 feet above normal 7/0.1 foot mean lower low water at 8:17 p.m. 7/10, 1.6 feet above normal 7.4 feet mean lower low water at 9:11 p.m. 7/11, 1.7 feet above normal 7.

3.5 feet mean lower low water at 10:06 p.m. 7/12, 1.7 feet above normal. 7.5 feet mean lower low water at 11:01 p.m. 7/13, 1.6 feet above normal. 7.4 feet mean lower low water at 11:55 p.m. 7/14, 1.3 feet above normal. 7/0.1 foot mean lower low water at 12:48 a.m. 7/16. These predictions include both astronomical tides and roughly 3 to 6 inches of additional water, mainly from a combination of thermal expansion and accumulated sea level rise since the tidal datum was established 1983-2001. High tide varies up to 90 minutes earlier or later along the Pacific coast and through the San Francisco Bay, respectively. If travel is required, allow extra time as some roads may be closed. Do not drive around barricades or through water of unknown depth. Take the necessary actions to protect flood-prone property. The area forecast for the peninsula, North Bay, and East Bay. Beach hazards statement in effect through Friday afternoon. Coastal flood advisory in effect from 4 p.m. to 4 a.m. Pacific Daylight Time Thursday. For the rest of tonight, partly cloudy. Lows in the 50s. Southwest winds 5 to 15 miles per hour. For Thursday, partly cloudy in the morning, then becoming mostly sunny. Highs around 70 at the coast of the mid-80s inland. West winds 5 to 15 miles per hour. For Thursday night, mostly clear until midnight, then becoming partly cloudy. Lows in the 50s. Southwest winds 5 to 10 miles per hour. And on Friday, partly cloudy in the morning, then becoming mostly sunny. Highs in the upper 60s at the coast of the mid-80s inland. Southwest winds 5 to 15 miles per hour for the Friday night, mostly clear until midnight, then becoming partly cloudy. Lows in the 50s. Southwest winds 5 to 15 miles per hour for Saturday, partly cloudy. Highs from the lower 70s to mid-80s for Saturday night, partly cloudy until midnight, then becoming mostly cloudy. Lows from the 50s to lower 60s, and on Sunday, mostly cloudy in the morning, then becoming partly cloudy. Highs from the lower 70s to mid-80s Sunday night and Monday, partly cloudy. Lows from the 50s to lower 60s. Highs from the lower 70s to mid-80s Monday night through Wednesday, mostly clear. Lows from the 50s to lower 60s. Highs from the lower 70s to mid-80s. Low temperatures tonight and highs tomorrow for these selected cities: San Francisco, 54 and 68, San Francisco Airport, 55 and 70, Redwood City, 56 and 79, Oakland, 56 and 73, Fremont, 56 and 77, Concord, 55 and 88, Livermore, 54 and 86, San Rafael, 54 and 84, Santa Rosa, 52 and 89, Napa, 52 and 83, Fairfield, 56 and 88. These are the 10 p.m. Pacific Daylight Time observations for the San Francisco and Monterey Bay areas on Wednesday, July 8th. At San Francisco Airport, it was mostly cloudy, temperature 57, dew point 53, relative humidity 86%, west wind at 8 miles an hour, pressure 30.04 inches and steady. At Oakland Airport, it was cloudy, temperature 57, dew point 53, relative humidity 86%, west wind at 12 miles an hour, pressure 30.04 inches and steady. At San Jose Airport, it was partly cloudy, temperature 58, dew point 53, relative humidity 84%, northwest wind at 8 miles an hour, pressure 30.04 inches and rising. At Santa Rosa, it was clear, temperature 54, south wind at 8, pressure 30.00 and rising. At Concord, it was clear, temperature 60, south wind at 14. At Livermore, it was clear, temperature 57, northwest wind at 10. At Monterey, it was cloudy, temperature 56, west wind at 9, pressure 30.06 and rising. At Salinas, it was cloudy, temperature 57, dew point 53, relative humidity 86%, northwest wind at 10. Here are some observations around California and

western Nevada. It was clear, with a temperature of 67 at Sacramento, 68 at Los Angeles, 77 at Reno, and 54 at Truckee. Under clear skies, South Lake Tahoe reported 60, Blue Canyon reported 62, and Mammoth Lakes reported 64. At San Diego, it was mostly cloudy, with a temperature of 67. Local temperature reports around San Francisco Bay for 10 p.m. Downtown San Francisco was 55 degrees. Oakland Museum was 57 degrees. Redwood City was 64 degrees. San Rafael was 64 degrees. The area forecast for the South Bay, including the San Jose metro area and the Santa Clara Valley. Coastal flood advisory in effect from 4 p.m. to 4 a.m. Pacific Daylight Time Thursday. For the rest of tonight, mostly clear. Lows from the lower to mid-50s. Northwest winds 5 to 10 miles per hour. For Thursday, mostly sunny in the morning, then becoming sunny. Highs in the mid-70s by the bay, mid-80s to lower 90s inland. Northwest winds 5 to 10 miles per hour. For Thursday night, mostly clear until midnight, then becoming partly cloudy. Lows in the 50s. Northwest winds 5 to 10 miles per hour. And on Friday, partly cloudy in the morning, then becoming sunny. Highs in the mid-70s by the bay, mid to upper 80s inland. West winds 5 to 10 miles per hour for the Friday night, mostly clear. Lows in the 50s. West winds 5 to 10 miles per hour for Saturday. Partly cloudy. Highs from the upper 70s to lower 90s Saturday night through Monday. Partly cloudy. Lows from the upper 50s to mid-60s. Highs from the upper 70s to mid-90s Monday night through Wednesday. Mostly clear. Lows near 60. Highs from the upper 70s to mid-90s. Low temperatures tonight and highs tomorrow for the selected cities. San Jose, 56 and 81. Mountain View, 56 and 75. Morgan Hill, 53 and 89. The area forecast for the Monterey Bay and Salinas Valley. Beach hazards statement in effect through Friday afternoon. Coastal flood advisory in effect from 8 p.m. Saturday to 4 a.m. Pacific Daylight Time Wednesday. For the rest of tonight, partly cloudy until midnight, then becoming mostly cloudy. Lows in the lower 50s. West winds 5 to 10 miles per hour. For Thursday, partly cloudy in the morning, then becoming mostly sunny. Highs in the upper 60s at the coast of the mid-80s inland. West winds up to 5 miles per hour, increasing to 5 to 15 miles per hour in the afternoon. For Thursday night, partly cloudy until midnight, then becoming mostly cloudy. Lows in the mid-50s. Southwest winds 5 to 10 miles per hour. And on Friday, mostly cloudy in the morning, then becoming mostly sunny. Highs in the upper 60s at the coast of the mid-80s inland. West winds up to 5 miles per hour, increasing to 5 to 15 miles per hour in the afternoon. For the Friday night, partly cloudy. Lows in the mid-50s. West winds 5 to 15 miles per hour, becoming southwest up to 5 miles per hour after midnight. For Saturday, mostly cloudy in the morning, then becoming partly cloudy. Highs from the lower 70s to mid-80s Saturday night through Sunday night, mostly cloudy. Lows in the lower 60s. Highs from the lower 70s to mid-80s Monday through Wednesday, partly cloudy. High 70s and 80s. Lows in the lower 60s. Low temperatures tonight and highs tomorrow for the selected cities. Santa Cruz, 54 and 76, Monterey, 55 and 67, Salinas, 55 and 67, Hollister, 51 and 79, King City, 53 and 86. The weather overview for the Bay Area and Central Coast. Warmer weather continues through the weekend. Long period southwest swell causes an increased risk of sneaker waves and strong rip currents through Friday. Coastal flood advisory for up to 1.7 feet of inundation above ground level is possible in low-lying areas near shorelines and tidal waterways. Potential for thunderstorms and elevated fire weather concerns late this weekend into early next week. The extended forecast for the Bay Area and Central Coast, Saturday and Saturday night, mostly cloudy.

Highs 60 to 95. Lows 55 to 70. Sunday and Sunday night, mostly cloudy. Highs 60 to 95. Lows 55 to 70. Monday and Monday night, partly cloudy. Highs 60 to 95. Lows 55 to 70. Tuesday and Tuesday night, mostly clear. Highs 60 to 95. Lows 55 to 70. Wednesday and Wednesday night, mostly clear. Highs 60 to 95. Lows 50 to 70. Sunrise, sunset, and tidal information for the San Francisco Bay Area for Wednesday, July 8. The sunset tonight, 8:33 p.m. The sunrise tomorrow, 5:56 a.m. The sunset tomorrow, 8:33 p.m. Tidal data at the Golden Gate for the afternoon and evening hours today and the morning hours of tomorrow. High tide, 6:38 p.m. at 6.5 feet. Low tide, 1:41 a.m. at 0.62 feet. High tide, 8:29 a.m. at 3.68 feet. Here are the buoy observations for 11 p.m. Pacific Daylight Time. An offshore buoy 6 winds north at 14 knots, pressure 1,027.9 millibars. An offshore buoy 59 winds north at 14 knots, water temperature 62, pressure 1,026.5 millibars. At buoy 14 near Point Arena, winds northwest at 25 knots, gusting to 31, water temperature 55, pressure 1,017.9 millibars. At buoy 13 near Bodega Bay, winds northwest at 23 knots, gusting to 29, pressure 1,016.3 millibars. At Point Reyes, Wave Rider buoy, water temperature 53, seas 9 feet, every 7 seconds. At San Francisco Bar buoy, water temperature 56, seas 6 feet, every 17 seconds. At San Francisco Bay, winds northwest at 60 knots, water temperature 55, swell 8 feet, every 7 seconds. At Half Moon Bay buoy, winds northwest 16 knots, water temperature 55, pressure 1,018.5 millibars, seas 6 feet, every 7 seconds. At Monterey buoy, winds northwest at 19 knots, gusting to 23, water temperature 60, pressure 1,017.6 millibars. At Pointer, Wave Rider buoy, water temperature 58, seas 8 feet, every 7 seconds. At Cape San Martin buoy, winds northwest at 27 knots, gusting to 31, water temperature 60, pressure 1,016.0 millibars. Synopsis for the Central California coast and bays, including the Monterey Bay, Greater Farallones, and Cordell Bank National Marine Sanctuaries, northwest winds remain fresh to strong as embedded near gale force gusts increase into the weekend. Wind-driven moderate seas, 5 to 8 feet, build to rough, 9 to 11 feet, this evening into the weekend paired with a long-period southerly swell. The marine forecast for San Pablo Bay, Suisun Bay, the West Delta, and the San Francisco Bay north of the Bay Bridge. For tonight, southwest wind 10 to 15 knots, easing to 5 to 10 knots late. For Thursday, southwest wind 5 to 10 knots, rising to 10 to 15 knots in the afternoon. For Thursday night, southwest wind 10 to 15 knots. The marine forecast for Monterey Bay. Small craft advisory in effect until 9 p.m. Pacific Daylight Time this evening. For tonight, west wind 15 to 20 knots, becoming northwest around 5 knots. Seas 4 to 6 feet. Wave detail, northwest 5 feet at 8 seconds. Patchy fog late. For Thursday, northwest wind around 5 knots, backing to west 10 to 15 knots in the afternoon. Seas 3 to 5 feet. Wave detail, northwest 4 feet at 10 seconds. Patchy fog in the morning. For Thursday night, northwest wind 10 to 15 knots, easing to 5 to 10 knots after midnight. Seas 4 to 6 feet. Wave detail, northwest 5 feet at 9 seconds. The coastal waters forecast from Pigeon Point to Point Pinos out to 10 nautical miles. Small craft.
craft advisory in effect through Thursday evening. For tonight, northwest wind 20 to 25 knots with gusts up to 35 knots, easing to 10 to 15 knots. Seas 5 to 7 feet. Wave detail, northwest 6 feet at 8 seconds and south 2 feet at 17 seconds. For Thursday, northwest wind 5 to 10 knots, rising to 15 to 20 knots in the afternoon. Seas 5 to 7 feet. Wave detail, northwest 6 feet at 10 seconds and south 2 feet at 16 seconds. For Thursday night, northwest wind 15 to 20 knots, easing to 10 to 15 knots after midnight. Seas 5 to 7 feet. Wave detail, northwest 7 feet at 9 seconds. The following is an important weather message from the National Weather Service. Issued at 9:59 p.m. Pacific Daylight Time. Beach hazard statement remains in effect through Friday afternoon. Coastal flood advisory remains in effect from 8 p.m. Saturday to 4 a.m. Pacific Daylight Time Wednesday. What? For the beach hazard statement, long period southwest swell will bring an increased risk of sneaker waves and strong wave currents. For the coastal flood advisory, up to 1.7 feet of inundation above ground level is possible in low-lying areas near shorelines and tidal waterways. Where? Pacific Coast. When? For the beach hazard statement, through Friday afternoon. For the coastal flood advisory, from 8 p.m. Saturday to 4 a.m. Pacific Daylight Time Wednesday. Impacts, dangerous conditions are forecast along the shoreline. Hazards include sneaker waves, strong wave currents, and large breaking waves. High tide flooding of lots, parks, and roads with only isolated road closures expected. Additional details, at the San Francisco tidal gauge, high tide is expected to be 1.6 feet above normal 7.4 feet mean lower low water at 9:11 p.m. 7/11, 1.7 feet above normal 7.5 feet mean lower low water at 10:06 p.m. 7/12, 1.7 feet above normal 7.5 feet mean lower low water at 11:01 p.m. 7/13. 1.6 feet above normal 7.4 feet mean lower low water at 11:55 p.m. 7/14. These predictions include both astronomical tides and roughly 3 to 6 inches of additional water mainly from a combination of thermal expansion and accumulated sea level rise since the tidal datum was established 1983-2001. High tide varies up to 90 minutes earlier or later along the Pacific coast and through the San Francisco Bay, respectively. Stay off of jetties, piers, rocks, and other waterside infrastructure. Remain out of the water to avoid hazardous surf and never turn your back on the ocean. Monitor local weather, surf and tide forecast at www.weather.gov/mtr. If travel is required, allow extra time as some roads may be closed. Do not drive around barricades or through water of unknown depth. Take the necessary actions to protect flood-prone property. The following is an important weather message from the National Weather Service. Issued at 9:59 p.m. Pacific Daylight Time. Coastal flood advisory remains in effect from 4 p.m. Thursday, July 9th to 4 a.m. Pacific Daylight Time Thursday, July 16th. What? Up to 1.7 feet of inundation above ground level is possible in low-lying areas near shorelines and tidal waterways. Where? North Bay Interior Valleys and San Francisco Bay Shoreline Counties. When? From 4 p.m. Thursday, July 9th. To 4 a.m. Pacific Daylight Time Thursday, July 16th. Impacts, high tide flooding of lots, parks, and roads with only isolated road closures expected. Additional details, at the San Francisco tidal gauge, high tide is expected to be 1/0.1 foot above normal 6.9 feet mean lower low water at 7:25 p.m. 7/9, 1.3 feet above normal 7/0.1 foot mean lower low water at 8:17 p.m. 7/10, 1.6 feet above normal 7.4 feet mean lower low water at 9:11 p.m. 7/11. 1.7 feet above normal 7.5 feet mean lower low water at 10:06 p.m.

7/12, 1.7 feet above normal, 7.5 feet mean lower low water at 11:01 p.m. 7/13, 1.6 feet above normal, 7.4 feet mean lower low water at 11:55 p.m. 7/14, 1.3 feet above normal, 7/0.1 foot mean lower low water at 12:48 a.m. 7/16. These predictions include both astronomical tides and roughly 3 to 6 inches of additional water, mainly from a combination of thermal expansion and accumulated sea level rise since the tidal datum was established 1983-2001. High tide varies up to 90 minutes earlier or later along the Pacific coast and through the San Francisco Bay, respectively. If travel is required, allow extra time as some roads may be closed. Do not drive around barricades or through water of unknown depth. Take the necessary actions to protect flood-prone property. The area forecast for the peninsula, North Bay, and East Bay. Beach hazards statement in effect through Friday afternoon. Coastal flood advisory in effect from 4 p.m. to 4 a.m. Pacific Daylight Time Thursday. For the rest of tonight, partly cloudy. Lows in the 50s. Southwest winds 5 to 15 miles per hour. For Thursday, partly cloudy in the morning, then becoming mostly sunny. Highs around 70 at the coast of the mid-80s inland. West winds 5 to 15 miles per hour. For Thursday night, mostly clear until midnight, then becoming partly cloudy. Lows in the 50s. Southwest winds 5 to 10 miles per hour. And on Friday, partly cloudy in the morning, then becoming mostly sunny. Highs in the upper 60s at the coast of the mid-80s inland. Southwest winds 5 to 15 miles per hour for the Friday night, mostly clear until midnight, then becoming partly cloudy. Lows in the 50s. Southwest winds 5 to 15 miles per hour for Saturday, partly cloudy. Highs from the lower 70s to mid-80s for Saturday night, partly cloudy until midnight, then becoming mostly cloudy. Lows from the 50s to lower 60s, and on Sunday, mostly cloudy in the morning, then becoming partly cloudy. Highs from the lower 70s to mid-80s Sunday night and Monday, partly cloudy. Lows from the 50s to lower 60s. Highs from the lower 70s to mid-80s Monday night through Wednesday, mostly clear. Lows from the 50s to lower 60s, highs from the lower 70s to mid-80s, low temperatures tonight and highs tomorrow for these selected cities: San Francisco, 54 and 68, San Francisco Airport, 55 and 70, Redwood City, 56 and 79, Oakland, 56 and 73, Fremont, 56 and 77, Concord, 55 and 88, Livermore, 54 and 86, San Rafael, 54 and 84, Santa Rosa, 52 and 89, Napa, 52 and 83, Fairfield, 56 and 88. These are the 11 p.m. Pacific Daylight Time observations for the San Francisco and Monterey Bay areas on Wednesday, July 8th. At San Francisco Airport, it was mostly cloudy, temperature 56, dew point 52, relative humidity 86%, northwest wind at 8 miles an hour, pressure 30.04 inches and steady. At Oakland Airport, it was cloudy, temperature 57, dew point 53, relative humidity 86%, west wind at 14 miles an hour, pressure 30.04 inches and steady. At San Jose Airport, it was partly cloudy, temperature 58, dew point 53, relative humidity 84%, north wind at 7 miles an hour, pressure 30.04 inches and steady. At Santa Rosa, it was mostly cloudy, temperature 53, calm, pressure 30.01 and rising. At Concord, it was clear, temperature 58, south wind at 14. At Livermore, it was clear, temperature 56, northwest wind at 8. At Monterey, it was cloudy, temperature 56, southwest wind at 7, pressure 30.06 and steady. At Salinas, it was cloudy, temperature 57, dew point 53, relative humidity 86%, west wind at 12. Here are some observations around California and western Nevada. It was clear, with a temperature of 60.

Metro area and the Santa Clara Valley. Coastal flood advisory in effect from 4 p.m. to 4 a.m. Pacific Daylight Time Thursday. For the rest of tonight, mostly clear. Lows from the lower to mid-50s. Northwest winds 5 to 10 miles per hour. For Thursday, mostly sunny in the morning, then becoming sunny. Highs in the mid-70s by the bay, mid-80s to lower 90s inland. Northwest winds 5 to 10 miles per hour. For Thursday night, mostly clear until midnight, then becoming partly cloudy. Lows in the 50s. Northwest winds 5 to 10 miles per hour. And on Friday, partly cloudy in the morning, then becoming sunny. Highs in the mid-70s by the bay, mid to upper 80s inland. West winds 5 to 10 miles per hour for the Friday night, mostly clear. Lows in the 50s. West winds 5 to 10 miles per hour for Saturday, partly cloudy. Highs from the upper 70s to lower 90s Saturday night through Monday, partly cloudy. Lows from the upper 50s to mid-60s. Highs from the upper 70s to mid-90s Monday night through Wednesday, mostly clear. Lows near 60. Highs from the upper 70s to mid-90s. Low temperatures tonight and highs tomorrow for these selected cities: San Jose, 56 and 81, Mountain View, 56 and 75, Morgan Hill, 53 and 89. The area forecast for the Monterey Bay and Salinas Valley: beach hazards statement in effect through Friday afternoon. Coastal flood advisory in effect from 8 p.m. Saturday to 4 a.m. Pacific Daylight Time Wednesday. For the rest of tonight, partly cloudy until midnight, then becoming mostly cloudy. Lows in the lower 50s. West winds 5 to 10 miles per hour. For Thursday, partly cloudy in the morning, then becoming mostly sunny. Highs in the upper 60s at the coast of the mid-80s inland. West winds up to 5 miles per hour, increasing to 5 to 15 miles per hour in the afternoon. For Thursday night, partly cloudy until midnight, then becoming mostly cloudy. Lows in the mid-50s. Southwest winds 5 to 10 miles per hour. And on Friday, mostly cloudy in the morning, then becoming mostly sunny. Highs in the upper 60s at the coast of the mid-80s inland. West winds up to 5 miles per hour, increasing to 5 to 15 miles per hour in the afternoon. For the Friday night, partly cloudy. Lows in the mid-50s. West winds 5 to 15 miles per hour, becoming southwest up to 5 miles per hour after midnight. For Saturday, mostly cloudy in the morning, then becoming partly cloudy. Highs from the lower 70s to mid-80s Saturday night through Sunday night, mostly cloudy. Lows in the lower 60s. Highs from the lower 70s to mid-80s Monday through Wednesday, partly cloudy. High 70s and 80s. Lows in the lower 60s. Low temperatures tonight and highs tomorrow for these selected cities: Santa Cruz, 54 and 76, Monterey, 55 and 67, Salinas, 55 and 67, Hollister, 51 and 79, King City, 53 and 86. 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This broadcast originates from the National Weather Service office located in Monterey, California, and serves the South Bay and Monterey Bay area, including the cities of San Jose, Monterey, Salinas, and Santa Cruz. The weather overview for the Bay Area and Central Coast: warmer weather continues through the weekend. Long period southwest swell causes an increased risk of sneaker waves and strong rip currents through Friday. Coastal flood advisory for up to 1.7 feet of inundation above ground level is possible in low-lying areas near shorelines and tidal waterways. Potential for thunderstorms and elevated fire weather concerns late this weekend into early next week. The extended forecast for the Bay Area and Central Coast: Saturday and Saturday night, mostly cloudy. High 60 to 95. Lows 55 to 70. Sunday and Sunday night, mostly cloudy. High 60 to 95. Lows 55 to 70. Monday and Monday night, partly cloudy. High 60 to 95. Lows 55 to 70.

Tuesday and Tuesday night, mostly clear. High 60 to 95. Lows 55 to 70. Wednesday and Wednesday night, mostly clear. High 60 to 95. Lows 50 to 70. Sunrise, sunset, and tidal information for the San Francisco Bay Area for Wednesday, July 8. The sunset tonight, 8:33 p.m. The sunrise tomorrow, 5:56 a.m. The sunset tomorrow, 8:33 p.m. Tidal data at the Golden Gate for the afternoon and evening hours today and the morning hours of tomorrow. High tide, 6:38 p.m. at 6.5 feet. Low tide, 1:41 a.m. at 0.62 feet. High tide, 8:29 a.m. at 3.68 feet. Here are the buoy observations for 11 p.m. Pacific Daylight Time. An offshore buoy 6 winds north at 14 knots, pressure 1,027.8 millibars. An offshore buoy 59 winds north at 14 knots, water temperature 62, pressure 1,026.5 millibars. At Point Arena buoy, winds northwest 23 knots, gusting to 27, water temperature 55, pressure 1,017.9 millibars, seas 2 feet, every 17 seconds. At buoy 13 near Bodega Bay, winds northwest at 23 knots, gusting to 29, pressure 1,016.3 millibars. At Point Reyes Wave Rider buoy, water temperature 53, seas 10 feet, every 7 seconds. At San Francisco Bar buoy, water temperature 56, seas 6 feet, every 17 seconds. At San Francisco Bay, winds northwest at 60 knots, water temperature 55, swell 8 feet, every 7 seconds. At Half Moon Bay buoy, winds northwest 16 knots, water temperature 55, pressure 1,018.5 millibars, seas 6 feet, every 7 seconds. At Monterey buoy, winds northwest at 19 knots, gusting to 23, water temperature 60, pressure 1,017.6 millibars. At Pointer, Wave Rider buoy, water temperature 58, seas 8 feet, every 7 seconds. At Cape San Martin buoy, winds northwest 27 knots, gusting to 31, water temperature 60, pressure 1,016.0 millibars. Seas 10 feet, every 8 seconds. Synopsis for the Central California coast and bays, including the Monterey Bay, Greater Farallones, and Cordell Bank National Marine Sanctuaries, northwest winds remain fresh to strong as embedded near gale force gusts increase into the weekend. Wind-driven moderate seas, 5 to 8 feet, build to rough, 9 to 11 feet, this evening into the weekend paired with a long-period southerly swell. The marine forecast for San Pablo Bay, Suisun Bay, the West Delta, and the San Francisco Bay north of the Bay Bridge. For tonight, southwest wind 10 to 15 knots, easing to 5 to 10 knots late. For Thursday, southwest wind 5 to 10 knots, rising to 10 to 15 knots in the afternoon. For Thursday night, southwest wind 10 to 15 knots. The marine forecast for Monterey Bay. Small craft advisory in effect until 9 p.m. Pacific Daylight Time this evening. For tonight, west wind 15 to 20 knots, becoming northwest around 5 knots. Seas 4 to 6 feet. Wave detail, northwest 5 feet at 8 seconds. Patchy fog, late. For Thursday, northwest wind around 5 knots, backing to west 10 to 15 knots in the afternoon. Seas 3 to 5 feet. Wave detail, northwest 4 feet at 10 seconds. Patchy fog in the morning. For Thursday night, northwest wind 10 to 15 knots, easing to 5 to 10 knots after midnight. Seas 4 to 6 feet. Wave detail, northwest 5 feet at 9 seconds. The coastal waters forecast from Pigeon Point to Point Pinos out to 10 nautical miles. Small craft advisory in effect through Thursday evening. For tonight, northwest wind 20 to 25 knots with gusts up to 35 knots, easing to 10 to 15 knots. Seas 5 to 7 feet. Wave detail.

northwest 6 feet at 8 seconds and south 2 feet at 17 seconds. For Thursday, northwest wind 5 to 10 knots, rising to 15 to 20 knots in the afternoon. Seas 5 to 7 feet. Wave detail, northwest 6 feet at 10 seconds and south 2 feet at 16 seconds. For Thursday night, northwest wind 15 to 20 knots, easing to 10 to 15 knots after midnight. Seas 5 to 7 feet. Wave detail, northwest 7 feet at 9 seconds. The following is an important weather message from the National Weather Service. Issued at 9:59 p.m. Pacific Daylight Time. Beach hazard statement remains in effect through Friday afternoon. Coastal flood advisory remains in effect from 8 p.m. Saturday to 4 a.m. Pacific Daylight Time Wednesday. What? For the beach hazard statement, long period southwest swell will bring an increased risk of sneaker waves and strong wind currents. For the coastal flood advisory, up to 1.7 feet of inundation above ground level is possible in low-lying areas near shorelines and tidal waterways. Where? Pacific Coast. When? For the beach hazard statement, through Friday afternoon. For the coastal flood advisory, from 8 p.m. Saturday to 4 a.m. Pacific Daylight Time Wednesday. Impacts, dangerous conditions are forecast along the shoreline. For the coastal flood advisory, from 8 p.m. Saturday to 4 a.m. Pacific Daylight Time Wednesday. Impacts, dangerous conditions are forecast along the shoreline. Hazards include sneaker waves, strong wind currents, and large breaking waves. High tide flooding of lots, parks, and roads with only isolated road closures expected. Additional details, at the San Francisco tidal gauge, high tide is expected to be 1.6 feet above normal 7.4 feet mean lower low water at 9:11 p.m. 7/11, 1.7 feet above normal 7.5 feet mean lower low water at 10:06 p.m. 7/12, 1.7 feet above normal 7.5 feet mean lower low water at 11:01 p.m. 7/13, 1.6 feet above normal 7.4 feet mean lower low water at 11:55 p.m. 7/14. These predictions include both astronomical tides and roughly 3 to 6 inches of additional water, mainly from a combination of thermal expansion and accumulated sea level rise since the tidal datum was established 1983-2001. High tide varies up to 90 minutes earlier or later along the Pacific Coast and through the San Francisco Bay, respectively. Stay off of jetties, piers, rocks, and other waterside infrastructure. Remain out of the water to avoid hazardous surf and never turn your back on the ocean. Monitor local weather, surf and tide forecasts at www.weather.gov/mtr. If travel is required, allow extra time as some roads may be closed. Do not drive around barricades or through water of unknown depth. Take the necessary actions to protect flood-prone property. The following is an important weather message from the National Weather Service. Issued at 9:59 p.m. Pacific Daylight Time. Coastal flood advisory remains in effect from 4 p.m. Thursday, July 9th to 4 a.m. Pacific Daylight Time Thursday, July 16th. What? Up to 1.7 feet of inundation above ground level is possible in low-lying areas near shorelines and tidal waterways. Where? North Bay Interior Valleys and San Francisco Bay Shoreline Counties. When? From 4 p.m. Thursday, July 9th. To 4 a.m. Pacific Daylight Time Thursday, July 16th. Impacts, high tide flooding of lots, parks, and roads with only isolated road closures expected. Additional details, at the San Francisco tidal gauge, high tide is expected to be 1/0.1 foot above normal 6.9 feet mean lower low water at 7:25 p.m. 7/9, 1.3 feet above normal 7/0.1 foot mean lower low water at 8:17 p.m. 7/10, 1.6 feet above normal 7.4 feet mean lower low water at 9:11 p.m. 7/11. 1.7 feet above normal 7.5 feet mean lower low water at 10:06 p.m. 7/12, 1.7 feet above normal 7.5 feet mean low

at 11:01 p.m. 7/13. 1.6 feet above normal, 7.4 feet mean lower low water at 11:55 p.m. 7/14. 1.3 feet above normal, 7.1 foot mean lower low water at 12:48 a.m. 7/16. These predictions include both astronomical tides and roughly 3 to 6 inches of additional water, mainly from a combination of thermal expansion and accumulated sea level rise since the tidal datum was established 1983-2001. High tide varies up to 90 minutes earlier or later along the Pacific coast and through the San Francisco Bay, respectively. If travel is required, allow extra time as some roads may be closed. Do not drive around barricades or through water of unknown depth. Take the necessary actions to protect flood-prone property. The area forecast for the peninsula, North Bay, and East Bay. Beach hazards statement in effect through Friday afternoon. Coastal flood advisory in effect from 4 p.m. to 4 a.m. Pacific Daylight Time Thursday. For the rest of tonight, partly cloudy. Lows in the 50s. Southwest winds 5 to 15 miles per hour. For Thursday, partly cloudy in the morning, then becoming mostly sunny. Highs around 70 at the coast of the mid-80s inland. West winds 5 to 15 miles per hour. For Thursday night, mostly clear until midnight, then becoming partly cloudy. Lows in the 50s. Southwest winds 5 to 10 miles per hour. And on Friday, partly cloudy in the morning, then becoming mostly sunny. Highs in the upper 60s at the coast of the mid-80s inland. Southwest winds 5 to 15 miles per hour for the Friday night, mostly clear until midnight, then becoming partly cloudy. Lows in the 50s. Southwest winds 5 to 15 miles per hour for Saturday, partly cloudy. Highs from the lower 70s to mid-80s for Saturday night, partly cloudy until midnight, then becoming mostly cloudy. Lows from the 50s to lower 60s, and on Sunday? Mostly cloudy in the morning, then becoming partly cloudy. Highs from the lower 70s to mid-80s Sunday night and Monday, partly cloudy. Lows from the 50s to lower 60s. Highs from the lower 70s to mid-80s Monday night through Wednesday? Mostly clear. Lows from the 50s to lower 60s, highs from the lower 70s to mid-80s, low temperatures tonight and highs tomorrow for these selected cities: San Francisco, 54 and 68, San Francisco Airport, 55 and 70, Redwood City, 56 and 79, Oakland, 56 and 73, Fremont, 56 and 77, Concord, 55 and 88, Livermore, 54 and 86, San Rafael, 54 and 84, Santa Rosa, 52 and 89, Napa, 52 and 83, Fairfield, 56 and 88. These are the 11 p.m. Pacific Daylight Time observations for the San Francisco and Monterey Bay areas on Wednesday, July 8th. At San Francisco Airport, it was mostly cloudy, temperature 56, dew point 52, relative humidity 86%, northwest wind at 8 miles an hour, pressure 30.04 inches and steady. At Oakland Airport, it was cloudy, temperature 57, dew point 53, relative humidity 86%, west wind at 14 miles an hour, pressure 30.04 inches and steady. At San Jose Airport, it was partly cloudy, temperature 58, dew point 53, relative humidity 84%, north wind at 7 miles an hour, pressure 30.04 inches and steady. At Santa Rosa, it was mostly cloudy, temperature 53, calm, pressure 30.01 and rising. At Concord, it was clear, temperature 58, south wind at 14. At Livermore, it was clear, temperature 56, northwest wind at 8. At Monterey, it was cloudy, temperature 56, southwest wind at 7, pressure 30.06 and steady. At Salinas, it was cloudy, temperature 57, dew point 53, relative humidity 86%, west wind at 12. Here are some observations around California and western Nevada. It was clear, with a temperature of 64 at Sacramento, 67 at Los Angeles,
75 at Reno, and 46 at Truckee. Under clear skies, South Lake Tahoe reported 58, Blue Canyon reported 61, and Mammoth Lakes reported 57. At San Diego, it was mostly cloudy, with a temperature of 67. Local temperature reports around San Francisco Bay for 11 p.m. Downtown San Francisco was 54 degrees. Oakland Museum was 56 degrees. Redwood City was 61 degrees. San Rafael was 58 degrees. The area forecast for the South Bay, including the San Jose metro area and the Santa Clara Valley. Coastal flood advisory in effect from 4 p.m. to 4 a.m. Pacific Daylight Time Thursday. For the rest of tonight, mostly clear. Lows from the lower to mid-50s. Northwest winds 5 to 10 miles per hour. For Thursday, mostly sunny in the morning, then becoming sunny. Highs in the mid-70s by the bay, mid-80s to lower 90s inland. Northwest winds 5 to 10 miles per hour. For Thursday night, mostly clear until midnight, then becoming partly cloudy. Lows in the 50s. Northwest winds 5 to 10 miles per hour. And on Friday, partly cloudy in the morning, then becoming sunny. Highs in the mid-70s by the bay, mid to upper 80s inland. West winds 5 to 10 miles per hour for the Friday night, mostly clear. Lows in the 50s. West winds 5 to 10 miles per hour for Saturday, partly cloudy. Highs from the upper 70s to lower 90s Saturday night through Monday, partly cloudy. Lows from the upper 50s to mid-60s. Highs from the upper 70s to mid-90s Monday night through Wednesday, mostly clear. Lows near 60. Highs from the upper 70s to mid-90s. Low temperatures tonight and highs tomorrow for these selected cities: San Jose, 56 and 81, Mountain View, 56 and 75, Morgan Hill, 53 and 89. The area forecast for the Monterey Bay and Salinas Valley: beach hazards statement in effect through Friday afternoon. Coastal flood advisory in effect from 8 p.m. Saturday to 4 a.m. Pacific Daylight Time Wednesday. For the rest of tonight, partly cloudy until midnight, then becoming mostly cloudy. Lows in the lower 50s. West winds 5 to 10 miles per hour. For Thursday, partly cloudy in the morning, then becoming mostly sunny. Highs in the upper 60s at the coast of the mid-80s inland. West winds up to 5 miles per hour, increasing to 5 to 15 miles per hour in the afternoon. For Thursday night, partly cloudy until midnight, then becoming mostly cloudy. Lows in the mid-50s. Southwest winds 5 to 10 miles per hour. And on Friday, mostly cloudy in the morning, then becoming mostly sunny. Highs in the upper 60s at the coast of the mid-80s inland. West winds up to 5 miles per hour, increasing to 5 to 15 miles per hour in the afternoon. For the Friday night, partly cloudy. Lows in the mid-50s. West winds 5 to 15 miles per hour, becoming southwest up to 5 miles per hour after midnight. For Saturday, mostly cloudy in the morning, then becoming partly cloudy. Highs from the lower 70s to mid-80s Saturday night through Sunday night, mostly cloudy. Lows in the lower 60s. Highs from the lower 70s to mid-80s Monday through Wednesday, partly cloudy. High 70s and 80s. Lows in the lower 60s. Low temperatures tonight and highs tomorrow for these selected cities: Santa Cruz, 54 and 76, Monterey, 55 and 67, Salinas, 55 and 67, Hollister, 51 and 79, King City, 53 and 86. The weather overview for the Bay Area and Central Coast: warmer weather continues through the weekend. Long period southwest swell causes an increased risk of sneaker waves and strong rip currents through Friday. Coastal flood advisory for up to 1.7 feet of inundation above ground level is possible in low-lying areas near shorelines and tidal waterways. Potential for thunderstorms and elevated fire weather concerns late this weekend into early next week. The extended forecast for the Bay Area and Central Coast: Saturday and Saturday night, mostly cloudy. High 60 to 95. Lows 55 to 70.
Sunday and Sunday night, mostly cloudy.

highs 60 to 95. Lows 55 to 70. Monday and Monday night, partly cloudy. Highs 60 to 95. Lows 55 to 70. Tuesday and Tuesday night, mostly clear. Highs 60 to 95. Lows 55 to 70. Wednesday and Wednesday night, mostly clear. Highs 60 to 95. Lows 50 to 70. Sunrise, sunset, and tidal information for the San Francisco Bay Area for Wednesday, July 8. The sunset tonight, 8:33 p.m. The sunrise tomorrow, 5:56 a.m. The sunset tomorrow, 8:33 p.m. Tidal data, at the Golden Gate for the afternoon and evening hours today and the morning hours of tomorrow. High tide, 6:38 p.m. at 6.5 feet. Low tide, 1:41 a.m. at 0.62 feet. High tide, 8:29 a.m. at 3.68 feet. Here are the buoy observations for 11 p.m. Pacific Daylight Time. An offshore buoy 6 winds north at 14 knots, pressure 1,027.8 millibars. An offshore buoy 59 winds north at 14 knots, water temperature 62, pressure 1,026.5 millibars. At Point Arena buoy, winds northwest 23 knots, gusting to 27, water temperature 55, pressure 1,017.9 millibars, seas 2 feet, every 17 seconds. At buoy 13 near Bodega Bay, winds northwest at 23 knots, gusting to 29, pressure 1,016.3 millibars. At Point Reyes Wave Rider buoy, water temperature 53, seas 10 feet, every 7 seconds. At San Francisco Bar buoy, water temperature 56, seas 6 feet, every 17 seconds. At San Francisco buoy, winds northwest at 60 knots, water temperature 55, swell 8 feet, every 7 seconds. At Half Moon Bay buoy, winds northwest 16 knots, water temperature 55, pressure 1,018.5 millibars, seas 6 feet, every 7 seconds. At Monterey buoy, winds northwest at 19 knots, gusting to 23, water temperature 60, pressure 1,017.6 millibars. At Point Sur, Wave Rider buoy, water temperature 58, seas 8 feet, every 7 seconds. At Cape San Martin buoy, winds northwest 27 knots, gusting to 31, water temperature 60, pressure 1,016.0 millibars. Seas 10 feet, every 8 seconds. Synopsis for the Central California coast and bays, including the Monterey Bay, Greater Farallones, and Cordell Bank National Marine Sanctuaries, northwest winds remain fresh to strong as embedded near gale force gusts increase into the weekend. Wind-driven moderate seas, 5 to 8 feet, build to rough, 9 to 11 feet, this evening into the weekend paired with a long-period southerly swell. The marine forecast for San Pablo Bay, Suisun Bay, the West Delta, and the San Francisco Bay north of the Bay Bridge. For tonight, southwest wind 10 to 15 knots, easing to 5 to 10 knots late. For Thursday, southwest wind 5 to 10 knots, rising to 10 to 15 knots in the afternoon. For Thursday night, southwest wind 10 to 15 knots. The marine forecast for Monterey Bay. Small craft advisory in effect until 9 p.m. Pacific Daylight Time this evening. For tonight, west wind 15 to 20 knots, becoming northwest around 5 knots. Seas 4 to 6 feet. Wave detail, northwest 5 feet at 8 seconds. Patchy fog late. For Thursday, northwest wind around 5 knots, backing to west 10 to 15 knots in the afternoon. Seas 3 to 5 feet. Wave detail, northwest 4 feet at 10 seconds. Patchy fog in the morning. For Thursday night, northwest wind 10 to 15 knots, easing to 5 to 10 knots after midnight. Seas 4 to 6 feet. Wave detail, northwest 5 feet at 9 seconds. The coastal waters forecast from Pigeon Point to Point Pinos out to 10 nautical miles. Small craft advisory in effect through Thursday evening.

tonight? Northwest wind 20 to 25 knots with gusts up to 35 knots, easing to 10 to 15 knots. Seas 5 to 7 feet. Wave detail, northwest 6 feet at 8 seconds and south 2 feet at 17 seconds. For Thursday, northwest wind 5 to 10 knots, rising to 15 to 20 knots in the afternoon. Seas 5 to 7 feet. Wave detail, northwest 6 feet at 10 seconds and south 2 feet at 16 seconds. For Thursday night, northwest wind 15 to 20 knots, easing to 10 to 15 knots after midnight. Seas 5 to 7 feet. Wave detail, northwest 7 feet at 9 seconds. The following is an important weather message from the National Weather Service. Issued at 9:59 p.m. Pacific Daylight Time. Beach hazard statement remains in effect through Friday afternoon. Coastal flood advisory remains in effect from 8 p.m. Saturday to 4 a.m. Pacific Daylight Time Wednesday. What? For the beach hazard statement, long period southwest swell will bring an increased risk of sneaker waves and stronger currents. For the coastal flood advisory, up to 1.7 feet of inundation above ground level is possible in low-lying areas near shorelines and tidal waterways. Where? Pacific Coast. When? For the beach hazard statement, through Friday afternoon. For the coastal flood advisory, from 8 p.m. Saturday to 4 a.m. Pacific Daylight Time Wednesday. Impacts, dangerous conditions are forecast along the shoreline. Hazards include sneaker waves, strong wind currents, and large breaking waves. High tide flooding of lots, parks, and roads with only isolated road closures expected. Additional details, at the San Francisco tidal gauge, high tide is expected to be 1.6 feet above normal 7.4 feet mean lower low water at 9:11 p.m. 7/11, 1.7 feet above normal 7.5 feet mean lower low water at 10:06 p.m. 7/12, 1.7 feet above normal 7.5 feet mean lower low water at 11:01 p.m. 7/13. 1.6 feet above normal 7.4 feet mean lower low water at 11:55 p.m. 7/14. These predictions include both astronomical tides and roughly 3 to 6 inches of additional water, mainly from a combination of thermal expansion and accumulated sea level rise since the tidal datum was established 1983-2001. High tide varies up to 90 minutes earlier or later along the Pacific Coast and through the San Francisco Bay, respectively. Stay off of jetties, piers, rocks, and other waterside infrastructure. Remain out of the water to avoid hazardous surf and never turn your back on the ocean. Monitor local weather, surf and tide forecasts at www.weather.gov/mtr. If travel is required, allow extra time as some roads may be closed. Do not drive around barricades or through water of unknown depth. Take the necessary actions to protect flood-prone property. 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This broadcast originates from the National Weather Service office located in Monterey, California, and serves the South Bay and Monterey Bay Area, including the cities of San Jose, Monterey, Salinas, and Santa Cruz. The following is an important weather message from the National Weather Service. Issued at 9:59 p.m. Pacific Daylight Time. Coastal flood advisory remains in effect from 4 p.m. Thursday, July 9th to 4 a.m. Pacific Daylight Time Thursday, July 16th. What? Up to 1.7 feet of inundation above ground level is possible in low-lying areas near shorelines and tidal waterways. Where? North Bay Interior Valleys and San Francisco Bay Shoreline Counties. When? From 4 p.m. Thursday, July 9th. To 4 a.m. Pacific Daylight Time Thursday, July 16th. Impacts, high tide flooding of lots, parks, and roads with only isolated road closures expected. Additional details,
at the San Francisco tidal gauge. High tide is expected to be 1.1 feet above normal, 6.9 feet mean lower low water at 7:25 p.m. 7/9, 1.3 feet above normal, 7.1 feet mean lower low water at 8:17 p.m. 7/10, 1.6 feet above normal, 7.4 feet mean lower low water at 9:11 p.m. 7/11. 1.7 feet above normal, 7.5 feet mean lower low water at 10:06 p.m. 7/12, 1.7 feet above normal, 7.5 feet mean lower low water at 11:01 p.m. 7/13, 1.6 feet above normal, 7.4 feet mean lower low water at 11:55 p.m. 7/14, 1.3 feet above normal, 7.1 feet mean lower low water at 12:48 a.m. 7/16. These predictions include both astronomical tides and roughly 3 to 6 inches of additional water, mainly from a combination of thermal expansion and accumulated sea level rise since the tidal datum was established 1983-2001. High tide varies up to 90 minutes earlier or later along the Pacific coast and through the San Francisco Bay, respectively. If travel is required, allow extra time as some roads may be closed. Do not drive around barricades or through water of unknown depth. Take the necessary actions to protect flood-prone property. The area forecast for the peninsula, North Bay, and East Bay. Beach hazards statement in effect through Friday afternoon. Coastal flood advisory in effect from 4 p.m. to 4 a.m. Pacific Daylight Time Thursday. For the rest of tonight, partly cloudy. Lows in the 50s. Southwest winds 5 to 15 miles per hour. For Thursday, partly cloudy in the morning, then becoming mostly sunny. Highs around 70 at the coast of the mid-80s inland. West winds 5 to 15 miles per hour. For Thursday night, mostly clear until midnight, then becoming partly cloudy. Lows in the 50s. Southwest winds 5 to 10 miles per hour. And on Friday, partly cloudy in the morning, then becoming mostly sunny. Highs in the upper 60s at the coast of the mid-80s inland. Southwest winds 5 to 15 miles per hour for the Friday night, mostly clear until midnight, then becoming partly cloudy. Lows in the 50s. Southwest winds 5 to 15 miles per hour for Saturday, partly cloudy. Highs from the lower 70s to mid-80s for Saturday night, partly cloudy until midnight, then becoming mostly cloudy. Lows from the 50s to lower 60s, and on Sunday, mostly cloudy in the morning, then becoming partly cloudy. Highs from the lower 70s to mid-80s Sunday night and Monday, partly cloudy. Lows from the 50s to lower 60s, highs from the lower 70s to mid-80s Monday night through Wednesday, mostly clear. Lows from the 50s to lower 60s, highs from the lower 70s to mid-80s, low temperatures tonight and highs tomorrow for these selected cities: San Francisco, 54 and 68, San Francisco Airport, 55 and 70, Redwood City, 56 and 79, Oakland, 56 and 73, Fremont, 56 and 77, Concord, 55 and 88, Livermore, 54 and 86, San Rafael, 54 and 84, Santa Rosa, 52 and 89, Napa, 52 and 83, Fairfield, 56 and 88. These are the 11 p.m. Pacific Daylight Time observations for the San Francisco and Monterey Bay areas on Wednesday, July 8th. At San Francisco Airport, it was mostly cloudy, temperature 56, dew point 52, relative humidity 86%, northwest wind at 8 miles an hour, pressure 30.04 inches and steady. At Oakland Airport, it was cloudy, temperature 57, dew point 53, relative humidity 86%, west wind at 14 miles an hour, pressure 30.04 inches and steady. At San Jose Airport, it was partly cloudy, temperature 58, dew point 53, relative humidity 84%, north wind at 7 miles an hour, pressure 30.04 inches and steady. At Santa Rosa, it was mostly cloudy, temperature 53, calm, pressure 30.01 and rising.
At Concord, it was clear, temperature 58, south wind at 14. At Livermore, it was clear, temperature 56, northwest wind at 8. At Monterey, it was cloudy.

temperature 56, southwest wind at 7, pressure 30.06 and steady. At Salinas, it was cloudy, temperature 57, dew point 53, relative humidity 86%, west wind at 12. Here are some observations around California and western Nevada. It was clear, with a temperature of 64 at Sacramento, 67 at Los Angeles, 75 at Reno, and 46 at Truckee. Under clear skies, South Lake Tahoe reported 58, Blue Canyon reported 61, and Mammoth Lakes reported 57. At San Diego, it was mostly cloudy, with a temperature of 67. These are the midnight Pacific Daylight Time observations for the San Francisco and Monterey Bay areas on Thursday, July 9th. At San Francisco Airport, it was mostly cloudy, temperature 56, dew point 52, relative humidity 86%, west wind at 10 miles an hour, pressure 30.03 inches and falling. At Oakland Airport, it was cloudy, temperature 56, dew point 53, relative humidity 90%, west wind at 8 miles an hour, pressure 30.04 inches and steady. At San Jose Airport, it was mostly cloudy, temperature 58, dew point 53, relative humidity 84%, northwest wind at 7 miles an hour, pressure 30.03 inches and falling. At Santa Rosa, it was cloudy, temperature 54, south wind at 5, pressure 30.00 and falling. At Concord, it was clear, temperature 57, south wind at 17. At Livermore, it was clear, temperature 56, northwest wind at 7. At Monterey, it was cloudy, temperature 55, west wind at 6, pressure 30.05 and falling. At Salinas, it was cloudy, temperature 57, dew point 54, relative humidity 89%, west wind at 9. Here are some observations around California and western Nevada. It was clear, with a temperature of 62 at Sacramento, 67 at Los Angeles, 73 at Reno, and 48 at Truckee. Under clear skies, South Lake Tahoe reported 51, Blue Canyon reported 61, and Mammoth Lakes reported 52. At San Diego, it was mostly cloudy, with a temperature of 67. Local temperature reports around San Francisco Bay for 11 p.m. Downtown San Francisco was 54 degrees. Oakland Museum was 56 degrees. Redwood City was 61 degrees. San Rafael was 58 degrees. The area forecast for the South Bay, including the San Jose metro area and the Santa Clara Valley. Coastal flood advisory in effect from 4 p.m. to 4 a.m. Pacific Daylight Time Thursday. For the rest of tonight, mostly clear. Lows from the lower to mid-50s. Northwest winds 5 to 10 miles per hour. For Thursday, mostly sunny in the morning, then becoming sunny. Highs in the mid-70s by the bay, mid-80s to lower 90s inland. Northwest winds 5 to 10 miles per hour. For Thursday night, mostly clear until midnight, then becoming partly cloudy. Lows in the 50s. Northwest winds 5 to 10 miles per hour. And on Friday, partly cloudy in the morning, then becoming sunny. Highs in the mid-70s by the bay, mid to upper 80s inland. West winds 5 to 10 miles per hour for the Friday night, mostly clear. Lows in the 50s, west winds 5 to 10 miles per hour for Saturday. Partly cloudy. Highs from the upper 70s to lower 90s Saturday night through Monday. Partly cloudy. Lows from the upper 50s to mid-60s, highs from the upper 70s to mid-90s Monday night through Wednesday. Mostly clear. Lows near 60. Highs from the upper 70s to mid-90s, low temperatures tonight and highs tomorrow for these selected cities: San Jose, 56 and 81, Mountain View, 56 and 75, Morgan Hill, 53 and 89. The area forecast for the Monterey Bay and Salinas Valley: beach hazards statement in effect through Friday afternoon. Coastal flood advisory in effect from 8 p.m. Saturday to 4 a.m. Pacific Daylight Time Wednesday. For the rest of tonight, partly cloudy until midnight.

then becoming mostly cloudy. Lows in the lower 50s. West winds 5 to 10 miles per hour. For Thursday, partly cloudy in the morning, then becoming mostly sunny. Highs in the upper 60s at the coast of the mid-80s inland. West winds up to 5 miles per hour, increasing to 5 to 15 miles per hour in the afternoon. For Thursday night, partly cloudy until midnight, then becoming mostly cloudy. Lows in the mid-50s. Southwest winds 5 to 10 miles per hour. And on Friday, mostly cloudy in the morning, then becoming mostly sunny. Highs in the upper 60s at the coast of the mid-80s inland. West winds up to 5 miles per hour, increasing to 5 to 15 miles per hour in the afternoon. For the Friday night, partly cloudy. Lows in the mid-50s, west winds 5 to 15 miles per hour, becoming southwest up to 5 miles per hour after midnight. For Saturday, mostly cloudy in the morning, then becoming partly cloudy. Highs from the lower 70s to mid-80s Saturday night through Sunday night, mostly cloudy. Lows in the lower 60s, highs from the lower 70s to mid-80s Monday through Wednesday, partly cloudy. High 70s and 80s, lows in the lower 60s, low temperatures tonight and highs tomorrow for the selected cities: Santa Cruz, 54 and 76, Monterey, 55 and 67, Salinas, 55 and 67, Hollister, 51 and 79, King City, 53 and 86. The weather overview for the Bay Area and Central Coast: warmer weather continues through the weekend. Long period southwest swell causes an increased risk of sneaker waves and strong up currents through Friday. Coastal flood advisory for up to 1.7 feet of inundation above ground level is possible in low-lying areas near shorelines and tidal waterways. Potential for thunderstorms and elevated fire weather concerns late this weekend into early next week. The extended forecast for the Bay Area and Central Coast: Saturday and Saturday night, mostly cloudy. High 60 to 95. Lows 55 to 70. Sunday and Sunday night, mostly cloudy. High 60 to 95. Lows 55 to 70. Monday and Monday night, partly cloudy. High 60 to 95. Lows 55 to 70. Tuesday and Tuesday night, mostly clear. High 60 to 95. Lows 55 to 70. Wednesday and Wednesday night, mostly clear. High 60 to 95. Lows 50 to 70. Sunrise, sunset, and tidal information for the San Francisco Bay Area for Wednesday, July 8. The sunset tonight, 8:33 p.m. The sunrise tomorrow, 5:56 a.m. The sunset tomorrow, 8:33 p.m. Tidal data at the Golden Gate for the afternoon and evening hours today and the morning hours of tomorrow. High tide, 6:38 p.m. at 6.5 feet. Low tide, 1:41 a.m. at 0.62 feet. High tide, 8:29 a.m. at 3.68 feet. Here are the buoy observations for midnight Pacific Daylight Time. An offshore buoy 6, winds north at 16 knots, pressure 1,028.3 millibars. An offshore buoy 59, winds north at 14 knots, water temperature 62, pressure 1,026.7 millibars. At buoy 14 near Point Arena, winds northwest at 23 knots, gusting to 31, water temperature 55, pressure 1,017.6 millibars. At buoy 13 near Bodega Bay, winds northwest at 23 knots, gusting to 29, pressure 1,015.9 millibars. At Point Reyes Wave Rider buoy, water temperature 53, seas 10 feet, every 7 seconds. At San Francisco Bar buoy, water temperature 59, seas 6 feet, every 17 seconds. At San Francisco Bay, winds northwest at 70 knots, gusting to 21, pressure 1,016.8 millibars, swell 7 feet, every 7 seconds. At Half Moon Bay buoy, winds northwest 16 knots, water temperature 56, pressure 1,018.4 millibars, seas 6 feet, every 8 seconds. At Monterey buoy, winds northwest at 70 knots, gusting

gusting to 21. Water temperature 60. Pressure 1,017.2 millibars. Head point, sir. Wave rider buoy water temperature 58. Seas 8 feet every 8 seconds. At Cape San Martin buoy winds northwest at 27 knots, gusting to 33, water temperature 60, pressure 1,015.4 millibars. Here are the buoy observations for midnight Pacific Daylight Time. At offshore buoy 6 winds north at 14 knots, pressure 1,028.3 millibars. At offshore buoy 59 winds north at 14 knots, water temperature 62, pressure 1,026.7 millibars. Head point Arena buoy, winds northwest 25 knots, gusting to 31, water temperature 55, pressure 1,017.5 millibars, seas 2 feet, every 16 seconds. At buoy 13 near Bodega Bay, winds northwest at 23 knots, gusting to 29, pressure 1,015.9 millibars. At Point Reyes Wave Rider buoy water temperature 53, seas 10 feet, every 8 seconds. At San Francisco Bar buoy water temperature 59, seas 6 feet, every 17 seconds. At San Francisco buoy winds northwest at 70 knots, gusting to 21, pressure 1,016.8 millibars, swell 7 feet, every 7 seconds. At Half Moon Bay buoy winds northwest 16 knots, water temperature 56, pressure 1,018.4 millibars, seas 6 feet, every 8 seconds. At Monterey buoy winds northwest at 70 knots, gusting to 21, water temperature 60, pressure 1,017.2 millibars. Head point, sir. Wave rider buoy water temperature 58, seas 8 feet, every 8 seconds. At Cape San Martin buoy winds northwest at 27 knots, gusting to 33, water temperature 60, pressure 1,015.4 millibars. Synopsis for the Central California coast and bays including the Monterey Bay, Greater Farallones, and Cordell Bank National Marine Sanctuaries, northwest winds remain fresh to strong as embedded near gale force gusts increase into the weekend. Wind-driven moderate seas, 5 to 8 feet, build to rough, 9 to 11 feet, this evening into the weekend paired with a long-period southerly swell. The marine forecast for San Pablo Bay, Suisun Bay, the West Delta, and the San Francisco Bay north of the Bay Bridge. For tonight, southwest wind 10 to 15 knots, easing to 5 to 10 knots late. For Thursday, southwest wind 5 to 10 knots, rising to 10 to 15 knots in the afternoon. For Thursday night, southwest wind 10 to 15 knots. The marine forecast for Monterey Bay. Small craft advisory in effect until 9 p.m. Pacific Daylight Time this evening. For tonight, west wind 15 to 20 knots, becoming northwest around 5 knots. Seas 4 to 6 feet. Wave detail, northwest 5 feet at 8 seconds. Patchy fog late. For Thursday, northwest wind around 5 knots, backing to west 10 to 15 knots in the afternoon. Seas 3 to 5 feet. Wave detail, northwest 4 feet at 10 seconds. Patchy fog in the morning. For Thursday night, northwest wind 10 to 15 knots, easing to 5 to 10 knots after midnight. Seas 4 to 6 feet. Wave detail, northwest 5 feet at 9 seconds. The coastal waters forecast from Pigeon Point to Point Pinos out to 10 nautical miles. Small craft advisory in effect through Thursday evening. For tonight, northwest wind 20 to 25 knots with gusts up to 35 knots, easing to 10 to 15 knots. Seas 5 to 7 feet. Wave detail, northwest 6 feet at 8 seconds and south 2 feet at 17 seconds. For Thursday, northwest wind 5 to 10 knots, rising to 15 to 20 knots in the afternoon. Seas 5 to 7 feet. Wave detail, northwest 6 feet at 10 seconds and south 2 feet at 16 seconds. For Thursday night, northwest wind 15 to 20 knots, easing to 10 to 15 knots after midnight. Seas 5 to 7 feet. Wave detail, northwest 7 feet at 9 seconds.

The following is an important weather message from the National Weather Service, issued at 9:59 p.m. Pacific Daylight Time. Beach hazard statement remains in effect through Friday afternoon. Coastal flood advisory remains in effect from 8 p.m. Saturday to 4 a.m. Pacific Daylight Time Wednesday. What? For the beach hazard statement, long period southwest swell will bring an increased risk of sneaker waves and strong rip currents. For the coastal flood advisory, up to 1.7 feet of inundation above ground level is possible in low-lying areas near shorelines and tidal waterways. Where? Pacific Coast. When? For the beach hazard statement, through Friday afternoon. For the coastal flood advisory, from 8 p.m. Saturday to 4 a.m. Pacific Daylight Time Wednesday. Impacts, dangerous conditions are forecast along the shoreline. Hazards include sneaker waves, strong rip currents, and large breaking waves. High tide flooding of lots, parks, and roads with only isolated road closures expected. Additional details, at the San Francisco tidal gauge, high tide is expected to be 1.6 feet above normal 7.4 feet mean lower low water at 9:11 p.m. 7/11, 1.7 feet above normal 7.5 feet mean lower low water at 10:06 p.m. 7/12, 1.7 feet above normal 7.5 feet mean lower low water at 11:01 p.m. 7/13, 1.6 feet above normal 7.4 feet mean lower low water at 11:55 p.m. 7/14. These predictions include both astronomical tides and roughly 3 to 6 inches of additional water, mainly from a combination of thermal expansion and accumulated sea level rise since the tidal datum was established 1983-2001. High tide varies up to 90 minutes earlier or later along the Pacific Coast and through the San Francisco Bay, respectively. Stay off of jetties, piers, rocks, and other waterside infrastructure. Remain out of the water to avoid hazardous surf and never turn your back on the ocean. Monitor local weather, surf and tide forecasts at www.weather.gov/mtr. If travel is required, allow extra time as some roads may be closed. Do not drive around barricades or through water of unknown depth. Take the necessary actions to protect flood-prone property. The following is an important weather message from the National Weather Service, issued at 9:59 p.m. Pacific Daylight Time. Coastal flood advisory remains in effect from 4 p.m. Thursday, July 9th to 4 a.m. Pacific Daylight Time Thursday, July 16th. What? Up to 1.7 feet of inundation above ground level is possible in low-lying areas near shorelines and tidal waterways. Where? North Bay Interior Valleys and San Francisco Bay Shoreline Counties. When? From 4 p.m. Thursday, July 9th to 4 a.m. Pacific Daylight Time Thursday, July 16th. Impacts, high tide flooding of lots, parks, and roads with only isolated road closures expected. Additional details, at the San Francisco tidal gauge, high tide is expected to be 1/0.1 foot above normal 6.9 feet mean lower low water at 7:25 p.m. 7/9, 1.3 feet above normal 7/0.1 foot mean lower low water at 8:17 p.m. 7/10, 1.6 feet above normal 7.4 feet mean lower low water at 9:11 p.m. 7/11. 1.7 feet above normal 7.5 feet mean lower low water at 10:06 p.m. 7/12, 1.7 feet above normal 7.5 feet mean lower low water at 11:01 p.m. 7/13, 1.6 feet above normal 7.4 feet mean lower low water at 11:55 p.m. 7/14, 1.3 feet above normal 7/0.1 foot mean lower low water at 12:48 a.m. 7/16. These predictions include both astronomical tides and roughly 3 to 6 inches of additional water, mainly from a combination of thermal expansion and accumulated sea level rise since the tidal datum was established 1983-2001. High tide varies up to 90 minutes earlier or later along the Pacific Coast and through the San Francisco Bay, respectively. If travel is required, allow extra time.

5 to 15 miles per hour. For Thursday night, mostly clear until midnight, then becoming partly cloudy. Lows in the 50s. Southwest winds 5 to 10 miles per hour. And on Friday, partly cloudy in the morning, then becoming mostly sunny. Highs in the upper 60s at the coast of the mid-80s inland. Southwest winds 5 to 15 miles per hour for the Friday night, mostly clear until midnight, then becoming partly cloudy. Lows in the 50s. Southwest winds 5 to 15 miles per hour for Saturday, partly cloudy. Highs from the lower 70s to mid-80s for Saturday night, partly cloudy until midnight, then becoming mostly cloudy. Lows from the 50s to lower 60s, and on Sunday, mostly cloudy in the morning, then becoming partly cloudy. Highs from the lower 70s to mid-80s Sunday night and Monday, partly cloudy. Lows from the 50s to lower 60s. Highs from the lower 70s to mid-80s Monday night through Wednesday, mostly clear. Lows from the 50s to lower 60s. Highs from the lower 70s to mid-80s. Low temperatures tonight and highs tomorrow for these selected cities: San Francisco, 54 and 68. San Francisco Airport, 55 and 70. Redwood City, 56 and 79. Oakland, 56 and 73. Fremont, 56 and 77. Concord, 55 and 88. Livermore, 54 and 86. San Rafael, 54 and 84. Santa Rosa, 52 and 89. Napa, 52 and 83. Fairfield, 56 and 88. 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This broadcast originates from the National Weather Service office located in Monterey, California, and serves the South Bay and Monterey Bay Area, including the cities of San Jose, Monterey, Salinas, and Santa Cruz. These are the midnight Pacific Daylight Time observations for the San Francisco and Monterey Bay Areas on Thursday, July 9th. At San Francisco Airport, it was mostly cloudy, temperature 56, dew point 52, relative humidity 86%, west wind at 10 miles an hour, pressure 30.03 inches and falling. At Oakland Airport, it was cloudy, temperature 56, dew point 53, relative humidity 90%, west wind at 8 miles an hour, pressure 30.04 inches and steady. At San Jose Airport, it was mostly cloudy, temperature 58, dew point 53, relative humidity 84%, northwest wind at 7 miles an hour, pressure 30.03 inches and falling. At Santa Rosa, it was cloudy, temperature 54, south wind at 5, pressure 30.00 and falling. At Concord, it was clear, temperature 57, south wind at 17. At Livermore, it was clear, temperature 56, northwest wind at 7. At Monterey, it was cloudy, temperature 55, west wind at 6, pressure 30.05 and falling. At Salinas, it was cloudy, temperature 57, dew point 54, relative humidity 89%, west wind at 9. Here are some observations around California and western Nevada. It was clear, with a temperature of 62 at Sacramento, 67 at Los Angeles, 73 at Reno, and 48 at Truckee. Under clear skies, South Lake Tahoe reported 51, Blue Canyon reported 61, and Mammoth Lakes reported 52. At San Diego, it was mostly cloudy, with a temperature of 67. Local temperature reports around San Francisco Bay for 12 a.m. Downtown San Francisco was 54 degrees. Oakland Museum was 56 degrees. Redwood City was 61 degrees. San Rafael was 58 degrees. The area forecast for the South Bay, including the San Jose metro area and the Santa Clara Valley. Coastal flood advisory in effect from 4 p.m. to 4 a.m. Pacific Daylight Time Thursday. For the rest of tonight, mostly clear. Lows from the lower to mid-50s. Northwest winds 5 to 10 miles per hour. For Thursday, mostly sunny in the morning, then becoming sunny. Highs in the

70s by the bay, mid 80s to lower 90s inland. Northwest winds 5 to 10 miles per hour. For Thursday night, mostly clear until midnight, then becoming partly cloudy. Lows in the 50s. Northwest winds 5 to 10 miles per hour. And on Friday, partly cloudy in the morning, then becoming sunny. Highs in the mid-70s by the bay, mid to upper 80s inland. West winds 5 to 10 miles per hour for the Friday night, mostly clear. Lows in the 50s, west winds 5 to 10 miles per hour for Saturday. Partly cloudy. Highs from the upper 70s to lower 90s Saturday night through Monday. Partly cloudy. Lows from the upper 50s to mid-60s. Highs from the upper 70s to mid-90s Monday night through Wednesday. Mostly clear. Lows near 60. Highs from the upper 70s to mid-90s. Low temperatures tonight and highs tomorrow for these selected cities. San Jose, 56 and 81. Mountain View, 56 and 75. Morgan Hill, 53 and 89. The area forecast for the Monterey Bay and Salinas Valley. Beach hazards statement in effect through Friday afternoon. Coastal flood advisory in effect from 8 p.m. Saturday to 4 a.m. Pacific Daylight Time Wednesday. For the rest of tonight, partly cloudy until midnight, then becoming mostly cloudy. Lows in the lower 50s. West winds 5 to 10 miles per hour. For Thursday, partly cloudy in the morning, then becoming mostly sunny. Highs in the upper 60s at the coast of the mid-80s inland. West winds up to 5 miles per hour, increasing to 5 to 15 miles per hour in the afternoon. For Thursday night, partly cloudy until midnight, then becoming mostly cloudy. Lows in the mid-50s. Southwest winds 5 to 10 miles per hour. And on Friday, mostly cloudy in the morning, then becoming mostly sunny. Highs in the upper 60s at the coast of the mid-80s inland. West winds up to 5 miles per hour, increasing to 5 to 15 miles per hour in the afternoon. For the Friday night, partly cloudy. Lows in the mid-50s, west winds 5 to 15 miles per hour, becoming southwest up to 5 miles per hour after midnight. For Saturday, mostly cloudy in the morning, then becoming partly cloudy. Highs from the lower 70s to mid-80s Saturday night through Sunday night, mostly cloudy. Lows in the lower 60s, highs from the lower 70s to mid-80s Monday through Wednesday, partly cloudy. High 70s and 80s, lows in the lower 60s, low temperatures tonight and highs tomorrow for these selected cities: Santa Cruz, 54 and 76, Monterey, 55 and 67, Salinas, 55 and 67, Hollister, 51 and 79, King City, 53 and 86. The weather overview for the Bay Area and Central Coast. Warmer weather continues through the weekend. Long period southwest swell causes an increased risk of sneaker waves and strong rip currents through Friday. Coastal flood advisory for up to 1.7 feet of inundation above ground level is possible in low-lying areas near shorelines and tidal waterways. Potential for thunderstorms and elevated fire weather concerns late this weekend into early next week. The extended forecast for the Bay Area and Central Coast. Saturday and Saturday night, mostly cloudy. High 60 to 95. Lows 55 to 70. Sunday and Sunday night, mostly cloudy. High 60 to 95. Lows 55 to 70. Monday and Monday night, partly cloudy. High 60 to 95. Lows 55 to 70. Tuesday and Tuesday night, mostly clear. High 60 to 95. Lows 55 to 70. Wednesday and Wednesday night, mostly clear. High 60 to 95. Lows 50 to 70. Sunrise, sunset, and tidal information for the San Francisco Bay Area for Wednesday, July 8. The sunset tonight, 8:33 p.m. The sunrise tomorrow, 5:56 a.m. The sunset tomorrow, 8:33 p.m. Tidal data at the Golden Gate for the afternoon and evening hours today and the morning hours of tomorrow. High tide, 6:38 p.m. at 6.5 feet. Low tide, 1:41 a.m. at 0.62 feet.

high tide, 8:29 a.m. at 3.68 feet. Here are the buoy observations for midnight Pacific Daylight Time. At offshore buoy 6 winds north at 14 knots, pressure 1,028.3 millibars. At offshore buoy 59 winds north at 14 knots, water temperature 62, pressure 1,026.7 millibars. At Point Arena buoy, winds northwest 25 knots, gusting to 31, water temperature 55, pressure 1,017.5 millibars, seas 2 feet, every 16 seconds. At buoy 13 near Bodega Bay, winds northwest at 23 knots, gusting to 29, pressure 1,015.9 millibars. At Point Reyes Wave Rider buoy, water temperature 53, seas 10 feet, every 8 seconds, 0.9 millibars. At Point Reyes Wave Rider buoy, water temperature 53, seas 10 feet, every 8 seconds. At San Francisco Bar buoy, water temperature 59, seas 6 feet, every 17 seconds. At San Francisco buoy, winds northwest at 70 knots, gusting to 21, pressure 1,016.8 millibars, swell 7 feet, every 7 seconds. At Half Moon Bay buoy, winds northwest 16 knots, water temperature 56, pressure 1,018.4 millibars, seas 6 feet, every 8 seconds. At Monterey buoy, winds northwest at 70 knots, gusting to 21, water temperature 60, pressure 1,017.2 millibars. At Point Sur, Wave Rider buoy, water temperature 58, seas 8 feet, every 8 seconds. At Cape San Martin buoy, winds northwest at 27 knots, gusting to 33, water temperature 60, pressure 1,015.4 millibars. Synopsis for the Central California coast and bays, including the Monterey Bay, Greater Farallones, and Cordell Bank National Marine Sanctuaries, northwest winds remain fresh to strong as embedded near gale force gusts increase into the weekend. Wind-driven moderate seas, 5 to 8 feet, build to rough, 9 to 11 feet, this evening into the weekend paired with a long-period southerly swell. The marine forecast for San Pablo Bay, Suisun Bay, the West Delta, and the San Francisco Bay north of the Bay Bridge. For tonight, southwest wind 10 to 15 knots, easing to 5 to 10 knots late. For Thursday, southwest wind 5 to 10 knots, rising to 10 to 15 knots in the afternoon. For Thursday night, southwest wind 10 to 15 knots. The marine forecast for Monterey Bay. Small craft advisory in effect until 9 p.m. Pacific Daylight Time this evening. For tonight, west wind 15 to 20 knots, becoming northwest around 5 knots. Seas 4 to 6 feet. Wave detail, northwest 5 feet at 8 seconds. Patchy fog late. For Thursday, northwest wind around 5 knots, backing to west 10 to 15 knots in the afternoon. Seas 3 to 5 feet. Wave detail, northwest 4 feet at 10 seconds. Patchy fog in the morning. For Thursday night, northwest wind 10 to 15 knots, easing to 5 to 10 knots after midnight. Seas 4 to 6 feet. Wave detail, northwest 5 feet at 9 seconds. The coastal waters forecast from Pigeon Point to Point Pinos out to 10 nautical miles. Small craft advisory in effect through Thursday evening. For tonight, northwest wind 20 to 25 knots with gusts up to 35 knots, easing to 10 to 15 knots. Seas 5 to 7 feet. Wave detail, northwest 6 feet at 8 seconds and south 2 feet at 17 seconds. For Thursday, northwest wind 5 to 10 knots, rising to 15 to 20 knots in the afternoon. Seas 5 to 7 feet. Wave detail, northwest 6 feet at 10 seconds and south 2 feet at 16 seconds. For Thursday night, northwest wind 15 to 20 knots, easing to 10 to 15 knots after midnight. Seas 5 to 7 feet. Wave detail, northwest 7 feet at 9 seconds. The following is an important weather message from the National Weather Service. Issued at 9:59 p.m. Pacific Daylight Time.

hazard statement remains in effect through Friday afternoon. Coastal flood advisory remains in effect from 8 p.m. Saturday to 4 a.m. Pacific Daylight Time Wednesday. What? For the beach hazard statement, long period southwest swell will bring an increased risk of sneaker waves and strong rip currents. For the coastal flood advisory, up to 1.7 feet of inundation above ground level is possible in low-lying areas near shorelines and tidal waterways. Where? Pacific Coast. When? For the beach hazard statement, through Friday afternoon. For the coastal flood advisory, from 8 p.m. Saturday to 4 a.m. Pacific Daylight Time Wednesday. Impacts, dangerous conditions are forecast along the shoreline. Hazards include sneaker waves, strong rip currents, and large breaking waves. High tide flooding of lots, parks, and roads with only isolated road closures expected. Additional details, at the San Francisco tidal gauge, high tide is expected to be 1.6 feet above normal 7.4 feet mean lower low water at 9:11 p.m. 7/11, 1.7 feet above normal 7.5 feet mean lower low water at 10:06 p.m. 7/12, 1.7 feet above normal 7.5 feet mean lower low water at 11:01 p.m. 7/13. 1.6 feet above normal 7.4 feet mean lower low water at 11:55 p.m. 7/14. These predictions include both astronomical tides and roughly 3 to 6 inches of additional water mainly from a combination of thermal expansion and accumulated sea level rise since the tidal datum was established 1983-2001. High tide varies up to 90 minutes earlier or later along the Pacific Coast and through the San Francisco Bay, respectively. Stay off of jetties, piers, rocks, and other waterside infrastructure. Remain out of the water to avoid hazardous surf and never turn your back on the ocean. Monitor local weather, surf and tide forecasts at www.weather.gov/mtr. If travel is required, allow extra time as some roads may be closed. Do not drive around barricades or through water of unknown depth. Take the necessary actions to protect flood-prone property. The following is an important weather message from the National Weather Service. Issued at 9:59 p.m. Pacific Daylight Time. Coastal flood advisory remains in effect from 4 p.m. Thursday, July 9th to 4 a.m. Pacific Daylight Time, Thursday, July 16th. What? Up to 1.7 feet of inundation above ground level is possible in low-lying areas near shorelines and tidal waterways. Where? North Bay Interior Valleys and San Francisco Bay Shoreline Counties. When? From 4 p.m. Thursday, July 9th. To 4 a.m. Pacific Daylight Time, Thursday, July 16th. Impacts, high tide flooding of lots, parks, and roads with only isolated road closures expected. Additional details, at the San Francisco tidal gauge, high tide is expected to be 1/0.1 foot above normal 6.9 feet mean lower low water at 7:25 p.m. 7/9, 1.3 feet above normal 7/0.1 foot mean lower low water at 8:17 p.m. 7/10, 1.6 feet above normal 7.4 feet mean lower low water at 9:11 p.m. 7/11. 1.7 feet above normal 7.5 feet mean lower low water at 10:06 p.m. 7/12, 1.7 feet above normal 7.5 feet mean lower low water at 11:01 p.m. 7/13, 1.6 feet above normal 7.4 feet mean lower low water at 11:55 p.m. 7/14, 1.3 feet above normal 7/0.1 foot mean lower low water at 12:48 a.m. 7/16. These predictions include both astronomical tides and roughly 3 to 6 inches of additional water mainly from a combination of thermal expansion and accumulated sea level rise since the tidal datum was established 1983-2001. High tide varies up to 90 minutes earlier or later along the Pacific Coast and through the San Francisco Bay, respectively. If travel is required, allow extra time as some roads may be closed. Do not drive around barricades or through water of unknown depth. Take the necessary actions to protect flood.

the area forecast for the peninsula, North Bay, and East Bay? Beach hazards statement in effect through Friday afternoon. Coastal flood advisory in effect from 4 p.m. to 4 a.m. Pacific Daylight Time Thursday. For the rest of tonight, partly cloudy. Lows in the 50s. Southwest winds 5 to 15 miles per hour. For Thursday, partly cloudy in the morning, then becoming mostly sunny. Highs around 70 at the coast of the mid-80s inland. West winds 5 to 15 miles per hour. For Thursday night, mostly clear until midnight, then becoming partly cloudy. Lows in the 50s. Southwest winds 5 to 10 miles per hour. And on Friday, partly cloudy in the morning, then becoming mostly sunny. Highs in the upper 60s at the coast of the mid-80s inland. Southwest winds 5 to 15 miles per hour for the Friday night, mostly clear until midnight, then becoming partly cloudy. Lows in the 50s. Southwest winds 5 to 15 miles per hour for Saturday, partly cloudy. Highs from the lower 70s to mid-80s for Saturday night, partly cloudy until midnight, then becoming mostly cloudy. Lows from the 50s to lower 60s, and on Sunday, mostly cloudy in the morning, then becoming partly cloudy. Highs from the lower 70s to mid-80s Sunday night and Monday, partly cloudy. Lows from the 50s to lower 60s. Highs from the lower 70s to mid-80s Monday night through Wednesday, mostly clear. Lows from the 50s to lower 60s. Highs from the lower 70s to mid-80s. Low temperatures tonight and highs tomorrow for these selected cities: San Francisco, 54 and 68. San Francisco Airport, 55 and 70. Redwood City, 56 and 79. Oakland, 56 and 73. Fremont, 56 and 77. Concord, 55 and 88. Livermore, 54 and 86. San Rafael, 54 and 84. Santa Rosa, 52 and 89. Napa, 52 and 83. Fairfield, 56 and 88. These are the Midnight Pacific Daylight Time observations for the San Francisco and Monterey Bay areas on Thursday, July 9th. At San Francisco Airport, it was mostly cloudy, temperature 56, dew point 52, relative humidity 86%, west wind at 10 miles an hour, pressure 30.03 inches and falling. At Oakland Airport, it was cloudy, temperature 56, dew point 53, relative humidity 90%, west wind at 8 miles an hour, pressure 30.04 inches and steady. At San Jose Airport, it was mostly cloudy, temperature 58, dew point 53, relative humidity 84%, northwest wind at 7 miles an hour, pressure 30.03 inches and falling. At Santa Rosa, it was cloudy, temperature 54, south wind at 5, pressure 30.00 and falling. At Concord, it was clear, temperature 57, south wind at 17. At Livermore, it was clear, temperature 56, northwest wind at 7. At Monterey, it was cloudy, temperature 55, west wind at 6, pressure 30.05 and falling. At Salinas, it was cloudy, temperature 57, dew point 54, relative humidity 89%, west wind at 9. Here are some observations around California and western Nevada. It was clear, with a temperature of 62 at Sacramento, 67 at Los Angeles, 73 at Reno, and 48 at Truckee. Under clear skies, South Lake Tahoe reported 51, Blue Canyon reported 61, and Mammoth Lakes reported 52. At San Diego, it was mostly cloudy, with a temperature of 67. Local temperature reports around San Francisco Bay for 12 a.m. Downtown San Francisco was 54 degrees. Oakland Museum was 56 degrees. Redwood City was 61 degrees. San Rafael was 58 degrees. The area forecast for the South Bay, including the San Jose metro area and the Santa Clara Valley. Coastal flood advisory in effect from 4 p.m. to 4 a.m. Pacific Daylight Time Thursday. For the rest of tonight, mostly clear. Lows from the lower to mid-50s. Northwest winds 5 to 10.

sunny in the morning, then becoming sunny. Highs in the mid-70s by the bay, mid-80s to lower 90s inland. Northwest winds 5 to 10 miles per hour. For Thursday night, mostly clear until midnight, then becoming partly cloudy. Lows in the 50s. Northwest winds 5 to 10 miles per hour. And on Friday, partly cloudy in the morning, then becoming sunny. Highs in the mid-70s by the bay, mid to upper 80s inland. West winds 5 to 10 miles per hour for the Friday night, mostly clear. Lows in the 50s. West winds 5 to 10 miles per hour for Saturday, partly cloudy. Highs from the upper 70s to lower 90s Saturday night through Monday, partly cloudy. Lows from the upper 50s to mid 60s. Highs from the upper 70s to mid 90s Monday night through Wednesday, mostly clear. Lows near 60. Highs from the upper 70s to mid 90s. Low temperatures tonight and highs tomorrow for these selected cities: San Jose, 56 and 81, Mountain View, 56 and 75, Morgan Hill, 53 and 89. The area forecast for the Monterey Bay and Salinas Valley: beach hazards statement in effect through Friday afternoon. Coastal flood advisory in effect from 8 p.m. Saturday to 4 a.m. Pacific Daylight Time Wednesday. For the rest of tonight, partly cloudy until midnight, then becoming mostly cloudy. Lows in the lower 50s. West winds 5 to 10 miles per hour. For Thursday, partly cloudy in the morning, then becoming mostly sunny. Highs in the upper 60s at the coast of the mid-80s inland. West winds up to 5 miles per hour, increasing to 5 to 15 miles per hour in the afternoon. For Thursday night, partly cloudy until midnight, then becoming mostly cloudy. Lows in the mid-50s. Southwest winds 5 to 10 miles per hour. And on Friday, mostly cloudy in the morning, then becoming mostly sunny. Highs in the upper 60s at the coast of the mid-80s inland. West winds up to 5 miles per hour, increasing to 5 to 15 miles per hour in the afternoon. For the Friday night, partly cloudy. Lows in the mid-50s. West winds 5 to 15 miles per hour, becoming southwest up to 5 miles per hour after midnight. For Saturday, mostly cloudy in the morning, then becoming partly cloudy. Highs from the lower 70s to mid-80s Saturday night through Sunday night, mostly cloudy. Lows in the lower 60s. Highs from the lower 70s to mid-80s Monday through Wednesday, partly cloudy. High 70s and 80s. Lows in the lower 60s. Low temperatures tonight and highs tomorrow for these selected cities: Santa Cruz, 54 and 76, Monterey, 55 and 67, Salinas, 55 and 67, Hollister, 51 and 79, King City, 53 and 86. The weather overview for the Bay Area and Central Coast: warmer weather continues through the weekend. Long period southwest swell causes an increased risk of sneaker waves and strong rip currents through Friday. Coastal flood advisory for up to 1.7 feet of inundation above ground level is possible in low-lying areas near shorelines and tidal waterways. Potential for thunderstorms and elevated fire weather concerns late this weekend into early next week. The extended forecast for the Bay Area and Central Coast: Sunday and Sunday night, mostly cloudy. High 65 to 95. Lows 55 to 70. Monday and Monday night, partly cloudy. High 65 to 95. Lows 55 to 70. Tuesday and Tuesday night, mostly clear. High 65 to 95. Lows 55 to 70. Wednesday and Wednesday night, mostly clear. High 65 to 95. Lows 50 to 70. Thursday and Thursday night, mostly clear. High 60 to 90. Lows 50 to 70. Sunrise, sunset, and tidal information for the San Francisco Bay Area for Wednesday, July 8. The sunset tonight, 8:33 p.m. The sunrise tomorrow, 5:56 a.m. The sunset tomorrow, 8:33 p.m. Tidal data at the Golden Gate for the afternoon and evening hours today and the morning hours of tomorrow. High tide, 6.

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Low tide, 1:41 a.m. at 0.62 feet. High tide, 8:29 a.m. at 3.68 feet. Here are the buoy observations for midnight Pacific Daylight Time. At offshore buoy 6, winds north at 14 knots, pressure 1,028.3 millibars. At offshore buoy 59, winds north at 14 knots, water temperature 62, pressure 1,026.7 millibars. At Point Arena buoy, winds northwest 25 knots, gusting to 31, water temperature 55, pressure 1,017.5 millibars, seas 2 feet, every 16 seconds. At buoy 13 near Bodega Bay, winds northwest at 23 knots, gusting to 29, pressure 1,015.9 millibars. At Point Reyes Wave Rider buoy, water temperature 53, seas 10 feet, every 8 seconds. At San Francisco Bar buoy, water temperature 59, seas 6 feet, every 17 seconds. At San Francisco buoy, winds northwest at 70 knots, gusting to 21, pressure 1,016.8 millibars, swell 7 feet, every 7 seconds. At Half Moon Bay buoy, winds northwest 16 knots, water temperature 56, pressure 1,018.4 millibars, seas 6 feet, every 8 seconds. At Monterey buoy, winds northwest at 70 knots, gusting to 21, water temperature 60, pressure 1,017.2 millibars. At Point Sur, Wave Rider buoy, water temperature 58, seas 8 feet, every 8 seconds. At Cape San Martin buoy, winds northwest at 27 knots, gusting to 33, water temperature 60, pressure 1,015.4 millibars. 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This broadcast originates from the National Weather Service office located in Monterey, California, and serves the South Bay and Monterey Bay Area, including the cities of San Jose, Monterey, Salinas, and Santa Cruz. Synopsis for the Central California coast and bays, including the Monterey Bay, Greater Farallones, and Cordell Bank National Marine Sanctuaries, northwest winds remain fresh to strong as embedded near gale force gusts increase into the weekend. Wind-driven moderate seas, 5 to 8 feet, build to rough, 9 to 11 feet, this evening into the weekend paired with a long-period southerly swell. The marine forecast for San Pablo Bay, Suisun Bay, the West Delta, and the San Francisco Bay north of the Bay Bridge. For tonight, southwest wind 10 to 15 knots, easing to 5 to 10 knots late. For Thursday, southwest wind 5 to 10 knots, rising to 10 to 15 knots in the afternoon. For Thursday night, southwest wind 10 to 15 knots. The marine forecast for Monterey Bay. Small craft advisory in effect until 9 p.m. Pacific Daylight Time this evening. For tonight, west wind 15 to 20 knots, becoming northwest around 5 knots. Seas 4 to 6 feet. Wave detail, northwest 5 feet at 8 seconds. Patchy fog late. For Thursday, northwest wind around 5 knots, backing to west 10 to 15 knots in the afternoon. Seas 3 to 5 feet. Wave detail, northwest 4 feet at 10 seconds. Patchy fog in the morning. For Thursday night, northwest wind 10 to 15 knots, easing to 5 to 10 knots after midnight. Seas 4 to 6 feet. Wave detail, northwest 5 feet at 9 seconds. The coastal waters forecast from Pigeon Point to Point Pinos out to 10 nautical miles. Small craft advisory in effect through Thursday evening. For tonight, northwest wind 20 to 25 knots with gusts up to 35 knots, easing to 10 to 15 knots. Seas 5 to 7 feet. Wave detail, northwest 6 feet at 8 seconds and south 2 feet at 17 seconds. For Thursday, northwest wind 5 to 10 knots, rising to 15 to 20 knots in the afternoon. Seas 5 to 7 feet. Wave detail,
Northwest 6 feet at 10 seconds and south 2 feet at 16 seconds. For Thursday night, northwest wind 15 to 20 knots, easing to 10 to 15 knots after midnight. Seas 5 to 7 feet. Wave detail, northwest 7 feet at 9 seconds. The following is an important weather message from the National Weather Service. Issued at 9:59 p.m. Pacific Daylight Time. Beach hazard statement remains in effect through Friday afternoon. Coastal flood advisory remains in effect from 8 p.m. Saturday to 4 a.m. Pacific Daylight Time Wednesday. What? For the beach hazard statement, long period southwest swell will bring an increased risk of sneaker waves and strong wind currents. For the coastal flood advisory, up to 1.7 feet of inundation above ground level is possible in low-lying areas near shorelines and tidal waterways. Where? Pacific Coast. When? For the beach hazard statement, through Friday afternoon. For the coastal flood advisory, from 8 p.m. Saturday to 4 a.m. Pacific Daylight Time Wednesday. Impacts, dangerous conditions are forecast along the shoreline. Hazards include sneaker waves, strong rip currents, and large breaking waves. High tide flooding of lots, parks, and roads with only isolated road closures expected. Additional details, at the San Francisco tidal gauge, high tide is expected to be 1.6 feet above normal 7.4 feet mean lower low water at 9:11 p.m. 7/11. 1.7 feet above normal 7.5 feet mean lower low water at 10:06 p.m. 7/12, 1.7 feet above normal 7.5 feet mean lower low water at 11:01 p.m. 7/13, 1.6 feet above normal 7.4 feet mean lower low water at 11:55 p.m. 7/14. These predictions include both astronomical tides and roughly 3 to 6 inches of additional water, mainly from a combination of thermal expansion and accumulated sea level rise since the tidal datum was established 1983-2001. High tide varies up to 90 minutes earlier or later along the Pacific Coast and through the San Francisco Bay, respectively. Stay off of jetties, piers, rocks, and other waterside infrastructure. Remain out of the water to avoid hazardous surf and never turn your back on the ocean. Monitor local weather, surf and tide forecasts at www.weather.gov/mtr. If travel is required, allow extra time as some roads may be closed. Do not drive around barricades or through water of unknown depth. Take the necessary actions to protect flood-prone property. The following is an important weather message from the National Weather Service. Issued at 9:59 p.m. Pacific Daylight Time. Coastal flood advisory remains in effect from 4 p.m. Thursday, July 9th to 4 a.m. Pacific Daylight Time Thursday, July 16th. What? Up to 1.7 feet of inundation above ground level is possible in low-lying areas near shorelines and tidal waterways. Where? North Bay Interior Valleys and San Francisco Bay Shoreline Counties. When? From 4 p.m. Thursday, July 9th, to 4 a.m. Pacific Daylight Time Thursday, July 16th. Impacts, high tide flooding of lots, parks, and roads with only isolated road closures expected. Additional details, at the San Francisco tidal gauge, high tide is expected to be 1/0.1 foot above normal 6.9 feet mean lower low water at 7:25 p.m. 7/9, 1.3 feet above normal 7/0.1 foot mean lower low water at 8:17 p.m. 7/10, 1.6 feet above normal 7.4 feet mean lower low water at 9:11 p.m. 7/11. 1.7 feet above normal 7.5 feet mean lower low water at 10:06 p.m. 7/12, 1.7 feet above normal 7.5 feet mean lower low water at 11:01 p.m. 7/13, 1.6 feet above normal 7.4 feet mean lower low water at 11:55 p.m. 7/14, 1.3 feet above normal 7/0.1 foot mean lower low water at 12:48 a.m. 7/16.
These predictions include both astronomical tides and roughly 3 to 6 inches of additional water, mainly from a combination of thermal expansion and accumulation.

sea level rise since the tidal datum was established 1983-2001. High tide varies up to 90 minutes earlier or later along the Pacific coast and through the San Francisco Bay, respectively. If travel is required, allow extra time as some roads may be closed. Do not drive around barricades or through water of unknown depth. Take the necessary actions to protect flood-prone property. The area forecast for the peninsula, North Bay, and East Bay. Beach hazards statement in effect through Friday afternoon. Coastal flood advisory in effect from 4 p.m. to 4 a.m. Pacific Daylight Time Thursday. For the rest of tonight, partly cloudy. Lows in the 50s. Southwest winds 5 to 15 miles per hour. For Thursday, partly cloudy in the morning, then becoming mostly sunny. Highs around 70 at the coast of the mid-80s inland. West winds 5 to 15 miles per hour. For Thursday night, mostly clear until midnight, then becoming partly cloudy. Lows in the 50s. Southwest winds 5 to 10 miles per hour. And on Friday, partly cloudy in the morning, then becoming mostly sunny. Highs in the upper 60s at the coast of the mid-80s inland. Southwest winds 5 to 15 miles per hour for the Friday night, mostly clear until midnight, then becoming partly cloudy. Lows in the 50s. Southwest winds 5 to 15 miles per hour for Saturday, partly cloudy. Highs from the lower 70s to mid-80s for Saturday night, partly cloudy until midnight, then becoming mostly cloudy. Lows from the 50s to lower 60s, and on Sunday, mostly cloudy in the morning, then becoming partly cloudy. Highs from the lower 70s to mid-80s Sunday night and Monday, partly cloudy. Lows from the 50s to lower 60s. Highs from the lower 70s to mid-80s Monday night through Wednesday, mostly clear. Lows from the 50s to lower 60s. Highs from the lower 70s to mid-80s low temperatures tonight and highs tomorrow for these selected cities. San Francisco, 54 and 68. San Francisco Airport, 55 and 70. Redwood City, 56 and 79. Oakland, 56 and 73. Fremont, 56 and 77. Concord, 55 and 88. Livermore, 54 and 86. San Rafael, 54 and 84. Santa Rosa, 52 and 89. Napa, 52 and 83. Fairfield, 56 and 88. These are the 1 a.m. Pacific Daylight Time observations for the San Francisco and Monterey Bay areas on Thursday, July 9th. At San Francisco Airport, it was mostly cloudy, temperature 56, dew point 52, relative humidity 86%, west wind at 10 miles an hour, pressure 30.02 inches and falling. At Oakland Airport, it was cloudy, temperature 56, dew point 53, relative humidity 90%, south wind at 3 miles an hour, pressure 30.02 inches and falling. At San Jose Airport, it was cloudy, temperature 58, dew point 53, relative humidity 84%, northeast wind at 5 miles an hour, pressure 30.02 inches and falling. At Santa Rosa, it was cloudy, temperature 54, southeast wind at 3, pressure 29.99 and falling. At Concord, it was clear, temperature 57, south wind at 14. At Livermore, it was clear, temperature 56, northwest wind at 8. At Monterey, it was cloudy, temperature 55, west wind at 7, pressure 30.04 and falling. At Salinas, it was cloudy, temperature 56, dew point 53, relative humidity 90%, northwest wind at 8. Here are some observations around California and western Nevada. It was clear, with a temperature of 62 at Sacramento, 68 at Reno, and 48 at Truckee. Under clear skies, South Lake Tahoe reported 47, Blue Canyon reported 62, and Mammoth Lakes reported 54. At Los Angeles, it was partly cloudy, with a temperature of 66. At San Diego, it was mostly cloudy, with a temperature of 67. Local temperature reports around San Francisco Bay for 1 a.m. Downtown San Francisco was 54 degrees. Oakland
Oakland Museum was 56 degrees. Redwood City was 59 degrees. San Rafael was 55 degrees. The area forecast for the South Bay, including the San Jose metro area and the Santa Clara Valley. Coastal flood advisory in effect from 4 p.m. to 4 a.m. Pacific Daylight Time Thursday. For the rest of tonight, mostly clear. Lows from the lower to mid-50s. Northwest winds 5 to 10 miles per hour. For Thursday, mostly sunny in the morning, then becoming sunny. Highs in the mid-70s by the bay, mid-80s to lower 90s inland. Northwest winds 5 to 10 miles per hour. For Thursday night, mostly clear until midnight, then becoming partly cloudy. Lows in the 50s. Northwest winds 5 to 10 miles per hour. And on Friday, partly cloudy in the morning, then becoming sunny. Highs in the mid-70s by the bay, mid to upper 80s inland. West winds 5 to 10 miles per hour for the Friday night, mostly clear. Lows in the 50s. West winds 5 to 10 miles per hour for Saturday, partly cloudy. Highs from the upper 70s to lower 90s Saturday night through Monday, partly cloudy. Lows from the upper 50s to mid 60s. Highs from the upper 70s to mid 90s Monday night through Wednesday, mostly clear. Lows near 60. Highs from the upper 70s to mid 90s. Low temperatures tonight and highs tomorrow for the selected cities: San Jose, 56 and 81, Mountain View, 56 and 75, Morgan Hill, 53 and 89. The area forecast for the Monterey Bay and Salinas Valley: beach hazards statement in effect through Friday afternoon. Coastal flood advisory in effect from 8 p.m. Saturday to 4 a.m. Pacific Daylight Time Wednesday. For the rest of tonight, partly cloudy until midnight, then becoming mostly cloudy. Lows in the lower 50s. West winds 5 to 10 miles per hour. For Thursday, partly cloudy in the morning, then becoming mostly sunny. Highs in the upper 60s at the coast of the mid-80s inland. West winds up to 5 miles per hour, increasing to 5 to 15 miles per hour in the afternoon. For Thursday night, partly cloudy until midnight, then becoming mostly cloudy. Lows in the mid-50s. Southwest winds 5 to 10 miles per hour. And on Friday, mostly cloudy in the morning, then becoming mostly sunny. Highs in the upper 60s at the coast of the mid-80s inland. West winds up to 5 miles per hour, increasing to 5 to 15 miles per hour in the afternoon. For the Friday night, partly cloudy. Lows in the mid-50s. West winds 5 to 15 miles per hour, becoming southwest up to 5 miles per hour after midnight. For Saturday, mostly cloudy in the morning, then becoming partly cloudy. Highs from the lower 70s to mid-80s Saturday night through Sunday night, mostly cloudy. Lows in the lower 60s. Highs from the lower 70s to mid-80s Monday through Wednesday, partly cloudy. High 70s and 80s. Lows in the lower 60s. Low temperatures tonight and highs tomorrow for the selected cities: Santa Cruz, 54 and 76, Monterey, 55 and 67, Salinas, 55 and 67, Hollister, 51 and 79, King City, 53 and 86. The weather overview for the Bay Area and Central Coast: warmer weather continues through the weekend. Long period southwest swell causes an increased risk of sneaker waves and strong rip currents through Friday. Coastal flood advisory for up to 1.7 feet of inundation above ground level is possible in low-lying areas near shorelines and tidal waterways. Potential for thunderstorms and elevated fire weather concerns late this weekend into early next week. The extended forecast for the Bay Area and Central Coast: Sunday and Sunday night, mostly cloudy. High 65 to 95. Lows 55 to 70. Monday and Monday night, partly cloudy. High 65 to 95. Lows 55 to 70. Tuesday and Tuesday night, mostly clear. High 65 to 95. Lows 55 to 70. Wednesday and Wednesday night, mostly clear. High 65 to 95. Lows 50 to 70.
Thursday and Thursday night, mostly clear. High

60 to 90. Lows 50 to 70. Sunrise, sunset, and tidal information for the San Francisco Bay Area for Thursday, July 9. The sunrise today, 5:56 a.m. The sunset tonight, 8:33 p.m. Tidal data at the Golden Gate for today. Low tide, 1:41 a.m. at 0.62 feet. High tide, 8:29 a.m. at 3.68 feet. Low tide, 12:41 p.m. at 2.56 feet. High tide, 7:25 p.m. at 6.38 feet. Here are the buoy observations for 1 a.m. Pacific Daylight Time. An offshore buoy 6 winds north at 14 knots, pressure 1,028.1 millibars. An offshore buoy 59, winds north 14 knots, water temperature 62, pressure 1,026.5 millibars, seas 3 feet, every 16 seconds. At Point Arena buoy, winds north 25 knots, gusting to 31, water temperature 55, pressure 1,017.5 millibars, seas 2 feet, every 16 seconds. At buoy 13 near Bodega Bay, winds northwest at 23 knots, gusting to 29, pressure 1,015.7 millibars. At Point Reyes Wave Rider buoy, water temperature 53, seas 10 feet, every 8 seconds. At San Francisco Bar buoy, water temperature 59, seas 5 feet, every 17 seconds. At San Francisco buoy, winds northwest 70 knots, water temperature 55, pressure 1,016.4 millibars, seas 8 feet, every 8 seconds. At Half Moon Bay buoy, winds northwest 14 knots, water temperature 56, pressure 1,018.2 millibars, seas 7 feet, every 9 seconds. At Monterey Bay buoy, winds northwest 70 knots, gusting to 21, water temperature 60, pressure 1,016.8 millibars, seas 7 feet, every 8 seconds. At Point Sur, Wave Rider buoy, water temperature 58, seas 7 feet, every 8 seconds. At Cape San Martin buoy, winds northwest 25 knots, gusting to 31, water temperature 59, pressure 1,015.1 millibars. Seas 10 feet, every 8 seconds. Synopsis for the Central California coast and bays, including the Monterey Bay, Greater Farallones, and Cordell Bank National Marine Sanctuaries, northwest winds remain fresh to strong as embedded near gale force gusts increase into the weekend. Wind-driven moderate seas, 5 to 8 feet, build to rough, 9 to 11 feet, this evening into the weekend paired with a long-period southerly swell. The marine forecast for San Pablo Bay, Suisun Bay, the West Delta, and the San Francisco Bay north of the Bay Bridge. For tonight, southwest wind 10 to 15 knots, easing to 5 to 10 knots late. For Thursday, southwest wind 5 to 10 knots, rising to 10 to 15 knots in the afternoon. For Thursday night, southwest wind 10 to 15 knots. The marine forecast for Monterey Bay. Small craft advisory in effect until 9 p.m. Pacific Daylight Time this evening. For tonight, west wind 15 to 20 knots, becoming northwest around 5 knots. Seas 4 to 6 feet. Wave detail, northwest 5 feet at 8 seconds. Patchy fog, late. For Thursday, northwest wind around 5 knots, backing to west 10 to 15 knots in the afternoon. Seas 3 to 5 feet. Wave detail, northwest 4 feet at 10 seconds. Patchy fog in the morning. For Thursday night, northwest wind 10 to 15 knots, easing to 5 to 10 knots after midnight. Seas 4 to 6 feet. Wave detail, northwest 5 feet at 9 seconds. The coastal waters forecast from Pigeon Point to Point Pinos out to 10 nautical miles. Small craft advisory in effect through Thursday evening. For tonight, northwest wind 20 to 25 knots with gusts up to 35 knots, easing to 10 to 15 knots. Seas 5 to 7 feet. Wave detail, northwest 6 feet at 8 seconds and south 2 feet at 17 seconds. For Thursday, northwest wind 5 to 10 knots.

rising to 15 to 20 knots in the afternoon. Seas 5 to 7 feet. Wave detail, northwest 6 feet at 10 seconds and south 2 feet at 16 seconds. For Thursday night, northwest wind 15 to 20 knots, easing to 10 to 15 knots after midnight. Seas 5 to 7 feet. Wave detail, northwest 7 feet at 9 seconds. The following is an important weather message from the National Weather Service. Issued at 9:59 p.m. Pacific Daylight Time. Beach hazard statement remains in effect through Friday afternoon. Coastal flood advisory remains in effect from 8 p.m. Saturday to 4 a.m. Pacific Daylight Time Wednesday. What? For the beach hazard statement, long period southwest swell will bring an increased risk of sneaker waves and strong currents. For the coastal flood advisory, up to 1.7 feet of inundation above ground level is possible in low-lying areas near shorelines and tidal waterways. Where? Pacific Coast. When? For the beach hazard statement, through Friday afternoon. For the coastal flood advisory, from 8 p.m. Saturday to 4 a.m. Pacific Daylight Time Wednesday. Impacts, dangerous conditions are forecast along the shoreline. Hazards include sneaker waves, strong wind currents, and large breaking waves. High tide flooding of lots, parks, and roads with only isolated road closures expected. Additional details, at the San Francisco tidal gauge, high tide is expected to be 1.6 feet above normal 7.4 feet mean lower low water at 9:11 p.m. 7/11. 1.7 feet above normal 7.5 feet mean lower low water at 10:06 p.m. 7/12, 1.7 feet above normal 7.5 feet mean lower low water at 11:01 p.m. 7/13, 1.6 feet above normal 7.4 feet mean lower low water at 11:55 p.m. 7/14. These predictions include both astronomical tides and roughly 3 to 6 inches of additional water, mainly from a combination of thermal expansion and accumulated sea level rise since the tidal datum was established 1983-2001. High tide varies up to 90 minutes earlier or later along the Pacific Coast and through the San Francisco Bay, respectively. Stay off of jetties, piers, rocks, and other waterside infrastructure. Remain out of the water to avoid hazardous surf and never turn your back on the ocean. Monitor local weather, surf and tide forecast at www.weather.gov/mtr. If travel is required, allow extra time as some roads may be closed. Do not drive around barricades or through water of unknown depth. Take the necessary actions to protect flood-prone property. The following is an important weather message from the National Weather Service. Issued at 9:59 p.m. Pacific Daylight Time. Coastal flood advisory remains in effect from 4 p.m. Thursday, July 9th to 4 a.m. Pacific Daylight Time, Thursday, July 16th. What? Up to 1.7 feet of inundation above ground level is possible in low-lying areas near shorelines and tidal waterways. Where? North Bay Interior Valleys and San Francisco Bay Shoreline Counties. When? From 4 p.m. Thursday, July 9th to 4 a.m. Pacific Daylight Time, Thursday, July 16th. Impacts, high tide flooding of lots, parks, and roads with only isolated road closures expected. Additional details, at the San Francisco tidal gauge, high tide is expected to be 1/0.1 foot above normal 6.9 feet mean lower low water at 7:25 p.m. 7/9, 1.3 feet above normal 7/0.1 foot mean lower low water at 8:17 p.m. 7/10, 1.6 feet above normal 7.4 feet mean lower low water at 9:11 p.m. 7/11. 1.7 feet above normal 7.5 feet mean lower low water at 10:06 p.m. 7/12, 1.7 feet above normal 7.5 feet mean lower low water at 11:01 p.m. 7/13, 1.6 feet above normal 7.4 feet mean lower low water at 11:55 p.m. 7/14, 1.3 feet above normal 7/0.1 foot mean lower low water at 12:48 a.m. 7/16,

effect through Friday afternoon. Coastal flood advisory in effect from 4 p.m. to 4 a.m. Pacific Daylight Time Thursday. For the rest of tonight, partly cloudy. Lows in the 50s. Southwest winds 5 to 15 miles per hour. For Thursday, partly cloudy in the morning, then becoming mostly sunny. Highs around 70 at the coast of the mid-80s inland. West winds 5 to 15 miles per hour. For Thursday night, mostly clear until midnight, then becoming partly cloudy. Lows in the 50s. Southwest winds 5 to 10 miles per hour. And on Friday, partly cloudy in the morning, then becoming mostly sunny. Highs in the upper 60s at the coast of the mid-80s inland. Southwest winds 5 to 15 miles per hour for the Friday night, mostly clear until midnight, then becoming partly cloudy. Lows in the 50s. Southwest winds 5 to 15 miles per hour for Saturday, partly cloudy. Highs from the lower 70s to mid-80s for Saturday night, partly cloudy until midnight, then becoming mostly cloudy. Lows from the 50s to lower 60s, and on Sunday, mostly cloudy in the morning, then becoming partly cloudy. Highs from the lower 70s to mid-80s Sunday night and Monday, partly cloudy. Lows from the 50s to lower 60s. Highs from the lower 70s to mid-80s Monday night through Wednesday, mostly clear. Lows from the 50s to lower 60s. Highs from the lower 70s to mid-80s. Low temperatures tonight and highs tomorrow for these selected cities. San Francisco, 54 and 68. San Francisco Airport, 55 and 70. Redwood City, 56 and 79. Oakland, 56 and 73. Fremont, 56 and 77. Concord, 55 and 88. Livermore, 54 and 86. San Rafael, 54 and 84. Santa Rosa, 52 and 89. Napa, 52 and 83. Fairfield, 56 and 88. 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This broadcast originates from the National Weather Service office located in Monterey, California, and serves the South Bay and Monterey Bay Area, including the cities of San Jose, Monterey, Salinas, and Santa Cruz. These are the 1 a.m. Pacific Daylight Time observations for the San Francisco and Monterey Bay Areas on Thursday, July 9th. At San Francisco Airport, it was mostly cloudy, temperature 56, dew point 52, relative humidity 86%, west wind at 10 miles an hour, pressure 30.02 inches and falling. At Oakland Airport, it was cloudy, temperature 56, dew point 53, relative humidity 90%, south wind at 3 miles an hour, pressure 30.02 inches and falling. At San Jose Airport, it was cloudy, temperature 58, dew point 53, relative humidity 84%, northeast wind at 5 miles an hour, pressure 30.02 inches and falling. At Santa Rosa, it was cloudy, temperature 54, calm, pressure 29.99 and falling. At Concord, it was clear, temperature 57, south wind at 14. At Livermore, it was clear, temperature 56, northwest wind at 8. At Monterey, it was cloudy, temperature 55, west wind at 7, pressure 30.04 and falling. At Salinas, it was cloudy, temperature 56, dew point 53, relative humidity 90%, northwest wind at 8. Here are some observations around California and western Nevada. It was clear, with a temperature of 62 at Sacramento, 68 at Reno, and 48 at Truckee. Under clear skies, South Lake Tahoe reported 47, Blue Canyon reported 62, and Mammoth Lakes reported 54. At Los Angeles, it was partly cloudy, with a temperature of 66. At San Diego, it was mostly cloudy, with a temperature of 67. Local temperature reports around San Francisco Bay for 1 a.m. Downtown San Francisco was 54 degrees. Oakland Museum was 56 degrees. Redwood City was 59 degrees. San Rafael was 55 degrees. The area.

forecast for the South Bay, including the San Jose metro area and the Santa Clara Valley. Coastal flood advisory in effect from 4 p.m. to 4 a.m. Pacific Daylight Time Thursday. For the rest of tonight, mostly clear. Lows from the lower to mid-50s. Northwest winds 5 to 10 miles per hour. For Thursday, mostly sunny in the morning, then becoming sunny. Highs in the mid-70s by the bay, mid-80s to lower 90s inland. Northwest winds 5 to 10 miles per hour. For Thursday night, mostly clear until midnight, then becoming partly cloudy. Lows in the 50s. Northwest winds 5 to 10 miles per hour. And on Friday, partly cloudy in the morning, then becoming sunny. Highs in the mid-70s by the bay, mid to upper 80s inland. West winds 5 to 10 miles per hour for the Friday night, mostly clear. Lows in the 50s. West winds 5 to 10 miles per hour for Saturday, partly cloudy. Highs from the upper 70s to lower 90s Saturday night through Monday, partly cloudy. Lows from the upper 50s to mid 60s. Highs from the upper 70s to mid 90s Monday night through Wednesday, mostly clear. Lows near 60. Highs from the upper 70s to mid 90s. Low temperatures tonight and highs tomorrow for these selected cities: San Jose, 56 and 81, Mountain View, 56 and 75, Morgan Hill, 53 and 89. The area forecast for the Monterey Bay and Salinas Valley. Beach hazards statement in effect through Friday afternoon. Coastal flood advisory in effect from 8 p.m. Saturday to 4 a.m. Pacific Daylight Time Wednesday. For the rest of tonight, partly cloudy until midnight, then becoming mostly cloudy. Lows in the lower 50s. West winds 5 to 10 miles per hour. For Thursday, partly cloudy in the morning, then becoming mostly sunny. Highs in the upper 60s at the coast of the mid-80s inland. West winds up to 5 miles per hour, increasing to 5 to 15 miles per hour in the afternoon. For Thursday night, partly cloudy until midnight, then becoming mostly cloudy. Lows in the mid-50s. Southwest winds 5 to 10 miles per hour. And on Friday, mostly cloudy in the morning, then becoming mostly sunny. Highs in the upper 60s at the coast of the mid-80s inland. West winds up to 5 miles per hour, increasing to 5 to 15 miles per hour in the afternoon. For the Friday night, partly cloudy. Lows in the mid-50s. West winds 5 to 15 miles per hour, becoming southwest up to 5 miles per hour after midnight. For Saturday, mostly cloudy in the morning, then becoming partly cloudy. Highs from the lower 70s to mid-80s Saturday night through Sunday night, mostly cloudy. Lows in the lower 60s. Highs from the lower 70s to mid-80s Monday through Wednesday, partly cloudy. High 70s and 80s. Lows in the lower 60s. Low temperatures tonight and highs tomorrow for these selected cities: Santa Cruz, 54 and 76, Monterey, 55 and 67, Salinas, 55 and 67, Hollister, 51 and 79, King City, 53 and 86. The weather overview for the Bay Area and Central Coast. Warmer weather continues through the weekend. Long period southwest swell causes an increased risk of sneaker waves and strong rip currents through Friday. Coastal flood advisory for up to 1.7 feet of inundation above ground level is possible in low-lying areas near shorelines and tidal waterways. Potential for thunderstorms and elevated fire weather concerns late this weekend into early next week. The extended forecast for the Bay Area and Central Coast, Sunday and Sunday night, mostly cloudy. Highs 65 to 95. Lows 55 to 70. Monday and Monday night, partly cloudy. Highs 65 to 95. Lows 55 to 70. Tuesday and Tuesday night, mostly clear. Highs 65 to 95. Lows 55 to 70. Wednesday and Wednesday night, mostly clear. Highs 65 to 95. Lows 50 to 70. Thursday and Thursday night, mostly clear. Highs 60 to 90. Lows 50 to 70. Sunrise, sunset, and tidal information for the San Francisco Bay Area for

July 9. The sunrise today, 5:56 a.m. The sunset tonight, 8:33 p.m. Tidal data at the Golden Gate for today. Low tide, 1:41 a.m. at 0.62 feet. High tide, 8:29 a.m. at 3.68 feet. Low tide, 12:41 p.m. at 2:41 a.m. at 0.62 feet. High tide, 8:29 a.m. at 3.68 feet. Low tide, 12:41 p.m. at 2.56 feet. High tide, 7:25 p.m. at 6.38 feet. Here are the buoy observations for 1 a.m. Pacific Daylight Time. An offshore buoy 6 winds north at 14 knots, pressure 1,028.1 millibars. An offshore buoy 59, winds north 14 knots, water temperature 62, pressure 1,026.5 millibars, seas 3 feet, every 16 seconds. At Point Arena buoy, winds north 25 knots, gusting to 31, water temperature 55, pressure 1,017.5 millibars, seas 2 feet, every 16 seconds. At buoy 13 near Bodega Bay, winds northwest at 23 knots, gusting to 29, pressure 1,015.7 millibars. At Point Reyes Wave Rider buoy, water temperature 53, seas 10 feet, every 8 seconds. At San Francisco Bar buoy, water temperature 59, seas 5 feet, every 17 seconds. At San Francisco Bay, winds northwest 70 knots, water temperature 55, pressure 1,016.4 millibars, seas 8 feet, every 8 seconds. At Half Moon Bay buoy, winds northwest 14 knots, water temperature 56, pressure 1,018.2 millibars, seas 7 feet, every 9 seconds. At Monterey Bay buoy, winds northwest 70 knots, gusting to 21, water temperature 60, pressure 1,016.8 millibars, seas 7 feet, every 8 seconds. At Point Sur, Wave Rider buoy, water temperature 58, seas 7 feet, every 8 seconds. At Cape San Martin buoy, winds northwest 25 knots, gusting to 31, water temperature 59, pressure 1,015.1 millibars. Seas 10 feet, every 8 seconds. Synopsis for the Central California coast and bays, including the Monterey Bay, Greater Farallones, and Cordell Bank National Marine Sanctuaries, northwest winds remain fresh to strong as embedded near gale force gusts increase into the weekend. Wind-driven moderate seas, 5 to 8 feet, build to rough, 9 to 11 feet, this evening into the weekend paired with a long-period southerly swell. The marine forecast for San Pablo Bay, Suisun Bay, the West Delta, and the San Francisco Bay north of the Bay Bridge. For tonight, southwest wind 10 to 15 knots, easing to 5 to 10 knots late. For Thursday, southwest wind 5 to 10 knots, rising to 10 to 15 knots in the afternoon. For Thursday night, southwest wind 10 to 15 knots. The marine forecast for Monterey Bay. Small craft advisory in effect until 9 p.m. Pacific Daylight Time this evening. For tonight, west wind 15 to 20 knots, becoming northwest around 5 knots. Seas 4 to 6 feet. Wave detail, northwest 5 feet at 8 seconds. Patchy fog late. For Thursday, northwest wind around 5 knots, backing to west 10 to 15 knots in the afternoon. Seas 3 to 5 feet. Wave detail, northwest 4 feet at 10 seconds. Patchy fog in the morning. For Thursday night, northwest wind 10 to 15 knots, easing to 5 to 10 knots after midnight. Seas 4 to 6 feet. Wave detail, northwest 5 feet at 9 seconds. The coastal waters forecast from Pigeon Point to Point Pinos out to 10 nautical miles. Small craft advisory in effect through Thursday evening. For tonight, northwest wind 20 to 25 knots with gusts up to 35 knots, easing to 10 to 15 knots. Seas 5 to 7 feet. Wave detail, northwest 6 feet at 8 seconds and south 2 feet at 17 seconds. For Thursday,

northwest wind 5 to 10 knots, rising to 15 to 20 knots in the afternoon. Seas 5 to 7 feet. Wave detail, northwest 6 feet at 10 seconds and south 2 feet at 16 seconds. For Thursday night, northwest wind 15 to 20 knots, easing to 10 to 15 knots after midnight. Seas 5 to 7 feet. Wave detail, northwest 7 feet at 9 seconds. The following is an important weather message from the National Weather Service. Issued at 9:59 p.m. Pacific Daylight Time. Beach hazards statement remains in effect through Friday afternoon. Coastal flood advisory remains in effect from 8 p.m. Saturday to 4 a.m. Pacific Daylight Time Wednesday. What? For the beach hazard statement, long period southwest swell will bring an increased risk of sneaker waves and strong currents. For the coastal flood advisory, up to 1.7 feet of inundation above ground level is possible in low-lying areas near shorelines and tidal waterways. Where? Pacific Coast. When? For the beach hazard statement, through Friday afternoon. For the coastal flood advisory, from 8 p.m. Saturday to 4 a.m. Pacific Daylight Time Wednesday. Impacts, dangerous conditions are forecast along the shoreline. Hazards include sneaker waves, strong wind currents, and large breaking waves. High tide flooding of lots, parks, and roads with only isolated road closures expected. Additional details, at the San Francisco tidal gauge, high tide is expected to be 1.6 feet above normal 7.4 feet mean lower low water at 9:11 p.m. 7/11, 1.7 feet above normal 7.5 feet mean lower low water at 10:06 p.m. 7/12, 1.7 feet above normal 7.5 feet mean lower low water at 11:01 p.m. 7/13. 1.6 feet above normal 7.4 feet mean lower low water at 11:55 p.m. 7/14. These predictions include both astronomical tides and roughly 3 to 6 inches of additional water mainly from a combination of thermal expansion and accumulated sea level rise since the tidal datum was established 1983-2001. High tide varies up to 90 minutes earlier or later along the Pacific coast and through the San Francisco Bay, respectively. Stay off of jetties, piers, rocks, and other waterside infrastructure. Remain out of the water to avoid hazardous surf and never turn your back on the ocean. Monitor local weather, surf and tide forecast at www.weather.gov/mtr. If travel is required, allow extra time as some roads may be closed. Do not drive around barricades or through water of unknown depth. Take the necessary actions to protect flood-prone property. The following is an important weather message from the National Weather Service. Issued at 9:59 p.m. Pacific Daylight Time. Coastal flood advisory remains in effect from 4 p.m. Thursday, July 9th to 4 a.m. Pacific Daylight Time Thursday, July 16th. What? Up to 1.7 feet of inundation above ground level is possible in low-lying areas near shorelines and tidal waterways. Where? North Bay Interior Valleys and San Francisco Bay Shoreline Counties. When? From 4 p.m. Thursday, July 9th. To 4 a.m. Pacific Daylight Time Thursday, July 16th. Impacts, high tide flooding of lots, parks, and roads with only isolated road closures expected. Additional details, at the San Francisco tidal gauge, high tide is expected to be 1/0.1 foot above normal 6.9 feet mean lower low water at 7:25 p.m. 7/9, 1.3 feet above normal 7/0.1 foot mean lower low water at 8:17 p.m. 7/10, 1.6 feet above normal 7.4 feet mean lower low water at 9:11 p.m. 7/11. 1.7 feet above normal 7.5 feet mean lower low water at 10:06 p.m. 7/12, 1.7 feet above normal 7.5 feet mean lower low water at 11:01 p.m. 7/13, 1.6 feet above normal 7.4 feet mean lower low water at 11:55 p.m. 7/14, 1.3 feet above normal 7/0.1 foot mean lower low water at 12:48.

and 7/16. These predictions include both astronomical tides and roughly 3 to 6 inches of additional water, mainly from a combination of thermal expansion and accumulated sea level rise since the tidal datum was established 1983-2001. High tide varies up to 90 minutes earlier or later along the Pacific coast and through the San Francisco Bay, respectively. If travel is required, allow extra time as some roads may be closed. Do not drive around barricades or through water of unknown depth. Take the necessary actions to protect flood-prone property. The area forecast for the peninsula, North Bay, and East Bay. Beach hazards statement in effect through Friday afternoon. Coastal flood advisory in effect from 4 p.m. to 4 a.m. Pacific Daylight Time Thursday. For the rest of tonight, partly cloudy. Lows in the 50s. Southwest winds 5 to 15 miles per hour. For Thursday, partly cloudy in the morning, then becoming mostly sunny. Highs around 70 at the coast of the mid-80s inland. West winds 5 to 15 miles per hour. For Thursday night, mostly clear until midnight, then becoming partly cloudy. Lows in the 50s. Southwest winds 5 to 10 miles per hour. And on Friday, partly cloudy in the morning, then becoming mostly sunny. Highs in the upper 60s at the coast of the mid-80s inland. Southwest winds 5 to 15 miles per hour for the Friday night, mostly clear until midnight, then becoming partly cloudy. Lows in the 50s. Southwest winds 5 to 15 miles per hour for Saturday, partly cloudy. Highs from the lower 70s to mid-80s for Saturday night, partly cloudy until midnight, then becoming mostly cloudy. Lows from the 50s to lower 60s, and on Sunday, mostly cloudy in the morning, then becoming partly cloudy. Highs from the lower 70s to mid-80s Sunday night and Monday, partly cloudy. Lows from the 50s to lower 60s. Highs from the lower 70s to mid-80s Monday night through Wednesday, mostly clear. Lows from the 50s to lower 60s. Highs from the lower 70s to mid-80s. Low temperatures tonight and highs tomorrow for these selected cities. San Francisco, 54 and 68. San Francisco Airport, 55 and 70. Redwood City, 56 and 79. Oakland, 56 and 73. Fremont, 56 and 77. Concord, 55 and 88. Livermore, 54 and 86. San Rafael, 54 and 84. Santa Rosa, 52 and 89. Napa, 52 and 83. Fairfield, 56 and 88. These are the 1 a.m. Pacific Daylight Time observations for the San Francisco and Monterey Bay areas on Thursday, July 9th. At San Francisco Airport, it was mostly cloudy, temperature 56, dew point 52, relative humidity 86%, west wind at 10 miles an hour, pressure 30.02 inches and falling. At Oakland Airport, it was cloudy, temperature 56, dew point 53, relative humidity 90%, south wind at 3 miles an hour, pressure 30.02 inches and falling. At San Jose Airport, it was cloudy, temperature 58, dew point 53, relative humidity 84%, northeast wind at 5 miles an hour, pressure 30.02 inches and falling. At Santa Rosa, it was cloudy, temperature 54, calm, pressure 29.99 and falling. At Concord, it was clear, temperature 57, south wind at 14. At Livermore, it was clear, temperature 56, northwest wind at 8. At Monterey, it was cloudy, temperature 55, west wind at 7, pressure 30.04 and falling. At Salinas, it was cloudy, temperature 56, dew point 53, relative humidity 90%, northwest wind at 8. Here are some observations around California and western Nevada. It was clear, with a temperature of 62 at Sacramento, 68 at Reno, and 48 at Truckee. Under clear skies, South Lake Tahoe reported 47, Blue Canyon reported 62, and Mammoth Lakes reported 54. At Los Angeles, it was partly cloudy, with a temperature of 66. At San Diego, it was mostly cloudy, with a temperature of 67.

Local temperature reports around San Francisco Bay for 1 a.m. Downtown San Francisco was 54 degrees. Oakland Museum was 56 degrees. Redwood City was 59 degrees. San Rafael was 55 degrees. The area forecast for the South Bay, including the San Jose metro area and the Santa Clara Valley. Coastal flood advisory in effect from 4 p.m. to 4 a.m. Pacific Daylight Time Thursday. For the rest of tonight, mostly clear. Lows from the lower to mid-50s. Northwest winds 5 to 10 miles per hour. For Thursday, mostly sunny in the morning, then becoming sunny. Highs in the mid-70s by the bay, mid-80s to lower 90s inland. Northwest winds 5 to 10 miles per hour. For Thursday night, mostly clear until midnight, then becoming partly cloudy. Lows in the 50s. Northwest winds 5 to 10 miles per hour. And on Friday, partly cloudy in the morning, then becoming sunny. Highs in the mid-70s by the bay, mid to upper 80s inland. West winds 5 to 10 miles per hour for the Friday night, mostly clear. Lows in the 50s. West winds 5 to 10 miles per hour for Saturday. Partly cloudy. Highs from the upper 70s to lower 90s Saturday night through Monday. Partly cloudy. Lows from the upper 50s to mid 60s. Highs from the upper 70s to mid 90s Monday night through Wednesday. Mostly clear. Lows near 60. Highs from the upper 70s to mid 90s. Low temperatures tonight and highs tomorrow for the selected cities. San Jose, 56 and 81, Mountain View, 56 and 75, Morgan Hill, 53 and 89. The area forecast for the Monterey Bay and Salinas Valley. Beach hazards statement in effect through Friday afternoon. Coastal flood advisory in effect from 8 p.m. Saturday to 4 a.m. Pacific Daylight Time Wednesday. For the rest of tonight, partly cloudy until midnight, then becoming mostly cloudy. Lows in the lower 50s. West winds 5 to 10 miles per hour. For Thursday, partly cloudy in the morning, then becoming mostly sunny. Highs in the upper 60s at the coast of the mid 80s inland. West winds up to 5 miles per hour, increasing to 5 to 15 miles per hour in the afternoon. For Thursday night, partly cloudy until midnight, then becoming mostly cloudy. Lows in the mid-50s. Southwest winds 5 to 10 miles per hour. And on Friday, mostly cloudy in the morning, then becoming mostly sunny. Highs in the upper 60s at the coast of the mid-80s inland. West winds up to 5 miles per hour, increasing to 5 to 15 miles per hour in the afternoon. For the Friday night, partly cloudy. Lows in the mid-50s. West winds 5 to 15 miles per hour, becoming southwest up to 5 miles per hour after midnight. For Saturday, mostly cloudy in the morning, then becoming partly cloudy. Highs from the lower 70s to mid-80s Saturday night through Sunday night, mostly cloudy. Lows in the lower 60s. Highs from the lower 70s to mid-80s Monday through Wednesday, partly cloudy. High 70s and 80s. Lows in the lower 60s. Low temperatures tonight and highs tomorrow for the selected cities. Santa Cruz, 54 and 76, Monterey, 55 and 67, Salinas, 55 and 67, Hollister, 51 and 79, King City, 53 and 86. The weather overview for the Bay Area and Central Coast. Warmer weather continues through the weekend. Long period southwest swell causes an increased risk of sneaker waves and strong rip currents through Friday. Coastal flood advisory for up to 1.7 feet of inundation above ground level is possible in low-lying areas near shorelines and tidal waterways. Potential for thunderstorms and elevated fire weather concerns late this weekend into early next week. The extended forecast for the Bay Area and Central Coast, Sunday and Sunday night, mostly cloudy. High 65 to 95. Lows 55 to 70. Monday and Monday night, partly cloudy. High 65 to 95. Lows 55 to 70. Tuesday and Tuesday night, mostly clear. High 65 to 95. Lows 55 to 70. Wednesday and Wednesday night, mostly

Highs 65 to 95. Lows 50 to 70. Thursday and Thursday night, mostly clear. Highs 60 to 90. Lows 50 to 70. Sunrise, sunset, and tidal information for the San Francisco Bay Area for Thursday, July 9. The sunrise today, 5:56 a.m. The sunset tonight, 8:33 p.m. Tidal data at the Golden Gate for today. Low tide, 1:41 a.m. at 0.62 feet. High tide, 8:29 a.m. at 3.68 feet. Low tide, 12:41 p.m. at 2.56 feet. High tide, 7:25 p.m. at 6.38 feet. Here are the buoy observations for 1 a.m. Pacific Daylight Time. An offshore buoy 6 winds north at 14 knots, pressure 1,028.1 millibars. An offshore buoy 59, winds north 14 knots, water temperature 62, pressure 1,026.5 millibars, seas 3 feet, every 16 seconds. At Point Arena buoy, winds north 25 knots, gusting to 31, water temperature 55, pressure 1,017.5 millibars, seas 2 feet, every 16 seconds. At buoy 13 near Bodega Bay, winds northwest at 23 knots, gusting to 29, pressure 1,015.7 millibars. At Point Reyes Wave Rider buoy, water temperature 53, seas 10 feet, every 8 seconds. At San Francisco Bar buoy, water temperature 59, seas 5 feet, every 17 seconds. At San Francisco buoy, winds northwest 70 knots, water temperature 55, pressure 1,016.4 millibars, seas 8 feet, every 8 seconds. At Half Moon Bay buoy, winds northwest 14 knots, water temperature 56, pressure 1,018.2 millibars, seas 7 feet, every 9 seconds. At Monterey Bay buoy, winds northwest 70 knots, gusting to 21, water temperature 60, pressure 1,016.8 millibars, seas 7 feet, every 8 seconds. At Point Sur, Wave Rider buoy, water temperature 58, seas 7 feet, every 8 seconds. At Cape San Martin buoy, winds northwest 25 knots, gusting to 31, water temperature 59, pressure 1,015.1 millibars. Seas 10 feet, every 8 seconds. 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This broadcast originates from the National Weather Service office located in Monterey, California, and serves the South Bay and Monterey Bay Area, including the cities of San Jose, Monterey, Salinas, and Santa Cruz. Synopsis for the Central California coast and bays, including the Monterey Bay, Greater Farallones, and Cordell Bank National Marine Sanctuaries, northwest winds remain fresh to strong as embedded near gale force gusts increase into the weekend. Wind-driven moderate seas, 5 to 8 feet, build to rough, 9 to 11 feet, this evening into the weekend paired with a long-period southerly swell. The marine forecast for San Pablo Bay, Suisun Bay, the West Delta, and the San Francisco Bay north of the Bay Bridge. For tonight, southwest wind 10 to 15 knots, easing to 5 to 10 knots late. For Thursday, southwest wind 5 to 10 knots, rising to 10 to 15 knots in the afternoon. For Thursday night, southwest wind 10 to 15 knots. The marine forecast for Monterey Bay. Small craft advisory in effect until 9 p.m. Pacific Daylight Time this evening. For tonight, west wind 15 to 20 knots, becoming northwest around 5 knots. Seas 4 to 6 feet. Wave detail, northwest 5 feet at 8 seconds. Patchy fog late. For Thursday, northwest wind around 5 knots, backing to west 10 to 15 knots in the afternoon. Seas 3 to 5 feet. Wave detail, northwest 4 feet at 10 seconds. Patchy fog in the morning. For Thursday night, northwest wind 10 to 15 knots, easing to 5 to 10 knots after midnight. Seas 4 to 6 feet.
Wave detail, northwest 5 feet at 9 seconds. The coastal waters forecast from Pigeon Point to Point Pinos out to 10 nautical miles. Small craft advisory in effect through Thursday evening. For tonight, northwest wind 20 to 25 knots with gusts up to 35 knots, easing to 10 to 15 knots. Seas 5 to 7 feet. Wave detail, northwest 6 feet at 8 seconds and south 2 feet at 17 seconds. For Thursday, northwest wind 5 to 10 knots, rising to 15 to 20 knots in the afternoon. Seas 5 to 7 feet. Wave detail, northwest 6 feet at 10 seconds and south 2 feet at 16 seconds. For Thursday night, northwest wind 15 to 20 knots, easing to 10 to 15 knots after midnight. Seas 5 to 7 feet. Wave detail, northwest 7 feet at 9 seconds. The following is an important weather message from the National Weather Service. Issued at 9:59 p.m. Pacific Daylight Time. Beach hazards statement remains in effect through Friday afternoon. Coastal flood advisory remains in effect from 8 p.m. Saturday to 4 a.m. Pacific Daylight Time Wednesday. What? For the beach hazard statement, long period southwest swell will bring an increased risk of sneaker waves and strong currents. For the coastal flood advisory, up to 1.7 feet of inundation above ground level is possible in low-lying areas near shorelines and tidal waterways. Where? Pacific Coast. When? For the beach hazard statement, through Friday afternoon. For the coastal flood advisory, from 8 p.m. Saturday to 4 a.m. Pacific Daylight Time Wednesday. Impacts, dangerous conditions are forecast along the shoreline. Hazards include sneaker waves, strong rip currents, and large breaking waves. High tide flooding of lots, parks, and roads with only isolated road closures expected. Additional details, at the San Francisco tidal gauge, high tide is expected to be 1.6 feet above normal 7.4 feet mean lower low water at 9:11 p.m. 7/11, 1.7 feet above normal 7.5 feet mean lower low water at 10:06 p.m. 7/12, 1.7 feet above normal 7.5 feet mean lower low water at 11:01 p.m. 7/13. 1.6 feet above normal 7.4 feet mean lower low water at 11:55 p.m. 7/14. These predictions include both astronomical tides and roughly 3 to 6 inches of additional water mainly from a combination of thermal expansion and accumulated sea level rise since the tidal datum was established 1983-2001. High tide varies up to 90 minutes earlier or later along the Pacific coast and through the San Francisco Bay, respectively. Stay off of jetties, piers, rocks, and other waterside infrastructure. Remain out of the water to avoid hazardous surf and never turn your back on the ocean. Monitor local weather, surf and tide forecasts at www.weather.gov/mtr. If travel is required, allow extra time as some roads may be closed. Do not drive around barricades or through water of unknown depth. Take the necessary actions to protect flood-prone property. The following is an important weather message from the National Weather Service. Issued at 9:59 p.m. Pacific Daylight Time. Coastal flood advisory remains in effect from 4 p.m. Thursday, July 9th to 4 a.m. Pacific Daylight Time Thursday, July 16th. What? Up to 1.7 feet of inundation above ground level is possible in low-lying areas near shorelines and tidal waterways. Where? North Bay Interior Valleys and San Francisco Bay Shoreline Counties. When? From 4 p.m. Thursday, July 9th. To 4 a.m. Pacific Daylight Time Thursday, July 16th. Impacts, high tide flooding of lots, parks, and roads with only isolated road closures expected. Additional details, at the San Francisco tidal gauge, high tide is expected to be 1/0.1 foot above normal 6.9 feet mean lower low water at 7:25 p.m. 7/9, 1.3 feet above normal 7/0.1 foot mean lower low water at 8:17 p.m. 7/10, 1.6 feet above

fall 7.4 feet mean lower low water at 9:11 p.m. 7/11. 1.7 feet above normal 7.5 feet mean lower low water at 10:06 p.m. 7/12. 1.7 feet above normal 7.5 feet mean lower low water at 11:01 p.m. 7/13. 1.6 feet above normal 7.4 feet mean lower low water at 11:55 p.m. 7/14. 1.3 feet above normal 7.1 foot mean lower low water at 12:48 a.m. 7/16. These predictions include both astronomical tides and roughly 3 to 6 inches of additional water, mainly from a combination of thermal expansion and accumulated sea level rise since the tidal datum was established 1983-2001. High tide varies up to 90 minutes earlier or later along the Pacific coast and through the San Francisco Bay, respectively. If travel is required, allow extra time as some roads may be closed. Do not drive around barricades or through water of unknown depth. Take the necessary actions to protect flood-prone property. The area forecast for the peninsula, North Bay, and East Bay. Beach hazards statement in effect through Friday afternoon. Coastal flood advisory in effect from 4 p.m. to 4 a.m. Pacific Daylight Time Thursday. For the rest of tonight, partly cloudy. Lows in the 50s. Southwest winds 5 to 15 miles per hour. For Thursday, partly cloudy in the morning, then becoming mostly sunny. Highs around 70 at the coast of the mid-80s inland. West winds 5 to 15 miles per hour. For Thursday night, mostly clear until midnight, then becoming partly cloudy. Lows in the 50s. Southwest winds 5 to 10 miles per hour. And on Friday, partly cloudy in the morning, then becoming mostly sunny. Highs in the upper 60s at the coast of the mid-80s inland. Southwest winds 5 to 15 miles per hour for the Friday night, mostly clear until midnight, then becoming partly cloudy. Lows in the 50s. Southwest winds 5 to 15 miles per hour for Saturday. Partly cloudy. Highs from the lower 70s to mid-80s for Saturday night, partly cloudy until midnight, then becoming mostly cloudy. Lows from the 50s to lower 60s, and on Sunday? Mostly cloudy in the morning, then becoming partly cloudy. Highs from the lower 70s to mid-80s Sunday night and Monday, partly cloudy. Lows from the 50s to lower 60s. Highs from the lower 70s to mid-80s Monday night through Wednesday? Mostly clear. Lows from the 50s to lower 60s, highs from the lower 70s to mid-80s, low temperatures tonight and highs tomorrow for these selected cities: San Francisco, 54 and 68, San Francisco Airport, 55 and 70, Redwood City, 56 and 79, Oakland, 56 and 73, Fremont, 56 and 77, Concord, 55 and 88, Livermore, 54 and 86, San Rafael, 54 and 84, Santa Rosa, 52 and 89, Napa, 52 and 83, Fairfield, 56 and 88. These are the 2 a.m. Pacific Daylight Time observations for the San Francisco and Monterey Bay areas on Thursday, July 9th. At San Francisco Airport, it was mostly cloudy, temperature 56, dew point 53, relative humidity 90%, southwest wind at 9 miles an hour, pressure 30.01 inches and falling. At Oakland Airport, it was cloudy, temperature 56, dew point 53, relative humidity 90%, southwest wind at 3 miles an hour, pressure 30.01 inches and falling. At San Jose Airport, it was cloudy, temperature 58, dew point 53, relative humidity 84%, north wind at 5 miles an hour, pressure 30.01 inches and falling. At Santa Rosa, it was cloudy, temperature 54, east wind at 3, pressure 29.98 and falling. At Concord, it was clear, temperature 56, south wind at 17. At Livermore, it was clear, temperature 55, west wind at 8. At Monterey, it was cloudy, temperature 55, west wind at 6, pressure 30.02 and falling. At Salinas, it was cloudy,
temperature 56, dew point 53, relative humidity 90%, west wind at 8. Here are some observations around California and western Nevada. It was clear, with a temperature of 60 at Sacramento, 68 at Reno, and 45 at Truckee. Under clear skies, South Lake Tahoe reported 45, Blue Canyon reported 62, and Mammoth Lakes reported 45. At Los Angeles, it was partly cloudy, with a temperature of 66. At San Diego, it was mostly cloudy, with a temperature of 67. Local temperature reports around San Francisco Bay for 2 a.m. Downtown San Francisco was 54 degrees. Oakland Museum was 56 degrees. Redwood City was 57 degrees. San Rafael was 55 degrees. The area forecast for the South Bay, including the San Jose metro area and the Santa Clara Valley. Coastal flood advisory in effect from 4 p.m. to 4 a.m. Pacific Daylight Time Thursday. For the rest of tonight, mostly clear. Lows from the lower to mid-50s. Northwest winds 5 to 10 miles per hour. For Thursday, mostly sunny in the morning, then becoming sunny. Highs in the mid-70s by the bay, mid-80s to lower 90s inland. Northwest winds 5 to 10 miles per hour. For Thursday night, mostly clear until midnight, then becoming partly cloudy. Lows in the 50s. Northwest winds 5 to 10 miles per hour. And on Friday, partly cloudy in the morning, then becoming sunny. Highs in the mid-70s by the bay, mid to upper 80s inland. West winds 5 to 10 miles per hour for the Friday night, mostly clear. Lows in the 50s, west winds 5 to 10 miles per hour for Saturday. Partly cloudy. Highs from the upper 70s to lower 90s Saturday night through Monday. Partly cloudy. Lows from the upper 50s to mid 60s. Highs from the upper 70s to mid 90s Monday night through Wednesday. Mostly clear. Lows near 60. Highs from the upper 70s to mid 90s. Low temperatures tonight and highs tomorrow for these selected cities. San Jose, 56 and 81. Mountain View, 56 and 75. Morgan Hill, 53 and 89. The area forecast for the Monterey Bay and Salinas Valley. Beach hazards statement in effect through Friday afternoon. Coastal flood advisory in effect from 8 p.m. Saturday to 4 a.m. Pacific Daylight Time Wednesday. For the rest of tonight, partly cloudy until midnight, then becoming mostly cloudy. Lows in the lower 50s. West winds 5 to 10 miles per hour. For Thursday, partly cloudy in the morning, then becoming mostly sunny. Highs in the upper 60s at the coast of the mid-80s inland. West winds up to 5 miles per hour, increasing to 5 to 15 miles per hour in the afternoon. For Thursday night, partly cloudy until midnight, then becoming mostly cloudy. Lows in the mid-50s. Southwest winds 5 to 10 miles per hour. And on Friday, mostly cloudy in the morning, then becoming mostly sunny. Highs in the upper 60s at the coast of the mid-80s inland. West winds up to 5 miles per hour, increasing to 5 to 15 miles per hour in the afternoon. For the Friday night, partly cloudy. Lows in the mid-50s, west winds 5 to 15 miles per hour, becoming southwest up to 5 miles per hour after midnight. For Saturday, mostly cloudy in the morning, then becoming partly cloudy. Highs from the lower 70s to mid-80s Saturday night through Sunday night, mostly cloudy. Lows in the lower 60s, highs from the lower 70s to mid-80s Monday through Wednesday, partly cloudy. High 70s and 80s, lows in the lower 60s, low temperatures tonight and highs tomorrow for these selected cities: Santa Cruz, 54 and 76, Monterey, 55 and 67, Salinas, 55 and 67, Hollister, 51 and 79, King City, 53 and 86.
The weather overview for the Bay Area and Central Coast. Warmer weather continues through the weekend. Long period southwest swell causes an increased risk of sneaker waves and strong up currents through Friday. Coastal flood advisory for up to 1.7 feet of inundation above ground level is possible in low-lying areas near shorelines and tidal waterways. Potential for thunderstorms and elevated

fire weather concerns late this weekend into early next week. The extended forecast for the Bay Area and Central Coast, Sunday and Sunday night, mostly cloudy. High 65 to 95. Lows 55 to 70. Monday and Monday night, partly cloudy. High 65 to 95. Lows 55 to 70. Tuesday and Tuesday night, mostly clear. High 65 to 95. Lows 55 to 70. Wednesday and Wednesday night, mostly clear. High 65 to 95. Lows 50 to 70. Thursday and Thursday night, mostly clear. High 60 to 90. Lows 50 to 70. Sunrise, sunset, and tidal information for the San Francisco Bay Area for Thursday, July 9. The sunrise today, 5:56 a.m. The sunset tonight, 8:33 p.m. Tidal data at the Golden Gate for today. Low tide, 1:41 a.m. at 0.62 feet. High tide, 8:29 a.m. at 3.68 feet. Low tide, 12:41 p.m. at 2.56 feet. High tide, 7:25 p.m. at 6.38 feet. Here are the buoy observations for 2 a.m. Pacific Daylight Time. An offshore buoy 6 winds north at 14 knots, pressure 1,028.1 millibars. An offshore buoy 59, winds north 14 knots, water temperature 62, pressure 1,026.0 millibars, seas 3 feet, every 16 seconds. At Point Arena buoy, winds north 21 knots, gusting to 27, water temperature 55, pressure 1,017.1 millibars, seas 2 feet, every 9 seconds. At buoy 13 near Bodega Bay, winds northwest at 23 knots, gusting to 31, pressure 1,014.9 millibars, swell 8 feet, every 8 seconds. At Point Reyes Wave Rider buoy, water temperature 53, seas 11 feet, every 8 seconds. At San Francisco Bar buoy, water temperature 59, seas 6 feet, every 8 seconds. At San Francisco buoy, winds northwest at 60 knots, gusting to 21, pressure 1,016.0 millibars, swell 7 feet, every 7 seconds. At Half Moon Bay buoy, winds northwest 16 knots, water temperature 56, pressure 1,018.0 millibars, sea 7 feet, every 8 seconds. At Monterey Bay buoy, winds northwest 70 knots, gusting to 23, water temperature 60, pressure 1,016.4 millibars, sea 7 feet, every 8 seconds. At Point Sur, Wave Rider buoy, water temperature 58, sea 7 feet, every 17 seconds. At Cape San Martin buoy, winds northwest 23 knots, gusting to 29, water temperature 59, pressure 1,015.0 millibars. Seas 10 feet, every 8 seconds. Synopsis for the Central California coast and bays, including the Monterey Bay, Greater Farallones, and Cordell Bank National Marine Sanctuaries, northwest winds remain fresh to strong as embedded near gale force gusts increase into the weekend. Wind-driven moderate seas, 5 to 8 feet, build to rough, 9 to 11 feet, this evening into the weekend paired with a long-period southerly swell. The marine forecast for San Pablo Bay, Suisun Bay, the West Delta, and the San Francisco Bay north of the Bay Bridge. For tonight, southwest wind 10 to 15 knots, easing to 5 to 10 knots late. For Thursday, southwest wind 5 to 10 knots, rising to 10 to 15 knots in the afternoon. For Thursday night, southwest wind 10 to 15 knots. The marine forecast for Monterey Bay. Small craft advisory in effect until 9 p.m. Pacific Daylight Time this evening. For tonight, west wind 15 to 20 knots, becoming northwest around 5 knots. Seas 4 to 6 feet. Wave detail, northwest 5 feet at 8 seconds. Patchy fog late. For Thursday, northwest wind around 5 knots, backing to west 10 to 15 knots in the afternoon. Seas 3 to 5 feet. Wave detail, northwest 4 feet at 10.

seconds. Patchy fog in the morning. For Thursday night, northwest wind 10 to 15 knots, easing to 5 to 10 knots after midnight. Seas 4 to 6 feet. Wave detail, northwest 5 feet at 9 seconds. The coastal waters forecast from Pigeon Point to Point Pinos out to 10 nautical miles. Small craft advisory in effect through Thursday evening. For tonight, northwest wind 20 to 25 knots with gusts up to 35 knots, easing to 10 to 15 knots. Seas 5 to 7 feet. Wave detail, northwest 6 feet at 8 seconds and south 2 feet at 17 seconds. For Thursday, northwest wind 5 to 10 knots, rising to 15 to 20 knots in the afternoon. Seas 5 to 7 feet. Wave detail, northwest 6 feet at 10 seconds and south 2 feet at 16 seconds. For Thursday night, northwest wind 15 to 20 knots, easing to 10 to 15 knots after midnight. Seas 5 to 7 feet. Wave detail, northwest 7 feet at 9 seconds. The following is an important weather message from the National Weather Service. Issued at 9:59 p.m. Pacific Daylight Time. Beach hazards statement remains in effect through Friday afternoon. Coastal flood advisory remains in effect from 8 p.m. Saturday to 4 a.m. Pacific Daylight Time Wednesday. What? For the beach hazard statement, long period southwest swell will bring an increased risk of sneaker waves and strong rip currents. For the coastal flood advisory, up to 1.7 feet of inundation above ground level is possible in low-lying areas near shorelines and tidal waterways. Where? Pacific Coast. When? For the beach hazard statement, through Friday afternoon. For the coastal flood advisory, from 8 p.m. Saturday to 4 a.m. Pacific Daylight Time Wednesday. Impacts, dangerous conditions are forecast along the shoreline. Hazards include sneaker waves, strong rip currents, and large breaking waves. High tide flooding of lots, parks, and roads with only isolated road closures expected. Additional details, at the San Francisco tidal gauge, high tide is expected to be 1.6 feet above normal 7.4 feet mean lower low water at 9:11 p.m. 7/11, 1.7 feet above normal 7.5 feet mean lower low water at 10:06 p.m. 7/12, 1.7 feet above normal 7.5 feet mean lower low water at 11:01 p.m. 7/13, 1.6 feet above normal 7.4 feet mean lower low water at 11:55 p.m. 7/14. These predictions include both astronomical tides and roughly 3 to 6 inches of additional water, mainly from a combination of thermal expansion and accumulated sea level rise since the tidal datum was established 1983-2001. High tide varies up to 90 minutes earlier or later along the Pacific coast and through the San Francisco Bay, respectively. Stay off of jetties, piers, rocks, and other waterside infrastructure. Remain out of the water to avoid hazardous surf and never turn your back on the ocean. Monitor local weather, surf and tide forecast at www.weather.gov/mtr. If travel is required, allow extra time as some roads may be closed. Do not drive around barricades or through water of unknown depth. Take the necessary actions to protect flood-prone property. The following is an important weather message from the National Weather Service. Issued at 9:59 p.m. Pacific Daylight Time. Coastal flood advisory remains in effect from 4 p.m. Thursday, July 9th to 4 a.m. Pacific Daylight Time Thursday, July 16th. What? Up to 1.7 feet of inundation above ground level is possible in low-lying areas near shorelines and tidal waterways. Where? North Bay Interior Valleys and San Francisco Bay Shoreline Counties. When? From 4 p.m. Thursday, July 9th to 4 a.m. Pacific Daylight Time Thursday, July 16th. Impacts, high tide flooding of lots, parks, and roads with only isolated road closures expected. Additional details, at the San Francisco tidal gauge, high tide is expected to be 1/0.1 foot above normal 6.9 feet mean lower low water at

12, 48 a.m. 7/16. These predictions include both astronomical tides and roughly 3 to 6 inches of additional water, mainly from a combination of thermal expansion and accumulated sea level rise since the tidal datum was established 1983-2001. High tide varies up to 90 minutes earlier or later along the Pacific coast and through the San Francisco Bay, respectively. If travel is required, allow extra time as some roads may be closed. Do not drive around barricades or through water of unknown depth. Take the necessary actions to protect flood-prone property. 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This broadcast originates from the National Weather Service office located in Monterey, California, and serves the South Bay and Monterey Bay Area, including the cities of San Jose, Monterey, Salinas, and Santa Cruz. The area forecast for the Peninsula, North Bay, and East Bay. Beach hazards statement in effect through Friday afternoon. Coastal flood advisory in effect from 4 p.m. to 4 a.m. Pacific Daylight Time Thursday. For the rest of tonight, partly cloudy. Lows in the 50s. Southwest winds 5 to 15 miles per hour. For Thursday, partly cloudy in the morning, then becoming mostly sunny. Highs around 70 at the coast of the mid-80s inland. West winds 5 to 15 miles per hour. For Thursday night, mostly clear until midnight, then becoming partly cloudy. Lows in the 50s. Southwest winds 5 to 10 miles per hour. And on Friday, partly cloudy in the morning, then becoming mostly sunny. Highs in the upper 60s at the coast of the mid-80s inland. Southwest winds 5 to 15 miles per hour for the Friday night, mostly clear until midnight, then becoming partly cloudy. Lows in the 50s. Southwest winds 5 to 15 miles per hour for Saturday, partly cloudy. Highs from the lower 70s to mid-80s for Saturday night, partly cloudy until midnight, then becoming mostly cloudy. Lows from the 50s to lower 60s, and on Sunday, mostly cloudy in the morning, then becoming partly cloudy. Highs from the lower 70s to mid-80s Sunday night and Monday, partly cloudy. Lows from the 50s to lower 60s. Highs from the lower 70s to mid-80s Monday night through Wednesday, mostly clear. Lows from the 50s to lower 60s. Highs from the lower 70s to mid-80s. Low temperatures tonight and highs tomorrow for these selected cities: San Francisco, 54 and 68, San Francisco Airport, 55 and 70, Redwood City, 56 and 79, Oakland, 56 and 73, Fremont, 56 and 77, Concord, 55 and 88, Livermore, 54 and 86, San Rafael, 54 and 84, Santa Rosa, 52 and 89, Napa, 52 and 83, Fairfield, 56 and 88. These are the 2 a.m. Pacific Daylight Time observations for the San Francisco and Monterey Bay areas on Thursday, July 9th. At San Francisco Airport, it was mostly cloudy, temperature 56, dew point 53, relative humidity 90%, southwest wind at 9 miles an hour, pressure 30.01 inches and falling. At Oakland Airport, it was cloudy, temperature 56, dew point 53, relative humidity 90%, southwest wind at 3 miles an hour, pressure 30.01 inches and falling. At San Jose Airport, it was cloudy, temperature 58, dew point 53, relative humidity 84%, north wind at 5 miles an hour, pressure 30.01 inches and falling. At Santa Rosa, it was cloudy, temperature 54, east wind at 3, pressure 29.98 and falling. At Concord, it was clear, temperature 56, south wind at 17. At Livermore, it was partly cloudy, temperature 55, northwest wind at 8. At Monterey, it was cloudy, temperature 55, west wind at 6, pressure 30.02 and falling. At Salinas, it was cloudy, temperature 56, dew point 53, relative humidity 90%, west wind at 8. Here are some observations around California

western Nevada. It was clear, with a temperature of 60 at Sacramento, 68 at Reno, and 45 at Truckee. Under clear skies, South Lake Tahoe reported 45, Blue Canyon reported 62, and Mammoth Lakes reported 45. At Los Angeles, it was partly cloudy, with a temperature of 66. At San Diego, it was mostly cloudy, with a temperature of 67. Local temperature reports around San Francisco Bay for 2 a.m. Downtown San Francisco was 54 degrees. Oakland Museum was 56 degrees. Redwood City was 57 degrees. San Rafael was 55 degrees. The area forecast for the South Bay, including the San Jose metro area and the Santa Clara Valley. Coastal flood advisory in effect from 4 p.m. to 4 a.m. Pacific Daylight Time Thursday. For the rest of tonight, mostly clear. Lows from the lower to mid-50s. Northwest winds 5 to 10 miles per hour. For Thursday, mostly sunny in the morning, then becoming sunny. Highs in the mid-70s by the bay, mid-80s to lower 90s inland. Northwest winds 5 to 10 miles per hour. For Thursday night, mostly clear until midnight, then becoming partly cloudy. Lows in the 50s. Northwest winds 5 to 10 miles per hour. And on Friday, partly cloudy in the morning, then becoming sunny. Highs in the mid-70s by the bay, mid to upper 80s inland. West winds 5 to 10 miles per hour for the Friday night, mostly clear. Lows in the 50s. West winds 5 to 10 miles per hour for Saturday. Partly cloudy. Highs from the upper 70s to lower 90s Saturday night through Monday. Partly cloudy. Lows from the upper 50s to mid 60s. Highs from the upper 70s to mid 90s Monday night through Wednesday. Mostly clear. Lows near 60. Highs from the upper 70s to mid 90s. Low temperatures tonight and highs tomorrow for these selected cities: San Jose, 56 and 81, Mountain View, 56 and 75, Morgan Hill, 53 and 89. The area forecast for the Monterey Bay and Salinas Valley. Beach hazards statement in effect through Friday afternoon. Coastal flood advisory in effect from 8 p.m. Saturday to 4 a.m. Pacific Daylight Time Wednesday. For the rest of tonight, partly cloudy until midnight, then becoming mostly cloudy. Lows in the lower 50s. West winds 5 to 10 miles per hour. For Thursday, partly cloudy in the morning, then becoming mostly sunny. Highs in the upper 60s at the coast of the mid-80s inland. West winds up to 5 miles per hour, increasing to 5 to 15 miles per hour in the afternoon. For Thursday night, partly cloudy until midnight, then becoming mostly cloudy. Lows in the mid-50s. Southwest winds 5 to 10 miles per hour. And on Friday, mostly cloudy in the morning, then becoming mostly sunny. Highs in the upper 60s at the coast of the mid-80s inland. West winds up to 5 miles per hour, increasing to 5 to 15 miles per hour in the afternoon. For the Friday night, partly cloudy. Lows in the mid-50s. West winds 5 to 15 miles per hour, becoming southwest up to 5 miles per hour after midnight. For Saturday, mostly cloudy in the morning, then becoming partly cloudy. Highs from the lower 70s to mid-80s Saturday night through Sunday night, mostly cloudy. Lows in the lower 60s. Highs from the lower 70s to mid-80s Monday through Wednesday, partly cloudy. High 70s and 80s. Lows in the lower 60s. Low temperatures tonight and highs tomorrow for these selected cities: Santa Cruz, 54 and 76, Monterey, 55 and 67, Salinas, 55 and 67, Hollister, 51 and 79, King City, 53 and 86. The weather overview for the Bay Area and Central Coast. Warmer weather continues through the weekend. Long period southwest swell causes an increased risk of sneaker waves and strong rip currents through Friday. Coastal flood advisory for up to 1.7 feet of inundation above ground level is possible in low-lying areas near shorelines and tidal waterways. Potential for thunderstorms through Friday. Coastal flood advisory for up to 1.7 feet of inundation above ground level is possible in low-lying areas.

is near shorelines and tidal waterways, potential for thunderstorms and elevated fire weather concerns late this weekend into early next week. The extended forecast for the Bay Area and Central Coast, Sunday and Sunday night, mostly cloudy. Highs 65 to 95. Lows 55 to 70. Monday and Monday night, partly cloudy. Highs 65 to 95. Lows 55 to 70. Tuesday and Tuesday night, mostly clear. Highs 65 to 95. Lows 55 to 70. Wednesday and Wednesday night, mostly clear. Highs 65 to 95. Lows 50 to 70. Thursday and Thursday night, mostly clear. Highs 60 to 90. Lows 50 to 70. Sunrise, sunset, and tidal information for the San Francisco Bay Area for Thursday, July 9. The sunrise today, 5:56 a.m. The sunset tonight, 8:33 p.m. Tidal data at the Golden Gate for today. Low tide, 1:41 a.m. at 0.62 feet. High tide, 8:29 a.m. at 3.68 feet. Low tide, 12:41 p.m. at 2.56 feet. High tide, 7:25 p.m. at 6.38 feet. Here are the buoy observations for 2 a.m. Pacific Daylight Time. An offshore buoy 6, winds north at 14 knots, pressure 1,028.1 millibars. An offshore buoy 59, winds north 14 knots, water temperature 62, pressure 1,026.0 millibars, seas 3 feet, every 16 seconds. At Point Arena buoy, winds north 21 knots, gusting to 27, water temperature 55, pressure 1,017.1 millibars, seas 2 feet, every 9 seconds. At buoy 13 near Bodega Bay, winds northwest at 23 knots, gusting to 31, pressure 1,014.9 millibars, swell 8 feet, every 8 seconds. At Point Reyes Wave Rider buoy, water temperature 53, seas 11 feet, every 8 seconds. At San Francisco Bar buoy, water temperature 59, seas 6 feet, every 8 seconds. At San Francisco buoy, winds northwest at 60 knots, gusting to 21, pressure 1,016.0 millibars, swell 7 feet, every 7 seconds. At Half Moon Bay buoy, winds northwest 16 knots, water temperature 56, pressure 1,018.0 millibars, sea 7 feet, every 8 seconds. At Monterey Bay buoy, winds northwest 70 knots, gusting to 23, water temperature 60, pressure 1,016.4 millibars, sea 7 feet, every 8 seconds. At Point Sur, Wave Rider buoy, water temperature 58, sea 7 feet, every 17 seconds. At Cape San Martin buoy, winds northwest 23 knots, gusting to 29, water temperature 59, pressure 1,015.0 millibars. Seas 10 feet, every 8 seconds. Synopsis for the Central California coast and bays, including the Monterey Bay, Greater Farallones, and Cordell Bank National Marine Sanctuaries, northwest winds remain fresh to strong as embedded near gale force gusts increase into the weekend. Wind-driven moderate seas, 5 to 8 feet, build to rough, 9 to 11 feet, this evening into the weekend paired with a long-period southerly swell. The marine forecast for San Pablo Bay, Suisun Bay, the West Delta, and the San Francisco Bay north of the Bay Bridge. For tonight, southwest wind 10 to 15 knots, easing to 5 to 10 knots late. For Thursday, southwest wind 5 to 10 knots, rising to 10 to 15 knots in the afternoon. For Thursday night, southwest wind 10 to 15 knots. The marine forecast for Monterey Bay. Small craft advisory in effect until 9 p.m. Pacific Daylight Time this evening. For tonight, west wind 15 to 20 knots, becoming northwest around 5 knots. Seas 4 to 6 feet. Wave detail, northwest 5 feet at 8 seconds. Patchy fog, late. For Thursday, northwest wind around 5 knots, backing to west 10 to 15 knots in the afternoon.

5 feet. Wave detail, northwest 4 feet at 10 seconds. Patchy fog in the morning. For Thursday night, northwest wind 10 to 15 knots, easing to 5 to 10 knots after midnight. Seas 4 to 6 feet. Wave detail, northwest 5 feet at 9 seconds. The coastal waters forecast from Pigeon Point to Point Pinos out to 10 nautical miles. Small craft advisory in effect through Thursday evening. For tonight, northwest wind 20 to 25 knots with gusts up to 35 knots, easing to 10 to 15 knots. Seas 5 to 7 feet. Wave detail, northwest 6 feet at 8 seconds and south 2 feet at 17 seconds. For Thursday, northwest wind 5 to 10 knots, rising to 15 to 20 knots in the afternoon. Seas 5 to 7 feet. Wave detail, northwest 6 feet at 10 seconds and south 2 feet at 16 seconds. For Thursday night, northwest wind 15 to 20 knots, easing to 10 to 15 knots after midnight. Seas 5 to 7 feet. Wave detail, northwest 7 feet at 9 seconds. The following is an important weather message from the National Weather Service. Issued at 9:59 p.m. Pacific Daylight Time. Beach hazard statement remains in effect through Friday afternoon. Coastal flood advisory remains in effect from 8 p.m. Saturday to 4 a.m. Pacific Daylight Time Wednesday. What? For the beach hazard statement, long period southwest swell will bring an increased risk of sneaker waves and strong currents. For the coastal flood advisory, up to 1.7 feet of inundation above ground level is possible in low-lying areas near shorelines and tidal waterways. Where? Pacific Coast. When? For the beach hazard statement, through Friday afternoon. For the coastal flood advisory, from 8 p.m. Saturday to 4 a.m. Pacific Daylight Time Wednesday. Impacts, dangerous conditions are forecast along the shoreline. Hazards include sneaker waves, strong rip currents, and large breaking waves. High tide flooding of lots, parks, and roads with only isolated road closures expected. Additional details, at the San Francisco tidal gauge, high tide is expected to be 1.6 feet above normal 7.4 feet mean lower low water at 9:11 p.m. 7/11, 1.7 feet above normal 7.5 feet mean lower low water at 10:06 p.m. 7/12, 1.7 feet above normal 7.5 feet mean lower low water at 11:01 p.m. 7/13. 1.6 feet above normal 7.4 feet mean lower low water at 11:55 p.m. 7/14. These predictions include both astronomical tides and roughly 3 to 6 inches of additional water mainly from a combination of thermal expansion and accumulated sea level rise since the tidal datum was established 1983-2001. High tide varies up to 90 minutes earlier or later along the Pacific coast and through the San Francisco Bay, respectively. Stay off of jetties, piers, rocks, and other waterside infrastructure. Remain out of the water to avoid hazardous surf and never turn your back on the ocean. Monitor local weather, surf and tide forecasts at www.weather.gov/mtr. If travel is required, allow extra time as some roads may be closed. Do not drive around barricades or through water of unknown depth. Take the necessary actions to protect flood-prone property. The following is an important weather message from the National Weather Service. Issued at 9:59 p.m. Pacific Daylight Time. Coastal flood advisory remains in effect from 4 p.m. Thursday, July 9th to 4 a.m. Pacific Daylight Time Thursday, July 16th. What? Up to 1.7 feet of inundation above ground level is possible in low-lying areas near shorelines and tidal waterways. Where? North Bay Interior Valleys and San Francisco Bay Shoreline Counties. When? From 4 p.m. Thursday, July 9th. To 4 a.m. Pacific Daylight Time Thursday, July 16th. Impacts, high tide flooding of lots, parks, and roads with only isolated road closures expected. Additional details, at the San Francisco tidal gauge, high tide is expected to be 1.

Backslash 0.1 foot above normal 6.9 feet mean lower low water at 7:25 p.m. 7/9. 1.3 feet above normal 7 backslash 0.1 foot mean lower low water at 8:17 p.m. 7/10. 1.6 feet above normal 7.4 feet mean lower low water at 9:11 p.m. 7/11. 1.7 feet above normal 7.5 feet mean lower low water at 10:06 p.m. 7/12. 1.7 feet above normal 7.5 feet mean lower low water at 11:01 p.m. 7/13. 1.6 feet above normal 7.4 feet mean lower low water at 11:55 p.m. 7/14. 1.3 feet above normal 7 backslash 0.1 foot mean lower low water at 12:48 a.m. 7/16. These predictions include both astronomical tides and roughly 3 to 6 inches of additional water, mainly from a combination of thermal expansion and accumulated sea level rise since the tidal datum was established 1983-2001. High tide varies up to 90 minutes earlier or later along the Pacific coast and through the San Francisco Bay, respectively. If travel is required, allow extra time as some roads may be closed. Do not drive around barricades or through water of unknown depth. Take the necessary actions to protect flood-prone property. The area forecast for the peninsula, North Bay, and East Bay. Beach hazards statement in effect through Friday afternoon. Coastal flood advisory in effect from 4 p.m. to 4 a.m. Pacific Daylight Time Thursday. For the rest of tonight, partly cloudy. Lows in the 50s. Southwest winds 5 to 15 miles per hour. For Thursday, partly cloudy in the morning, then becoming mostly sunny. Highs around 70 at the coast of the mid-80s inland. West winds 5 to 15 miles per hour. For Thursday night, mostly clear until midnight, then becoming partly cloudy. Lows in the 50s. Southwest winds 5 to 10 miles per hour. And on Friday, partly cloudy in the morning, then becoming mostly sunny. Highs in the upper 60s at the coast of the mid-80s inland. Southwest winds 5 to 15 miles per hour for the Friday night, mostly clear until midnight, then becoming partly cloudy. Lows in the 50s. Southwest winds 5 to 15 miles per hour for Saturday. Partly cloudy. Highs from the lower 70s to mid-80s for Saturday night, partly cloudy until midnight, then becoming mostly cloudy. Lows from the 50s to lower 60s, and on Sunday? Mostly cloudy in the morning, then becoming partly cloudy. Highs from the lower 70s to mid-80s Sunday night and Monday, partly cloudy. Lows from the 50s to lower 60s. Highs from the lower 70s to mid-80s Monday night through Wednesday? Mostly clear. Lows from the 50s to lower 60s, highs from the lower 70s to mid-80s, low temperatures tonight and highs tomorrow for these selected cities: San Francisco, 54 and 68, San Francisco Airport, 55 and 70, Redwood City, 56 and 79, Oakland, 56 and 73, Fremont, 56 and 77, Concord, 55 and 88, Livermore, 54 and 86, San Rafael, 54 and 84, Santa Rosa, 52 and 89, Napa, 52 and 83, Fairfield, 56 and 88. These are the 2 a.m. Pacific Daylight Time observations for the San Francisco and Monterey Bay areas on Thursday, July 9th. At San Francisco Airport, it was mostly cloudy, temperature 56, dew point 53, relative humidity 90%, southwest wind at 9 miles an hour, pressure 30.01 inches and falling. At Oakland Airport, it was cloudy, temperature 56, dew point 53, relative humidity 90%, southwest wind at 3 miles an hour, pressure 30.01 inches and falling. At San Jose Airport, it was cloudy, temperature 58, dew point 53, relative humidity 84%, north wind at 5 miles an hour, pressure 30.01 inches and falling. At Santa Rosa, it was cloudy, temperature 54, east wind at 3, pressure 29.98 and falling. At Concord, it was clear, temperature 56, south wind at 17. At Livermore, it was partly cloudy,

25, northwest wind at 8. At Monterey, it was cloudy, temperature 55, west wind at 6, pressure 30.02 and falling. At Salinas, it was cloudy, temperature 56, dew point 53, relative humidity 90%, west wind at 8. Here are some observations around California and western Nevada. It was clear, with a temperature of 60 at Sacramento, 68 at Reno, and 45 at Truckee. Under clear skies, South Lake Tahoe reported 45, Blue Canyon reported 62, and Mammoth Lakes reported 45. At Los Angeles, it was partly cloudy, with a temperature of 66. At San Diego, it was mostly cloudy, with a temperature of 67. Local temperature reports around San Francisco Bay for 2 a.m. Downtown San Francisco was 54 degrees. Oakland Museum was 56 degrees. Redwood City was 57 degrees. San Rafael was 55 degrees. The area forecast for the South Bay, including the San Jose metro area and the Santa Clara Valley. Coastal flood advisory in effect from 4 p.m. to 4 a.m. Pacific Daylight Time Thursday. For the rest of tonight, mostly clear. Lows from the lower to mid-50s. Northwest winds 5 to 10 miles per hour. For Thursday, mostly sunny in the morning, then becoming sunny. Highs in the mid-70s by the bay, mid-80s to lower 90s inland. Northwest winds 5 to 10 miles per hour. For Thursday night, mostly clear until midnight, then becoming partly cloudy. Lows in the 50s. Northwest winds 5 to 10 miles per hour. And on Friday, partly cloudy in the morning, then becoming sunny. Highs in the mid-70s by the bay, mid to upper 80s inland. West winds 5 to 10 miles per hour for the Friday night, mostly clear. Lows in the 50s. West winds 5 to 10 miles per hour for Saturday. Partly cloudy. Highs from the upper 70s to lower 90s Saturday night through Monday. Partly cloudy. Lows from the upper 50s to mid 60s. Highs from the upper 70s to mid 90s Monday night through Wednesday. Mostly clear. Lows near 60. Highs from the upper 70s to mid 90s. Low temperatures tonight and highs tomorrow for these selected cities: San Jose, 56 and 81, Mountain View, 56 and 75, Morgan Hill, 53 and 89. The area forecast for the Monterey Bay and Salinas Valley. Beach hazards statement in effect through Friday afternoon. Coastal flood advisory in effect from 8 p.m. Saturday to 4 a.m. Pacific Daylight Time Wednesday. For the rest of tonight, partly cloudy until midnight, then becoming mostly cloudy. Lows in the lower 50s. West winds 5 to 10 miles per hour. For Thursday, partly cloudy in the morning, then becoming mostly sunny. Highs in the upper 60s at the coast of the mid-80s inland. West winds up to 5 miles per hour, increasing to 5 to 15 miles per hour in the afternoon. For Thursday night, partly cloudy until midnight, then becoming mostly cloudy. Lows in the mid-50s. Southwest winds 5 to 10 miles per hour. And on Friday, mostly cloudy in the morning, then becoming mostly sunny. Highs in the upper 60s at the coast of the mid-80s inland. West winds up to 5 miles per hour, increasing to 5 to 15 miles per hour in the afternoon. For the Friday night, partly cloudy. Lows in the mid-50s. West winds 5 to 15 miles per hour, becoming southwest up to 5 miles per hour after midnight. For Saturday, mostly cloudy in the morning, then becoming partly cloudy. Highs from the lower 70s to mid-80s Saturday night through Sunday night, mostly cloudy. Lows in the lower 60s. Highs from the lower 70s to mid-80s Monday through Wednesday, partly cloudy. High 70s and 80s. Lows in the lower 60s. Low temperatures tonight and highs tomorrow for these selected cities: Santa Cruz, 54 and 76, Monterey, 55 and 67, Salinas, 55 and 67, Hollister, 51 and 79, King City, 53 and 86. The weather overview for the Bay Area and Central Coast: warmer weather continues through the week.

long period southwest swell causes an increased risk of sneaker waves and strong rip currents through Friday. Coastal flood advisory for up to 1.7 feet of inundation above ground level is possible in low-lying areas near shorelines and tidal waterways. Potential for thunderstorms and elevated fire weather concerns late this weekend into early next week. The extended forecast for the Bay Area and Central Coast, Sunday and Sunday night, mostly cloudy. High 65 to 95. Lows 55 to 70. Monday and Monday night, partly cloudy. High 65 to 95. Lows 55 to 70. Tuesday and Tuesday night, mostly clear. High 65 to 95. Lows 55 to 70. Wednesday and Wednesday night, mostly clear. High 65 to 95. Lows 50 to 70. Thursday and Thursday night, mostly clear. High 60 to 90. Lows 50 to 70. 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This broadcast originates from the National Weather Service office located in Monterey, California, and serves the South Bay and Monterey Bay Area, including the cities of San Jose, Monterey, Salinas, and Santa Cruz. Sunrise, sunset, and tidal information for the San Francisco Bay Area for Thursday, July 9. The sunrise today, 5:56 a.m. The sunset tonight, 8:33 p.m. Tidal data at the Golden Gate for today. Low tide, 1:41 a.m. at 0.62 feet. High tide, 8:29 a.m. at 3.68 feet. Low tide, 12:41 p.m. at 2.56 feet. High tide, 7:25 p.m. at 6.38 feet. Here are the buoy observations for 2 a.m. Pacific Daylight Time. An offshore buoy 6, winds north at 14 knots, pressure 1,028.1 millibars. An offshore buoy 59, winds north 14 knots, water temperature 62, pressure 1,026.0 millibars, seas 3 feet, every 16 seconds. At Point Arena buoy, winds north 21 knots, gusting to 27, water temperature 55, pressure 1,017.1 millibars, seas 2 feet, every 9 seconds. At buoy 13 near Bodega Bay, winds northwest at 23 knots, gusting to 31, pressure 1,014.9 millibars, swell 8 feet, every 8 seconds. At Point Reyes Wave Rider buoy, water temperature 53, seas 11 feet, every 8 seconds. At San Francisco Bar buoy, water temperature 59, seas 6 feet, every 8 seconds. At San Francisco buoy, winds northwest at 60 knots, gusting to 21, pressure 1,016.0 millibars, swell 7 feet, every 7 seconds. At Half Moon Bay buoy, winds northwest 16 knots, water temperature 56, pressure 1,018.0 millibars, seas 7 feet, every 8 seconds. At Monterey Bay buoy, winds northwest 70 knots, gusting to 23, water temperature 60, pressure 1,016.4 millibars, seas 7 feet, every 8 seconds. At Point Sur, Wave Rider buoy, water temperature 58, seas 7 feet, every 17 seconds. At Cape San Martin buoy, winds northwest 23 knots, gusting to 29, water temperature 59, pressure 1,015.0 millibars. Seas 10 feet, every 8 seconds. Synopsis for the Central California coast and bays, including the Monterey Bay, Greater Farallones, and Cordell Bank National Marine Sanctuaries. Fresh to strong northwest winds continue, increasing to near gale force heading into the weekend. Wind-driven rough seas, 9 to 11 feet, will persist into the weekend along with a long-period southerly swell. The marine forecast for San Pablo Bay, Suisun Bay, the West Delta, and the San Francisco Bay north of the Bay Bridge. For today, southwest wind 5 to 10 knots, rising to 10 to 15 knots this afternoon. For tonight, southwest wind 10 to 15 knots. For Friday,
Southwest wind 5 to 10 knots, rising to 10 to 15 knots in the afternoon. The marine forecast for Monterey Bay. For today, northwest wind around 5 knots, backing to west 10 to 15 knots. Seas 3 to 5 feet. Wave detail, northwest 4 feet at 10 seconds. Patchy fog early this morning. For tonight, northwest wind 10 to 15 knots, easing to 5 to 10 knots after midnight. Seas 3 to 5 feet. Wave detail, northwest 5 feet at 9 seconds. For Friday, northwest wind around 5 knots, backing to west 10 to 15 knots in the afternoon. Seas 3 to 5 feet. Wave detail, northwest 5 feet at 9 seconds. The coastal waters forecast from Pigeon Point to Point Pinos out to 10 nautical miles. Small craft advisory in effect through this evening. For today, northwest wind 5 to 10 knots, rising to 15 to 20 knots. Seas 5 to 7 feet. Wave detail, northwest 6 feet at 10 seconds and south 2 feet at 16 seconds. For tonight, northwest wind 15 to 20 knots, easing to 10 to 15 knots after midnight. Seas 5 to 7 feet. Wave detail, northwest 7 feet at 9 seconds. For Friday, northwest wind 10 to 15 knots, rising to 15 to 20 knots in the afternoon. Seas 5 to 7 feet. Wave detail, northwest 6 feet at 9 seconds and south 2 feet at 15 seconds. The following is an important weather message from the National Weather Service. Issued at 9:59 p.m. Pacific Daylight Time. Beach hazards statement remains in effect through Friday afternoon. Coastal flood advisory remains in effect from 8 p.m. Saturday to 4 a.m. Pacific Daylight Time Wednesday. What? For the beach hazard statement, long period southwest swell will bring an increased risk of sneaker waves and stronger currents. For the coastal flood advisory, up to 1.7 feet of inundation above ground level is possible in low-lying areas near shorelines and tidal waterways. Where? Pacific Coast. When? For the beach hazard statement, through Friday afternoon. For the coastal flood advisory, from 8 p.m. Saturday to 4 a.m. Pacific Daylight Time Wednesday. Impacts, dangerous conditions are forecast along the shoreline. Hazards include sneaker waves, strong wind currents, and large breaking waves. High tide flooding of lots, parks, and roads with only isolated road closures expected. Additional details, at the San Francisco tidal gauge, high tide is expected to be 1.6 feet above normal 7.4 feet mean lower low water at 9:11 p.m. 7/11, 1.7 feet above normal 7.5 feet mean lower low water at 10:06 p.m. 7/12, 1.7 feet above normal 7.5 feet mean lower low water at 11:01 p.m. 7/13. 1.6 feet above normal 7.4 feet mean lower low water at 11:55 p.m. 7/14. These predictions include both astronomical tides and roughly 3 to 6 inches of additional water mainly from a combination of thermal expansion and accumulated sea level rise since the tidal datum was established 1983-2001. High tide varies up to 90 minutes earlier or later along the Pacific coast and through the San Francisco Bay, respectively. Stay off of jetties, piers, rocks, and other waterside infrastructure. Remain out of the water to avoid hazardous surf and never turn your back on the ocean. Monitor local weather, surf and tide forecasts at www.weather.gov/mtr. If travel is required, allow extra time as some roads may be closed. Do not drive around barricades or through water of unknown depth. Take the necessary actions to protect flood-prone property. The following is an important weather message from the National Weather Service. Issued at 9:59 p.m. Pacific Daylight Time. Coastal flood advisory remains in effect from 4 p.m. Thursday, July 9th to 4 a.m. Pacific Daylight Time Thursday, July 16th.
What? Up to 1.7 feet of inundation above ground level is possible in low-lying areas near shorelines and tidal waterways.

interior valleys in San Francisco Bayshore Line counties. When, from 4 p.m. Thursday, July 9th, to 4 a.m. Pacific Daylight Time Thursday, July 16th. Impacts, high tide flooding of lots, parks, and roads with only isolated road closures expected. Additional details, at the San Francisco tidal gauge, high tide is expected to be 1.1 foot above normal 6.9 feet mean lower low water at 7.25 p.m. 7/9, 1.3 feet above normal 7.1 foot mean lower low water at 8.17 p.m. 7/10, 1.6 feet above normal 7.4 feet mean lower low water at 9.11 p.m. 7/11. 1.7 feet above normal 7.5 feet mean lower low water at 10:06 p.m. 7/12, 1.7 feet above normal 7.5 feet mean lower low water at 11:01 p.m. 7/13, 1.6 feet above normal 7.4 feet mean lower low water at 11:55 p.m. 7/14, 1.3 feet above normal 7.1 foot mean lower low water at 12:48 a.m. 7/16. These predictions include both astronomical tides and roughly 3 to 6 inches of additional water, mainly from a combination of thermal expansion and accumulated sea level rise since the tidal datum was established 1983-2001. High tide varies up to 90 minutes earlier or later along the Pacific coast and through the San Francisco Bay, respectively. If travel is required, allow extra time as some roads may be closed. Do not drive around barricades or through water of unknown depth. Take the necessary actions to protect flood-prone property. The area forecast for the Peninsula, North Bay, and East Bay. Beach hazards statement in effect through Friday afternoon. Coastal flood advisory in effect from 4 p.m. to 4 a.m. Pacific Daylight Time Thursday. For the rest of tonight, partly cloudy. Lows in the 50s. Southwest winds 5 to 15 miles per hour. For Thursday, partly cloudy in the morning, then becoming mostly sunny. Highs around 70 at the coast of the mid-80s inland. West winds 5 to 15 miles per hour. For Thursday night, mostly clear until midnight, then becoming partly cloudy. Lows in the 50s. Southwest winds 5 to 10 miles per hour. And on Friday, partly cloudy in the morning, then becoming mostly sunny. Highs in the upper 60s at the coast of the mid-80s inland. Southwest winds 5 to 15 miles per hour for the Friday night, mostly clear until midnight, then becoming partly cloudy. Lows in the 50s. Southwest winds 5 to 15 miles per hour for Saturday. Partly cloudy. Highs from the lower 70s to mid-80s for Saturday night, partly cloudy until midnight, then becoming mostly cloudy. Lows from the 50s to lower 60s, and on Sunday? Mostly cloudy in the morning, then becoming partly cloudy. Highs from the lower 70s to mid-80s Sunday night and Monday, partly cloudy. Lows from the 50s to lower 60s. Highs from the lower 70s to mid-80s Monday night through Wednesday? Mostly clear. Lows from the 50s to lower 60s. Highs from the lower 70s to mid-80s. Low temperatures tonight and highs tomorrow for these selected cities. San Francisco, 54 and 68. San Francisco Airport, 55 and 70. Redwood City, 56 and 79. Oakland, 56 and 73. Fremont, 56 and 77. Concord, 55 and 88. Livermore, 54 and 86. San Rafael, 54 and 84. Santa Rosa, 52 and 89. Napa, 52 and 83. Fairfield, 56 and 88. The area forecast for the Peninsula, North Bay, and East Bay. Beach hazards statement in effect through Friday afternoon. Coastal flood advisory in effect from 4 p.m. this afternoon to 4 a.m. Pacific Daylight Time Thursday. For the rest of tonight, partly cloudy. Lows in the 50s. Southwest winds 5 to 10 miles per hour. For Thursday, partly cloudy in the morning, then becoming mostly sunny. Highs around 70 at the coast of the upper 80s inland. West winds 5 to 15 miles per hour. For Thursday night, mostly clear.

until midnight, then becoming partly cloudy. Lows in the 50s. Southwest winds 5 to 10 miles per hour. And on Friday, partly cloudy in the morning, then becoming mostly sunny. Highs in the mid-60s at the coast to the mid-80s inland. Southwest winds 5 to 15 miles per hour for the Friday night, mostly clear until midnight, then becoming partly cloudy. Lows in the 50s. Southwest winds 5 to 15 miles per hour for Saturday, partly cloudy. Highs from the lower 70s to mid-80s for Saturday night, partly cloudy until midnight, then becoming mostly cloudy. Lows from the 50s to lower 60s, and on Sunday, mostly cloudy in the morning, then becoming partly cloudy. Highs from the upper 60s to mid-80s Sunday night and Monday, partly cloudy. Lows from the 50s to lower 60s. Highs from the upper 60s to mid-80s Monday night through Wednesday, mostly clear. Lows from the 50s to lower 60s. Highs from the upper 60s to mid-80s. Low temperatures tonight and highs tomorrow for the selected cities: San Francisco, 53 and 68, San Francisco Airport, 53 and 71, Redwood City, 55 and 80, Oakland, 55 and 73, Fremont, 55 and 77, Concord, 54 and 89, Livermore, 52 and 88, San Rafael, 53 and 85, Santa Rosa, 50 and 89, Napa, 51 and 83, Fairfield, 54 and 88. These are the 3 a.m. Pacific Daylight Time observations for the San Francisco and Monterey Bay areas on Thursday, July 9th. At San Francisco Airport, it was mostly cloudy, temperature 55, dew point 52, relative humidity 89%, southwest wind at 9 miles an hour, pressure 30.00 inches and falling. At Oakland Airport, it was cloudy, temperature 56, dew point 53, relative humidity 90%, south wind at 6 miles an hour, pressure 30.00 inches and falling. At San Jose Airport, it was cloudy, temperature 58, dew point 53, relative humidity 84%, calm, pressure 30.01 inches and steady. At Santa Rosa, it was cloudy, temperature 53, south wind at 3, pressure 29.97 and falling. At Concord, it was clear, temperature 56, south wind at 13. At Livermore, it was cloudy, temperature 55, west wind at 8. At Monterey, fog was reported, temperature 55, west wind at 7, pressure 30.01 and falling. At Salinas, it was cloudy, temperature 56, dew point 53, relative humidity 90%, west wind at 6. Here are some observations around California and western Nevada. It was clear, with a temperature of 59 at Sacramento, 67 at Reno, and 41 at Truckee. Under clear skies, South Lake Tahoe reported 43, Blue Canyon reported 61, and Mammoth Lakes reported 41. At Los Angeles, it was partly cloudy, with a temperature of 65. At San Diego, it was cloudy, with a temperature of 66. These are the 3 a.m. Pacific Daylight Time observations for the San Francisco and Monterey Bay areas on Thursday, July 9th. At San Francisco Airport, it was mostly cloudy, temperature 55, dew point 52, relative humidity 89%, southwest wind at 9 miles an hour, pressure 30.00 inches and falling. At Oakland Airport, it was cloudy, temperature 56, dew point 53, relative humidity 90%, south wind at 6 miles an hour, pressure 30.00 inches and falling. At San Jose Airport, it was cloudy, temperature 58, dew point 53, relative humidity 84%, calm, pressure 30.01 inches and steady. At Santa Rosa, it was cloudy, temperature 53, south wind at 3, pressure 29.97 and falling. At Concord, it was clear, temperature 56, south wind at 13. At Livermore, it was cloudy, temperature 55, west wind at 8. At Monterey, fog was reported, temperature 55, west wind at 7, pressure 30.01 and falling. At Salinas,
it was cloudy, temperature 56, dew point 53, relative humidity 90%, west wind at 6. Here are some observations around California and western Nevada. It was clear, with a temperature of 59 at Sacramento, 67 at Reno, and 41 at Truckee. Under clear skies, South Lake Tahoe reported 43, Blue Canyon reported 61, and Mammoth Lakes reported 41. At Los Angeles, it was partly cloudy, with a temperature of 65. At San Diego, it was mostly cloudy, with a temperature of 66. Local temperature reports around San Francisco Bay for 3 a.m. Downtown San Francisco was 54 degrees. Oakland Museum was 56 degrees. Redwood City was 57 degrees. San Rafael was 54 degrees. The area forecast for the South Bay, including the San Jose metro area and the Santa Clara Valley. Coastal flood advisory in effect from 4 p.m. this afternoon to 4 a.m. Pacific Daylight Time Thursday. For the rest of tonight, partly cloudy. Lows from the lower to mid-50s. Light winds. For Thursday, partly cloudy in the morning then becoming sunny. Highs in the mid-70s by the bay, mid-80s to lower 90s inland. Northwest winds 5 to 10 miles per hour. For Thursday night, mostly clear until midnight then becoming partly cloudy. Lows in the 50s. Northwest winds 5 to 10 miles per hour. And on Friday partly cloudy in the morning then becoming sunny. Highs in the mid-70s by the bay, mid-80s to lower 90s inland. West winds 5 to 10 miles per hour for the Friday night, mostly clear. Lows in the 50s, west winds 5 to 10 miles per hour for Saturday, partly cloudy. Highs from the upper 70s to lower 90s Saturday night through Monday, partly cloudy. Lows from the upper 50s to mid-60s, highs from the upper 70s to lower 90s Monday night through Wednesday, mostly clear. Lows in the lower 60s, highs from the upper 70s to mid-90s, low temperatures tonight and highs tomorrow for these selected cities, San Jose, 55 and 81, Mountain View, 56 and 75, Morgan Hill, 53 and 90. The area forecast for the Monterey Bay and Salinas Valley? Beach hazards statement in effect through Friday afternoon. Coastal flood advisory in effect from 8 p.m. Saturday to 4 a.m. Pacific Daylight Time Wednesday. For the rest of tonight, mostly cloudy. Patchy fog. Lows in the lower 50s. West winds up to 5 miles per hour. For Thursday, partly cloudy in the morning then becoming mostly sunny. Highs in the upper 60s at the coast to the upper 80s inland. West winds up to 5 miles per hour increasing to 5 to 15 miles per hour in the afternoon. For Thursday night, partly cloudy. Lows in the mid-50s. Southwest winds 5 to 10 miles per hour. And on Friday mostly cloudy in the morning then becoming mostly sunny. Highs in the upper 60s at the coast to the upper 80s inland. West winds up to 5 miles per hour increasing to 5 to 15 miles per hour in the afternoon. For the Friday night, partly cloudy. Lows in the upper 50s, west winds 5 to 15 miles per hour, becoming southwest up to 5 miles per hour after midnight. For Saturday, mostly cloudy in the morning then becoming partly cloudy. Highs from the lower 70s to mid 80s Saturday night through Sunday night, mostly cloudy. Lows in the lower 60s, highs from the lower 70s to mid-80s Monday through Wednesday, partly cloudy. High 70s and 80s, lows around 60. Low temperatures tonight and highs tomorrow for these selected cities, Santa Cruz, 53 and 76, Monterey, 55 and 67, Salinas, 55 and 68, Hollister, 51 and 80, King City, 51 and 87. The weather overview for the Bay Area and Central Coast,
Warmer weather continues through the weekend. Long period southwest swell causes an increased risk of sneaker waves and strong rip currents through Friday. Coastal flood advisory for up to 1.7 feet of inundation above ground level is possible in low-lying areas near shorelines and tidal waterways. Potential for thunderstorms and elevated fire weather concerns.

to early next week, the extended forecast for the Bay Area and Central Coast, Sunday and Sunday night, mostly cloudy. Highs 65 to 95. Lows 55 to 70. Monday and Monday night, partly cloudy. Highs 65 to 95. Lows 55 to 70. Tuesday and Tuesday night, mostly clear. Highs 65 to 95. Lows 55 to 70. Wednesday and Wednesday night, mostly clear. Highs 65 to 95. Lows 50 to 70. Thursday and Thursday night, mostly clear. Highs 60 to 90. Lows 50 to 70. Sunrise, sunset, and tidal information for the San Francisco Bay Area for Thursday, July 9. The sunrise today, 5:56 a.m. The sunset tonight, 8:33 p.m. Tidal data at the Golden Gate for today. Low tide, 1:41 a.m. at 0.62 feet. High tide, 8:29 a.m. at 3.68 feet. Low tide, 12:41 p.m. at 2.56 feet. High tide, 7:25 p.m. at 6.38 feet. Here are the buoy observations for 3 a.m. Pacific Daylight Time. An offshore buoy 6 winds north at 14 knots, pressure 1,028.0 millibars. An offshore buoy 59 winds north at 12 knots, water temperature 62, pressure 1,025.7 millibars. At Point Arena buoy, winds northwest 21 knots, gusting to 27, water temperature 55, pressure 1,016.8 millibars, seas 3 feet, every 16 seconds. At buoy 13 near Bodega Bay, winds northwest at 21 knots, gusting to 25, pressure 1,015.1 millibars, swell 9 feet, every 8 seconds. At Point Reyes Wave Rider buoy, water temperature 53, seas 10 feet, every 8 seconds. At San Francisco Bar buoy, water temperature 60, seas 5 feet, every 7 seconds. At San Francisco buoy, winds northwest at 60 knots, swell 7 feet, every 8 seconds. At Half Moon Bay buoy, winds northwest 14 knots, water temperature 55, pressure 1,017.5 millibars, sea 7 feet, every 8 seconds. At Monterey Bay buoy, winds northwest 70 knots, gusting to 21, water temperature 60, pressure 1,015.9 millibars, sea 7 feet, every 8 seconds. At Point Sur, Wave Rider buoy, water temperature 58, seas 8 feet, every 8 seconds. At Cape San Martin buoy, winds northwest 23 knots, gusting to 31, water temperature 59, pressure 1,014.6 millibars. Seas 10 feet, every 8 seconds. Synopsis for the Central California coast and bays, including the Monterey Bay, Greater Farallones, and Cordell Bank National Marine Sanctuaries, fresh to strong northwest winds continue, increasing to near gale force heading into the weekend. Wind-driven rough seas, 9 to 11 feet, will persist into the weekend along with a long-period southerly swell. The marine forecast for San Pablo Bay, Suisun Bay, the West Delta, and the San Francisco Bay north of the Bay Bridge. For today, southwest wind 5 to 10 knots, rising to 10 to 15 knots this afternoon. For tonight, southwest wind 10 to 15 knots. For Friday, southwest wind 5 to 10 knots, rising to 10 to 15 knots in the afternoon. The marine forecast for Monterey Bay. For today, northwest wind around 5 knots, backing to west 10 to 15 knots. Seas 3 to 5 feet. Wave detail, northwest 4 feet at 10 seconds. Patchy fog early this morning. For tonight, northwest wind 10 to 15 knots, easing to 5 to 10 knots after midnight. Seas 3 to 5 feet. Wave detail, northwest 5 feet at 9 seconds. For Friday, northwest wind around 5 knots, backing to west 10 to 15 knots in the afternoon. Seas 3 to 5 feet. Wave detail, northwest 5 feet at 9 seconds. The coastal waters

afternoon. Seas 5 to 7 feet. Wave detail, northwest 6 feet at 9 seconds and south 2 feet at 15 seconds. The following is an important weather message from the National Weather Service. Issued at 9:59 p.m. Pacific Daylight Time. Beach hazards statement remains in effect through Friday afternoon. Coastal flood advisory remains in effect from 8 p.m. Saturday to 4 a.m. Pacific Daylight Time Wednesday. What? For the beach hazard statement, long period southwest swell will bring an increased risk of sneaker waves and strong currents. For the coastal flood advisory, up to 1.7 feet of inundation above ground level is possible in low-lying areas near shorelines and tidal waterways. Where? Pacific Coast. When? For the beach hazard statement, through Friday afternoon. For the coastal flood advisory, from 8 p.m. Saturday to 4 a.m. Pacific Daylight Time Wednesday. Impacts, dangerous conditions are forecast along the shoreline. Hazards include sneaker waves, strong wind currents, and large breaking waves. High tide flooding of lots, parks, and roads with only isolated road closures expected. Additional details, at the San Francisco tidal gauge, high tide is expected to be 1.6 feet above normal 7.4 feet mean lower low water at 9:11 p.m. 7/11, 1.7 feet above normal 7.5 feet mean lower low water at 10:06 p.m. 7/12, 1.7 feet above normal 7.5 feet mean lower low water at 11:01 p.m. 7/13, 1.6 feet above normal 7.4 feet mean lower low water at 11:55 p.m. 7/14. These predictions include both astronomical tides and roughly 3 to 6 inches of additional water, mainly from a combination of thermal expansion and accumulated sea level rise since the tidal datum was established 1983-2001. High tide varies up to 90 minutes earlier or later along the Pacific Coast and through the San Francisco Bay, respectively. Stay off of jetties, piers, rocks, and other waterside infrastructure. Remain out of the water to avoid hazardous surf and never turn your back on the ocean. Monitor local weather, surf and tide forecast at www.weather.gov/mtr. If travel is required, allow extra time as some roads may be closed. Do not drive around barricades or through water of unknown depth. Take the necessary actions to protect flood-prone property. 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This broadcast originates from the National Weather Service office located in Monterey, California, and serves the South Bay and Monterey Bay Area, including the cities of San Jose, Monterey, Salinas, and Santa Cruz. The following is an important weather message from the National Weather Service. Issued at 9:59 p.m. Pacific Daylight Time. Coastal flood advisory remains in effect from 4 p.m. Thursday, July 9th to 4 a.m. Pacific Daylight Time Thursday, July 16th. What? Up to 1.7 feet of inundation above ground level is possible in low-lying areas near shorelines and tidal waterways. Where? North Bay Interior Valleys and San Francisco Bay Shoreline Counties. When? From 4 p.m. Thursday, July 9th to 4 a.m. Pacific Daylight Time Thursday, July 16th. Impacts, high tide flooding of lots, parks, and roads with only isolated road closures expected. Additional details, at the San Francisco tidal gauge, high tide is expected to be 1/0.1 foot above normal 6.9 feet mean lower low water at 7:25 p.m. 7/9, 1.3 feet above normal 7/0.1 foot mean lower low water at 8:17 p.m. 7:10, 1.6 feet above normal 7.4 feet mean lower low water at 9:11 p.m. 7/11. 1.7 feet above normal 7.5 feet mean lower low water at 10:06 p.m. 7/12, 1.7 feet above normal 7.5 feet mean lower low water at 11:01 p.m. 7/13, 1.6 feet above normal 7.4 feet mean lower low water at 11:55 p.m. 7.

/14, 1.3 feet above normal, 7 /0.1 foot mean lower low water at 12:48 a.m. 7/16. These predictions include both astronomical tides and roughly 3 to 6 inches of additional water, mainly from a combination of thermal expansion and accumulated sea level rise since the tidal datum was established 1983-2001. High tide varies up to 90 minutes earlier or later along the Pacific coast and through the San Francisco Bay, respectively. If travel is required, allow extra time as some roads may be closed. Do not drive around barricades or through water of unknown depth. Take the necessary actions to protect flood-prone property. The area forecast for the peninsula, North Bay, and East Bay. Beach hazards statement in effect through Friday afternoon. Coastal flood advisory in effect from 4 p.m. this afternoon to 4 a.m. Pacific Daylight Time Thursday. For the rest of tonight, partly cloudy. Lows in the 50s. Southwest winds 5 to 10 miles per hour. For Thursday, partly cloudy in the morning, then becoming mostly sunny. Highs around 70 at the coast to the upper 80s inland. West winds 5 to 15 miles per hour. For Thursday night, mostly clear until midnight, then becoming partly cloudy. Lows in the 50s. Southwest winds 5 to 10 miles per hour. And on Friday, partly cloudy in the morning, then becoming mostly sunny. Highs in the mid-60s at the coast of the mid-80s inland. Southwest winds 5 to 15 miles per hour for the Friday night, mostly clear until midnight, then becoming partly cloudy. Lows in the 50s. Southwest winds 5 to 15 miles per hour for Saturday, partly cloudy. Highs from the lower 70s to mid-80s for Saturday night, partly cloudy until midnight, then becoming mostly cloudy. Lows from the 50s to lower 60s, and on Sunday? Mostly cloudy in the morning, then becoming partly cloudy. Highs from the upper 60s to mid-80s Sunday night and Monday, partly cloudy. Lows from the 50s to lower 60s. Highs from the upper 60s to mid-80s Monday night through Wednesday? Mostly clear. Lows from the 50s to lower 60s, highs from the upper 60s to mid-80s, low temperatures tonight and highs tomorrow for these selected cities, San Francisco, 53 and 68, San Francisco Airport, 53 and 71, Redwood City, 55 and 80, Oakland, 55 and 73, Fremont, 55 and 77, Concord, 54 and 89, Livermore, 52 and 88, San Rafael, 53 and 85, Santa Rosa, 50 and 89, Napa, 51 and 83, Fairfield, 54 and 88. These are the 3 a.m. Pacific Daylight Time observations for the San Francisco and Monterey Bay areas on Thursday, July 9th. At San Francisco Airport, it was mostly cloudy, temperature 55, dew point 52, relative humidity 89%, southwest wind at 9 miles an hour, pressure 30.00 inches and falling. At Oakland Airport, it was cloudy, temperature 56, dew point 53, relative humidity 90%, south wind at 6 miles an hour, pressure 30.00 inches and falling. At San Jose Airport, it was cloudy, temperature 58, dew point 53, relative humidity 84%, calm, pressure 30.01 inches and steady. At Santa Rosa, it was cloudy, temperature 53, south wind at 3, pressure 29.97 and falling. At Concord, it was clear, temperature 56, south wind at 13. At Livermore, it was cloudy, temperature 55, west wind at 8. At Monterey, fog was recorded, it was clear, temperature 56, south wind at 13. At Livermore, it was cloudy, temperature 55, west wind at 8. At Monterey, fog was reported, temperature 55, west wind at 7, pressure 30.01 and falling. At Salinas, it was cloudy, temperature 56, dew point 53, relative humidity 90%, west wind at 6. Here are some observations around California and western Nevada. It was clear, with a temperature of 59 at Sacramento, 67 at Reno, and 41 at Truckee.

under clear skies. South Lake Tahoe reported 43. Blue Canyon reported 61. And Mammoth Lakes reported 41. At Los Angeles, it was partly cloudy, with a temperature of 65. At San Diego, it was mostly cloudy, with a temperature of 66. Local temperature reports around San Francisco Bay for 3 a.m. Downtown San Francisco was 54 degrees. Oakland Museum was 56 degrees. Redwood City was 57 degrees. San Rafael was 54 degrees. The area forecast for the South Bay, including the San Jose metro area and the Santa Clara Valley. Coastal flood advisory in effect from 4 p.m. this afternoon to 4 a.m. Pacific Daylight Time Thursday. For the rest of tonight, partly cloudy. Lows from the lower to mid-50s. Light winds. For Thursday, partly cloudy in the morning then becoming sunny. Highs in the mid-70s by the bay, mid-80s to lower 90s inland. Northwest winds 5 to 10 miles per hour. For Thursday night, mostly clear until midnight then becoming partly cloudy. Lows in the 50s. Northwest winds 5 to 10 miles per hour. And on Friday partly cloudy in the morning then becoming sunny. Highs in the mid-70s by the bay, mid-80s to lower 90s inland. West winds 5 to 10 miles per hour for the Friday night, mostly clear. Lows in the 50s. West winds 5 to 10 miles per hour for Saturday. Partly cloudy. Highs from the upper 70s to lower 90s Saturday night through Monday. Partly cloudy. Lows from the upper 50s to mid 60s. Highs from the upper 70s to lower 90s Monday night through Wednesday. Mostly clear. Lows in the lower 60s. Highs from the upper 70s to mid 90s. Low temperatures tonight and highs tomorrow for these selected cities. San Jose, 55 and 81, Mountain View, 56 and 75, Morgan Hill, 53 and 90. The area forecast for the Monterey Bay and Salinas Valley. Beach hazards statement in effect through Friday afternoon. Coastal flood advisory in effect from 8 p.m. Saturday to 4 a.m. Pacific Daylight Time Wednesday. For the rest of tonight, mostly cloudy. Patchy fog. Lows in the lower 50s. West winds up to 5 miles per hour. For Thursday, partly cloudy in the morning then becoming mostly sunny. Highs in the upper 60s at the coast to the upper 80s inland. West winds up to 5 miles per hour increasing to 5 to 15 miles per hour in the afternoon. For Thursday night, partly cloudy. Lows in the mid 50s. Southwest winds 5 to 10 miles per hour. And on Friday mostly cloudy in the morning then becoming mostly sunny. Highs in the upper 60s at the coast to the upper 80s inland. West winds up to 5 miles per hour increasing to 5 to 15 miles per hour in the afternoon. For the Friday night, partly cloudy. Lows in the upper 50s. West winds 5 to 15 miles per hour, becoming southwest up to 5 miles per hour after midnight. For Saturday, mostly cloudy in the morning then becoming partly cloudy. Highs from the lower 70s to mid 80s Saturday night through Sunday night, mostly cloudy. Lows in the lower 60s. Highs from the lower 70s to mid 80s Monday through Wednesday, partly cloudy. High 70s and 80s. Lows around 60. Low temperatures tonight and highs tomorrow for these selected cities. Santa Cruz, 53 and 76, Monterey, 55 and 67, Salinas, 55 and 68, Hollister, 51 and 80, King City, 51 and 87. The weather overview for the Bay Area and Central Coast, warmer weather continues through the weekend. Long period southwest swell causes an increased risk of sneaker waves and strong rip currents through Friday. Coastal flood advisory for up to 1.7 feet of inundation above ground level is possible in low-lying areas near shorelines and tidal waterways. Potential for thunderstorms and elevated fire weather concerns late this weekend into early next week. The extended forecast for the Bay Area and Central Coast, Sunday and Sunday night, mostly cloudy. High 65 to 95. Lows 55 to 70. Monday and Monday night, partly cloudy.

Highs 65 to 95. Lows 55 to 70. Tuesday and Tuesday night, mostly clear. Highs 65 to 95. Lows 55 to 70. Wednesday and Wednesday night, mostly clear. Highs 65 to 95. Lows 50 to 70. Thursday and Thursday night, mostly clear. Highs 60 to 90. Lows 50 to 70. Sunrise, sunset, and tidal information for the San Francisco Bay Area for Thursday, July 9. The sunrise today, 5:56 a.m. The sunset tonight, 8:33 p.m. Tidal data at the Golden Gate for today. Low tide, 1:41 a.m. at 0.62 feet. High tide, 8:29 a.m. at 3.68 feet. Low tide, 12:41 p.m. at 2.56 feet. High tide, 7:25 p.m. at 6.38 feet. Here are the buoy observations for 3 a.m. Pacific Daylight Time. An offshore buoy 6 winds north at 14 knots, pressure 1,028.0 millibars. An offshore buoy 59 winds north at 12 knots, water temperature 62, pressure 1,025.7 millibars. At Point Arena buoy, winds northwest 21 knots, gusting to 27, water temperature 55, pressure 1,016.8 millibars, seas 3 feet, every 16 seconds. At buoy 13 near Bodega Bay, winds northwest at 21 knots, gusting to 25, pressure 1,015.1 millibars, swell 9 feet, every 8 seconds. At Point Reyes Wave Rider buoy, water temperature 53, seas 10 feet, every 8 seconds. At San Francisco Bar buoy, water temperature 60, seas 5 feet, every 7 seconds. At San Francisco buoy, winds northwest at 60 knots, swell 7 feet, every 8 seconds. At Half Moon Bay buoy, winds northwest 14 knots, water temperature 55, pressure 1,017.5 millibars, seas 7 feet, every 8 seconds. At Monterey Bay buoy, winds northwest 70 knots, gusting to 21, water temperature 60, pressure 1,015.9 millibars, seas 7 feet, every 8 seconds. At Point Sur, Wave Rider buoy, water temperature 58, seas 8 feet, every 8 seconds. At Cape San Martin buoy, winds northwest 23 knots, gusting to 31, water temperature 59, pressure 1,014.6 millibars. Seas 10 feet, every 8 seconds. Synopsis for the Central California coast and bays, including the Monterey Bay, Greater Farallones, and Cordell Bank National Marine Sanctuaries, fresh to strong northwest winds continue, increasing to near gale force heading into the weekend. Wind-driven rough seas, 9 to 11 feet, will persist into the weekend along with a long-period southerly swell. The marine forecast for San Pablo Bay, Suisun Bay, the West Delta, and the San Francisco Bay north of the Bay Bridge. For today, southwest wind 5 to 10 knots, rising to 10 to 15 knots this afternoon. For tonight, southwest wind 10 to 15 knots. For Friday, southwest wind 5 to 10 knots, rising to 10 to 15 knots in the afternoon. The marine forecast for Monterey Bay. For today, northwest wind around 5 knots, backing to west 10 to 15 knots. Seas 3 to 5 feet. Wave detail, northwest 4 feet at 10 seconds. Patchy fog early this morning. For tonight, northwest wind 10 to 15 knots, easing to 5 to 10 knots after midnight. Seas 3 to 5 feet. Wave detail, northwest 5 feet at 9 seconds. For Friday, northwest wind around 5 knots, backing to west 10 to 15 knots in the afternoon. Seas 3 to 5 feet. Wave detail, northwest 5 feet at 9 seconds. The coastal waters forecast from Pigeon Point to Point Pinos out to 10 nautical miles. Small craft advisory in effect through this evening. For today, northwest wind 5 to 10 knots, rising to 15 to 20 knots. Seas 5 to 7 feet. Wave

tail, northwest 6 feet at 10 seconds and south 2 feet at 16 seconds. For tonight, northwest wind 15 to 20 knots, easing to 10 to 15 knots after midnight. Seas 5 to 7 feet. Wave detail, northwest 7 feet at 9 seconds. For Friday, northwest wind 10 to 15 knots, rising to 15 to 20 knots in the afternoon. Seas 5 to 7 feet. Wave detail, northwest 6 feet at 9 seconds and south 2 feet at 15 seconds. The following is an important weather message from the National Weather Service. Issued at 9:59 p.m. Pacific Daylight Time. Beach hazards statement remains in effect through Friday afternoon. Coastal flood advisory remains in effect from 8 p.m. Saturday to 4 a.m. Pacific Daylight Time Wednesday. What? For the beach hazard statement, long period southwest swell will bring an increased risk of sneaker waves and strong wave currents. For the coastal flood advisory, up to 1.7 feet of inundation above ground level is possible in low-lying areas near shorelines and tidal waterways. Where? Pacific Coast. When? For the beach hazard statement, through Friday afternoon. For the coastal flood advisory, from 8 p.m. Saturday to 4 a.m. Pacific Daylight Time Wednesday. Impacts, dangerous conditions are forecast along the shoreline. Hazards include sneaker waves, strong wave currents, and large breaking waves. High tide flooding of lots, parks, and roads with only isolated road closures expected. Additional details, at the San Francisco tidal gauge, high tide is expected to be 1.6 feet above normal 7.4 feet mean lower low water at 9:11 p.m. 7/11, 1.7 feet above normal 7.5 feet mean lower low water at 10:06 p.m. 7/12, 1.7 feet above normal 7.5 feet mean lower low water at 11:01 p.m. 7/13, 1.6 feet above normal 7.4 feet mean lower low water at 11:55 p.m. 7/14. These predictions include both astronomical tides and roughly 3 to 6 inches of additional water, mainly from a combination of thermal expansion and accumulated sea level rise since the tidal datum was established 1983-2001. High tide varies up to 90 minutes earlier or later along the Pacific coast and through the San Francisco Bay, respectively. Stay off of jetties, piers, rocks, and other waterside infrastructure. Remain out of the water to avoid hazardous surf and never turn your back on the ocean. Monitor local weather, surf and tide forecasts at www.weather.gov/mtr. If travel is required, allow extra time as some roads may be closed. Do not drive around barricades or through water of unknown depth. Take the necessary actions to protect flood-prone property. The following is an important weather message from the National Weather Service. Issued at 9:59 p.m. Pacific Daylight Time. Coastal flood advisory remains in effect from 4 p.m. Thursday, July 9th to 4 a.m. Pacific Daylight Time Thursday, July 16th. What? Up to 1.7 feet of inundation above ground level is possible in low-lying areas near shorelines and tidal waterways. Where? North Bay Interior Valleys and San Francisco Bay Shoreline Counties. When? From 4 p.m. Thursday, July 9th to 4 a.m. Pacific Daylight Time Thursday, July 16th. Impacts, high tide flooding of lots, parks, and roads with only isolated road closures expected. Additional details, at the San Francisco tidal gauge, high tide is expected to be 1/0.1 foot above normal 6.9 feet mean lower low water at 7:25 p.m. 7/9, 1.3 feet above normal 7/0.1 foot mean lower low water at 8:17 p.m. 7/10, 1.6 feet above normal 7.4 feet mean lower low water at 9:11 p.m. 7/11. 1.7 feet above normal 7.5 feet mean lower low water at 10:06 p.m. 7/12, 1.7 feet above normal 7.5 feet mean lower low water at 11:01 p.m. 7/13, 1.6 feet above normal 7.4 feet mean lower low water at 11:55 p.m. 7/14.

15, 1.3 feet above normal 7/0.1 foot mean lower low water at 12:48 a.m. 7/16. These predictions include both astronomical tides and roughly 3 to 6 inches of additional water, mainly from a combination of thermal expansion and accumulated sea level rise since the tidal datum was established 1983-2001. High tide varies up to 90 minutes earlier or later along the Pacific coast and through the San Francisco Bay, respectively. If travel is required, allow extra time as some roads may be closed. Do not drive around barricades or through water of unknown depth. Take the necessary actions to protect flood-prone property. The area forecast for the peninsula, North Bay, and East Bay. Beach hazards statement in effect through Friday afternoon. Coastal flood advisory in effect from 4 p.m. this afternoon to 4 a.m. Pacific Daylight Time Thursday. For the rest of tonight, partly cloudy. Lows in the 50s. Southwest winds 5 to 10 miles per hour. For Thursday, partly cloudy in the morning, then becoming mostly sunny. Highs around 70 at the coast to the upper 80s inland. West winds 5 to 15 miles per hour. For Thursday night, mostly clear until midnight, then becoming partly cloudy. Lows in the 50s. Southwest winds 5 to 10 miles per hour. And on Friday, partly cloudy in the morning, then becoming mostly sunny. Highs in the mid-60s at the coast of the mid-80s inland. Southwest winds 5 to 15 miles per hour for the Friday night, mostly clear until midnight, then becoming partly cloudy. Lows in the 50s. Southwest winds 5 to 15 miles per hour for Saturday. Partly cloudy. Highs from the lower 70s to mid-80s for Saturday night, partly cloudy until midnight, then becoming mostly cloudy. Lows from the 50s to lower 60s, and on Sunday? Mostly cloudy in the morning, then becoming partly cloudy. Highs from the upper 60s to mid-80s Sunday night and Monday, partly cloudy. Lows from the 50s to lower 60s. Highs from the upper 60s to mid-80s Monday night through Wednesday? Mostly clear. Lows from the 50s to lower 60s, highs from the upper 60s to mid-80s, low temperatures tonight and highs tomorrow for these selected cities: San Francisco, 53 and 68, San Francisco Airport, 53 and 71, Redwood City, 55 and 80, Oakland, 55 and 73, Fremont, 55 and 77, Concord, 54 and 89, Livermore, 52 and 88, San Rafael, 53 and 85, Santa Rosa, 50 and 89, Napa, 51 and 83, Fairfield, 54 and 88. These are the 3 a.m. Pacific Daylight Time observations for the San Francisco and Monterey Bay areas on Thursday, July 9th. At San Francisco Airport, it was mostly cloudy, temperature 55, dew point 52, relative humidity 89%, southwest wind at 9 miles an hour, pressure 30.00 inches and falling. At Oakland Airport, it was cloudy, temperature 56, dew point 53, relative humidity 90%, south wind at 6 miles an hour, pressure 30.00 inches and falling. At San Jose Airport, it was cloudy, temperature 58, dew point 53, relative humidity 84%, calm, pressure 30.01 inches and steady. At Santa Rosa, it was cloudy, temperature 53, south wind at 3, pressure 29.97 and falling. At Concord, it was clear, temperature 56, south wind at 13. At Livermore, it was cloudy, temperature 55, west wind at 8. At Monterey, fog was reported, temperature 55, west wind at 7, pressure 30.01 and falling. At Salinas, it was cloudy, temperature 56, dew point 53, relative humidity 90%, west wind at 6. Here are some observations around California and western Nevada. It was clear, with a temperature of 59 at Sacramento, 67 at Reno, and 41 at Truckee. Under clear skies, South Lake Tahoe reported 43, Blue Canyon reported 61, and Mammoth Lakes reported 41. At Los Angeles, it was partly cloudy, with a temperature of 60.

85 at San Diego. It was mostly cloudy, with a temperature of 66. Local temperature reports around San Francisco Bay for 3 a.m. Downtown San Francisco was 54 degrees. Oakland Museum was 56 degrees. Redwood City was 57 degrees. San Rafael was 54 degrees. 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This broadcast originates from the National Weather Service office located in Monterey, California, and serves the South Bay and Monterey Bay Area, including the city of San Jose, Monterey, Salinas, and Santa Cruz. The area forecast for the South Bay, including the San Jose metro area and the Santa Clara Valley. Coastal flood advisory in effect from 4 p.m. this afternoon to 4 a.m. Pacific Daylight Time Thursday. For the rest of tonight, partly cloudy. Lows from the lower to mid-50s. Light winds. For Thursday, partly cloudy in the morning then becoming sunny. Highs in the mid-70s by the bay, mid-80s to lower 90s inland. Northwest winds 5 to 10 miles per hour. For Thursday night, mostly clear until midnight, then becoming partly cloudy. Lows in the 50s. Northwest winds 5 to 10 miles per hour. And on Friday, partly cloudy in the morning, then becoming sunny. Highs in the mid-70s by the bay, mid-80s to lower 90s inland. West winds 5 to 10 miles per hour for the Friday night, mostly clear. Lows in the 50s, west winds 5 to 10 miles per hour for Saturday. Partly cloudy. Highs from the upper 70s to lower 90s Saturday night through Monday. Partly cloudy. Lows from the upper 50s to mid 60s. Highs from the upper 70s to lower 90s Monday night through Wednesday. Mostly clear. Lows in the lower 60s. Highs from the upper 70s to mid 90s. Low temperatures tonight and highs tomorrow for these selected cities. San Jose, 55 and 81, Mountain View, 56 and 75, Morgan Hill, 53 and 90. The area forecast for the Monterey Bay and Salinas Valley. Beach hazards statement in effect through Friday afternoon. Coastal flood advisory in effect from 8 p.m. Saturday to 4 a.m. Pacific Daylight Time Wednesday. For the rest of tonight, mostly cloudy. Patchy fog. Lows in the lower 50s. West winds up to 5 miles per hour. For Thursday, partly cloudy in the morning, then becoming mostly sunny. Highs in the upper 60s at the coast to the upper 80s inland. West winds up to 5 miles per hour, increasing to 5 to 15 miles per hour in the afternoon. For Thursday night, partly cloudy. Lows in the mid-50s. Southwest winds 5 to 10 miles per hour. And on Friday, mostly cloudy in the morning, then becoming mostly sunny. Highs in the upper 60s at the coast to the upper 80s inland. West winds up to 5 miles per hour, increasing to 5 to 15 miles per hour in the afternoon. For the Friday night, partly cloudy. Lows in the upper 50s, west winds 5 to 15 miles per hour, becoming southwest up to 5 miles per hour after midnight. For Saturday, mostly cloudy in the morning, then becoming partly cloudy. Highs from the lower 70s to mid 80s Saturday night through Sunday night, mostly cloudy. Lows in the lower 60s, highs from the lower 70s to mid 80s Monday through Wednesday, partly cloudy. High 70s and 80s, lows around 60. Low temperatures tonight and highs tomorrow for these selected cities: Santa Cruz, 53 and 76, Monterey, 55 and 67, Salinas, 55 and 68, Hollister, 51 and 80, King City, 51 and 87.
The weather overview for the Bay Area and Central Coast. Warmer weather continues through the weekend. Long period southwest swell causes an increased risk of sneaker waves and strong rip currents through Friday. Coastal flood advisory for up to 1.7 feet of inundation above ground level is possible in low-lying areas near shorelines and tidal waterways. Potential for thunderstorms and elevated fire weather concerns late this weekend into early next week. The extended forecast for the Bay Area and Central Coast, Sunday and Sunday night, mostly cloudy. High 65 to 95. Lows 55 to 70. Monday and Monday night, partly cloudy. High 65 to 95. Lows 55 to 70. Tuesday and Tuesday night, mostly clear. High 65 to 95. Lows 55 to 70. Wednesday and Wednesday night, mostly clear. High 65 to 95. Lows 50 to 70. Thursday and Thursday night, mostly clear. High 60 to 90. Lows 50 to 70. Sunrise, sunset, and tidal information for the San Francisco Bay Area for Thursday, July 9. The sunrise today, 5:56 a.m. The sunset tonight, 8:33 p.m. Tidal data at the Golden Gate for today. Low tide, 1:41 a.m. at 0.62 feet. High tide, 8:29 a.m. at 3.68 feet. Low tide, 12:41 p.m. at 2.56 feet. High tide, 7:25 p.m. at 6.38 feet. Here are the buoy observations for 3 a.m. Pacific Daylight Time. An offshore buoy 6, winds north at 14 knots, pressure 1,028.0 millibars. An offshore buoy 59, winds north at 12 knots, water temperature 62, pressure 1,025.7 millibars. At Point Arena buoy, winds northwest 21 knots, gusting to 27, water temperature 55, pressure 1,016.8 millibars, seas 3 feet, every 16 seconds. At buoy 13 near Bodega Bay, winds northwest at 21 knots, gusting to 25, pressure 1,015.1 millibars, swell 9 feet, every 8 seconds. At Point Reyes Wave Rider buoy, water temperature 53, seas 10 feet, every 8 seconds. At San Francisco Bar buoy, water temperature 60, seas 5 feet, every 7 seconds. At San Francisco buoy, winds northwest at 60 knots, swell 7 feet, every 8 seconds. At Half Moon Bay buoy, winds northwest 14 knots, water temperature 55, pressure 1,017.5 millibars, sea 7 feet, every 8 seconds. At Monterey Bay buoy, winds northwest 70 knots, gusting to 21, water temperature 60, pressure 1,015.9 millibars, sea 7 feet, every 8 seconds. At Point Sur, Wave Rider buoy, water temperature 58, seas 8 feet, every 8 seconds. At Cape San Martin buoy, winds northwest 23 knots, gusting to 31, water temperature 59, pressure 1,014.6 millibars. Seas 10 feet, every 8 seconds. Here are the buoy observations for 4 a.m. Pacific Daylight Time. An offshore buoy 6, winds northwest at 60 knots, pressure 1,027.8 millibars. An offshore buoy 59, winds north at 12 knots, water temperature 62, pressure 1,025.2 millibars. At buoy 14 near Point Arena, winds northwest at 19 knots, gusting to 25, water temperature 55, pressure 1,016.6 millibars. At buoy 13 near Bodega Bay, winds northwest at 19 knots, gusting to 23, pressure 1,015.2 millibars. At Point Reyes Wave Rider buoy, water temperature 53, seas 10 feet, every 8 seconds. At San Francisco Bar buoy, water temperature 60, seas 5 feet, every 17 seconds. At San Francisco buoy, winds northwest at 14 knots, water temperature 55, pressure 1,015.6 millibars. At Half Moon Bay buoy, winds northwest 14 knots, water temperature 55, pressure 1,017.1 millibars, sea 7 feet,
every 8 seconds. At Monterey, buoy winds northwest at 17 knots, gusting to 21. Water temperature 60, pressure 1016.0 millibars. Head point, sir. Wave rider buoy water temperature 58, seas 8 feet, every 8 seconds. At Cape San Martin, buoy winds northwest at 27 knots, gusting to 35, water temperature 59, pressure 1013.

14.8 millibars. Synopsis for the Central California coast and bays, including the Monterey Bay, Greater Farallones, and Cordell Bank National Marine Sanctuaries, fresh to strong northwest winds continue, increasing to near gale force heading into the weekend. Wind-driven rough seas, 9 to 11 feet, will persist into the weekend along with a long-period southerly swell. The marine forecast for San Pablo Bay, Suisun Bay, the West Delta, and the San Francisco Bay north of the Bay Bridge. For today, southwest wind 5 to 10 knots, rising to 10 to 15 knots this afternoon. For tonight, southwest wind 10 to 15 knots. For Friday, southwest wind 5 to 10 knots, rising to 10 to 15 knots in the afternoon. The marine forecast for Monterey Bay. For today, northwest wind around 5 knots, backing to west 10 to 15 knots. Seas 3 to 5 feet. Wave detail, northwest 4 feet at 10 seconds. Patchy fog early this morning. For tonight, northwest wind 10 to 15 knots, easing to 5 to 10 knots after midnight. Seas 3 to 5 feet. Wave detail, northwest 5 feet at 9 seconds. For Friday, northwest wind around 5 knots, backing to west 10 to 15 knots in the afternoon. Seas 3 to 5 feet. Wave detail, northwest 5 feet at 9 seconds. The coastal waters forecast from Pigeon Point to Point Pinos out to 10 nautical miles. Small craft advisory in effect through this evening. For today, northwest wind 5 to 10 knots, rising to 15 to 20 knots. Seas 5 to 7 feet. Wave detail, northwest 6 feet at 10 seconds and south 2 feet at 16 seconds. For tonight, northwest wind 15 to 20 knots, easing to 10 to 15 knots after midnight. Seas 5 to 7 feet. Wave detail, northwest 7 feet at 9 seconds. For Friday, northwest wind 10 to 15 knots, rising to 15 to 20 knots in the afternoon. Seas 5 to 7 feet. Wave detail, northwest 6 feet at 9 seconds and south 2 feet at 15 seconds. The following is an important weather message from the National Weather Service. Issued at 9:59 p.m. Pacific Daylight Time. Beach hazards statement remains in effect through Friday afternoon. Coastal flood advisory remains in effect from 8 p.m. Saturday to 4 a.m. Pacific Daylight Time Wednesday. What? For the beach hazard statement, long period southwest swell will bring an increased risk of sneaker waves and strong currents. For the coastal flood advisory, up to 1.7 feet of inundation above ground level is possible in low-lying areas near shorelines and tidal waterways. Where? Pacific Coast. When? For the beach hazard statement, through Friday afternoon. For the coastal flood advisory, from 8 p.m. Saturday to 4 a.m. Pacific Daylight Time Wednesday. Impacts, dangerous conditions are forecast along the shoreline. Hazards include sneaker waves, strong rip currents, and large breaking waves. High tide flooding of lots, parks, and roads with only isolated road closures expected. Additional details, at the San Francisco tidal gauge, high tide is expected to be 1.6 feet above normal 7.4 feet mean lower low water at 9:11 p.m. 7/11, 1.7 feet above normal 7.5 feet mean lower low water at 10:06 p.m. 7/12, 1.7 feet above normal 7.5 feet mean lower low water at 11:01 p.m. 7/13. 1.6 feet above normal 7.4 feet mean lower low water at 11:55 p.m. 7/14. These predictions include both astronomical tides and roughly 3 to 6 inches of additional water mainly from a combination of thermal expansion and accumulated sea level rise since the tidal datum was established 1983-2001. High tide varies up to 90 minutes earlier or later along the Pacific coast and through the San Francisco Bay, respectively. Stay off of jetties, piers, rocks, and other waterside infrastructure. Remain out of the water to avoid hazardous surf and never turn your back on the ocean. Monitor local weather, surf and tide.

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The following is an important weather message from the National Weather Service. Issued at 9:59 p.m. Pacific Daylight Time. Coastal flood advisory remains in effect from 4 p.m. Thursday, July 9th to 4 a.m. Pacific Daylight Time, Thursday, July 16th. What? Up to 1.7 feet of inundation above ground level is possible in low-lying areas near shorelines and tidal waterways. Where? North Bay Interior Valleys and San Francisco Bay Shoreline Counties. When? From 4 p.m. Thursday, July 9th to 4 a.m. Pacific Daylight Time, Thursday, July 16th. Impacts, high tide flooding of lots, parks, and roads with only isolated road closures expected. Additional details, at the San Francisco tidal gauge, high tide is expected to be 1.1 foot above normal, 6.9 feet mean lower low water at 7:25 p.m. 7/9, 1.3 feet above normal, 7.1 foot mean lower low water at 8:17 p.m. 7/10, 1.6 feet above normal, 7.4 feet mean lower low water at 9:11 p.m. 7/11. 1.7 feet above normal, 7.5 feet mean lower low water at 10:06 p.m. 7/12, 1.7 feet above normal, 7.5 feet mean lower low water at 11:01 p.m. 7/13, 1.6 feet above normal, 7.4 feet mean lower low water at 11:55 p.m. 7/14, 1.3 feet above normal, 7.1 foot mean lower low water at 12:48 a.m. 7/16. These predictions include both astronomical tides and roughly 3 to 6 inches of additional water, mainly from a combination of thermal expansion and accumulated sea level rise since the tidal datum was established 1983-2001. High tide varies up to 90 minutes earlier or later along the Pacific coast and through the San Francisco Bay, respectively. If travel is required, allow extra time as some roads may be closed. Do not drive around barricades or through water of unknown depth. Take the necessary actions to protect flood-prone property. The area forecast for the peninsula, North Bay, and East Bay. Beach hazards statement in effect through Friday afternoon. Coastal flood advisory in effect from 4 p.m. this afternoon to 4 a.m. Pacific Daylight Time, Thursday. For the rest of tonight, partly cloudy. Lows in the 50s. Southwest winds 5 to 10 miles per hour. For Thursday, partly cloudy in the morning, then becoming mostly sunny. Highs around 70 at the coast to the upper 80s inland. West winds 5 to 15 miles per hour. For Thursday night, mostly clear until midnight, then becoming partly cloudy. Lows in the 50s. Southwest winds 5 to 10 miles per hour. And on Friday, partly cloudy in the morning, then becoming mostly sunny. Highs in the mid-60s at the coast of the mid-80s inland. Southwest winds 5 to 15 miles per hour for the Friday night, mostly clear until midnight, then becoming partly cloudy. Lows in the 50s. Southwest winds 5 to 15 miles per hour for Saturday, partly cloudy. Highs from the lower 70s to mid-80s for Saturday night, partly cloudy until midnight, then becoming mostly cloudy. Lows from the 50s to lower 60s, and on Sunday? Mostly cloudy in the morning, then becoming partly cloudy. Highs from the upper 60s to mid-80s Sunday night and Monday, partly cloudy. Lows from the 50s to lower 60s. Highs from the upper 60s to mid-80s Monday night through Wednesday? Mostly clear. Lows from the 50s to lower 60s, highs from the upper 60s to mid-80s, low temperatures tonight and highs tomorrow for these selected cities, San Francisco, 53 and 68, San Francisco Airport, 53 and 71, Redwood City, 55 and 80, Oakland, 55 and 73, Fremont, 55 and 77, Concord, 54 and 89, Livermore, 52 and 88, San Rafael, 53 and 85, Santa Rosa,
50 and 89, Napa, 51 and 83, Fairfield, 54 and 88. These are the 4 a.m. Pacific Daylight Time observations for the San Francisco and Monterey Bay areas on Thursday, July 9th. At San Francisco Airport, it was cloudy, temperature 56, dew point 52, relative humidity 86%, west wind at 7 miles an hour, pressure 30.00 inches and steady. At Oakland Airport, it was cloudy, temperature 56, dew point 53, relative humidity 90%, southwest wind at 9 miles an hour, pressure 30.00 inches and steady. At San Jose Airport, it was cloudy, temperature 58, dew point 53, relative humidity 84%, calm, pressure 29.99 inches and falling. At Santa Rosa, it was cloudy, temperature 53, south wind at 3, pressure 29.97 and steady. At Concord, it was clear, temperature 56, south wind at 12. At Livermore, it was cloudy, temperature 55, west wind at 5. At Monterey, it was cloudy, temperature 55, southwest wind at 6, pressure 30.00 and falling. At Salinas, it was cloudy, temperature 55, dew point 53, relative humidity 93%, west wind at 6. Here are some observations around California and western Nevada. It was clear, with a temperature of 58 at Sacramento, 64 at Reno, and 39 at Truckee. Under clear skies, South Lake Tahoe reported 40, Blue Canyon reported 61, and Mammoth Lakes reported 37. At Los Angeles, it was partly cloudy, with a temperature of 65. At San Diego, it was mostly cloudy, with a temperature of 65. Local temperature reports around San Francisco Bay for 4 a.m. Downtown San Francisco was 54 degrees. Oakland Museum was 56 degrees. Redwood City was 58 degrees. San Rafael was 53 degrees. The area forecast for the South Bay, including the San Jose metro area and the Santa Clara Valley. Coastal flood advisory in effect from 4 p.m. this afternoon to 4 a.m. Pacific Daylight Time Thursday. For the rest of tonight, partly cloudy. Lows from the lower to mid-50s. Light winds. For Thursday, partly cloudy in the morning then becoming sunny. Highs in the mid-70s by the bay, mid-80s to lower 90s inland. Northwest winds 5 to 10 miles per hour. For Thursday night, mostly clear until midnight then becoming partly cloudy. Lows in the 50s. Northwest winds 5 to 10 miles per hour. And on Friday, partly cloudy in the morning then becoming sunny. Highs in the mid-70s by the bay, mid-80s to lower 90s inland. West winds 5 to 10 miles per hour for the Friday night, mostly clear. Lows in the 50s, west winds 5 to 10 miles per hour for Saturday, partly cloudy. Highs from the upper 70s to lower 90s Saturday night through Monday, partly cloudy. Lows from the upper 50s to mid-60s, highs from the upper 70s to lower 90s Monday night through Wednesday, mostly clear. Lows in the lower 60s, highs from the upper 70s to mid-90s, low temperatures tonight and highs tomorrow for these selected cities, San Jose, 55 and 81, Mountain View, 56 and 75, Morgan Hill, 53 and 90. The area forecast for the Monterey Bay and Salinas Valley? Beach hazards statement in effect through Friday afternoon. Coastal flood advisory in effect from 8 p.m. Saturday to 4 a.m. Pacific Daylight Time Wednesday. For the rest of tonight, mostly cloudy. Patchy fog. Lows in the lower 50s. West winds up to 5 miles per hour. For Thursday, partly cloudy in the morning then becoming mostly sunny. Highs in the upper 60s at the coast to the upper 80s inland. West winds up to 5 miles per hour, increasing to 5 to 15 miles per hour in the afternoon. For Thursday night, partly cloudy. Lows in the mid-50s. Southwest winds 5 to 10 miles per hour.
and on Friday mostly cloudy in the morning, then becoming

sunny. Highs in the upper 60s at the coast to the upper 80s inland. West winds up to 5 miles per hour, increasing to 5 to 15 miles per hour in the afternoon. For the Friday night, partly cloudy. Lows in the upper 50s, west winds 5 to 15 miles per hour, becoming southwest up to 5 miles per hour after midnight. For Saturday, mostly cloudy in the morning, then becoming partly cloudy. Highs from the lower 70s to mid 80s Saturday night through Sunday night, mostly cloudy. Lows in the lower 60s, highs from the lower 70s to mid 80s Monday through Wednesday, partly cloudy. High 70s and 80s, lows around 60. Low temperatures tonight and highs tomorrow for the selected cities: Santa Cruz, 53 and 76, Monterrey, 55 and 67, Salinas, 55 and 68, Hollister, 51 and 80, King City, 51 and 87. The weather overview for the Bay Area and Central Coast: warmer weather continues through the weekend. Long period southwest swell causes an increased risk of sneaker waves and strong rip currents through Friday. Coastal flood advisory for up to 1.7 feet of inundation above ground level is possible in low-lying areas near shorelines and tidal waterways. Potential for thunderstorms and elevated fire weather concerns late this weekend into early next week. The extended forecast for the Bay Area and Central Coast: Sunday and Sunday night, mostly cloudy. High 65 to 95. Lows 55 to 70. Monday and Monday night, partly cloudy. High 65 to 95. Lows 55 to 70. Tuesday and Tuesday night, mostly clear. High 65 to 95. Lows 55 to 70. Wednesday and Wednesday night, mostly clear. High 65 to 95. Lows 50 to 70. Thursday and Thursday night, mostly clear. High 60 to 90. Lows 50 to 70. Sunrise, sunset, and tidal information for the San Francisco Bay Area for Thursday, July 9. The sunrise today, 5:56 a.m. The sunset tonight, 8:33 p.m. Tidal data at the Golden Gate for today. Low tide, 1:41 a.m. at 0.62 feet. High tide, 8:29 a.m. at 3.68 feet. Low tide, 12:41 p.m. at 2.56 feet. High tide, 7:25 p.m. at 6.38 feet. Here are the buoy observations for 4 a.m. Pacific Daylight Time. An offshore buoy 6, winds north at 16 knots, pressure 1,027.7 millibars. An offshore buoy 59, winds north 14 knots, water temperature 62, pressure 1,025.4 millibars, seas 3 feet, every 16 seconds. At Point Arena buoy, winds northwest 19 knots, gusting to 23, water temperature 55, pressure 1,016.5 millibars, seas 3 feet, every 17 seconds. At buoy 13 near Bodega Bay, winds northwest at 19 knots, gusting to 25, pressure 1,015.0 millibars, swell 9 feet, every 8 seconds. At Point Reyes Wave Rider buoy, water temperature 53, seas 10 feet, every 9 seconds. At San Francisco Bar buoy, water temperature 60, seas 5 feet, every 17 seconds. At San Francisco buoy, winds northwest at 14 knots, water temperature 55, pressure 1,015.6 millibars. At Half Moon Bay buoy, winds northwest 14 knots, water temperature 55, pressure 1,017.1 millibars, sea 7 feet, every 8 seconds. At Monterey Bay buoy, winds northwest 16 knots, water temperature 60, pressure 1,015.8 millibars, sea 7 feet, every 8 seconds. At Point Sur, Wave Rider buoy, water temperature 58, seas 8 feet, every 8 seconds. At Cape San Martin buoy, winds northwest 27 knots, gusting to 33, water temperature 58, pressure 1,013.8 millibars. Seas 10 feet, every 8 seconds. Synopsis for the Central California coast and bays, including the Monterey Bay, Greater Farallones, and Cordell

today. Northwest wind around 5 knots, backing to west 10 to 15 knots. Seas 3 to 5 feet. Wave detail, northwest 4 feet at 10 seconds. Patchy fog early this morning. For tonight, northwest wind 10 to 15 knots, easing to 5 to 10 knots after midnight. Seas 3 to 5 feet. Wave detail, northwest 5 feet at 9 seconds. For Friday, northwest wind around 5 knots, backing to west 10 to 15 knots in the afternoon. Seas 3 to 5 feet. Wave detail, northwest 5 feet at 9 seconds. The coastal waters forecast from Pigeon Point to Point Pinos out to 10 nautical miles. Small craft advisory in effect through this evening. For today, northwest wind 5 to 10 knots, rising to 15 to 20 knots. Seas 5 to 7 feet. Wave detail, northwest 6 feet at 10 seconds and south 2 feet at 16 seconds. For tonight, northwest wind 15 to 20 knots, easing to 10 to 15 knots after midnight. Seas 5 to 7 feet. Wave detail, northwest 7 feet at 9 seconds. For Friday, northwest wind 10 to 15 knots, rising to 15 to 20 knots in the afternoon. Seas 5 to 7 feet. Wave detail, northwest 6 feet at 9 seconds and south 2 feet at 15 seconds. 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This broadcast originates from the National Weather Service office located in Monterey, California, and serves the South Bay and Monterey Bay Area, including the city of San Jose, Monterey, Salinas, and Santa Cruz. The following is an important weather message from the National Weather Service, issued at 9:59 p.m. Pacific Daylight Time. Beach hazard statement remains in effect through Friday afternoon. Coastal flood advisory remains in effect from 8 p.m. Saturday to 4 a.m. Pacific Daylight Time Wednesday. What? For the beach hazard statement, long period southwest swell will bring an increased risk of sneaker waves and strong rip currents. For the coastal flood advisory, up to 1.7 feet of inundation above ground level is possible in low-lying areas near shorelines and tidal waterways. Where? Pacific Coast. When? For the beach hazard statement, through Friday afternoon. For the coastal flood advisory, from 8 p.m. Saturday to 4 a.m. Pacific Daylight Time Wednesday. Impacts, dangerous conditions are forecast along the shoreline. Hazards include sneaker waves, strong rip currents, and large breaking waves. High tide flooding of lots, parks, and roads with only isolated road closures expected. Additional details, at the San Francisco tidal gauge, high tide is expected to be 1.6 feet above normal 7.4 feet mean lower low water at 9:11 p.m. 7/11, 1.7 feet above normal 7.5 feet mean lower low water at 10:06 p.m. 7/12, 1.7 feet above normal 7.5 feet mean lower low water at 11:01 p.m. 7/13. 1.6 feet above normal 7.4 feet mean lower low water at 11:55 p.m. 7/14. These predictions include both astronomical tides and roughly 3 to 6 inches of additional water, mainly from a combination of thermal expansion and accumulated sea level rise since the tidal datum was established 1983-2001. High tide varies up to 90 minutes earlier or later along the Pacific Coast and through the San Francisco Bay, respectively. Stay off of jetties, piers, rocks, and other waterside infrastructure. Remain out of the water to avoid hazardous surf and never turn your back on the ocean. Monitor local weather, surf, and tide forecast at www.weather.gov/mtr. If travel is required, allow extra time as some roads may be closed. Do not drive around barricades or through water of unknown depth. Take the necessary actions to protect flood-prone property. The following is an important weather message from the National Weather Service, issued at 9:59 p.m. Pacific Daylight Time.

Coastal flood advisory remains in effect from 4 p.m. Thursday, July 9th to 4 a.m. Pacific Daylight Time, Thursday, July 16th. What? Up to 1.7 feet of inundation above ground level is possible in low-lying areas near shorelines and tidal waterways. Where? North Bay Interior Valleys and San Francisco Bay Shoreline Counties. When? From 4 p.m. Thursday, July 9th to 4 a.m. Pacific Daylight Time, Thursday, July 16th. Impacts, high tide flooding of lots, parks, and roads with only isolated road closures expected. Additional details, at the San Francisco tidal gauge, high tide is expected to be 1/0.1 foot above normal 6.9 feet mean lower low water at 7:25 p.m. 7/9, 1.3 feet above normal 7/0.1 foot mean lower low water at 8:17 p.m. 7/10, 1.6 feet above normal 7.4 feet mean lower low water at 9:11 p.m. 7/11. 1.7 feet above normal 7.5 feet mean lower low water at 10:06 p.m. 7/12, 1.7 feet above normal 7.5 feet mean lower low water at 11:01 p.m. 7/13, 1.6 feet above normal 7.4 feet mean lower low water at 11:55 p.m. 7/14, 1.3 feet above normal 7/0.1 foot mean lower low water at 12:48 a.m. 7/16. These predictions include both astronomical tides and roughly 3 to 6 inches of additional water, mainly from a combination of thermal expansion and accumulated sea level rise since the tidal datum was established 1983-2001. High tide varies up to 90 minutes earlier or later along the Pacific coast and through the San Francisco Bay, respectively. If travel is required, allow extra time as some roads may be closed. Do not drive around barricades or through water of unknown depth. Take the necessary actions to protect flood-prone property. The area forecast for the Peninsula, North Bay, and East Bay. Beach hazards statement in effect through Friday afternoon. Coastal flood advisory in effect from 4 p.m. this afternoon to 4 a.m. Pacific Daylight Time, Thursday. For the rest of tonight, partly cloudy. Lows in the 50s. Southwest winds 5 to 10 miles per hour. For Thursday, partly cloudy in the morning, then becoming mostly sunny. Highs around 70 at the coast to the upper 80s inland. West winds 5 to 15 miles per hour. For Thursday night, mostly clear until midnight, then becoming partly cloudy. Lows in the 50s. Southwest winds 5 to 10 miles per hour. And on Friday, partly cloudy in the morning, then becoming mostly sunny. Highs in the mid-60s at the coast to the mid-80s inland. Southwest winds 5 to 15 miles per hour for the Friday night, mostly clear until midnight, then becoming partly cloudy. Lows in the 50s. Southwest winds 5 to 15 miles per hour for Saturday, partly cloudy. Highs from the lower 70s to mid-80s for Saturday night, partly cloudy until midnight, then becoming mostly cloudy. Lows from the 50s to lower 60s and on Sunday? Mostly cloudy. 50s to lower 60s and on Sunday? Mostly cloudy in the morning, then becoming partly cloudy. Highs from the upper 60s to mid-80s Sunday night and Monday, partly cloudy. Lows from the 50s to lower 60s. Highs from the upper 60s to mid-80s Monday night through Wednesday. Mostly clear. Lows from the 50s to lower 60s. Highs from the upper 60s to mid-80s. Low temperatures tonight and highs tomorrow for these selected cities. San Francisco, 53 and 68. San Francisco Airport, 53 and 71. Redwood City, 55 and 80. Oakland, 55 and 73. Fremont, 55 and 77, Concord, 54 and 89, Livermore, 52 and 88, San Rafael, 53 and 85, Santa Rosa, 50 and 89, Napa, 51 and 83, Fairfield, 54 and 88. These are the 4 a.m. Pacific Daylight Time observations for the San Francisco and Monterey Bay areas on Thursday, July 9th. At San Francisco Airport, it was cloudy, temperature 56, dew point 52, relative humidity 86%, west wind at 7 miles.

pressure 30.00 inches and steady. At Oakland Airport, it was cloudy, temperature 56, dew point 53, relative humidity 90%, southwest wind at 9 miles an hour, pressure 30.00 inches and steady. At San Jose Airport, it was cloudy, temperature 58, dew point 53, relative humidity 84%, calm, pressure 29.99 inches and falling. At Santa Rosa, it was cloudy, temperature 53, south wind at 3, pressure 29.97 and steady. At Concord, it was clear, temperature 56, south wind at 12. At Livermore, it was cloudy, temperature 55, west wind at 5. At Monterey, it was cloudy, temperature 55, southwest wind at 6, pressure 30.00 and falling. At Salinas, it was cloudy, temperature 55, dew point 53, relative humidity 93%, west wind at 6. Here are some observations around California and western Nevada. It was clear, with a temperature of 58 at Sacramento, 64 at Reno, and 39 at Truckee. Under clear skies, South Lake Tahoe reported 40, Blue Canyon reported 61, and Mammoth Lakes reported 37. At Los Angeles, it was partly cloudy, with a temperature of 65. At San Diego, it was mostly cloudy, with a temperature of 65. Local temperature reports around San Francisco Bay for 4 a.m. Downtown San Francisco was 54 degrees. Oakland Museum was 56 degrees. Redwood City was 58 degrees. San Rafael was 53 degrees. The area forecast for the South Bay, including the San Jose metro area and the Santa Clara Valley. Coastal flood advisory in effect from 4 p.m. this afternoon to 4 a.m. Pacific Daylight Time Thursday. For the rest of tonight, partly cloudy. Lows from the lower to mid-50s. Light winds. For Thursday, partly cloudy in the morning then becoming sunny. Highs in the mid-70s by the bay, mid-80s to lower 90s inland. Northwest winds 5 to 10 miles per hour. For Thursday night, mostly clear until midnight then becoming partly cloudy. Lows in the 50s. Northwest winds 5 to 10 miles per hour. And on Friday partly cloudy in the morning then becoming sunny. Highs in the mid-70s by the bay, mid-80s to lower 90s inland. West winds 5 to 10 miles per hour for the Friday night, mostly clear. Lows in the 50s, west winds 5 to 10 miles per hour for Saturday, partly cloudy. Highs from the upper 70s to lower 90s Saturday night through Monday, partly cloudy. Lows from the upper 50s to mid 60s, highs from the upper 70s to lower 90s Monday night through Wednesday, mostly clear. Lows in the lower 60s, highs from the upper 70s to mid-90s, low temperatures tonight and highs tomorrow for these selected cities, San Jose, 55 and 81, Mountain View, 56 and 75, Morgan Hill, 53 and 90. The area forecast for the Monterey Bay and Salinas Valley? Beach hazards statement in effect through Friday afternoon. Coastal flood advisory in effect from 8 p.m. Saturday to 4 a.m. Pacific Daylight Time Wednesday. For the rest of tonight, mostly cloudy. Patchy fog. Lows in the lower 50s. West winds up to 5 miles per hour. For Thursday, partly cloudy in the morning then becoming mostly sunny. Highs in the upper 60s at the coast to the upper 80s inland. West winds up to 5 miles per hour increasing to 5 to 15 miles per hour in the afternoon. For Thursday night, partly cloudy. Lows in the mid-50s. Southwest winds 5 to 10 miles per hour. And on Friday mostly cloudy in the morning then becoming mostly sunny. Highs in the upper 60s at the coast to the upper 80s inland. West winds up to 5 miles per hour increasing to 5 to 15 miles per hour in the afternoon. For the Friday night, partly cloudy. Lows in the upper 50s, west winds 5 to 15 miles per hour, becoming southwest up to 5 miles per hour after midnight. For Saturday, mostly

cloudy in the morning, then becoming partly cloudy. Highs from the lower 70s to mid-80s Saturday night through Sunday night, mostly cloudy. Lows in the lower 60s, highs from the lower 70s to mid-80s Monday through Wednesday, partly cloudy. High 70s and 80s, lows around 60. Low temperatures tonight and highs tomorrow for the selected cities: Santa Cruz, 53 and 76, Monterey, 55 and 67, Salinas, 55 and 68, Hollister, 51 and 80, King City, 51 and 87. The weather overview for the Bay Area and Central Coast: warmer weather continues through the weekend. Long period southwest swell causes an increased risk of sneaker waves and strong rip currents through Friday. Coastal flood advisory for up to 1.7 feet of inundation above ground level is possible in low-lying areas near shorelines and tidal waterways. Potential for thunderstorms and elevated fire weather concerns late this weekend into early next week. The extended forecast for the Bay Area and Central Coast: Sunday and Sunday night, mostly cloudy. High 65 to 95. Lows 55 to 70. Monday and Monday night, partly cloudy. High 65 to 95. Lows 55 to 70. Tuesday and Tuesday night, mostly clear. High 65 to 95. Lows 55 to 70. Wednesday and Wednesday night, mostly clear. High 65 to 95. Lows 50 to 70. Thursday and Thursday night, mostly clear. High 60 to 90. Lows 50 to 70. Sunrise, sunset, and tidal information for the San Francisco Bay Area for Thursday, July 9. The sunrise today, 5:56 a.m. The sunset tonight, 8:33 p.m. Tidal data at the Golden Gate for today. Low tide, 1:41 a.m. at 0.62 feet. High tide, 8:29 a.m. at 3.68 feet. Low tide, 12:41 p.m. at 2.56 feet. High tide, 7:25 p.m. at 6.38 feet. Here are the buoy observations for 4 a.m. Pacific Daylight Time. An offshore buoy 6, winds north at 16 knots, pressure 1,027.7 millibars. An offshore buoy 59, winds north 14 knots, water temperature 62, pressure 1,025.4 millibars, seas 3 feet, every 16 seconds. At Point Arena buoy, winds northwest 19 knots, gusting to 23, water temperature 55, pressure 1,016.5 millibars, seas 3 feet, every 17 seconds. At buoy 13 near Bodega Bay, winds northwest at 19 knots, gusting to 25, pressure 1,015.0 millibars, swell 9 feet, every 8 seconds. At Point Reyes Wave Rider buoy, water temperature 53, seas 10 feet, every 9 seconds. At San Francisco Bar buoy, water temperature 60, seas 5 feet, every 17 seconds. At San Francisco buoy, winds northwest at 14 knots, water temperature 55, pressure 1,015.6 millibars. At Half Moon Bay buoy, winds northwest 14 knots, water temperature 55, pressure 1,017.1 millibars, seas 7 feet, every 8 seconds. At Monterey Bay buoy, winds northwest 16 knots, water temperature 60, pressure 1,015.8 millibars, seas 7 feet, every 8 seconds. At Point Sur, Wave Rider buoy, water temperature 58, seas 8 feet, every 8 seconds. At Cape San Martin buoy, winds northwest 27 knots, gusting to 33, water temperature 58, pressure 1,013.8 millibars. Seas 10 feet, every 8 seconds. Synopsis for the Central California coast and bays, including the Monterey Bay, Greater Farallones, and Cordell Bank National Marine Sanctuaries: fresh to strong northwest winds continue, increasing to near gale force heading into the weekend. Wind-driven rough seas, 9 to 11 feet, will persist into the weekend along with a long-period southerly swell. The marine forecast for San Pablo Bay, Suisun Bay, the West Delta, and the San Francisco Bay north of the Bay Bridge. For today,

southwest wind 5 to 10 knots, rising to 10 to 15 knots this afternoon. For tonight, southwest wind 10 to 15 knots. For Friday, southwest wind 5 to 10 knots, rising to 10 to 15 knots in the afternoon. The marine forecast for Monterey Bay. For today, northwest wind around 5 knots, backing to west 10 to 15 knots. Seas 3 to 5 feet. Wave detail, northwest 4 feet at 10 seconds. Patchy fog early this morning. For tonight, northwest wind 10 to 15 knots, easing to 5 to 10 knots after midnight. Seas 3 to 5 feet. Wave detail, northwest 5 feet at 9 seconds. For Friday, northwest wind around 5 knots, backing to west 10 to 15 knots in the afternoon. Seas 3 to 5 feet. Wave detail, northwest 5 feet at 9 seconds. The coastal waters forecast from Pigeon Point to Point Pinos out to 10 nautical miles. Small craft advisory in effect through this evening. For today, northwest wind 5 to 10 knots, rising to 15 to 20 knots. Seas 5 to 7 feet. Wave detail, northwest 6 feet at 10 seconds and south 2 feet at 16 seconds. For tonight, northwest wind 15 to 20 knots, easing to 10 to 15 knots after midnight. Seas 5 to 7 feet. Wave detail, northwest 7 feet at 9 seconds. For Friday, northwest wind 10 to 15 knots, rising to 15 to 20 knots in the afternoon. Seas 5 to 7 feet. Wave detail, northwest 6 feet at 9 seconds and south 2 feet at 15 seconds. The following is an important weather message from the National Weather Service. Issued at 9:59 p.m. Pacific Daylight Time. Beach hazards statement remains in effect through Friday afternoon. Coastal flood advisory remains in effect from 8 p.m. Saturday to 4 a.m. Pacific Daylight Time Wednesday. What? For the beach hazard statement, long period southwest swell will bring an increased risk of sneaker waves and strong currents. For the coastal flood advisory, up to 1.7 feet of inundation above ground level is possible in low-lying areas near shorelines and tidal waterways. Where? Pacific Coast. When? For the beach hazard statement, through Friday afternoon. For the coastal flood advisory, from 8 p.m. Saturday to 4 a.m. Pacific Daylight Time Wednesday. Impacts, dangerous conditions are forecast along the shoreline. Hazards include sneaker waves, strong rip currents, and large breaking waves. High tide flooding of lots, parks, and roads with only isolated road closures expected. Additional details, at the San Francisco tidal gauge, high tide is expected to be 1.6 feet above normal 7.4 feet mean lower low water at 9:11 p.m. 7/11, 1.7 feet above normal 7.5 feet mean lower low water at 10:06 p.m. 7/12, 1.7 feet above normal 7.5 feet mean lower low water at 11:01 p.m. 7/13. 1.6 feet above normal 7.4 feet mean lower low water at 11:55 p.m. 7/14. These predictions include both astronomical tides and roughly 3 to 6 inches of additional water mainly from a combination of thermal expansion and accumulated sea level rise since the tidal datum was established 1983-2001. High tide varies up to 90 minutes earlier or later along the Pacific Coast and through the San Francisco Bay, respectively. Stay off of jetties, piers, rocks, and other waterside infrastructure. Remain out of the water to avoid hazardous surf and never turn your back on the ocean. Monitor local weather, surf and tide forecasts at www.weather.gov/mtr. If travel is required, allow extra time as some roads may be closed. Do not drive around barricades or through water of unknown depth. Take the necessary actions to protect flood-prone property. The following is an important weather message from the National Weather Service. Issued at 9:59 p.m. Pacific Daylight Time. Coastal flood advisory remains in effect from 4 p.m. Thursday, July 9th to 4 a.m.

daylight time Thursday, July 16th. What? Up to 1.7 feet of inundation above ground level is possible in low-lying areas near shorelines and tidal waterways. Where? North Bay Interior Valleys in San Francisco Bay Shoreline Counties. When? From 4 p.m. Thursday, July 9th to 4 a.m. Pacific Daylight Time Thursday, July 16th. Impacts, high tide flooding of lots, parks, and roads with only isolated road closures expected. Additional details, at the San Francisco tidal gauge, high tide is expected to be 1.1 foot above normal 6.9 feet mean lower low water at 7.25 p.m. 7/9, 1.3 feet above normal 7.1 foot mean lower low water at 8.17 p.m. 7/10. 1.6 feet above normal 7.4 feet mean lower low water at 9.11 p.m. 7/11, 1.7 feet above normal 7.5 feet mean lower low water at 10.06 p.m. 7/12, 1.7 feet above normal 7.5 feet mean lower low water at 11.01 p.m. 7/13, 1.6 feet above normal 7.4 feet mean lower low water at 11.55 p.m. 7/14, 1.3 feet above normal 7.1 foot mean lower low water at 12.48 a.m. 7/16. These predictions include both astronomical tides and roughly 3 to 6 inches of additional water, mainly from a combination of thermal expansion and accumulated sea level rise since the tidal datum was established 1983-2001. High tide varies up to 90 minutes earlier or later along the Pacific coast and through the San Francisco Bay, respectively. If travel is required, allow extra time as some roads may be closed. Do not drive around barricades or through water of unknown depth. Take the necessary actions to protect flood-prone property. The area forecast for the peninsula, North Bay, and East Bay. Beach hazards statement in effect through Friday afternoon. Coastal flood advisory in effect from 4 p.m. this afternoon to 4 a.m. Pacific Daylight Time Thursday. For the rest of tonight, partly cloudy. Lows in the 50s. Southwest winds 5 to 10 miles per hour. For Thursday, partly cloudy in the morning, then becoming mostly sunny. Highs around 70 at the coast to the upper 80s inland. West winds 5 to 15 miles per hour. For Thursday night, mostly clear until midnight, then becoming partly cloudy. Lows in the 50s. Southwest winds 5 to 10 miles per hour. And on Friday, partly cloudy in the morning, then becoming mostly sunny. Highs in the mid-60s at the coast to the mid-80s inland. Southwest winds 5 to 15 miles per hour for the Friday night, mostly clear until midnight, then becoming partly cloudy. Lows in the 50s. Southwest winds 5 to 15 miles per hour for Saturday, partly cloudy. Highs from the lower 70s to mid-80s for Saturday night, partly cloudy until midnight, then becoming mostly cloudy. Lows from the 50s to lower 60s, and on Sunday, mostly cloudy in the morning, then becoming partly cloudy. Highs from the upper 60s to mid-80s Sunday night and Monday, partly cloudy. Lows from the 50s to lower 60s, highs from the upper 60s to mid-80s Monday night through Wednesday, mostly clear. Lows from the 50s to lower 60s, highs from the upper 60s to mid-80s, low temperatures tonight and highs tomorrow for these selected cities: San Francisco, 53 and 68, San Francisco Airport, 53 and 71, Redwood City, 55 and 80, Oakland, 55 and 73, Fremont, 55 and 77, Concord, 54 and 89, Livermore, 52 and 88, San Rafael, 53 and 85, Santa Rosa, 50 and 89, Napa, 51 and 83, Fairfield, 54 and 88. 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This broadcast originates from the National Weather Service office located in Monterey, California, and serves the South Bay and Monterey Bay Area, including the cities of San Jose, Monterey, Salinas, and Santa Cruz. 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

Pacific Daylight Time observations for the San Francisco and Monterey Bay areas on Thursday, July 9th. At San Francisco Airport, it was cloudy, temperature 56, dew point 52, relative humidity 86%, west wind at 7 miles an hour, pressure 30.00 inches and steady. At Oakland Airport, it was cloudy, temperature 56, dew point 53, relative humidity 90%, southwest wind at 9 miles an hour, pressure 30.00 inches and steady. At San Jose Airport, it was cloudy, temperature 58, dew point 53, relative humidity 84%, calm, pressure 29.99 inches and falling. At Santa Rosa, it was cloudy, temperature 53, south wind at 3, pressure 29.97 and steady. At Concord, it was clear, temperature 56, south wind at 12. At Livermore, it was cloudy, temperature 55, west wind at 5. At Monterey, it was cloudy, temperature 55, southwest wind at 6, pressure 30.00 and falling. At Salinas, it was cloudy, temperature 55, dew point 53, relative humidity 93%, west wind at 6. Here are some observations around California and western Nevada. It was clear, with a temperature of 58 at Sacramento, 64 at Reno, and 39 at Truckee. Under clear skies, South Lake Tahoe reported 40, Blue Canyon reported 61, and Mammoth Lakes reported 37. At Los Angeles, it was partly cloudy, with a temperature of 65. At San Diego, it was mostly cloudy, with a temperature of 65. Local temperature reports around San Francisco Bay for 4 a.m. Downtown San Francisco was 54 degrees. Oakland Museum was 56 degrees. Redwood City was 58 degrees. San Rafael was 53 degrees. The area forecast for the South Bay, including the San Jose metro area and the Santa Clara Valley. Coastal flood advisory in effect from 4 p.m. this afternoon to 4 a.m. Pacific Daylight Time Thursday. For the rest of tonight, partly cloudy. Lows from the lower to mid-50s. Light winds. For Thursday, partly cloudy in the morning then becoming sunny. Highs in the mid-70s by the bay, mid-80s to lower 90s inland. Northwest winds 5 to 10 miles per hour. For Thursday night, mostly clear until midnight then becoming partly cloudy. Lows in the 50s. Northwest winds 5 to 10 miles per hour. And on Friday partly cloudy in the morning then becoming sunny. Highs in the mid-70s by the bay, mid-80s to lower 90s inland. West winds 5 to 10 miles per hour for the Friday night, mostly clear. Lows in the 50s, west winds 5 to 10 miles per hour for Saturday. Partly cloudy. Highs from the upper 70s to lower 90s Saturday night through Monday. Partly cloudy. Lows from the upper 50s to mid 60s, highs from the upper 70s to lower 90s Monday night through Wednesday. Mostly clear. Lows in the lower 60s, highs from the upper 70s to mid 90s, low temperatures tonight and highs tomorrow for these selected cities: San Jose, 55 and 81, Mountain View, 56 and 75, Morgan Hill, 53 and 90. The area forecast for the Monterey Bay and Salinas Valley. Beach hazards statement in effect through Friday afternoon. Coastal flood advisory in effect from 8 p.m. Saturday to 4 a.m. Pacific Daylight Time Wednesday. For the rest of tonight, mostly cloudy. Patchy fog. Lows in the lower 50s. West winds up to 5 miles per hour. For Thursday, partly cloudy in the morning then becoming mostly sunny. Highs in the upper 60s at the coast to the upper 80s inland. West winds up to 5 miles per hour increasing to 5 to 15 miles per hour in the afternoon. For Thursday night, partly cloudy. Lows in the mid-50s. Southwest winds 5 to 10 miles per hour. And on Friday mostly cloudy in the morning then becoming mostly sunny. Highs in the upper 60s at the coast to the upper 80s inland. West winds up to 5 miles per hour increasing to 5.

5 to 15 miles per hour in the afternoon. For the Friday night, partly cloudy. Lows in the upper 50s, west winds 5 to 15 miles per hour, becoming southwest up to 5 miles per hour after midnight. For Saturday, mostly cloudy in the morning, then becoming partly cloudy. Highs from the lower 70s to mid 80s Saturday night through Sunday night, mostly cloudy. Lows in the lower 60s, highs from the lower 70s to mid 80s Monday through Wednesday, partly cloudy. High 70s and 80s, lows around 60. Low temperatures tonight and highs tomorrow for these selected cities: Santa Cruz, 53 and 76, Monterey, 55 and 67, Salinas, 55 and 68, Hollister, 51 and 80, King City, 51 and 87. The weather overview for the Bay Area and Central Coast: warmer temperatures continues through the weekend, long period southwest swell causes an increased risk of sneaker waves and strong rip currents through Friday, coastal flood advisory for up to 1.7 feet of inundation above ground level is possible in low-lying areas near shorelines and tidal waterways, potential for thunderstorms and elevated fire weather concerns late this weekend into early next week. The extended forecast for the Bay Area and Central Coast: Sunday and Sunday night, mostly cloudy. Highs 65 to 95. Lows 55 to 70. Monday and Monday night, partly cloudy. Highs 65 to 95. Lows 55 to 70. Tuesday and Tuesday night, mostly clear. Highs 65 to 95. Lows 55 to 70. Wednesday and Wednesday night, mostly clear. Highs 65 to 95. Lows 50 to 70. Thursday and Thursday night, mostly clear. Highs 60 to 90. Lows 50 to 70. Sunrise, sunset, and tidal information for the San Francisco Bay Area for Thursday, July 9. The sunrise today, 5:56 a.m. The sunset tonight, 8:33 p.m. Tidal data at the Golden Gate for today. Low tide, 1:41 a.m. at 0.62 feet. High tide, 8:29 a.m. at 3.68 feet. Low tide, 12:41 p.m. at 2.56 feet. High tide, 7:25 p.m. at 6.38 feet. Here are the buoy observations for 5 a.m. Pacific Daylight Time. An offshore buoy 6, winds north at 14 knots, pressure 1,027.5 millibars. An offshore buoy 59, winds north at 14 knots, water temperature 62, pressure 1,024.9 millibars. At buoy 14 near Point Arena, winds northwest at 19 knots, gusting to 25, water temperature 55, pressure 1,016.0 millibars. At buoy 13 near Bodega Bay, winds northwest at 19 knots, gusting to 23, pressure 1,015.0 millibars. At Point Reyes Wave Rider buoy, water temperature 53, seas 10 feet, every 8 seconds. At San Francisco Bar buoy, water temperature 61, seas 5 feet, every 17 seconds. At San Francisco buoy, winds northwest at 14 knots, water temperature 55, pressure 1,015.4 millibars. At Half Moon Bay buoy, winds northwest 16 knots, water temperature 56, pressure 1,016.8 millibars, sea 7 feet, every 8 seconds. At Monterey buoy, winds northwest at 17 knots, gusting to 21, water temperature 60, pressure 1,015.7 millibars. At Point Sur, Wave Rider buoy, water temperature 58, seas 8 feet, every 8 seconds. At Cape San Martin buoy, winds northwest at 27 knots, gusting to 33, water temperature 58, pressure 1,013.7 millibars. Synopsis for the Central California coast and bays, including the Monterey Bay, Greater Farallones, and Cordell Bank National Marine Sanctuaries: fresh to strong northwest winds continue, increasing to near gale force heading into the weekend. Wind-driven rough seas, 9 to 11 feet, will persist into the weekend along with a long-period southerly swell. The marine forecast for San Pablo Bay, Suisun Bay, the West Delta, and the

Francisco Bay north of the Bay Bridge. For today, southwest wind 5 to 10 knots, rising to 10 to 15 knots this afternoon. For tonight, southwest wind 10 to 15 knots. For Friday, southwest wind 5 to 10 knots, rising to 10 to 15 knots in the afternoon. The marine forecast for Monterey Bay. For today, northwest wind around 5 knots, backing to west 10 to 15 knots. Seas 3 to 5 feet. Wave detail, northwest 4 feet at 10 seconds. Patchy fog early this morning. For tonight, northwest wind 10 to 15 knots, easing to 5 to 10 knots after midnight. Seas 3 to 5 feet. Wave detail, northwest 5 feet at 9 seconds. For Friday, northwest wind around 5 knots, backing to west 10 to 15 knots in the afternoon. Seas 3 to 5 feet. Wave detail, northwest 5 feet at 9 seconds. The coastal waters forecast from Pigeon Point to Point Pinos out to 10 nautical miles. Small craft advisory in effect through this evening. For today, northwest wind 5 to 10 knots, rising to 15 to 20 knots. Seas 5 to 7 feet. Wave detail, northwest 6 feet at 10 seconds and south 2 feet at 16 seconds. For tonight, northwest wind 15 to 20 knots, easing to 10 to 15 knots after midnight. Seas 5 to 7 feet. Wave detail, northwest 7 feet at 9 seconds. For Friday, northwest wind 10 to 15 knots, rising to 15 to 20 knots in the afternoon. Seas 5 to 7 feet. Wave detail, northwest 6 feet at 9 seconds and south 2 feet at 15 seconds. The following is an important weather message from the National Weather Service. Issued at 9:59 p.m. Pacific Daylight Time. Beach hazards statement remains in effect through Friday afternoon. Coastal flood advisory remains in effect from 8 p.m. Saturday to 4 a.m. Pacific Daylight Time Wednesday. What? For the beach hazard statement, long period southwest swell will bring an increased risk of sneaker waves and strong rip currents. For the coastal flood advisory, up to 1.7 feet of inundation above ground level is possible in low-lying areas near shorelines and tidal waterways. Where? Pacific Coast. When? For the beach hazard statement, through Friday afternoon. For the coastal flood advisory, from 8 p.m. Saturday to 4 a.m. Pacific Daylight Time Wednesday. Impacts, dangerous conditions are forecast along the shoreline. Hazards include sneaker waves, strong rip currents, and large breaking waves. High tide flooding of lots, parks, and roads with only isolated road closures expected. Additional details, at the San Francisco tidal gauge, high tide is expected to be 1.6 feet above normal 7.4 feet mean lower low water at 9:11 p.m. 7/11, 1.7 feet above normal 7.5 feet mean lower low water at 10:06 p.m. 7/12, 1.7 feet above normal 7.5 feet mean lower low water at 11:01 p.m. 7/13. 1.6 feet above normal 7.4 feet mean lower low water at 11:55 p.m. 7/14. These predictions include both astronomical tides and roughly 3 to 6 inches of additional water mainly from a combination of thermal expansion and accumulated sea level rise since the tidal datum was established 1983-2001. High tide varies up to 90 minutes earlier or later along the Pacific Coast and through the San Francisco Bay, respectively. Stay off of jetties, piers, rocks, and other waterside infrastructure. Remain out of the water to avoid hazardous surf and never turn your back on the ocean. Monitor local weather, surf and tide forecasts at www.weather.gov/mtr. If travel is required, allow extra time as some roads may be closed. Do not drive around barricades or through water of unknown depth. Take the necessary actions to protect flood-prone property. The following is an important weather message from the National Weather Service. 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Coastal Flood Advisory.

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What? Up to 1.7 feet of inundation above ground level is possible in low-lying areas near shorelines and tidal waterways. Where? North Bay Interior Valleys and San Francisco Bay Shoreline Counties. When? From 4 p.m. Thursday, July 9th to 4 a.m. Pacific Daylight Time, Thursday, July 16th. Impacts, high tide flooding of lots, parks, and roads with only isolated road closures expected. Additional details, at the San Francisco tidal gauge, high tide is expected to be 1/0.1 foot above normal 6.9 feet mean lower low water at 7:25 p.m. 7/9, 1.3 feet above normal 7/0.1 foot mean lower low water at 8:17 p.m. 7/10. 1.6 feet above normal 7.4 feet mean lower low water at 9:11 p.m. 7/11, 1.7 feet above normal 7.5 feet mean lower low water at 10:06 p.m. 7/12, 1.7 feet above normal 7.5 feet mean lower low water at 11:01 p.m. 7/13, 1.6 feet above normal 7.4 feet mean lower low water at 11:55 p.m. 7/14, 1.3 feet above normal 7/0.1 foot mean lower low water at 12:48 a.m. 7/16. These predictions include both astronomical tides and roughly 3 to 6 inches of additional water, mainly from a combination of thermal expansion and accumulated sea level rise since the tidal datum was established 1983-2001. High tide varies up to 90 minutes earlier or later along the Pacific coast and through the San Francisco Bay, respectively. If travel is required, allow extra time as some roads may be closed. Do not drive around barricades or through water of unknown depth. Take the necessary actions to protect flood-prone property. The area forecast for the peninsula, North Bay, and East Bay. Beach hazards statement in effect through Friday afternoon. Coastal flood advisory in effect from 4 p.m. this afternoon to 4 a.m. Pacific Daylight Time, Thursday. For the rest of tonight, partly cloudy. Lows in the 50s. Southwest winds 5 to 10 miles per hour. For Thursday, partly cloudy in the morning, then becoming mostly sunny. Highs around 70 at the coast to the upper 80s inland. West winds 5 to 15 miles per hour. For Thursday night, mostly clear until midnight, then becoming partly cloudy. Lows in the 50s. Southwest winds 5 to 10 miles per hour. And on Friday, partly cloudy in the morning, then becoming mostly sunny. Highs in the mid-60s at the coast to the mid-80s inland. Southwest winds 5 to 15 miles per hour for the Friday night, mostly clear until midnight, then becoming partly cloudy. Lows in the 50s. Southwest winds 5 to 15 miles per hour for Saturday. Partly cloudy. Highs from the lower 70s to mid-80s for Saturday night, partly cloudy until midnight, then becoming mostly cloudy. Lows from the 50s to lower 60s, and on Sunday? Mostly cloudy in the morning, then becoming partly cloudy. Highs from the upper 60s to mid-80s Sunday night and Monday, partly cloudy. Lows from the 50s to lower 60s, highs from the upper 60s to mid-80s Monday night through Wednesday? Mostly clear. Lows from the 50s to lower 60s, highs from the upper 60s to mid-80s, low temperatures tonight and highs tomorrow for these selected cities, San Francisco, 53 and 68, San Francisco Airport, 53 and 71, Redwood City, 55 and 80, Oakland, 55 and 73, Fremont, 55 and 77, Concord, 54 and 89, Livermore, 52 and 88, San Rafael, 53 and 85, Santa Rosa, 50 and 89, Napa, 51 and 83, Fairfield, 54 and 88. These are the 5 a.m. Pacific Daylight Time observations for the San Francisco and Monterey Bay areas on Thursday, July 9th. At San Francisco Airport, it was cloudy, temperature 56, dew point 52, relative humidity 86%, southwest wind at 5 miles an hour, pressure 29.99 inches and falling. At Oakland Airport,
It was cloudy, temperature 56, dew point 53, relative humidity 90%, southwest wind at 12 miles an hour, pressure 29.99 inches and falling. At San Jose Airport, it was cloudy, temperature 58, dew point 53, relative humidity 84%, northeast wind at 3 miles an hour, pressure 29.99 inches and steady. At Santa Rosa, it was cloudy, temperature 53, calm, pressure 29.97 and steady. At Concord, it was clear, temperature 56, south wind at 10. At Livermore, it was cloudy, temperature 55, west wind at 3. At Monterey, it was cloudy, temperature 55, west wind at 3, pressure 30.00 and steady. At Salinas, it was cloudy, temperature 55, dew point 53, relative humidity 93%, west wind at 7. Here are some observations around California and western Nevada. It was clear, with a temperature of 58 at Sacramento, 61 at Reno, and 39 at Truckee. Under clear skies, South Lake Tahoe reported 39, Blue Canyon reported 61, and Mammoth Lakes reported 41. At Los Angeles, it was partly cloudy, with a temperature of 65. At San Diego, it was cloudy, with a temperature of 66. Local temperature reports around San Francisco Bay for 5 a.m. Downtown San Francisco was 54 degrees. Oakland Museum was 56 degrees. Redwood City was 58 degrees. San Rafael was 53 degrees. The area forecast for the South Bay, including the San Jose metro area and the Santa Clara Valley. Coastal flood advisory in effect from 4 p.m. this afternoon to 4 a.m. Pacific Daylight Time Thursday. For the rest of tonight, partly cloudy. Lows from the lower to mid-50s. Light winds. For Thursday, partly cloudy in the morning then becoming sunny. Highs in the mid-70s by the bay, mid-80s to lower 90s inland. Northwest winds 5 to 10 miles per hour. For Thursday night, mostly clear until midnight then becoming partly cloudy. Lows in the 50s. Northwest winds 5 to 10 miles per hour. And on Friday partly cloudy in the morning then becoming sunny. Highs in the mid-70s by the bay, mid-80s to lower 90s inland. West winds 5 to 10 miles per hour for the Friday night, mostly clear. Lows in the 50s. West winds 5 to 10 miles per hour for Saturday. Partly cloudy. Highs from the upper 70s to lower 90s Saturday night through Monday. Partly cloudy. Lows from the upper 50s to mid 60s. Highs from the upper 70s to lower 90s Monday night through Wednesday. Mostly clear. Lows in the lower 60s. Highs from the upper 70s to mid 90s. Low temperatures tonight and highs tomorrow for these selected cities. San Jose, 55 and 81, Mountain View, 56 and 75, Morgan Hill, 53 and 90. The area forecast for the Monterey Bay and Salinas Valley. Beach hazards statement in effect through Friday afternoon. Coastal flood advisory in effect from 8 p.m. Saturday to 4 a.m. Pacific Daylight Time Wednesday. For the rest of tonight, mostly cloudy. Patchy fog. Lows in the lower 50s. West winds up to 5 miles per hour. For Thursday, partly cloudy in the morning then becoming mostly sunny. Highs in the upper 60s at the coast to the upper 80s inland. West winds up to 5 miles per hour increasing to 5 to 15 miles per hour in the afternoon. For Thursday night, partly cloudy. Lows in the mid 50s. Southwest winds 5 to 10 miles per hour. And on Friday mostly cloudy in the morning then becoming mostly sunny. Highs in the upper 60s at the coast to the upper 80s inland. West winds up to 5 miles per hour increasing to 5 to 15 miles per hour in the afternoon. For the Friday night, partly cloudy. Lows in the upper 50s. West winds 5 to 15 miles per hour, becoming southwest up to 5 miles per hour after midnight. For Saturday, mostly cloudy in the morning then becoming partly cloudy. Highs from the lower

70s to mid-80s Saturday night through Sunday night, mostly cloudy. Lows in the lower 60s, highs from the lower 70s to mid-80s Monday through Wednesday, partly cloudy. High 70s and 80s, lows around 60. Low temperatures tonight and highs tomorrow for the selected cities: Santa Cruz, 53 and 76, Monterey, 55 and 67, Salinas, 55 and 68, Hollister, 51 and 80, King City, 51 and 87. The weather overview for the Bay Area and Central Coast: warmer temperatures continues through the weekend. Long period southwest swell causes an increased risk of sneaker waves and strong rip currents through Friday. Coastal flood advisory for up to 1.7 feet of inundation above ground level is possible in low-lying areas near shorelines and tidal waterways. Potential for thunderstorms and elevated fire weather concerns late this weekend into early next week. The extended forecast for the Bay Area and Central Coast: Sunday and Sunday night, mostly cloudy. High 65 to 95. Lows 55 to 70. Monday and Monday night, partly cloudy. High 65 to 95. Lows 55 to 70. Tuesday and Tuesday night, mostly clear. High 65 to 95. Lows 55 to 70. Wednesday and Wednesday night, mostly clear. High 65 to 95. Lows 50 to 70. Thursday and Thursday night, mostly clear. High 60 to 90. Lows 50 to 70. Sunrise, sunset, and tidal information for the San Francisco Bay Area for Thursday, July 9. The sunrise today, 5:56 a.m. The sunset tonight, 8:33 p.m. Tidal data at the Golden Gate for today. Low tide, 1:41 a.m. at 0.62 feet. High tide, 8:29 a.m. at 3.68 feet. Low tide, 12:41 p.m. at 2.56 feet. High tide, 7:25 p.m. at 6.38 feet. Here are the buoy observations for 5 a.m. Pacific Daylight Time. An offshore buoy, 6, winds north at 14 knots, pressure 1,027.5 millibars. An offshore buoy, 59, winds north 14 knots, water temperature 62, pressure 1,025.0 millibars, seas 3 feet, every 16 seconds. At Point Arena buoy, winds northwest 19 knots, gusting to 23, water temperature 55, pressure 1,016.0 millibars, seas 3 feet, every 17 seconds. At buoy 13 near Bodega Bay, winds northwest at 19 knots, gusting to 23, pressure 1,015.0 millibars, swell 9 feet, every 9 seconds. At Point Reyes Wave Rider buoy, water temperature 53, seas 12 feet, every 8 seconds. At San Francisco Bar buoy, water temperature 61, seas 5 feet, every 17 seconds. At San Francisco Bay, winds northwest 14 knots, water temperature 55, pressure 1,015.4 millibars, seas 7 feet, every 8 seconds. At Half Moon Bay buoy, winds northwest 16 knots, water temperature 56, pressure 1,016.8 millibars, seas 7 feet, every 8 seconds. At Monterey Bay buoy, winds northwest 17 knots, gusting to 21, water temperature 60, pressure 1,015.8 millibars, seas 7 feet, every 8 seconds. At Point Sur, Wave Rider buoy, water temperature 58, seas 8 feet, every 8 seconds. At Cape San Martin buoy, winds northwest 27 knots, gusting to 35, water temperature 58, pressure 1,013.5 millibars. Seas 10 feet, every 8 seconds. Synopsis for the Central California coast and bays, including the Monterey Bay, Greater Farallones, and Cordell Bank National Marine Sanctuaries: fresh to strong northwest winds continue, increasing to near gale force heading into the weekend. Wind-driven rough seas, 9 to 11 feet, will persist into the weekend along with a long-period southerly swell. The marine forecast for San Pablo Bay, Suisun Bay, the West Delta, and the San Francisco Bay north of the Bay Bridge. For today,

Northwest wind 10 to 15 knots, easing to 5 to 10 knots after midnight. Seas 3 to 5 feet. Wave detail, northwest 5 feet at 9 seconds. For Friday, northwest wind around 5 knots, backing to west 10 to 15 knots in the afternoon. Seas 3 to 5 feet. Wave detail, northwest 5 feet at 9 seconds. The coastal waters forecast from Pigeon Point to Point Pinos out to 10 nautical miles. Small craft advisory in effect through this evening, for today. Northwest wind 5 to 10 knots, rising to 15 to 20 knots. Seas 5 to 7 feet. Wave detail, northwest 6 feet at 10 seconds and south 2 feet at 16 seconds. For tonight, northwest wind 15 to 20 knots, easing to 10 to 15 knots after midnight. Seas 5 to 7 feet. Wave detail, northwest 7 feet at 9 seconds. For Friday, northwest wind 10 to 15 knots, rising to 15 to 20 knots in the afternoon. Seas 5 to 7 feet. Wave detail, northwest 6 feet at 9 seconds and south 2 feet at 15 seconds. 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This broadcast originates from the National Weather Service office located in Monterey, California, and serves the South Bay and Monterey Bay Area, including the cities of San Jose, Monterey, Salinas, and Santa Cruz. The following is an important weather message from the National Weather Service, issued at 9:59 p.m. Pacific Daylight Time. Beach hazards statement remains in effect through Friday afternoon. Coastal flood advisory remains in effect from 8 p.m. Saturday to 4 a.m. Pacific Daylight Time Wednesday. What? For the beach hazard statement, long period southwest swell will bring an increased risk of sneaker waves and strong wind currents. For the coastal flood advisory, up to 1.7 feet of inundation above ground level is possible in low-lying areas near shorelines and tidal waterways. Where? Pacific Coast. When? For the beach hazard statement, through Friday afternoon. For the coastal flood advisory, from 8 p.m. Saturday to 4 a.m. Pacific Daylight Time Wednesday. Impacts, dangerous conditions are forecast along the shoreline. Hazards include sneaker waves, strong wind currents, and large breaking waves. High tide flooding of lots, parks, and roads with only isolated road closures expected. Additional details, at the San Francisco tidal gauge, high tide is expected to be 1.6 feet above normal 7.4 feet mean lower low water at 9:11 p.m. 7/11, 1.7 feet above normal 7.5 feet mean lower low water at 10:06 p.m. 7/12, 1.7 feet above normal 7.5 feet mean lower low water at 11:01 p.m. 7/13. 1.6 feet above normal 7.4 feet mean lower low water at 11:55 p.m. 7/14. These predictions include both astronomical tides and roughly 3 to 6 inches of additional water, mainly from a combination of thermal expansion and accumulated sea level rise since the tidal datum was established 1983-2001. High tide varies up to 90 minutes earlier or later along the Pacific Coast and through the San Francisco Bay, respectively. Stay off of jetties, piers, rocks, and other waterside infrastructure. Remain out of the water to avoid hazardous surf and never turn your back on the ocean. Monitor local weather, surf, and tide forecasts at www.weather.gov/mtr. If travel is required, allow extra time as some roads may be closed. Do not drive around barricades or through water of unknown depth. Take the necessary actions to protect flood-prone property. The following is an important weather message from the National Weather Service, issued at 9:59 p.m. Pacific Daylight Time. Coastal flood advisory remains in effect from 4 p.m. Thursday, July 9th to 4 a.m. Pacific Daylight Time, Thursday, July 16th. What? Up to 1.7 feet of inundation above ground level is possible in low-lying areas near shorelines and

tidal waterways. Where? North Bay Interior Valleys and San Francisco Bay Shoreline Counties. When? From 4 p.m. Thursday, July 9th to 4 a.m. Pacific Daylight Time Thursday, July 16th. Impacts, high tide flooding of lots, parks, and roads with only isolated road closures expected. Additional details, at the San Francisco tidal gauge, high tide is expected to be 1/0.1 foot above normal 6.9 feet mean lower low water at 7:25 p.m. 7/9, 1.3 feet above normal 7/0.1 foot mean lower low water at 8:17 p.m. 7/10, 1.6 feet above normal 7.4 feet mean lower low water at 9:11 p.m. 7/11. 1.7 feet above normal 7.5 feet mean lower low water at 10:06 p.m. 7/12, 1.7 feet above normal 7.5 feet mean lower low water at 11:01 p.m. 7/13, 1.6 feet above normal 7.4 feet mean lower low water at 11:55 p.m. 7/14, 1.3 feet above normal 7/0.1 foot mean lower low water at 12:48 a.m. 7/16. These predictions include both astronomical tides and roughly 3 to 6 inches of additional water, mainly from a combination of thermal expansion and accumulated sea level rise since the tidal datum was established 1983-2001. High tide varies up to 90 minutes earlier or later along the Pacific coast and through the San Francisco Bay, respectively. If travel is required, allow extra time as some roads may be closed. Do not drive around barricades or through water of unknown depth. Take the necessary actions to protect flood-prone property. The area forecast for the peninsula, North Bay, and East Bay. Beach hazards statement in effect through Friday afternoon. Coastal flood advisory in effect from 4 p.m. this afternoon to 4 a.m. Pacific Daylight Time Thursday. For the rest of tonight, partly cloudy. Lows in the 50s. Southwest winds 5 to 10 miles per hour. For Thursday, partly cloudy in the morning, then becoming mostly sunny. Highs around 70 at the coast to the upper 80s inland. West winds 5 to 15 miles per hour. For Thursday night, mostly clear until midnight, then becoming partly cloudy. Lows in the 50s. Southwest winds 5 to 10 miles per hour. And on Friday, partly cloudy in the morning, then becoming mostly sunny. Highs in the mid-60s at the coast to the mid-80s inland. Southwest winds 5 to 15 miles per hour for the Friday night, mostly clear until midnight, then becoming partly cloudy, mid-80s inland. Southwest winds 5 to 15 miles per hour for the Friday night, mostly clear until midnight, then becoming partly cloudy. Lows in the 50s. Southwest winds 5 to 15 miles per hour for Saturday. Partly cloudy. Highs from the lower 70s to mid 80s for Saturday night. Partly cloudy until midnight, then becoming mostly cloudy. Lows from the 50s to lower 60s. And on Sunday? Mostly cloudy in the morning, then becoming partly cloudy. Highs from the upper 60s to mid 80s Sunday night and Monday, partly cloudy. Lows from the 50s to lower 60s, highs from the upper 60s to mid 80s Monday night through Wednesday. Mostly clear. Lows from the 50s to lower 60s, highs from the upper 60s to mid 80s low temperatures tonight and highs tomorrow for these selected cities. San Francisco, 53 and 68. San Francisco Airport, 53 and 71. Redwood City, 55 and 80. Oakland, 55 and 73. Fremont, 55 and 77, Concord, 54 and 89, Livermore, 52 and 88, San Rafael, 53 and 85, Santa Rosa, 50 and 89, Napa, 51 and 83, Fairfield, 54 and 88. These are the 5 a.m. Pacific Daylight Time observations for the San Francisco and Monterey Bay areas on Thursday, July 9th. At San Francisco Airport, it was cloudy, temperature 56, dew point 52, relative humidity 86%, southwest wind at 5 miles an hour, pressure 29.99 inches and falling. At Oakland Airport, it was cloudy, temperature 56, dew point 53, relative humidity

90%. Southwest wind at 12 miles an hour. Pressure 29.99 inches and falling. At San Jose Airport, it was cloudy. Temperature 58. Dew point 53. Relative humidity 84%. Northeast wind at 3 miles an hour. Pressure 29.99 inches and steady. At Santa Rosa, it was cloudy. Temperature 53. Calm. Pressure 29.97 and steady. At Concord, it was clear. Temperature 56. South wind at 10. At Livermore, it was cloudy. Temperature 55. West wind at 3. At Monterey, it was cloudy. Temperature 55. West wind at 3. Pressure 30.00 and steady. At Salinas, it was cloudy. Temperature 55. Dew point 53. Relative humidity 93%. West wind at 7. Here are some observations around California and western Nevada. It was clear, with a temperature of 58 at Sacramento, 61 at Reno, and 39 at Truckee. Under clear skies, South Lake Tahoe reported 39, Blue Canyon reported 61, and Mammoth Lakes reported 41. At Los Angeles, it was partly cloudy, with a temperature of 65. At San Diego, it was cloudy, with a temperature of 66. Local temperature reports around San Francisco Bay for 5 a.m. Downtown San Francisco was 54 degrees. Oakland Museum was 56 degrees. Redwood City was 58 degrees. San Rafael was 53 degrees. The area forecast for the South Bay, including the San Jose metro area and the Santa Clara Valley. Coastal flood advisory in effect from 4 p.m. this afternoon to 4 a.m. Pacific Daylight Time Thursday. For the rest of tonight, partly cloudy. Lows from the lower to mid-50s. Light winds. For Thursday, partly cloudy in the morning then becoming sunny. Highs in the mid-70s by the bay, mid-80s to lower 90s inland. Northwest winds 5 to 10 miles per hour. For Thursday night, mostly clear until midnight then becoming partly cloudy. Lows in the 50s. Northwest winds 5 to 10 miles per hour. And on Friday partly cloudy in the morning then becoming sunny. Highs in the mid-70s by the bay, mid-80s to lower 90s inland. West winds 5 to 10 miles per hour for the Friday night, mostly clear. Lows in the 50s. West winds 5 to 10 miles per hour for Saturday. Partly cloudy. Highs from the upper 70s to lower 90s Saturday night through Monday. Partly cloudy. Lows from the upper 50s to mid 60s. Highs from the upper 70s to lower 90s Monday night through Wednesday. Mostly clear. Lows in the lower 60s. Highs from the upper 70s to mid 90s. Low temperatures tonight and highs tomorrow for these selected cities. San Jose, 55 and 81, Mountain View, 56 and 75, Morgan Hill, 53 and 90. The area forecast for the Monterey Bay and Salinas Valley. Beach hazards statement in effect through Friday afternoon. Coastal flood advisory in effect from 8 p.m. Saturday to 4 a.m. Pacific Daylight Time Wednesday. For the rest of tonight, mostly cloudy. Patchy fog. Lows in the lower 50s. West winds up to 5 miles per hour. For Thursday, partly cloudy in the morning then becoming mostly sunny. Highs in the upper 60s at the coast to the upper 80s inland. West winds up to 5 miles per hour increasing to 5 to 15 miles per hour in the afternoon. For Thursday night, partly cloudy. Lows in the mid-50s. Southwest winds 5 to 10 miles per hour. And on Friday mostly cloudy in the morning then becoming mostly sunny. Highs in the upper 60s at the coast to the upper 80s inland. West winds up to 5 miles per hour increasing to 5 to 15 miles per hour in the afternoon. For the Friday night, partly cloudy. Lows in the upper 50s. West winds 5 to 15 miles per hour, becoming southwest up to 5 miles per hour after midnight. For Saturday, mostly cloudy in the morning then becoming partly cloudy. Highs from the lower 70s to mid 80s Saturday night through Sunday night, mostly cloudy. Lows in the

highs from the lower 70s to mid 80s Monday through Wednesday. Partly cloudy. High 70s and 80s lows around 60. Low temperatures tonight and highs tomorrow for the selected cities. Santa Cruz, 53 and 76. Monterey, 55 and 67. Salinas, 55 and 68. Hollister, 51 and 80. King City, 51 and 87. The weather overview for the Bay Area and Central Coast. Warmer temperatures continues through the weekend. Long period southwest swell causes an increased risk of sneaker waves and strong rip currents through Friday. Coastal flood advisory for up to 1.7 feet of inundation above ground level is possible in low-lying areas near shorelines and tidal waterways. Potential for thunderstorms and elevated fire weather concerns late this weekend into early next week. The extended forecast for the Bay Area and Central Coast, Sunday and Sunday night, mostly cloudy. Highs 65 to 95. Lows 55 to 70. Monday and Monday night, partly cloudy. Highs 65 to 95. Lows 55 to 70. Tuesday and Tuesday night, mostly clear. Highs 65 to 95. Lows 55 to 70. Wednesday and Wednesday night, mostly clear. Highs 65 to 95. Lows 50 to 70. Thursday and Thursday night, mostly clear. Highs 60 to 90. Lows 50 to 70. Sunrise, sunset, and tidal information for the San Francisco Bay Area for Thursday, July 9. The sunrise today, 5:56 a.m. The sunset tonight, 8:33 p.m. Tidal data at the Golden Gate for today. Low tide, 1:41 a.m. at 0.62 feet. High tide, 8:29 a.m. at 3.68 feet. Low tide, 12:41 p.m. at 2.56 feet. High tide, 7:25 p.m. at 6.38 feet. Here are the buoy observations for 5 a.m. Pacific Daylight Time. An offshore buoy 6, winds north at 14 knots, pressure 1,027.5 millibars. An offshore buoy 59, winds north 14 knots, water temperature 62, pressure 1,025.0 millibars, seas 3 feet, every 16 seconds. At Point Arena buoy, winds northwest 19 knots, gusting to 23, water temperature 55, pressure 1,016.0 millibars, seas 3 feet, every 17 seconds. At buoy 13 near Bodega Bay, winds northwest at 19 knots, gusting to 23, pressure 1,015.0 millibars, swell 9 feet, every 9 seconds. At Point Reyes Wave Rider buoy, water temperature 53, seas 12 feet, every 8 seconds. At San Francisco Bar buoy, water temperature 61, seas 5 feet, every 17 seconds. At San Francisco Bay, winds northwest 14 knots, water temperature 55, pressure 1,015.4 millibars, seas 7 feet, every 8 seconds. At Half Moon Bay buoy, winds northwest 16 knots, water temperature 56, pressure 1,016.8 millibars, seas 7 feet, every 8 seconds. At Monterey Bay buoy, winds northwest 70 knots, gusting to 21, water temperature 60, pressure 1,015.8 millibars, seas 7 feet, every 8 seconds. At Point Sur, Wave Rider buoy, water temperature 58, seas 8 feet, every 8 seconds. At Cape San Martin buoy, winds northwest 27 knots, gusting to 35, water temperature 58, pressure 1,013.5 millibars. Seas 10 feet, every 8 seconds. Synopsis for the Central California coast and bays, including the Monterey Bay, Greater Farallones, and Cordell Bank National Marine Sanctuaries. Fresh to strong northwest winds continue, increasing to near gale force heading into the weekend. Wind-driven rough seas, 9 to 11 feet, will persist into the weekend along with a long-period southerly swell. The marine forecast for San Pablo Bay, Suisun Bay, the West Delta, and the San Francisco Bay north of the Bay Bridge. For today, southwest wind 5 to 10 knots, rising to 10 to 15 knots this afternoon.

tonight, southwest wind 10 to 15 knots. For Friday, southwest wind 5 to 10 knots, rising to 10 to 15 knots in the afternoon. The marine forecast for Monterey Bay. For today, northwest wind around 5 knots, backing to west 10 to 15 knots. Seas 3 to 5 feet. Wave detail, northwest 4 feet at 10 seconds. Patchy fog early this morning. For tonight, northwest wind 10 to 15 knots, easing to 5 to 10 knots after midnight. Seas 3 to 5 feet. Wave detail, northwest 5 feet at 9 seconds. For Friday, northwest wind around 5 knots, backing to west 10 to 15 knots in the afternoon. Seas 3 to 5 feet. Wave detail, northwest 5 feet at 9 seconds. The coastal waters forecast from Pigeon Point to Point Pinos out to 10 nautical miles. Small craft advisory in effect through this evening. For today, northwest wind 5 to 10 knots, rising to 15 to 20 knots. Seas 5 to 7 feet. Wave detail, northwest 6 feet at 10 seconds and south 2 feet at 16 seconds. For tonight, northwest wind 15 to 20 knots, easing to 10 to 15 knots after midnight. Seas 5 to 7 feet. Wave detail, northwest 7 feet at 9 seconds. For Friday, northwest wind 10 to 15 knots, rising to 15 to 20 knots in the afternoon. Seas 5 to 7 feet. Wave detail, northwest 6 feet at 9 seconds and south 2 feet at 15 seconds. The following is an important weather message from the National Weather Service. Issued at 9:59 p.m. Pacific Daylight Time. Beach hazards statement remains in effect through Friday afternoon. Coastal flood advisory remains in effect from 8 p.m. Saturday to 4 a.m. Pacific Daylight Time Wednesday. What? For the beach hazard statement, long period southwest swell will bring an increased risk of sneaker waves and strong currents. For the coastal flood advisory, up to 1.7 feet of inundation above ground level is possible in low-lying areas near shorelines and tidal waterways. Where? Pacific Coast. When? For the beach hazard statement, through Friday afternoon. For the coastal flood advisory, from 8 p.m. Saturday to 4 a.m. Pacific Daylight Time Wednesday. Impacts, dangerous conditions are forecast along the shoreline. Hazards include sneaker waves, strong rip currents, and large breaking waves. High tide flooding of lots, parks, and roads with only isolated road closures expected. Additional details, at the San Francisco tidal gauge, high tide is expected to be 1.6 feet above normal 7.4 feet mean lower low water at 9:11 p.m. 7/11, 1.7 feet above normal 7.5 feet mean lower low water at 10:06 p.m. 7/12, 1.7 feet above normal 7.5 feet mean lower low water at 11:01 p.m. 7/13. 1.6 feet above normal 7.4 feet mean lower low water at 11:55 p.m. 7/14. These predictions include both astronomical tides and roughly 3 to 6 inches of additional water mainly from a combination of thermal expansion and accumulated sea level rise since the tidal datum was established 1983-2001. High tide varies up to 90 minutes earlier or later along the Pacific coast and through the San Francisco Bay, respectively. Stay off of jetties, piers, rocks, and other waterside infrastructure. Remain out of the water to avoid hazardous surf and never turn your back on the ocean. Monitor local weather, surf and tide forecast at www.weather.gov/mtr. If travel is required, allow extra time as some roads may be closed. Do not drive around barricades or through water of unknown depth. Take the necessary actions to protect flood-prone property. The following is an important weather message from the National Weather Service. Issued at 9:59 p.m. Pacific Daylight Time. Coastal flood advisory remains in effect from 4 p.m. Thursday, July 9th to 4 a.m. Pacific Daylight Time, Thursday, July 16th. What? Up to

3.7 feet of inundation above ground level is possible in low-lying areas near shorelines and tidal waterways. Where? North Bay Interior Valleys in San Francisco Bay Shoreline Counties. When? From 4 p.m. Thursday, July 9th to 4 a.m. Pacific Daylight Time Thursday, July 16th. Impacts, high tide flooding of lots, parks, and roads with only isolated road closures expected. Additional details, at the San Francisco tidal gauge, high tide is expected to be 1/0.1 foot above normal 6.9 feet mean lower low water at 7:25 p.m. 7/9, 1.3 feet above normal 7/0.1 foot mean lower low water at 8:17 p.m. 7/10, 1.6 feet above normal 7.4 feet mean lower low water at 9:11 p.m. 7/11. 1.7 feet above normal 7.5 feet mean lower low water at 10:06 p.m. 7/12, 1.7 feet above normal 7.5 feet mean lower low water at 11:01 p.m. 7/13, 1.6 feet above normal 7.4 feet mean lower low water at 11:55 p.m. 7/14, 1.3 feet above normal 7/0.1 foot mean lower low water at 12:48 a.m. 7/16. These predictions include both astronomical tides and roughly 3 to 6 inches of additional water, mainly from a combination of thermal expansion and accumulated sea level rise since the tidal datum was established 1983-2001. High tide varies up to 90 minutes earlier or later along the Pacific coast and through the San Francisco Bay, respectively. If travel is required, allow extra time as some roads may be closed. Do not drive around barricades or through water of unknown depth. Take the necessary actions to protect flood-prone property. The area forecast for the peninsula, North Bay, and East Bay. Beach hazards statement in effect through Friday afternoon. Coastal flood advisory in effect from 4 p.m. this afternoon to 4 a.m. Pacific Daylight Time Thursday. For the rest of tonight, partly cloudy. Lows in the 50s. Southwest winds 5 to 10 miles per hour. For Thursday, partly cloudy in the morning, then becoming mostly sunny. Highs around 70 at the coast to the upper 80s inland. West winds 5 to 15 miles per hour. For Thursday night, mostly clear until midnight, then becoming partly cloudy. Lows in the 50s. Southwest winds 5 to 10 miles per hour. And on Friday, partly cloudy in the morning, then becoming mostly sunny. Highs in the mid-60s at the coast to the mid-80s inland. Southwest winds 5 to 15 miles per hour for the Friday night, mostly clear until midnight, then becoming partly cloudy. Lows in the 50s. Southwest winds 5 to 15 miles per hour for Saturday, partly cloudy. Highs from the lower 70s to mid-80s for Saturday night, partly cloudy until midnight, then becoming mostly cloudy. Lows from the 50s to lower 60s, and on Sunday? Mostly cloudy in the morning, then becoming partly cloudy. Highs from the upper 60s to mid-80s Sunday night and Monday, partly cloudy. Lows from the 50s to lower 60s, highs from the upper 60s to mid-80s Monday night through Wednesday? Mostly clear. Lows from the 50s to lower 60s, highs from the upper 60s to mid-80s, low temperatures tonight and highs tomorrow for these selected cities, San Francisco, 53 and 68, San Francisco Airport, 53 and 71, Redwood City, 55 and 80, Oakland, 55 and 73, Fremont, 55 and 77, Concord, 54 and 89, Livermore, 52 and 88, San Rafael, 53 and 85, Santa Rosa, 50 and 89, Napa, 51 and 83, Fairfield, 54 and 88. 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These are the 5 a.m. Pacific Daylight Time observations for the San Francisco and Monterey Bay Areas on

July 9th. At San Francisco Airport, it was cloudy, temperature 56, dew point 52, relative humidity 86%, southwest wind at 5 miles an hour, pressure 29.99 inches and falling. At Oakland Airport, it was cloudy, temperature 56, dew point 53, relative humidity 90%, southwest wind at 12 miles an hour, pressure 29.99 inches and falling. At San Jose Airport, it was cloudy, temperature 58, dew point 53, relative humidity 84%, northeast wind at 3 miles an hour, pressure 29.99 inches and steady. At Santa Rosa, it was cloudy, temperature 53, calm, pressure 29.97 and steady. At Concord, it was clear, temperature 56, south wind at 10. At Livermore, it was cloudy, temperature 55, west wind at 3. At Monterey, it was cloudy, temperature 55, west wind at 3, pressure 30.00 and steady. At Salinas, it was cloudy, temperature 55, dew point 53, relative humidity 93%, west wind at 7. Here are some observations around California and western Nevada. It was clear, with a temperature of 58 at Sacramento, 61 at Reno, and 39 at Truckee. Under clear skies, South Lake Tahoe reported 39, Blue Canyon reported 61, and Mammoth Lakes reported 41. At Los Angeles, it was partly cloudy, with a temperature of 65. At San Diego, it was cloudy, with a temperature of 66. Local temperature reports around San Francisco Bay for 5 a.m. Downtown San Francisco was 54 degrees. Oakland Museum was 56 degrees. Redwood City was 58 degrees. San Rafael was 53 degrees. The area forecast for the South Bay, including the San Jose metro area and the Santa Clara Valley. Coastal flood advisory in effect from 4 p.m. this afternoon to 4 a.m. Pacific Daylight Time Thursday. For the rest of tonight, partly cloudy. Lows from the lower to mid-50s. Light winds. For Thursday, partly cloudy in the morning then becoming sunny. Highs in the mid-70s by the bay, mid-80s to lower 90s inland. Northwest winds 5 to 10 miles per hour. For Thursday night, mostly clear until midnight then becoming partly cloudy. Lows in the 50s. Northwest winds 5 to 10 miles per hour. And on Friday partly cloudy in the morning then becoming sunny. Highs in the mid-70s by the bay, mid-80s to lower 90s inland. West winds 5 to 10 miles per hour for the Friday night, mostly clear. Lows in the 50s. West winds 5 to 10 miles per hour for Saturday, partly cloudy. Highs from the upper 70s to lower 90s Saturday night through Monday, partly cloudy. Lows from the upper 50s to mid 60s. Highs from the upper 70s to lower 90s Monday night through Wednesday, mostly clear. Lows in the lower 60s, highs from the upper 70s to mid-90s, low temperatures tonight and highs tomorrow for these selected cities, San Jose, 55 and 81, Mountain View, 56 and 75, Morgan Hill, 53 and 90. The area forecast for the Monterey Bay and Salinas Valley? Beach hazards statement in effect through Friday afternoon. Coastal flood advisory in effect from 8 p.m. Saturday to 4 a.m. Pacific Daylight Time Wednesday. For the rest of tonight, mostly cloudy. Patchy fog. Lows in the lower 50s. West winds up to 5 miles per hour. For Thursday, partly cloudy in the morning then becoming mostly sunny. Highs in the upper 60s at the coast to the upper 80s inland. West winds up to 5 miles per hour increasing to 5 to 15 miles per hour in the afternoon. For Thursday night, partly cloudy. Lows in the mid-50s. Southwest winds 5 to 10 miles per hour. And on Friday mostly cloudy in the morning then becoming mostly sunny. Highs in the upper 60s at the coast to the upper 80s inland. West winds up to 5 miles per hour increasing to 5 to 15 miles per hour in the afternoon.

Friday night, partly cloudy. Lows in the upper 50s west, winds 5 to 15 miles per hour, becoming southwest up to 5 miles per hour after midnight. For Saturday, mostly cloudy in the morning, then becoming partly cloudy. Highs from the lower 70s to mid 80s Saturday night through Sunday night, mostly cloudy. Lows in the lower 60s, highs from the lower 70s to mid 80s Monday through Wednesday, partly cloudy. High 70s and 80s, lows around 60. Low temperatures tonight and highs tomorrow for these selected cities: Santa Cruz, 53 and 76, Monterey, 55 and 67, Salinas, 55 and 68, Hollister, 51 and 80, King City, 51 and 87. The weather overview for the Bay Area and Central Coast: warmer temperatures continues through the weekend. Long period southwest swell causes an increased risk of sneaker waves and strong rip currents through Friday. Coastal flood advisory for up to 1.7 feet of inundation above ground level is possible in low-lying areas near shorelines and tidal waterways. Potential for thunderstorms and elevated fire weather concerns late this weekend into early next week. The extended forecast for the Bay Area and Central Coast: Sunday and Sunday night, mostly cloudy. High 65 to 95. Lows 55 to 70. Monday and Monday night, partly cloudy. High 65 to 95. Lows 55 to 70. Tuesday and Tuesday night, mostly clear. High 65 to 95. Lows 55 to 70. Wednesday and Wednesday night, mostly clear. High 65 to 95. Lows 50 to 70. Thursday and Thursday night, mostly clear. High 60 to 90. Lows 50 to 70. Sunrise, sunset, and tidal information for the San Francisco Bay Area for Thursday, July 9. The sunrise today, 5:56 a.m. The sunset tonight, 8:33 p.m. Tidal data at the Golden Gate for today. Low tide, 1:41 a.m. at 0.62 feet. High tide, 8:29 a.m. at 3.68 feet. Low tide, 12:41 p.m. at 2.56 feet. High tide, 7:25 p.m. at 6.38 feet. Here are the buoy observations for 6 a.m. Pacific Daylight Time. An offshore buoy 6, winds north at 14 knots, pressure 1,027.5 millibars. An offshore buoy 59, winds north at 14 knots, water temperature 62, pressure 1,024.9 millibars. At buoy 14 near Point Arena, winds northwest at 17 knots, gusting to 21, water temperature 55, pressure 1,016.0 millibars. At buoy 13 near Bodega Bay, winds northwest at 21 knots, gusting to 25, pressure 1,014.8 millibars. At Point Reyes Wave Rider buoy, water temperature 53, sea is 12 feet, every 9 seconds. At San Francisco Bar buoy, water temperature 60, sea is 6 feet, every 7 seconds. At San Francisco buoy, winds northwest at 16 knots, pressure 1,014.8 millibars, swell 8 feet, every 8 seconds. At Half Moon Bay buoy, winds northwest 14 knots, water temperature 56, pressure 1,016.7 millibars, sea 7 feet, every 9 seconds. At Monterey buoy, winds northwest at 16 knots, gusting to 21, water temperature 60, pressure 1,015.3 millibars. At Point Sur, Wave Rider buoy, water temperature 58, seas 8 feet, every 8 seconds. At Cape San Martin buoy, winds northwest at 25 knots, gusting to 33, water temperature 58, pressure 1,013.6 millibars. Synopsis for the Central California coast and bays, including the Monterey Bay, Greater Farallones, and Cordell Bank National Marine Sanctuaries: fresh to strong northwest winds continue, increasing to near gale force heading into the weekend. Wind-driven rough seas, 9 to 11 feet, will persist into the weekend along with a long-period southerly swell. The marine forecast for San Pablo Bay, Suisun Bay, the West Delta, and the San Francisco Bay north of the Bay Bridge,

today? Southwest wind 5 to 10 knots, rising to 10 to 15 knots this afternoon. For tonight, southwest wind 10 to 15 knots. For Friday, southwest wind 5 to 10 knots, rising to 10 to 15 knots in the afternoon. The marine forecast for Monterey Bay. For today, northwest wind around 5 knots, backing to west 10 to 15 knots. Seas 3 to 5 feet. Wave detail, northwest 4 feet at 10 seconds. Patchy fog early this morning. For tonight, northwest wind 10 to 15 knots, easing to 5 to 10 knots after midnight. Seas 3 to 5 feet. Wave detail, northwest 5 feet at 9 seconds. For Friday, northwest wind around 5 knots, backing to west 10 to 15 knots in the afternoon. Seas 3 to 5 feet. Wave detail, northwest 5 feet at 9 seconds. The coastal waters forecast from Pigeon Point to Point Pinos out to 10 nautical miles. Small craft advisory in effect through this evening. For today, northwest wind 5 to 10 knots, rising to 15 to 20 knots. Seas 5 to 7 feet. Wave detail, northwest 6 feet at 10 seconds and south 2 feet at 16 seconds. For tonight, northwest wind 15 to 20 knots, easing to 10 to 15 knots after midnight. Seas 5 to 7 feet. Wave detail, northwest 7 feet at 9 seconds. For Friday, northwest wind 10 to 15 knots, rising to 15 to 20 knots in the afternoon. Seas 5 to 7 feet. Wave detail, northwest 6 feet at 9 seconds and south 2 feet at 15 seconds. The following is an important weather message from the National Weather Service. Issued at 9:59 p.m. Pacific Daylight Time. Beach hazards statement remains in effect through Friday afternoon. Coastal flood advisory remains in effect from 8 p.m. Saturday to 4 a.m. Pacific Daylight Time Wednesday. What? For the beach hazard statement, long period southwest swell will bring an increased risk of sneaker waves and strong wind currents. For the coastal flood advisory, up to 1.7 feet of inundation above ground level is possible in low-lying areas near shorelines and tidal waterways. Where? Pacific Coast. When? For the beach hazard statement, through Friday afternoon. For the coastal flood advisory, from 8 p.m. Saturday to 4 a.m. Pacific Daylight Time Wednesday. Impacts, dangerous conditions are forecast along the shoreline. Hazards include sneaker waves, strong rip currents, and large breaking waves. High tide flooding of lots, parks, and roads with only isolated road closures expected. Additional details, at the San Francisco tidal gauge, high tide is expected to be 1.6 feet above normal 7.4 feet mean lower low water at 9:11 p.m. 7/11. 1.7 feet above normal 7.5 feet mean lower low water at 10:06 p.m. 7/12, 1.7 feet above normal 7.5 feet mean lower low water at 11:01 p.m. 7/13, 1.6 feet above normal 7.4 feet mean lower low water at 11:55 p.m. 7/14. These predictions include both astronomical tides and roughly 3 to 6 inches of additional water, mainly from a combination of thermal expansion and accumulated sea level rise since the tidal datum was established 1983-2001. High tide varies up to 90 minutes earlier or later along the Pacific Coast and through the San Francisco Bay, respectively. Stay off of jetties, piers, rocks, and other waterside infrastructure. Remain out of the water to avoid hazardous surf and never turn your back on the ocean. Monitor local weather, surf and tide forecast at www.weather.gov/mtr. If travel is required, allow extra time as some roads may be closed. Do not drive around barricades or through water of unknown depth. Take the necessary actions to protect flood-prone property. The following is an important weather message from the National Weather Service. Issued at 9:59 p.m. Pacific Daylight Time. Coastal flood advisory remains in effect from 4 p.m. Thursday, July 9th.

to 4 a.m. Pacific Daylight Time, Thursday, July 16th. What? Up to 1.7 feet of inundation above ground level is possible in low-lying areas near shorelines and tidal waterways. Where? North Bay Interior Valleys in San Francisco Bay Shoreline Counties. When? From 4 p.m. Thursday, July 9th to 4 a.m. Pacific Daylight Time, Thursday, July 16th. Impacts, high tide flooding of lots, parks, and roads with only isolated road closures expected. Additional details, at the San Francisco tidal gauge, high tide is expected to be 1.1 foot above normal 6.9 feet mean lower low water at 7:25 p.m. 7/9, 1.3 feet above normal 7.1 foot mean lower low water at 8:17 p.m. 7:10. 1.6 feet above normal 7.4 feet mean lower low water at 9:11 p.m. 7/11, 1.7 feet above normal 7.5 feet mean lower low water at 10:06 p.m. 7/12, 1.7 feet above normal 7.5 feet mean lower low water at 11:01 p.m. 7/13, 1.6 feet above normal 7.4 feet mean lower low water at 11:55 p.m. 7/14, 1.3 feet above normal 7.1 foot mean lower low water at 12:48 a.m. 7/16. These predictions include both astronomical tides and roughly 3 to 6 inches of additional water, mainly from a combination of thermal expansion and accumulated sea level rise since the tidal datum was established 1983-2001. High tide varies up to 90 minutes earlier or later along the Pacific coast and through the San Francisco Bay, respectively. If travel is required, allow extra time as some roads may be closed. Do not drive around barricades or through water of unknown depth. Take the necessary actions to protect flood-prone property. The area forecast for the peninsula, North Bay, and East Bay. Beach hazards statement in effect through Friday afternoon. Coastal flood advisory in effect from 4 p.m. this afternoon to 4 a.m. Pacific Daylight Time, Thursday. For today, partly cloudy in the morning, then becoming mostly sunny. Highs around 70 at the coast to the upper 80s inland. West winds 5 to 15 miles per hour. For tonight, mostly clear until midnight, then becoming partly cloudy. Lows in the 50s. Southwest winds 5 to 10 miles per hour. And on Friday, partly cloudy in the morning, then becoming mostly sunny. Highs in the mid-60s at the coast to the mid-80s inland. Southwest winds 5 to 15 miles per hour for Friday night, mostly clear until midnight, then becoming partly cloudy. Lows in the 50s. Southwest winds 5 to 15 miles per hour for Saturday, partly cloudy. Highs in the lower 70s at the coast and around 90 inland. Southwest winds 5 to 10 miles per hour and on Saturday night, partly cloudy until midnight, then becoming mostly cloudy. Lows from the 50s to lower 60s for Sunday. Mostly cloudy in the morning, then becoming partly cloudy. Highs from the upper 60s to mid 80s Sunday night and Monday, partly cloudy. Lows from the 50s to lower 60s. Highs from the upper 60s to mid 80s Monday night through Wednesday. Mostly clear. Lows from the 50s to lower 60s. Highs from the upper 60s to mid 80s. High temperatures today and lows tonight for the selected cities. San Francisco, 68 and 54, San Francisco Airport, 71 and 55, Redwood City, 80 and 56, Oakland, 73 and 56, Fremont, 77 and 57, Concord, 89 and 56, Livermore, 88 and 56, San Rafael, 85 and 55, Santa Rosa, 89 and 54, Napa, 83 and 54, Fairfield, 88 and 57. These are the 6 a.m. Pacific Daylight Time observations for the San Francisco and Monterey Bay areas on Thursday, July 9th. At San Francisco Airport, it was cloudy, temperature 55, dew point 52, relative humidity 89%, southwest wind at 8 miles an hour, pressure 29.98 inches and falling. At Oakland Airport, it was cloudy, temperature 56, dew point 53,
Relative humidity 90%. Southwest wind at 9 miles an hour. Pressure 29.99 inches and steady. At San Jose Airport, it was cloudy. Temperature 58. Dew point 53. Relative humidity 84%. North wind at 3 miles an hour. Pressure 29.98 inches and falling. At Santa Rosa, it was cloudy. Temperature 53. Calm. Pressure 29.97 and steady. At Concord, it was clear. Temperature 56. South wind at 10. At Livermore, it was cloudy. Temperature 55. South wind at 6. At Monterey, fog was reported. Temperature 55. Northwest wind at 5. Pressure 29.99 and falling. At Salinas, it was cloudy. Temperature 55. Dew point 52. Relative humidity 89%. West wind at 3. Here are some observations around California and western Nevada. It was clear, with a temperature of 57 at Sacramento, 61 at Reno, and 37 at Truckee. Under clear skies, South Lake Tahoe reported 38, Blue Canyon reported 61, and Mammoth Lakes reported 39. At Los Angeles, it was partly cloudy, with a temperature of 64. At San Diego, it was cloudy, with a temperature of 66. Local temperature reports around San Francisco Bay for 6 a.m. Downtown San Francisco was 54 degrees. Oakland Museum was 56 degrees. Redwood City was 58 degrees. San Rafael was 54 degrees. The area forecast for the South Bay, including the San Jose metro area and the Santa Clara Valley. Coastal flood advisory in effect from 4 p.m. this afternoon to 4 a.m. Pacific Daylight Time Thursday. For today, partly cloudy in the morning then becoming sunny. Highs in the mid-70s by the bay, mid-80s to lower 90s inland. Northwest winds 5 to 10 miles per hour. For tonight, mostly clear until midnight then becoming partly cloudy. Lows in the 50s. Northwest winds 5 to 10 miles per hour. And on Friday, partly cloudy in the morning then becoming sunny. Highs in the mid-70s by the bay, mid-80s to lower 90s inland. West winds 5 to 10 miles per hour for Friday night, mostly clear. Lows in the 50s. West winds 5 to 10 miles per hour for Saturday. Partly cloudy. Highs in the upper 70s by the bay, upper 80s to mid-90s inland. Light winds, becoming west 5 to 10 miles per hour in the afternoon. And on Saturday night, partly cloudy. Lows near 60. Sunday through Monday, partly cloudy. Highs from the upper 70s to lower 90s. Lows from the upper 50s to mid 60s Monday night through Wednesday. Mostly clear. Lows in the lower 60s. Highs from the upper 70s to mid 90s. High temperatures today and lows tonight for the selected cities. San Jose, 81 and 58, Mountain View, 75 and 57, Morgan Hill, 90 and 56. The area forecast for the Monterey Bay and Salinas Valley. Beach hazards statement in effect through Friday afternoon. Coastal flood advisory in effect from 8 p.m. Saturday to 4 a.m. Pacific Daylight Time Wednesday. For today, partly cloudy in the morning then becoming mostly sunny. Highs in the upper 60s at the coast to the upper 80s inland. West winds up to 5 miles per hour, increasing to 5 to 15 miles per hour in the afternoon. For tonight, partly cloudy. Lows in the mid-50s. Southwest winds 5 to 10 miles per hour. And on Friday, mostly cloudy in the morning, then becoming mostly sunny. Highs in the upper 60s at the coast to the upper 80s inland. West winds up to 5 miles per hour, increasing to 5 to 15 miles per hour in the afternoon. For Friday night, partly cloudy. Lows in the upper 50s. West winds 5 to 15 miles per hour, becoming southwest up to 5 miles per hour after midnight. For Saturday, mostly cloudy in the morning, then becoming partly cloudy. Highs around 70 at the coast to the upper 80s inland. West winds 5 to 10 miles per hour, and on Saturday night, mostly cloudy. Lows around 60. Sunday and Sunday night, mostly cloudy.
Highs from the lower 70s to mid 80s, lows in the lower 60s Monday through

partly cloudy. High 70s and 80s, lows around 60. High temperatures today and lows tonight for the selected cities: Santa Cruz, 76 and 54, Monterrey, 67 and 56, Salinas, 68 and 56, Hollister, 80 and 54, King City, 87 and 57. The weather overview for the Bay Area and Central Coast: warmer temperatures continues through the weekend. Long period southwest swell causes an increased risk of sneaker waves and strong rip currents through Friday. Coastal flood advisory for up to 1.7 feet of inundation above ground level is possible in low-lying areas near shorelines and tidal waterways. Potential for thunderstorms and elevated fire weather concerns late this weekend into early next week. The extended forecast for the Bay Area and Central Coast: Sunday and Sunday night, mostly cloudy. High 65 to 95. Lows 55 to 70. Monday and Monday night, partly cloudy. High 65 to 95. Lows 55 to 70. Tuesday and Tuesday night, mostly clear. High 65 to 95. Lows 55 to 70. Wednesday and Wednesday night, mostly clear. High 65 to 95. Lows 50 to 70. Thursday and Thursday night, mostly clear. High 60 to 90. Lows 50 to 70. Sunrise, sunset, and tidal information for the San Francisco Bay Area for Thursday, July 9. The sunrise today, 5:56 a.m. The sunset tonight, 8:33 p.m. Tidal data at the Golden Gate for today. Low tide, 1:41 a.m. at 0.62 feet. High tide, 8:29 a.m. at 3.68 feet. Low tide, 12:41 p.m. at 2.56 feet. High tide, 7:25 p.m. at 6.38 feet. Here are the buoy observations for 6 a.m. Pacific Daylight Time. An offshore buoy 6, winds north at 14 knots, pressure 1,027.4 millibars. An offshore buoy 59, winds north 14 knots, water temperature 62, pressure 1,024.8 millibars, seas 3 feet, every 16 seconds. At Point Arena buoy, winds northwest 19 knots, gusting to 23, water temperature 55, pressure 1,016.0 millibars, seas 3 feet, every 16 seconds. At buoy 13 near Bodega Bay, winds northwest at 19 knots, gusting to 23, pressure 1,014.6 millibars, swell 9 feet, every 8 seconds. At Point Reyes Wave Rider buoy, water temperature 53, seas 10 feet, every 8 seconds. At San Francisco Bar buoy, water temperature 60, seas 6 feet, every 7 seconds. At San Francisco buoy, winds northwest at 60 knots, pressure 1,014.8 millibars, swell 8 feet, every 8 seconds. At Half Moon Bay buoy, winds northwest 14 knots, water temperature 56, pressure 1,016.7 millibars, sea 7 feet, every 9 seconds. At Monterey Bay buoy, winds northwest 16 knots, water temperature 60, pressure 1,015.4 millibars, seas 8 feet, every 8 seconds. At Point Sur, Wave Rider buoy, water temperature 58, seas 8 feet, every 8 seconds. At Cape San Martin buoy, winds northwest 25 knots, gusting to 31, water temperature 58, pressure 1,013.7 millibars. Seas 10 feet, every 7 seconds. 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This broadcast originates from the National Weather Service office located in Monterey, California, and serves the South Bay and Monterey Bay Area, including the city of San Jose, Monterey, Salinas, and Santa Cruz. Synopsis for the Central California coast and bays, including the Monterey Bay, Greater Farallones, and Cordell Bank National Marine Sanctuaries: fresh to strong northwest winds continue, increasing to near gale force heading into the weekend. Wind-driven rough seas, 9 to 11.

wave detail, northwest 4 feet at 10 seconds. Patchy fog early this morning. For tonight, northwest wind 10 to 15 knots, easing to 5 to 10 knots after midnight. Seas 3 to 5 feet. Wave detail, northwest 5 feet at 9 seconds. For Friday, northwest wind around 5 knots, backing to west 10 to 15 knots in the afternoon. Seas 3 to 5 feet. Wave detail, northwest 5 feet at 9 seconds. The coastal waters forecast from Pigeon Point to Point Pinos out to 10 nautical miles. Small craft advisory in effect through this evening. For today, northwest wind 5 to 10 knots, rising to 15 to 20 knots. Seas 5 to 7 feet. Wave detail, northwest 6 feet at 10 seconds and south 2 feet at 16 seconds. For tonight, northwest wind 15 to 20 knots, easing to 10 to 15 knots after midnight. Seas 5 to 7 feet. Wave detail, northwest 7 feet at 9 seconds. For Friday, northwest wind 10 to 15 knots, rising to 15 to 20 knots in the afternoon. Seas 5 to 7 feet. Wave detail, northwest 6 feet at 9 seconds and south 2 feet at 15 seconds. The following is an important weather message from the National Weather Service. Issued at 9:59 p.m. Pacific Daylight Time. Beach hazards statement remains in effect through Friday afternoon. Coastal flood advisory remains in effect from 8 p.m. Saturday to 4 a.m. Pacific Daylight Time Wednesday. What? For the beach hazard statement, long period southwest swell will bring an increased risk of sneaker waves and strong currents. For the coastal flood advisory, up to 1.7 feet of inundation above ground level is possible in low-lying areas near shorelines and tidal waterways. Where? Pacific Coast. When? For the beach hazard statement, through Friday afternoon. For the coastal flood advisory, from 8 p.m. Saturday to 4 a.m. Pacific Daylight Time Wednesday. Impacts, dangerous conditions are forecast along the shoreline. Hazards include sneaker waves, strong wind currents, and large breaking waves. High tide flooding of lots, parks, and roads with only isolated road closures expected. Additional details, at the San Francisco tidal gauge, high tide is expected to be 1.6 feet above normal 7.4 feet mean lower low water at 9:11 p.m. 7/11, 1.7 feet above normal 7.5 feet mean lower low water at 10:06 p.m. 7/12, 1.7 feet above normal 7.5 feet mean lower low water at 11:01 p.m. 7/13. 1.6 feet above normal 7.4 feet mean lower low water at 11:55 p.m. 7/14. These predictions include both astronomical tides and roughly 3 to 6 inches of additional water mainly from a combination of thermal expansion and accumulated sea level rise since the tidal datum was established 1983-2001. High tide varies up to 90 minutes earlier or later along the Pacific coast and through the San Francisco Bay, respectively. Stay off of jetties, piers, rocks, and other waterside infrastructure. Remain out of the water to avoid hazardous surf and never turn your back on the ocean. Monitor local weather, surf and tide forecasts at www.weather.gov/mtr. If travel is required, allow extra time as some roads may be closed. Do not drive around barricades or through water of unknown depth. Take the necessary actions to protect flood-prone property. The following is an important weather message from the National Weather Service. Issued at 9:59 p.m. Pacific Daylight Time. Coastal flood advisory remains in effect from 4 p.m. Thursday, July 9th to 4 a.m. Pacific Daylight Time, Thursday, July 16th. What? Up to 1.7 feet of inundation above ground level is possible in low-lying areas near shorelines and tidal waterways. Where? North Bay Interior Valleys and San Francisco Bay Shoreline Counties. When? From 4 p.m. Thursday, July 9th. To 4 a.m. Pacific Daylight Time, Thursday, July 16th. Impacts, high tide flooding of lots.

and roads with only isolated road closures expected. Additional details at the San Francisco tidal gauge. High tide is expected to be 1 foot above normal, 6.9 feet mean lower low water at 7:25 p.m. 7/9, 1.3 feet above normal, 7.1 foot mean lower low water at 8:17 p.m. 7/10, 1.6 feet above normal, 7.4 feet mean lower low water at 9:11 p.m. 7/11. 1.7 feet above normal, 7.5 feet mean lower low water at 10:06 p.m. 7/12, 1.7 feet above normal, 7.5 feet mean lower low water at 11:01 p.m. 7/13, 1.6 feet above normal, 7.4 feet mean lower low water at 11:55 p.m. 7/14, 1.3 feet above normal, 7.1 foot mean lower low water at 12:48 a.m. 7/16. These predictions include both astronomical tides and roughly 3 to 6 inches of additional water, mainly from a combination of thermal expansion and accumulated sea level rise since the tidal datum was established 1983-2001. High tide varies up to 90 minutes earlier or later along the Pacific coast and through the San Francisco Bay, respectively. If travel is required, allow extra time as some roads may be closed. Do not drive around barricades or through water of unknown depth. Take the necessary actions to protect flood-prone property. The area forecast for the peninsula, North Bay, and East Bay. Beach hazards statement in effect through Friday afternoon. Coastal flood advisory in effect from 4 p.m. this afternoon to 4 a.m. Pacific Daylight Time Thursday. For today, partly cloudy in the morning, then becoming mostly sunny. Highs around 70 at the coast to the upper 80s inland. West winds 5 to 15 miles per hour. For tonight, mostly clear until midnight, then becoming partly cloudy. Lows in the 50s. Southwest winds 5 to 10 miles per hour. And on Friday, partly cloudy in the morning, then becoming mostly sunny. Highs in the mid-60s at the coast to the mid-80s inland. Southwest winds 5 to 15 miles per hour for Friday night, and partly cloudy in the morning, then becoming mostly sunny. Highs in the mid-60s at the coast to the mid-80s inland. Southwest winds 5 to 15 miles per hour for Friday night, mostly clear until midnight, then becoming partly cloudy. Lows in the 50s. Southwest winds 5 to 15 miles per hour for Saturday, partly cloudy. Highs in the lower 70s at the coast to around 90 inland. Southwest winds 5 to 10 miles per hour, and on Saturday night, partly cloudy until midnight, then becoming mostly cloudy. Lows from the 50s to lower 60s for Sunday. Mostly cloudy in the morning, then becoming partly cloudy. Highs from the upper 60s to mid 80s Sunday night and Monday, partly cloudy. Lows from the 50s to lower 60s. Highs from the upper 60s to mid 80s Monday night through Wednesday. Mostly clear. Lows from the 50s to lower 60s. Highs from the upper 60s to mid 80s. High temperatures today and lows tonight for the selected cities: San Francisco, 68 and 54. San Francisco Airport, 71 and 55. Redwood City, 80 and 56. Oakland, 73 and 56. Fremont, 77 and 57. Concord, 89 and 56. Livermore, 88 and 56. San Rafael, 85 and 55. Santa Rosa, 89 and 54. Napa, 83 and 54. Fairfield, 88 and 57. These are the 6 a.m. Pacific Daylight Time observations for the San Francisco and Monterey Bay areas on Thursday, July 9th. At San Francisco Airport, it was cloudy, temperature 55, dew point 52, relative humidity 89%, southwest wind at 8 miles an hour, pressure 29.98 inches and falling. At Oakland Airport, it was cloudy, temperature 56, dew point 53, relative humidity 90%, southwest wind at 9 miles an hour, pressure 29.99 inches and steady. At San Jose Airport, it was cloudy, temperature 58, dew point 53, relative humidity 84%, north wind at 3 miles an hour, pressure 29.98 inches and falling. At Santa

Mesa. It was cloudy, temperature 53, calm, pressure 29.97 and steady. At Concord, it was clear, temperature 56, south wind at 10. At Livermore, it was cloudy, temperature 55, south wind at 6. At Monterey, fog was reported, temperature 55, northwest wind at 5, pressure 29.99 and falling. At Salinas, it was cloudy, temperature 55, dew point 52, relative humidity 89%, west wind at 3. Here are some observations around California and western Nevada. It was clear, with a temperature of 57 at Sacramento, 61 at Reno, and 37 at Truckee. Under clear skies, South Lake Tahoe reported 38, Blue Canyon reported 61, and Mammoth Lakes reported 39. At Los Angeles, it was partly cloudy, with a temperature of 64. At San Diego, it was cloudy, with a temperature of 66. Local temperature reports around San Francisco Bay for 6 a.m. Downtown San Francisco was 54 degrees. Oakland Museum was 56 degrees. Redwood City was 58 degrees. San Rafael was 54 degrees. The area forecast for the South Bay, including the San Jose metro area and the Santa Clara Valley. Coastal flood advisory in effect from 4 p.m. this afternoon to 4 a.m. Pacific Daylight Time Thursday. For today, partly cloudy in the morning then becoming sunny. Highs in the mid-70s by the bay, mid-80s to lower 90s inland. Northwest winds 5 to 10 miles per hour. For tonight, mostly clear until midnight then becoming partly cloudy. Lows in the 50s. Northwest winds 5 to 10 miles per hour. And on Friday, partly cloudy in the morning then becoming sunny. Highs in the mid-70s by the bay, mid-80s to lower 90s inland. West winds 5 to 10 miles per hour for Friday night, mostly clear. Lows in the 50s. West winds 5 to 10 miles per hour for Saturday. Partly cloudy. Highs in the upper 70s by the bay, upper 80s to mid-90s inland. Light winds, becoming west 5 to 10 miles per hour in the afternoon. And on Saturday night, partly cloudy. Lows near 60. Sunday through Monday, partly cloudy. Highs from the upper 70s to lower 90s. Lows from the upper 50s to mid 60s Monday night through Wednesday. Mostly clear. Lows in the lower 60s. Highs from the upper 70s to mid 90s. High temperatures today and lows tonight for the selected cities. San Jose, 81 and 58, Mountain View, 75 and 57, Morgan Hill, 90 and 56. The area forecast for the Monterey Bay and Salinas Valley. Beach hazards statement in effect through Friday afternoon. Coastal flood advisory in effect from 8 p.m. Saturday to 4 a.m. Pacific Daylight Time Wednesday. For today, partly cloudy in the morning then becoming mostly sunny. Highs in the upper 60s at the coast to the upper 80s inland. West winds up to 5 miles per hour increasing to 5 to 15 miles per hour in the afternoon. For tonight, partly cloudy. Lows in the mid-50s. Southwest winds 5 to 10 miles per hour. And on Friday mostly cloudy in the morning then becoming mostly sunny. Highs in the upper 60s at the coast to the upper 80s inland. West winds up to 5 miles per hour increasing to 5 to 15 miles per hour in the afternoon. For Friday night, partly cloudy. Lows in the upper 50s. West winds 5 to 15 miles per hour, becoming southwest up to 5 miles per hour after midnight. For Saturday, mostly cloudy in the morning then becoming partly cloudy. Highs around 70 at the coast to the upper 80s inland. West winds 5 to 10 miles per hour and on Saturday night, mostly cloudy. Lows around 60. Sunday and Sunday night, mostly cloudy. Highs from the lower 70s to mid 80s. Lows in the lower 60s Monday through Wednesday. Partly cloudy. High 70s and 80s. Lows around 60. High temperatures today and lows tonight for the selected cities, Santa Cruz, 76 and 54, Monterey, 67 and 56, Salinas, 68 and 56,

Hollister, 80 and 54, King City, 87 and 57. The weather overview for the Bay Area and Central Coast, warmer temperatures continues through the weekend. Long period southwest swell causes an increased risk of sneaker waves and strong rip currents through Friday. Coastal flood advisory for up to 1.7 feet of inundation above ground level is possible in low-lying areas near shorelines and tidal waterways. Potential for thunderstorms and elevated fire weather concerns late this weekend into early next week. The extended forecast for the Bay Area and Central Coast, Sunday and Sunday night, mostly cloudy. Highs 65 to 95. Lows 55 to 70. Monday and Monday night, partly cloudy. Highs 65 to 95. Lows 55 to 70. Tuesday and Tuesday night, mostly clear. Highs 65 to 95. Lows 55 to 70. Wednesday and Wednesday night, mostly clear. Highs 65 to 95. Lows 50 to 70. Thursday and Thursday night, mostly clear. Highs 60 to 90. Lows 50 to 70. Sunrise, sunset, and tidal information for the San Francisco Bay Area for Thursday, July 9. The sunrise today, 5:56 a.m. The sunset tonight, 8:33 p.m. Tidal data at the Golden Gate for today. Low tide, 1:41 a.m. at 0.62 feet. High tide, 8:29 a.m. at 3.68 feet. Low tide, 12:41 p.m. at 2.56 feet. High tide, 7:25 p.m. at 6.38 feet. Here are the buoy observations for 6 a.m. Pacific Daylight Time. An offshore buoy 6, winds north at 14 knots, pressure 1,027.4 millibars. An offshore buoy 59, winds north 14 knots, water temperature 62, pressure 1,024.8 millibars, seas 3 feet, every 16 seconds. At Point Arena buoy, winds northwest 19 knots, gusting to 23, water temperature 55, pressure 1,016.0 millibars, seas 3 feet, every 16 seconds. At buoy 13 near Bodega Bay, winds northwest at 19 knots, gusting to 23, pressure 1,014.6 millibars, swell 9 feet, every 8 seconds. At Point Reyes Wave Rider buoy, water temperature 53, seas 10 feet, every 8 seconds. At San Francisco Bar buoy, water temperature 60, seas 6 feet, every 7 seconds. At San Francisco buoy, winds northwest at 60 knots, pressure 1,014.8 millibars, swell 8 feet, every 8 seconds. At Half Moon Bay buoy, winds northwest 14 knots, water temperature 56, pressure 1,016.7 millibars, seas 7 feet, every 9 seconds. At Monterey Bay buoy, winds northwest 16 knots, water temperature 60, pressure 1,015.4 millibars, seas 8 feet, every 8 seconds. At Point Sur, Wave Rider buoy, water temperature 58, seas 8 feet, every 8 seconds. At Cape San Martin buoy, winds northwest 25 knots, gusting to 31, water temperature 58, pressure 1,013.7 millibars. Seas 10 feet, every 7 seconds. Synopsis for the Central California coast and bays, including the Monterey Bay, Greater Farallones, and Cordell Bank National Marine Sanctuaries. Fresh to strong northwest winds continue, increasing to near gale force heading into the weekend. Wind-driven rough seas, 9 to 11 feet, will persist into the weekend along with a long-period southerly swell. The marine forecast for San Pablo Bay, Suisun Bay, the West Delta, and the San Francisco Bay north of the Bay Bridge. For today, southwest wind 5 to 10 knots, rising to 10 to 15 knots this afternoon. For tonight, southwest wind 10 to 15 knots. For Friday, southwest wind 5 to 10 knots, rising to 10 to 15 knots in the afternoon. The marine forecast for Monterey Bay. For today, northwest wind around 5 knots, backing to west 10 to 15 knots. Seas 3 to 5 feet. Wave detail.

southwest 4 feet at 10 seconds. Patchy fog early this morning. For tonight, northwest wind 10 to 15 knots, easing to 5 to 10 knots after midnight. Seas 3 to 5 feet. Wave detail, northwest 5 feet at 9 seconds. For Friday, northwest wind around 5 knots, backing to west 10 to 15 knots in the afternoon. Seas 3 to 5 feet. Wave detail, northwest 5 feet at 9 seconds. The coastal waters forecast from Pigeon Point to Point Pinos out to 10 nautical miles. Small craft advisory in effect through this evening. For today, northwest wind 5 to 10 knots, rising to 15 to 20 knots. Seas 5 to 7 feet. Wave detail, northwest 6 feet at 10 seconds and south 2 feet at 16 seconds. For tonight, northwest wind 15 to 20 knots, easing to 10 to 15 knots after midnight. Seas 5 to 7 feet. Wave detail, northwest 7 feet at 9 seconds. For Friday, northwest wind 10 to 15 knots, rising to 15 to 20 knots in the afternoon. Seas 5 to 7 feet. Wave detail, northwest 6 feet at 9 seconds and south 2 feet at 15 seconds. The following is an important weather message from the National Weather Service. Issued at 9:59 p.m. Pacific Daylight Time. Beach hazards statement remains in effect through Friday afternoon. Coastal flood advisory remains in effect from 8 p.m. Saturday to 4 a.m. Pacific Daylight Time Wednesday. What? For the beach hazard statement, long period southwest swell will bring an increased risk of sneaker waves and strong currents. For the coastal flood advisory, up to 1.7 feet of inundation above ground level is possible in low-lying areas near shorelines and tidal waterways. Where? Pacific Coast. When? For the beach hazard statement, through Friday afternoon. For the coastal flood advisory, from 8 p.m. Saturday to 4 a.m. Pacific Daylight Time Wednesday. Impacts, dangerous conditions are forecast along the shoreline. Hazards include sneaker waves, strong rip currents, and large breaking waves. High tide flooding of lots, parks, and roads with only isolated road closures expected. Additional details, at the San Francisco tidal gauge, high tide is expected to be 1.6 feet above normal 7.4 feet mean lower low water at 9:11 p.m. 7/11, 1.7 feet above normal 7.5 feet mean lower low water at 10:06 p.m. 7/12, 1.7 feet above normal 7.5 feet mean lower low water at 11:01 p.m. 7/13. 1.6 feet above normal 7.4 feet mean lower low water at 11:55 p.m. 7/14. These predictions include both astronomical tides and roughly 3 to 6 inches of additional water mainly from a combination of thermal expansion and accumulated sea level rise since the tidal datum was established 1983-2001. High tide varies up to 90 minutes earlier or later along the Pacific coast and through the San Francisco Bay, respectively. Stay off of jetties, piers, rocks, and other waterside infrastructure. Remain out of the water to avoid hazardous surf and never turn your back on the ocean. Monitor local weather, surf and tide forecasts at www.weather.gov/mtr. If travel is required, allow extra time as some roads may be closed. Do not drive around barricades or through water of unknown depth. Take the necessary actions to protect flood-prone property. The following is an important weather message from the National Weather Service. Issued at 9:59 p.m. Pacific Daylight Time. Coastal flood advisory remains in effect from 4 p.m. Thursday, July 9th to 4 a.m. Pacific Daylight Time, Thursday, July 16th. What? Up to 1.7 feet of inundation above ground level is possible in low-lying areas near shorelines and tidal waterways. Where? North Bay Interior Valleys and San Francisco Bay Shoreline Counties. When? From 4 p.m. Thursday, July 9th to 4 a.m. Pacific Daylight Time, Thursday, July 16th. Impacts, high tide flooding of lots, parks, and roads with only

isolated road closures expected. Additional details at the San Francisco tidal gauge. High tide is expected to be 1.1 feet above normal, 6.9 feet mean lower low water at 7:25 p.m. 7/9, 1.3 feet above normal, 7.1 feet mean lower low water at 8:17 p.m. 7/10, 1.6 feet above normal, 7.4 feet mean lower low water at 9:11 p.m. 7/11. 1.7 feet above normal, 7.5 feet mean lower low water at 10:06 p.m. 7/12, 1.7 feet above normal, 7.5 feet mean lower low water at 11:01 p.m. 7/13, 1.6 feet above normal, 7.4 feet mean lower low water at 11:55 p.m. 7/14, 1.3 feet above normal, 7.1 feet mean lower low water at 12:48 a.m. 7/16. These predictions include both astronomical tides and roughly 3 to 6 inches of additional water, mainly from a combination of thermal expansion and accumulated sea level rise since the tidal datum was established 1983-2001. High tide varies up to 90 minutes earlier or later along the Pacific coast and through the San Francisco Bay, respectively. If travel is required, allow extra time as some roads may be closed. Do not drive around barricades or through water of unknown depth. Take the necessary actions to protect flood-prone property. The area forecast for the peninsula, North Bay, and East Bay. Beach hazards statement in effect through Friday afternoon. Coastal flood advisory in effect from 4 p.m. this afternoon to 4 a.m. Pacific Daylight Time Thursday. For today, partly cloudy in the morning, then becoming mostly sunny. Highs around 70 at the coast to the upper 80s inland. West winds 5 to 15 miles per hour. For tonight, mostly clear until midnight, then becoming partly cloudy. Lows in the 50s. Southwest winds 5 to 10 miles per hour. And on Friday, partly cloudy in the morning, then becoming mostly sunny. Highs in the mid-60s at the coast to the mid-80s inland. Southwest winds 5 to 15 miles per hour for Friday night, mostly clear until midnight, then becoming partly cloudy. Lows in the 50s. Southwest winds 5 to 15 miles per hour for Saturday, partly cloudy. Highs in the lower 70s at the coast to around 90 inland. Southwest winds 5 to 10 miles per hour and on Saturday night, partly cloudy until midnight, then becoming mostly cloudy. Lows from the 50s to lower 60s for Sunday. Mostly cloudy in the morning, then becoming partly cloudy. Highs from the upper 60s to mid 80s Sunday night and Monday, partly cloudy. Lows from the 50s to lower 60s. Highs from the upper 60s to mid 80s Monday night through Wednesday. Mostly clear. Lows from the 50s to lower 60s. Highs from the upper 60s to mid 80s. High temperatures today and lows tonight for the selected cities: San Francisco, 68 and 54, San Francisco Airport, 71 and 55, Redwood City, 80 and 56, Oakland, 73 and 56, Fremont, 77 and 57, Concord, 89 and 56, Livermore, 88 and 56, San Rafael, 85 and 55, Santa Rosa, 89 and 54, Napa, 83 and 54, Fairfield, 88 and 57. 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This broadcast originates from the National Weather Service office located in Monterey, California, and serves the South Bay and Monterey Bay Area, including the cities of San Jose, Monterey, Salinas, and Santa Cruz. These are the 6 a.m. Pacific Daylight Time observations for the San Francisco and Monterey Bay Areas on Thursday, July 9th. At San Francisco Airport, it was cloudy, temperature 55, dew point 52, relative humidity 89%, southwest wind at 8 miles an hour, pressure 29.98 inches and falling. At Oakland Airport, it was cloudy, temperature 56, dew point 53, relative humidity 90%, southwest wind at 9 miles an hour, pressure 29.99 inches and steady.
at San Jose Airport. It was cloudy, temperature 58, dew point 53, relative humidity 84%, north wind at 3 miles an hour, pressure 29.98 inches and falling. At Santa Rosa, it was cloudy, temperature 53, calm, pressure 29.97 and steady. At Concord, it was clear, temperature 56, south wind at 10. At Livermore, it was cloudy, temperature 55, south wind at 6. At Monterey, fog was reported, temperature 55, northwest wind at 5, pressure 29.99 and falling. At Salinas, it was cloudy, temperature 55, dew point 52, relative humidity 89%, west wind at 3. Here are some observations around California and western Nevada. It was clear, with a temperature of 57 at Sacramento, 61 at Reno, and 37 at Truckee. Under clear skies, South Lake Tahoe reported 38, Blue Canyon reported 61, and Mammoth Lakes reported 39. At Los Angeles, it was partly cloudy, with a temperature of 64. At San Diego, it was cloudy, with a temperature of 66. Local temperature reports around San Francisco Bay for 6 a.m. Downtown San Francisco was 54 degrees. Oakland Museum was 56 degrees. Redwood City was 58 degrees. San Rafael was 54 degrees. The area forecast for the South Bay, including the San Jose metro area and the Santa Clara Valley. Coastal flood advisory in effect from 4 p.m. this afternoon to 4 a.m. Pacific Daylight Time Thursday. For today, partly cloudy in the morning then becoming sunny. Highs in the mid-70s by the bay, mid-80s to lower 90s inland. Northwest winds 5 to 10 miles per hour. For tonight, mostly clear until midnight then becoming partly cloudy. Lows in the 50s. Northwest winds 5 to 10 miles per hour. And on Friday, partly cloudy in the morning then becoming sunny. Highs in the mid-70s by the bay, mid-80s to lower 90s inland. West winds 5 to 10 miles per hour for Friday night, mostly clear. Lows in the 50s, west winds 5 to 10 miles per hour for Saturday, partly cloudy. Highs in the upper 70s by the bay, upper 80s to mid-90s inland. Light winds, becoming west 5 to 10 miles per hour in the afternoon. And on Saturday night, partly cloudy. Lows near 60. Sunday through Monday, partly cloudy. Highs from the upper 70s to lower 90s, lows from the upper 50s to mid-60s Monday night through Wednesday. Mostly clear. Lows in the lower 60s, highs from the upper 70s to mid-90s, high temperatures today and lows tonight for the selected cities, San Jose, 81 and 58, Mountain View, 75 and 57, Morgan Hill, 90 and 56. The area forecast for the Monterey Bay and Salinas Valley. Beach hazards statement in effect through Friday afternoon. Coastal flood advisory in effect from 8 p.m. Saturday to 4 a.m. Pacific Daylight Time Wednesday. For today, partly cloudy in the morning then becoming mostly sunny. Highs in the upper 60s at the coast to the upper 80s inland. West winds up to 5 miles per hour, increasing to 5 to 15 miles per hour in the afternoon. For tonight, partly cloudy. Lows in the mid-50s. Southwest winds 5 to 10 miles per hour. And on Friday, mostly cloudy in the morning, then becoming mostly sunny. Highs in the upper 60s at the coast to the upper 80s inland. West winds up to 5 miles per hour, increasing to 5 to 15 miles per hour in the afternoon. For Friday night, partly cloudy. Lows in the upper 50s, west winds 5 to 15 miles per hour, becoming southwest up to 5 miles per hour after midnight. For Saturday, mostly cloudy in the morning then becoming partly cloudy. Highs around 70 at the coast to the upper 80s inland. West winds 5 to 10 miles per hour and on Saturday night, mostly cloudy. Lows around 60. Sunday and Sunday night, mostly cloudy. Highs from the lower 70s to mid-80s, lows in the lower 60s Monday through Wednesday. Partly cloudy.
high 70s and 80s lows around

60. High temperatures today and lows tonight for the selected cities: Santa Cruz, 76 and 54, Monterrey, 67 and 56, Salinas, 68 and 56, Hollister, 80 and 54, King City, 87 and 57. The weather overview for the Bay Area and Central Coast: warmer temperatures continues through the weekend. Long period southwest swell causes an increased risk of sneaker waves and strong rip currents through Friday. Coastal flood advisory for up to 1.7 feet of inundation above ground level is possible in low-lying areas near shorelines and tidal waterways. Potential for thunderstorms and elevated fire weather concerns late this weekend into early next week. The extended forecast for the Bay Area and Central Coast: Sunday and Sunday night, mostly cloudy. High 65 to 95. Lows 55 to 70. Monday and Monday night, partly cloudy. High 65 to 95. Lows 55 to 70. Tuesday and Tuesday night, mostly clear. High 65 to 95. Lows 55 to 70. Wednesday and Wednesday night, mostly clear. High 65 to 95. Lows 50 to 70. Thursday and Thursday night, mostly clear. High 60 to 90. Lows 50 to 70. Sunrise, sunset, and tidal information for the San Francisco Bay Area for Thursday, July 9. The sunrise today, 5:56 a.m. The sunset tonight, 8:33 p.m. Tidal data at the Golden Gate for today. Low tide, 1:41 a.m. at 0.62 feet. High tide, 8:29 a.m. at 3.68 feet. Low tide, 12:41 p.m. at 2.56 feet. High tide, 7:25 p.m. at 6.38 feet. Here are the buoy observations for 7 a.m. Pacific Daylight Time. An offshore buoy 6, winds north at 14 knots, pressure 1,027.4 millibars. An offshore buoy 59, winds north at 16 knots, water temperature 62, pressure 1,024.8 millibars. And buoy 14 near Point Arena, winds northwest at 17 knots, gusting to 21, water temperature 54, pressure 1,016.4 millibars. At buoy 13 near Bodega Bay, winds northwest at 21 knots, gusting to 27, pressure 1,014.8 millibars. At Point Reyes Wave Rider buoy, water temperature 53, seas 11 feet, every 9 seconds. At San Francisco Bar buoy, water temperature 60, seas 6 feet, every 17 seconds. At San Francisco Bay, winds northwest 14 knots, water temperature 55, pressure 1,015.4 millibars, sea 7 feet, every 9 seconds. At Half Moon Bay buoy, winds northwest 14 knots, water temperature 56, pressure 1,016.3 millibars, sea 7 feet, every 8 seconds. At Monterey buoy, winds northwest at 16 knots, gusting to 21, water temperature 60, pressure 1,015.6 millibars. At Point Sur, Wave Rider buoy, water temperature 57, seas 8 feet, every 9 seconds. At Cape San Martin buoy, winds northwest at 21 knots, gusting to 27, water temperature 59, pressure 1,014.4 millibars. Synopsis for the Central California coast and bays, including the Monterey Bay, Greater Farallones, and Cordell Bank National Marine Sanctuaries: fresh to strong northwest winds continue, increasing to near gale force heading into the weekend. Wind-driven rough seas, 9 to 11 feet, will persist into the weekend along with a long-period southerly swell. The marine forecast for San Pablo Bay, Suisun Bay, the West Delta, and the San Francisco Bay north of the Bay Bridge. For today, southwest wind 5 to 10 knots, rising to 10 to 15 knots this afternoon. For tonight, southwest wind 10 to 15 knots. For Friday, southwest wind 5 to 10 knots, rising to 10 to 15 knots in the afternoon. The marine forecast for Monterey Bay. For today, northwest wind around 5 knots, backing to west 10 to 15 knots. Seas 3 to 5 feet.

Wave detail, northwest 4 feet at 10 seconds. Patchy fog early this morning. For tonight, northwest wind 10 to 15 knots, easing to 5 to 10 knots after midnight. Seas 3 to 5 feet. Wave detail, northwest 5 feet at 9 seconds. For Friday, northwest wind around 5 knots, backing to west 10 to 15 knots in the afternoon. Seas 3 to 5 feet. Wave detail, northwest 5 feet at 9 seconds. The coastal waters forecast from Pigeon Point to Point Pinos out to 10 nautical miles. Small craft advisory in effect through this evening. For today, northwest wind 5 to 10 knots, rising to 15 to 20 knots. Seas 5 to 7 feet. Wave detail, northwest 6 feet at 10 seconds and south 2 feet at 16 seconds. For tonight, northwest wind 15 to 20 knots, easing to 10 to 15 knots after midnight. Seas 5 to 7 feet. Wave detail, northwest 7 feet at 9 seconds. For Friday, northwest wind 10 to 15 knots, rising to 15 to 20 knots in the afternoon. Seas 5 to 7 feet. Wave detail, northwest 6 feet at 9 seconds and south 2 feet at 15 seconds. The following is an important weather message from the National Weather Service. Issued at 9:59 p.m. Pacific Daylight Time. Beach hazards statement remains in effect through Friday afternoon. Coastal flood advisory remains in effect from 8 p.m. Saturday to 4 a.m. Pacific Daylight Time Wednesday. What? For the beach hazard statement, long period southwest swell will bring an increased risk of sneaker waves and strong currents. For the coastal flood advisory, up to 1.7 feet of inundation above ground level is possible in low-lying areas near shorelines and tidal waterways. Where? Pacific Coast. When? For the beach hazard statement, through Friday afternoon. For the coastal flood advisory, from 8 p.m. Saturday to 4 a.m. Pacific Daylight Time Wednesday. Impacts, dangerous conditions are forecast along the shoreline. Hazards include sneaker waves, strong wind currents, and large breaking waves. High tide flooding of lots, parks, and roads with only isolated road closures expected. Additional details, at the San Francisco tidal gauge, high tide is expected to be 1.6 feet above normal 7.4 feet mean lower low water at 9:11 p.m. 7/11, 1.7 feet above normal 7.5 feet mean lower low water at 10:06 p.m. 7/12, 1.7 feet above normal 7.5 feet mean lower low water at 11:01 p.m. 7/13. 1.6 feet above normal 7.4 feet mean lower low water at 11:55 p.m. 7/14. These predictions include both astronomical tides and roughly 3 to 6 inches of additional water mainly from a combination of thermal expansion and accumulated sea level rise since the tidal datum was established 1983-2001. High tide varies up to 90 minutes earlier or later along the Pacific coast and through the San Francisco Bay, respectively. Stay off of jetties, piers, rocks, and other waterside infrastructure. Remain out of the water to avoid hazardous surf and never turn your back on the ocean. Monitor local weather, surf and tide forecast at www.weather.gov/mtr. If travel is required, allow extra time as some roads may be closed. Do not drive around barricades or through water of unknown depth. Take the necessary actions to protect flood-prone property. The following is an important weather message from the National Weather Service. Issued at 9:59 p.m. Pacific Daylight Time. Coastal flood advisory remains in effect from 4 p.m. Thursday, July 9th to 4 a.m. Pacific Daylight Time, Thursday, July 16th. What? Up to 1.7 feet of inundation above ground level is possible in low-lying areas near shorelines and tidal waterways. Where? North Bay Interior Valleys and San Francisco Bay Shoreline Counties. When? From 4 p.m. Thursday, July 9th. To 4 a.m. Pacific Daylight Time, Thursday, July 16th. Impacts, high tide flooding of lots.

parks, and roads with only isolated road closures expected. Additional details at the San Francisco tidal gauge. High tide is expected to be 1.1 feet above normal, 6.9 feet mean lower low water at 7:25 p.m. 7/9, 1.3 feet above normal, 7.1 feet mean lower low water at 8:17 p.m. 7:10. 1.6 feet above normal, 7.4 feet mean lower low water at 9:11 p.m. 7/11, 1.7 feet above normal, 7.5 feet mean lower low water at 10:06 p.m. 7/12, 1.7 feet above normal, 7.5 feet mean lower low water at 11:01 p.m. 7/13, 1.6 feet above normal, 7.4 feet mean lower low water at 11:55 p.m. 7/14, 1.3 feet above normal, 7.1 feet mean lower low water at 12:48 a.m. 7/16. These predictions include both astronomical tides and roughly 3 to 6 inches of additional water, mainly from a combination of thermal expansion and accumulated sea level rise since the tidal datum was established 1983-2001. High tide varies up to 90 minutes earlier or later along the Pacific coast and through the San Francisco Bay, respectively. If travel is required, allow extra time as some roads may be closed. Do not drive around barricades or through water of unknown depth. Take the necessary actions to protect flood-prone property. The area forecast for the peninsula, North Bay, and East Bay. Beach hazards statement in effect through Friday afternoon. Coastal flood advisory in effect from 4 p.m. this afternoon to 4 a.m. Pacific Daylight Time Thursday. For today, partly cloudy in the morning, then becoming mostly sunny. Highs around 70 at the coast to the upper 80s inland. West winds 5 to 15 miles per hour. For tonight, mostly clear until midnight, then becoming partly cloudy. Lows in the 50s. Southwest winds 5 to 10 miles per hour. And on Friday, partly cloudy in the morning, then becoming mostly sunny. Highs in the mid-60s at the coast to the mid-80s inland. Southwest winds 5 to 15 miles per hour for Friday night, mostly clear until midnight, then becoming partly cloudy. Lows in the 50s. Southwest winds 5 to 15 miles per hour for Saturday, partly cloudy. Highs in the lower 70s at the coast to around 90 inland. Southwest winds 5 to 10 miles per hour and on Saturday night, partly cloudy until midnight, then becoming mostly cloudy. Lows from the 50s to lower 60s for Sunday. Mostly cloudy in the morning, then becoming partly cloudy. Highs from the upper 60s to mid 80s Sunday night and Monday, partly cloudy. Lows from the 50s to lower 60s. Highs from the upper 60s to mid 80s Monday night through Wednesday. Mostly clear. Lows from the 50s to lower 60s. Highs from the upper 60s to mid 80s. High temperatures today and lows tonight for the selected cities: San Francisco, 68 and 54, San Francisco Airport, 71 and 55, Redwood City, 80 and 56, Oakland, 73 and 56, Fremont, 77 and 57, Concord, 89 and 56, Livermore, 88 and 56, San Rafael, 85 and 55, Santa Rosa, 89 and 54, Napa, 83 and 54, Fairfield, 88 and 57. These are the 7 a.m. Pacific Daylight Time observations for the San Francisco and Monterey Bay areas on Thursday, July 9th. At San Francisco Airport, it was cloudy, temperature 55, dew point 52, relative humidity 89%, west wind at 7 miles an hour, pressure 30.00 inches and rising. At Oakland Airport, it was cloudy, temperature 56, dew point 53, relative humidity 90%, southwest wind at 9 miles an hour, pressure 30.00 inches and rising. At San Jose Airport, it was cloudy, temperature 59, dew point 53, relative humidity 80%, calm, pressure 29.99 inches and rising. At Santa Rosa, fog was reported, temperature 54, northwest wind at 3, pressure 29.97 and steady. At Concord, it was mostly sunny, temperature 57,
south wind at 13. At Livermore, it was cloudy, temperature 55, calm. At Monterey, fog was reported, temperature 55, west wind at 5, pressure 30.00 and rising. At Salinas, it was cloudy, temperature 54, dew point 51, relative humidity 90%, calm. Here are some observations around California and western Nevada. At Los Angeles, haze was reported, with a temperature of 66. It was sunny, with a temperature of 58 at Sacramento, 64 at Reno, and 43 at Truckee. Under sunny skies, South Lake Tahoe reported 40, Blue Canyon reported 61, and Mammoth Lakes reported 41. At San Diego, it was cloudy, with a temperature of 67. Local temperature reports around San Francisco Bay for 7 a.m. Downtown San Francisco was 54 degrees. Oakland Museum was 56 degrees. Redwood City was 58 degrees. San Rafael was 54 degrees. The area forecast for the South Bay, including the San Jose metro area and the Santa Clara Valley. Coastal flood advisory in effect from 4 p.m. this afternoon to 4 a.m. Pacific Daylight Time Thursday. For today, partly cloudy in the morning then becoming sunny. Highs in the mid-70s by the bay, mid-80s to lower 90s inland. Northwest winds 5 to 10 miles per hour. For tonight, mostly clear until midnight then becoming partly cloudy. Lows in the 50s. Northwest winds 5 to 10 miles per hour. And on Friday, partly cloudy in the morning then becoming sunny. Highs in the mid-70s by the bay, mid-80s to lower 90s inland. West winds 5 to 10 miles per hour for Friday night, mostly clear. Lows in the 50s. West winds 5 to 10 miles per hour for Saturday, partly cloudy. Highs in the upper 70s by the bay, upper 80s to mid-90s inland. Light winds, becoming west 5 to 10 miles per hour in the afternoon. And on Saturday night, partly cloudy. Lows near 60. Sunday through Monday, partly cloudy. Highs from the upper 70s to lower 90s. Lows from the upper 50s to mid 60s Monday night through Wednesday. Mostly clear. Lows in the lower 60s. Highs from the upper 70s to mid 90s. High temperatures today and lows tonight for the selected cities. San Jose, 81 and 58. Mountain View, 75 and 57. Morgan Hill, 90 and 56. The area forecast for the Monterey Bay and Salinas Valley. Beach hazards statement in effect through Friday afternoon. Coastal flood advisory in effect from 8 p.m. Saturday to 4 a.m. Pacific Daylight Time Wednesday. For today, partly cloudy in the morning then becoming mostly sunny. Highs in the upper 60s at the coast to the upper 80s inland. West winds up to 5 miles per hour increasing to 5 to 15 miles per hour in the afternoon. For tonight, partly cloudy. Lows in the mid-50s. Southwest winds 5 to 10 miles per hour. And on Friday, mostly cloudy in the morning, then becoming mostly sunny. Highs in the upper 60s at the coast to the upper 80s inland. West winds up to 5 miles per hour, increasing to 5 to 15 miles per hour in the afternoon. For Friday night, partly cloudy. Lows in the upper 50s. West winds 5 to 15 miles per hour, becoming southwest up to 5 miles per hour after midnight. For Saturday, mostly cloudy in the morning then becoming partly cloudy. Highs around 70 at the coast to the upper 80s inland. West winds 5 to 10 miles per hour and on Saturday night, mostly cloudy. Lows around 60. Sunday and Sunday night, mostly cloudy. Highs from the lower 70s to mid 80s. Lows in the lower 60s Monday through Wednesday. Partly cloudy. High 70s and 80s. Lows around 60. High temperatures today and lows tonight for the selected cities. Santa Cruz, 76 and 54. Monterey, 67 and 56. Salinas, 68 and 56. Hollister, 80 and 54. King City, 87 and 57.
The weather overview for the Bay Area and Central Coast. Warmer temperatures continues through the weekend. Long period southwest swell caused

an increased risk of sneaker waves and strong rip currents through Friday. Coastal flood advisory for up to 1.7 feet of inundation above ground level is possible in low-lying areas near shorelines and tidal waterways. Potential for thunderstorms and elevated fire weather concerns late this weekend into early next week. The extended forecast for the Bay Area and Central Coast, Sunday and Sunday night, mostly cloudy. High 65 to 95. Lows 55 to 70. Monday and Monday night, partly cloudy. High 65 to 95. Lows 55 to 70. Tuesday and Tuesday night, mostly clear. High 65 to 95. Lows 55 to 70. Wednesday and Wednesday night, mostly clear. High 65 to 95. Lows 50 to 70. Thursday and Thursday night, mostly clear. High 60 to 90. Lows 50 to 70. Sunrise, sunset, and tidal information for the San Francisco Bay Area for Thursday, July 9. The sunrise today, 5:56 a.m. The sunset tonight, 8:33 p.m. Tidal data at the Golden Gate for today. Low tide, 1:41 a.m. at 0.62 feet. High tide, 8:29 a.m. at 3.68 feet. Low tide, 12:41 p.m. at 2.56 feet. High tide, 7:25 p.m. at 6.38 feet. Here are the buoy observations for 7 a.m. Pacific Daylight Time. An offshore buoy 6 winds north at 14 knots, pressure 1,027.4 millibars. An offshore buoy 59, winds north 60 knots, water temperature 62, pressure 1,024.9 millibars, seas 3 feet, every 16 seconds. At Point Arena buoy, winds northwest 17 knots, gusting to 21, water temperature 54, pressure 1,016.5 millibars, seas 5 feet, every 8 seconds. At buoy 13 near Bodega Bay, winds northwest at 21 knots, gusting to 27, pressure 1,014.8 millibars, swell 9 feet, every 8 seconds. At Point Reyes Wave Rider buoy, water temperature 53, seas 11 feet, every 8 seconds. At San Francisco Bar buoy, water temperature 60, seas 6 feet, every 17 seconds. At San Francisco buoy, winds northwest 14 knots, water temperature 55, pressure 1,015.4 millibars, seas 7 feet, every 9 seconds. At Half Moon Bay buoy, winds northwest 14 knots, water temperature 56, pressure 1,016.3 millibars, seas 7 feet, every 8 seconds. At Monterey Bay buoy, winds northwest 70 knots, gusting to 21, water temperature 60, pressure 1,015.4 millibars, seas 8 feet, every 8 seconds. At Point Sur, Wave Rider buoy, water temperature 57, seas 8 feet, every 9 seconds. At Cape San Martin buoy, winds northwest 21 knots, gusting to 25, water temperature 59, pressure 1,014.5 millibars. Seas 10 feet, every 8 seconds. 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This broadcast originates from the National Weather Service office located in Monterey, California, and serves the South Bay and Monterey Bay Area, including the cities of San Jose, Monterey, Salinas, and Santa Cruz. Synopsis for the Central California coast and bays, including the Monterey Bay, Greater Farallones, and Cordell Bank National Marine Sanctuaries, fresh to strong northwest winds continue, increasing to near gale force heading into the weekend. Wind-driven rough seas, 9 to 11 feet, will persist into the weekend along with a long-period southerly swell. The marine forecast for San Pablo Bay, Suisun Bay, the West Delta, and the San Francisco Bay north of the Bay Bridge. For today, southwest wind 5 to 10 knots, rising to 10 to 15 knots this afternoon. For tonight, southwest wind 10 to 15 knots. For Friday, southwest wind 5 to 10 knots, rising to 10 to 15 knots.

southwest 5 feet at 9 seconds. The coastal waters forecast from Pigeon Point to Point Pinos out to 10 nautical miles. Small craft advisory in effect through this evening. For today, northwest wind 5 to 10 knots, rising to 15 to 20 knots. Seas 5 to 7 feet. Wave detail, northwest 6 feet at 10 seconds and south 2 feet at 16 seconds. For tonight, northwest wind 15 to 20 knots, easing to 10 to 15 knots after midnight. Seas 5 to 7 feet. Wave detail, northwest 7 feet at 9 seconds. For Friday, northwest wind 10 to 15 knots, rising to 15 to 20 knots in the afternoon. Seas 5 to 7 feet. Wave detail, northwest 6 feet at 9 seconds and south 2 feet at 15 seconds. The following is an important weather message from the National Weather Service. Issued at 9:59 p.m. Pacific Daylight Time. Beach hazard statement remains in effect through Friday afternoon. Coastal flood advisory remains in effect from 8 p.m. Saturday to 4 a.m. Pacific Daylight Time Wednesday. What? For the beach hazard statement, long period southwest swell will bring an increased risk of sneaker waves and strong wind currents. For the coastal flood advisory, up to 1.7 feet of inundation above ground level is possible in low-lying areas near shorelines and tidal waterways. Where? Pacific Coast. When? For the beach hazard statement, through Friday afternoon. For the coastal flood advisory, from 8 p.m. Saturday to 4 a.m. Pacific Daylight Time Wednesday. Impacts, dangerous conditions are forecast along the shoreline. Hazards include sneaker waves, strong wind currents, and large breaking waves. High tide flooding of lots, parks, and roads with only isolated road closures expected. Additional details, at the San Francisco tidal gauge, high tide is expected to be 1.6 feet above normal 7.4 feet mean lower low water at 9:11 p.m. 7/11, 1.7 feet above normal 7.5 feet mean lower low water at 10:06 p.m. 7/12, 1.7 feet above normal 7.5 feet mean lower low water at 11:01 p.m. 7/13. 1.6 feet above normal 7.4 feet mean lower low water at 11:55 p.m. 7/14. These predictions include both astronomical tides and roughly 3 to 6 inches of additional water mainly from a combination of thermal expansion and accumulated sea level rise since the tidal datum was established 1983-2001. High tide varies up to 90 minutes earlier or later along the Pacific coast and through the San Francisco Bay, respectively. Stay off of jetties, piers, rocks, and other waterside infrastructure. Remain out of the water to avoid hazardous surf and never turn your back on the ocean. Monitor local weather, surf and tide forecast at www.weather.gov/mtr. If travel is required, allow extra time as some roads may be closed. Do not drive around barricades or through water of unknown depth. Take the necessary actions to protect flood-prone property. The following is an important weather message from the National Weather Service. Issued at 9:59 p.m. Pacific Daylight Time. Coastal flood advisory remains in effect from 4 p.m. Thursday, July 9th to 4 a.m. Pacific Daylight Time, Thursday, July 16th. What? Up to 1.7 feet of inundation above ground level is possible in low-lying areas near shorelines and tidal waterways. Where? North Bay Interior Valleys and San Francisco Bay Shoreline Counties. When? From 4 p.m. Thursday, July 9th. To 4 a.m. Pacific Daylight Time, Thursday, July 16th. Impacts, high tide flooding of lots, parks, and roads with only isolated road closures expected. Additional details, at the San Francisco tidal gauge, high tide is expected to be 1/0.1 foot above normal 6.9 feet mean lower low water at 7:25 p.m. 7/9, 1.3 feet above normal 7/0.1 foot mean lower low water at 8:17 p.m. 7/10, 1.6 feet above normal 7.4 feet mean lower low water at 9:11 p.m. 7/11, 1.

7 feet above normal, 7.5 feet mean lower low water at 10:06 p.m. 7/12, 1.7 feet above normal, 7.5 feet mean lower low water at 11:01 p.m. 7/13, 1.6 feet above normal, 7.4 feet mean lower low water at 11:55 p.m. 7/14, 1.3 feet above normal, 7.1 foot mean lower low water at 12:48 a.m. 7/16. These predictions include both astronomical tides and roughly 3 to 6 inches of additional water, mainly from a combination of thermal expansion and accumulated sea level rise since the tidal datum was established 1983-2001. High tide varies up to 90 minutes earlier or later along the Pacific coast and through the San Francisco Bay, respectively. If travel is required, allow extra time as some roads may be closed. Do not drive around barricades or through water of unknown depth. Take the necessary actions to protect flood-prone property. The area forecast for the peninsula, North Bay, and East Bay. Beach hazards statement in effect through Friday afternoon. Coastal flood advisory in effect from 4 p.m. this afternoon to 4 a.m. Pacific Daylight Time Thursday. For today, partly cloudy in the morning, then becoming mostly sunny. Highs around 70 at the coast to the upper 80s inland. West winds 5 to 15 miles per hour. For tonight, mostly clear until midnight, then becoming partly cloudy. Lows in the 50s. Southwest winds 5 to 10 miles per hour. And on Friday, partly cloudy in the morning, then becoming mostly sunny. Highs in the mid-60s at the coast to the mid-80s inland. Southwest winds 5 to 10 miles per hour. And on Friday, partly cloudy in the morning, then becoming mostly sunny. Highs in the mid-60s at the coast to the mid-80s inland. Southwest winds 5 to 15 miles per hour for Friday night, mostly clear until midnight, then becoming partly cloudy. Lows in the 50s, southwest winds 5 to 15 miles per hour for Saturday, partly cloudy. Highs in the lower 70s at the coast to around 90 inland. Southwest winds 5 to 10 miles per hour and on Saturday night, partly cloudy until midnight, then becoming mostly cloudy. Lows from the 50s to lower 60s for Sunday. Mostly cloudy in the morning, then becoming partly cloudy. Highs from the upper 60s to mid 80s Sunday night and Monday, partly cloudy. Lows from the 50s to lower 60s. Highs from the upper 60s to mid 80s Monday night through Wednesday. Mostly clear. Lows from the 50s to lower 60s, highs from the upper 60s to mid 80s. High temperatures today and lows tonight for the selected cities: San Francisco, 68 and 54, San Francisco Airport, 71 and 55, Redwood City, 80 and 56, Oakland, 73 and 56, Fremont, 77 and 57, Concord, 89 and 56, Livermore, 88 and 56, San Rafael, 85 and 55, Santa Rosa, 89 and 54, Napa, 83 and 54, Fairfield, 88 and 57. These are the 7 a.m. Pacific Daylight Time observations for the San Francisco and Monterey Bay areas on Thursday, July 9th. At San Francisco Airport, it was cloudy, temperature 55, dew point 52, relative humidity 89%, west wind at 7 miles an hour, pressure 30.00 inches and rising. At Oakland Airport, it was cloudy, temperature 56, dew point 53, relative humidity 90%, southwest wind at 9 miles an hour, pressure 30.00 inches and rising. At San Jose Airport, it was cloudy, temperature 59, dew point 53, relative humidity 80%, calm, pressure 29.99 inches and rising. At Santa Rosa, fog was reported, temperature 54, northwest wind at 3, pressure 29.97 and steady. At Concord, it was mostly sunny, temperature 57, south wind at 13. At Livermore, it was cloudy, temperature 55, calm. At Monterey, fog was reported, temperature 55, west wind at 5, pressure 30.00 and rising. At Salinas, it was cloudy, temperature 54, dew point 51,

relative humidity 90%, calm. Here are some observations around California and western Nevada. In Los Angeles, haze was reported, with a temperature of 66. It was sunny, with a temperature of 58 at Sacramento, 64 at Reno, and 43 at Truckee. Under sunny skies, South Lake Tahoe reported 40, Blue Canyon reported 61, and Mammoth Lakes reported 41. At San Diego, it was cloudy, with a temperature of 67. Local temperature reports around San Francisco Bay for 7 a.m. Downtown San Francisco was 54 degrees. Oakland Museum was 56 degrees. Redwood City was 58 degrees. San Rafael was 54 degrees. The area forecast for the South Bay, including the San Jose metro area and the Santa Clara Valley. Coastal flood advisory in effect from 4 p.m. this afternoon to 4 a.m. Pacific Daylight Time Thursday. For today, partly cloudy in the morning then becoming sunny. Highs in the mid-70s by the bay, mid-80s to lower 90s inland. Northwest winds 5 to 10 miles per hour. For tonight, mostly clear until midnight then becoming partly cloudy. Lows in the 50s. Northwest winds 5 to 10 miles per hour. And on Friday, partly cloudy in the morning then becoming sunny. Highs in the mid-70s by the bay, mid-80s to lower 90s inland. West winds 5 to 10 miles per hour for Friday night, mostly clear. Lows in the 50s. West winds 5 to 10 miles per hour for Saturday, partly cloudy. Highs in the upper 70s by the bay, upper 80s to mid-90s inland. Light winds, becoming west 5 to 10 miles per hour in the afternoon. And on Saturday night, partly cloudy. Lows near 60. Sunday through Monday, partly cloudy. Highs from the upper 70s to lower 90s. Lows from the upper 50s to mid 60s Monday night through Wednesday. Mostly clear. Lows in the lower 60s. Highs from the upper 70s to mid 90s. High temperatures today and lows tonight for the selected cities: San Jose, 81 and 58, Mountain View, 75 and 57, Morgan Hill, 90 and 56. The area forecast for the Monterey Bay and Salinas Valley. Beach hazards statement in effect through Friday afternoon. Coastal flood advisory in effect from 8 p.m. Saturday to 4 a.m. Pacific Daylight Time Wednesday. For today, partly cloudy in the morning then becoming mostly sunny. Highs in the upper 60s at the coast to the upper 80s inland. West winds up to 5 miles per hour increasing to 5 to 15 miles per hour in the afternoon. For tonight, partly cloudy. Lows in the mid-50s. Southwest winds 5 to 10 miles per hour. And on Friday, mostly cloudy in the morning then becoming mostly sunny. Highs in the upper 60s at the coast to the upper 80s inland. West winds up to 5 miles per hour increasing to 5 to 15 miles per hour in the afternoon. For Friday night, partly cloudy. Lows in the upper 50s. West winds 5 to 15 miles per hour, becoming southwest up to 5 miles per hour after midnight. For Saturday, mostly cloudy in the morning then becoming partly cloudy. Highs around 70 at the coast to the upper 80s inland. West winds 5 to 10 miles per hour and on Saturday night, mostly cloudy. Lows around 60. Sunday and Sunday night, mostly cloudy. Highs from the lower 70s to mid 80s. Lows in the lower 60s Monday through Wednesday, partly cloudy. High 70s and 80s. Lows around 60. High temperatures today and lows tonight for the selected cities: Santa Cruz, 76 and 54, Monterey, 67 and 56, Salinas, 68 and 56, Hollister, 80 and 54, King City, 87 and 57. The weather overview for the Bay Area and Central Coast: warmer temperatures continues through the weekend. Long period southwest swell causes an increased risk of sneaker waves and strong rip currents through Friday. Coastal flood advisory for up to 1.7 feet of inundation above ground level is possible in low-lying areas near shorelines and tidal waterways. Potential for thunderstorms and elevated fire weather concerns late this weekend into early next week. The extended forecast for the Bay Area and

Central Coast, Sunday and Sunday night, mostly cloudy. High 65 to 95. Lows 55 to 70. Monday and Monday night, partly cloudy. High 65 to 95. Lows 55 to 70. Tuesday and Tuesday night, mostly clear. High 65 to 95. Lows 55 to 70. Wednesday and Wednesday night, mostly clear. High 65 to 95. Lows 50 to 70. Thursday and Thursday night, mostly clear. High 60 to 90. Lows 50 to 70. Sunrise, sunset, and tidal information for the San Francisco Bay Area for Thursday, July 9. The sunrise today, 5:56 a.m. The sunset tonight, 8:33 p.m. Tidal data at the Golden Gate for today. Low tide, 1:41 a.m. at 0.62 feet. High tide, 8:29 a.m. at 3.68 feet. Low tide, 12:41 p.m. at 2.56 feet. High tide, 7:25 p.m. at 6.38 feet. Here are the buoy observations for 7 a.m. Pacific Daylight Time. An offshore buoy 6 winds north at 14 knots, pressure 1,027.4 millibars. An offshore buoy 59, winds north 16 knots, water temperature 62, pressure 1,024.9 millibars, seas 3 feet, every 16 seconds. At Point Arena buoy, winds northwest 17 knots, gusting to 21, water temperature 54, pressure 1,016.5 millibars, seas 5 feet, every 8 seconds. At buoy 13 near Bodega Bay, winds northwest at 21 knots, gusting to 27, pressure 1,014.8 millibars, swell 9 feet, every 8 seconds. At Point Reyes Wave Rider buoy, water temperature 53, seas 11 feet, every 8 seconds. At San Francisco Bar buoy, water temperature 60, seas 6 feet, every 17 seconds. At San Francisco Bay, winds northwest 14 knots, water temperature 55, pressure 1,015.4 millibars, sea 7 feet, every 9 seconds. At Half Moon Bay, buoy, winds northwest 14 knots, water temperature 56, pressure 1,016.3 millibars, sea 7 feet, every 8 seconds. At Monterey Bay, buoy, winds northwest 17 knots, gusting to 21, water temperature 60, pressure 1,015.4 millibars, seas 8 feet, every 8 seconds. At Point Sur, Wave Rider buoy, water temperature 57, seas 8 feet, every 9 seconds. At Cape San Martin buoy, winds northwest 21 knots, gusting to 25, water temperature 59, pressure 1,014.5 millibars, seas 10 feet, every 8 seconds. Synopsis for the Central California coast and bays, including the Monterey Bay, Greater Farallones, and Cordell Bank National Marine Sanctuaries, fresh to strong northwest winds continue, increasing to near gale force heading into the weekend. Wind-driven rough seas, 9 to 11 feet, will persist into the weekend along with a long-period southerly swell. The marine forecast for San Pablo Bay, Suisun Bay, the West Delta, and the San Francisco Bay north of the Bay Bridge. For today, southwest wind 5 to 10 knots, rising to 10 to 15 knots this afternoon. For tonight, southwest wind 10 to 15 knots. For Friday, southwest wind 5 to 10 knots, rising to 10 to 15 knots in the afternoon. The marine forecast for Monterey Bay. For today, northwest wind around 5 knots, backing to west 10 to 15 knots. Seas 3 to 5 feet. Wave detail, northwest 4 feet at 10 seconds. Patchy fog early this morning. For tonight, northwest wind 10 to 15 knots, easing to 5 to 10 knots after midnight. Seas 3 to 5 feet. Wave detail, northwest 5 feet at 9 seconds. For Friday, northwest wind around 5 knots, backing to west 10 to 15 knots in the afternoon. Seas 3 to 5 feet. Wave detail, northwest 5 feet.

The coastal waters forecast from Pigeon Point to Point Pinos out to 10 nautical miles. Small craft advisory in effect through this evening, for today. Northwest wind 5 to 10 knots, rising to 15 to 20 knots. Seas 5 to 7 feet. Wave detail, northwest 6 feet at 10 seconds and south 2 feet at 16 seconds. For tonight, northwest wind 15 to 20 knots, easing to 10 to 15 knots after midnight. Seas 5 to 7 feet. Wave detail, northwest 7 feet at 9 seconds. For Friday, northwest wind 10 to 15 knots, rising to 15 to 20 knots in the afternoon. Seas 5 to 7 feet. Wave detail, northwest 6 feet at 9 seconds and south 2 feet at 15 seconds. The following is an important weather message from the National Weather Service. Issued at 9:59 p.m. Pacific Daylight Time. Beach hazard statement remains in effect through Friday afternoon. Coastal flood advisory remains in effect from 8 p.m. Saturday to 4 a.m. Pacific Daylight Time Wednesday. What? For the beach hazard statement, long period southwest swell will bring an increased risk of sneaker waves and strong wind currents. For the coastal flood advisory, up to 1.7 feet of inundation above ground level is possible in low-lying areas near shorelines and tidal waterways. Where? Pacific Coast. When? For the beach hazard statement, through Friday afternoon. For the coastal flood advisory, from 8 p.m. Saturday to 4 a.m. Pacific Daylight Time Wednesday. Impacts, dangerous conditions are forecast along the shoreline. Hazards include sneaker waves, strong wind currents, and large breaking waves. High tide flooding of lots, parks, and roads with only isolated road closures expected. Additional details, at the San Francisco tidal gauge, high tide is expected to be 1.6 feet above normal 7.4 feet mean lower low water at 9:11 p.m. 7/11, 1.7 feet above normal 7.5 feet mean lower low water at 10:06 p.m. 7/12, 1.7 feet above normal 7.5 feet mean lower low water at 11:01 p.m. 7/13. 1.6 feet above normal 7.4 feet mean lower low water at 11:55 p.m. 7/14. These predictions include both astronomical tides and roughly 3 to 6 inches of additional water mainly from a combination of thermal expansion and accumulated sea level rise since the tidal datum was established 1983-2001. High tide varies up to 90 minutes earlier or later along the Pacific coast and through the San Francisco Bay, respectively. Stay off of jetties, piers, rocks, and other waterside infrastructure. Remain out of the water to avoid hazardous surf and never turn your back on the ocean. Monitor local weather, surf and tide forecast at www.weather.gov/mtr. If travel is required, allow extra time as some roads may be closed. Do not drive around barricades or through water of unknown depth. Take the necessary actions to protect flood-prone property. The following is an important weather message from the National Weather Service. Issued at 9:59 p.m. Pacific Daylight Time. Coastal flood advisory remains in effect from 4 p.m. Thursday, July 9th to 4 a.m. Pacific Daylight Time, Thursday, July 16th. What? Up to 1.7 feet of inundation above ground level is possible in low-lying areas near shorelines and tidal waterways. Where? North Bay Interior Valleys and San Francisco Bay Shoreline Counties. When? From 4 p.m. Thursday, July 9th. To 4 a.m. Pacific Daylight Time, Thursday, July 16th. Impacts, high tide flooding of lots, parks, and roads with only isolated road closures expected. Additional details, at the San Francisco tidal gauge, high tide is expected to be 1/0.1 foot above normal 6.9 feet mean lower low water at 7:25 p.m. 7/9, 1.3 feet above normal 7/0.1 foot mean lower low water at 8:17 p.m. 7/10, 1.6 feet above normal 7.4 feet mean lower low water at 9:11 p.m. 7/11, 1.7 feet above

7.5 feet mean lower low water at 10:06 p.m. 7/12, 1.7 feet above normal. 7.5 feet mean lower low water at 11:01 p.m. 7/13, 1.6 feet above normal. 7.4 feet mean lower low water at 11:55 p.m. 7/14, 1.3 feet above normal. 7.1 foot mean lower low water at 12:48 a.m. 7/16. Predictions include both astronomical tides and roughly 3 to 6 inches of additional water, mainly from a combination of thermal expansion and accumulated sea level rise since the tidal datum was established 1983-2001. High tide varies up to 90 minutes earlier or later along the Pacific coast and through the San Francisco Bay, respectively. If travel is required, allow extra time as some roads may be closed. Do not drive around barricades or through water of unknown depth. Take the necessary actions to protect flood-prone property. The area forecast for the peninsula, North Bay, and East Bay. Beach hazards statement in effect through Friday afternoon. Coastal flood advisory in effect from 4 p.m. this afternoon to 4 a.m. Pacific Daylight Time Thursday. For today, partly cloudy in the morning, then becoming mostly sunny. Highs around 70 at the coast to the upper 80s inland. West winds 5 to 15 miles per hour. For tonight, mostly clear until midnight, then becoming partly cloudy. Lows in the 50s. Southwest winds 5 to 10 miles per hour. And on Friday, partly cloudy in the morning, then becoming mostly sunny. Highs in the mid-60s at the coast to the mid-80s inland. Southwest winds 5 to 15 miles per hour for Friday night, mostly clear until midnight, then becoming partly cloudy. Lows in the 50s. Southwest winds 5 to 15 miles per hour for Saturday, partly cloudy. Highs in the lower 70s at the coast around 90 inland. Southwest winds 5 to 10 miles per hour and on Saturday night, partly cloudy until midnight, then becoming mostly cloudy. Lows from the 50s to lower 60s for Sunday. Mostly cloudy in the morning, then becoming partly cloudy. Highs from the upper 60s to mid 80s Sunday night and Monday, partly cloudy. Lows from the 50s to lower 60s. Highs from the upper 60s to mid 80s Monday night through Wednesday. Mostly clear. Lows from the 50s to lower 60s. Highs from the upper 60s to mid 80s. High temperatures today and lows tonight for the selected cities: San Francisco, 68 and 54, San Francisco Airport, 71 and 55, Redwood City, 80 and 56, Oakland, 73 and 56, Fremont, 77 and 57, Concord, 89 and 56, Livermore, 88 and 56, San Rafael, 85 and 55, Santa Rosa, 89 and 54, Napa, 83 and 54, Fairfield, 88 and 57. 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This broadcast originates from the National Weather Service office located in Monterey, California, and serves the South Bay and Monterey Bay Area, including the city of San Jose, Monterey, Salinas, and Santa Cruz. These are the 7 a.m. Pacific Daylight Time observations for the San Francisco and Monterey Bay areas on Thursday, July 9th. At San Francisco Airport, it was cloudy, temperature 55, dew point 52, relative humidity 89%, west wind at 7 miles an hour, pressure 30.00 inches and rising. At Oakland Airport, it was cloudy, temperature 56, dew point 53, relative humidity 90%, southwest wind at 9 miles an hour, pressure 30.00 inches and rising. At San Jose Airport, it was cloudy, temperature 59, dew point 53, relative humidity 80%, calm, pressure 29.99 inches and rising. At Santa Rosa, fog was reported, temperature 54, northwest wind at 3, pressure 29.97 and steady. At Concord, it was mostly sunny, temperature 57, south wind at 13. At Livermore, it was cloudy, temperature 55, calm.
at Monterey. Fog was reported. Temperature 55. West wind at 5. Pressure 30.00 and rising. At Salinas, it was cloudy. Temperature 54. Dew point 51. Relative humidity 90%. Calm. Here are some observations around California and western Nevada. At Los Angeles, haze was reported, with a temperature of 66. It was sunny, with a temperature of 58 at Sacramento, 64 at Reno, and 43 at Truckee. Under sunny skies, South Lake Tahoe reported 40, Blue Canyon reported 61, and Mammoth Lakes reported 41. At San Diego, it was cloudy, with a temperature of 67. Local temperature reports around San Francisco Bay for 7 a.m. Downtown San Francisco was 54 degrees. Oakland Museum was 56 degrees. Redwood City was 58 degrees. San Rafael was 54 degrees. The area forecast for the South Bay, including the San Jose metro area and the Santa Clara Valley. Coastal flood advisory in effect from 4 p.m. this afternoon to 4 a.m. Pacific Daylight Time Thursday. For today, partly cloudy in the morning then becoming sunny. Highs in the mid-70s by the bay, mid-80s to lower 90s inland. Northwest winds 5 to 10 miles per hour. For tonight, mostly clear until midnight then becoming partly cloudy. Lows in the 50s. Northwest winds 5 to 10 miles per hour. And on Friday, partly cloudy in the morning then becoming sunny. Highs in the mid-70s by the bay, mid-80s to lower 90s inland. West winds 5 to 10 miles per hour for Friday night, mostly clear. Lows in the 50s. West winds 5 to 10 miles per hour for Saturday, partly cloudy. Highs in the upper 70s by the bay, upper 80s to mid-90s inland. Light winds, becoming west 5 to 10 miles per hour in the afternoon. And on Saturday night, partly cloudy. Lows near 60. Sunday through Monday, partly cloudy. Highs from the upper 70s to lower 90s. Lows from the upper 50s to mid 60s Monday night through Wednesday. Mostly clear. Lows in the lower 60s. Highs from the upper 70s to mid 90s. High temperatures today and lows tonight for the selected cities. San Jose, 81 and 58. Mountain View, 75 and 57. Morgan Hill, 90 and 56. The area forecast for the Monterey Bay and Salinas Valley. Beach hazards statement in effect through Friday afternoon. Coastal flood advisory in effect from 8 p.m. Saturday to 4 a.m. Pacific Daylight Time Wednesday. For today, partly cloudy in the morning then becoming mostly sunny. Highs in the upper 60s at the coast to the upper 80s inland. West winds up to 5 miles per hour increasing to 5 to 15 miles per hour in the afternoon. For tonight, partly cloudy. Lows in the mid-50s. Southwest winds 5 to 10 miles per hour. And on Friday, mostly cloudy in the morning then becoming mostly sunny. Highs in the upper 60s at the coast to the upper 80s inland. West winds up to 5 miles per hour increasing to 5 to 15 miles per hour in the afternoon. For Friday night, partly cloudy. Lows in the upper 50s. West winds 5 to 15 miles per hour, becoming southwest up to 5 miles per hour after midnight. For Saturday, mostly cloudy in the morning then becoming partly cloudy. Highs around 70 at the coast to the upper 80s inland. West winds 5 to 10 miles per hour and on Saturday night, mostly cloudy. Lows around 60. Sunday and Sunday night, mostly cloudy. Highs from the lower 70s to mid 80s. Lows in the lower 60s Monday through Wednesday, partly cloudy. High 70s and 80s. Lows around 60. High temperatures today and lows tonight for the selected cities: Santa Cruz, 76 and 54, Monterey, 67 and 56, Salinas, 68 and 56, Hollister, 80 and 54, King City, 87 and 57. The weather overview for the Bay Area and Central Coast,
Warmer temperatures continues through the weekend. Long period southwest swell causes an increased risk of sneaker waves and strong rip currents through Friday. Coastal flood advisory for up to 1.7 feet of inundation above ground level is possible in low-lying areas near shorelines and tidal waterways. Potential for thunderstorms and elevated fire weather concerns late this weekend into early next week. The extended forecast for the Bay Area and Central Coast, Sunday and Sunday night, mostly cloudy. High 65 to 95. Lows 55 to 70. Monday and Monday night, partly cloudy. High 65 to 95. Lows 55 to 70. Tuesday and Tuesday night, mostly clear. High 65 to 95. Lows 55 to 70. Wednesday and Wednesday night, mostly clear. High 65 to 95. Lows 50 to 70. Thursday and Thursday night, mostly clear. High 60 to 90. Lows 50 to 70. Sunrise, sunset, and tidal information for the San Francisco Bay Area for Thursday, July 9. The sunrise today, 5:56 a.m. The sunset tonight, 8:33 p.m. Tidal data at the Golden Gate for today. Low tide, 1:41 a.m. at 0.62 feet. High tide, 8:29 a.m. at 3.68 feet. Low tide, 12:41 p.m. at 2.56 feet. High tide, 7:25 p.m. at 6.38 feet. Here are the buoy observations for 8 a.m. Pacific Daylight Time. An offshore buoy 6 winds north at 12 knots, pressure 1,027.7 millibars. An offshore buoy 59 winds north at 16 knots, water temperature 62, pressure 1,025.0 millibars. At buoy 14 near Point Arena, winds northwest at 17 knots, water temperature 54, pressure 1,016.7 millibars. At buoy 13 near Bodega Bay, winds northwest at 21 knots, gusting to 25, pressure 1,015.4 millibars. At Point Reyes Wave Rider buoy, water temperature 53, sea is 12 feet, every 9 seconds. At San Francisco Bar buoy, water temperature 60, sea is 6 feet, every 17 seconds. At San Francisco buoy, winds northwest at 60 knots, water temperature 55, pressure 1,015.4 millibars. At Half Moon Bay buoy, winds northwest 14 knots, water temperature 56, pressure 1,016.5 millibars, seas 8 feet, every 9 seconds. At Monterey buoy, winds northwest at 60 knots, water temperature 60, pressure 1,015.8 millibars. At Point Sur, Wave Rider buoy, water temperature 57, seas 8 feet, every 8 seconds. At Cape San Martin buoy, winds northwest at 21 knots, gusting to 25, water temperature 58, pressure 1,015.0 millibars. Synopsis for the Central California coast and bays, including the Monterey Bay, Greater Farallones, and Cordell Bank National Marine Sanctuaries. Fresh to strong northwest winds continue, increasing to near gale force heading into the weekend. Wind-driven rough seas, 9 to 11 feet, will persist into the weekend along with a long-period southerly swell. The marine forecast for San Pablo Bay, Suisun Bay, the West Delta, and the San Francisco Bay north of the Bay Bridge. For today, southwest wind 5 to 10 knots, rising to 10 to 15 knots this afternoon. For tonight, southwest wind 10 to 15 knots. For Friday, southwest wind 5 to 10 knots, rising to 10 to 15 knots in the afternoon. The marine forecast for Monterey Bay. For today, northwest wind around 5 knots, backing to west 10 to 15 knots. Seas 3 to 5 feet. Wave detail, northwest 4 feet at 10 seconds. Patchy fog early this morning. For tonight, northwest wind 10 to 15 knots, easing to 5 to 10 knots after midnight. Seas 3 to 5 feet. Wave detail, northwest 5 feet at 9 seconds. For Friday, northwest wind around 5 knots, backing to west 10 to 15 knots in the afternoon.
seas 3 to 5 feet. Wave detail, northwest 5 feet at 9 seconds. The coastal waters forecast from Pigeon Point to Point Pinos out to 10.

small craft advisory in effect through this evening. For today, northwest wind 5 to 10 knots, rising to 15 to 20 knots. Seas 5 to 7 feet. Wave detail, northwest 6 feet at 10 seconds and south 2 feet at 16 seconds. For tonight, northwest wind 15 to 20 knots, easing to 10 to 15 knots after midnight. Seas 5 to 7 feet. Wave detail, northwest 7 feet at 9 seconds. For Friday, northwest wind 10 to 15 knots, rising to 15 to 20 knots in the afternoon. Seas 5 to 7 feet. Wave detail, northwest 6 feet at 9 seconds and south 2 feet at 15 seconds. The following is an important weather message from the National Weather Service. Issued at 9:59 p.m. Pacific Daylight Time. Beach hazard statement remains in effect through Friday afternoon. Coastal flood advisory remains in effect from 8 p.m. Saturday to 4 a.m. Pacific Daylight Time Wednesday. What? For the beach hazard statement, long period southwest swell will bring an increased risk of sneaker waves and strong currents. For the coastal flood advisory, up to 1.7 feet of inundation above ground level is possible in low-lying areas near shorelines and tidal waterways. Where? Pacific Coast. When? For the beach hazard statement, through Friday afternoon. For the coastal flood advisory, from 8 p.m. Saturday to 4 a.m. Pacific Daylight Time Wednesday. Impacts, dangerous conditions are forecast along the shoreline. Hazards include sneaker waves, strong wind currents, and large breaking waves. High tide flooding of lots, parks, and roads with only isolated road closures expected. Additional details, at the San Francisco tidal gauge, high tide is expected to be 1.6 feet above normal 7.4 feet mean lower low water at 9:11 p.m. 7/11, 1.7 feet above normal 7.5 feet mean lower low water at 10:06 p.m. 7/12, 1.7 feet above normal 7.5 feet mean lower low water at 11:01 p.m. 7/13. 1.6 feet above normal 7.4 feet mean lower low water at 11:55 p.m. 7/14. These predictions include both astronomical tides and roughly 3 to 6 inches of additional water mainly from a combination of thermal expansion and accumulated sea level rise since the tidal datum was established 1983-2001. High tide varies up to 90 minutes earlier or later along the Pacific coast and through the San Francisco Bay, respectively. Stay off of jetties, piers, rocks, and other waterside infrastructure. Remain out of the water to avoid hazardous surf and never turn your back on the ocean. Monitor local weather, surf and tide forecast at www.weather.gov/mtr. If travel is required, allow extra time as some roads may be closed. Do not drive around barricades or through water of unknown depth. Take the necessary actions to protect flood-prone property. The following is an important weather message from the National Weather Service. Issued at 9:59 p.m. Pacific Daylight Time. Coastal flood advisory remains in effect from 4 p.m. Thursday, July 9th to 4 a.m. Pacific Daylight Time, Thursday, July 16th. What? Up to 1.7 feet of inundation above ground level is possible in low-lying areas near shorelines and tidal waterways. Where? North Bay Interior Valleys and San Francisco Bay Shoreline Counties. When? From 4 p.m. Thursday, July 9th to 4 a.m. Pacific Daylight Time, Thursday, July 16th. Impacts, high tide flooding of lots, parks, and roads with only isolated road closures expected. Additional details, at the San Francisco tidal gauge, high tide is expected to be 1/0.1 foot above normal 6.9 feet mean lower low water at 7:25 p.m. 7/9, 1.3 feet above normal 7/0.1 foot mean lower low water at 8:17 p.m. 7/10, 1.6 feet above normal 7.4 feet mean lower low water at 9:11 p.m. 7/11. 1.7 feet above normal 7.5 feet mean lower low water at 10:06 p.m. 7/12.

7.7 feet above normal, 7.5 feet mean lower low water at 11:01 p.m. 7/13. 1.6 feet above normal, 7.4 feet mean lower low water at 11:55 p.m. 7/14. 1.3 feet above normal, 7.1 foot mean lower low water at 12:48 a.m. 7/16. These predictions include both astronomical tides and roughly 3 to 6 inches of additional water, mainly from a combination of thermal expansion and accumulated sea level rise since the tidal datum was established 1983-2001. High tide varies up to 90 minutes earlier or later along the Pacific coast and through the San Francisco Bay, respectively. If travel is required, allow extra time as some roads may be closed. Do not drive around barricades or through water of unknown depth. Take the necessary actions to protect flood-prone property. The area forecast for the peninsula, North Bay, and East Bay. Beach hazards statement in effect through Friday afternoon. Coastal flood advisory in effect from 4 p.m. this afternoon to 4 a.m. Pacific Daylight Time Thursday. For today, partly cloudy in the morning, then becoming mostly sunny. Highs around 70 at the coast to the upper 80s inland. West winds 5 to 15 miles per hour. For tonight, mostly clear until midnight, then becoming partly cloudy. Lows in the 50s. Southwest winds 5 to 10 miles per hour. And on Friday, partly cloudy in the morning, then becoming mostly sunny. Highs in the mid-60s at the coast to the mid-80s inland. Southwest winds 5 to 15 miles per hour for Friday night, mostly clear until midnight, then becoming partly cloudy. Lows in the 50s. Southwest winds 5 to 15 miles per hour for Saturday, partly cloudy. Highs in the lower 70s at the coast to around 90 inland. Southwest winds 5 to 10 miles per hour and on Saturday night, partly cloudy until midnight, then becoming mostly cloudy. Lows from the 50s to lower 60s for Sunday. Mostly cloudy in the morning, then becoming partly cloudy. Highs from the upper 60s to mid 80s Sunday night and Monday, partly cloudy. Lows from the 50s to lower 60s. Highs from the upper 60s to mid 80s Monday night through Wednesday. Mostly clear. Lows from the 50s to lower 60s. Highs from the upper 60s to mid 80s. High temperatures today and lows tonight for the selected cities: San Francisco, 68 and 54, San Francisco Airport, 71 and 55, Redwood City, 80 and 56, Oakland, 73 and 56, Fremont, 77 and 57, Concord, 89 and 56, Livermore, 88 and 56, San Rafael, 85 and 55, Santa Rosa, 89 and 54, Napa, 83 and 54, Fairfield, 88 and 57. These are the 8 a.m. Pacific Daylight Time observations for the San Francisco and Monterey Bay areas on Thursday, July 9th. At San Francisco Airport, it was cloudy, temperature 56, dew point 52, relative humidity 86%, calm, pressure 30.00 inches and steady. At Oakland Airport, it was cloudy, temperature 56, dew point 53, relative humidity 90%, south wind at 9 miles an hour, pressure 30.00 inches and steady. At San Jose Airport, it was cloudy, temperature 60, dew point 53, relative humidity 77%, north wind at 3 miles an hour, pressure 29.99 inches and steady. At Santa Rosa, fog was reported, temperature 55, calm, pressure 29.98 and rising. At Concord, it was mostly sunny, temperature 60, south wind at 13. At Livermore, it was partly sunny, temperature 57, northwest wind at 3. At Monterey, fog was reported, reducing the visibility to 3/4 of a mile, temperature 55, west wind at 5, pressure 30.00 and steady. At Salinas, it was cloudy, temperature 55, dew point 53, relative humidity 93%, southeast wind at 3. Here are some observations around California and western Nevada. At Los Angeles, haze was reported, with a temperature of 68.
It was sunny, with a temperature of 62 at Sacramento, 68 at Reno, and 50 at Truckee. Under sunny skies, South Lake Tahoe reported 50, Blue Canyon reported 66, and Mammoth Lakes reported 55. At San Diego, it was cloudy, with a temperature of 67. Local temperature reports around San Francisco Bay for 8 a.m. Downtown San Francisco was 54 degrees. Oakland Museum was 56 degrees. Redwood City was 58 degrees. San Rafael was 54 degrees. The area forecast for the South Bay, including the San Jose metro area and the Santa Clara Valley. Coastal flood advisory in effect from 4 p.m. this afternoon to 4 a.m. Pacific Daylight Time Thursday. For today, partly cloudy in the morning then becoming sunny. Highs in the mid-70s by the bay, mid-80s to lower 90s inland. Northwest winds 5 to 10 miles per hour. For tonight, mostly clear until midnight then becoming partly cloudy. Lows in the 50s. Northwest winds 5 to 10 miles per hour. And on Friday, partly cloudy in the morning then becoming sunny. Highs in the mid-70s by the bay, mid-80s to lower 90s inland. West winds 5 to 10 miles per hour for Friday night, mostly clear. Lows in the 50s, west winds 5 to 10 miles per hour for Saturday, partly cloudy. Highs in the upper 70s by the bay, upper 80s to mid-90s inland. Light winds, becoming west 5 to 10 miles per hour in the afternoon. And on Saturday night, partly cloudy. Lows near 60. Sunday through Monday, partly cloudy. Highs from the upper 70s to lower 90s. Lows from the upper 50s to mid 60s Monday night through Wednesday. Mostly clear. Lows in the lower 60s. Highs from the upper 70s to mid 90s. High temperatures today and lows tonight for the selected cities: San Jose, 81 and 58, Mountain View, 75 and 57, Morgan Hill, 90 and 56. The area forecast for the Monterey Bay and Salinas Valley. Beach hazards statement in effect through Friday afternoon. Coastal flood advisory in effect from 8 p.m. Saturday to 4 a.m. Pacific Daylight Time Wednesday. For today, partly cloudy in the morning then becoming mostly sunny. Highs in the upper 60s at the coast to the upper 80s inland. West winds up to 5 miles per hour increasing to 5 to 15 miles per hour in the afternoon. For tonight, partly cloudy. Lows in the mid-50s. Southwest winds 5 to 10 miles per hour. And on Friday, mostly cloudy in the morning then becoming mostly sunny. Highs in the upper 60s at the coast to the upper 80s inland. West winds up to 5 miles per hour increasing to 5 to 15 miles per hour in the afternoon. For Friday night, partly cloudy. Lows in the upper 50s, west winds 5 to 15 miles per hour, becoming southwest up to 5 miles per hour after midnight. For Saturday, mostly cloudy in the morning then becoming partly cloudy. Highs around 70 at the coast to the upper 80s inland. West winds 5 to 10 miles per hour and on Saturday night, mostly cloudy. Lows around 60. Sunday and Sunday night, mostly cloudy. Highs from the lower 70s to mid 80s. Lows in the lower 60s Monday through Wednesday, partly cloudy. High 70s and 80s. Lows around 60. High temperatures today and lows tonight for the selected cities: Santa Cruz, 76 and 54, Monterey, 67 and 56, Salinas, 68 and 56, Hollister, 80 and 54, King City, 87 and 57. The weather overview for the Bay Area and Central Coast: warmer temperatures continues through the weekend. Long period southwest swell causes an increased risk of sneaker waves and strong rip currents through Friday. Coastal flood advisory for up to 1.7 feet of inundation above ground level is possible in low-lying areas near shorelines and tidal waterways. Potential for thunderstorms and elevated fire weather concerns late this weekend into early next week. The extended forecast for the Bay Area and Central Coast: Sunday and Sunday night, mostly cloudy. High 65 to 95. Lows 55 to 70. Monday and Monday night, partly cloudy.
High 65 to 95.

lows 55 to 70. Tuesday and Tuesday night, mostly clear. High 65 to 95. Lows 55 to 70. Wednesday and Wednesday night, mostly clear. High 65 to 95. Lows 50 to 70. Thursday and Thursday night, mostly clear. High 60 to 90. Lows 50 to 70. Sunrise, sunset, and tidal information for the San Francisco Bay Area for Thursday, July 9. The sunrise today, 5:56 a.m. The sunset tonight, 8:33 p.m. Tidal data at the Golden Gate for today. Low tide, 1:41 a.m. at 0.62 feet. High tide, 8:29 a.m. at 3.68 feet. Low tide, 12:41 p.m. at 2.56 feet. High tide, 7:25 p.m. at 6.38 feet. Here are the buoy observations for 8 a.m. Pacific Daylight Time. An offshore buoy 6 winds north at 14 knots, pressure 1,027.7 millibars. An offshore buoy 59, winds north 16 knots, water temperature 62, pressure 1,025.0 millibars, seas 3 feet, every 15 seconds. At Point Arena buoy, winds north 17 knots, gusting to 21, water temperature 54, pressure 1,016.7 millibars, seas 5 feet, every 8 seconds. At buoy 13 near Bodega Bay, winds northwest at 19 knots, gusting to 25, pressure 1,015.5 millibars, swell 8 feet, every 9 seconds. At Point Reyes Wave Rider buoy, water temperature 53, seas 10 feet, every 8 seconds. At San Francisco Bar buoy, water temperature 60, seas 6 feet, every 17 seconds. At San Francisco buoy, winds northwest at 60 knots, pressure 1,015.5 millibars, swell 8 feet, every 9 seconds. At Half Moon Bay buoy, winds northwest 14 knots, water temperature 56, pressure 1,016.5 millibars, seas 8 feet, every 9 seconds. At Monterey Bay buoy, winds northwest 17 knots, gusting to 21, water temperature 60, pressure 1,015.7 millibars, seas 8 feet, every 8 seconds. At Point Sur, Wave Rider buoy, water temperature 57, seas 8 feet, every 8 seconds. At Cape San Martin buoy, winds northwest 21 knots, gusting to 27, water temperature 58, pressure 1,015.0 millibars. Seas 9 feet, every 8 seconds. 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This broadcast originates from the National Weather Service office located in Monterey, California, and serves the South Bay and Monterey Bay Area, including the cities of San Jose, Monterey, Salinas, and Santa Cruz. Synopsis for the Central California coast and bays, including the Monterey Bay, Greater Farallones, and Cordell Bank National Marine Sanctuaries, northwest winds remain fresh to strong as near gale force gusts increase into the weekend. Wind-driven rough seas, 9 to 11 feet, prevail with an underlying long-period southerly swell. The marine forecast for San Pablo Bay, Suisun Bay, the West Delta, and the San Francisco Bay north of the Bay Bridge. For today, southwest wind 5 to 10 knots, rising to 10 to 15 knots this afternoon. For tonight, southwest wind 10 to 15 knots. For Friday, southwest wind 10 to 15 knots. The marine forecast for Monterey Bay. For today, northwest wind around 5 knots, backing to west 10 to 15 knots. Seas 3 to 5 feet. Wave detail, northwest 4 feet at 10 seconds. Patchy fog early this morning. For tonight, northwest wind 10 to 15 knots, easing to 5 to 10 knots after midnight. Seas 3 to 5 feet. Wave detail, northwest 5 feet at 9 seconds. For Friday, northwest wind 5 to 10 knots, becoming west 10 to 15 knots in the afternoon.

Friday, northwest wind 10 to 15 knots, rising to 15 to 20 knots in the afternoon. Seas 5 to 7 feet. Wave detail, northwest 6 feet at 9 seconds and south 2 feet at 15 seconds. The following is an important weather message from the National Weather Service. Issued at 9:59 p.m. Pacific Daylight Time. Beach hazard statement remains in effect through Friday afternoon. Coastal flood advisory remains in effect from 8 p.m. Saturday to 4 a.m. Pacific Daylight Time Wednesday. What? For the beach hazard statement, long period southwest swell will bring an increased risk of sneaker waves and stronger currents. For the coastal flood advisory, up to 1.7 feet of inundation above ground level is possible in low-lying areas near shorelines and tidal waterways. Where? Pacific Coast. When? For the beach hazard statement, through Friday afternoon. For the coastal flood advisory, from 8 p.m. Saturday to 4 a.m. Pacific Daylight Time Wednesday. Impacts, dangerous conditions are forecast along the shoreline. Hazards include sneaker waves, strong rip currents, and large breaking waves. High tide flooding of lots, parks, and roads with only isolated road closures expected. Additional details, at the San Francisco tidal gauge, high tide is expected to be 1.6 feet above normal 7.4 feet mean lower low water at 9:11 p.m. 7/11, 1.7 feet above normal 7.5 feet mean lower low water at 10:06 p.m. 7/12, 1.7 feet above normal 7.5 feet mean lower low water at 11:01 p.m. 7/13. 1.6 feet above normal 7.4 feet mean lower low water at 11:55 p.m. 7/14. These predictions include both astronomical tides and roughly 3 to 6 inches of additional water mainly from a combination of thermal expansion and accumulated sea level rise since the tidal datum was established 1983-2001. High tide varies up to 90 minutes earlier or later along the Pacific coast and through the San Francisco Bay, respectively. Stay off of jetties, piers, rocks, and other waterside infrastructure. Remain out of the water to avoid hazardous surf and never turn your back on the ocean. Monitor local weather, surf and tide forecast at www.weather.gov/mtr. If travel is required, allow extra time as some roads may be closed. Do not drive around barricades or through water of unknown depth. Take the necessary actions to protect flood-prone property. The following is an important weather message from the National Weather Service. Issued at 9:59 p.m. Pacific Daylight Time. Coastal flood advisory remains in effect from 4 p.m. Thursday, July 9th to 4 a.m. Pacific Daylight Time Thursday, July 16th. What? Up to 1.7 feet of inundation above ground level is possible in low-lying areas near shorelines and tidal waterways. Where? North Bay Interior Valleys and San Francisco Bay Shoreline Counties. When? From 4 p.m. Thursday, July 9th. To 4 a.m. Pacific Daylight Time Thursday, July 16th. Impacts, high tide flooding of lots, parks, and roads with only isolated road closures expected. Additional details, at the San Francisco tidal gauge, high tide is expected to be 1/0.1 foot above normal 6.9 feet mean lower low water at 7:25 p.m. 7/9, 1.3 feet above normal 7/0.1 foot mean lower low water at 8:17 p.m. 7/10, 1.6 feet above normal 7.4 feet mean lower low water at 9:11 p.m. 7/11. 1.7 feet above normal 7.5 feet mean lower low water at 10:06 p.m. 7/12, 1.7 feet above normal 7.5 feet mean lower low water at 11:01 p.m. 7/13, 1.6 feet above normal 7.4 feet mean lower low water at 11:55 p.m. 7/14, 1.3 feet above normal 7/0.1 foot mean lower low water at 12:48 a.m. 7/16. These predictions include both astronomical tides and roughly 3 to 6 inches of additional water mainly from a combination of thermal expansion and accumulated sea level rise since the tidal

Datum was established 1983-2001. High tide varies up to 90 minutes earlier or later along the Pacific coast and through the San Francisco Bay, respectively. If travel is required, allow extra time as some roads may be closed. Do not drive around barricades or through water of unknown depth. Take the necessary actions to protect flood-prone property. The area forecast for the peninsula, North Bay, and East Bay. Beach hazards statement in effect through Friday afternoon. Coastal flood advisory in effect from 4 p.m. this afternoon to 4 a.m. Pacific Daylight Time Thursday. For today, partly cloudy in the morning, then becoming mostly sunny. Highs around 70 at the coast to the upper 80s inland. West winds 5 to 15 miles per hour. For tonight, mostly clear until midnight, then becoming partly cloudy. Lows in the 50s. Southwest winds 5 to 10 miles per hour. And on Friday, partly cloudy in the morning, then becoming mostly sunny. Highs in the mid-60s at the coast to the mid-80s inland. Southwest winds 5 to 15 miles per hour for Friday night, mostly clear until midnight, then becoming partly cloudy. Lows in the 50s. Southwest winds 5 to 15 miles per hour for Friday night, mostly clear until midnight, then becoming partly cloudy. Lows in the 50s. Southwest winds 5 to 15 miles per hour for Saturday, partly cloudy. Highs in the lower 70s at the coast to around 90 inland. Southwest winds 5 to 10 miles per hour and on Saturday night, partly cloudy until midnight, then becoming mostly cloudy. Lows from the 50s to lower 60s for Sunday. Mostly cloudy in the morning, then becoming partly cloudy. Highs from the upper 60s to mid 80s Sunday night and Monday, partly cloudy. Lows from the 50s to lower 60s. Highs from the upper 60s to mid 80s Monday night through Wednesday. Mostly clear. Lows from the 50s to lower 60s. Highs from the upper 60s to mid 80s. High temperatures today and lows tonight for the selected cities: San Francisco, 68 and 54. San Francisco Airport, 71 and 55. Redwood City, 80 and 56. Oakland, 73 and 56. Fremont, 77 and 57. Concord, 89 and 56. Livermore, 88 and 56. San Rafael, 85 and 55. Santa Rosa, 89 and 54. Napa, 83 and 54. Fairfield, 88 and 57. These are the 8 a.m. Pacific Daylight Time observations for the San Francisco and Monterey Bay areas on Thursday, July 9th. At San Francisco Airport, it was cloudy, temperature 56, dew point 52, relative humidity 86%, calm, pressure 30.00 inches and steady. At Oakland Airport, it was cloudy, temperature 56, dew point 53, relative humidity 90%, south wind at 9 miles an hour, pressure 30.00 inches and steady. At San Jose Airport, it was cloudy, temperature 60, dew point 53, relative humidity 77%, north wind at 3 miles an hour, pressure 29.99 inches and steady. At Santa Rosa, fog was reported, temperature 55, calm, pressure 29.98 and rising. At Concord, it was mostly sunny, temperature 60, south wind at 13. At Livermore, it was partly sunny, temperature 57, northwest wind at 3. At Monterey, fog was reported, reducing the visibility to 3/4 of a mile, temperature 55, west wind at 5, pressure 30.00 and steady. At Salinas, it was cloudy, temperature 55, dew point 53, relative humidity 93%, southeast wind at 3. Here are some observations around California and western Nevada. At Los Angeles, haze was reported, with a temperature of 68. It was sunny, with a temperature of 62 at Sacramento, 68 at Reno, and 50 at Truckee. Under sunny skies, South Lake Tahoe reported 50, Blue Canyon reported 66, and Mammoth Lakes reported 55. At San Diego, it was cloudy, with a temperature of 67. Local temperature reports around San Francisco Bay for 8 a.m. Downtown San Francisco was 54 degrees.

Oklahoma Museum was 56 degrees. Redwood City was 58 degrees. San Rafael was 54 degrees. The area forecast for the South Bay, including the San Jose metro area and the Santa Clara Valley. Coastal flood advisory in effect from 4 p.m. this afternoon to 4 a.m. Pacific Daylight Time Thursday. For today, partly cloudy in the morning, then becoming sunny. Highs in the mid-70s by the bay, mid-80s to lower 90s inland. Northwest winds 5 to 10 miles per hour. For tonight, mostly clear until midnight, then becoming partly cloudy. Lows in the 50s. Northwest winds 5 to 10 miles per hour. And on Friday, partly cloudy in the morning, then becoming sunny. Highs in the mid-70s by the bay, mid-80s to lower 90s inland. West winds 5 to 10 miles per hour for Friday night, mostly clear. Lows in the 50s, west winds 5 to 10 miles per hour for Saturday. Partly cloudy. Highs in the upper 70s by the bay, upper 80s to mid-90s inland. Light winds, becoming west 5 to 10 miles per hour in the afternoon. And on Saturday night, partly cloudy. Lows near 60. Sunday through Monday, partly cloudy. Highs from the upper 70s to lower 90s, lows from the upper 50s to mid-60s Monday night through Wednesday. Mostly clear. Lows in the lower 60s, highs from the upper 70s to mid-90s, high temperatures today and lows tonight for the selected cities, San Jose, 81 and 58, Mountain View, 75 and 57, Morgan Hill, 90 and 56. The area forecast for the Monterey Bay and Salinas Valley. Beach hazards statement in effect through Friday afternoon. Coastal flood advisory in effect from 8 p.m. Saturday to 4 a.m. Pacific Daylight Time Wednesday. For today, partly cloudy in the morning, then becoming mostly sunny. Highs in the upper 60s at the coast to the upper 80s inland. West winds up to 5 miles per hour, increasing to 5 to 15 miles per hour in the afternoon. For tonight, partly cloudy. Lows in the mid-50s. Southwest winds 5 to 10 miles per hour. And on Friday, mostly cloudy in the morning, then becoming mostly sunny. Highs in the upper 60s at the coast to the upper 80s inland. West winds up to 5 miles per hour, increasing to 5 to 15 miles per hour in the afternoon. For Friday night, partly cloudy. Lows in the upper 50s, west winds 5 to 15 miles per hour, becoming southwest up to 5 miles per hour after midnight. For Saturday, mostly cloudy in the morning, then becoming partly cloudy. Highs around 70 at the coast to the upper 80s inland. West winds 5 to 10 miles per hour, and on Saturday night, mostly cloudy. Lows around 60. Sunday and Sunday night, mostly cloudy. Highs from the lower 70s to mid-80s, lows in the lower 60s Monday through Wednesday. Partly cloudy. High 70s and 80s, lows around 60. High temperatures today and lows tonight for the selected cities, Santa Cruz, 76 and 54, Monterey, 67 and 56, Salinas, 68 and 56, Hollister, 80 and 54, King City, 87 and 57. The weather overview for the Bay Area and Central Coast, warmer temperatures continues through the weekend, long period southwest swell causes an increased risk of sneaker waves and strong rip currents through Friday, coastal flood advisory for up to 1.7 feet of inundation above ground level is possible in low-lying areas near shorelines and tidal waterways, potential for thunderstorms and elevated fire weather concerns late this weekend into early next week. The extended forecast for the Bay Area and Central Coast, Sunday and Sunday night, mostly cloudy. High 65 to 95. Lows 55 to 70. Monday and Monday night, partly cloudy. High 65 to 95. Lows 55 to 70. Tuesday and Tuesday night, mostly clear. High 65 to 95. Lows 55 to 70. Wednesday and Wednesday night, mostly clear. High 65 to 95. Lows 50 to 70. Thursday and Thursday night, mostly clear. High 60 to 90.

lows 50 to 70. Sunrise, sunset, and tidal information for the San Francisco Bay Area for Thursday, July 9. The sunrise today, 5:56 a.m. The sunset tonight, 8:33 p.m. Tidal data at the Golden Gate for today. Low tide, 1:41 a.m. at 0.62 feet. High tide, 8:29 a.m. at 3.68 feet. Low tide, 12:41 p.m. at 2.56 feet. High tide, 7:25 p.m. at 6.38 feet. Here are the buoy observations for 8 a.m. Pacific Daylight Time. An offshore buoy 6 winds north at 14 knots, pressure 1,027.7 millibars. An offshore buoy 59, winds north 60 knots, water temperature 62, pressure 1,025.0 millibars, seas 3 feet, every 15 seconds. At Point Arena buoy, winds north 70 knots, gusting to 21, water temperature 54, pressure 1,016.7 millibars, seas 5 feet, every 8 seconds. At buoy 13 near Bodega Bay, winds northwest at 19 knots, gusting to 25, pressure 1,015.5 millibars, swell 8 feet, every 9 seconds. At Point Reyes Wave Rider buoy water temperature 53, seas 10 feet, every 8 seconds. At San Francisco Bar buoy water temperature 60, seas 6 feet, every 17 seconds. At San Francisco buoy winds northwest at 60 knots, pressure 1,015.5 millibars, swell 8 feet, every 9 seconds. At Half Moon Bay buoy winds northwest 14 knots, water temperature 56, pressure 1,016.5 millibars, seas 8 feet, every 9 seconds. At Monterey Bay buoy winds northwest 70 knots, gusting to 21, water temperature 60, pressure 1,015.7 millibars, seas 8 feet, every 8 seconds. At Point Sur, Wave Rider buoy water temperature 57, seas 8 feet, every 8 seconds. At Cape San Martin buoy winds northwest 21 knots, gusting to 27, water temperature 58, pressure 1,015.0 millibars. Seas 9 feet, every 8 seconds. Synopsis for the Central California coast and bays including the Monterey Bay, Greater Farallones, and Cordell Bank National Marine Sanctuaries, northwest winds remain fresh to strong as near gale force gusts increase into the weekend. Wind-driven rough seas, 9 to 11 feet, prevail with an underlying long-period southerly swell. The marine forecast for San Pablo Bay, Suisun Bay, the West Delta, and the San Francisco Bay north of the Bay Bridge. For today, southwest wind 5 to 10 knots, rising to 10 to 15 knots this afternoon. For tonight, southwest wind 10 to 15 knots. For Friday, southwest wind 10 to 15 knots. The marine forecast for Monterey Bay. For today, northwest wind around 5 knots, backing to west 10 to 15 knots. Seas 3 to 5 feet. Wave detail, northwest 4 feet at 10 seconds. Patchy fog early this morning. For tonight, northwest wind 10 to 15 knots, easing to 5 to 10 knots after midnight. Seas 3 to 5 feet. Wave detail, northwest 5 feet at 9 seconds. For Friday, northwest wind 5 to 10 knots, becoming west 10 to 15 knots in the afternoon. Seas 3 to 5 feet. Wave detail, northwest 5 feet at 9 seconds. The coastal waters forecast from Pigeon Point to Point Pinos out to 10 nautical miles. Small craft advisory in effect through this evening. For today, northwest wind 5 to 10 knots, rising to 15 to 20 knots. Seas 5 to 7 feet. Wave detail, northwest 6 feet at 10 seconds and south 2 feet at 16 seconds. For tonight, northwest wind 15 to 20 knots, easing to 10 to 15 knots after midnight. Seas 5 to 7 feet. Wave detail, northwest 7 feet at 9 seconds. For Friday, northwest wind 10 to 15 knots, rising to 15 to 20 knots in the afternoon. Seas
5 to 7 feet. Wave detail, northwest 6 feet at 9 seconds and south 2 feet at 15 seconds. The following is an important weather message from the National Weather Service. Issued at 9:59 p.m. Pacific Daylight Time. Beach hazards statement remains in effect through Friday afternoon. Coastal flood advisory remains in effect from 8 p.m. Saturday to 4 a.m. Pacific Daylight Time Wednesday. What? For the beach hazard statement, long period southwest swell will bring an increased risk of sneaker waves and stronger currents. For the coastal flood advisory, up to 1.7 feet of inundation above ground level is possible in low-lying areas near shorelines and tidal waterways. Where? Pacific Coast. When? For the beach hazard statement, through Friday afternoon. For the coastal flood advisory, from 8 p.m. Saturday to 4 a.m. Pacific Daylight Time Wednesday. Impacts, dangerous conditions are forecast along the shoreline. Hazards include sneaker waves, strong wind currents, and large breaking waves. High tide flooding of lots, parks, and roads with only isolated road closures expected. Additional details, at the San Francisco tidal gauge, high tide is expected to be 1.6 feet above normal 7.4 feet mean lower low water at 9:11 p.m. 7/11, 1.7 feet above normal 7.5 feet mean lower low water at 10:06 p.m. 7/12, 1.7 feet above normal 7.5 feet mean lower low water at 11:01 p.m. 7/13, 1.6 feet above normal 7.4 feet mean lower low water at 11:55 p.m. 7/14. These predictions include both astronomical tides and roughly 3 to 6 inches of additional water, mainly from a combination of thermal expansion and accumulated sea level rise since the tidal datum was established 1983-2001. High tide varies up to 90 minutes earlier or later along the Pacific coast and through the San Francisco Bay, respectively. Stay off of jetties, piers, rocks, and other waterside infrastructure. Remain out of the water to avoid hazardous surf and never turn your back on the ocean. Monitor local weather, surf and tide forecasts at www.weather.gov/mtr. If travel is required, allow extra time as some roads may be closed. Do not drive around barricades or through water of unknown depth. Take the necessary actions to protect flood-prone property. The following is an important weather message from the National Weather Service. Issued at 9:59 p.m. Pacific Daylight Time. Coastal flood advisory remains in effect from 4 p.m. Thursday, July 9th to 4 a.m. Pacific Daylight Time Thursday, July 16th. What? Up to 1.7 feet of inundation above ground level is possible in low-lying areas near shorelines and tidal waterways. Where? North Bay Interior Valleys and San Francisco Bay Shoreline Counties. When? From 4 p.m. Thursday, July 9th to 4 a.m. Pacific Daylight Time Thursday, July 16th. Impacts, high tide flooding of lots, parks, and roads with only isolated road closures expected. Additional details, at the San Francisco tidal gauge, high tide is expected to be 1/0.1 foot above normal 6.9 feet mean lower low water at 7:25 p.m. 7/9, 1.3 feet above normal 7/0.1 foot mean lower low water at 8:17 p.m. 7/10, 1.6 feet above normal 7.4 feet mean lower low water at 9:11 p.m. 7/11. 1.7 feet above normal 7.5 feet mean lower low water at 10:06 p.m. 7/12, 1.7 feet above normal 7.5 feet mean lower low water at 11:01 p.m. 7/13, 1.6 feet above normal 7.4 feet mean lower low water at 11:55 p.m. 7/14, 1.3 feet above normal 7/0.1 foot mean lower low water at 12:48 a.m. 7/16. These predictions include both astronomical tides and roughly 3 to 6 inches of additional water, mainly from a combination of thermal expansion and accumulated sea level rise since the tidal datum was established 1983-2001. High tide varies up to 90 minutes early.

earlier or later along the Pacific Coast and through the San Francisco Bay, respectively. If travel is required, allow extra time as some roads may be closed. Do not drive around barricades or through water of unknown depth. Take the necessary actions to protect flood-prone property. The area forecast for the peninsula, North Bay, and East Bay. Beach hazards statement in effect through Friday afternoon. Coastal flood advisory in effect from 4 p.m. this afternoon to 4 a.m. Pacific Daylight Time Thursday. For today, partly cloudy in the morning, then becoming mostly sunny. Highs around 70 at the coast to the upper 80s inland. West winds 5 to 15 miles per hour. For tonight, mostly clear until midnight, then becoming partly cloudy. Lows in the 50s. Southwest winds 5 to 10 miles per hour. And on Friday, partly cloudy in the morning, then becoming mostly sunny. Highs in the mid-60s at the coast to the mid-80s inland. Southwest winds 5 to 15 miles per hour for Friday night, mostly clear until midnight, then becoming partly cloudy. Lows in the 50s. Southwest winds 5 to 15 miles per hour for Saturday, partly cloudy. Highs in the lower 70s at the coast to around 90 inland. Southwest winds 5 to 10 miles per hour, and on Saturday night, partly cloudy until midnight, then becoming mostly cloudy. Lows from the 50s to lower 60s for Sunday. Mostly cloudy in the morning, then becoming partly cloudy. Highs from the upper 60s to mid 80s Sunday night and Monday, partly cloudy. Lows from the 50s to lower 60s. Highs from the upper 60s to mid 80s Monday night through Wednesday. Mostly clear. Lows from the 50s to lower 60s. Highs from the upper 60s to mid 80s. High temperatures today and lows tonight for the selected cities: San Francisco, 68 and 54, San Francisco Airport, 71 and 55, Redwood City, 80 and 56, Oakland, 73 and 56, Fremont, 77 and 57, Concord, 89 and 56, Livermore, 88 and 56, San Rafael, 85 and 55, Santa Rosa, 89 and 54, Napa, 83 and 54, Fairfield, 88 and 57. 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This broadcast originates from the National Weather Service office located in Monterey, California, and serves the South Bay and Monterey Bay Area, including the cities of San Jose, Monterey, Salinas, and Santa Cruz. These are the 8 a.m. Pacific Daylight Time observations for the San Francisco and Monterey Bay Areas on Thursday, July 9th. At San Francisco Airport, it was cloudy, temperature 56, dew point 52, relative humidity 86%, calm, pressure 30.00 inches and steady. At Oakland Airport, it was cloudy, temperature 56, dew point 53, relative humidity 90%, south wind at 9 miles an hour, pressure 30.00 inches and steady. At San Jose Airport, it was cloudy, temperature 60, dew point 53, relative humidity 77%, north wind at 3 miles an hour, pressure 29.99 inches and steady. At Santa Rosa, fog was reported, temperature 55, calm, pressure 29.98 and rising. At Concord, it was mostly sunny, temperature 60, south wind at 13. At Livermore, it was partly sunny, temperature 57, northwest wind at 3. At Monterey, fog was reported, reducing the visibility to 3/4 of a mile, temperature 55, west wind at 5, pressure 30.00 and steady. At Salinas, it was cloudy, temperature 55, dew point 53, relative humidity 93%, southeast wind at 3. Here are some observations around California and western Nevada. At Los Angeles, haze was reported, with a temperature of 68. It was sunny, with a temperature of 62 at Sacramento, 68 at Reno, and 50 at Truckee. Under sunny skies, South Lake Tahoe reported 50, Blue Canyon reported 66, and Mammoth Lakes reported 55. At San Diego,
it was cloudy, with a temperature of 67. Local temperature reports around San Francisco Bay for 8 a.m. Downtown San Francisco was 54 degrees. Oakland Museum was 56 degrees. Redwood City was 58 degrees. San Rafael was 54 degrees. The area forecast for the South Bay, including the San Jose metro area and the Santa Clara Valley. Coastal flood advisory in effect from 4 p.m. this afternoon to 4 a.m. Pacific Daylight Time Thursday. For today, partly cloudy in the morning then becoming sunny. Highs in the mid-70s by the bay, mid-80s to lower 90s inland. Northwest winds 5 to 10 miles per hour. For tonight, mostly clear until midnight then becoming partly cloudy. Lows in the 50s. Northwest winds 5 to 10 miles per hour. And on Friday, partly cloudy in the morning then becoming sunny. Highs in the mid-70s by the bay, mid-80s to lower 90s inland. West winds 5 to 10 miles per hour for Friday night, mostly clear. Lows in the 50s. West winds 5 to 10 miles per hour for Saturday, partly cloudy. Highs in the upper 70s by the bay, upper 80s to mid-90s inland. Light winds, becoming west 5 to 10 miles per hour in the afternoon. And on Saturday night, partly cloudy. Lows near 60. Sunday through Monday, partly cloudy. Highs from the upper 70s to lower 90s. Lows from the upper 50s to mid-60s Monday night through Wednesday, mostly clear. Lows in the lower 60s. Highs from the upper 70s to mid-90s. High temperatures today and lows tonight for the selected cities: San Jose, 81 and 58, Mountain View, 75 and 57, Morgan Hill, 90 and 56. The area forecast for the Monterey Bay and Salinas Valley: beach hazards statement in effect through Friday afternoon. Coastal flood advisory in effect from 8 p.m. Saturday to 4 a.m. Pacific Daylight Time Wednesday. For today, partly cloudy in the morning then becoming mostly sunny. Highs in the upper 60s at the coast to the upper 80s inland. West winds up to 5 miles per hour, increasing to 5 to 15 miles per hour in the afternoon. For tonight, partly cloudy. Lows in the mid-50s. Southwest winds 5 to 10 miles per hour. And on Friday, mostly cloudy in the morning, then becoming mostly sunny. Highs in the upper 60s at the coast to the upper 80s inland. West winds up to 5 miles per hour, increasing to 5 to 15 miles per hour in the afternoon. For Friday night, partly cloudy. Lows in the upper 50s. West winds 5 to 15 miles per hour, becoming southwest up to 5 miles per hour after midnight. For Saturday, mostly cloudy in the morning then becoming partly cloudy. Highs around 70 at the coast to the upper 80s inland. West winds 5 to 10 miles per hour, and on Saturday night, mostly cloudy. Lows around 60. Sunday and Sunday night, mostly cloudy. Highs from the lower 70s to mid-80s. Lows in the lower 60s Monday through Wednesday, partly cloudy. High 70s and 80s. Lows around 60. High temperatures today and lows tonight for the selected cities: Santa Cruz, 76 and 54, Monterey, 67 and 56, Salinas, 68 and 56, Hollister, 80 and 54, King City, 87 and 57. The weather overview for the Bay Area and Central Coast: warmer temperatures continues through the weekend. Long period southwest swell causes an increased risk of sneaker waves and strong up currents through Friday. Coastal flood advisory for up to 1.7 feet of inundation above ground level is possible in low-lying areas near shorelines and tidal waterways. Potential for thunderstorms and elevated fire weather concerns late this weekend into early next week. The extended forecast for the Bay Area and Central Coast: Sunday and Sunday night, mostly cloudy. High 65 to 95. Lows 55 to 70. Monday and Monday night, partly cloudy. High 65 to 95. Lows 55 to 70. Tuesday and Tuesday night, mostly clear. High 65 to 95. Lows 55 to 70.
Wednesday and Wednesday night, mostly clear.

Highs 65 to 95. Lows 50 to 70. Thursday and Thursday night, mostly clear. Highs 60 to 90. Lows 50 to 70. Sunrise, sunset, and tidal information for the San Francisco Bay Area for Thursday, July 9. The sunrise today, 5:56 a.m. The sunset tonight, 8:33 p.m. Tidal data at the Golden Gate for today. Low tide, 1:41 a.m. at 0.62 feet. High tide, 8:29 a.m. at 3.68 feet. Low tide, 12:41 p.m. at 2.56 feet. High tide, 7:25 p.m. at 6.38 feet. Here are the buoy observations for 9 a.m. Pacific Daylight Time. An offshore buoy 6 winds north at 14 knots, pressure 1,028.0 millibars. An offshore buoy 59 winds north at 14 knots, water temperature 62, pressure 1,025.6 millibars. At buoy 14 near Point Arena, winds northwest at 19 knots, gusting to 25, water temperature 54, pressure 1,016.7 millibars. At buoy 13 near Bodega Bay, winds northwest at 16 knots, gusting to 21, pressure 1,015.7 millibars. At Point Reyes Wave Rider buoy, water temperature 53, seas 10 feet, every 8 seconds. At San Francisco Bar buoy, water temperature 60, seas 5 feet, every 9 seconds. At San Francisco buoy, winds northwest at 16 knots, water temperature 55, pressure 1,015.7 millibars. At Half Moon Bay buoy, winds northwest 14 knots, water temperature 57, pressure 1,016.8 millibars, seas 8 feet, every 9 seconds. At Monterey buoy, winds northwest at 17 knots, gusting to 21, water temperature 60, pressure 1,016.0 millibars. At Point Sur, Wave Rider buoy, water temperature 57, seas 8 feet, every 9 seconds. At Cape San Martin buoy, winds northwest at 21 knots, gusting to 29, water temperature 58, pressure 1,015.1 millibars. Synopsis for the Central California coast and bays, including the Monterey Bay, Greater Farallones, and Cordell Bank National Marine Sanctuaries, northwest winds remain fresh to strong as near gale force gusts increase into the weekend. Wind-driven rough seas, 9 to 11 feet, prevail with an underlying long-period southerly swell. The marine forecast for San Pablo Bay, Suisun Bay, the West Delta, and the San Francisco Bay north of the Bay Bridge. For today, southwest wind 5 to 10 knots, rising to 10 to 15 knots this afternoon. For tonight, southwest wind 10 to 15 knots. For Friday, southwest wind 10 to 15 knots. The marine forecast for Monterey Bay. For today, northwest wind around 5 knots, backing to west 10 to 15 knots. Seas 3 to 5 feet. Wave detail, northwest 4 feet at 10 seconds. Patchy fog early this morning. For tonight, northwest wind 10 to 15 knots, easing to 5 to 10 knots after midnight. Seas 3 to 5 feet. Wave detail, northwest 5 feet at 9 seconds. For Friday, northwest wind 5 to 10 knots, becoming west 10 to 15 knots in the afternoon. Seas 3 to 5 feet. Wave detail, northwest 5 feet at 9 seconds. The coastal waters forecast from Pigeon Point to Point Pinos out to 10 nautical miles. Small craft advisory in effect through this evening. For today, northwest wind 5 to 10 knots, rising to 15 to 20 knots. Seas 5 to 7 feet. Wave detail, northwest 6 feet at 10 seconds and south 2 feet at 16 seconds. For tonight, northwest wind 15 to 20 knots, easing to 10 to 15 knots after midnight. Seas 5 to 7 feet. Wave detail, northwest 7 feet at 9 seconds. For Friday, northwest wind 10 to 15 knots, rising to 15 to 20 knots in the afternoon. Seas 5 to 7 feet.

now, northwest 6 feet at 9 seconds and south 2 feet at 15 seconds. The following is an important weather message from the National Weather Service. Issued at 9:59 p.m. Pacific Daylight Time. Beach hazard statement remains in effect through Friday afternoon. Coastal flood advisory remains in effect from 8 p.m. Saturday to 4 a.m. Pacific Daylight Time Wednesday. What? For the beach hazard statement, long period southwest swell will bring an increased risk of sneaker waves and strong currents. For the coastal flood advisory, up to 1.7 feet of inundation above ground level is possible in low-lying areas near shorelines and tidal waterways. Where? Pacific Coast. When? For the beach hazard statement, through Friday afternoon. For the coastal flood advisory, from 8 p.m. Saturday to 4 a.m. Pacific Daylight Time Wednesday. Impacts, dangerous conditions are forecast along the shoreline. Hazards include sneaker waves, strong wind currents, and large breaking waves. High tide flooding of lots, parks, and roads with only isolated road closures expected. Additional details, at the San Francisco tidal gauge, high tide is expected to be 1.6 feet above normal 7.4 feet mean lower low water at 9:11 p.m. 7/11, 1.7 feet above normal 7.5 feet mean lower low water at 10:06 p.m. 7/12, 1.7 feet above normal 7.5 feet mean lower low water at 11:01 p.m. 7/13, 1.6 feet above normal 7.4 feet mean lower low water at 11:55 p.m. 7/14. These predictions include both astronomical tides and roughly 3 to 6 inches of additional water, mainly from a combination of thermal expansion and accumulated sea level rise since the tidal datum was established 1983-2001. High tide varies up to 90 minutes earlier or later along the Pacific Coast and through the San Francisco Bay, respectively. Stay off of jetties, piers, rocks, and other waterside infrastructure. Remain out of the water to avoid hazardous surf and never turn your back on the ocean. Monitor local weather, surf and tide forecast at www.weather.gov/mtr. If travel is required, allow extra time as some roads may be closed. Do not drive around barricades or through water of unknown depth. Take the necessary actions to protect flood-prone property. The following is an important weather message from the National Weather Service. Issued at 9:59 p.m. Pacific Daylight Time. Coastal flood advisory remains in effect from 4 p.m. Thursday, July 9th to 4 a.m. Pacific Daylight Time, Thursday, July 16th. What? Up to 1.7 feet of inundation above ground level is possible in low-lying areas near shorelines and tidal waterways. Where? North Bay Interior Valleys and San Francisco Bay Shoreline Counties. When? From 4 p.m. Thursday, July 9th to 4 a.m. Pacific Daylight Time, Thursday, July 16th. Impacts, high tide flooding of lots, parks, and roads with only isolated road closures expected. Additional details, at the San Francisco tidal gauge, high tide is expected to be 1/0.1 foot above normal 6.9 feet mean lower low water at 7:25 p.m. 7/9, 1.3 feet above normal 7/0.1 foot mean lower low water at 8:17 p.m. 7/10, 1.6 feet above normal 7.4 feet mean lower low water at 9:11 p.m. 7/11. 1.7 feet above normal 7.5 feet mean lower low water at 10:06 p.m. 7/12, 1.7 feet above normal 7.5 feet mean lower low water at 11:01 p.m. 7/13, 1.6 feet above normal 7.4 feet mean lower low water at 11:55 p.m. 7/14, 1.3 feet above normal 7/0.1 foot mean lower low water at 12:48 a.m. 7/16. These predictions include both astronomical tides and roughly 3 to 6 inches of additional water, mainly from a combination of thermal expansion and accumulated sea level rise since the tidal datum was established 1983-2001. High tide varies up to 90 minutes earlier or later along the Pacific Coast and through the San Francisco Bay.

If travel is required, allow extra time as some roads may be closed. Do not drive around barricades or through water of unknown depth. Take the necessary actions to protect flood-prone property. The area forecast for the peninsula, North Bay, and East Bay. Beach hazards statement in effect through Friday afternoon. Coastal flood advisory in effect from 4 p.m. this afternoon to 4 a.m. Pacific Daylight Time Thursday. For today, partly cloudy in the morning, then becoming mostly sunny. Highs around 70 at the coast to the upper 80s inland. West winds 5 to 15 miles per hour. For tonight, mostly clear until midnight, then becoming partly cloudy. Lows in the 50s. Southwest winds 5 to 10 miles per hour. And on Friday, partly cloudy in the morning, then becoming mostly sunny. Highs in the mid-60s at the coast to the mid-80s inland. Southwest winds 5 to 15 miles per hour for Friday night, mostly clear until midnight, then becoming partly cloudy. Lows in the 50s. Southwest winds 5 to 15 miles per hour for Saturday, partly cloudy. Highs in the lower 70s at the coast to around 90 inland. Southwest winds 5 to 10 miles per hour, and on Saturday night, partly cloudy until midnight, then becoming mostly cloudy. Lows from the 50s to lower 60s for Sunday. Mostly cloudy in the morning, then becoming partly cloudy. Highs from the upper 60s to mid 80s Sunday night and Monday, partly cloudy. Lows from the 50s to lower 60s. Highs from the upper 60s to mid 80s Monday night through Wednesday. Mostly clear. Lows from the 50s to lower 60s. Highs from the upper 60s to mid 80s. High temperatures today and lows tonight for the selected cities: San Francisco, 68 and 54, San Francisco Airport, 71 and 55, Redwood City, 80 and 56, Oakland, 73 and 56, Fremont, 77 and 57, Concord, 89 and 56, Livermore, 88 and 56, San Rafael, 85 and 55, Santa Rosa, 89 and 54, Napa, 83 and 54, Fairfield, 88 and 57. These are the 9 a.m. Pacific Daylight Time observations for the San Francisco and Monterey Bay areas on Thursday, July 9th. At San Francisco Airport, it was cloudy, temperature 57, dew point 52, relative humidity 83%, west wind at 3 miles an hour, pressure 30.00 inches and steady. At Oakland Airport, it was cloudy, temperature 57, dew point 53, relative humidity 86%, southwest wind at 6 miles an hour, pressure 30.01 inches and rising. At San Jose Airport, it was mostly sunny, temperature 63, dew point 53, relative humidity 70%, northwest wind at 5 miles an hour, pressure 29.99 inches and steady. At Santa Rosa, it was mostly sunny, temperature 58, southwest wind at 3, pressure 29.99 and steady. At Concord, it was sunny, temperature 63, south wind at 12. At Livermore, it was mostly sunny, temperature 60, calm. At Monterey, fog was reported, reducing the visibility to 3/4 of a mile, temperature 55, northwest wind at 6, pressure 30.01 and rising. At Salinas, it was cloudy, temperature 56, dew point 53, relative humidity 90%, calm. Here are some observations around California and western Nevada. At Los Angeles, haze was reported, with a temperature of 71. It was sunny, with a temperature of 66 at Sacramento, 72 at Reno, and 57 at Truckee. Under sunny skies, South Lake Tahoe reported 62, Blue Canyon reported 69, and Mammoth Lakes reported 70. At San Diego, it was cloudy, with a temperature of 67. Local temperature reports around San Francisco Bay for 9 a.m. Downtown San Francisco was 54 degrees. Oakland Museum was 56 degrees. Redwood City was 59 degrees. San Rafael was 55 degrees. The area forecast for the South Bay, including the San Jose metro area and the Santa Clara Valley.

coastal flood advisory in effect from 4 p.m. this afternoon to 4 a.m. Pacific Daylight Time Thursday. For today, partly cloudy in the morning, then becoming sunny. Highs in the mid-70s by the bay, mid-80s to lower 90s inland. Northwest winds 5 to 10 miles per hour. For tonight, mostly clear until midnight, then becoming partly cloudy. Lows in the 50s. Northwest winds 5 to 10 miles per hour. And on Friday, partly cloudy in the morning, then becoming sunny. Highs in the mid-70s by the bay, mid-80s to lower 90s inland. West winds 5 to 10 miles per hour for Friday night, mostly clear. Lows in the 50s, west winds 5 to 10 miles per hour for Saturday. Partly cloudy. Highs in the upper 70s by the bay, upper 80s to mid-90s inland. Light winds, becoming west 5 to 10 miles per hour in the afternoon. And on Saturday night, partly cloudy. Lows near 60. Sunday through Monday, partly cloudy. Highs from the upper 70s to lower 90s, lows from the upper 50s to mid-60s Monday night through Wednesday. Mostly clear. Lows in the lower 60s, highs from the upper 70s to mid-90s, high temperatures today and lows tonight for the selected cities, San Jose, 81 and 58, Mountain View, 75 and 57, Morgan Hill, 90 and 56. The area forecast for the Monterey Bay and Salinas Valley. Beach hazards statement in effect through Friday afternoon. Coastal flood advisory in effect from 8 p.m. Saturday to 4 a.m. Pacific Daylight Time Wednesday. For today, partly cloudy in the morning, then becoming mostly sunny. Highs in the upper 60s at the coast to the upper 80s inland. West winds up to 5 miles per hour, increasing to 5 to 15 miles per hour in the afternoon. For tonight, partly cloudy. Lows in the mid-50s. Southwest winds 5 to 10 miles per hour. And on Friday, mostly cloudy in the morning, then becoming mostly sunny. Highs in the upper 60s at the coast to the upper 80s inland. West winds up to 5 miles per hour, increasing to 5 to 15 miles per hour in the afternoon. For Friday night, partly cloudy. Lows in the upper 50s, west winds 5 to 15 miles per hour, becoming southwest up to 5 miles per hour after midnight. For Saturday, mostly cloudy in the morning, then becoming partly cloudy. Highs around 70 at the coast to the upper 80s inland. West winds 5 to 10 miles per hour, and on Saturday night, mostly cloudy. Lows around 60. Sunday and Sunday night, mostly cloudy. Highs from the lower 70s to mid-80s, lows in the lower 60s Monday through Wednesday. Partly cloudy. High 70s and 80s, lows around 60. High temperatures today and lows tonight for the selected cities, Santa Cruz, 76 and 54, Monterey, 67 and 56, Salinas, 68 and 56, Hollister, 80 and 54, King City, 87 and 57. The weather overview for the Bay Area and Central Coast, warmer temperatures continues through the weekend, long period southwest swell causes an increased risk of sneaker waves and strong rip currents through Friday, coastal flood advisory for up to 1.7 feet of inundation above ground level is possible in low-lying areas near shorelines and tidal waterways, potential for thunderstorms and elevated fire weather concerns late this weekend into early next week. The extended forecast for the Bay Area and Central Coast, Sunday and Sunday night, mostly cloudy. High 65 to 95. Lows 55 to 70. Monday and Monday night, partly cloudy. High 65 to 95. Lows 55 to 70. Tuesday and Tuesday night, mostly clear. High 65 to 95. Lows 55 to 70. Wednesday and Wednesday night, mostly clear. High 65 to 95. Lows 50 to 70. Thursday and Thursday night, mostly clear. High 60 to 90. Lows 50 to 70. Sunrise, sunset, and tidal information for the San Francisco Bay Area for Thursday, July 9. The sunrise today, 5:56 a.m. The sunset tonight, 8:33 p.m.

tidal data at the Golden Gate for today. Low tide, 1:41 a.m. at 0.62 feet. High tide, 8:29 a.m. at 3.68 feet. Low tide, 12:41 p.m. at 2.56 feet. High tide, 7:25 p.m. at 6.38 feet. Here are the buoy observations for 9 a.m. Pacific Daylight Time. An offshore buoy 6 winds north at 14 knots, pressure 1,028.0 millibars. An offshore buoy 59, winds north 14 knots, water temperature 62, pressure 1,025.7 millibars, seas 3 feet, every 15 seconds. Head Point Arena buoy, winds northwest 19 knots, gusting to 23, water temperature 54, pressure 1,016.6 millibars, seas 5 feet, every 8 seconds. Head Buoy 13 near Bodega Bay, winds northwest at 70 knots, gusting to 23, pressure 1,015.7 millibars, swell 7 feet, every 8 seconds. At Point Reyes Wave Rider Buoy, water temperature 53, seas 11 feet, every 9 seconds. At San Francisco Bar Buoy, water temperature 60, seas 5 feet, every 9 seconds. At San Francisco Buoy, winds northwest at 60 knots, water temperature 55, swell 7 feet, every 8 seconds. At Half Moon Bay Buoy, winds northwest 14 knots, water temperature 57, pressure 1,016.8 millibars, seas 8 feet, every 9 seconds. At Monterey Bay Buoy, winds northwest 16 knots, gusting to 21, water temperature 60, pressure 1,015.9 millibars, seas 7 feet, every 9 seconds. Head Point Sur, Wave Rider Buoy, water temperature 57, seas 8 feet, every 9 seconds. At Cape San Martin Buoy, winds northwest 23 knots, gusting to 29, water temperature 58, pressure 1,015.1 millibars. Seas 9 feet, every 8 seconds. 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This broadcast originates from the National Weather Service office located in Monterey, California, and serves the South Bay and Monterey Bay Area, including the city of San Jose, Monterey, Salinas, and Santa Cruz. Synopsis for the Central California coast and bays, including the Monterey Bay, Greater Farallones, and Cordell Bank National Marine Sanctuaries, northwest winds remain fresh to strong as near gale force gusts increase into the weekend. Wind-driven rough seas, 9 to 11 feet, prevail with an underlying long-period southerly swell. The marine forecast for San Pablo Bay, Suisun Bay, the West Delta, and the San Francisco Bay north of the Bay Bridge. For today, southwest wind 5 to 10 knots, rising to 10 to 15 knots this afternoon. For tonight, southwest wind 10 to 15 knots. For Friday, southwest wind 10 to 15 knots. The marine forecast for Monterey Bay. For today, northwest wind around 5 knots, backing to west 10 to 15 knots. Seas 3 to 5 feet. Wave detail, northwest 4 feet at 10 seconds. Patchy fog early this morning. For tonight, northwest wind 10 to 15 knots, easing to 5 to 10 knots after midnight. Seas 3 to 5 feet. Wave detail, northwest 5 feet at 9 seconds. For Friday, northwest wind 5 to 10 knots, becoming west 10 to 15 knots in the afternoon. Seas 3 to 5 feet. Wave detail, northwest 5 feet at 9 seconds. The coastal waters forecast from Pigeon Point to Point Pinos out to 10 nautical miles. Small craft advisory in effect through this evening. For today, northwest wind 5 to 10 knots, rising to 15 to 20 knots. Seas 5 to 7 feet. Wave detail, northwest 6 feet at 10 seconds and south 2 feet at 16 seconds. For tonight, northwest wind 15 to 20 knots, easing to 10 to 15 knots after midnight. Seas 5 to 7 feet. Wave detail, northwest

for the coastal flood advisory. Up to 1.7 feet of inundation above ground level is possible in low-lying areas near shorelines and tidal waterways. Where? Pacific Coast. When? For the beach hazard statement, through Friday afternoon. For the coastal flood advisory, from 8 p.m. Saturday to 4 a.m. Pacific Daylight Time Wednesday. Impacts, dangerous conditions are forecast along the shoreline. Hazards include sneaker waves, strong rip currents, and large breaking waves. High tide flooding of lots, parks, and roads with only isolated road closures expected. Additional details, at the San Francisco tidal gauge, high tide is expected to be 1.6 feet above normal 7.4 feet mean lower low water at 9:11 p.m. 7/11, 1.7 feet above normal 7.5 feet mean lower low water at 10:06 p.m. 7/12, 1.7 feet above normal 7.5 feet mean lower low water at 11:01 p.m. 7/13. 1.6 feet above normal 7.4 feet mean lower low water at 11:55 p.m. 7/14. These predictions include both astronomical tides and roughly 3 to 6 inches of additional water, mainly from a combination of thermal expansion and accumulated sea level rise since the tidal datum was established 1983-2001. High tide varies up to 90 minutes earlier or later along the Pacific Coast and through the San Francisco Bay, respectively. Stay off of jetties, piers, rocks, and other waterside infrastructure. Remain out of the water to avoid hazardous surf and never turn your back on the ocean. Monitor local weather, surf, and tide forecasts at www.weather.gov/mtr. If travel is required, allow extra time as some roads may be closed. Do not drive around barricades or through water of unknown depth. Take the necessary actions to protect flood-prone property. The following is an important weather message from the National Weather Service. Issued at 9:59 p.m. Pacific Daylight Time. Coastal flood advisory remains in effect from 4 p.m. Thursday, July 9th to 4 a.m. Pacific Daylight Time, Thursday, July 16th. What? Up to 1.7 feet of inundation above ground level is possible in low-lying areas near shorelines and tidal waterways. Where? North Bay Interior Valleys and San Francisco Bay Shoreline Counties. When? From 4 p.m. Thursday, July 9th. To 4 a.m. Pacific Daylight Time, Thursday, July 16th. Impacts, high tide flooding of lots, parks, and roads with only isolated road closures expected. Additional details, at the San Francisco tidal gauge, high tide is expected to be 1/0.1 foot above normal 6.9 feet mean lower low water at 7:25 p.m. 7/9, 1.3 feet above normal 7/0.1 foot mean lower low water at 8:17 p.m. 7/10, 1.6 feet above normal 7.4 feet mean lower low water at 9:11 p.m. 7/11. 1.7 feet above normal 7.5 feet mean lower low water at 10:06 p.m. 7/12, 1.7 feet above normal 7.5 feet mean lower low water at 11:01 p.m. 7/13, 1.6 feet above normal 7.4 feet mean lower low water at 11:55 p.m. 7/14, 1.3 feet above normal 7/0.1 foot mean lower low water at 12:48 a.m. 7/16. These predictions include both astronomical tides and roughly 3 to 6 inches of additional water, mainly from a combination of thermal expansion and accumulated sea level rise since the tidal datum was established 1983-2001. High tide varies up to 90 minutes earlier or later along the Pacific Coast and through the San Francisco Bay, respectively. If travel is required, allow extra time as some roads may be closed. Do not drive around barricades or through water of unknown depth. Take the necessary actions to protect flood-prone property. The area forecast for the peninsula, North Bay, and East Bay. Beach hazard statement in effect through Friday afternoon. Coastal flood advisory in effect from 4 p.m. this afternoon to 4 a.m. Pacific Daylight Time, Thursday. For today,

partly cloudy in the morning, then becoming mostly sunny. Highs around 70 at the coast to the upper 80s inland. West winds 5 to 15 miles per hour. For tonight, mostly clear until midnight, then becoming partly cloudy. Lows in the 50s. Southwest winds 5 to 10 miles per hour. And on Friday, partly cloudy in the morning, then becoming mostly sunny. Highs in the mid-60s at the coast to the mid-80s inland. Southwest winds 5 to 15 miles per hour for Friday night, mostly clear until midnight, then becoming partly cloudy. Lows in the 50s. Southwest winds 5 to 15 miles per hour for west winds 5 to 15 miles per hour for Friday night, mostly clear until midnight, then becoming partly cloudy. Lows in the 50s. Southwest winds 5 to 15 miles per hour for Saturday, partly cloudy. Highs in the lower 70s at the coast to around 90 inland. Southwest winds 5 to 10 miles per hour, and on Saturday night, partly cloudy until midnight, then becoming mostly cloudy. Lows from the 50s to lower 60s for Sunday. Mostly cloudy in the morning, then becoming partly cloudy. Highs from the upper 60s to mid 80s Sunday night and Monday, partly cloudy. Lows from the 50s to lower 60s. Highs from the upper 60s to mid 80s Monday night through Wednesday. Mostly clear. Lows from the 50s to lower 60s. Highs from the upper 60s to mid 80s. High temperatures today and lows tonight for the selected cities: San Francisco, 68 and 54, San Francisco Airport, 71 and 55, Redwood City, 80 and 56, Oakland, 73 and 56, Fremont, 77 and 57, Concord, 89 and 56, Livermore, 88 and 56, San Rafael, 85 and 55, Santa Rosa, 89 and 54, Napa, 83 and 54, Fairfield, 88 and 57. These are the 9 a.m. Pacific Daylight Time observations for the San Francisco and Monterey Bay areas on Thursday, July 9th. At San Francisco Airport, it was cloudy, temperature 57, dew point 52, relative humidity 83%, west wind at 3 miles an hour, pressure 30.00 inches and steady. At Oakland Airport, it was cloudy, temperature 57, dew point 53, relative humidity 86%, southwest wind at 6 miles an hour, pressure 30.01 inches and rising. At San Jose Airport, it was mostly sunny, temperature 63, dew point 53, relative humidity 70%, northwest wind at 5 miles an hour, pressure 29.99 inches and steady. At Santa Rosa, it was mostly sunny, temperature 58, southwest wind at 3, pressure 29.99 and steady. At Concord, it was sunny, temperature 63, south wind at 12. At Livermore, it was mostly sunny, temperature 60, calm. At Monterey, fog was reported, reducing the visibility to 3/4 of a mile, temperature 55, northwest wind at 6, pressure 30.01 and rising. At Salinas, it was cloudy, temperature 56, dew point 53, relative humidity 90%, calm. Here are some observations around California and western Nevada. At Los Angeles, haze was reported, with a temperature of 71. It was sunny, with a temperature of 66 at Sacramento, 72 at Reno, and 57 at Truckee. Under sunny skies, South Lake Tahoe reported 62, Blue Canyon reported 69, and Mammoth Lakes reported 70. At San Diego, it was cloudy, with a temperature of 67. Local temperature reports around San Francisco Bay for 9 a.m. Downtown San Francisco was 54 degrees. Oakland Museum was 56 degrees. Redwood City was 59 degrees. San Rafael was 55 degrees. The area forecast for the South Bay, including the San Jose metro area and the Santa Clara Valley. Coastal flood advisory in effect from 4 p.m. this afternoon to 4 a.m. Pacific Daylight Time Thursday. For today, partly cloudy in the morning, then becoming sunny. Highs in the mid-70s by the bay, mid-80s to lower 90s inland. Northwest winds 5 to 10 miles per hour.

tonight, mostly clear until midnight, then becoming partly cloudy. Lows in the 50s. Northwest winds 5 to 10 miles per hour. And on Friday, partly cloudy in the morning, then becoming sunny. Highs in the mid-70s by the bay, mid-80s to lower 90s inland. West winds 5 to 10 miles per hour for Friday night, mostly clear. Lows in the 50s, west winds 5 to 10 miles per hour for Saturday. Partly cloudy. Highs in the upper 70s by the bay, upper 80s to mid-90s inland. Light winds, becoming west 5 to 10 miles per hour in the afternoon. And on Saturday night, partly cloudy. Lows near 60. Sunday through Monday, partly cloudy. Highs from the upper 70s to lower 90s. Lows from the upper 50s to mid-60s Monday night through Wednesday, mostly clear. Lows in the lower 60s, highs from the upper 70s to mid-90s. High temperatures today and lows tonight for the selected cities: San Jose, 81 and 58, Mountain View, 75 and 57, Morgan Hill, 90 and 56. The area forecast for the Monterey Bay and Salinas Valley: beach hazards statement in effect through Friday afternoon. Coastal flood advisory in effect from 8 p.m. Saturday to 4 a.m. Pacific Daylight Time Wednesday. For today, partly cloudy in the morning, then becoming mostly sunny. Highs in the upper 60s at the coast to the upper 80s inland. West winds up to 5 miles per hour, increasing to 5 to 15 miles per hour in the afternoon. For tonight, partly cloudy. Lows in the mid-50s. Southwest winds 5 to 10 miles per hour. And on Friday, mostly cloudy in the morning, then becoming mostly sunny. Highs in the upper 60s at the coast to the upper 80s inland. West winds up to 5 miles per hour, increasing to 5 to 15 miles per hour in the afternoon. For Friday night, partly cloudy. Lows in the upper 50s, west winds 5 to 15 miles per hour, becoming southwest up to 5 miles per hour after midnight. For Saturday, mostly cloudy in the morning, then becoming partly cloudy. Highs around 70 at the coast to the upper 80s inland. West winds 5 to 10 miles per hour, and on Saturday night, mostly cloudy. Lows around 60. Sunday and Sunday night, mostly cloudy. Highs from the lower 70s to mid-80s. Lows in the lower 60s Monday through Wednesday, partly cloudy. High 70s and 80s. Lows around 60. High temperatures today and lows tonight for the selected cities: Santa Cruz, 76 and 54, Monterey, 67 and 56, Salinas, 68 and 56, Hollister, 80 and 54, King City, 87 and 57. The weather overview for the Bay Area and Central Coast: warmer temperatures continues through the weekend. Long period southwest swell causes an increased risk of sneaker waves and strong rip currents through Friday. Coastal flood advisory for up to 1.7 feet of inundation above ground level is possible in low-lying areas near shorelines and tidal waterways. Potential for thunderstorms and elevated fire weather concerns late this weekend into early next week. The extended forecast for the Bay Area and Central Coast: Sunday and Sunday night, mostly cloudy. Highs 65 to 95. Lows 55 to 70. Monday and Monday night, partly cloudy. Highs 65 to 95. Lows 55 to 70. Tuesday and Tuesday night, mostly clear. Highs 65 to 95. Lows 55 to 70. Wednesday and Wednesday night, mostly clear. Highs 65 to 95. Lows 50 to 70. Thursday and Thursday night, mostly clear. Highs 60 to 90. Lows 50 to 70. Sunrise, sunset, and tidal information for the San Francisco Bay Area for Thursday, July 9. The sunrise today, 5:56 a.m. The sunset tonight, 8:33 p.m. Tidal data at the Golden Gate for today. Low tide, 1:41 a.m. at 0.62 feet. High tide, 8:29 a.m. at 3.68 feet. Low tide, 12:41 p.m. at 2.56 feet. High tide, 7:25 p.m. at 6.38 feet.

here are the buoy observations for 9 a.m. Pacific Daylight Time. At offshore buoy 6, winds north at 14 knots, pressure 1,028.0 millibars. At offshore buoy 59, winds north 14 knots, water temperature 62, pressure 1,025.7 millibars, seas 3 feet, every 15 seconds. At Point Arena buoy, winds northwest 19 knots, gusting to 23, water temperature 54, pressure 1,016.6 millibars, seas 5 feet, every 8 seconds. At buoy 13 near Bodega Bay, winds northwest at 70 knots, gusting to 23, pressure 1,015.7 millibars, swell 7 feet, every 8 seconds. At Point Reyes Wave Rider buoy, water temperature 53, seas 11 feet, every 9 seconds. At San Francisco Bar buoy, water temperature 60, seas 5 feet, every 9 seconds. At San Francisco buoy, winds northwest at 60 knots, water temperature 55, swell 7 feet, every 8 seconds. At Half Moon Bay buoy, winds northwest 14 knots, water temperature 57, pressure 1,016.8 millibars, seas 8 feet, every 9 seconds. At Monterey Bay buoy, winds northwest 16 knots, gusting to 21, water temperature 60, pressure 1,015.9 millibars, seas 7 feet, every 9 seconds. At Point Sur, Wave Rider buoy, water temperature 57, seas 8 feet, every 9 seconds. At Cape San Martin buoy, winds northwest 23 knots, gusting to 29, water temperature 58, pressure 1,015.1 millibars. Seas 9 feet, every 8 seconds. Synopsis for the Central California coast and bays, including the Monterey Bay, Greater Farallones, and Cordell Bank National Marine Sanctuaries, northwest winds remain fresh to strong as near gale force gusts increase into the weekend. Wind-driven rough seas, 9 to 11 feet, prevail with an underlying long-period southerly swell. The marine forecast for San Pablo Bay, Suisun Bay, the West Delta, and the San Francisco Bay north of the Bay Bridge. For today, southwest wind 5 to 10 knots, rising to 10 to 15 knots this afternoon. For tonight, southwest wind 10 to 15 knots. For Friday, southwest wind 10 to 15 knots. The marine forecast for Monterey Bay. For today, northwest wind around 5 knots, backing to west 10 to 15 knots. Seas 3 to 5 feet. Wave detail, northwest 4 feet at 10 seconds. Patchy fog early this morning. For tonight, northwest wind 10 to 15 knots, easing to 5 to 10 knots after midnight. Seas 3 to 5 feet. Wave detail, northwest 5 feet at 9 seconds. For Friday, northwest wind 5 to 10 knots, becoming west 10 to 15 knots in the afternoon. Seas 3 to 5 feet. Wave detail, northwest 5 feet at 9 seconds. The coastal waters forecast from Pigeon Point to Point Pinos out to 10 nautical miles. Small craft advisory in effect through this evening. For today, northwest wind 5 to 10 knots, rising to 15 to 20 knots. Seas 5 to 7 feet. Wave detail, northwest 6 feet at 10 seconds and south 2 feet at 16 seconds. For tonight, northwest wind 15 to 20 knots, easing to 10 to 15 knots after midnight. Seas 5 to 7 feet. Wave detail, northwest 7 feet at 9 seconds. For Friday, northwest wind 10 to 15 knots, rising to 15 to 20 knots in the afternoon. Seas 5 to 7 feet. Wave detail, northwest 6 feet at 9 seconds and south 2 feet at 15 seconds. The following is an important weather message from the National Weather Service. Issued at 9:59 p.m. Pacific Daylight Time. Beach hazard statement remains in effect through Friday afternoon. Coastal flood advisory remains in effect from 8 p.m. Saturday to 4 a.m. Pacific Daylight Time Wednesday. What? For the beach hazard statement, long period southwest swell will bring an increased risk of sneaker waves and strong currents.
for the coastal flood advisory. Up to 1.7 feet of inundation above ground level is possible in low-lying areas near shorelines and tidal waterways. Where? Pacific Coast. When? For the beach hazard statement, through Friday afternoon. For the coastal flood advisory, from 8 p.m. Saturday to 4 a.m. Pacific Daylight Time Wednesday. Impacts, dangerous conditions are forecast along the shoreline. Hazards include sneaker waves, strong wind currents, and large breaking waves. High tide flooding of lots, parks, and roads with only isolated road closures expected. Additional details, at the San Francisco tidal gauge, high tide is expected to be 1.6 feet above normal 7.4 feet mean lower low water at 9:11 p.m. 7/11. 1.7 feet above normal 7.5 feet mean lower low water at 10:06 p.m. 7/12, 1.7 feet above normal 7.5 feet mean lower low water at 11:01 p.m. 7/13, 1.6 feet above normal 7.4 feet mean lower low water at 11:55 p.m. 7/14. These predictions include both astronomical tides and roughly 3 to 6 inches of additional water, mainly from a combination of thermal expansion and accumulated sea level rise since the tidal datum was established 1983-2001. High tide varies up to 90 minutes earlier or later along the Pacific Coast and through the San Francisco Bay, respectively. Stay off of jetties, piers, rocks, and other waterside infrastructure. Remain out of the water to avoid hazardous surf and never turn your back on the ocean. Monitor local weather, surf and tide forecasts at www.weather.gov/mtr. If travel is required, allow extra time as some roads may be closed. Do not drive around barricades or through water of unknown depth. Take the necessary actions to protect flood-prone property. The following is an important weather message from the National Weather Service, issued at 9:59 p.m. Pacific Daylight Time. Coastal flood advisory remains in effect from 4 p.m. Thursday, July 9th to 4 a.m. Pacific Daylight Time, Thursday, July 16th. What? Up to 1.7 feet of inundation above ground level is possible in low-lying areas near shorelines and tidal waterways. Where? North Bay Interior Valleys and San Francisco Bay Shoreline Counties. When? From 4 p.m. Thursday, July 9th to 4 a.m. Pacific Daylight Time, Thursday, July 16th. Impacts, high tide flooding of lots, parks, and roads with only isolated road closures expected. Additional details, at the San Francisco tidal gauge, high tide is expected to be 1/0.1 foot above normal 6.9 feet mean lower low water at 7:25 p.m. 7/9, 1.3 feet above normal 7/0.1 foot mean lower low water at 8:17 p.m. 7:10, 1.6 feet above normal 7.4 feet mean lower low water at 9:11 p.m. 7/11. 1.7 feet above normal 7.5 feet mean lower low water at 10:06 p.m. 7/12, 1.7 feet above normal 7.5 feet mean lower low water at 11:01 p.m. 7/13, 1.6 feet above normal 7.4 feet mean lower low water at 11:55 p.m. 7/14, 1.3 feet above normal 7/0.1 foot mean lower low water at 12:48 a.m. 7/16. These predictions include both astronomical tides and roughly 3 to 6 inches of additional water, mainly from a combination of thermal expansion and accumulated sea level rise since the tidal datum was established 1983-2001. High tide varies up to 90 minutes earlier or later along the Pacific Coast and through the San Francisco Bay, respectively. If travel is required, allow extra time as some roads may be closed. Do not drive around barricades or through water of unknown depth. Take the necessary actions to protect flood-prone property. The area forecast for the peninsula, North Bay, and East Bay. Beach hazards statement in effect through Friday afternoon. Coastal flood advisory in effect from 4 p.m. this afternoon to 4 a.m. Pacific Daylight Time, Thursday. For today,
partly cloudy in the morning, then becoming

Highs around 70 at the coast to the upper 80s inland. West winds 5 to 15 miles per hour. For tonight, mostly clear until midnight, then becoming partly cloudy. Lows in the 50s. Southwest winds 5 to 10 miles per hour. And on Friday, partly cloudy in the morning, then becoming mostly sunny. Highs in the mid-60s at the coast of the mid-80s inland. Southwest winds 5 to 15 miles per hour for Friday night, mostly clear until midnight, then becoming partly cloudy. Lows in the 50s. Southwest winds 5 to 15 miles per hour for Saturday, partly cloudy. Highs in the lower 70s at the coast of around 90 inland. Southwest winds 5 to 10 miles per hour, and on Saturday night, partly cloudy until midnight, then becoming mostly cloudy. Lows from the 50s to lower 60s for Sunday. Mostly cloudy in the morning, then becoming partly cloudy. Highs from the upper 60s to mid 80s Sunday night and Monday, partly cloudy. Lows from the 50s to lower 60s. Highs from the upper 60s to mid 80s Monday night through Wednesday. Mostly clear. Lows from the 50s to lower 60s. Highs from the upper 60s to mid 80s. High temperatures today and lows tonight for the selected cities: San Francisco, 68 and 54, San Francisco Airport, 71 and 55, Redwood City, 80 and 56, Oakland, 73 and 56, Fremont, 77 and 57, Concord, 89 and 56, Livermore, 88 and 56, San Rafael, 85 and 55, Santa Rosa, 89 and 54, Napa, 83 and 54, Fairfield, 88 and 57. 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This broadcast originates from the National Weather Service office located in Monterey, California, and serves the South Bay and Monterey Bay Area, including the cities of San Jose, Monterey, Salinas, and Santa Cruz. These are the 9 a.m. Pacific Daylight Time observations for the San Francisco and Monterey Bay Areas on Thursday, July 9th. At San Francisco Airport, it was cloudy, temperature 57, dew point 52, relative humidity 83%, west wind at 3 miles an hour, pressure 30.00 inches and steady. At Oakland Airport, it was cloudy, temperature 57, dew point 53, relative humidity 86%, southwest wind at 6 miles an hour, pressure 30.01 inches and rising. At San Jose Airport, it was mostly sunny, temperature 63, dew point 53, relative humidity 70%, northwest wind at 5 miles an hour, pressure 29.99 inches and steady. At Santa Rosa, it was mostly sunny, temperature 58, southwest wind at 3, pressure 29.99 and steady. At Concord, it was sunny, temperature 63, south wind at 12. At Livermore, it was mostly sunny, temperature 60, calm. At Monterey, fog was reported, reducing the visibility to 3/4 of a mile, temperature 55, northwest wind at 6, pressure 30.01 and rising. At Salinas, it was cloudy, temperature 56, dew point 53, relative humidity 90%, calm. Here are some observations around California and western Nevada. At Los Angeles, haze was reported, with a temperature of 71. It was sunny, with a temperature of 66 at Sacramento, 72 at Reno, and 57 at Truckee. Under sunny skies, South Lake Tahoe reported 62, Blue Canyon reported 69, and Mammoth Lakes reported 70. In San Diego, it was cloudy, with a temperature of 67. Local temperature reports around San Francisco Bay for 9 a.m. Downtown San Francisco was 54 degrees. Oakland Museum was 56 degrees. Redwood City was 59 degrees. San Rafael was 55 degrees. The area forecast for the South Bay, including the San Jose metro area and the Santa Clara Valley. Coastal flood advisory in effect from 4 p.m. this afternoon to 4 a.m. Pacific Daylight Time Thursday. For today,
partly cloudy in the morning, then becoming sunny. Highs in the mid-70s by the bay, mid-80s to lower 90s inland. Northwest winds 5 to 10 miles per hour. For tonight, mostly clear until midnight, then becoming partly cloudy. Lows in the 50s. Northwest winds 5 to 10 miles per hour. And on Friday, partly cloudy in the morning, then becoming sunny. Highs in the mid-70s by the bay, mid-80s to lower 90s inland. West winds 5 to 10 miles per hour for Friday night, mostly clear. Lows in the 50s, west winds 5 to 10 miles per hour for Saturday. Partly cloudy. Highs in the upper 70s by the bay, upper 80s to mid-90s inland. Light winds, becoming west 5 to 10 miles per hour in the afternoon. And on Saturday night, partly cloudy. Lows near 60. Sunday through Monday, partly cloudy. Highs from the upper 70s to lower 90s. Lows from the upper 50s to mid-60s Monday night through Wednesday. Mostly clear. Lows in the lower 60s. Highs from the upper 70s to mid-90s. High temperatures today and lows tonight for the selected cities. San Jose, 81 and 58. Mountain View, 75 and 57. Morgan Hill, 90 and 56. The area forecast for the Monterey Bay and Salinas Valley. Beach hazards statement in effect through Friday afternoon. Coastal flood advisory in effect from 8 p.m. Saturday to 4 a.m. Pacific Daylight Time Wednesday. For today, partly cloudy in the morning, then becoming mostly sunny. Highs in the upper 60s at the coast to the upper 80s inland. West winds up to 5 miles per hour, increasing to 5 to 15 miles per hour in the afternoon. For tonight, partly cloudy. Lows in the mid-50s. Southwest winds 5 to 10 miles per hour. And on Friday, mostly cloudy in the morning, then becoming mostly sunny. Highs in the upper 60s at the coast to the upper 80s inland. West winds up to 5 miles per hour, increasing to 5 to 15 miles per hour in the afternoon. For Friday night, partly cloudy. Lows in the upper 50s, west winds 5 to 15 miles per hour, becoming southwest up to 5 miles per hour after midnight. For Saturday, mostly cloudy in the morning, then becoming partly cloudy. Highs around 70 at the coast to the upper 80s inland. West winds 5 to 10 miles per hour, and on Saturday night, mostly cloudy. Lows around 60. Sunday and Sunday night, mostly cloudy. Highs from the lower 70s to mid-80s. Lows in the lower 60s Monday through Wednesday. Partly cloudy. High 70s and 80s. Lows around 60. High temperatures today and lows tonight for the selected cities. Santa Cruz, 76 and 54. Monterey, 67 and 56. Salinas, 68 and 56. Hollister, 80 and 54. King City, 87 and 57. The weather overview for the Bay Area and Central Coast. Warmer temperatures continues through the weekend. Long period southwest swell causes an increased risk of sneaker waves and strong rip currents through Friday. Coastal flood advisory for up to 1.7 feet of inundation above ground level is possible in low-lying areas near shorelines and tidal waterways. Potential for thunderstorms and elevated fire weather concerns late this weekend into early next week. The extended forecast for the Bay Area and Central Coast. Sunday and Sunday night, mostly cloudy. Highs 65 to 95. Lows 55 to 70. Monday and Monday night, partly cloudy. Highs 65 to 95. Lows 55 to 70. Tuesday and Tuesday night, mostly clear. Highs 65 to 95. Lows 55 to 70. Wednesday and Wednesday night, mostly clear. High 65 to 95. Lows 50 to 70. Thursday and Thursday night, mostly clear. High 60 to 90. Lows 50 to 70. Sunrise, sunset, and tidal information for the San Francisco Bay Area for Thursday, July 9. The sunrise today, 5:56 a.m. The sunset tonight, 8:33 p.m. Tidal data at the Golden Gate for today. Low tide, 1:41 a.m. at 0.62 feet. High tide,

29 a.m. at 3.68 feet. Low tide, 12:41 p.m. at 2.56 feet. High tide, 7:25 p.m. at 6.38 feet. Here are the buoy observations for 10 a.m. Pacific Daylight Time. At offshore buoy 6, winds north at 12 knots, pressure 1,028.4 millibars. At offshore buoy 59, winds north at 12 knots, water temperature 62, pressure 1,025.8 millibars. At buoy 14 near Point Arena, winds northwest at 19 knots, gusting to 25, water temperature 54, pressure 1,016.6 millibars. At buoy 13 near Bodega Bay, winds northwest at 60 knots, pressure 1,015.8 millibars. At Point Reyes Wave Rider buoy, water temperature 53, seas 10 feet, every 8 seconds. At San Francisco Bar buoy, water temperature 59, seas 5 feet, every 9 seconds. At San Francisco buoy, winds north at 8 knots, water temperature 55, pressure 1,015.5 millibars, swell 7 feet, every 9 seconds. At Half Moon Bay buoy, winds northwest 14 knots, water temperature 56, pressure 1,016.9 millibars, sea 7 feet, every 10 seconds. At Monterey buoy, winds northwest at 70 knots, gusting to 21, water temperature 60, pressure 1,015.8 millibars. At Point Sur, Wave Rider buoy, water temperature 57, seas 8 feet, every 9 seconds. At Cape San Martin buoy, winds northwest at 19 knots, gusting to 23, water temperature 58, pressure 1,015.3 millibars. Synopsis for the Central California coast and bays, including the Monterey Bay, Greater Farallones, and Cordell Bank National Marine Sanctuaries, northwest winds remain fresh to strong as near gale force gusts increase into the weekend. Wind-driven rough seas, 9 to 11 feet, prevail with an underlying long-period southerly swell. The marine forecast for San Pablo Bay, Suisun Bay, the West Delta, and the San Francisco Bay north of the Bay Bridge. For today, southwest wind 5 to 10 knots, rising to 10 to 15 knots this afternoon. For tonight, southwest wind 10 to 15 knots. For Friday, southwest wind 10 to 15 knots. The marine forecast for Monterey Bay. For today, northwest wind around 5 knots, backing to west 10 to 15 knots. Seas 3 to 5 feet. Wave detail, northwest 4 feet at 10 seconds. Patchy fog early this morning. For tonight, northwest wind 10 to 15 knots, easing to 5 to 10 knots after midnight. Seas 3 to 5 feet. Wave detail, northwest 5 feet at 9 seconds. For Friday, northwest wind 5 to 10 knots, becoming west 10 to 15 knots in the afternoon. Seas 3 to 5 feet. Wave detail, northwest 5 feet at 9 seconds. The coastal waters forecast from Pigeon Point to Point Pinos out to 10 nautical miles. Small craft advisory in effect through this evening. For today, northwest wind 5 to 10 knots, rising to 15 to 20 knots. Seas 5 to 7 feet. Wave detail, northwest 6 feet at 10 seconds and south 2 feet at 16 seconds. For tonight, northwest wind 15 to 20 knots, easing to 10 to 15 knots after midnight. Seas 5 to 7 feet. Wave detail, northwest 7 feet at 9 seconds. For Friday, northwest wind 10 to 15 knots, rising to 15 to 20 knots in the afternoon. Seas 5 to 7 feet. Wave detail, northwest 6 feet at 9 seconds and south 2 feet at 15 seconds. The following is an important weather message from the National Weather Service. Issued at 9:59 p.m. Pacific Daylight Time. Beach hazard statement remains in effect through Friday afternoon. Coastal flood advisory remains in effect from 8 p.m. Saturday to 4 a.m. Pacific Daylight Time Wednesday. What? For the beach hazard statement, long period southwest swell will bring an increased risk of sneaker waves and strong currents. For the coastal flood advisory,

up to 1.7 feet of inundation above ground level is possible in low-lying areas near shorelines and tidal waterways. Where? Pacific Coast. When? For the beach hazard statement, through Friday afternoon. For the coastal flood advisory, from 8 p.m. Saturday to 4 a.m. Pacific Daylight Time Wednesday. Impacts, dangerous conditions are forecast along the shoreline. Hazards include sneaker waves, strong wind currents, and large breaking waves. High tide flooding of lots, parks, and roads with only isolated road closures expected. Additional details, at the San Francisco tidal gauge, high tide is expected to be 1.6 feet above normal 7.4 feet mean lower low water at 9:11 p.m. 7/11, 1.7 feet above normal 7.5 feet mean lower low water at 10:06 p.m. 7/12, 1.7 feet above normal 7.5 feet mean lower low water at 11:01 p.m. 7/13. 1.6 feet above normal 7.4 feet mean lower low water at 11:55 p.m. 7/14. These predictions include both astronomical tides and roughly 3 to 6 inches of additional water, mainly from a combination of thermal expansion and accumulated sea level rise since the tidal datum was established 1983-2001. High tide varies up to 90 minutes earlier or later along the Pacific coast and through the San Francisco Bay, respectively. Stay off of jetties, piers, rocks, and other waterside infrastructure. Remain out of the water to avoid hazardous surf and never turn your back on the ocean. Monitor local weather, surf and tide forecasts at www.weather.gov/mtr. If travel is required, allow extra time as some roads may be closed. Do not drive around barricades or through water of unknown depth. Take the necessary actions to protect flood-prone property. The following is an important weather message from the National Weather Service. Issued at 9:59 p.m. Pacific Daylight Time. Coastal flood advisory remains in effect from 4 p.m. Thursday, July 9th to 4 a.m. Pacific Daylight Time, Thursday, July 16th. What? Up to 1.7 feet of inundation above ground level is possible in low-lying areas near shorelines and tidal waterways. Where? North Bay Interior Valleys and San Francisco Bay Shoreline Counties. When? From 4 p.m. Thursday, July 9th. To 4 a.m. Pacific Daylight Time, Thursday, July 16th. Impacts, high tide flooding of lots, parks, and roads with only isolated road closures expected. Additional details, at the San Francisco tidal gauge, high tide is expected to be 1/0.1 foot above normal 6.9 feet mean lower low water at 7:25 p.m. 7/9, 1.3 feet above normal 7/0.1 foot mean lower low water at 8:17 p.m. 7/10, 1.6 feet above normal 7.4 feet mean lower low water at 9:11 p.m. 7/11. 1.7 feet above normal 7.5 feet mean lower low water at 10:06 p.m. 7/12, 1.7 feet above normal 7.5 feet mean lower low water at 11:01 p.m. 7/13, 1.6 feet above normal 7.4 feet mean lower low water at 11:55 p.m. 7/14, 1.3 feet above normal 7/0.1 foot mean lower low water at 12:48 a.m. 7/16. These predictions include both astronomical tides and roughly 3 to 6 inches of additional water, mainly from a combination of thermal expansion and accumulated sea level rise since the tidal datum was established 1983-2001. High tide varies up to 90 minutes earlier or later along the Pacific coast and through the San Francisco Bay, respectively. If travel is required, allow extra time as some roads may be closed. Do not drive around barricades or through water of unknown depth. Take the necessary actions to protect flood-prone property. The area forecast for the peninsula, North Bay, and East Bay. Beach hazards statement in effect through Friday afternoon. Coastal flood advisory in effect from 4 p.m. this afternoon to 4 a.m. Pacific Daylight Time, Thursday. For today, partly cloudy in the morning, then becoming mostly sunny.

highs around 70 at the coast to the upper 80s inland. West winds 5 to 15 miles per hour. For tonight, mostly clear until midnight, then becoming partly cloudy. Lows in the 50s. Southwest winds 5 to 10 miles per hour. And on Friday, partly cloudy in the morning, then becoming mostly sunny. Highs in the mid-60s at the coast of the mid-80s inland. Southwest winds 5 to 15 miles per hour for Friday night, mostly clear until midnight, then becoming partly cloudy. Lows in the 50s. Southwest winds 5 to 15 miles per hour for Saturday, partly cloudy. Highs in the lower 70s at the coast of around 90 inland. Southwest winds 5 to 10 miles per hour, and on Saturday night, partly cloudy until midnight, then becoming mostly cloudy. Lows from the 50s to lower 60s for Sunday. Mostly cloudy in the morning, then becoming partly cloudy. Highs from the upper 60s to mid 80s Sunday night and Monday, partly cloudy. Lows from the 50s to lower 60s. Highs from the upper 60s to mid 80s Monday night through Wednesday. Mostly clear. Lows from the 50s to lower 60s. Highs from the upper 60s to mid 80s. High temperatures today and lows tonight for the selected cities: San Francisco, 68 and 54, San Francisco Airport, 71 and 55, Redwood City, 80 and 56, Oakland, 73 and 56, Fremont, 77 and 57, Concord, 89 and 56, Livermore, 88 and 56, San Rafael, 85 and 55, Santa Rosa, 89 and 54, Napa, 83 and 54, Fairfield, 88 and 57. These are the 10 a.m. Pacific Daylight Time observations for the San Francisco and Monterey Bay areas on Thursday, July 9th. At San Francisco Airport, it was mostly sunny, temperature 59, dew point 53, relative humidity 80%, north wind at 7 miles an hour, pressure 29.99 inches and falling. At Oakland Airport, it was cloudy, temperature 58, dew point 53, relative humidity 84%, southwest wind at 6 miles an hour, pressure 30.00 inches and falling. At San Jose Airport, it was mostly sunny, temperature 65, dew point 53, relative humidity 65%, north wind at 6 miles an hour, pressure 29.98 inches and falling. At Santa Rosa, it was sunny, temperature 62, south wind at 7, pressure 29.98 and falling. At Concord, it was sunny, temperature 67, variable wind at 3. At Livermore, it was sunny, temperature 65, west wind at 3. At Monterey, fog was reported, reducing the visibility to 1 mile, temperature 56, calm, pressure 30.01 and steady. At Salinas, it was cloudy, temperature 59, dew point 54, relative humidity 83%, southeast wind at 5. Here are some observations around California and western Nevada. It was sunny, with a temperature of 72 at Sacramento, 75 at Reno, and 66 at Truckee. Under sunny skies, South Lake Tahoe reported 67, Blue Canyon reported 72, and Mammoth Lakes reported 75. At Los Angeles, it was mostly sunny, with a temperature of 70. At San Diego, it was cloudy, with a temperature of 68. Local temperature reports around San Francisco Bay for 10 a.m. Downtown San Francisco was 55 degrees. Oakland Museum was 57 degrees. Redwood City was 63 degrees. San Rafael was 57 degrees. The area forecast for the South Bay, including the San Jose metro area and the Santa Clara Valley. Coastal flood advisory in effect from 4 p.m. this afternoon to 4 a.m. Pacific Daylight Time Thursday. For today, partly cloudy in the morning, then becoming sunny. Highs in the mid-70s by the bay, mid-80s to lower 90s inland. Northwest winds 5 to 10 miles per hour. For tonight, mostly clear until midnight, then becoming partly cloudy. Lows in the 50s. Northwest winds 5 to 10 miles per hour. And on Friday, partly cloudy in the morning, then becoming sunny. High

mid-70s by the bay, mid-80s to lower 90s inland. West winds 5 to 10 miles per hour for Friday night, mostly clear. Lows in the 50s, west winds 5 to 10 miles per hour for Saturday, partly cloudy. Highs in the upper 70s by the bay, upper 80s to mid 90s inland. Light winds, becoming west 5 to 10 miles per hour in the afternoon. And on Saturday night, partly cloudy. Lows near 60. Sunday through Monday, partly cloudy. Highs from the upper 70s to lower 90s, lows from the upper 50s to mid 60s Monday night through Wednesday, mostly clear. Lows in the lower 60s, highs from the upper 70s to mid 90s, high temperatures today and lows tonight for the selected cities: San Jose, 81 and 58, Mountain View, 75 and 57, Morgan Hill, 90 and 56. The area forecast for the Monterey Bay and Salinas Valley: beach hazards statement in effect through Friday afternoon. Coastal flood advisory in effect from 8 p.m. Saturday to 4 a.m. Pacific Daylight Time Wednesday. For today, partly cloudy in the morning, then becoming mostly sunny. Highs in the upper 60s at the coast to the upper 80s inland. West winds up to 5 miles per hour, increasing to 5 to 15 miles per hour in the afternoon. For tonight, partly cloudy. Lows in the mid-50s. Southwest winds 5 to 10 miles per hour. And on Friday, mostly cloudy in the morning, then becoming mostly sunny. Highs in the upper 60s at the coast to the upper 80s inland. West winds up to 5 miles per hour, increasing to 5 to 15 miles per hour in the afternoon. For Friday night, partly cloudy. Lows in the upper 50s, west winds 5 to 15 miles per hour, becoming southwest up to 5 miles per hour after midnight. For Saturday, mostly cloudy in the morning, then becoming partly cloudy. Highs around 70 at the coast to the upper 80s inland. West winds 5 to 10 miles per hour, and on Saturday night, mostly cloudy. Lows around 60. Sunday and Sunday night, mostly cloudy. Highs from the lower 70s to mid 80s, lows in the lower 60s Monday through Wednesday. Partly cloudy. High 70s and 80s, lows around 60. High temperatures today and lows tonight for the selected cities: Santa Cruz, 76 and 54, Monterey, 67 and 56, Salinas, 68 and 56, Hollister, 80 and 54, King City, 87 and 57. The weather overview for the Bay Area and Central Coast: warmer temperatures continues through the weekend. Long period southwest swell causes an increased risk of sneaker waves and strong rip currents through Friday. Coastal flood advisory for up to 1.7 feet of inundation above ground level is possible in low-lying areas near shorelines and tidal waterways. Potential for thunderstorms and elevated fire weather concerns late this weekend into early next week. The extended forecast for the Bay Area and Central Coast: Sunday and Sunday night, mostly cloudy. High 65 to 95. Lows 55 to 70. Monday and Monday night, partly cloudy. High 65 to 95. Lows 55 to 70. Tuesday and Tuesday night, mostly clear. High 65 to 95. Lows 55 to 70. Wednesday and Wednesday night, mostly clear. High 65 to 95. Lows 50 to 70. Thursday and Thursday night, mostly clear. High 60 to 90. Lows 50 to 70. Sunrise, sunset, and tidal information for the San Francisco Bay Area for Thursday, July 9. The sunrise today, 5:56 a.m. The sunset tonight, 8:33 p.m. Tidal data at the Golden Gate for today. Low tide, 1:41 a.m. at 0.62 feet. High tide, 8:29 a.m. at 3.68 feet. Low tide, 12:41 p.m. at 2.56 feet. High tide, 7:25 p.m. at 6.38 feet. Here are the buoy observations for 10 a.m. Pacific Daylight Time. An offshore buoy 6, winds north at 12 knots, pressure 1,028.5 millibars. An offshore buoy 59,

north, 12 knots. Water temperature 62, pressure 1,025.8 millibars, seas 5 feet, every 16 seconds. Head Point Arena buoy, winds north 21 knots, gusting to 25, water temperature 54, pressure 1,016.7 millibars, seas 7 feet, every 8 seconds. Head buoy 13 near Bodega Bay, winds northwest at 60 knots, pressure 1,015.8 millibars. At Point Reyes Wave Rider buoy, water temperature 53, seas 10 feet, every 9 seconds. At San Francisco Bar buoy, water temperature 59, seas 5 feet, every 9 seconds. At San Francisco Bay, winds north at 8 knots, water temperature 55, pressure 1,015.5 millibars, swell 7 feet, every 9 seconds. At Half Moon Bay buoy, winds northwest 14 knots, water temperature 56, pressure 1,016.9 millibars, sea 7 feet, every 10 seconds. At Monterey Bay buoy, winds northwest 70 knots, water temperature 60, pressure 1,015.9 millibars, seas 8 feet, every 9 seconds. At Point Sur, Wave Rider buoy, water temperature 57, seas 8 feet, every 9 seconds. At Cape San Martin buoy, winds northwest 19 knots, gusting to 23, water temperature 58, pressure 1,015.2 millibars. Seas 10 feet, every 8 seconds. 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This broadcast originates from the National Weather Service office located in Monterey, California, and serves the South Bay and Monterey Bay Area, including the cities of San Jose, Monterey, Salinas, and Santa Cruz. Synopsis for the Central California coast and bays, including the Monterey Bay, Greater Farallones, and Cordell Bank National Marine Sanctuaries, northwest winds remain fresh to strong as near gale force gusts increase into the weekend. Wind-driven rough seas, 9 to 11 feet, prevail with an underlying long-period southerly swell. The marine forecast for San Pablo Bay, Suisun Bay, the West Delta, and the San Francisco Bay north of the Bay Bridge. For today, southwest wind 5 to 10 knots, rising to 10 to 15 knots this afternoon. For tonight, southwest wind 10 to 15 knots. For Friday, southwest wind 10 to 15 knots. The marine forecast for Monterey Bay. For today, northwest wind around 5 knots, backing to west 10 to 15 knots. Seas 3 to 5 feet. Wave detail, northwest 4 feet at 10 seconds. Patchy fog early this morning. For tonight, northwest wind 10 to 15 knots, easing to 5 to 10 knots after midnight. Seas 3 to 5 feet. Wave detail, northwest 5 feet at 9 seconds. For Friday, northwest wind 5 to 10 knots, becoming west 10 to 15 knots in the afternoon. Seas 3 to 5 feet. Wave detail, northwest 5 feet at 9 seconds. The coastal waters forecast from Pigeon Point to Point Pinos out to 10 nautical miles. Small craft advisory in effect through this evening. For today, northwest wind 5 to 10 knots, rising to 15 to 20 knots. Seas 5 to 7 feet. Wave detail, northwest 6 feet at 10 seconds and south 2 feet at 16 seconds. For tonight, northwest wind 15 to 20 knots, easing to 10 to 15 knots after midnight. Seas 5 to 7 feet. Wave detail, northwest 7 feet at 9 seconds. For Friday, northwest wind 10 to 15 knots, rising to 15 to 20 knots in the afternoon. Seas 5 to 7 feet. Wave detail, northwest 6 feet at 9 seconds and south 2 feet at 15 seconds. The following is an important weather message from the National Weather Service, issued at 9:59 p.m. Pacific Daylight Time. Beach hazard statement remains in effect through Friday afternoon. Coastal flood advisory remains in effect from 8 p.m. Saturday to 4 a.m. Pacific Daylight Time Wednesday. What? For the beach hazard statement,

expected. Additional details, at the San Francisco tidal gauge, high tide is expected to be 1.6 feet above normal 7.4 feet mean lower low water at 9:11 p.m. 7/11, 1.7 feet above normal 7.5 feet mean lower low water at 10:06 p.m. 7/12, 1.7 feet above normal 7.5 feet mean lower low water at 11:01 p.m. 7/13, 1.6 feet above normal 7.4 feet mean lower low water at 11:55 p.m. 7/14. These predictions include both astronomical tides and roughly 3 to 6 inches of additional water, mainly from a combination of thermal expansion and accumulated sea level rise since the tidal datum was established 1983-2001. High tide varies up to 90 minutes earlier or later along the Pacific coast and through the San Francisco Bay, respectively. Stay off of jetties, piers, rocks, and other waterside infrastructure. Remain out of the water to avoid hazardous surf and never turn your back on the ocean. Monitor local weather, surf and tide forecasts at www.weather.gov/mtr. If travel is required, allow extra time as some roads may be closed. Do not drive around barricades or through water of unknown depth. Take the necessary actions to protect flood-prone property. The following is an important weather message from the National Weather Service. Issued at 9:59 p.m. Pacific Daylight Time. Coastal flood advisory remains in effect from 4 p.m. Thursday, July 9th to 4 a.m. Pacific Daylight Time, Thursday, July 16th. What? Up to 1.7 feet of inundation above ground level is possible in low-lying areas near shorelines and tidal waterways. Where? North Bay Interior Valleys and San Francisco Bay Shoreline Counties. When? From 4 p.m. Thursday, July 9th to 4 a.m. Pacific Daylight Time, Thursday, July 16th. Impacts, high tide flooding of lots, parks, and roads with only isolated road closures expected. Additional details, at the San Francisco tidal gauge, high tide is expected to be 1/0.1 foot above normal 6.9 feet mean lower low water at 7:25 p.m. 7/9, 1.3 feet above normal 7/0.1 foot mean lower low water at 8:17 p.m. 7/10, 1.6 feet above normal 7.4 feet mean lower low water at 9:11 p.m. 7/11. 1.7 feet above normal 7.5 feet mean lower low water at 10:06 p.m. 7/12, 1.7 feet above normal 7.5 feet mean lower low water at 11:01 p.m. 7/13, 1.6 feet above normal 7.4 feet mean lower low water at 11:55 p.m. 7/14, 1.3 feet above normal 7/0.1 foot mean lower low water at 12:48 a.m. 7/16. These predictions include both astronomical tides and roughly 3 to 6 inches of additional water, mainly from a combination of thermal expansion and accumulated sea level rise since the tidal datum was established 1983-2001. High tide varies up to 90 minutes earlier or later along the Pacific coast and through the San Francisco Bay, respectively. If travel is required, allow extra time as some roads may be closed. Do not drive around barricades or through water of unknown depth. Take the necessary actions to protect flood-prone property. The area forecast for the peninsula, North Bay, and East Bay. Beach hazards statement in effect through Friday afternoon. Coastal flood advisory in effect from 4 p.m. this afternoon to 4 a.m. Pacific Daylight Time, Thursday. For today, partly cloudy in the morning, then becoming mostly sunny. Highs around 70 at the coast to the upper 80s inland. West winds 5 to 15 miles per hour. For tonight, mostly clear until midnight, then becoming partly cloudy. Lows in the 50s. Southwest winds 5 to 10 miles per hour. And on Friday, partly cloudy in the morning, then becoming mostly sunny. Highs in the mid-60s at the coast to the mid-80s inland. Southwest winds 5 to 15 miles per hour for Friday night, mostly clear until midnight, then becoming partly cloudy. Lows in the 50s. Southwest winds 5 to 15 miles per hour.

for Saturday? Partly cloudy. Highs in the lower 70s at the coast around southwest winds 5 to 15 miles per hour for Saturday. Partly cloudy. Highs in the lower 70s at the coast around 90 inland. Southwest winds 5 to 10 miles per hour and on Saturday night, partly cloudy until midnight then becoming mostly cloudy. Lows from the 50s to lower 60s for Sunday. Mostly cloudy in the morning then becoming partly cloudy. Highs from the upper 60s to mid 80s Sunday night and Monday partly cloudy. Lows from the 50s to lower 60s. Highs from the upper 60s to mid 80s Monday night through Wednesday. Mostly clear. Lows from the 50s to lower 60s. Highs from the upper 60s to mid 80s. High temperatures today and lows tonight for the selected cities. San Francisco, 68 and 54. San Francisco Airport, 71 and 55. Redwood City, 80 and 56. Oakland, 73 and 56. Fremont, 77 and 57. Concord, 89 and 56. Livermore, 88 and 56. San Rafael, 85 and 55. Santa Rosa, 89 and 54. Napa, 83 and 54. Fairfield, 88 and 57. These are the 10 a.m. Pacific Daylight Time observations for the San Francisco and Monterey Bay areas on Thursday, July 9th. At San Francisco Airport, it was mostly sunny, temperature 59, dew point 53, relative humidity 80%, north wind at 7 miles an hour, pressure 29.99 inches and falling. At Oakland Airport, it was cloudy, temperature 58, dew point 53, relative humidity 84%, southwest wind at 6 miles an hour, pressure 30.00 inches and falling. At San Jose Airport, it was mostly sunny, temperature 65, dew point 53, relative humidity 65%, north wind at 6 miles an hour, pressure 29.98 inches and falling. At Santa Rosa, it was sunny, temperature 62, south wind at 7, pressure 29.98 and falling. At Concord, it was sunny, temperature 67, variable wind at 3. At Livermore, it was sunny, temperature 65, west wind at 3. At Monterey, fog was reported, reducing the visibility to 1 mile, temperature 56, calm, pressure 30.01 and steady. At Salinas, it was cloudy, temperature 59, dew point 54, relative humidity 83%, southeast wind at 5. Here are some observations around California and western Nevada. It was sunny, with a temperature of 72 at Sacramento, 75 at Reno, and 66 at Truckee. Under sunny skies, South Lake Tahoe reported 67, Blue Canyon reported 72, and Mammoth Lakes reported 75. At Los Angeles, it was mostly sunny, with a temperature of 70. At San Diego, it was cloudy, with a temperature of 68. Local temperature reports around San Francisco Bay for 10 a.m. Downtown San Francisco was 55 degrees. Oakland Museum was 57 degrees. Redwood City was 63 degrees. San Rafael was 57 degrees. The area forecast for the South Bay, including the San Jose metro area and the Santa Clara Valley. Coastal flood advisory in effect from 4 p.m. this afternoon to 4 a.m. Pacific Daylight Time Thursday. For today, partly cloudy in the morning then becoming sunny. Highs in the mid-70s by the bay, mid-80s to lower 90s inland. Northwest winds 5 to 10 miles per hour. For tonight, mostly clear until midnight then becoming partly cloudy. Lows in the 50s. Northwest winds 5 to 10 miles per hour. And on Friday, partly cloudy in the morning then becoming sunny. Highs in the mid-70s by the bay, mid-80s to lower 90s inland. West winds 5 to 10 miles per hour for Friday night, mostly clear. Lows in the 50s. West winds 5 to 10 miles per hour for Saturday. Partly cloudy. Highs in the upper 70s by the bay, upper 80s to mid-90s inland. Light winds, becoming west 5 to 10 miles per hour in the afternoon. And on Saturday night, partly cloudy,

near 60. Sunday through Monday, partly cloudy. Highs from the upper 70s to lower 90s. Lows from the upper 50s to mid 60s Monday night through Wednesday. Mostly clear. Lows in the lower 60s. Highs from the upper 70s to mid 90s. High temperatures today and lows tonight for the selected cities. San Jose, 81 and 58. Mountain View, 75 and 57. Morgan Hill, 90 and 56. The area forecast for the Monterey Bay and Salinas Valley. Beach hazards statement in effect through Friday afternoon. Coastal flood advisory in effect from 8 p.m. Saturday to 4 a.m. Pacific Daylight Time Wednesday. For today, partly cloudy in the morning, then becoming mostly sunny. Highs in the upper 60s at the coast to the upper 80s inland. West winds up to 5 miles per hour, increasing to 5 to 15 miles per hour in the afternoon. For tonight, partly cloudy. Lows in the mid-50s. Southwest winds 5 to 10 miles per hour. And on Friday, mostly cloudy in the morning, then becoming mostly sunny. Highs in the upper 60s at the coast to the upper 80s inland. West winds up to 5 miles per hour, increasing to 5 to 15 miles per hour in the afternoon. For Friday night, partly cloudy. Lows in the upper 50s, west winds 5 to 15 miles per hour, becoming southwest up to 5 miles per hour after midnight. For Saturday, mostly cloudy in the morning, then becoming partly cloudy. Highs around 70 at the coast to the upper 80s inland. West winds 5 to 10 miles per hour, and on Saturday night, mostly cloudy. Lows around 60. Sunday and Sunday night, mostly cloudy. Highs from the lower 70s to mid 80s. Lows in the lower 60s Monday through Wednesday. Partly cloudy. High 70s and 80s. Lows around 60. High temperatures today and lows tonight for the selected cities. Santa Cruz, 76 and 54. Monterey, 67 and 56, Salinas, 68 and 56, Hollister, 80 and 54, King City, 87 and 57. The weather overview for the Bay Area and Central Coast, warmer temperatures continues through the weekend. Long period southwest swell causes an increased risk of sneaker waves and strong rip currents through Friday. Coastal flood advisory for up to 1.7 feet of inundation above ground level is possible in low-lying areas near shorelines and tidal waterways. Potential for thunderstorms and elevated fire weather concerns late this weekend into early next week. The extended forecast for the Bay Area and Central Coast, Sunday and Sunday night, mostly cloudy. High 65 to 95. Lows 55 to 70. Monday and Monday night, partly cloudy. High 65 to 95. Lows 55 to 70. Tuesday and Tuesday night, mostly clear. High 65 to 95. Lows 55 to 70. Wednesday and Wednesday night, mostly clear. High 65 to 95. Lows 50 to 70. Thursday and Thursday night, mostly clear. High 60 to 90. Lows 50 to 70. Sunrise, sunset, and tidal information for the San Francisco Bay Area for Thursday, July 9. The sunrise today, 5:56 a.m. The sunset tonight, 8:33 p.m. Tidal data at the Golden Gate for today. Low tide, 1:41 a.m. at 0.62 feet. High tide, 8:29 a.m. at 3.68 feet. Low tide, 12:41 p.m. at 2.56 feet. High tide, 7:25 p.m. at 6.38 feet. Here are the buoy observations for 10 a.m. Pacific Daylight Time. An offshore buoy 6 winds north at 12 knots, pressure 1,028.5 millibars. An offshore buoy 59, winds north 12 knots, water temperature 62, pressure 1,025.8 millibars, seas 5 feet, every 16 seconds. At Point Arena buoy, winds north 21 knots, gusting to 25, water temperature 54, pressure 1,016.7 millibars, seas 7 feet, every 8 seconds. At buoy 13 near Bodega Bay, winds northwest at 16 knots, pressure 1,015.8 millibars.

Point Reyes Wave Rider buoy water temperature 53, seas 10 feet, every 9 seconds. At San Francisco Bar buoy water temperature 59, seas 5 feet, every 9 seconds. At San Francisco buoy winds north at 8 knots, water temperature 55, pressure 1015.5 millibars, swell 7 feet, every 9 seconds. At Half Moon Bay buoy winds northwest 14 knots, water temperature 56, pressure 1016.9 millibars, sea 7 feet, every 10 seconds. At Monterey Bay buoy winds northwest 70 knots, water temperature 60, pressure 1015.9 millibars, seas 8 feet, every 9 seconds. At Point Sur, Wave Rider buoy water temperature 57, seas 8 feet, every 9 seconds. At Cape San Martin buoy winds northwest 19 knots, gusting to 23, water temperature 58, pressure 1015.2 millibars. Seas 10 feet, every 8 seconds. Synopsis for the Central California coast and bays including the Monterey Bay, Greater Farallones, and Cordell Bank National Marine Sanctuaries, northwest winds remain fresh to strong as near gale force gusts increase into the weekend. Wind-driven rough seas, 9 to 11 feet, prevail with an underlying long-period southerly swell. The marine forecast for San Pablo Bay, Suisun Bay, the West Delta, and the San Francisco Bay north of the Bay Bridge. For today, southwest wind 5 to 10 knots, rising to 10 to 15 knots this afternoon. For tonight, southwest wind 10 to 15 knots. For Friday, southwest wind 10 to 15 knots. The marine forecast for Monterey Bay. For today, northwest wind around 5 knots, backing to west 10 to 15 knots. Seas 3 to 5 feet. Wave detail, northwest 4 feet at 10 seconds. Patchy fog early this morning. For tonight, northwest wind 10 to 15 knots, easing to 5 to 10 knots after midnight. Seas 3 to 5 feet. Wave detail, northwest 5 feet at 9 seconds. For Friday, northwest wind 5 to 10 knots, becoming west 10 to 15 knots in the afternoon. Seas 3 to 5 feet. Wave detail, northwest 5 feet at 9 seconds. The coastal waters forecast from Pigeon Point to Point Pinos out to 10 nautical miles. Small craft advisory in effect through this evening. For today, northwest wind 5 to 10 knots, rising to 15 to 20 knots. Seas 5 to 7 feet. Wave detail, northwest 6 feet at 10 seconds and south 2 feet at 16 seconds. For tonight, northwest wind 15 to 20 knots, easing to 10 to 15 knots after midnight. Seas 5 to 7 feet. Wave detail, northwest 7 feet at 9 seconds. For Friday, northwest wind 10 to 15 knots, rising to 15 to 20 knots in the afternoon. Seas 5 to 7 feet. Wave detail, northwest 6 feet at 9 seconds and south 2 feet at 15 seconds. The following is an important weather message from the National Weather Service. Issued at 9:59 p.m. Pacific Daylight Time. Beach hazards statement remains in effect through Friday afternoon. Coastal flood advisory remains in effect from 8 p.m. Saturday to 4 a.m. Pacific Daylight Time Wednesday. What? For the beach hazard statement, long period southwest swell will bring an increased risk of sneaker waves and strong rip currents. For the coastal flood advisory, up to 1.7 feet of inundation above ground level is possible in low-lying areas near shorelines and tidal waterways. Where? Pacific Coast. When? For the beach hazard statement, through Friday afternoon. For the coastal flood advisory, from 8 p.m. Saturday to 4 a.m. Pacific Daylight Time Wednesday. Impacts, dangerous conditions are forecast along the shoreline. Hazards include sneaker waves, strong rip currents, and large breaking waves. High tide flooding of lots, parks, and roads with only isolated road closures expected. Additional details, at the San Francisco Tidal Gauge,
High tide is expected to be 1.6 feet above normal, 7.4 feet mean lower low water at 9:11 p.m. 7/11. 1.7 feet above normal, 7.5 feet mean lower low water at 10:06 p.m. 7/12. 1.7 feet above normal, 7.5 feet mean lower low water at 11:01 p.m. 7/13. 1.6 feet above normal, 7.4 feet mean lower low water at 11:55 p.m. 7/14. These predictions include both astronomical tides and roughly 3 to 6 inches of additional water, mainly from a combination of thermal expansion and accumulated sea level rise since the tidal datum was established 1983-2001. High tide varies up to 90 minutes earlier or later along the Pacific coast and through the San Francisco Bay, respectively. Stay off of jetties, piers, rocks, and other waterside infrastructure. Remain out of the water to avoid hazardous surf and never turn your back on the ocean. Monitor local weather, surf and tide forecast at www.weather.gov/mtr. If travel is required, allow extra time as some roads may be closed. Do not drive around barricades or through water of unknown depth. Take the necessary actions to protect flood-prone property. The following is an important weather message from the National Weather Service, issued at 9:59 p.m. Pacific Daylight Time. Coastal flood advisory remains in effect from 4 p.m. Thursday, July 9th to 4 a.m. Pacific Daylight Time, Thursday, July 16th. What? Up to 1.7 feet of inundation above ground level is possible in low-lying areas near shorelines and tidal waterways. Where? North Bay Interior Valleys and San Francisco Bay Shoreline Counties. When? From 4 p.m. Thursday, July 9th to 4 a.m. Pacific Daylight Time, Thursday, July 16th. Impacts: high tide flooding of lots, parks, and roads with only isolated road closures expected. Additional details: at the San Francisco tidal gauge, high tide is expected to be 1/0.1 foot above normal, 6.9 feet mean lower low water at 7:25 p.m. 7/9, 1.3 feet above normal, 7/0.1 foot mean lower low water at 8:17 p.m. 7/10, 1.6 feet above normal, 7.4 feet mean lower low water at 9:11 p.m. 7/11. 1.7 feet above normal, 7.5 feet mean lower low water at 10:06 p.m. 7/12, 1.7 feet above normal, 7.5 feet mean lower low water at 11:01 p.m. 7/13, 1.6 feet above normal, 7.4 feet mean lower low water at 11:55 p.m. 7/14, 1.3 feet above normal, 7/0.1 foot mean lower low water at 12:48 a.m. 7/16. These predictions include both astronomical tides and roughly 3 to 6 inches of additional water, mainly from a combination of thermal expansion and accumulated sea level rise since the tidal datum was established 1983-2001. High tide varies up to 90 minutes earlier or later along the Pacific coast and through the San Francisco Bay, respectively. If travel is required, allow extra time as some roads may be closed. Do not drive around barricades or through water of unknown depth. Take the necessary actions to protect flood-prone property. The area forecast for the peninsula, North Bay, and East Bay. Beach hazards statement in effect through Friday afternoon. Coastal flood advisory in effect from 4 p.m. this afternoon to 4 a.m. Pacific Daylight Time, Thursday. For today, partly cloudy in the morning, then becoming mostly sunny. Highs around 70 at the coast to the upper 80s inland. West winds 5 to 15 miles per hour. For tonight, mostly clear until midnight, then becoming partly cloudy. Lows in the 50s. Southwest winds 5 to 10 miles per hour. And on Friday, partly cloudy in the morning, then becoming mostly sunny. Highs in the mid-60s at the coast to the mid-80s inland. Southwest winds 5 to 15 miles per hour for Friday night, mostly clear until midnight, then becoming partly cloudy. Lows in the 50s. Southwest winds 5 to 15 miles per hour for Saturday, partly cloudy.
Highs in the lower 70s at the coast, around 90 inland. Southwest winds 5 to 10 miles per

before and on Saturday night, partly cloudy until midnight, then becoming mostly cloudy. Lows from the 50s to lower 60s for Sunday. Mostly cloudy in the morning, then becoming partly cloudy. Highs from the upper 60s to mid 80s Sunday night and Monday, partly cloudy. Lows from the 50s to lower 60s. Highs from the upper 60s to mid 80s Monday night through Wednesday. Mostly clear. Lows from the 50s to lower 60s. Highs from the upper 60s to mid 80s. High temperatures today and lows tonight for the selected cities. San Francisco, 68 and 54. San Francisco Airport, 71 and 55. Redwood City, 80 and 56. Oakland, 73 and 56. Fremont, 77 and 57. Concord, 89 and 56. Livermore, 88 and 56. San Rafael, 85 and 55. Santa Rosa, 89 and 54. Napa, 83 and 54. Fairfield, 88 and 57. 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This broadcast originates from the National Weather Service office located in Monterey, California, and serves the South Bay and Monterey Bay Area, including the cities of San Jose, Monterey, Salinas, and Santa Cruz. These are the 10 a.m. Pacific Daylight Time observations for the San Francisco and Monterey Bay Areas on Thursday, July 9th. At San Francisco Airport, it was mostly sunny, temperature 59, dew point 53, relative humidity 80%, north wind at 7 miles an hour, pressure 29.99 inches and falling. At Oakland Airport, it was cloudy, temperature 58, dew point 53, relative humidity 84%, southwest wind at 6 miles an hour, pressure 30.00 inches and falling. At San Jose Airport, it was mostly sunny, temperature 65, dew point 53, relative humidity 65%, north wind at 6 miles an hour, pressure 29.98 inches and falling. At Santa Rosa, it was sunny, temperature 62, south wind at 7, pressure 29.98 and falling. At Concord, it was sunny, temperature 67, variable wind at 3. At Livermore, it was sunny, temperature 65, west wind at 3. At Monterey, fog was reported, reducing the visibility to 1 mile, temperature 56, calm, pressure 30.01 and steady. At Salinas, it was cloudy, temperature 59, dew point 54, relative humidity 83%, southeast wind at 5. Here are some observations around California and western Nevada. It was sunny, with a temperature of 72 at Sacramento, 75 at Reno, and 66 at Truckee. Under sunny skies, South Lake Tahoe reported 67, Blue Canyon reported 72, and Mammoth Lakes reported 75. At Los Angeles, it was mostly sunny, with a temperature of 70. At San Diego, it was cloudy, with a temperature of 68. Local temperature reports around San Francisco Bay for 10 a.m. Downtown San Francisco was 55 degrees. Oakland Museum was 57 degrees. Redwood City was 63 degrees. San Rafael was 57 degrees. The area forecast for the South Bay, including the San Jose metro area and the Santa Clara Valley. Coastal flood advisory in effect from 4 p.m. this afternoon to 4 a.m. Pacific Daylight Time Thursday. For today, partly cloudy in the morning, then becoming sunny. Highs in the mid-70s by the bay, mid-80s to lower 90s inland. Northwest winds 5 to 10 miles per hour. For tonight, mostly clear until midnight, then becoming partly cloudy. Lows in the 50s. Northwest winds 5 to 10 miles per hour. And on Friday, partly cloudy in the morning, then becoming sunny. Highs in the mid-70s by the bay, mid-80s to lower 90s inland. West winds 5 to 10 miles per hour for Friday night, mostly clear. Lows in the 50s. West winds 5 to 10 miles per hour for Saturday, partly cloudy. Highs in the upper 70s by the bay, upper 80s to mid 90s inland.
light winds, becoming west 5 to 10 miles per hour in the afternoon. And on Saturday night, partly cloudy. Lows near 60. Sunday through Monday, partly cloudy. Highs from the upper 70s to lower 90s, lows from the upper 50s to mid 60s Monday night through Wednesday. Mostly clear. Lows in the lower 60s, highs from the upper 70s to mid 90s, high temperatures today and lows tonight for the selected cities: San Jose, 81 and 58, Mountain View, 75 and 57, Morgan Hill, 90 and 56. The area forecast for the Monterey Bay and Salinas Valley: beach hazards statement in effect through Friday afternoon. Coastal flood advisory in effect from 8 p.m. Saturday to 4 a.m. Pacific Daylight Time Wednesday. For today, partly cloudy in the morning, then becoming mostly sunny. Highs in the upper 60s at the coast to the upper 80s inland. West winds up to 5 miles per hour, increasing to 5 to 15 miles per hour in the afternoon. For tonight, partly cloudy. Lows in the mid-50s. Southwest winds 5 to 10 miles per hour. And on Friday, mostly cloudy in the morning, then becoming mostly sunny. Highs in the upper 60s at the coast to the upper 80s inland. West winds up to 5 miles per hour, increasing to 5 to 15 miles per hour in the afternoon. For Friday night, partly cloudy. Lows in the upper 50s, west winds 5 to 15 miles per hour, becoming southwest up to 5 miles per hour after midnight. For Saturday, mostly cloudy in the morning, then becoming partly cloudy. Highs around 70 at the coast to the upper 80s inland. West winds 5 to 10 miles per hour, and on Saturday night, mostly cloudy. Lows around 60. Sunday and Sunday night, mostly cloudy. Highs from the lower 70s to mid 80s, lows in the lower 60s Monday through Wednesday. Partly cloudy. High 70s and 80s, lows around 60. High temperatures today and lows tonight for the selected cities: Santa Cruz, 76 and 54, Monterey, 67 and 56, Salinas, 68 and 56, Hollister, 80 and 54, King City, 87 and 57. The weather overview for the Bay Area and Central Coast: warmer temperatures continues through the weekend. Long period southwest swell causes an increased risk of sneaker waves and strong rip currents through Friday. Coastal flood advisory for up to 1.7 feet of inundation above ground level is possible in low-lying areas near shorelines and tidal waterways. Potential for thunderstorms and elevated fire weather concerns late this weekend into early next week. The extended forecast for the Bay Area and Central Coast: Sunday and Sunday night, mostly cloudy. High 65 to 95. Lows 55 to 70. Monday and Monday night, partly cloudy. High 65 to 95. Lows 55 to 70. Tuesday and Tuesday night, mostly clear. High 65 to 95. Lows 55 to 70. Wednesday and Wednesday night, mostly clear. High 65 to 95. Lows 50 to 70. Thursday and Thursday night, mostly clear. High 60 to 90. Lows 50 to 70. Sunrise, sunset, and tidal information for the San Francisco Bay Area for Thursday, July 9. The sunrise today, 5:56 a.m. The sunset tonight, 8:33 p.m. Tidal data at the Golden Gate for today. Low tide, 1:41 a.m. at 0.62 feet. High tide, 8:29 a.m. at 3.68 feet. Low tide, 12:41 p.m. at 2.56 feet. High tide, 7:25 p.m. at 6.38 feet. Here are the buoy observations for 11 a.m. Pacific Daylight Time. An offshore buoy 6, winds north at 10 knots. Pressure 1,028.6 millibars. An offshore buoy 59, winds north at 12 knots, water temperature 62, pressure 1,025.8 millibars. At buoy 14 near Point Arena, winds northwest at 19 knots, gusting to 25, water temperature 54, pressure 1,016.6 millibars.
At buoy 13 near Bodega Bay, winds northwest at 16 knots, pressure 1,015.6 millibars. At Point Reyes, wave rider buoy water temperature 53, seas 11 feet, every 8 seconds. At San Francisco Bar, buoy water temperature 59, seas 5 feet, every 17 seconds. At San Francisco Bay, winds northwest at 14 knots, pressure 1,015.5 millibars, swell 7 feet, every 9 seconds. At Half Moon Bay, buoy winds northwest 14 knots, water temperature 56, pressure 1,017.0 millibars, seas 8 feet, every 9 seconds. At Monterey, buoy winds northwest at 16 knots, gusting to 21, water temperature 60, pressure 1,015.7 millibars. At Point Sur, wave rider buoy water temperature 57, seas 8 feet, every 8 seconds. At Cape San Martin, buoy winds northwest at 21 knots, gusting to 25, water temperature 58, pressure 1,015.3 millibars. Synopsis for the Central California coast and bays, including the Monterey Bay, Greater Farallones, and Cordell Bank National Marine Sanctuaries, northwest winds remain fresh to strong as near gale force gusts increase into the weekend. Wind-driven rough seas, 9 to 11 feet, prevail with an underlying long-period southerly swell. The marine forecast for San Pablo Bay, Suisun Bay, the West Delta, and the San Francisco Bay north of the Bay Bridge. For today, southwest wind 5 to 10 knots, rising to 10 to 15 knots this afternoon. For tonight, southwest wind 10 to 15 knots. For Friday, southwest wind 10 to 15 knots. The marine forecast for Monterey Bay. For today, northwest wind around 5 knots, backing to west 10 to 15 knots. Seas 3 to 5 feet. Wave detail, northwest 4 feet at 10 seconds. Patchy fog early this morning. For tonight, northwest wind 10 to 15 knots, easing to 5 to 10 knots after midnight. Seas 3 to 5 feet. Wave detail, northwest 5 feet at 9 seconds. For Friday, northwest wind 5 to 10 knots, becoming west 10 to 15 knots in the afternoon. Seas 3 to 5 feet. Wave detail, northwest 5 feet at 9 seconds. The coastal waters forecast from Pigeon Point to Point Pinos out to 10 nautical miles. Small craft advisory in effect through this evening. For today, northwest wind 5 to 10 knots, rising to 15 to 20 knots. Seas 5 to 7 feet. Wave detail, northwest 6 feet at 10 seconds and south 2 feet at 16 seconds. For tonight, northwest wind 15 to 20 knots, easing to 10 to 15 knots after midnight. Seas 5 to 7 feet. Wave detail, northwest 7 feet at 9 seconds. For Friday, northwest wind 10 to 15 knots, rising to 15 to 20 knots in the afternoon. Seas 5 to 7 feet. Wave detail, northwest 6 feet at 9 seconds and south 2 feet at 15 seconds. The following is an important weather message from the National Weather Service. Issued at 9:59 p.m. Pacific Daylight Time. Beach hazards statement remains in effect through Friday afternoon. Coastal flood advisory remains in effect from 8 p.m. Saturday to 4 a.m. Pacific Daylight Time Wednesday. What? For the beach hazard statement, long period southwest swell will bring an increased risk of sneaker waves and strong wind currents. For the coastal flood advisory, up to 1.7 feet of inundation above ground level is possible in low-lying areas near shorelines and tidal waterways. Where? Pacific Coast. When? For the beach hazard statement, through Friday afternoon. For the coastal flood advisory, from 8 p.m. Saturday to 4 a.m. Pacific Daylight Time Wednesday. Impacts, dangerous conditions are forecast along the shoreline. Hazards include sneaker waves, strong wind currents, and large breaking waves. High tide flooding of lots, parks, and roads with only isolated road closures expected. Additional details at the San Francisco Tidal Gauge,
High tide is expected to be 1.6 feet above normal, 7.4 feet mean. Lower low water at 9:11 p.m.

7/11, 1.7 feet above normal, 7.5 feet mean lower low water at 10:06 p.m. 7/12, 1.7 feet above normal, 7.5 feet mean lower low water at 11:01 p.m. 7/13, 1.6 feet above normal, 7.4 feet mean lower low water at 11:55 p.m. 7/14. These predictions include both astronomical tides and roughly 3 to 6 inches of additional water, mainly from a combination of thermal expansion and accumulated sea level rise since the tidal datum was established 1983-2001. High tide varies up to 90 minutes earlier or later along the Pacific coast and through the San Francisco Bay, respectively. Stay off of jetties, piers, rocks, and other waterside infrastructure. Remain out of the water to avoid hazardous surf and never turn your back on the ocean. Monitor local weather, surf and tide forecast at www.weather.gov/mtr. If travel is required, allow extra time as some roads may be closed. Do not drive around barricades or through water of unknown depth. Take the necessary actions to protect flood-prone property. The following is an important weather message from the National Weather Service, issued at 9:59 p.m. Pacific Daylight Time. Coastal flood advisory remains in effect from 4 p.m. Thursday, July 9th to 4 a.m. Pacific Daylight Time, Thursday, July 16th. What? Up to 1.7 feet of inundation above ground level is possible in low-lying areas near shorelines and tidal waterways. Where? North Bay Interior Valleys and San Francisco Bay Shoreline Counties. When? From 4 p.m. Thursday, July 9th to 4 a.m. Pacific Daylight Time, Thursday, July 16th. Impacts: high tide flooding of lots, parks, and roads with only isolated road closures expected. Additional details: at the San Francisco tidal gauge, high tide is expected to be 1/0.1 foot above normal, 6.9 feet mean lower low water at 7:25 p.m. 7/9, 1.3 feet above normal, 7/0.1 foot mean lower low water at 8:17 p.m. 7/10, 1.6 feet above normal, 7.4 feet mean lower low water at 9:11 p.m. 7/11. 1.7 feet above normal, 7.5 feet mean lower low water at 10:06 p.m. 7/12, 1.7 feet above normal, 7.5 feet mean lower low water at 11:01 p.m. 7/13, 1.6 feet above normal, 7.4 feet mean lower low water at 11:55 p.m. 7/14, 1.3 feet above normal, 7/0.1 foot mean lower low water at 12:48 a.m. 7/16. These predictions include both astronomical tides and roughly 3 to 6 inches of additional water, mainly from a combination of thermal expansion and accumulated sea level rise since the tidal datum was established 1983-2001. High tide varies up to 90 minutes earlier or later along the Pacific coast and through the San Francisco Bay, respectively. If travel is required, allow extra time as some roads may be closed. Do not drive around barricades or through water of unknown depth. Take the necessary actions to protect flood-prone property. The area forecast for the peninsula, North Bay, and East Bay. Beach hazards statement in effect through Friday afternoon. Coastal flood advisory in effect from 4 p.m. this afternoon to 4 a.m. Pacific Daylight Time, Thursday. For the rest of today, mostly sunny. Highs around 70 at the coast to the upper 80s inland. West winds 5 to 15 miles per hour. For tonight, mostly clear until midnight, then becoming partly cloudy. Lows in the 50s. Southwest winds 5 to 10 miles per hour. And on Friday, partly cloudy in the morning, then becoming mostly sunny. Highs in the mid-60s at the coast to the mid-80s inland. Southwest winds 5 to 15 miles per hour for the Friday night, mostly clear until midnight, then becoming partly cloudy. Lows from the 40s to upper 50s. Southwest winds 5 to 15 miles per hour for Saturday. Mostly cloudy in the morning, then becoming partly cloudy. Highs in the lower 70s at the coast to the upper 80s inland.
Southwest winds 5 to 10 miles per hour, and on Saturday night, partly cloudy until midnight, then becoming mostly cloudy. Lows from the 50s to lower 60s Sunday through Monday. Partly cloudy. Highs from the lower 70s to mid 80s. Lows from the lower 50s to mid 60s Monday night through Wednesday. Mostly clear. Lows from the 50s to lower 60s. Highs from the lower 70s to mid 80s. High temperatures today and lows tonight for the selected cities. San Francisco, 68 and 54. San Francisco Airport, 71 and 55. Redwood City, 80 and 56. Oakland, 73 and 56. Fremont, 77 and 57. Concord, 89 and 57. Livermore, 88 and 56. San Rafael, 85 and 55. Santa Rosa, 89 and 54. Napa, 83 and 54. Fairfield, 88 and 58. These are the 11 a.m. Pacific Daylight Time observations for the San Francisco and Monterey Bay areas on Thursday, July 9th. At San Francisco Airport, it was mostly sunny, temperature 62, dew point 53, relative humidity 72%, northwest wind at 14 miles an hour, pressure 29.97 inches and falling. At Oakland Airport, it was partly sunny, temperature 59, dew point 53, relative humidity 80%, calm, pressure 29.99 inches and falling. At San Jose Airport, it was sunny, temperature 69, dew point 54, relative humidity 58%, variable wind at 6 miles an hour, pressure 29.96 inches and falling. At Santa Rosa, it was sunny, temperature 68, south wind at 7, pressure 29.97 and falling. At Concord, it was sunny, temperature 71, northwest wind at 8. At Livermore, it was sunny, temperature 70, variable wind at 3. At Monterey, fog was reported, temperature 56, west wind at 6, pressure 30.00 and falling. At Salinas, it was mostly sunny, temperature 63, dew point 54, relative humidity 72%, calm. Here are some observations around California and western Nevada. It was sunny, with a temperature of 77 at Sacramento, 80 at Reno, and 73 at Truckee. Under sunny skies, South Lake Tahoe reported 72, Blue Canyon reported 73, and Mammoth Lakes reported 79. At Los Angeles, it was mostly sunny, with a temperature of 71. At San Diego, it was cloudy, with a temperature of 68. Local temperature reports around San Francisco Bay for 11 a.m. Downtown San Francisco was 58 degrees. Oakland Museum was 59 degrees. Redwood City was 65 degrees. San Rafael was 64 degrees. The area forecast for the South Bay, including the San Jose metro area and the Santa Clara Valley. Coastal flood advisory in effect from 4 p.m. this afternoon to 4 a.m. Pacific Daylight Time Thursday. For the rest of today, sunny. Highs in the mid-70s by the bay, mid-80s to lower 90s inland. Northwest winds 5 to 10 miles per hour. For tonight, mostly clear until midnight, then becoming partly cloudy. Lows in the 50s. Northwest winds 5 to 10 miles per hour. And on Friday, partly cloudy in the morning, then becoming sunny. Highs in the mid-70s by the bay, mid-80s to lower 90s inland. Northwest winds 5 to 10 miles per hour for the Friday night, clear until midnight, then becoming partly cloudy. Lows in the mid-50s. Northwest winds 5 to 10 miles per hour for Saturday. Partly cloudy in the morning, then becoming mostly sunny. Highs in the upper 70s by the bay, upper 80s to mid-90s inland. Light winds, becoming west 5 to 10 miles per hour in the afternoon. And on Saturday night, partly cloudy until midnight, then becoming mostly cloudy. Lows near 60. Sunday through Monday, partly cloudy. Highs from the upper 70s to lower 90s. Lows from the lower to mid-60s Monday night through Wednesday. Mostly clear. Lows in the lower 60s, highs from the upper 70s to mid-90s, high temperatures today and lows tonight for the selected cities,
San Jose, 81 and 58.

Mountain View, 75 and 57, Morgan Hill, 90 and 56. The area forecast for the Monterey Bay and Salinas Valley. Beach hazards statement in effect through Friday afternoon. Coastal flood advisory in effect from 8 p.m. Saturday to 4 a.m. Pacific Daylight Time Wednesday. For the rest of today, mostly sunny. Highs in the upper 60s at the coast to the upper 80s inland. West winds 5 to 15 miles per hour. For tonight, partly cloudy until midnight, then becoming mostly cloudy. Lows in the mid-50s. Southwest winds 5 to 10 miles per hour. And on Friday, partly cloudy in the morning, then becoming mostly sunny. Highs in the upper 60s at the coast to the upper 80s inland. West winds up to 5 miles per hour, increasing to 10 to 15 miles per hour in the afternoon. For the Friday night, mostly clear until midnight, then becoming partly cloudy. Lows in the mid-50s, southwest winds 5 to 10 miles per hour for Saturday. Partly cloudy. Highs around 70 at the coast to the upper 80s inland. West winds 5 to 10 miles per hour, and on Saturday night, partly cloudy until midnight, then becoming mostly cloudy. Lows around 60. Sunday and Sunday night, mostly cloudy. Highs from the lower 70s to mid 80s, lows in the lower 60s Monday through Wednesday. Partly cloudy. High 70s and 80s, lows in the lower 60s. High temperatures today and lows tonight for the selected cities: Santa Cruz, 76 and 54, Monterey, 67 and 56, Salinas, 68 and 56, Hollister, 80 and 54, King City, 87 and 57. The weather overview for the Bay Area and Central Coast: warmer temperatures continues through the weekend. Long period southwest swell causes an increased risk of sneaker waves and strong rip currents through Friday. Coastal flood advisory for up to 1.7 feet of inundation above ground level is possible in low-lying areas near shorelines and tidal waterways. Potential for thunderstorms and elevated fire weather concerns late this weekend into early next week. The extended forecast for the Bay Area and Central Coast: Sunday and Sunday night, mostly cloudy. High 65 to 95. Lows 55 to 70. Monday and Monday night, partly cloudy. High 65 to 95. Lows 55 to 70. Tuesday and Tuesday night, mostly clear. High 65 to 95. Lows 55 to 70. Wednesday and Wednesday night, mostly clear. High 65 to 95. Lows 50 to 70. Thursday and Thursday night, mostly clear. High 60 to 90. Lows 50 to 70. Sunrise, sunset, and tidal information for the San Francisco Bay Area for Thursday, July 9. The sunrise today, 5:56 a.m. The sunset tonight, 8:33 p.m. Tidal data at the Golden Gate for today. Low tide, 1:41 a.m. at 0.62 feet. High tide, 8:29 a.m. at 3.68 feet. Low tide, 12:41 p.m. at 2.56 feet. High tide, 7:25 p.m. at 6.38 feet. Here are the buoy observations for 11 a.m. Pacific Daylight Time. An offshore buoy 6 winds north at 10 knots. Pressure 1,028.6 millibars. An offshore buoy 59 winds north at 12 knots. Water temperature 62. Pressure 1,025.8 millibars. At Point Arena buoy, winds northwest 19 knots. Gusting to 25. Water temperature 54. Pressure 1,016.6 millibars. Seas 3 feet every 16 seconds. At buoy 13 near Bodega Bay, winds northwest at 70 knots, pressure 1,015.6 millibars, swell 7 feet, every 7 seconds. At Point Reyes Wave Rider buoy, water temperature 53, seas 9 feet, every 9 seconds. At San Francisco Bar buoy, water temperature 59, seas 5 feet, every 17 seconds. At San Francisco buoy, winds northwest at 14 knots, pressure 1,015.5 millibars, swell 7 feet, every 9 seconds. At Half Moon Bay buoy, winds

southwest 14 knots, water temperature 56, pressure 1,017.0 millibars, seas 8 feet, every 9 seconds. At Monterey Bay buoy winds northwest 16 knots, gusting to 21, water temperature 60, pressure 1,015.7 millibars, seas 8 feet, every 9 seconds. At Pointzer, wave rider buoy water temperature 57, seas 8 feet, every 8 seconds. At Cape San Martin buoy winds northwest 21 knots, gusting to 25, water temperature 58, pressure 1,015.2 millibars. Seas 10 feet, every 8 seconds. Synopsis for the Central California coast and bays including the Monterey Bay, Greater Farallones, and Cordell Bank National Marine Sanctuaries, northwest winds remain fresh to strong as near gale force gusts increase into the weekend. Wind-driven rough seas, 9 to 11 feet, prevail with an underlying long-period southerly swell. The marine forecast for San Pablo Bay, Suisun Bay, the West Delta, and the San Francisco Bay north of the Bay Bridge. For today, southwest wind 5 to 10 knots, rising to 10 to 15 knots this afternoon. For tonight, southwest wind 10 to 15 knots. For Friday, southwest wind 10 to 15 knots. The marine forecast for Monterey Bay. For today, northwest wind around 5 knots, backing to west 10 to 15 knots. Seas 3 to 5 feet. Wave detail, northwest 4 feet at 10 seconds. Patchy fog early this morning. For tonight, northwest wind 10 to 15 knots, easing to 5 to 10 knots after midnight. Seas 3 to 5 feet. Wave detail, northwest 5 feet at 9 seconds. For Friday, northwest wind 5 to 10 knots, becoming west 10 to 15 knots in the afternoon. Seas 3 to 5 feet. Wave detail, northwest 5 feet at 9 seconds. The coastal waters forecast from Pigeon Point to Point Pinos out to 10 nautical miles. Small craft advisory in effect through this evening. For today, northwest wind 5 to 10 knots, rising to 15 to 20 knots. Seas 5 to 7 feet. Wave detail, northwest 6 feet at 10 seconds and south 2 feet at 16 seconds. For tonight, northwest wind 15 to 20 knots, easing to 10 to 15 knots after midnight. Seas 5 to 7 feet. Wave detail, northwest 7 feet at 9 seconds. For Friday, northwest wind 10 to 15 knots, rising to 15 to 20 knots in the afternoon. Seas 5 to 7 feet. Wave detail, northwest 6 feet at 9 seconds and south 2 feet at 15 seconds. 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This broadcast originates from the National Weather Service office located in Monterey, California, and serves the South Bay and Monterey Bay area, including the cities of San Jose, Monterey, Salinas, and Santa Cruz. The following is an important weather message from the National Weather Service, issued at 9:59 p.m. Pacific Daylight Time. Beach hazard statement remains in effect through Friday afternoon. Coastal flood advisory remains in effect from 8 p.m. Saturday to 4 a.m. Pacific Daylight Time Wednesday. What? For the beach hazard statement, long-period southwest swell will bring an increased risk of sneaker waves and strong wind currents. For the coastal flood advisory, up to 1.7 feet of inundation above ground level is possible in low-lying areas near shorelines and tidal waterways. Where? Pacific Coast. When? For the beach hazard statement, through Friday afternoon. For the coastal flood advisory, from 8 p.m. Saturday to 4 a.m. Pacific Daylight Time Wednesday. Impacts, dangerous conditions are forecast along the shoreline. Hazards include sneaker waves, strong wind currents, and large breaking waves. High tide flooding of lots, parks, and roads with only isolated road closures expected. Additional details, at the San Francisco tidal gauge, high tide is expected to be 1.6 feet above normal 7.4 feet mean low.

high tide varies up to 90 minutes earlier or later along the Pacific coast and through the San Francisco Bay, respectively. Stay off of jetties, piers, rocks, and other waterside infrastructure. Remain out of the water to avoid hazardous surf and never turn your back on the ocean. 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Do not drive around barricades or through water of unknown depth. 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Issued at 9:59 p.m. Pacific Daylight Time. Coastal flood advisory remains in effect from 4 p.m. Thursday, July 9th to 4 a.m. Pacific Daylight Time, Thursday, July 16th. Up to 1.7 feet of inundation above ground level is possible in low-lying areas near shorelines and tidal waterways. Where? North Bay Interior Valleys and San Francisco Bay Shoreline Counties. When? From 4 p.m. Thursday, July 9th to 4 a.m. Pacific Daylight Time, Thursday, July 16th. Impacts, high tide flooding of lots, parks, and roads with only isolated road closures expected. Additional details, at the San Francisco tidal gauge, high tide is expected to be 1.1 foot above normal 6.9 feet mean lower low water at 7:25 p.m. 7/9, 1.3 feet above normal 7.1 foot mean lower low water at 8:17 p.m. 7/10, 1.6 feet above normal 7.4 feet mean lower low water at 9:11 p.m. 7/11. 1.7 feet above normal 7.5 feet mean lower low water at 10:06 p.m. 7/12, 1.7 feet above normal 7.5 feet mean lower low water at 11:01 p.m. 7/13, 1.6 feet above normal 7.4 feet mean lower low water at 11:55 p.m. 7/14, 1.3 feet above normal 7.1 foot mean lower low water at 12:48 a.m. 7/16. These predictions include both astronomical tides and roughly 3 to 6 inches of additional water, mainly from a combination of thermal expansion and accumulated sea level rise since the tidal datum was established 1983-2001. High tide varies up to 90 minutes earlier or later along the Pacific coast and through the San Francisco Bay, respectively. If travel is required, allow extra time as some roads may be closed. Do not drive around barricades or through water of unknown depth. Take the necessary actions to protect flood-prone property. The area forecast for the peninsula, North Bay, and East Bay. Beach hazards statement in effect through Friday afternoon. Coastal flood advisory in effect from 4 p.m. this afternoon to 4 a.m. Pacific Daylight Time, Thursday. For the rest of today, mostly sunny. Highs around 70 at the coast to the upper 80s inland. West winds 5 to 15 miles per hour. For tonight, mostly clear until midnight, then becoming partly cloudy. Lows in the 50s. Southwest winds 5 to 10 miles per hour. And on Friday, partly cloudy in the morning, then becoming mostly sunny. Highs in the mid-60s at the coast of the mid-80s inland. Southwest winds 5 to 15 miles per hour for the Friday night, mostly clear until midnight, then becoming partly cloudy. Lows from the 40s to upper 50s. Southwest winds 5 to 15 miles per hour for Saturday. Mostly cloudy in the morning, then becoming partly cloudy. Highs in the lower 70s at the coast of the upper 80s inland. Southwest winds 5 to 10 miles per hour and on Saturday night, partly cloudy until midnight, then becoming mostly cloudy. Lows from the 50s to lower 60s Sunday through Monday. Partly cloudy. Highs from the lower 70s to mid 80s. Lows from the lower 50s to mid 60s Monday night through winds mostly cloudy. Lows from the 50s to lower 60s Sunday through Monday. Partly cloudy. Highs from the lower 70s to mid-80s. Lows from the lower 50s to mid-60s Monday night through Wednesday. Mostly clear. Lows from the 50s to lower 60s. Highs from the lower 70s to mid-80s. High temperatures today and lows tonight for

Selected cities, San Francisco, 68 and 54, San Francisco Airport, 71 and 55, Redwood City, 80 and 56, Oakland, 73 and 56, Fremont, 77 and 57, Concord, 89 and 57, Livermore, 88 and 56, San Rafael, 85 and 55, Santa Rosa, 89 and 54, Napa, 83 and 54, Fairfield, 88 and 58. These are the 11 a.m. Pacific Daylight Time observations for the San Francisco and Monterey Bay areas on Thursday, July 9th. At San Francisco Airport, it was mostly sunny, temperature 62, dew point 53, relative humidity 72%, northwest wind at 14 miles an hour, pressure 29.97 inches and falling. At Oakland Airport, it was partly sunny, temperature 59, dew point 53, relative humidity 80%, calm, pressure 29.99 inches and falling. At San Jose Airport, it was sunny, temperature 69, dew point 54, relative humidity 58%, variable wind at 6 miles an hour, pressure 29.96 inches and falling. At Santa Rosa, it was sunny, temperature 68, south wind at 7, pressure 29.97 and falling. At Concord, it was sunny, temperature 71, northwest wind at 8. At Livermore, it was sunny, temperature 70, variable wind at 3. At Monterey, fog was reported, temperature 56, west wind at 6, pressure 30.00 and falling. At Salinas, it was mostly sunny, temperature 63, dew point 54, relative humidity 72%, calm. Here are some observations around California and western Nevada. It was sunny, with a temperature of 77 at Sacramento, 80 at Reno, and 73 at Truckee. Under sunny skies, South Lake Tahoe reported 72, Blue Canyon reported 73, and Mammoth Lakes reported 79. At Los Angeles, it was mostly sunny, with a temperature of 71. At San Diego, it was cloudy, with a temperature of 68. Local temperature reports around San Francisco Bay for 11 a.m. Downtown San Francisco was 58 degrees. Oakland Museum was 59 degrees. Redwood City was 65 degrees. San Rafael was 64 degrees. The area forecast for the South Bay, including the San Jose metro area and the Santa Clara Valley. Coastal flood advisory in effect from 4 p.m. this afternoon to 4 a.m. Pacific Daylight Time Thursday. For the rest of today, sunny. Highs in the mid-70s by the bay, mid-80s to lower 90s inland. Northwest winds 5 to 10 miles per hour. For tonight, mostly clear until midnight, then becoming partly cloudy. Lows in the 50s. Northwest winds 5 to 10 miles per hour. And on Friday, partly cloudy in the morning, then becoming sunny. Highs in the mid-70s by the bay, mid-80s to lower 90s inland. Northwest winds 5 to 10 miles per hour for the Friday night, clear until midnight, then becoming partly cloudy. Lows in the mid-50s. Northwest winds 5 to 10 miles per hour for Saturday. Partly cloudy in the morning, then becoming mostly sunny. Highs in the upper 70s by the bay, upper 80s to mid-90s inland. Light winds, becoming west 5 to 10 miles per hour in the afternoon. And on Saturday night, partly cloudy until midnight, then becoming mostly cloudy. Lows near 60. Sunday through Monday, partly cloudy. Highs from the upper 70s to lower 90s, lows from the lower to mid-60s Monday night through Wednesday. Mostly clear. Lows in the lower 60s, highs from the upper 70s to mid-90s, high temperatures today and lows tonight for the selected cities, San Jose, 81 and 58, Mountain View, 75 and 57, Morgan Hill, 90 and 56. The area forecast for the Monterey Bay and Salinas Valley? Beach hazards statement in effect through Friday afternoon. Coastal flood advisory in effect from 8 p.m. Saturday to 4 a.m. Pacific Daylight Time Wednesday. For the rest of today, mostly sunny.
highs in the upper 60s at the coast to the upper 80s inland. West winds 5 to 15 miles per hour. For tonight, partly cloudy until midnight, then becoming mostly cloudy. Lows in the mid-50s. Southwest winds 5 to 10 miles per hour. And on Friday, partly cloudy in the morning, then becoming mostly sunny. Highs in the upper 60s at the coast to the upper 80s inland. West winds up to 5 miles per hour, increasing to 10 to 15 miles per hour in the afternoon. For the Friday night, mostly clear until midnight, then becoming partly cloudy. Lows in the mid-50s. Southwest winds 5 to 10 miles per hour for Saturday. Partly cloudy. Highs around 70 at the coast to the upper 80s inland. West winds 5 to 10 miles per hour, and on Saturday night, partly cloudy until midnight, then becoming mostly cloudy. Lows around 60. Sunday and Sunday night, mostly cloudy. Highs from the lower 70s to mid 80s, lows in the lower 60s Monday through Wednesday. Partly cloudy. High 70s and 80s, lows in the lower 60s. High temperatures today and lows tonight for the selected cities: Santa Cruz, 76 and 54, Monterey, 67 and 56, Salinas, 68 and 56, Hollister, 80 and 54, King City, 87 and 57. The weather overview for the Bay Area and Central Coast: warmer temperatures continues through the weekend. Long period southwest swell causes an increased risk of sneaker waves and strong rip currents through Friday. Coastal flood advisory for up to 1.7 feet of inundation above ground level is possible in low-lying areas near shorelines and tidal waterways. Potential for thunderstorms and elevated fire weather concerns late this weekend into early next week. The extended forecast for the Bay Area and Central Coast: Sunday and Sunday night, mostly cloudy. High 65 to 95. Lows 55 to 70. Monday and Monday night, partly cloudy. High 65 to 95. Lows 55 to 70. Tuesday and Tuesday night, mostly clear. High 65 to 95. Lows 55 to 70. Wednesday and Wednesday night, mostly clear. High 65 to 95. Lows 50 to 70. Thursday and Thursday night, mostly clear. High 60 to 90. Lows 50 to 70. Sunrise, sunset, and tidal information for the San Francisco Bay Area for Thursday, July 9. The sunrise today, 5:56 a.m. The sunset tonight, 8:33 p.m. Tidal data at the Golden Gate for today. Low tide, 1:41 a.m. at 0.62 feet. High tide, 8:29 a.m. at 3.68 feet. Low tide, 12:41 p.m. at 2.56 feet. High tide, 7:25 p.m. at 6.38 feet. Here are the buoy observations for 11 a.m. Pacific Daylight Time. An offshore buoy 6 winds north at 10 knots. Pressure 1,028.6 millibars. An offshore buoy 59 winds north at 12 knots, water temperature 62, pressure 1,025.8 millibars. At Point Arena buoy, winds northwest 19 knots, gusting to 25, water temperature 54, pressure 1,016.6 millibars, seas 3 feet, every 16 seconds. At buoy 13 near Bodega Bay, winds northwest at 70 knots, pressure 1,015.6 millibars, swell 7 feet, every 7 seconds. At Point Reyes Wave Rider buoy, water temperature 53, seas 9 feet, every 9 seconds. At San Francisco Bar buoy, water temperature 59, seas 5 feet, every 17 seconds. At San Francisco buoy, winds northwest at 14 knots, pressure 1,015.5 millibars, swell 7 feet, every 9 seconds. At Half Moon Bay buoy, winds northwest 14 knots, water temperature 56, pressure 1,017.0 millibars, seas 8 feet, every 9 seconds. At Monterey Bay buoy, winds northwest 16 knots, gusting to 21, water temperature 60, pressure 1,015.7 millibars, seas 8 feet, every 9 seconds.
at Pointzer. Wave rider buoy water temperature 57, seas

every 8 seconds. At Cape San Martin buoy winds northwest 21 knots, gusting to 25, water temperature 58, pressure 1015.2 millibars. Seas 10 feet, every 8 seconds. Synopsis for the Central California coast and bays including the Monterey Bay, Greater Farallones, and Cordell Bank National Marine Sanctuaries, northwest winds remain fresh to strong as near gale force gusts increase into the weekend. Wind-driven rough seas, 9 to 11 feet, prevail with an underlying long-period southerly swell. The marine forecast for San Pablo Bay, Suisun Bay, the West Delta, and the San Francisco Bay north of the Bay Bridge. For today, southwest wind 5 to 10 knots, rising to 10 to 15 knots this afternoon. For tonight, southwest wind 10 to 15 knots. For Friday, southwest wind 10 to 15 knots. The marine forecast for Monterey Bay. For today, northwest wind around 5 knots, backing to west 10 to 15 knots. Seas 3 to 5 feet. Wave detail, northwest 4 feet at 10 seconds. Patchy fog early this morning. For tonight, northwest wind 10 to 15 knots, easing to 5 to 10 knots after midnight. Seas 3 to 5 feet. Wave detail, northwest 5 feet at 9 seconds. For Friday, northwest wind 5 to 10 knots, becoming west 10 to 15 knots in the afternoon. Seas 3 to 5 feet. Wave detail, northwest 5 feet at 9 seconds. The coastal waters forecast from Pigeon Point to Point Pinos out to 10 nautical miles. Small craft advisory in effect through this evening. For today, northwest wind 5 to 10 knots, rising to 15 to 20 knots. Seas 5 to 7 feet. Wave detail, northwest 6 feet at 10 seconds and south 2 feet at 16 seconds. For tonight, northwest wind 15 to 20 knots, easing to 10 to 15 knots after midnight. Seas 5 to 7 feet. Wave detail, northwest 7 feet at 9 seconds. For Friday, northwest wind 10 to 15 knots, rising to 15 to 20 knots in the afternoon. Seas 5 to 7 feet. Wave detail, northwest 6 feet at 9 seconds and south 2 feet at 15 seconds. The following is an important weather message from the National Weather Service. Issued at 9:59 p.m. Pacific Daylight Time. Beach hazards statement remains in effect through Friday afternoon. Coastal flood advisory remains in effect from 8 p.m. Saturday to 4 a.m. Pacific Daylight Time Wednesday. What? For the beach hazard statement, long period southwest swell will bring an increased risk of sneaker waves and strong wind currents. For the coastal flood advisory, up to 1.7 feet of inundation above ground level is possible in low-lying areas near shorelines and tidal waterways. Where? Pacific Coast. When? For the beach hazard statement, through Friday afternoon. For the coastal flood advisory, from 8 p.m. Saturday to 4 a.m. Pacific Daylight Time Wednesday. Impacts, dangerous conditions are forecast along the shoreline. Hazards include sneaker waves, strong wind currents, and large breaking waves. High tide flooding of lots, parks, and roads with only isolated road closures expected. Additional details, at the San Francisco tidal gauge, high tide is expected to be 1.6 feet above normal 7.4 feet mean lower low water at 9:11 p.m. 7/11, 1.7 feet above normal 7.5 feet mean lower low water at 10:06 p.m. 7/12, 1.7 feet above normal 7.5 feet mean lower low water at 11:01 p.m. 7/13, 1.6 feet above normal 7.4 feet mean lower low water at 11:55 p.m. 7/14. These predictions include both astronomical tides and roughly 3 to 6 inches of additional water mainly from a combination of thermal expansion and accumulated sea level rise since the tidal datum was established 1983-2001. High tide varies up to 90 minutes earlier or later along the Pacific coast and through the San Francisco Bay, respectively. Stay off of jetties, piers, rocks,
and other waterside infrastructure. Remain out of the water to avoid hazardous surf and never turn your back on the ocean. Monitor local weather, surf and tide forecasts at www.weather.gov/mtr. If travel is required, allow extra time as some roads may be closed. Do not drive around barricades or through water of unknown depth. Take the necessary actions to protect flood-prone property. The following is an important weather message from the National Weather Service. Issued at 9:59 p.m. Pacific Daylight Time. Coastal flood advisory remains in effect from 4 p.m. Thursday, July 9th to 4 a.m. Pacific Daylight Time, Thursday, July 16th. What? Up to 1.7 feet of inundation above ground level is possible in low-lying areas near shorelines and tidal waterways. Where? North Bay Interior Valleys and San Francisco Bay Shoreline Counties. When? From 4 p.m. Thursday, July 9th to 4 a.m. Pacific Daylight Time, Thursday, July 16th. Impacts, high tide flooding of lots, parks, and roads with only isolated road closures expected. Additional details, at the San Francisco tidal gauge, high tide is expected to be 1/0.1 foot above normal, 6.9 feet mean lower low water at 7:25 p.m. 7/9, 1.3 feet above normal, 7/0.1 foot mean lower low water at 8:17 p.m. 7/10, 1.6 feet above normal, 7.4 feet mean lower low water at 9:11 p.m. 7/11. 1.7 feet above normal, 7.5 feet mean lower low water at 10:06 p.m. 7/12, 1.7 feet above normal, 7.5 feet mean lower low water at 11:01 p.m. 7/13, 1.6 feet above normal, 7.4 feet mean lower low water at 11:55 p.m. 7/14, 1.3 feet above normal, 7/0.1 foot mean lower low water at 12:48 a.m. 7/16. These predictions include both astronomical tides and roughly 3 to 6 inches of additional water, mainly from a combination of thermal expansion and accumulated sea level rise since the tidal datum was established 1983-2001. High tide varies up to 90 minutes earlier or later along the Pacific coast and through the San Francisco Bay, respectively. If travel is required, allow extra time as some roads may be closed. Do not drive around barricades or through water of unknown depth. Take the necessary actions to protect flood-prone property. The area forecast for the peninsula, North Bay, and East Bay. Beach hazards statement in effect through Friday afternoon. Coastal flood advisory in effect from 4 p.m. this afternoon to 4 a.m. Pacific Daylight Time, Thursday. For the rest of today, mostly sunny. Highs around 70 at the coast to the upper 80s inland. West winds 5 to 15 miles per hour. For tonight, mostly clear until midnight, then becoming partly cloudy. Lows in the 50s. Southwest winds 5 to 10 miles per hour. And on Friday, partly cloudy in the morning, then becoming mostly sunny. Highs in the mid-60s at the coast to the mid-80s inland. Southwest winds 5 to 15 miles per hour for the Friday night, mostly clear until midnight, then becoming partly cloudy. Lows from the 40s to upper 50s. Southwest winds 5 to 15 miles per hour for Saturday. Mostly cloudy in the morning, then becoming partly cloudy. Highs in the lower 70s at the coast to the upper 80s inland. Southwest winds 5 to 10 miles per hour and on Saturday night, partly cloudy until midnight, then becoming mostly cloudy. Lows from the 50s to lower 60s Sunday through Monday. Partly cloudy. Highs from the lower 70s to mid 80s. Lows from the lower 50s to mid 60s Monday night through Wednesday. Mostly clear. Lows from the 50s to lower 60s, highs from the lower 70s to mid 80s, high temperatures today and lows tonight for the selected cities, San Francisco, 68 and 54, San Francisco Airport, 71 and 55, Redwood City, 80 and 56, Oakland, 73 and 56, Fremont, 77 and 57, Concord, 89 and 57, Livermore, 88 and 56, San Rafael, 85 and 55,
Santa Rosa, 89.

54, Napa, 83 and 54, Fairfield, 88 and 58. These are the 11 a.m. Pacific Daylight Time observations for the San Francisco and Monterey Bay areas on Thursday, July 9th. At San Francisco Airport, it was mostly sunny, temperature 62, dew point 53, relative humidity 72%, northwest wind at 14 miles an hour, pressure 29.97 inches and falling. At Oakland Airport, it was partly sunny, temperature 59, dew point 53, relative humidity 80%, calm, pressure 29.99 inches and falling. At San Jose Airport, it was sunny, temperature 69, dew point 54, relative humidity 58%, variable wind at 6 miles an hour, pressure 29.96 inches and falling. At Santa Rosa, it was sunny, temperature 68, south wind at 7, pressure 29.97 and falling. At Concord, it was sunny, temperature 71, northwest wind at 8. At Livermore, it was sunny, temperature 70, variable wind at 3. At Monterey, fog was reported, temperature 56, west wind at 6, pressure 30.00 and falling. At Salinas, it was mostly sunny, temperature 63, dew point 54, relative humidity 72%, calm. Here are some observations around California and western Nevada. It was sunny, with a temperature of 77 at Sacramento, 80 at Reno, and 73 at Truckee. Under sunny skies, South Lake Tahoe reported 72, Blue Canyon reported 73, and Mammoth Lakes reported 79. At Los Angeles, it was mostly sunny, with a temperature of 71. At San Diego, it was cloudy, with a temperature of 68. 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This broadcast originates from the National Weather Service office located in Monterey, California, and serves the South Bay and Monterey Bay Area, including the cities of San Jose, Monterey, Salinas, and Santa Cruz. Local temperature reports around San Francisco Bay for 11 a.m. Downtown San Francisco was 58 degrees. Oakland Museum was 59 degrees. Redwood City was 65 degrees. San Rafael was 64 degrees. The area forecast for the South Bay, including the San Jose metro area and the Santa Clara Valley. Coastal flood advisory in effect from 4 p.m. this afternoon to 4 a.m. Pacific Daylight Time Thursday. For the rest of today, sunny. Highs in the mid-70s by the bay, mid-80s to lower 90s inland. Northwest winds 5 to 10 miles per hour. For tonight, mostly clear until midnight, then becoming partly cloudy. Lows in the 50s. Northwest winds 5 to 10 miles per hour. And on Friday, partly cloudy in the morning, then becoming sunny. Highs in the mid-70s by the bay, mid-80s to lower 90s inland. Northwest winds 5 to 10 miles per hour for the Friday night, clear until midnight, then becoming partly cloudy. Lows in the mid-50s. Northwest winds 5 to 10 miles per hour for Saturday. Partly cloudy in the morning, then becoming mostly sunny. Highs in the upper 70s by the bay, upper 80s to mid-90s inland. Light winds, becoming west 5 to 10 miles per hour in the afternoon. And on Saturday night, partly cloudy until midnight, then becoming mostly cloudy. Lows near 60. Sunday through Monday, partly cloudy. Highs from the upper 70s to lower 90s, lows from the lower to mid-60s Monday night through Wednesday. Mostly clear. Lows in the lower 60s, highs from the upper 70s to mid-90s, high temperatures today and lows tonight for the selected cities, San Jose, 81 and 58, Mountain View, 75 and 57, Morgan Hill, 90 and 56. The area forecast for the Monterey Bay and Salinas Valley. Beach hazards statement in effect through Friday afternoon. Coastal flood advisory in effect from 8 p.m. Saturday to 4 a.m. Pacific Daylight Time Wednesday. For the rest of today, mostly sunny.
highs in the upper 60s at the coast to the upper 80s inland. West winds 5 to 15 miles per hour. For tonight, partly cloudy until midnight, then becoming mostly cloudy. Lows in the mid-50s. Southwest winds 5 to 10 miles per hour. And on Friday, partly cloudy in the morning, then becoming mostly sunny. Highs in the upper 60s at the coast to the upper 80s inland. West winds up to 5 miles per hour, increasing to 10 to 15 miles per hour in the afternoon. For the Friday night, mostly clear until midnight, then becoming partly cloudy. Lows in the mid-50s, southwest winds 5 to 10 miles per hour for Saturday. Partly cloudy. Highs around 70 at the coast to the upper 80s inland. West winds 5 to 10 miles per hour, and on Saturday night, partly cloudy until midnight, then becoming mostly cloudy. Lows around 60. Sunday and Sunday night, mostly cloudy. Highs from the lower 70s to mid-80s, lows in the lower 60s Monday through Wednesday. Partly cloudy. High 70s and 80s, lows in the lower 60s. High temperatures today and lows tonight for the selected cities: Santa Cruz, 76 and 54, Monterey, 67 and 56, Salinas, 68 and 56, Hollister, 80 and 54, King City, 87 and 57. The weather overview for the Bay Area and Central Coast: warmer temperatures continues through the weekend. Long period southwest swell causes an increased risk of sneaker waves and strong rip currents through Friday. Coastal flood advisory for up to 1.7 feet of inundation above ground level is possible in low-lying areas near shorelines and tidal waterways. Potential for thunderstorms and elevated fire weather concerns late this weekend into early next week. The extended forecast for the Bay Area and Central Coast: Sunday and Sunday night, mostly cloudy. High 65 to 95. Lows 55 to 70. Monday and Monday night, partly cloudy. High 65 to 95. Lows 55 to 70. Tuesday and Tuesday night, mostly clear. High 65 to 95. Lows 55 to 70. Wednesday and Wednesday night, mostly clear. High 65 to 95. Lows 50 to 70. Thursday and Thursday night, mostly clear. High 60 to 90. Lows 50 to 70. Sunrise, sunset, and tidal information for the San Francisco Bay Area for Thursday, July 9. The sunrise today, 5:56 a.m. The sunset tonight, 8:33 p.m. Tidal data at the Golden Gate for today. Low tide, 1:41 a.m. at 0.62 feet. High tide, 8:29 a.m. at 3.68 feet. Low tide, 12:41 p.m. at 2.56 feet. High tide, 7:25 p.m. at 6.38 feet. Here are the buoy observations for noon Pacific Daylight Time. At offshore buoy 6, winds north at 10 knots. Pressure 1,028.6 millibars. At offshore buoy 59, winds north at 14 knots. Water temperature 62, pressure 1,025.4 millibars. At buoy 14 near Point Arena, winds northwest at 19 knots, gusting to 25, water temperature 54, pressure 1,016.8 millibars. At buoy 13 near Bodega Bay, winds northwest at 16 knots, pressure 1,015.9 millibars. At Point Reyes Wave Rider buoy, water temperature 53, seas 9 feet, every 8 seconds. At San Francisco Bar buoy, water temperature 60, seas 5 feet, every 17 seconds. At San Francisco buoy, winds northwest at 14 knots, pressure 1,015.6 millibars, swell 6 feet, every 8 seconds. At Half Moon Bay buoy, winds northwest 16 knots, water temperature 56, pressure 1,016.5 millibars, seas 8 feet, every 9 seconds. At Monterey buoy, winds northwest at 16 knots, water temperature 60, pressure 1,015.7 millibars. At Point Sur, Wave Rider buoy, water temperature 57, seas 9 feet, every 8 seconds. At Cape San Martin buoy, winds northwest at 19 knots, gusting to 20,

3. Water temperature 58. Pressure 1,015.3 millibars. Synopsis for the Central California coast and bays, including the Monterey Bay, Greater Farallones, and Cordell Bank National Marine Sanctuaries, northwest winds remain fresh to strong as near gale force gusts increase into the weekend. Wind-driven rough seas, 9 to 11 feet, prevail with an underlying long-period southerly swell. The marine forecast for San Pablo Bay, Suisun Bay, the West Delta, and the San Francisco Bay north of the Bay Bridge. For today, southwest wind 5 to 10 knots, rising to 10 to 15 knots this afternoon. For tonight, southwest wind 10 to 15 knots. For Friday, southwest wind 10 to 15 knots. The marine forecast for Monterey Bay. For today, northwest wind around 5 knots, backing to west 10 to 15 knots. Seas 3 to 5 feet. Wave detail, northwest 4 feet at 10 seconds. Patchy fog early this morning. For tonight, northwest wind 10 to 15 knots, easing to 5 to 10 knots after midnight. Seas 3 to 5 feet. Wave detail, northwest 5 feet at 9 seconds. For Friday, northwest wind 5 to 10 knots, becoming west 10 to 15 knots in the afternoon. Seas 3 to 5 feet. Wave detail, northwest 5 feet at 9 seconds. The coastal waters forecast from Pigeon Point to Point Pinos out to 10 nautical miles. Small craft advisory in effect through this evening. For today, northwest wind 5 to 10 knots, rising to 15 to 20 knots. Seas 5 to 7 feet. Wave detail, northwest 6 feet at 10 seconds and south 2 feet at 16 seconds. For tonight, northwest wind 15 to 20 knots, easing to 10 to 15 knots after midnight. Seas 5 to 7 feet. Wave detail, northwest 7 feet at 9 seconds. For Friday, northwest wind 10 to 15 knots, rising to 15 to 20 knots in the afternoon. Seas 5 to 7 feet. Wave detail, northwest 6 feet at 9 seconds and south 2 feet at 15 seconds. The following is an important weather message from the National Weather Service. Issued at 9:59 p.m. Pacific Daylight Time. Beach hazards statement remains in effect through Friday afternoon. Coastal flood advisory remains in effect from 8 p.m. Saturday to 4 a.m. Pacific Daylight Time Wednesday. What? For the beach hazard statement, long period southwest swell will bring an increased risk of sneaker waves and strong wind currents. For the coastal flood advisory, up to 1.7 feet of inundation above ground level is possible in low-lying areas near shorelines and tidal waterways. Where? Pacific Coast. When? For the beach hazard statement, through Friday afternoon. For the coastal flood advisory, from 8 p.m. Saturday to 4 a.m. Pacific Daylight Time Wednesday. Impacts, dangerous conditions are forecast along the shoreline. Hazards include sneaker waves, strong rip currents, and large breaking waves. High tide flooding of lots, parks, and roads with only isolated road closures expected. Additional details, at the San Francisco tidal gauge, high tide is expected to be 1.6 feet above normal 7.4 feet mean lower low water at 9:11 p.m. 7/11, 1.7 feet above normal 7.5 feet mean lower low water at 10:06 p.m. 7/12, 1.7 feet above normal 7.5 feet mean lower low water at 11:01 p.m. 7/13. 1.6 feet above normal 7.4 feet mean lower low water at 11:55 p.m. 7/14. These predictions include both astronomical tides and roughly 3 to 6 inches of additional water, mainly from a combination of thermal expansion and accumulated sea level rise since the tidal datum was established 1983-2001. High tide varies up to 90 minutes earlier or later along the Pacific coast and through the San Francisco Bay, respectively. Stay off of jetties, piers, rocks, and other waterside infrastructure. Remain out of the water to avoid hazardous surf and never turn your back on the ocean. Monitor local weather, surf and tide forecast.

at www.weather.gov/mtrdoc. 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Coastal flood advisory remains in effect from 4 p.m. Thursday, July 9th to 4 a.m. Pacific Daylight Time, Thursday, July 16th. What? Up to 1.7 feet of inundation above ground level is possible in low-lying areas near shorelines and tidal waterways. Where? North Bay Interior Valleys and San Francisco Bay Shoreline Counties. When? From 4 p.m. Thursday, July 9th to 4 a.m. Pacific Daylight Time, Thursday, July 16th. Impacts: high tide flooding of lots, parks, and roads with only isolated road closures expected. Additional details: at the San Francisco tidal gauge, high tide is expected to be 1.1 feet above normal, 6.9 feet mean lower low water at 7:25 p.m. 7/9, 1.3 feet above normal, 7.1 feet mean lower low water at 8:17 p.m. 7:10, 1.6 feet above normal, 7.4 feet mean lower low water at 9:11 p.m. 7/11. 1.7 feet above normal, 7.5 feet mean lower low water at 10:06 p.m. 7/12, 1.7 feet above normal, 7.5 feet mean lower low water at 11:01 p.m. 7/13, 1.6 feet above normal, 7.4 feet mean lower low water at 11:55 p.m. 7/14, 1.3 feet above normal, 7.1 feet mean lower low water at 12:48 a.m. 7/16. These predictions include both astronomical tides and roughly 3 to 6 inches of additional water, mainly from a combination of thermal expansion and accumulated sea level rise since the tidal datum was established 1983-2001. High tide varies up to 90 minutes earlier or later along the Pacific coast and through the San Francisco Bay, respectively. If travel is required, allow extra time as some roads may be closed. Do not drive around barricades or through water of unknown depth. Take the necessary actions to protect flood-prone property. The area forecast for the peninsula, North Bay, and East Bay. Beach hazards statement in effect through Friday afternoon. Coastal flood advisory in effect from 4 p.m. this afternoon to 4 a.m. Pacific Daylight Time, Thursday. For the rest of today, mostly sunny. Highs around 70 at the coast to the upper 80s inland. West winds 5 to 15 miles per hour. For tonight, mostly clear until midnight, then becoming partly cloudy. Lows in the 50s. Southwest winds 5 to 10 miles per hour. And on Friday, partly cloudy in the morning, then becoming mostly sunny. Highs in the mid-60s at the coast to the mid-80s inland. Southwest winds 5 to 15 miles per hour for the Friday night, mostly clear until midnight, then becoming partly cloudy. Lows from the 40s to upper 50s. Southwest winds 5 to 15 miles per hour for Saturday. Mostly cloudy in the morning, then becoming partly cloudy. Highs in the lower 70s at the coast to the upper 80s inland. Southwest winds 5 to 10 miles per hour and on Saturday night, partly cloudy until midnight, then becoming mostly cloudy. Lows from the 50s to lower 60s Sunday through Monday. Partly cloudy. Highs from the lower 70s to mid 80s. Lows from the lower 50s to mid 60s Monday night through Wednesday. Mostly clear. Lows from the 50s to lower 60s, highs from the lower 70s to mid 80s. High temperatures today and lows tonight for the selected cities: San Francisco, 68 and 54, San Francisco Airport, 71 and 55, Redwood City, 80 and 56, Oakland, 73 and 56, Fremont, 77 and 57, Concord, 89 and 57, Livermore, 88 and 56, San Rafael, 85 and 55, Santa Rosa, 89 and 54, Napa, 83 and 54, Fairfield, 88 and 58. These are the noon Pacific Daylight Time observations for the San Francisco.

and Monterey Bay areas on Thursday, July 9th. At San Francisco Airport, it was mostly sunny, temperature 63, dew point 55, relative humidity 75%, northeast wind at 8 miles an hour, pressure 29.97 inches and steady. At Oakland Airport, it was mostly sunny, temperature 64, dew point 54, relative humidity 69%, west wind at 5 miles an hour, pressure 29.97 inches and falling. At San Jose Airport, it was sunny, temperature 71, dew point 54, relative humidity 54%, variable wind at 3 miles an hour, pressure 29.95 inches and falling. At Santa Rosa, it was sunny, temperature 75, south wind at 7, pressure 29.96 and falling. At Concord, it was sunny, temperature 73, northwest wind at 8. At Livermore, it was sunny, temperature 78, west wind at 6. At Monterey, it was partly sunny, temperature 60, west wind at 9, pressure 29.99 and falling. At Salinas, it was sunny, temperature 67, dew point 55, relative humidity 65%, northwest wind at 9. Here are some observations around California and western Nevada. It was sunny, with a temperature of 83 at Sacramento, 83 at Reno, and 77 at Truckee. Under sunny skies, South Lake Tahoe reported 75, Blue Canyon reported 74, and Mammoth Lakes reported 81. At Los Angeles, it was mostly sunny, with a temperature of 72. At San Diego, it was partly sunny, with a temperature of 69. Local temperature reports around San Francisco Bay for 12 p.m. Downtown San Francisco was 61 degrees. Oakland Museum was 63 degrees. Redwood City was 67 degrees. San Rafael was 69 degrees. The area forecast for the South Bay, including the San Jose metro area and the Santa Clara Valley. Coastal flood advisory in effect from 4 p.m. this afternoon to 4 a.m. Pacific Daylight Time Thursday. For the rest of today, sunny. Highs in the mid-70s by the bay, mid-80s to lower 90s inland. Northwest winds 5 to 10 miles per hour. For tonight, mostly clear until midnight, then becoming partly cloudy. Lows in the 50s. Northwest winds 5 to 10 miles per hour. And on Friday, partly cloudy in the morning, then becoming sunny. Highs in the mid-70s by the bay, mid-80s to lower 90s inland. Northwest winds 5 to 10 miles per hour for the Friday night, clear until midnight, then becoming partly cloudy. Lows in the mid-50s. Northwest winds 5 to 10 miles per hour for Saturday. Partly cloudy in the morning, then becoming mostly sunny. Highs in the upper 70s by the bay, upper 80s to mid-90s inland. Light winds, becoming west 5 to 10 miles per hour in the afternoon. And on Saturday night, partly cloudy until midnight, then becoming mostly cloudy. Lows near 60. Sunday through Monday, partly cloudy. Highs from the upper 70s to lower 90s, lows from the lower to mid-60s Monday night through Wednesday. Mostly clear. Lows in the lower 60s, highs from the upper 70s to mid-90s, high temperatures today and lows tonight for the selected cities, San Jose, 81 and 58, Mountain View, 75 and 57, Morgan Hill, 90 and 56. The area forecast for the Monterey Bay and Salinas Valley. Beach hazards statement in effect through Friday afternoon. Coastal flood advisory in effect from 8 p.m. Saturday to 4 a.m. Pacific Daylight Time Wednesday. For the rest of today, mostly sunny. Highs in the upper 60s at the coast to the upper 80s inland. West winds 5 to 15 miles per hour. For tonight, partly cloudy until midnight, then becoming mostly cloudy. Lows in the mid-50s. Southwest winds 5 to 10 miles per hour. And on Friday, partly cloudy in the morning, then becoming mostly sunny. Highs in the upper 60s at the coast to the upper 80s inland. West winds up to 5 miles per hour, increasing to 10 to 15 miles per hour in the afternoon. For the Friday night,

clear until midnight, then becoming partly cloudy. Lows in the mid-50s, southwest winds 5 to 10 miles per hour for Saturday. Partly cloudy. Highs around 70 at the coast to the upper 80s inland. West winds 5 to 10 miles per hour and on Saturday night, partly cloudy until midnight, then becoming mostly cloudy. Lows around 60. Sunday and Sunday night, mostly cloudy. Highs from the lower 70s to mid-80s, lows in the lower 60s Monday through Wednesday. Partly cloudy. High 70s and 80s, lows in the lower 60s. High temperatures today and lows tonight for the selected cities: Santa Cruz, 76 and 54, Monterey, 67 and 56, Salinas, 68 and 56, Hollister, 80 and 54, King City, 87 and 57. The weather overview for the Bay Area and Central Coast: warmer temperatures continues through the weekend. Long period southwest swell causes an increased risk of sneaker waves and strong rip currents through Friday. Coastal flood advisory for up to 1.7 feet of inundation above ground level is possible in low-lying areas near shorelines and tidal waterways. Potential for thunderstorms and elevated fire weather concerns late this weekend into early next week. The extended forecast for the Bay Area and Central Coast: Sunday and Sunday night, mostly cloudy. High 65 to 95. Lows 55 to 70. Monday and Monday night, partly cloudy. High 65 to 95. Lows 55 to 70. Tuesday and Tuesday night, mostly clear. High 65 to 95. Lows 55 to 70. Wednesday and Wednesday night, mostly clear. High 65 to 95. Lows 50 to 70. Thursday and Thursday night, mostly clear. High 60 to 90. Lows 50 to 70. Sunrise, sunset, and tidal information for the San Francisco Bay Area for Thursday, July 9. The sunrise today, 5:56 a.m. The sunset tonight, 8:33 p.m. Tidal data at the Golden Gate for today. Low tide, 1:41 a.m. at 0.62 feet. High tide, 8:29 a.m. at 3.68 feet. Low tide, 12:41 p.m. at 2.56 feet. High tide, 7:25 p.m. at 6.38 feet. Here are the buoy observations for noon Pacific Daylight Time. An offshore buoy 6 winds north at 10 knots, pressure 1,028.6 millibars. An offshore buoy 59 winds north at 14 knots, water temperature 62, pressure 1,025.4 millibars. At Point Arena buoy, winds northwest 21 knots, gusting to 25, water temperature 54, pressure 1,016.8 millibars, seas 3 feet, every 16 seconds. At buoy 13 near Bodega Bay, winds northwest at 60 knots, pressure 1,015.8 millibars, swell 7 feet, every 8 seconds. At Point Reyes Wave Rider buoy, water temperature 53, seas 9 feet, every 8 seconds. At San Francisco Bar buoy, water temperature 60, seas 5 feet, every 17 seconds. At San Francisco buoy, winds northwest at 14 knots, pressure 1,015.6 millibars, swell 6 feet, every 8 seconds. At Half Moon Bay buoy, winds northwest 16 knots, water temperature 56, pressure 1,016.5 millibars, seas 8 feet, every 9 seconds. At Monterey Bay buoy, winds northwest 16 knots, water temperature 60, pressure 1,015.6 millibars, seas 8 feet, every 9 seconds. At Point Sur, Wave Rider buoy, water temperature 57, seas 9 feet, every 8 seconds. At Cape San Martin buoy, winds northwest 19 knots, gusting to 25, water temperature 58, pressure 1,015.3 millibars. Seas 9 feet, every 8 seconds. Synopsis for the Central California coast and bays, including the Monterey Bay, Greater Farallones, and Cordell Bank National Marine Sanctuaries: northwest winds remain fresh to strong as near gale force gusts increase into the weekend. Wind-driven rough seas, 9 to 11 feet.

underlying long period southerly swell. The marine forecast for San Pablo Bay, Suisun Bay, the West Delta, and the San Francisco Bay north of the Bay Bridge. For today, southwest wind 5 to 10 knots, rising to 10 to 15 knots this afternoon. For tonight, southwest wind 10 to 15 knots. For Friday, southwest wind 10 to 15 knots. The marine forecast for Monterey Bay. For today, northwest wind around 5 knots, backing to west 10 to 15 knots. Seas 3 to 5 feet. Wave detail, northwest 4 feet at 10 seconds. Patchy fog early this morning. For tonight, northwest wind 10 to 15 knots, easing to 5 to 10 knots after midnight. Seas 3 to 5 feet. Wave detail, northwest 5 feet at 9 seconds. For Friday, northwest wind 5 to 10 knots, becoming west 10 to 15 knots in the afternoon. Seas 3 to 5 feet. Wave detail, northwest 5 feet at 9 seconds. The coastal waters forecast from Pigeon Point to Point Pinos out to 10 nautical miles. Small craft advisory in effect through this evening. For today, northwest wind 5 to 10 knots, rising to 15 to 20 knots. Seas 5 to 7 feet. Wave detail, northwest 6 feet at 10 seconds and south 2 feet at 16 seconds. For tonight, northwest wind 15 to 20 knots, easing to 10 to 15 knots after midnight. Seas 5 to 7 feet. Wave detail, northwest 7 feet at 9 seconds. For Friday, northwest wind 10 to 15 knots, rising to 15 to 20 knots in the afternoon. Seas 5 to 7 feet. Wave detail, northwest 6 feet at 9 seconds and south 2 feet at 15 seconds. 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This broadcast originates from the National Weather Service office located in Monterey, California, and serves the South Bay and Monterey Bay Area, including the cities of San Jose, Monterey, Salinas, and Santa Cruz. The following is an important weather message from the National Weather Service, issued at 9:59 p.m. Pacific Daylight Time. Beach hazard statement remains in effect through Friday afternoon. Coastal flood advisory remains in effect from 8 p.m. Saturday to 4 a.m. Pacific Daylight Time Wednesday. What? For the beach hazard statement, long period southwest swell will bring an increased risk of sneaker waves and strong wind currents. For the coastal flood advisory, up to 1.7 feet of inundation above ground level is possible in low-lying areas near shorelines and tidal waterways. Where? Pacific Coast. When? For the beach hazard statement, through Friday afternoon. For the coastal flood advisory, from 8 p.m. Saturday to 4 a.m. Pacific Daylight Time Wednesday. Impacts, dangerous conditions are forecast along the shoreline. Hazards include sneaker waves, strong wind currents, and large breaking waves. High tide flooding of lots, parks, and roads with only isolated road closures expected. Additional details, at the San Francisco tidal gauge, high tide is expected to be 1.6 feet above normal 7.4 feet mean lower low water at 9:11 p.m. 7/11. 1.7 feet above normal 7.5 feet mean lower low water at 10:06 p.m. 7/12, 1.7 feet above normal 7.5 feet mean lower low water at 11:01 p.m. 7/13, 1.6 feet above normal 7.4 feet mean lower low water at 11:55 p.m. 7/14. These predictions include both astronomical tides and roughly 3 to 6 inches of additional water, mainly from a combination of thermal expansion and accumulated sea level rise since the tidal datum was established 1983-2001. High tide varies up to 90 minutes earlier or later along the Pacific Coast and through the San Francisco Bay, respectively. Stay off of jetties, piers, rocks, and other waterside infrastructure. Remain out of the water to avoid hazardous surf and never turn your back on the ocean. Monitor local

and tidal waterways. Where? North Bay Interior Valleys and San Francisco Bay Shoreline Counties. When? From 4 p.m. Thursday, July 9th to 4 a.m. Pacific Daylight Time Thursday, July 16th. Impacts, high tide flooding of lots, parks, and roads with only isolated road closures expected. Additional details, at the San Francisco tidal gauge, high tide is expected to be 1.1 foot above normal 6.9 feet mean lower low water at 7:25 p.m. 7/9, 1.3 feet above normal 7.1 foot mean lower low water at 8:17 p.m. 7/10, 1.6 feet above normal 7.4 feet mean lower low water at 9:11 p.m. 7/11. 1.7 feet above normal 7.5 feet mean lower low water at 10:06 p.m. 7/12, 1.7 feet above normal 7.5 feet mean lower low water at 11:01 p.m. 7/13, 1.6 feet above normal 7.4 feet mean lower low water at 11:55 p.m. 7/14, 1.3 feet above normal 7.1 foot mean lower low water at 12:48 a.m. 7/16. These predictions include both astronomical tides and roughly 3 to 6 inches of additional water, mainly from a combination of thermal expansion and accumulated sea level rise since the tidal datum was established 1983-2001. High tide varies up to 90 minutes earlier or later along the Pacific coast and through the San Francisco Bay, respectively. If travel is required, allow extra time as some roads may be closed. Do not drive around barricades or through water of unknown depth. Take the necessary actions to protect flood-prone property. The area forecast for the peninsula, North Bay, and East Bay. Beach hazards statement in effect through Friday afternoon. Coastal flood advisory in effect from 4 p.m. this afternoon to 4 a.m. Pacific Daylight Time Thursday. For the rest of today, mostly sunny. Highs around 70 at the coast to the upper 80s inland. West winds 5 to 15 miles per hour. For tonight, mostly clear until midnight, then becoming partly cloudy. Lows in the 50s. Southwest winds 5 to 10 miles per hour. And on Friday, partly cloudy in the morning, then becoming mostly sunny. Highs in the mid-60s at the coast of the mid-80s inland. Southwest winds 5 to 15 miles per hour for the Friday night, mostly clear until midnight, then becoming partly cloudy. Lows from the 40s to upper 50s. Southwest winds 5 to 15 miles per hour for Saturday. Mostly cloudy in the morning, then becoming partly cloudy. Highs in the lower 70s at the coast of the upper 80s inland. Southwest winds 5 to 10 miles per hour and on Saturday night, partly cloudy until midnight, then becoming mostly cloudy. Lows from the 50s to lower 60s Sunday through Monday. Partly cloudy. Highs from the lower 70s to mid 80s. Lows from the lower 50s to mid 60s Monday night through Wednesday. Mostly clear. Lows from the 50s to lower 60s, highs from the lower 70s to mid 80s. High temperatures today and lows tonight for the selected cities: San Francisco, 68 and 54, San Francisco Airport, 71 and 55, Redwood City, 80 and 56, Oakland, 73 and 56, Fremont, 77 and 57, Concord, 89 and 57, Livermore, 88 and 56, San Rafael, 85 and 55, 73 and 56, Fremont, 77 and 57, Concord, 89 and 57, Livermore, 88 and 56, San Rafael, 85 and 55, Santa Rosa, 89 and 54, Napa, 83 and 54, Fairfield, 88 and 58. These are the noon Pacific Daylight Time observations for the San Francisco and Monterey Bay areas on Thursday, July 9th. At San Francisco Airport, it was mostly sunny, temperature 63, dew point 55, relative humidity 75%, northeast wind at 8 miles an hour, pressure 29.97 inches and steady. At Oakland Airport, it was mostly sunny, temperature 64, dew point 54, relative humidity 69%, west wind at 5 miles an hour, pressure 29.97 inches and falling.

San Jose Airport. It was sunny, temperature 71, dew point 54, relative humidity 54%, variable wind at 3 miles an hour, pressure 29.95 inches and falling. At Santa Rosa, it was sunny, temperature 75, south wind at 7, pressure 29.96 and falling. At Concord, it was sunny, temperature 73, northwest wind at 8. At Livermore, it was sunny, temperature 78, west wind at 6. At Monterey, it was partly sunny, temperature 60, west wind at 9, pressure 29.99 and falling. At Salinas, it was sunny, temperature 67, dew point 55, relative humidity 65%, northwest wind at 9. Here are some observations around California and western Nevada. It was sunny, with a temperature of 83 at Sacramento, 83 at Reno, and 77 at Truckee. Under sunny skies, South Lake Tahoe reported 75, Blue Canyon reported 74, and Mammoth Lakes reported 81. At Los Angeles, it was mostly sunny, with a temperature of 72. At San Diego, it was partly sunny, with a temperature of 69. Local temperature reports around San Francisco Bay for 12 p.m. Downtown San Francisco was 61 degrees. Oakland Museum was 63 degrees. Redwood City was 67 degrees. San Rafael was 69 degrees. The area forecast for the South Bay, including the San Jose metro area and the Santa Clara Valley. Coastal flood advisory in effect from 4 p.m. this afternoon to 4 a.m. Pacific Daylight Time Thursday. For the rest of today, sunny. Highs in the mid-70s by the bay, mid-80s to lower 90s inland. Northwest winds 5 to 10 miles per hour. For tonight, mostly clear until midnight, then becoming partly cloudy. Lows in the 50s. Northwest winds 5 to 10 miles per hour. And on Friday, partly cloudy in the morning, then becoming sunny. Highs in the mid-70s by the bay, mid-80s to lower 90s inland. Northwest winds 5 to 10 miles per hour for the Friday night, clear until midnight, then becoming partly cloudy. Lows in the mid-50s. Northwest winds 5 to 10 miles per hour for Saturday. Partly cloudy in the morning, then becoming mostly sunny. Highs in the upper 70s by the bay, upper 80s to mid-90s inland. Light winds, becoming west 5 to 10 miles per hour in the afternoon. And on Saturday night, partly cloudy until midnight, then becoming mostly cloudy. Lows near 60. Sunday through Monday, partly cloudy. Highs from the upper 70s to lower 90s, lows from the lower to mid-60s Monday night through Wednesday. Mostly clear. Lows in the lower 60s, highs from the upper 70s to mid-90s, high temperatures today and lows tonight for these selected cities: San Jose, 81 and 58, Mountain View, 75 and 57, Morgan Hill, 90 and 56. The area forecast for the Monterey Bay and Salinas Valley. Beach hazards statement in effect through Friday afternoon. Coastal flood advisory in effect from 8 p.m. Saturday to 4 a.m. Pacific Daylight Time Wednesday. For the rest of today, mostly sunny. Highs in the upper 60s at the coast to the upper 80s inland. West winds 5 to 15 miles per hour. For tonight, partly cloudy until midnight, then becoming mostly cloudy. Lows in the mid-50s. Southwest winds 5 to 10 miles per hour. And on Friday, partly cloudy in the morning, then becoming mostly sunny. Highs in the upper 60s at the coast to the upper 80s inland. West winds up to 5 miles per hour, increasing to 10 to 15 miles per hour in the afternoon. For the Friday night, mostly clear until midnight, then becoming partly cloudy. Lows in the mid-50s. Southwest winds 5 to 10 miles per hour for Saturday. Partly cloudy. Highs around 70 at the coast to the upper 80s inland. West winds 5 to 10 miles per hour, and on Saturday night, partly cloudy until midnight, then becoming mostly cloudy. Lows around 60. Sunday and Sunday night, mostly cloudy. Highs from the lower 70s to mid-80s, lows in the lower 60s Monday through Wednesday.
partly cloudy. High 70s and 80s, lows in the lower 60s. High temperatures today and lows tonight for the selected cities: Santa Cruz, 76 and 54, Monterrey, 67 and 56, Salinas, 68 and 56, Hollister, 80 and 54, King City, 87 and 57. The weather overview for the Bay Area and Central Coast: warmer temperatures continues through the weekend. Long period southwest swell causes an increased risk of sneaker waves and strong up currents through Friday. Coastal flood advisory for up to 1.7 feet of inundation above ground level is possible in low-lying areas near shorelines and tidal waterways. Potential for thunderstorms and elevated fire weather concerns late this weekend into early next week. The extended forecast for the Bay Area and Central Coast: Sunday and Sunday night, mostly cloudy. High 65 to 95. Lows 55 to 70. Monday and Monday night, partly cloudy. High 65 to 95. Lows 55 to 70. Tuesday and Tuesday night, mostly clear. High 65 to 95. Lows 55 to 70. Wednesday and Wednesday night, mostly clear. High 65 to 95. Lows 50 to 70. Thursday and Thursday night, mostly clear. High 60 to 90. Lows 50 to 70. Sunrise, sunset, and tidal information for the San Francisco Bay Area for Thursday, July 9. The sunrise today, 5:56 a.m. The sunset tonight, 8:33 p.m. Tidal data at the Golden Gate for today. Low tide, 1:41 a.m. at 0.62 feet. High tide, 8:29 a.m. at 3.68 feet. Low tide, 12:41 p.m. at 2.56 feet. High tide, 7:25 p.m. at 6.38 feet. Here are the buoy observations for noon Pacific Daylight Time. An offshore buoy, 6 winds north at 10 knots, pressure 1,028.6 millibars. An offshore buoy, 59 winds north at 14 knots, water temperature 62, pressure 1,025.4 millibars. At Point Arena buoy, winds northwest 21 knots, gusting to 25, water temperature 54, pressure 1,016.8 millibars, seas 3 feet, every 16 seconds. At buoy 13 near Bodega Bay, winds northwest at 16 knots, pressure 1,015.8 millibars, swell 7 feet, every 8 seconds. At Point Reyes Wave Rider buoy, water temperature 53, seas 9 feet, every 8 seconds. At San Francisco Bar buoy, water temperature 60, seas 5 feet, every 17 seconds. At San Francisco Bay, winds northwest at 14 knots, pressure 1,015.6 millibars, swell 6 feet, every 8 seconds. At Half Moon Bay buoy, winds northwest 16 knots, water temperature 56, pressure 1,016.5 millibars, seas 8 feet, every 9 seconds. At Monterey Bay buoy, winds northwest 16 knots, water temperature 60, pressure 1,015.6 millibars, seas 8 feet, every 9 seconds. At Point Sur, Wave Rider buoy, water temperature 57, seas 9 feet, every 8 seconds. At Cape San Martin buoy, winds northwest 19 knots, gusting to 25, water temperature 58, pressure 1,015.3 millibars. Seas 9 feet, every 8 seconds. Synopsis for the Central California coast and bays, including the Monterey Bay, Greater Farallones, and Cordell Bank National Marine Sanctuaries: northwest winds remain fresh to strong as near gale force gusts increase into the weekend. Wind-driven rough seas, 9 to 11 feet, prevail with an underlying long-period southerly swell. The marine forecast for San Pablo Bay, Suisun Bay, the West Delta, and the San Francisco Bay north of the Bay Bridge. For today, southwest wind 5 to 10 knots, rising to 10 to 15 knots this afternoon. For tonight, southwest wind 10 to 15 knots. For Friday, southwest wind 10 to 15 knots. The marine forecast for Monterey Bay. For today,
Northwest wind around 5.

tracking to west 10 to 15 knots. Seas 3 to 5 feet. Wave detail, northwest 4 feet at 10 seconds. Patchy fog early this morning. For tonight, northwest wind 10 to 15 knots, easing to 5 to 10 knots after midnight. Seas 3 to 5 feet. Wave detail, northwest 5 feet at 9 seconds. For Friday, northwest wind 5 to 10 knots, becoming west 10 to 15 knots in the afternoon. Seas 3 to 5 feet. Wave detail, northwest 5 feet at 9 seconds. The coastal waters forecast from Pigeon Point to Point Pinos out to 10 nautical miles. Small craft advisory in effect through this evening. For today, northwest wind 5 to 10 knots, rising to 15 to 20 knots. Seas 5 to 7 feet. Wave detail, northwest 6 feet at 10 seconds and south 2 feet at 16 seconds. For tonight, northwest wind 15 to 20 knots, easing to 10 to 15 knots after midnight. Seas 5 to 7 feet. Wave detail, northwest 7 feet at 9 seconds. For Friday, northwest wind 10 to 15 knots, rising to 15 to 20 knots in the afternoon. Seas 5 to 7 feet. Wave detail, northwest 6 feet at 9 seconds and south 2 feet at 15 seconds. The following is an important weather message from the National Weather Service. Issued at 9:59 p.m. Pacific Daylight Time. Beach hazards statement remains in effect through Friday afternoon. Coastal flood advisory remains in effect from 8 p.m. Saturday to 4 a.m. Pacific Daylight Time Wednesday. What? For the beach hazard statement, long period southwest swell will bring an increased risk of sneaker waves and strong rip currents. For the coastal flood advisory, up to 1.7 feet of inundation above ground level is possible in low-lying areas near shorelines and tidal waterways. Where? Pacific Coast. When? For the beach hazard statement, through Friday afternoon. For the coastal flood advisory, from 8 p.m. Saturday to 4 a.m. Pacific Daylight Time Wednesday. Impacts, dangerous conditions are forecast along the shoreline. Hazards include sneaker waves, strong rip currents, and large breaking waves. High tide flooding of lots, parks, and roads with only isolated road closures expected. Additional details, at the San Francisco tidal gauge, high tide is expected to be 1.6 feet above normal 7.4 feet mean lower low water at 9:11 p.m. 7/11, 1.7 feet above normal 7.5 feet mean lower low water at 10:06 p.m. 7/12, 1.7 feet above normal 7.5 feet mean lower low water at 11:01 p.m. 7/13. 1.6 feet above normal 7.4 feet mean lower low water at 11:55 p.m. 7/14. These predictions include both astronomical tides and roughly 3 to 6 inches of additional water, mainly from a combination of thermal expansion and accumulated sea level rise since the tidal datum was established 1983-2001. High tide varies up to 90 minutes earlier or later along the Pacific coast and through the San Francisco Bay, respectively. Stay off of jetties, piers, rocks, and other waterside infrastructure. Remain out of the water to avoid hazardous surf and never turn your back on the ocean. Monitor local weather, surf and tide forecast at www.weather.gov/mtr. If travel is required, allow extra time as some roads may be closed. Do not drive around barricades or through water of unknown depth. Take the necessary actions to protect flood-prone property. The following is an important weather message from the National Weather Service. Issued at 9:59 p.m. Pacific Daylight Time. Coastal flood advisory remains in effect from 4 p.m. Thursday, July 9th to 4 a.m. Pacific Daylight Time, Thursday, July 16th. What? Up to 1.7 feet of inundation above ground level is possible in low-lying areas near shorelines and tidal waterways. Where? North Bay Interior Valleys and San Francisco Bay Shoreline Counties. When? From 4 p.m. Thursday, July 9th,
to 4 a.m. Pacific Daylight Time Thursday, July 16th. Impacts, high tide flooding of lots, parks, and roads with only isolated road closures expected. Additional details, at the San Francisco tidal gauge, high tide is expected to be 1.1 foot above normal 6.9 feet mean lower low water at 7:25 p.m. 7/9, 1.3 feet above normal 7.1 foot mean lower low water at 8:17 p.m. 7:10, 1.6 feet above normal 7.4 feet mean lower low water at 9:11 p.m. 7/11. 1.7 feet above normal 7.5 feet mean lower low water at 10:06 p.m. 7/12, 1.7 feet above normal 7.5 feet mean lower low water at 11:01 p.m. 7/13, 1.6 feet above normal 7.4 feet mean lower low water at 11:55 p.m. 7/14, 1.3 feet above normal 7.1 foot mean lower low water at 12:48 a.m. 7/16. These predictions include both astronomical tides and roughly 3 to 6 inches of additional water, mainly from a combination of thermal expansion and accumulated sea level rise since the tidal datum was established 1983-2001. High tide varies up to 90 minutes earlier or later along the Pacific coast and through the San Francisco Bay, respectively. If travel is required, allow extra time as some roads may be closed. Do not drive around barricades or through water of unknown depth. Take the necessary actions to protect flood-prone property. The area forecast for the peninsula, North Bay, and East Bay. Beach hazards statement in effect through Friday afternoon. Coastal flood advisory in effect from 4 p.m. this afternoon to 4 a.m. Pacific Daylight Time Thursday. For the rest of today, mostly sunny. Highs around 70 at the coast to the upper 80s inland. West winds 5 to 15 miles per hour. For tonight, mostly clear until midnight, then becoming partly cloudy. Lows in the 50s. Southwest winds 5 to 10 miles per hour. And on Friday, partly cloudy in the morning, then becoming mostly sunny. Highs in the mid-60s at the coast to the mid-80s inland. Southwest winds 5 to 15 miles per hour for the Friday night, mostly clear until midnight, then becoming partly cloudy. Lows from the 40s to upper 50s. Southwest winds 5 to 15 miles per hour for Saturday. Mostly cloudy in the morning, then becoming partly cloudy. Highs in the lower 70s at the coast to the upper 80s inland. Southwest winds 5 to 10 miles per hour and on Saturday night, partly cloudy until midnight, then becoming mostly cloudy. Lows from the 50s to lower 60s Sunday through Monday. Partly cloudy. Highs from the lower 70s to mid 80s. Lows from the lower 50s to mid 60s Monday night through Wednesday. Mostly clear. Lows from the 50s to lower 60s, highs from the lower 70s to mid 80s, high temperatures today and lows tonight for the selected cities, San Francisco, 68 and 54, San Francisco Airport, 71 and 55, Redwood City, 80 and 56, Oakland, 73 and 56, Fremont, 77 and 57, Concord, 89 and 57, Livermore, 88 and 56, San Rafael, 85 and 55, Santa Rosa, 89 and 54, Napa, 83 and 54, Fairfield, 88 and 58. These are the noon Pacific Daylight Time observations for the San Francisco and Monterey Bay areas on Thursday, July 9th. At San Francisco Airport, it was mostly sunny, temperature 63, dew point 55, relative humidity 75%, northeast wind at 8 miles an hour, pressure 29.97 inches and steady. At Oakland Airport, it was mostly sunny, temperature 64, dew point 54, relative humidity 69%, west wind at 5 miles an hour, pressure 29.97 inches and falling. At San Jose Airport, it was sunny, temperature 71, dew point 54, relative humidity 54%, variable wind at 3 miles an hour, pressure 29.95 inches and falling. At Santa Rosa, it was sunny, temperature 75, south wind at 7, pressure 29.96 and falling.
At Concord, it was sunny

temperature 73, northwest wind at 8. At Livermore, it was sunny, temperature 78, west wind at 6. At Monterey, it was partly sunny, temperature 60, west wind at 9, pressure 29.99 and falling. At Salinas, it was sunny, temperature 67, dew point 55, relative humidity 65%, northwest wind at 9. Here are some observations around California and western Nevada. It was sunny, with a temperature of 83 at Sacramento, 83 at Reno, and 77 at Truckee. Under sunny skies, South Lake Tahoe reported 75, Blue Canyon reported 74, and Mammoth Lakes reported 81. At Los Angeles, it was mostly sunny, with a temperature of 72. At San Diego, it was partly sunny, with a temperature of 69. 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This broadcast originates from the National Weather Service office located in Monterey, California, and serves the South Bay and Monterey Bay Area, including the cities of San Jose, Monterey, Salinas, and Santa Cruz. Local temperature reports around San Francisco Bay for 12 p.m. Downtown San Francisco was 61 degrees. Oakland Museum was 63 degrees. Redwood City was 67 degrees. San Rafael was 69 degrees. The area forecast for the South Bay, including the San Jose metro area and the Santa Clara Valley. Coastal flood advisory in effect from 4 p.m. this afternoon to 4 a.m. Pacific Daylight Time Thursday. For the rest of today, sunny. Highs in the mid-70s by the bay, mid-80s to lower 90s inland. Northwest winds 5 to 10 miles per hour. For tonight, mostly clear until midnight, then becoming partly cloudy. Lows in the 50s. Northwest winds 5 to 10 miles per hour. And on Friday, partly cloudy in the morning, then becoming sunny. Highs in the mid-70s by the bay, mid-80s to lower 90s inland. Northwest winds 5 to 10 miles per hour for the Friday night, clear until midnight, then becoming partly cloudy. Lows in the mid-50s. Northwest winds 5 to 10 miles per hour for Saturday. Partly cloudy in the morning, then becoming mostly sunny. Highs in the upper 70s by the bay, upper 80s to mid-90s inland. Light winds, becoming west 5 to 10 miles per hour in the afternoon. And on Saturday night, partly cloudy until midnight, then becoming mostly cloudy. Lows near 60. Sunday through Monday, partly cloudy. Highs from the upper 70s to lower 90s. Lows from the lower to mid-60s Monday night through Wednesday, mostly clear. Lows in the lower 60s, highs from the upper 70s to mid-90s. High temperatures today and lows tonight for the selected cities, San Jose, 81 and 58, Mountain View, 75 and 57, Morgan Hill, 90 and 56. The area forecast for the Monterey Bay and Salinas Valley. Beach hazards statement in effect through Friday afternoon. Coastal flood advisory in effect from 8 p.m. Saturday to 4 a.m. Pacific Daylight Time Wednesday. For the rest of today, mostly sunny. Highs in the upper 60s at the coast to the upper 80s inland. West winds 5 to 15 miles per hour. For tonight, partly cloudy until midnight, then becoming mostly cloudy. Lows in the mid-50s. Southwest winds 5 to 10 miles per hour. And on Friday, partly cloudy in the morning, then becoming mostly sunny. Highs in the upper 60s at the coast to the upper 80s inland. West winds up to 5 miles per hour, increasing to 10 to 15 miles per hour in the afternoon. For the Friday night, mostly clear until midnight, then becoming partly cloudy. Lows in the mid-50s. Southwest winds 5 to 10 miles per hour for Saturday. Partly cloudy. Highs around 70 at the coast to the upper 80s inland. West winds 5 to 10 miles per hour, and on Saturday night, partly cloudy until midnight, then becoming mostly cloudy. Lows around 60. Sunday and Sunday night, mostly cloudy.
Highs from the lower 70s to mid-80s, lows in the lower 60s Monday through Wednesday. Partly cloudy. High 70s and 80s, lows in the lower 60s. High temperatures today and lows tonight for the selected cities: Santa Cruz, 76 and 54, Monterrey, 67 and 56, Salinas, 68 and 56, Hollister, 80 and 54, King City, 87 and 57. The weather overview for the Bay Area and Central Coast: warmer temperatures continues through the weekend. Long period southwest swell causes an increased risk of sneaker waves and strong rip currents through Friday. Coastal flood advisory for up to 1.7 feet of inundation above ground level is possible in low-lying areas near shorelines and tidal waterways. Potential for thunderstorms and elevated fire weather concerns late this weekend into early next week. The extended forecast for the Bay Area and Central Coast: Sunday and Sunday night, mostly cloudy. High 65 to 95. Lows 55 to 70. Monday and Monday night, partly cloudy. High 65 to 95. Lows 55 to 70. Tuesday and Tuesday night, mostly clear. High 65 to 95. Lows 55 to 70. Wednesday and Wednesday night, mostly clear. High 65 to 95. Lows 50 to 70. Thursday and Thursday night, mostly clear. High 60 to 90. Lows 50 to 70. Sunrise, sunset, and tidal information for the San Francisco Bay Area for Thursday, July 9. The sunset tonight, 8:33 p.m. The sunrise tomorrow, 5:57 a.m. The sunset tomorrow, 8:33 p.m. Tidal data at the Golden Gate for the afternoon and evening hours today and the morning hours of tomorrow. Low tide, 12:41 p.m. at 2.56 feet. High tide, 7:25 p.m. at 6.38 feet. Low tide, 2:40 a.m. at -09 feet. High tide, 9:55 a.m. at 3.98 feet. Here are the buoy observations for 1 p.m. Pacific Daylight Time. At offshore buoy 6, winds north at 10 knots, pressure 1,028.5 millibars. At offshore buoy 59, winds north at 14 knots, water temperature 62, pressure 1,025.1 millibars. At buoy 14 near Point Arena, winds northwest at 19 knots, gusting to 25, water temperature 54, pressure 1,016.7 millibars. At buoy 13 near Bodega Bay, winds northwest at 19 knots, gusting to 21, pressure 1,015.5 millibars. At Point Reyes Wave Rider buoy, water temperature 54, seas 9 feet, every 9 seconds. At San Francisco Bar buoy, water temperature 60, seas 5 feet, every 17 seconds. At San Francisco buoy, winds northwest at 16 knots, pressure 1,015.7 millibars, swell 6 feet, every 8 seconds. At Half Moon Bay buoy, winds northwest 16 knots, water temperature 56, pressure 1,016.6 millibars, sea 7 feet, every 9 seconds. At Monterey buoy, winds northwest at 17 knots, gusting to 21, water temperature 60, pressure 1,015.4 millibars. At Point Sur, Wave Rider buoy, water temperature 57, seas 8 feet, every 9 seconds. At Cape San Martin buoy, winds northwest at 19 knots, gusting to 23, water temperature 58, pressure 1,015.4 millibars. Synopsis for the Central California coast and bays, including the Monterey Bay, Greater Farallones, and Cordell Bank National Marine Sanctuaries: northwest winds remain fresh to strong as near gale force gusts increase into the weekend. Wind-driven rough seas, 9 to 11 feet, prevail with an underlying long-period southerly swell. The marine forecast for San Pablo Bay, Suisun Bay, the West Delta, and the San Francisco Bay north of the Bay Bridge. For today, southwest wind 5 to 10 knots, rising to 10 to 15 knots this afternoon. For tonight, southwest wind 10 to 15 knots. For Friday, southwest wind 10 to 15 knots. The marine forecast for Monterey Bay,
For today, northwest wind around 5 knots.

tracking to west 10 to 15 knots. Seas 3 to 5 feet. Wave detail, northwest 4 feet at 10 seconds. Patchy fog early this morning. For tonight, northwest wind 10 to 15 knots, easing to 5 to 10 knots after midnight. Seas 3 to 5 feet. Wave detail, northwest 5 feet at 9 seconds. For Friday, northwest wind 5 to 10 knots, becoming west 10 to 15 knots in the afternoon. Seas 3 to 5 feet. Wave detail, northwest 5 feet at 9 seconds. The coastal waters forecast from Pigeon Point to Point Pinos out to 10 nautical miles. Small craft advisory in effect through this evening. For today, northwest wind 5 to 10 knots, rising to 15 to 20 knots. Seas 5 to 7 feet. Wave detail, northwest 6 feet at 10 seconds and south 2 feet at 16 seconds. For tonight, northwest wind 15 to 20 knots, easing to 10 to 15 knots after midnight. Seas 5 to 7 feet. Wave detail, northwest 7 feet at 9 seconds. For Friday, northwest wind 10 to 15 knots, rising to 15 to 20 knots in the afternoon. Seas 5 to 7 feet. Wave detail, northwest 6 feet at 9 seconds and south 2 feet at 15 seconds. The following is an important weather message from the National Weather Service. Issued at 9:59 p.m. Pacific Daylight Time. Beach hazards statement remains in effect through Friday afternoon. Coastal flood advisory remains in effect from 8 p.m. Saturday to 4 a.m. Pacific Daylight Time Wednesday. What? For the beach hazard statement, long period southwest swell will bring an increased risk of sneaker waves and strong rip currents. For the coastal flood advisory, up to 1.7 feet of inundation above ground level is possible in low-lying areas near shorelines and tidal waterways. Where? Pacific Coast. When? For the beach hazard statement, through Friday afternoon. For the coastal flood advisory, from 8 p.m. Saturday to 4 a.m. Pacific Daylight Time Wednesday. Impacts, dangerous conditions are forecast along the shoreline. Hazards include sneaker waves, strong rip currents, and large breaking waves. High tide flooding of lots, parks, and roads with only isolated road closures expected. Additional details, at the San Francisco tidal gauge, high tide is expected to be 1.6 feet above normal 7.4 feet mean lower low water at 9:11 p.m. 7/11, 1.7 feet above normal 7.5 feet mean lower low water at 10:06 p.m. 7/12, 1.7 feet above normal 7.5 feet mean lower low water at 11:01 p.m. 7/13. 1.6 feet above normal 7.4 feet mean lower low water at 11:55 p.m. 7/14. These predictions include both astronomical tides and roughly 3 to 6 inches of additional water, mainly from a combination of thermal expansion and accumulated sea level rise since the tidal datum was established 1983-2001. High tide varies up to 90 minutes earlier or later along the Pacific Coast and through the San Francisco Bay, respectively. Stay off of jetties, piers, rocks, and other waterside infrastructure. Remain out of the water to avoid hazardous surf and never turn your back on the ocean. Monitor local weather, surf and tide forecast at www.weather.gov/mtr. If travel is required, allow extra time as some roads may be closed. Do not drive around barricades or through water of unknown depth. Take the necessary actions to protect flood-prone property. The following is an important weather message from the National Weather Service. Issued at 9:59 p.m. Pacific Daylight Time. Coastal flood advisory remains in effect from 4 p.m. Thursday, July 9th to 4 a.m. Pacific Daylight Time, Thursday, July 16th. What? Up to 1.7 feet of inundation above ground level is possible in low-lying areas near shorelines and tidal waterways. Where? North Bay Interior Valleys and San Francisco Bay Shoreline Counties. When? From 4 p.m. Thursday, July 9th to 4 a.m. Pacific Daylight Time,

Thursday, July 16th. Impacts, high tide flooding of lots, parks, and roads with only isolated road closures expected. Additional details, at the San Francisco tidal gauge, high tide is expected to be 1.1 foot above normal 6.9 feet mean lower low water at 7:25 p.m. 7/9, 1.3 feet above normal 7.1 foot mean lower low water at 8:17 p.m. 7:10, 1.6 feet above normal 7.4 feet mean lower low water at 9:11 p.m. 7/11. 1.7 feet above normal 7.5 feet mean lower low water at 10:06 p.m. 7/12, 1.7 feet above normal 7.5 feet mean lower low water at 11:01 p.m. 7/13, 1.6 feet above normal 7.4 feet mean lower low water at 11:55 p.m. 7/14, 1.3 feet above normal 7.1 foot mean lower low water at 12:48 a.m. 7/16. These predictions include both astronomical tides and roughly 3 to 6 inches of additional water, mainly from a combination of thermal expansion and accumulated sea level rise since the tidal datum was established 1983-2001. High tide varies up to 90 minutes earlier or later along the Pacific coast and through the San Francisco Bay, respectively. If travel is required, allow extra time as some roads may be closed. Do not drive around barricades or through water of unknown depth. Take the necessary actions to protect flood-prone property. The area forecast for the peninsula, North Bay, and East Bay. Beach hazards statement in effect through Friday afternoon. Coastal flood advisory in effect from 4 p.m. this afternoon to 4 a.m. Pacific Daylight Time Thursday. For the rest of today, mostly sunny. Highs around 70 at the coast to the upper 80s inland. West winds 5 to 15 miles per hour. For tonight, mostly clear until midnight, then becoming partly cloudy. Lows in the 50s. Southwest winds 5 to 10 miles per hour. And on Friday, partly cloudy in the morning, then becoming mostly sunny. Highs in the mid-60s at the coast to the mid-80s inland. Southwest winds 5 to 15 miles per hour for the Friday night, mostly clear until midnight, then becoming partly cloudy. Lows from the 40s to upper 50s. Southwest winds 5 to 15 miles per hour for Saturday. Mostly cloudy in the morning, then becoming partly cloudy. Highs in the lower 70s at the coast to the upper 80s inland. Southwest winds 5 to 10 miles per hour and on Saturday night, partly cloudy until midnight, then becoming mostly cloudy. Lows from the 50s to lower 60s Sunday through Monday, partly cloudy. Highs from the lower 70s to mid 80s. Lows from the lower 50s to mid 60s Monday night through Wednesday, mostly clear. Lows from the 50s to lower 60s, highs from the lower 70s to mid 80s. High temperatures today and lows tonight for the selected cities: San Francisco, 68 and 54, San Francisco Airport, 71 and 55, Redwood City, 80 and 56, Oakland, 73 and 56, Fremont, 77 and 57, Concord, 89 and 57, Livermore, 88 and 56, San Rafael, 85 and 55, Santa Rosa, 89 and 54, Napa, 83 and 54, Fairfield, 88 and 58. These are the 1 p.m. Pacific Daylight Time observations for the San Francisco and Monterey Bay areas on Thursday, July 9th. At San Francisco Airport, it was mostly sunny, temperature 67, dew point 54, relative humidity 63%, northwest wind at 16 miles an hour, pressure 29.95 inches and falling. At Oakland Airport, it was mostly sunny, temperature 68, dew point 54, relative humidity 60%, west wind at 9 miles an hour, pressure 29.96 inches and falling. At San Jose Airport, it was sunny, temperature 76, dew point 55, relative humidity 48%, variable wind at 6 miles an hour, pressure 29.94 inches and falling. At Santa Rosa, it was sunny, temperature 79, pressure 29.93 and falling.
At Concord, it was sunny, temperature 79, northwest wind at 8. At Livermore, it was sunny, temperature 83, variable wind at 5. At Monterey, it was mostly sunny, temperature 60, west wind at 12, pressure 29.99 and steady. At Salinas, it was sunny, temperature 68, dew point 54, relative humidity 60%, northwest wind at 13. Here are some observations around California and western Nevada. It was sunny, with a temperature of 87 at Sacramento, 81 at Truckee, 76 at South Lake Tahoe, 76 at Blue Canyon, and 82 at Mammoth Lakes. It was mostly sunny, with a temperature of 72 at Los Angeles, and 87 at Reno. At San Diego, it was partly sunny, with a temperature of 70. Local temperature reports around San Francisco Bay for 1 p.m. Downtown San Francisco was 63 degrees. Oakland Museum was 66 degrees. Redwood City was 67 degrees. San Rafael was 75 degrees. The area forecast for the South Bay, including the San Jose metro area and the Santa Clara Valley. Coastal flood advisory in effect from 4 p.m. this afternoon to 4 a.m. Pacific Daylight Time Thursday. For the rest of today, sunny. Highs in the mid-70s by the bay, mid-80s to lower 90s inland. Northwest winds 5 to 10 miles per hour. For tonight, mostly clear until midnight, then becoming partly cloudy. Lows in the 50s. Northwest winds 5 to 10 miles per hour. And on Friday, partly cloudy in the morning, then becoming sunny. Highs in the mid-70s by the bay, mid-80s to lower 90s inland. Northwest winds 5 to 10 miles per hour for the Friday night, clear until midnight, then becoming partly cloudy. Lows in the mid-50s. Northwest winds 5 to 10 miles per hour for Saturday. Partly cloudy in the morning, then becoming mostly sunny. Highs in the upper 70s by the bay, upper 80s to mid-90s inland. Light winds, becoming west 5 to 10 miles per hour in the afternoon. And on Saturday night, partly cloudy until midnight, then becoming mostly cloudy. Lows near 60. Sunday through Monday, partly cloudy. Highs from the upper 70s to lower 90s. Lows from the lower to mid-60s Monday night through Wednesday, mostly clear. Lows in the lower 60s, highs from the upper 70s to mid-90s. High temperatures today and lows tonight for the selected cities: San Jose, 81 and 58, Mountain View, 75 and 57, Morgan Hill, 90 and 56. The area forecast for the Monterey Bay and Salinas Valley: beach hazards statement in effect through Friday afternoon. Coastal flood advisory in effect from 8 p.m. Saturday to 4 a.m. Pacific Daylight Time Wednesday. For the rest of today, mostly sunny. Highs in the upper 60s at the coast to the upper 80s inland. West winds 5 to 15 miles per hour. For tonight, partly cloudy until midnight, then becoming mostly cloudy. Lows in the mid-50s. Southwest winds 5 to 10 miles per hour. And on Friday, partly cloudy in the morning, then becoming mostly sunny. Highs in the upper 60s at the coast to the upper 80s inland. West winds up to 5 miles per hour, increasing to 10 to 15 miles per hour in the afternoon. For the Friday night, mostly clear until midnight, then becoming partly cloudy. Lows in the mid-50s. Southwest winds 5 to 10 miles per hour for Saturday. Partly cloudy. Highs around 70 at the coast to the upper 80s inland. West winds 5 to 10 miles per hour, and on Saturday night, partly cloudy until midnight, then becoming mostly cloudy. Lows around 60. Sunday and Sunday night, mostly cloudy. Highs from the lower 70s to mid 80s. Lows in the lower 60s Monday through Wednesday, partly cloudy. High 70s and 80s. Lows in the lower 60s. High temperatures today and lows tonight for the selected cities: Santa Cruz, 76 and 54, Monterey, 67 and 56, Salinas, 68 and 56, Hollister, 80 and 54, King City, 87 and 57. The weather
weather overview for the Bay Area and Central Coast. Warmer temperatures persist through early next week. Long periods.

southwest swell causes an increased risk of sneaker waves and strong rip currents through Friday. Coastal flood advisory for up to 1.7 feet of inundation above ground level is possible in low-lying areas near shorelines and tidal waterways. Potential for thunderstorms and elevated fire weather concerns late this weekend into early next week. The extended forecast for the Bay Area and Central Coast, Saturday and Saturday night, mostly cloudy. High 60 to 95. Lows 55 to 70. Sunday and Sunday night, mostly cloudy. High 65 to 95. Lows 55 to 70. Monday and Monday night, partly cloudy. High 65 to 95. Lows 50 to 70. Tuesday and Tuesday night, mostly clear. High 65 to 95. Lows 50 to 70. Wednesday, sunny, warmer. High 60 to 95. Sunrise, sunset, and tidal information for the San Francisco Bay Area for Thursday, July 9. The sunset tonight, 8:33 p.m. The sunrise tomorrow, 5:57 a.m. The sunset tomorrow, 8:33 p.m. Tidal data hit the Golden Gate for the afternoon and evening hours today and the morning hours of tomorrow. Low tide, 12:41 p.m. at 2.56 feet. High tide, 7:25 p.m. at 6.38 feet. Low tide, 2:40 a.m. at -09 feet. High tide, 9:55 a.m. at 3.98 feet. Here are the buoy observations for 1 p.m. Pacific Daylight Time. An offshore buoy 6 winds north at 10 knots, pressure 1,028.4 millibars. An offshore buoy 59, winds north 14 knots, water temperature 62, pressure 1,025.0 millibars, seas 5 feet, every 8 seconds. At buoy 14 near Point Arena, winds northwest at 19 knots, gusting to 25, water temperature 54, pressure 1,016.7 millibars. At buoy 13 near Bodega Bay, winds northwest at 19 knots, gusting to 21, pressure 1,015.5 millibars. At Point Reyes Wave Rider buoy, water temperature 53, seas 10 feet, every 9 seconds. At San Francisco Bar buoy, water temperature 60, seas 5 feet, every 17 seconds. At San Francisco buoy, winds northwest at 60 knots, pressure 1,015.7 millibars, swell 6 feet, every 8 seconds. At Half Moon Bay buoy, winds northwest 16 knots, water temperature 56, pressure 1,016.6 millibars, seas 7 feet, every 9 seconds. At Monterey Bay buoy, winds northwest 19 knots, gusting to 23, water temperature 60, pressure 1,015.2 millibars, seas 8 feet, every 10 seconds. At Point Sur, Wave Rider buoy, water temperature 57, seas 8 feet, every 9 seconds. At Cape San Martin buoy, winds northwest at 19 knots, gusting to 23, water temperature 58, pressure 1,015.4 millibars. Synopsis for the Central California coast and bays, including the Monterey Bay, Greater Farallones, and Cordell Bank National Marine Sanctuaries. Northwest winds remain fresh to strong as near gale force gusts increase into the weekend. Wind-driven rough seas, 9 to 11 feet, prevail with an underlying long-period southerly swell. The marine forecast for San Pablo Bay, Suisun Bay, the West Delta, and the San Francisco Bay north of the Bay Bridge. For today, southwest wind 5 to 10 knots, rising to 10 to 15 knots this afternoon. For tonight, southwest wind 10 to 15 knots. For Friday, southwest wind 10 to 15 knots. The marine forecast for Monterey Bay. For today, northwest wind around 5 knots, backing to west 10 to 15 knots. Seas 3 to 5 feet. Wave detail, northwest 4 feet at 10 seconds. Patchy fog early this morning. For tonight, northwest wind 10 to 15 knots, easing to 5 to 10 knots after midnight. Seas 3 to 5 feet. Wave detail, northwest 5 feet at 9 seconds. For Friday, northwest

5 to 10 knots, becoming west 10 to 15 knots in the afternoon. Seas 3 to 5 feet. Wave detail, northwest 5 feet at 9 seconds. The coastal waters forecast from Pigeon Point to Point Pinos out to 10 nautical miles. Small craft advisory in effect through this evening, for today. Northwest wind 5 to 10 knots, rising to 15 to 20 knots. Seas 5 to 7 feet. Wave detail, northwest 6 feet at 10 seconds and south 2 feet at 16 seconds. For tonight, northwest wind 15 to 20 knots, easing to 10 to 15 knots after midnight. Seas 5 to 7 feet. Wave detail, northwest 7 feet at 9 seconds. For Friday, northwest wind 10 to 15 knots, rising to 15 to 20 knots in the afternoon. Seas 5 to 7 feet. Wave detail, northwest 6 feet at 9 seconds and south 2 feet at 15 seconds. 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This broadcast originates from the National Weather Service office located in Monterey, California, and serves the South Bay and Monterey Bay Area, including the city of San Jose, Monterey, Salinas, and Santa Cruz. The following is an important weather message from the National Weather Service, issued at 9:59 p.m. Pacific Daylight Time. Beach hazards statement remains in effect through Friday afternoon. Coastal flood advisory remains in effect from 8 p.m. Saturday to 4 a.m. Pacific Daylight Time Wednesday. What? For the beach hazard statement, long period southwest swell will bring an increased risk of sneaker waves and strong rip currents. For the coastal flood advisory, up to 1.7 feet of inundation above ground level is possible in low-lying areas near shorelines and tidal waterways. Where? Pacific Coast. When? For the beach hazard statement, through Friday afternoon. For the coastal flood advisory, from 8 p.m. Saturday to 4 a.m. Pacific Daylight Time Wednesday. Impacts, dangerous conditions are forecast along the shoreline. Hazards include sneaker waves, strong rip currents, and large breaking waves. High tide flooding of lots, parks, and roads with only isolated road closures expected. Additional details, at the San Francisco tidal gauge, high tide is expected to be 1.6 feet above normal 7.4 feet mean lower low water at 9:11 p.m. 7/11, 1.7 feet above normal 7.5 feet mean lower low water at 10:06 p.m. 7/12, 1.7 feet above normal 7.5 feet mean lower low water at 11:01 p.m. 7/13. 1.6 feet above normal 7.4 feet mean lower low water at 11:55 p.m. 7/14. These predictions include both astronomical tides and roughly 3 to 6 inches of additional water mainly from a combination of thermal expansion and accumulated sea level rise since the tidal datum was established 1983-2001. High tide varies up to 90 minutes earlier or later along the Pacific Coast and through the San Francisco Bay, respectively. Stay off of jetties, piers, rocks, and other waterside infrastructure. Remain out of the water to avoid hazardous surf and never turn your back on the ocean. Monitor local weather, surf and tide forecast at www.weather.gov/mtr. If travel is required, allow extra time as some roads may be closed. Do not drive around barricades or through water of unknown depth. Take the necessary actions to protect flood-prone property. The following is an important weather message from the National Weather Service, issued at 9:59 p.m. Pacific Daylight Time. Coastal flood advisory remains in effect from 4 p.m. Thursday, July 9th to 4 a.m. Pacific Daylight Time Thursday, July 16th. What? Up to 1.7 feet of inundation above ground level is possible in low-lying areas near shorelines and tidal waterways. Where? North Bay Interior Valleys and San Francisco Bay Shoreline Counties. When? From 4 p.m. Thursday, July 9th to 4 a.m. Pacific Daylight Time Thursday, July 16th.

water at 11:01 p.m. 7/13. 1.6 feet above normal, 7.4 feet mean lower low water at 11:55 p.m. 7/14. 1.3 feet above normal, 7.1 foot mean lower low water at 12:48 a.m. 7/16. These predictions include both astronomical tides and roughly 3 to 6 inches of additional water, mainly from a combination of thermal expansion and accumulated sea level rise since the tidal datum was established 1983-2001. High tide varies up to 90 minutes earlier or later along the Pacific coast and through the San Francisco Bay, respectively. If travel is required, allow extra time as some roads may be closed. Do not drive around barricades or through water of unknown depth. Take the necessary actions to protect flood-prone property. The area forecast for the peninsula, North Bay, and East Bay. Beach hazards statement in effect through Friday afternoon. Coastal flood advisory in effect from 4 p.m. this afternoon to 4 a.m. Pacific Daylight Time Thursday. For the rest of today, mostly sunny. Highs around 70 at the coast to the upper 80s inland. West winds 5 to 15 miles per hour. For tonight, mostly clear until midnight, then becoming partly cloudy. Lows in the 50s. Southwest winds 5 to 10 miles per hour. And on Friday, partly cloudy in the morning, then becoming mostly sunny. Highs in the mid-60s at the coast to the mid-80s inland. Southwest winds 5 to 15 miles per hour for the Friday night, mostly clear until midnight, then becoming partly cloudy. Lows from the 40s to upper 50s. Southwest winds 5 to 15 miles per hour for Saturday, mostly cloudy in the morning, then becoming partly cloudy. Highs in the lower 70s at the coast to the upper 80s inland. Southwest winds 5 to 10 miles per hour and on Saturday night, partly cloudy until midnight, then becoming mostly cloudy. Lows from the 50s to lower 60s Sunday through Monday, partly cloudy. Highs from the lower 70s to mid 80s. Lows from the lower 50s to mid 60s Monday night through Wednesday, mostly clear. Lows from the 50s to lower 60s, highs from the lower 70s to mid 80s. High temperatures today and lows tonight for the selected cities: San Francisco, 68 and 54, San Francisco Airport, 71 and 55, Redwood City, 80 and 56, Oakland, 73 and 56, Fremont, 77 and 57, Concord, 89 and 57, Livermore, 88 and 56, San Rafael, 85 and 55, Santa Rosa, 89 and 54, Napa, 83 and 54, Fairfield, 88 and 58. These are the 1 p.m. Pacific Daylight Time observations for the San Francisco and Monterey Bay areas on Thursday, July 9th. At San Francisco Airport, it was mostly sunny, temperature 67, dew point 54, relative humidity Bay areas, on Thursday, July 9th. At San Francisco Airport, it was mostly sunny, temperature 67, dew point 54, relative humidity 63%, northwest wind at 16 miles an hour, pressure 29.95 inches and falling. At Oakland Airport, it was mostly sunny, temperature 68, dew point 54, relative humidity 60%, west wind at 9 miles an hour, pressure 29.96 inches and falling. At San Jose Airport, it was sunny, temperature 76, dew point 55, relative humidity 48%, variable wind at 6 miles an hour, pressure 29.94 inches and falling. At Santa Rosa, it was sunny, temperature 79, pressure 29.93 and falling. At Concord, it was sunny, temperature 79, northwest wind at 8. At Livermore, it was sunny, temperature 83, variable wind at 5. At Monterey, it was mostly sunny, temperature 60, west wind at 12, pressure 29.99 and steady. At Salinas, it was sunny, temperature 68, dew point 54, relative humidity 60%, northwest wind at 13. Here are some observations around California and western Nevada. It was sunny, with a temperature of 87 at Sacramento, 81 at Truckee, 76 at South Lake Tahoe,

76 at Blue Canyon, and 82 at Mammoth Lakes. It was mostly sunny, with a temperature of 72 at Los Angeles, and 87 at Reno. At San Diego, it was partly sunny, with a temperature of 70. Local temperature reports around San Francisco Bay for 1 p.m. Downtown San Francisco was 63 degrees. Oakland Museum was 66 degrees. Redwood City was 67 degrees. San Rafael was 75 degrees. The area forecast for the South Bay, including the San Jose metro area and the Santa Clara Valley. Coastal flood advisory in effect from 4 p.m. this afternoon to 4 a.m. Pacific Daylight Time Thursday. For the rest of today, sunny. Highs in the mid-70s by the bay, mid-80s to lower 90s inland. Northwest winds 5 to 10 miles per hour. For tonight, mostly clear until midnight, then becoming partly cloudy. Lows in the 50s. Northwest winds 5 to 10 miles per hour. And on Friday, partly cloudy in the morning, then becoming sunny. Highs in the mid-70s by the bay, mid-80s to lower 90s inland. Northwest winds 5 to 10 miles per hour for the Friday night, clear until midnight, then becoming partly cloudy. Lows in the mid-50s. Northwest winds 5 to 10 miles per hour for Saturday. Partly cloudy in the morning, then becoming mostly sunny. Highs in the upper 70s by the bay, upper 80s to mid-90s inland. Light winds, becoming west 5 to 10 miles per hour in the afternoon. And on Saturday night, partly cloudy until midnight, then becoming mostly cloudy. Lows near 60. Sunday through Monday, partly cloudy. Highs from the upper 70s to lower 90s. Lows from the lower to mid 60s Monday night through Wednesday, mostly clear. Lows in the lower 60s. Highs from the upper 70s to mid 90s. High temperatures today and lows tonight for the selected cities: San Jose, 81 and 58, Mountain View, 75 and 57, Morgan Hill, 90 and 56. The area forecast for the Monterey Bay and Salinas Valley. Beach hazards statement in effect through Friday afternoon. Coastal flood advisory in effect from 8 p.m. Saturday to 4 a.m. Pacific Daylight Time Wednesday. For the rest of today, mostly sunny. Highs in the upper 60s at the coast to the upper 80s inland. West winds 5 to 15 miles per hour. For tonight, partly cloudy until midnight, then becoming mostly cloudy. Lows in the mid-50s. Southwest winds 5 to 10 miles per hour. And on Friday, partly cloudy in the morning, then becoming mostly sunny. Highs in the upper 60s at the coast to the upper 80s inland. West winds up to 5 miles per hour, increasing to 10 to 15 miles per hour in the afternoon. For the Friday night, mostly clear until midnight, then becoming partly cloudy. Lows in the mid-50s. Southwest winds 5 to 10 miles per hour for Saturday. Partly cloudy. Highs around 70 at the coast to the upper 80s inland. West winds 5 to 10 miles per hour, and on Saturday night, partly cloudy until midnight, then becoming mostly cloudy. Lows around 60. Sunday and Sunday night, mostly cloudy. Highs from the lower 70s to mid 80s. Lows in the lower 60s Monday through Wednesday. Partly cloudy. High 70s and 80s. Lows in the lower 60s. High temperatures today and lows tonight for the selected cities: Santa Cruz, 76 and 54, Monterey, 67 and 56, Salinas, 68 and 56, Hollister, 80 and 54, King City, 87 and 57. The weather overview for the Bay Area and Central Coast: warmer temperatures persist through early next week. Long period southwest swell causes an increased risk of sneaker waves and strong rip currents through Friday. Coastal flood advisory for up to 1.7 feet of inundation above ground level is possible in low-lying areas near shorelines and tidal waterways. Potential for thunderstorms and elevated fire weather concerns late this weekend into early next week. The extended forecast for the Bay Area and Central Coast: Saturday and Saturday night, mostly cloudy. High 60 to 95. Lows 55 to 70. Sunday and Sunday night, mostly cloudy. High 65 to 95.
lows 55 to 70. Monday and Monday night, partly cloudy. High 65 to 95. Lows 50 to 70. Tuesday and Tuesday night, mostly clear. High 65 to 95. Lows 50 to 70. Wednesday, sunny, warm. High 60 to 95. Sunrise, sunset, and tidal information for the San Francisco Bay Area for Thursday, July 9. The sunset tonight, 8:33 p.m. The sunrise tomorrow, 5:57 a.m. The sunset tomorrow, 8:33 p.m. Tidal data at the Golden Gate for the afternoon and evening hours today and the morning hours of tomorrow. Low tide, 12:41 p.m. at 2.56 feet. High tide, 7:25 p.m. at 6.38 feet. Low tide, 2:40 a.m. at -09 feet. High tide, 9:55 a.m. at 3.98 feet. Here are the buoy observations for 1 p.m. Pacific Daylight Time. An offshore buoy 6 winds north at 10 knots, pressure 1,028.4 millibars. An offshore buoy 59, winds north 14 knots, water temperature 62, pressure 1,025.0 millibars, seas 5 feet, every 8 seconds. At buoy 14 near Point Arena, winds northwest at 19 knots, gusting to 25, water temperature 54, pressure 1,016.7 millibars. At buoy 13 near Bodega Bay, winds northwest at 19 knots, gusting to 21, pressure 1,015.5 millibars. At Point Reyes Wave Rider, buoy water temperature 53, seas 10 feet, every 9 seconds. At San Francisco Bar, buoy water temperature 60, seas 5 feet, every 17 seconds. At San Francisco Bay, winds northwest at 60 knots, pressure 1,015.7 millibars, swell 6 feet, every 8 seconds. At Half Moon Bay, buoy winds northwest 16 knots, water temperature 56, pressure 1,016.6 millibars, sea 7 feet, every 9 seconds. At Monterey Bay, buoy winds northwest 19 knots, gusting to 23, water temperature 60, pressure 1,015.2 millibars, seas 8 feet, every 10 seconds. At Point Sur, Wave Rider, buoy water temperature 57, seas 8 feet, every 9 seconds. At Cape San Martin, buoy winds northwest at 19 knots, gusting to 23, water temperature 58, pressure 1,015.4 millibars. Synopsis for the Central California coast and bays, including the Monterey Bay, Greater Farallones, and Cordell Bank National Marine Sanctuaries, northwest winds remain fresh to strong as near gale force gusts increase into the weekend. Wind-driven rough seas, 9 to 11 feet, prevail with an underlying long-period southerly swell. The marine forecast for San Pablo Bay, Suisun Bay, the West Delta, and the San Francisco Bay north of the Bay Bridge. For today, southwest wind 5 to 10 knots, rising to 10 to 15 knots this afternoon. For tonight, southwest wind 10 to 15 knots. For Friday, southwest wind 10 to 15 knots. The marine forecast for Monterey Bay. For today, northwest wind around 5 knots, backing to west 10 to 15 knots. Seas 3 to 5 feet. Wave detail, northwest 4 feet at 10 seconds. Patchy fog early this morning. For tonight, northwest wind 10 to 15 knots, easing to 5 to 10 knots after midnight. Seas 3 to 5 feet. Wave detail, northwest 5 feet at 9 seconds. For Friday, northwest wind 5 to 10 knots, becoming west 10 to 15 knots in the afternoon. Seas 3 to 5 feet. Wave detail, northwest 5 feet at 9 seconds. The coastal waters forecast from Pigeon Point to Point Pinos out to 10 nautical miles. Small craft advisory in effect through this evening. For today, northwest wind 5 to 10 knots, rising to 15 to 20 knots. Seas 5 to 7 feet. Wave detail, northwest 6 feet at 10 seconds and south 2 feet at 16 seconds.

southwest wind 15 to 20 knots, easing to 10 to 15 knots after midnight. Seas 5 to 7 feet. Wave detail, northwest 7 feet at 9 seconds. For Friday, northwest wind 10 to 15 knots, rising to 15 to 20 knots in the afternoon. Seas 5 to 7 feet. Wave detail, northwest 6 feet at 9 seconds and south 2 feet at 15 seconds. The following is an important weather message from the National Weather Service. Issued at 9:59 p.m. Pacific Daylight Time. Beach hazards statement remains in effect through Friday afternoon. Coastal flood advisory remains in effect from 8 p.m. Saturday to 4 a.m. Pacific Daylight Time Wednesday. What? For the beach hazard statement, long period southwest swell will bring an increased risk of sneaker waves and strong wind currents. For the coastal flood advisory, up to 1.7 feet of inundation above ground level is possible in low-lying areas near shorelines and tidal waterways. Where? Pacific Coast. When? For the beach hazard statement, through Friday afternoon. For the coastal flood advisory, from 8 p.m. Saturday to 4 a.m. Pacific Daylight Time Wednesday. Impacts, dangerous conditions are forecast along the shoreline. Hazards include sneaker waves, strong wind currents, and large breaking waves. High tide flooding of lots, parks, and roads with only isolated road closures expected. Additional details, at the San Francisco tidal gauge, high tide is expected to be 1.6 feet above normal 7.4 feet mean lower low water at 9:11 p.m. 7/11, 1.7 feet above normal 7.5 feet mean lower low water at 10:06 p.m. 7/12, 1.7 feet above normal 7.5 feet mean lower low water at 11:01 p.m. 7/13. 1.6 feet above normal 7.4 feet mean lower low water at 11:55 p.m. 7/14. These predictions include both astronomical tides and roughly 3 to 6 inches of additional water mainly from a combination of thermal expansion and accumulated sea level rise since the tidal datum was established 1983-2001. High tide varies up to 90 minutes earlier or later along the Pacific coast and through the San Francisco Bay, respectively. Stay off of jetties, piers, rocks, and other waterside infrastructure. Remain out of the water to avoid hazardous surf and never turn your back on the ocean. Monitor local weather, surf and tide forecast at www.weather.gov/mtr. If travel is required, allow extra time as some roads may be closed. Do not drive around barricades or through water of unknown depth. Take the necessary actions to protect flood-prone property. The following is an important weather message from the National Weather Service. Issued at 9:59 p.m. Pacific Daylight Time. Coastal flood advisory remains in effect from 4 p.m. Thursday, July 9th to 4 a.m. Pacific Daylight Time Thursday, July 16th. What? Up to 1.7 feet of inundation above ground level is possible in low-lying areas near shorelines and tidal waterways. Where? North Bay Interior Valleys and San Francisco Bay Shoreline Counties. When? From 4 p.m. Thursday, July 9th. To 4 a.m. Pacific Daylight Time Thursday, July 16th. Impacts, high tide flooding of lots, parks, and roads with only isolated road closures expected. Additional details, at the San Francisco tidal gauge, high tide is expected to be 1/0.1 foot above normal 6.9 feet mean lower low water at 7:25 p.m. 7/9, 1.3 feet above normal 7/0.1 foot mean lower low water at 8:17 p.m. 7/10, 1.6 feet above normal 7.4 feet mean lower low water at 9:11 p.m. 7/11. 1.7 feet above normal 7.5 feet mean lower low water at 10:06 p.m. 7/12, 1.7 feet above normal 7.5 feet mean lower low water at 11:01 p.m. 7/13, 1.6 feet above normal 7.4 feet mean lower low water at 11:55 p.m. 7/14, 1.3 feet above normal 7/0.1 foot mean lower low water at 12:14.
48 AM 7/16. These predictions include both astronomical tides and roughly 3 to 6 inches of additional water, mainly from a combination of thermal expansion and accumulated sea level rise since the tidal datum was established 1983-2001. High tide varies up to 90 minutes earlier or later along the Pacific coast and through the San Francisco Bay, respectively. If travel is required, allow extra time as some roads may be closed. Do not drive around barricades or through water of unknown depth. Take the necessary actions to protect flood-prone property. The area forecast for the peninsula, North Bay, and East Bay. Beach hazards statement in effect through Friday afternoon. Coastal flood advisory in effect from 4 p.m. this afternoon to 4 a.m. Pacific Daylight Time Thursday. For the rest of today, mostly sunny. Highs around 70 at the coast to the upper 80s inland. West winds 5 to 15 miles per hour. For tonight, mostly clear until midnight, then becoming partly cloudy. Lows in the 50s. Southwest winds 5 to 10 miles per hour. And on Friday, partly cloudy in the morning, then becoming mostly sunny. Highs in the mid-60s at the coast to the mid-80s inland. Southwest winds 5 to 15 miles per hour for the Friday night, mostly clear until midnight, then becoming partly cloudy. Lows from the 40s to upper 50s. Southwest winds 5 to 15 miles per hour for Saturday. Mostly cloudy in the morning, then becoming partly cloudy. Highs in the lower 70s at the coast to the upper 80s inland. Southwest winds 5 to 10 miles per hour, and on Saturday night, partly cloudy until midnight, then becoming mostly cloudy. Lows from the 50s to lower 60s Sunday through Monday. Partly cloudy. Highs from the lower 70s to mid 80s. Lows from the lower 50s to mid 60s Monday night through Wednesday. Mostly clear. Lows from the 50s to lower 60s, highs from the lower 70s to mid 80s. High temperatures today and lows tonight for the selected cities: San Francisco, 68 and 54, San Francisco Airport, 71 and 55, Redwood City, 80 and 56, Oakland, 73 and 56, Fremont, 77 and 57, Concord, 89 and 57, Livermore, 88 and 56, San Rafael, 85 and 55, Santa Rosa, 89 and 54, Napa, 83 and 54, Fairfield, 88 and 58. These are the 1 p.m. Pacific Daylight Time observations for the San Francisco and Monterey Bay areas on Thursday, July 9th. At San Francisco Airport, it was mostly sunny, temperature 67, dew point 54, relative humidity 63%, northwest wind at 16 miles an hour, pressure 29.95 inches and falling. At Oakland Airport, it was mostly sunny, temperature 68, dew point 54, relative humidity 60%, west wind at 9 miles an hour, pressure 29.96 inches and falling. At San Jose Airport, it was sunny, temperature 76, dew point 55, relative humidity 48%, variable wind at 6 miles an hour, pressure 29.94 inches and falling. At Santa Rosa, it was sunny, temperature 79, pressure 29.93 and falling. At Concord, it was sunny, temperature 79, northwest wind at 8. At Livermore, it was sunny, temperature 83, variable wind at 5. At Monterey, it was mostly sunny, temperature 60, west wind at 12, pressure 29.99 and steady. At Salinas, it was sunny, temperature 68, dew point 54, relative humidity 60%, northwest wind at 13. Here are some observations around California and western Nevada. It was sunny, with a temperature of 87 at Sacramento, 81 at Truckee, 76 at South Lake Tahoe, 76 at Blue Canyon, and 82 at Mammoth Lakes. It was mostly sunny, with a temperature of 72 at Los Angeles, and 87 at Reno. At San Diego, it was partly sunny, with a temperature of 70. 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

broadcast originates from the National Weather Service office located in Monterey, California, and serves the South Bay and Monterey Bay Area, including the cities of San Jose, Monterey, Salinas, and Santa Cruz. Local temperature reports around San Francisco Bay for 1 p.m. Downtown San Francisco was 63 degrees. Oakland Museum was 66 degrees. Redwood City was 67 degrees. San Rafael was 75 degrees. The area forecast for the South Bay, including the San Jose metro area and the Santa Clara Valley. Coastal flood advisory in effect from 4 p.m. this afternoon to 4 a.m. Pacific Daylight Time Thursday. For the rest of today, sunny. Highs in the mid-70s by the bay, mid-80s to lower 90s inland. Northwest winds 5 to 10 miles per hour. For tonight, mostly clear until midnight, then becoming partly cloudy. Lows in the 50s. Northwest winds 5 to 10 miles per hour. And on Friday, partly cloudy in the morning, then becoming sunny. Highs in the mid-70s by the bay, mid-80s to lower 90s inland. Northwest winds 5 to 10 miles per hour for the Friday night, clear until midnight, then becoming partly cloudy. Lows in the mid-50s. Northwest winds 5 to 10 miles per hour for Saturday. Partly cloudy in the morning, then becoming mostly sunny. Highs in the upper 70s by the bay, upper 80s to mid-90s inland. Light winds, becoming west 5 to 10 miles per hour in the afternoon. And on Saturday night, partly cloudy until midnight, then becoming mostly cloudy. Lows near 60. Sunday through Monday, partly cloudy. Highs from the upper 70s to lower 90s. Lows from the lower to mid-60s Monday night through Wednesday, mostly clear. Lows in the lower 60s, highs from the upper 70s to mid-90s. High temperatures today and lows tonight for the selected cities: San Jose, 81 and 58, Mountain View, 75 and 57, Morgan Hill, 90 and 56. The area forecast for the Monterey Bay and Salinas Valley: beach hazards statement in effect through Friday afternoon. Coastal flood advisory in effect from 8 p.m. Saturday to 4 a.m. Pacific Daylight Time Wednesday. For the rest of today, mostly sunny. Highs in the upper 60s at the coast to the upper 80s inland. West winds 5 to 15 miles per hour. For tonight, partly cloudy until midnight, then becoming mostly cloudy. Lows in the mid-50s. Southwest winds 5 to 10 miles per hour. And on Friday, partly cloudy in the morning, then becoming mostly sunny. Highs in the upper 60s at the coast to the upper 80s inland. West winds up to 5 miles per hour, increasing to 10 to 15 miles per hour in the afternoon. For the Friday night, mostly clear until midnight, then becoming partly cloudy. Lows in the mid-50s. Southwest winds 5 to 10 miles per hour for Saturday. Partly cloudy. Highs around 70 at the coast to the upper 80s inland. West winds 5 to 10 miles per hour, and on Saturday night, partly cloudy until midnight, then becoming mostly cloudy. Lows around 60. Sunday and Sunday night, mostly cloudy. Highs from the lower 70s to mid 80s. Lows in the lower 60s Monday through Wednesday. Partly cloudy. High 70s and 80s. Lows in the lower 60s. High temperatures today and lows tonight for the selected cities: Santa Cruz, 76 and 54, Monterey, 67 and 56, Salinas, 68 and 56, Hollister, 80 and 54, King City, 87 and 57. The weather overview for the Bay Area and Central Coast: warmer temperatures persist through early next week. Long period southwest swell causes an increased risk of sneaker waves and strong rip currents through Friday. Coastal flood advisory for up to 1.7 feet of inundation above ground level is possible in low-lying areas near shorelines and tidal waterways. Potential for thunderstorms and elevated fire weather concerns late this weekend into early next week. The extended forecast for the Bay Area and Central Coast: Saturday and Saturday night, mostly cloudy. High 60 to 95. Lows 55 to 70. Sunday and Sunday night, mostly cloudy. High 65 to 95. Lows 55 to 70.

70. Monday and Monday night, partly cloudy. High 65 to 95. Lows 50 to 70. Tuesday and Tuesday night, mostly clear. High 65 to 95. Lows 50 to 70. Wednesday, sunny, warmer. High 60 to 95. Sunrise, sunset, and tidal information for the San Francisco Bay Area for Thursday, July 9. The sunset tonight, 8:33 p.m. The sunrise tomorrow, 5:57 a.m. The sunset tomorrow, 8:33 p.m. Tidal data at the Golden Gate for the afternoon and evening hours today and the morning hours of tomorrow. Low tide, 12:41 p.m. at 2.56 feet. High tide, 7:25 p.m. at 6.38 feet. Low tide, 2:40 a.m. at -09 feet. High tide, 9:55 a.m. at 3.98 feet. Here are the buoy observations for 1 p.m. Pacific Daylight Time. An offshore buoy 6 winds north at 10 knots, pressure 1,028.4 millibars. An offshore buoy 59, winds north 14 knots, water temperature 62, pressure 1,025.0 millibars, seas 5 feet, every 8 seconds. At buoy 14 near Point Arena, winds northwest at 19 knots, gusting to 25, water temperature 54, pressure 1,016.7 millibars. At buoy 13 near Bodega Bay, winds northwest at 19 knots, gusting to 21, pressure 1,015.5 millibars. At Point Reyes Wave Rider buoy, water temperature 53, seas 10 feet, every 9 seconds. At San Francisco Bar buoy, water temperature 60, seas 5 feet, every 17 seconds. At San Francisco buoy, winds northwest at 60 knots, pressure 1,015.7 millibars, swell 6 feet, every 8 seconds. At Half Moon Bay buoy, winds northwest 16 knots, water temperature 56, pressure 1,016.6 millibars, sea 7 feet, every 9 seconds. At Monterey Bay buoy, winds northwest 19 knots, gusting to 23, water temperature 60, pressure 1,015.2 millibars, seas 8 feet, every 10 seconds. At Point Sur, Wave Rider buoy, water temperature 57, seas 8 feet, every 9 seconds. At Cape San Martin buoy, winds northwest at 19 knots, gusting to 23, water temperature 58, pressure 1,015.4 millibars. Here are the buoy observations for 2 p.m. Pacific Daylight Time. An offshore buoy 6 winds northwest at 8 knots, pressure 1,028.5 millibars. An offshore buoy 59 winds north at 12 knots, water temperature 62, pressure 1,025.0 millibars. At buoy 14 near Point Arena, winds northwest at 19 knots, gusting to 23, water temperature 54, pressure 1,016.7 millibars. At buoy 13 near Bodega Bay, winds northwest at 19 knots, gusting to 25, pressure 1,015.0 millibars. At Point Reyes Wave Rider buoy, water temperature 53, seas 9 feet, every 8 seconds. At San Francisco Bar buoy, water temperature 60, seas 4 feet, every 15 seconds. At San Francisco buoy, winds northwest 16 knots, water temperature 55, pressure 1,015.1 millibars, seas 6 feet, every 8 seconds. At Half Moon Bay buoy, winds northwest 12 knots, water temperature 56, pressure 1,016.6 millibars, seas 8 feet, every 8 seconds. At Monterey buoy, winds northwest at 19 knots, gusting to 23, water temperature 60, pressure 1,015.0 millibars. At Point Sur, Wave Rider buoy, water temperature 57, seas 9 feet, every 10 seconds. At Cape San Martin buoy, winds northwest at 21 knots, gusting to 25, water temperature 58, pressure 1,014.7 millibars. Synopsis for the Central California coast and bays, including the Monterey Bay, Greater Farallones,
and Cordell Bank National Marine Sanctuaries. Rough northwest seas, 9 to 11 feet, continue into the weekend and begin to subside to moderate, 6 to 8 feet, by Monday. Strong northwesterly winds and near gale force gusts also begin to diminish to fresh breezes with strong gusts returning by Sunday. The marine forecast for San Pablo Bay, Suisun Bay, the West Delta, and the San Francisco Bay north of the Bay Bridge. For tonight, southwest wind 10 to 15 knots. For Friday, southwest wind 10 to 15 knots. For Friday night, southwest wind 10 to 15 knots. The marine forecast for Monterey Bay. For tonight, northwest wind 10 to 15 knots, easing to around 5 knots. Seas 3 to 5 feet. Wave detail, northwest 5 feet at 9 seconds. Patchy fog late. For Friday, northwest wind 5 to 10 knots, becoming west 10 to 15 knots in the afternoon. Seas 3 to 5 feet. Wave detail, northwest 5 feet at 9 seconds. For Friday night, west wind 10 to 15 knots, becoming north 5 to 10 knots after midnight. Seas 4 to 6 feet, subsiding to 3 to 4 feet after midnight. Wave detail, northwest 6 feet at 9 seconds. The coastal waters forecast from Pigeon Point to Point Pinos out to 10 nautical miles. Small craft advisory in effect through Friday evening. For tonight, northwest wind 15 to 20 knots, easing to 10 to 15 knots late this evening and overnight. Seas 5 to 7 feet. Wave detail, northwest 6 feet at 9 seconds. For Friday, northwest wind 10 to 15 knots, rising to 15 to 20 knots in the afternoon. Seas 5 to 7 feet. Wave detail, northwest 7 feet at 9 seconds and south 2 feet at 15 seconds. For Friday night, northwest wind 15 to 20 knots, easing to 10 to 15 knots after midnight. Seas 6 to 8 feet, subsiding to 5 to 6 feet after midnight. Wave detail, northwest 7 feet at 9 seconds. The following is an important weather message from the National Weather Service. Issued at 9:59 p.m. Pacific Daylight Time. Beach hazards statement remains in effect through Friday afternoon. Coastal flood advisory remains in effect from 8 p.m. Saturday to 4 a.m. Pacific Daylight Time Wednesday. What? For the beach hazard statement, long period southwest swell will bring an increased risk of sneaker waves and strong reef currents. For the coastal flood advisory, up to 1.7 feet of inundation above ground level is possible in low-lying areas near shorelines and tidal waterways. Where? Pacific Coast. When? For the beach hazard statement, through Friday afternoon. For the coastal flood advisory, from 8 p.m. Saturday to 4 a.m. Pacific Daylight Time Wednesday. Impacts, dangerous conditions are forecast along the shoreline. Hazards include sneaker waves, strong reef currents, and large breaking waves. High tide flooding of lots, parks, and roads with only isolated road closures expected. Additional details, at the San Francisco tidal gauge, high tide is expected to be 1.6 feet above normal 7.4 feet mean lower low water at 9:11 p.m. 7/11. 1.7 feet above normal 7.5 feet mean lower low water at 10:06 p.m. 7/12, 1.7 feet above normal 7.5 feet mean lower low water at 11:01 p.m. 7/13, 1.6 feet above normal 7.4 feet mean lower low water at 11:55 p.m. 7/14. These predictions include both astronomical tides and roughly 3 to 6 inches of additional water, mainly from a combination of thermal expansion and accumulated sea level rise since the tidal datum was established 1983-2001. High tide varies up to 90 minutes earlier or later along the Pacific coast and through the San Francisco Bay, respectively. Stay off of jetties, piers, rocks, and other waterside infrastructure. Remain out of the water to avoid hazardous surf and never turn your back on the ocean. Monitor local weather, surf and tide forecast at www.weather.gov/mtr.
If travel is required, allow extra time as some roads may be closed. 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

blockades or through water of unknown depth. 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The following is an important weather message from the National Weather Service, issued at 9:59 p.m. Pacific Daylight Time. Coastal flood advisory remains in effect from 4 p.m. Thursday, July 9th to 4 a.m. Pacific Daylight Time, Thursday, July 16th. What? Up to 1.7 feet of inundation above ground level is possible in low-lying areas near shorelines and tidal waterways. Where? North Bay Interior Valleys and San Francisco Bay Shoreline Counties. When? From 4 p.m. Thursday, July 9th to 4 a.m. Pacific Daylight Time, Thursday, July 16th. Impacts, high tide flooding of lots, parks, and roads with only isolated road closures expected. Additional details, at the San Francisco tidal gauge, high tide is expected to be 1/0.1 foot above normal 6.9 feet mean lower low water at 7:25 p.m. 7/9, 1.3 feet above normal 7/0.1 foot mean lower low water at 8:17 p.m. 7/10, 1.6 feet above normal 7.4 feet mean lower low water at 9:11 p.m. 7/11. 1.7 feet above normal 7.5 feet mean lower low water at 10:06 p.m. 7/12, 1.7 feet above normal 7.5 feet mean lower low water at 11:01 p.m. 7/13, 1.6 feet above normal 7.4 feet mean lower low water at 11:55 p.m. 7/14, 1.3 feet above normal 7/0.1 foot mean lower low water at 12:48 a.m. 7/16. These predictions include both astronomical tides and roughly 3 to 6 inches of additional water, mainly from a combination of thermal expansion and accumulated sea level rise since the tidal datum was established 1983-2001. High tide varies up to 90 minutes earlier or later along the Pacific coast and through the San Francisco Bay, respectively. If travel is required, allow extra time as some roads may be closed. Do not drive around barricades or through water of unknown depth. Take the necessary actions to protect flood-prone property. The area forecast for the peninsula, North Bay, and East Bay. Beach hazards statement in effect through Friday afternoon. Coastal flood advisory in effect from 4 p.m. this afternoon to 4 a.m. Pacific Daylight Time, Thursday. For the rest of today, mostly sunny. Highs around 70 at the coast to the upper 80s inland. West winds 5 to 15 miles per hour. For tonight, mostly clear until midnight, then becoming partly cloudy. Lows in the 50s. Southwest winds 5 to 10 miles per hour. And on Friday, partly cloudy in the morning, then becoming mostly sunny. Highs in the mid-60s at the coast to the mid-80s inland. Southwest winds 5 to 15 miles per hour for the Friday night, mostly clear until midnight, then becoming partly cloudy. Lows from the 40s to upper 50s. Southwest winds 5 to 15 miles per hour for Saturday. Mostly cloudy in the morning, then becoming partly cloudy. Highs in the lower 70s at the coast to the upper 80s inland. Southwest winds 5 to 10 miles per hour and on Saturday night, partly cloudy until midnight, then becoming mostly cloudy. Lows from the 50s to lower 60s Sunday through Monday, partly cloudy. Highs from the lower 70s to mid 80s. Lows from the lower 50s to mid 60s Monday night through Wednesday, mostly clear. Lows from the 50s to lower 60s, highs from the lower 70s to mid 80s. High temperatures today and lows tonight for the selected cities: San Francisco, 68 and 54, San Francisco Airport, 71 and 55, Redwood City, 80 and 56, Oakland, 73 and 56, Fremont, 77 and 57, Concord, 89 and 57, Livermore, 88 and 56, San Rafael, 85 and 55, Santa Rosa, 89 and 54, Napa, 83 and 54, Fairfield, 88 and 58. These are the 2 p.m. Pacific Daylight Time observations for the San Francisco and Monterey Bay areas on Thursday, July 9th. At San Francisco Airport, it was mostly sunny,
temperature 66, dew point 53, relative humidity 63%, northwest wind at 23 miles an hour, gusting to 31, pressure 29.94 inches and falling. At Oakland Airport, it was mostly sunny, temperature 68, dew point 55, relative humidity 63%, west wind at 17 miles an hour, pressure 29.94 inches and falling. At San Jose Airport, it was sunny, temperature 77, dew point 57, relative humidity 50%, northwest wind at 8 miles an hour, pressure 29.92 inches and falling. At Santa Rosa, it was sunny, temperature 82, south wind at 10, pressure 29.91 and falling. At Concord, it was sunny, temperature 84, northwest wind at 12. At Livermore, it was sunny, temperature 88, west wind at 8. At Monterey, it was mostly sunny, temperature 61, northwest wind at 10, pressure 29.98 and falling. At Salinas, it was sunny, temperature 67, dew point 54, relative humidity 63%, northwest wind at 14. Here are some observations around California and western Nevada. It was sunny, with a temperature of 91 at Sacramento, 78 at South Lake Tahoe, 76 at Blue Canyon, and 84 at Mammoth Lakes. It was mostly sunny, with a temperature of 74 at Los Angeles, 90 at Reno, and 82 at Truckee. At San Diego, it was partly sunny, with a temperature of 70. Local temperature reports around San Francisco Bay for 2 p.m. Downtown San Francisco was 64 degrees. Oakland Museum was 69 degrees. Redwood City was 70 degrees. San Rafael was 76 degrees. The area forecast for the South Bay, including the San Jose metro area and the Santa Clara Valley. Coastal flood advisory in effect from 4 p.m. this afternoon to 4 a.m. Pacific Daylight Time Thursday. For the rest of today, sunny. Highs in the mid-70s by the bay, mid-80s to lower 90s inland. Northwest winds 5 to 10 miles per hour. For tonight, mostly clear until midnight, then becoming partly cloudy. Lows in the 50s. Northwest winds 5 to 10 miles per hour. And on Friday, partly cloudy in the morning, then becoming sunny. Highs in the mid-70s by the bay, mid-80s to lower 90s inland. Northwest winds 5 to 10 miles per hour for the Friday night, clear until midnight, then becoming partly cloudy. Lows in the mid-50s. Northwest winds 5 to 10 miles per hour for Saturday. Partly cloudy in the morning, then becoming mostly sunny. Highs in the upper 70s by the bay, upper 80s to mid-90s inland. Light winds, becoming west 5 to 10 miles per hour in the afternoon. And on Saturday night, partly cloudy until midnight, then becoming mostly cloudy. Lows near 60. Sunday through Monday, partly cloudy. Highs from the upper 70s to lower 90s. Lows from the lower to mid-60s Monday night through Wednesday, mostly clear. Lows in the lower 60s. Highs from the upper 70s to mid-90s. High temperatures today and lows tonight for the selected cities: San Jose, 81 and 58, Mountain View, 75 and 57, Morgan Hill, 90 and 56. The area forecast for the Monterey Bay and Salinas Valley: beach hazards statement in effect through Friday afternoon. Coastal flood advisory in effect from 8 p.m. Saturday to 4 a.m. Pacific Daylight Time Wednesday. For the rest of today, mostly sunny. Highs in the upper 60s at the coast to the upper 80s inland. West winds 5 to 15 miles per hour. For tonight, partly cloudy until midnight, then becoming mostly cloudy. Lows in the mid-50s. Southwest winds 5 to 10 miles per hour. And on Friday, partly cloudy in the morning, then becoming mostly sunny. Highs in the upper 60s at the coast to the upper 80s inland. West winds up to 5 miles per hour, increasing to 10 to 15 miles per hour in the afternoon. For the Friday night, mostly clear until midnight, then becoming partly cloudy. Lows in the mid-50s. Southwest winds 5 to 10 miles per hour for Saturday.
partly cloudy. Highs around 70 at the coast to the upper 80s.

inland. West winds 5 to 10 miles per hour, and on Saturday night, partly cloudy until midnight, then becoming mostly cloudy. Lows around 60. Sunday and Sunday night, mostly cloudy. Highs from the lower 70s to mid 80s, lows in the lower 60s Monday through Wednesday. Partly cloudy. High 70s and 80s, lows in the lower 60s. High temperatures today and lows tonight for the selected cities: Santa Cruz, 76 and 54, Monterrey, 67 and 56, Salinas, 68 and 56, Hollister, 80 and 54, King City, 87 and 57. The weather overview for the Bay Area and Central Coast: warmer temperatures persist through early next week. Long period southwest swell causes an increased risk of sneaker waves and strong rip currents through Friday. Coastal flood advisory for up to 1.7 feet of inundation above ground level is possible in low-lying areas near shorelines and tidal waterways. Potential for thunderstorms and elevated fire weather concerns late this weekend into early next week. The extended forecast for the Bay Area and Central Coast: Saturday and Saturday night, mostly cloudy. High 60 to 95. Lows 55 to 70. Sunday and Sunday night, mostly cloudy. High 65 to 95. Lows 55 to 70. Monday and Monday night, partly cloudy. High 65 to 95. Lows 50 to 70. Tuesday and Tuesday night, mostly clear. High 65 to 95. Lows 50 to 70. Wednesday, sunny, warmer. High 60 to 95. Sunrise, sunset, and tidal information for the San Francisco Bay Area for Thursday, July 9. The sunset tonight, 8:33 p.m. The sunrise tomorrow, 5:57 a.m. The sunset tomorrow, 8:33 p.m. Tidal data at the Golden Gate for the afternoon and evening hours today and the morning hours of tomorrow. Low tide, 12:41 p.m. at 2.56 feet. High tide, 7:25 p.m. at 6.38 feet. Low tide, 2:40 a.m. at -09 feet. High tide, 9:55 a.m. at 3.98 feet. Here are the buoy observations for 2 p.m. Pacific Daylight Time. An offshore buoy 6, winds northwest at 8 knots, pressure 1,028.5 millibars. An offshore buoy 59, winds north at 12 knots, water temperature 62, pressure 1,025.0 millibars. At Point Arena buoy, winds northwest 17 knots, gusting to 23, water temperature 54, pressure 1,016.5 millibars, seas 3 feet, every 16 seconds. At buoy 13 near Bodega Bay, winds northwest at 19 knots, gusting to 25, pressure 1,014.9 millibars, swell 8 feet, every 8 seconds. At Point Reyes Wave Rider buoy, water temperature 54, seas 10 feet, every 9 seconds. At San Francisco Bar buoy, water temperature 60, seas 4 feet, every 15 seconds. At San Francisco buoy, winds northwest 16 knots, water temperature 55, pressure 1,015.1 millibars, seas 6 feet, every 8 seconds. At Half Moon Bay buoy, winds northwest 12 knots, water temperature 56, pressure 1,016.6 millibars, seas 8 feet, every 8 seconds. At Monterey Bay buoy, winds northwest 19 knots, gusting to 23, water temperature 60, pressure 1,014.9 millibars, seas 7 feet, every 9 seconds. At Point Sur, Wave Rider buoy, water temperature 57, seas 9 feet, every 10 seconds. At Cape San Martin buoy, winds northwest 19 knots, gusting to 23, water temperature 58, pressure 1,014.6 millibars. Seas 9 feet, every 9 seconds. 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This broadcast originates from the National Weather Service office located in Monterey, California, and serves the South Bay and Monterey Bay Area, including the cities of San Jose, Monterey,

and Santa Cruz. Synopsis for the Central California coast and bays, including the Monterey Bay, Greater Farallones, and Cordell Bank National Marine Sanctuaries, rough northwest seas, 9 to 11 feet, continue into the weekend and begin to subside to moderate, 6 to 8 feet, by Monday. Strong northwesterly winds and near gale force gusts also begin to diminish to fresh breezes with strong gusts returning by Sunday. The marine forecast for San Pablo Bay, Suisun Bay, the West Delta, and the San Francisco Bay north of the Bay Bridge. For tonight, southwest wind 10 to 15 knots. For Friday, southwest wind 10 to 15 knots. For Friday night, southwest wind 10 to 15 knots. The marine forecast for Monterey Bay. For tonight, northwest wind 10 to 15 knots, easing to around 5 knots. Seas 3 to 5 feet. Wave detail, northwest 5 feet at 9 seconds. Patchy fog late. For Friday, northwest wind 5 to 10 knots, becoming west 10 to 15 knots in the afternoon. Seas 3 to 5 feet. Wave detail, northwest 5 feet at 9 seconds. For Friday night, west wind 10 to 15 knots, becoming north 5 to 10 knots after midnight. Seas 4 to 6 feet, subsiding to 3 to 4 feet after midnight. Wave detail, northwest 6 feet at 9 seconds. The coastal waters forecast from Pigeon Point to Point Pinos out to 10 nautical miles. Small craft advisory in effect through Friday evening. For tonight, northwest wind 15 to 20 knots, easing to 10 to 15 knots late this evening and overnight. Seas 5 to 7 feet. Wave detail, northwest 6 feet at 9 seconds. For Friday, northwest wind 10 to 15 knots, rising to 15 to 20 knots in the afternoon. Seas 5 to 7 feet. Wave detail, northwest 7 feet at 9 seconds and south 2 feet at 15 seconds. For Friday night, northwest wind 15 to 20 knots, easing to 10 to 15 knots after midnight. Seas 6 to 8 feet, subsiding to 5 to 6 feet after midnight. Wave detail, northwest 7 feet at 9 seconds. The following is an important weather message from the National Weather Service. Issued at 9:59 p.m. Pacific Daylight Time. Beach hazards statement remains in effect through Friday afternoon. Coastal flood advisory remains in effect from 8 p.m. Saturday to 4 a.m. Pacific Daylight Time Wednesday. What? For the beach hazard statement, long period southwest swell will bring an increased risk of sneaker waves and strong currents. For the coastal flood advisory, up to 1.7 feet of inundation above ground level is possible in low-lying areas near shorelines and tidal waterways. Where? Pacific Coast. When? For the beach hazard statement, through Friday afternoon. For the coastal flood advisory, from 8 p.m. Saturday to 4 a.m. Pacific Daylight Time Wednesday. Impacts, dangerous conditions are forecast along the shoreline. Hazards include sneaker waves, strong rip currents, and large breaking waves. High tide flooding of lots, parks, and roads with only isolated road closures expected. Additional details, at the San Francisco tidal gauge, high tide is expected to be 1.6 feet above normal 7.4 feet mean lower low water at 9:11 p.m. 7/11, 1.7 feet above normal 7.5 feet mean lower low water at 10:06 p.m. 7/12, 1.7 feet above normal 7.5 feet mean lower low water at 11:01 p.m. 7/13. 1.6 feet above normal 7.4 feet mean lower low water at 11:55 p.m. 7/14. These predictions include both astronomical tides and roughly 3 to 6 inches of additional water mainly from a combination of thermal expansion and accumulated sea level rise since the tidal datum was established 1983-2001. High tide varies up to 90 minutes earlier or later along the Pacific coast and through the San Francisco Bay, respectively. Stay off of jetties, piers, rocks, and other waterside infrastructure. Remain out of the water to avoid hazardous surf and never turn your back on the ocean.

entire shorelines and tidal waterways. Where? North Bay interior valleys in San Francisco Bay shoreline counties. When? From 4 p.m. Thursday, July 9th to 4 a.m. Pacific Daylight Time Thursday, July 16th. Impacts: high tide flooding of lots, parks, and roads with only isolated road closures expected. Additional details: at the San Francisco tidal gauge, high tide is expected to be 1.1 foot above normal, 6.9 feet mean lower low water at 7:25 p.m. 7/9, 1.3 feet above normal, 7.1 foot mean lower low water at 8:17 p.m. 7/10, 1.6 feet above normal, 7.4 feet mean lower low water at 9:11 p.m. 7/11. 1.7 feet above normal, 7.5 feet mean lower low water at 10:06 p.m. 7/12, 1.7 feet above normal, 7.5 feet mean lower low water at 11:01 p.m. 7/13, 1.6 feet above normal, 7.4 feet mean lower low water at 11:55 p.m. 7/14, 1.3 feet above normal, 7.1 foot mean lower low water at 12:48 a.m. 7/16. These predictions include both astronomical tides and roughly 3 to 6 inches of additional water, mainly from a combination of thermal expansion and accumulated sea level rise since the tidal datum was established 1983-2001. High tide varies up to 90 minutes earlier or later along the Pacific coast and through the San Francisco Bay, respectively. If travel is required, allow extra time as some roads may be closed. Do not drive around barricades or through water of unknown depth. Take the necessary actions to protect flood-prone property. The area forecast for the peninsula, North Bay, and East Bay. Beach hazards statement in effect through Friday afternoon. Coastal flood advisory in effect from 4 p.m. this afternoon to 4 a.m. Pacific Daylight Time Thursday. For the rest of today, mostly sunny. Highs around 70 at the coast to the upper 80s inland. West winds 5 to 15 miles per hour. For tonight, mostly clear until midnight, then becoming partly cloudy. Lows in the 50s. Southwest winds 5 to 10 miles per hour. And on Friday, partly cloudy in the morning, then becoming mostly sunny. Highs in the mid-60s at the coast to the mid-80s inland. And on Friday, partly cloudy in the morning, then becoming mostly sunny. Highs in the mid-60s at the coast to the mid-80s inland. Southwest winds 5 to 15 miles per hour for the Friday night, mostly clear until midnight, then becoming partly cloudy. Lows from the 40s to upper 50s. Southwest winds 5 to 15 miles per hour for Saturday. Mostly cloudy in the morning, then becoming partly cloudy. Highs in the lower 70s at the coast to the upper 80s inland. Southwest winds 5 to 10 miles per hour, and on Saturday night, partly cloudy until midnight, then becoming mostly cloudy. Lows from the 50s to lower 60s Sunday through Monday. Partly cloudy. Highs from the lower 70s to mid 80s. Lows from the lower 50s to mid 60s Monday night through Wednesday. Mostly clear. Lows from the 50s to lower 60s, highs from the lower 70s to mid 80s. High temperatures today and lows tonight for these selected cities: San Francisco, 68 and 54, San Francisco Airport, 71 and 55, Redwood City, 80 and 56, Oakland, 73 and 56, Fremont, 77 and 57, Concord, 89 and 57, Livermore, 88 and 56, San Rafael, 85 and 55, Santa Rosa, 89 and 54, Napa, 83 and 54, Fairfield, 88 and 58. These are the 2 p.m. Pacific Daylight Time observations for the San Francisco and Monterey Bay areas on Thursday, July 9th. At San Francisco Airport, it was mostly sunny, temperature 66, dew point 53. Relative humidity 63%, northwest wind at 23 miles an hour, gusting to 31, pressure 29.94 inches and falling. At Oakland Airport, it was mostly sunny, temperature 68, dew point 55, relative humidity 63%, west wind at 17 miles an hour, pressure 29.94 inches and falling.

at San Jose Airport. It was sunny, temperature 77, dew point 57, relative humidity 50%, northwest wind at 8 miles an hour, pressure 29.92 inches and falling. At Santa Rosa, it was sunny, temperature 82, south wind at 10, pressure 29.91 and falling. At Concord, it was sunny, temperature 84, northwest wind at 12. At Livermore, it was sunny, temperature 88, west wind at 8. At Monterey, it was mostly sunny, temperature 61, northwest wind at 10, pressure 29.98 and falling. At Salinas, it was sunny, temperature 67, dew point 54, relative humidity 63%, northwest wind at 14. Here are some observations around California and western Nevada. It was sunny, with a temperature of 91 at Sacramento, 78 at South Lake Tahoe, 76 at Blue Canyon, and 84 at Mammoth Lakes. It was mostly sunny, with a temperature of 74 at Los Angeles, 90 at Reno, and 82 at Truckee. At San Diego, it was partly sunny, with a temperature of 70. Local temperature reports around San Francisco Bay for 2 p.m. Downtown San Francisco was 64 degrees. Oakland Museum was 69 degrees. Redwood City was 70 degrees. San Rafael was 76 degrees. The area forecast for the South Bay, including the San Jose metro area and the Santa Clara Valley. Coastal flood advisory in effect from 4 p.m. this afternoon to 4 a.m. Pacific Daylight Time Thursday. For the rest of today, sunny. Highs in the mid-70s by the bay, mid-80s to lower 90s inland. Northwest winds 5 to 10 miles per hour. For tonight, mostly clear until midnight, then becoming partly cloudy. Lows in the 50s. Northwest winds 5 to 10 miles per hour. And on Friday, partly cloudy in the morning, then becoming sunny. Highs in the mid-70s by the bay, mid-80s to lower 90s inland. Northwest winds 5 to 10 miles per hour for the Friday night, clear until midnight, then becoming partly cloudy. Lows in the mid-50s. Northwest winds 5 to 10 miles per hour for Saturday. Partly cloudy in the morning, then becoming mostly sunny. Highs in the upper 70s by the bay, upper 80s to mid-90s inland. Light winds, becoming west 5 to 10 miles per hour in the afternoon. And on Saturday night, partly cloudy until midnight, then becoming mostly cloudy. Lows near 60. Sunday through Monday, partly cloudy. Highs from the upper 70s to lower 90s. Lows from the lower to mid 60s Monday night through Wednesday, mostly clear. Lows in the lower 60s, highs from the upper 70s to mid 90s. High temperatures today and lows tonight for the selected cities: San Jose, 81 and 58, Mountain View, 75 and 57, Morgan Hill, 90 and 56. The area forecast for the Monterey Bay and Salinas Valley: beach hazards statement in effect through Friday afternoon. Coastal flood advisory in effect from 8 p.m. Saturday to 4 a.m. Pacific Daylight Time Wednesday. For the rest of today, mostly sunny. Highs in the upper 60s at the coast to the upper 80s inland. West winds 5 to 15 miles per hour. For tonight, partly cloudy until midnight, then becoming mostly cloudy. Lows in the mid-50s. Southwest winds 5 to 10 miles per hour. And on Friday, partly cloudy in the morning, then becoming mostly sunny. Highs in the upper 60s at the coast to the upper 80s inland. West winds up to 5 miles per hour, increasing to 10 to 15 miles per hour in the afternoon. For the Friday night, mostly clear until midnight, then becoming partly cloudy. Lows in the mid-50s. Southwest winds 5 to 10 miles per hour for Saturday. Partly cloudy. Highs around 70 at the coast to the upper 80s inland. West winds 5 to 10 miles per hour, and on Saturday night, partly cloudy until midnight, then becoming mostly cloudy. Lows around 60. Sunday and Sunday night, mostly cloudy. Highs from the lower 70s to mid 80s. Lows in the lower 60s Monday through Wednesday. Partly cloudy.
High 70s and 80s lows in the lower 60s. High temperatures today and lows tonight for the selected cities. Santa Cruz, 76 and 54. Monterey, 67 and 56. Salinas, 68 and 56. Hollister, 80 and 54. King City, 87 and 57. The weather overview for the Bay Area and Central Coast. Warmer temperatures persist through early next week. Long period southwest swell causes an increased risk of sneaker waves and strong rip currents through Friday. Coastal flood advisory for up to 1.7 feet of inundation above ground level is possible in low-lying areas near shorelines and tidal waterways. Potential for thunderstorms and elevated fire weather concerns late this weekend into early next week. The extended forecast for the Bay Area and Central Coast. Saturday and Saturday night, mostly cloudy. High 60 to 95. Lows 55 to 70. Sunday and Sunday night, mostly cloudy. High 65 to 95. Lows 55 to 70. Monday and Monday night, partly cloudy. High 65 to 95. Lows 50 to 70. Tuesday and Tuesday night, mostly clear. High 65 to 95. Lows 50 to 70. Wednesday, sunny, warmer. High 60 to 95. Sunrise, sunset, and tidal information for the San Francisco Bay Area for Thursday, July 9. The sunset tonight, 8:33 p.m. The sunrise tomorrow, 5:57 a.m. The sunset tomorrow, 8:33 p.m. Tidal data at the Golden Gate for the afternoon and evening hours today and the morning hours of tomorrow. Low tide, 12:41 p.m. at 2.56 feet. High tide, 7:25 p.m. at 6.38 feet. Low tide, 2:40 a.m. at -09 feet. High tide, 9:55 a.m. at 3.98 feet. Here are the buoy observations for 2 p.m. Pacific Daylight Time. At offshore buoy 6, winds northwest at 8 knots, pressure 1,028.5 millibars. At offshore buoy 59, winds north at 12 knots, water temperature 62, pressure 1,025.0 millibars. At Point Arena buoy, winds northwest 17 knots, gusting to 23, water temperature 54, pressure 1,016.5 millibars, seas 3 feet, every 16 seconds. At buoy 13 near Bodega Bay, winds northwest at 19 knots, gusting to 25, pressure 1,014.9 millibars, swell 8 feet, every 8 seconds. At Point Reyes Wave Rider buoy, water temperature 54, seas 10 feet, every 9 seconds. At San Francisco Bar buoy, water temperature 60, seas 4 feet, every 15 seconds. At San Francisco buoy, winds northwest 16 knots, water temperature 55, pressure 1,015.1 millibars, seas 6 feet, every 8 seconds. At Half Moon Bay buoy, winds northwest 12 knots, water temperature 56, pressure 1,016.6 millibars, seas 8 feet, every 8 seconds. At Monterey Bay buoy, winds northwest 19 knots, gusting to 23, water temperature 60, pressure 1,014.9 millibars, sea 7 feet, every 9 seconds. At Point Sur, Wave Rider buoy, water temperature 57, seas 9 feet, every 10 seconds. At Cape San Martin buoy, winds northwest 19 knots, gusting to 23, water temperature 58, pressure 1,014.6 millibars. Seas 9 feet, every 9 seconds. Synopsis for the Central California coast and bays, including the Monterey Bay, Greater Farallones, and Cordell Bank National Marine Sanctuaries, rough northwest seas, 9 to 11 feet, continue into the weekend and begin to subside to moderate, 6 to 8 feet, by Monday. Strong northwesterly winds and near gale force gusts also begin to diminish to fresh breezes with strong gusts returning by Sunday. The marine forecast for San Pablo Bay, Suisun Bay, the West Delta, and the San Francisco Bay north of the Bay Bridge. For tonight, southwest wind 10 to 15 knots. For Friday, southwest wind 10 to 15 knots. For Friday night,
southwest wind 10 to 15 knots.

the marine forecast for Monterey Bay. For tonight, northwest wind 10 to 15 knots, easing to around 5 knots. Seas 3 to 5 feet. Wave detail, northwest 5 feet at 9 seconds. Patchy fog, late. For Friday, northwest wind 5 to 10 knots, becoming west 10 to 15 knots in the afternoon. Seas 3 to 5 feet. Wave detail, northwest 5 feet at 9 seconds. For Friday night, west wind 10 to 15 knots, becoming north 5 to 10 knots after midnight. Seas 4 to 6 feet, subsiding to 3 to 4 feet after midnight. Wave detail, northwest 6 feet at 9 seconds. The coastal waters forecast from Pigeon Point to Point Pinos out to 10 nautical miles. Small craft advisory in effect through Friday evening. For tonight, northwest wind 15 to 20 knots, easing to 10 to 15 knots late this evening and overnight. Seas 5 to 7 feet. Wave detail, northwest 6 feet at 9 seconds. For Friday, northwest wind 10 to 15 knots, rising to 15 to 20 knots in the afternoon. Seas 5 to 7 feet. Wave detail, northwest 7 feet at 9 seconds and south 2 feet at 15 seconds. For Friday night, northwest wind 15 to 20 knots, easing to 10 to 15 knots after midnight. Seas 6 to 8 feet, subsiding to 5 to 6 feet after midnight. Wave detail, northwest 7 feet at 9 seconds. The following is an important weather message from the National Weather Service. Issued at 9:59 p.m. Pacific Daylight Time. Beach hazards statement remains in effect through Friday afternoon. Coastal flood advisory remains in effect from 8 p.m. Saturday to 4 a.m. Pacific Daylight Time Wednesday. What? For the beach hazard statement, long period southwest swell will bring an increased risk of sneaker waves and strong currents. For the coastal flood advisory, up to 1.7 feet of inundation above ground level is possible in low-lying areas near shorelines and tidal waterways. Where? Pacific Coast. When? For the beach hazard statement, through Friday afternoon. For the coastal flood advisory, from 8 p.m. Saturday to 4 a.m. Pacific Daylight Time Wednesday. Impacts, dangerous conditions are forecast along the shoreline. Hazards include sneaker waves, strong rip currents, and large breaking waves. High tide flooding of lots, parks, and roads with only isolated road closures expected. Additional details, at the San Francisco tidal gauge, high tide is expected to be 1.6 feet above normal 7.4 feet mean lower low water at 9:11 p.m. 7/11, 1.7 feet above normal 7.5 feet mean lower low water at 10:06 p.m. 7/12, 1.7 feet above normal 7.5 feet mean lower low water at 11:01 p.m. 7/13. 1.6 feet above normal 7.4 feet mean lower low water at 11:55 p.m. 7/14. These predictions include both astronomical tides and roughly 3 to 6 inches of additional water mainly from a combination of thermal expansion and accumulated sea level rise since the tidal datum was established 1983-2001. High tide varies up to 90 minutes earlier or later along the Pacific Coast and through the San Francisco Bay, respectively. Stay off of jetties, piers, rocks, and other waterside infrastructure. Remain out of the water to avoid hazardous surf and never turn your back on the ocean. Monitor local weather, surf and tide forecast at www.weather.gov/mtr. If travel is required, allow extra time as some roads may be closed. Do not drive around barricades or through water of unknown depth. Take the necessary actions to protect flood-prone property. The following is an important weather message from the National Weather Service. Issued at 9:59 p.m. Pacific Daylight Time. Coastal flood advisory remains in effect from 4 p.m. Thursday, July 9th to 4 a.m. Pacific Daylight Time, Thursday, July 16th. What? Up to 1.7 feet of inundation above ground level is possible in low-lying areas near shorelines and tidal waterways.
Bay, Interior Valleys, and San Francisco Bayshore Line counties. When, from 4 p.m. Thursday, July 9th, to 4 a.m. Pacific Daylight Time, Thursday, July 16th. Impacts, high tide flooding of lots, parks, and roads with only isolated road closures expected. Additional details, at the San Francisco tidal gauge, high tide is expected to be 1.1 feet above normal 6.9 feet mean lower low water at 7.25 p.m. 7/9, 1.3 feet above normal 7.1 foot mean lower low water at 8.17 p.m. 7/10, 1.6 feet above normal 7.4 feet mean lower low water at 9.11 p.m. 7/11. 1.7 feet above normal 7.5 feet mean lower low water at 10:06 p.m. 7/12, 1.7 feet above normal 7.5 feet mean lower low water at 11:01 p.m. 7/13, 1.6 feet above normal 7.4 feet mean lower low water at 11:55 p.m. 7/14, 1.3 feet above normal 7.1 foot mean lower low water at 12:48 a.m. 7/16. These predictions include both astronomical tides and roughly 3 to 6 inches of additional water, mainly from a combination of thermal expansion and accumulated sea level rise since the tidal datum was established 1983-2001. High tide varies up to 90 minutes earlier or later along the Pacific coast and through the San Francisco Bay, respectively. If travel is required, allow extra time as some roads may be closed. Do not drive around barricades or through water of unknown depth. Take the necessary actions to protect flood-prone property. The area forecast for the peninsula, North Bay, and East Bay. Beach hazards statement in effect through Friday afternoon. Coastal flood advisory in effect from 4 p.m. this afternoon to 4 a.m. Pacific Daylight Time Thursday. For the rest of today, mostly sunny. Highs around 70 at the coast to the upper 80s inland. West winds 5 to 15 miles per hour. For tonight, mostly clear until midnight, then becoming partly cloudy. Lows in the 50s. Southwest winds 5 to 10 miles per hour. And on Friday, partly cloudy in the morning, then becoming mostly sunny. Highs in the mid-60s at the coast to the mid-80s inland. Southwest winds 5 to 15 miles per hour for the Friday night, mostly clear until midnight, then becoming partly cloudy. Lows from the 40s to upper 50s. Southwest winds 5 to 15 miles per hour for Saturday, mostly cloudy in the morning, then becoming partly cloudy. Highs in the lower 70s at the coast to the upper 80s inland. Southwest winds 5 to 10 miles per hour and on Saturday night, partly cloudy until midnight, then becoming mostly cloudy. Lows from the 50s to lower 60s Sunday through Monday, partly cloudy. Highs from the lower 70s to mid 80s. Lows from the lower 50s to mid 60s Monday night through Wednesday, mostly clear. Lows from the 50s to lower 60s, highs from the lower 70s to mid 80s. High temperatures today and lows tonight for the selected cities: San Francisco, 68 and 54, San Francisco Airport, 71 and 55, Redwood City, 80 and 56, Oakland, 73 and 56, Fremont, 77 and 57, Concord, 89 and 57, Livermore, 88 and 56, San Rafael, 85 and 55, Santa Rosa, 89 and 54, Napa, 83 and 54, Fairfield, 88 and 58. 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This broadcast originates from the National Weather Service office located in Monterey, California, and serves the South Bay and Monterey Bay Area, including the cities of San Jose, Monterey, Salinas, and Santa Cruz. These are the 2 p.m. Pacific Daylight Time observations for the San Francisco and Monterey Bay Areas on Thursday, July 9th. At San Francisco Airport, it was mostly sunny, temperature 66, dew point 53, relative humidity 63%, northwest wind at 23 miles an hour, gusting to 31, pressure 29.94 inches and falling.

At Oakland Airport, it was mostly sunny, temperature 68, dew point 55, relative humidity 63%, west wind at 17 miles an hour, pressure 29.94 inches and falling. At San Jose Airport, it was sunny, temperature 77, dew point 57, relative humidity 50%, northwest wind at 8 miles an hour, pressure 29.92 inches and falling. At Santa Rosa, it was sunny, temperature 82, south wind at 10, pressure 29.91 and falling. At Concord, it was sunny, temperature 84, northwest wind at 12. At Livermore, it was sunny, temperature 88, west wind at 8. At Monterey, it was mostly sunny, temperature 61, northwest wind at 10, pressure 29.98 and falling. At Salinas, it was sunny, temperature 67, dew point 54, relative humidity 63%, northwest wind at 14. Here are some observations around California and western Nevada. It was sunny, with a temperature of 91 at Sacramento, 78 at South Lake Tahoe, 76 at Blue Canyon, and 84 at Mammoth Lakes. It was mostly sunny, with a temperature of 74 at Los Angeles, 90 at Reno, and 82 at Truckee. At San Diego, it was partly sunny, with a temperature of 70. Local temperature reports around San Francisco Bay for 2 p.m. Downtown San Francisco was 64 degrees. Oakland Museum was 69 degrees. Redwood City was 70 degrees. San Rafael was 76 degrees. The area forecast for the South Bay, including the San Jose metro area and the Santa Clara Valley. Coastal flood advisory in effect from 4 p.m. this afternoon to 4 a.m. Pacific Daylight Time Thursday. For the rest of today, sunny. Highs in the mid-70s by the bay, mid-80s to lower 90s inland. Northwest winds 5 to 10 miles per hour. For tonight, mostly clear until midnight, then becoming partly cloudy. Lows in the 50s. Northwest winds 5 to 10 miles per hour. And on Friday, partly cloudy in the morning, then becoming sunny. Highs in the mid-70s by the bay, mid-80s to lower 90s inland. Northwest winds 5 to 10 miles per hour for the Friday night, clear until midnight, then becoming partly cloudy. Lows in the mid-50s. Northwest winds 5 to 10 miles per hour for Saturday. Partly cloudy in the morning, then becoming mostly sunny. Highs in the upper 70s by the bay, upper 80s to mid-90s inland. Light winds, becoming west 5 to 10 miles per hour in the afternoon. And on Saturday night, partly cloudy until midnight, then becoming mostly cloudy. Lows near 60. Sunday through Monday, partly cloudy. Highs from the upper 70s to lower 90s. Lows from the lower to mid 60s Monday night through Wednesday, mostly clear. Lows in the lower 60s. Highs from the upper 70s to mid 90s. High temperatures today and lows tonight for the selected cities: San Jose, 81 and 58, Mountain View, 75 and 57, Morgan Hill, 90 and 56. The area forecast for the Monterey Bay and Salinas Valley. Beach hazards statement in effect through Friday afternoon. Coastal flood advisory in effect from 8 p.m. Saturday to 4 a.m. Pacific Daylight Time Wednesday. For the rest of today, mostly sunny. Highs in the upper 60s at the coast to the upper 80s inland. West winds 5 to 15 miles per hour. For tonight, partly cloudy until midnight, then becoming mostly cloudy. Lows in the mid-50s. Southwest winds 5 to 10 miles per hour. And on Friday, partly cloudy in the morning, then becoming mostly sunny. Highs in the upper 60s at the coast to the upper 80s inland. West winds up to 5 miles per hour, increasing to 10 to 15 miles per hour in the afternoon. For the Friday night, mostly clear until midnight, then becoming partly cloudy. Lows in the mid-50s. Southwest winds 5 to 10 miles per hour for Saturday. Partly cloudy. Highs around 70 at the coast to the upper 80s inland. West winds 5 to 10 miles per hour, and on Saturday night, partly cloudy until midnight, then becoming mostly cloudy.

Lows around 60. Sunday and Sunday night, mostly cloudy. Highs from the lower 70s to mid-80s, lows in the lower 60s Monday through Wednesday. Partly cloudy. High 70s and 80s, lows in the lower 60s. High temperatures today and lows tonight for the selected cities: Santa Cruz, 76 and 54, Monterrey, 67 and 56, Salinas, 68 and 56, Hollister, 80 and 54, King City, 87 and 57. The weather overview for the Bay Area and Central Coast: warmer temperatures persist through early next week. Long period southwest swell causes an increased risk of sneaker waves and strong rip currents through Friday. Coastal flood advisory for up to 1.7 feet of inundation above ground level is possible in low-lying areas near shorelines and tidal waterways. Potential for thunderstorms and elevated fire weather concerns late this weekend into early next week. The extended forecast for the Bay Area and Central Coast: Saturday and Saturday night, mostly cloudy. High 60 to 95. Lows 55 to 70. Sunday and Sunday night, mostly cloudy. High 65 to 95. Lows 55 to 70. Monday and Monday night, partly cloudy. High 65 to 95. Lows 50 to 70. Tuesday and Tuesday night, mostly clear. High 65 to 95. Lows 50 to 70. Wednesday, sunny, warmer. High 60 to 95. Sunrise, sunset, and tidal information for the San Francisco Bay Area for Thursday, July 9. The sunset tonight, 8:33 p.m. The sunrise tomorrow, 5:57 a.m. The sunset tomorrow, 8:33 p.m. Tidal data at the Golden Gate for the afternoon and evening hours today and the morning hours of tomorrow. Low tide, 12:41 p.m. at 2.56 feet. High tide, 7:25 p.m. at 6.38 feet. Low tide, 2:40 a.m. at -09 feet. High tide, 9:55 a.m. at 3.98 feet. Here are the buoy observations for 3 p.m. Pacific Daylight Time. An offshore buoy 6, winds northwest at 8 knots, pressure 1,028.1 millibars. An offshore buoy 59, winds north at 12 knots, water temperature 62, pressure 1,024.5 millibars. At buoy 14 near Point Arena, winds northwest at 17 knots, gusting to 23, water temperature 54, pressure 1,016.6 millibars. At buoy 13 near Bodega Bay, winds northwest at 21 knots, gusting to 27, pressure 1,014.3 millibars. At Point Reyes Wave Rider buoy, water temperature 54, seas 10 feet, every 8 seconds. At San Francisco Bar buoy, water temperature 61, seas 5 feet, every 17 seconds. At San Francisco buoy, winds northwest at 17 knots, gusting to 21, pressure 1,014.8 millibars, swell 7 feet, every 9 seconds. At Half Moon Bay buoy, winds northwest 16 knots, water temperature 56, pressure 1,016.3 millibars, seas 8 feet, every 9 seconds. At Monterey buoy, winds northwest at 19 knots, gusting to 23, water temperature 60, pressure 1,014.5 millibars. At Point Sur, Wave Rider buoy, water temperature 57, seas 9 feet, every 9 seconds. At Cape San Martin buoy, winds northwest at 21 knots, gusting to 25, water temperature 58, pressure 1,014.4 millibars. Synopsis for the Central California coast and bays, including the Monterey Bay, Greater Farallones, and Cordell Bank National Marine Sanctuaries: rough northwest seas, 9 to 11 feet, continue into the weekend and begin to subside to moderate, 6 to 8 feet, by Monday. Strong northwesterly winds and near gale force gusts also begin to diminish to fresh breezes, with strong gusts returning by Sunday. The marine forecast for San Pablo Bay, Suisun Bay, the West Delta, and the San Francisco Bay north of the Bay Bridge. For tonight, southwest wind 10 to 15 knots. For Friday, southwest wind 10 to 15 knots. For
Friday night, southwest wind 10 to 15 knots. The marine forecast for Monterey Bay. For tonight, northwest wind 10 to 15 knots, easing to around 5 knots. Seas 3 to 5 feet. Wave detail, northwest 5 feet at 9 seconds. Patchy fog, late. For Friday, northwest wind 5 to 10 knots, becoming west 10 to 15 knots in the afternoon. Seas 3 to 5 feet. Wave detail, northwest 5 feet at 9 seconds. For Friday night, west wind 10 to 15 knots, becoming north 5 to 10 knots after midnight. Seas 4 to 6 feet, subsiding to 3 to 4 feet after midnight. Wave detail, northwest 6 feet at 9 seconds. The coastal waters forecast from Pigeon Point to Point Pinos out to 10 nautical miles. Small craft advisory in effect through Friday evening. For tonight, northwest wind 15 to 20 knots, easing to 10 to 15 knots late this evening and overnight. Seas 5 to 7 feet. Wave detail, northwest 6 feet at 9 seconds. For Friday, northwest wind 10 to 15 knots, rising to 15 to 20 knots in the afternoon. Seas 5 to 7 feet. Wave detail, northwest 7 feet at 9 seconds and south 2 feet at 15 seconds. For Friday night, northwest wind 15 to 20 knots, easing to 10 to 15 knots after midnight. Seas 6 to 8 feet, subsiding to 5 to 6 feet after midnight. Wave detail, northwest 7 feet at 9 seconds. The following is an important weather message from the National Weather Service. Issued at 9:59 p.m. Pacific Daylight Time. Beach hazards statement remains in effect through Friday afternoon. Coastal flood advisory remains in effect from 8 p.m. Saturday to 4 a.m. Pacific Daylight Time Wednesday. What? For the beach hazard statement, long period southwest swell will bring an increased risk of sneaker waves and strong wind currents. For the coastal flood advisory, up to 1.7 feet of inundation above ground level is possible in low-lying areas near shorelines and tidal waterways. Where? Pacific Coast. When? For the beach hazard statement, through Friday afternoon. For the coastal flood advisory, from 8 p.m. Saturday to 4 a.m. Pacific Daylight Time Wednesday. Impacts, dangerous conditions are forecast along the shoreline. Hazards include sneaker waves, strong rip currents, and large breaking waves. High tide flooding of lots, parks, and roads with only isolated road closures expected. Additional details, at the San Francisco tidal gauge, high tide is expected to be 1.6 feet above normal 7.4 feet mean lower low water at 9:11 p.m. 7/11, 1.7 feet above normal 7.5 feet mean lower low water at 10:06 p.m. 7/12, 1.7 feet above normal 7.5 feet mean lower low water at 11:01 p.m. 7/13. 1.6 feet above normal 7.4 feet mean lower low water at 11:55 p.m. 7/14. These predictions include both astronomical tides and roughly 3 to 6 inches of additional water mainly from a combination of thermal expansion and accumulated sea level rise since the tidal datum was established 1983-2001. High tide varies up to 90 minutes earlier or later along the Pacific coast and through the San Francisco Bay, respectively. Stay off of jetties, piers, rocks, and other waterside infrastructure. Remain out of the water to avoid hazardous surf and never turn your back on the ocean. Monitor local weather, surf and tide forecast at www.weather.gov/mtr. If travel is required, allow extra time as some roads may be closed. Do not drive around barricades or through water of unknown depth. Take the necessary actions to protect flood-prone property. The following is an important weather message from the National Weather Service. Issued at 9:59 p.m. Pacific Daylight Time. Coastal flood advisory remains in effect from 4 p.m. Thursday, July 9th to 4 a.m. Pacific Daylight Time, Thursday, July 16th. What? Up to 1.7 feet of inundation above ground level is possible.

areas near shorelines and tidal waterways. Where? North Bay interior valleys and San Francisco Bay shoreline counties. When? From 4 p.m. Thursday, July 9th to 4 a.m. Pacific Daylight Time Thursday, July 16th. Impacts: high tide flooding of lots, parks, and roads with only isolated road closures expected. Additional details: at the San Francisco tidal gauge, high tide is expected to be 1.1 feet above normal, 6.9 feet mean lower low water at 7:25 p.m. 7/9, 1.3 feet above normal, 7.1 feet mean lower low water at 8:17 p.m. 7:10. 1.6 feet above normal, 7.4 feet mean lower low water at 9:11 p.m. 7/11. 1.7 feet above normal, 7.5 feet mean lower low water at 10:06 p.m. 7/12. 1.7 feet above normal, 7.5 feet mean lower low water at 11:01 p.m. 7/13. 1.6 feet above normal, 7.4 feet mean lower low water at 11:55 p.m. 7/14. 1.3 feet above normal, 7.1 feet mean lower low water at 12:48 a.m. 7/16. These predictions include both astronomical tides and roughly 3 to 6 inches of additional water, mainly from a combination of thermal expansion and accumulated sea level rise since the tidal datum was established 1983-2001. High tide varies up to 90 minutes earlier or later along the Pacific coast and through the San Francisco Bay, respectively. If travel is required, allow extra time as some roads may be closed. Do not drive around barricades or through water of unknown depth. Take the necessary actions to protect flood-prone property. The area forecast for the peninsula, North Bay, and East Bay. Beach hazards statement in effect through Friday afternoon. Coastal flood advisory in effect until 4 a.m. Pacific Daylight Time Thursday. For the rest of today, mostly sunny. Highs around 70 at the coast to the upper 80s inland. West winds 5 to 15 miles per hour. For tonight, mostly clear until midnight, then becoming partly cloudy. Lows in the 50s. Southwest winds 5 to 10 miles per hour. And on Friday, partly cloudy in the morning, then becoming mostly sunny. Highs in the mid-60s at the coast to the mid-80s inland. Southwest winds 5 to 15 miles per hour for the Friday night, mostly clear until midnight, then becoming partly cloudy. Lows from the 40s to upper 50s. Southwest winds 5 to 15 miles per hour for Saturday, mostly cloudy in the morning, then becoming partly cloudy. Highs in the lower 70s at the coast to the upper 80s inland. Southwest winds 5 to 10 miles per hour and on Saturday night, partly cloudy until midnight, then becoming mostly cloudy. Lows from the 50s to lower 60s Sunday through Monday, partly cloudy. Highs from the lower 70s to mid 80s. Lows from the lower 50s to mid 60s Monday night through Wednesday, mostly clear. Lows from the 50s to lower 60s, highs from the lower 70s to mid 80s. High temperatures today and lows tonight for the selected cities: San Francisco, 68 and 54, San Francisco Airport, 71 and 55, Redwood City, 80 and 56, Oakland, 73 and 56, Fremont, 77 and 57, Concord, 89 and 57, Livermore, 88 and 56, San Rafael, 85 and 55, Santa Rosa, 89 and 54, Napa, 83 and 54, Fairfield, 88 and 58. These are the 3 p.m. Pacific Daylight Time observations for the San Francisco and Monterey Bay areas on Thursday, July 9th. At San Francisco Airport, it was mostly sunny, temperature 64, dew point 52, relative humidity 64%, west wind at 23 miles an hour, pressure 29.93 inches and falling. At Oakland Airport, it was mostly sunny, temperature 67, dew point 54, relative humidity 63%, west wind at 16 miles an hour, pressure 29.93 inches and falling. At San Jose Airport, it was mostly sunny, temperature 78, dew point 56, relative humidity 46%, northwest wind at 13 miles an hour,
pressure 29.91 inches and falling. At Santa Rosa, it was sunny, temperature 83, south wind at 12, pressure 29.89 and falling. At Concord, it was sunny, temperature 89, northwest wind at 14. At Livermore, it was sunny, temperature 90, west wind at 12. At Monterey, it was mostly sunny, temperature 62, west wind at 12, pressure 29.97 and falling. At Salinas, it was sunny, temperature 66, dew point 54, relative humidity 65%, northwest wind at 15. Here are some observations around California and western Nevada. It was sunny, with a temperature of 93 at Sacramento, 79 at South Lake Tahoe, 78 at Blue Canyon, and 86 at Mammoth Lakes. It was mostly sunny, with a temperature of 73 at Los Angeles, 90 at Reno, and 84 at Truckee. At San Diego, it was partly sunny, with a temperature of 70. Local temperature reports around San Francisco Bay for 3 p.m. Downtown San Francisco was 64 degrees. Oakland Museum was 69 degrees. Redwood City was 74 degrees. San Rafael was 80 degrees. The area forecast for the South Bay, including the San Jose metro area and the Santa Clara Valley. Coastal flood advisory in effect until 4 a.m. Pacific Daylight Time Thursday. For the rest of today, sunny. Highs in the mid-70s by the bay, mid-80s to lower 90s inland. Northwest winds 5 to 10 miles per hour. For tonight, mostly clear. Lows in the 50s. Northwest winds 5 to 10 miles per hour. And on Friday, partly cloudy in the morning, then becoming sunny. Highs in the mid-70s by the bay, mid-80s to lower 90s inland. Northwest winds up to 5 miles per hour, increasing to 5 to 15 miles per hour in the afternoon. For the Friday night, clear until midnight, then becoming partly cloudy. Lows in the mid-50s, northwest winds 5 to 10 miles per hour for Saturday. Partly cloudy in the morning, then becoming mostly sunny. Highs in the upper 70s by the bay, upper 80s to mid-90s inland. Light winds, becoming west 5 to 10 miles per hour in the afternoon. And on Saturday night, partly cloudy until midnight, then becoming mostly cloudy. Lows near 60. Sunday through Monday, partly cloudy. Highs from the upper 70s to mid-90s, lows from the lower to mid-60s Monday night through Wednesday. Mostly clear. Lows near 60. Highs from the upper 70s to mid-90s. High temperatures today and lows tonight for the selected cities: San Jose, 81 and 58, Mountain View, 75 and 57, Morgan Hill, 90 and 56. The area forecast for the Monterey Bay and Salinas Valley. Beach hazards statement in effect through Friday afternoon. Coastal flood advisory in effect from 8 p.m. Saturday to 4 a.m. Pacific Daylight Time Wednesday. For the rest of today, mostly sunny. Highs in the upper 60s at the coast to the upper 80s inland. West winds 10 to 15 miles per hour. For tonight, partly cloudy until midnight, then becoming mostly cloudy. Lows in the mid-50s. Southwest winds 5 to 10 miles per hour. And on Friday, partly cloudy in the morning, then becoming mostly sunny. Highs in the upper 60s at the coast to the upper 80s inland. West winds up to 5 miles per hour, increasing to 10 to 15 miles per hour in the afternoon. For the Friday night, mostly clear until midnight, then becoming partly cloudy. Lows in the mid-50s, southwest winds 5 to 10 miles per hour for Saturday. Partly cloudy. Highs around 70 at the coast to the upper 80s inland. West winds 5 to 10 miles per hour, and on Saturday night, partly cloudy until midnight, then becoming mostly cloudy. Lows around 60. For the Sunday, mostly cloudy in the morning, then becoming partly cloudy. Highs from the lower 70s to mid 80s Sunday night through Tuesday. Partly cloudy. Lows in the lower 60s, high 70s and 80s Tuesday night, mostly clear until midnight, then becoming partly cloudy. Lows around 60. Wednesday.

partly cloudy in the morning, then becoming mostly sunny. Highs from the lower 70s to mid-80s, high temperatures today and lows tonight for the selected cities: Santa Cruz, 76 and 54, Monterey, 67 and 56, Salinas, 68 and 56, Hollister, 80 and 54, King City, 87 and 57. The weather overview for the Bay Area and Central Coast: warmer temperatures persist through early next week. Long period southwest swell causes an increased risk of sneaker waves and strong rip currents through Friday. Coastal flood advisory for up to 1.7 feet of inundation above ground level is possible in low-lying areas near shorelines and tidal waterways. Potential for thunderstorms and elevated fire weather concerns late this weekend into early next week. The extended forecast for the Bay Area and Central Coast: Saturday and Saturday night, mostly cloudy. High 60 to 95. Lows 55 to 70. Sunday and Sunday night, mostly cloudy. High 65 to 95. Lows 55 to 70. Monday and Monday night, partly cloudy. High 65 to 95. Lows 50 to 70. Tuesday and Tuesday night, mostly clear. High 65 to 95. Lows 50 to 70. Wednesday, sunny, warmer. High 60 to 95. Sunrise, sunset, and tidal information for the San Francisco Bay Area for Thursday, July 9. The sunset tonight, 8:33 p.m. The sunrise tomorrow, 5:57 a.m. The sunset tomorrow, 8:33 p.m. Tidal data at the Golden Gate for the afternoon and evening hours today and the morning hours of tomorrow. Low tide, 12:41 p.m. at 2.56 feet. High tide, 7:25 p.m. at 6.38 feet. Low tide, 2:40 a.m. at -09 feet. High tide, 9:55 a.m. at 3.98 feet. Here are the buoy observations for 3 p.m. Pacific Daylight Time. An offshore buoy 6, winds northwest at 10 knots, pressure 1,027.9 millibars. An offshore buoy 59, winds north 12 knots, water temperature 62, pressure 1,024.6 millibars, seas 5 feet, every 8 seconds. At Point Arena buoy, winds northwest 19 knots, gusting to 23, water temperature 54, pressure 1,016.6 millibars, seas 3 feet, every 16 seconds. At buoy 13 near Bodega Bay, winds northwest at 23 knots, gusting to 27, pressure 1,014.1 millibars, swell 8 feet, every 8 seconds. At Point Reyes Wave Rider buoy, water temperature 54, seas 10 feet, every 8 seconds. At San Francisco Bar buoy, water temperature 61, seas 5 feet, every 17 seconds. At San Francisco buoy, winds northwest at 70 knots, gusting to 21, pressure 1,014.8 millibars, swell 7 feet, every 9 seconds. At Half Moon Bay buoy, winds northwest 16 knots, water temperature 56, pressure 1,016.3 millibars, seas 8 feet, every 9 seconds. At Monterey Bay buoy, winds northwest 19 knots, gusting to 23, water temperature 60, pressure 1,014.4 millibars, seas 8 feet, every 9 seconds. At Point Sur, Wave Rider buoy, water temperature 57, seas 9 feet, every 9 seconds. At Cape San Martin buoy, winds northwest 23 knots, gusting to 27, water temperature 58, pressure 1,014.3 millibars. Seas 9 feet, every 10 seconds. 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This broadcast originates from the National Weather Service office located in Monterey, California, and serves the South Bay and Monterey Bay Area, including the cities of San Jose, Monterey, Salinas, and Santa Cruz. Synopsis for the Central California coast and bays, including the Monterey Bay, Greater Farallones, and Cordell Bank National Marine Sanctuaries: rough northwest seas, 9.

to 11 feet, continue into the weekend and begin to subside to moderate, 6 to 8 feet, by Monday. Strong northwesterly winds and near gale force gusts also begin to diminish to fresh breezes with strong gusts returning by Sunday. The marine forecast for San Pablo Bay, Suisun Bay, the West Delta, and the San Francisco Bay north of the Bay Bridge. For tonight, southwest wind 10 to 15 knots. For Friday, southwest wind 10 to 15 knots. For Friday night, southwest wind 10 to 15 knots. The marine forecast for Monterey Bay. For tonight, northwest wind 10 to 15 knots, easing to around 5 knots. Seas 3 to 5 feet. Wave detail, northwest 5 feet at 9 seconds. Patchy fog late. For Friday, northwest wind 5 to 10 knots, becoming west 10 to 15 knots in the afternoon. Seas 3 to 5 feet. Wave detail, northwest 5 feet at 9 seconds. For Friday night, west wind 10 to 15 knots, becoming north 5 to 10 knots after midnight. Seas 4 to 6 feet, subsiding to 3 to 4 feet after midnight. Wave detail, northwest 6 feet at 9 seconds. The coastal waters forecast from Pigeon Point to Point Pinos out to 10 nautical miles. Small craft advisory in effect through Friday evening. For tonight, northwest wind 15 to 20 knots, easing to 10 to 15 knots late this evening and overnight. Seas 5 to 7 feet. Wave detail, northwest 6 feet at 9 seconds. For Friday, northwest wind 10 to 15 knots, rising to 15 to 20 knots in the afternoon. Seas 5 to 7 feet. Wave detail, northwest 7 feet at 9 seconds and south 2 feet at 15 seconds. For Friday night, northwest wind 15 to 20 knots, easing to 10 to 15 knots after midnight. Seas 6 to 8 feet, subsiding to 5 to 6 feet after midnight. Wave detail, northwest 7 feet at 9 seconds. The following is an important weather message from the National Weather Service. Issued at 9:59 p.m. Pacific Daylight Time. Beach hazards statement remains in effect through Friday afternoon. Coastal flood advisory remains in effect from 8 p.m. Saturday to 4 a.m. Pacific Daylight Time Wednesday. What? For the beach hazard statement, long period southwest swell will bring an increased risk of sneaker waves and strong rip currents. For the coastal flood advisory, up to 1.7 feet of inundation above ground level is possible in low-lying areas near shorelines and tidal waterways. Where? Pacific Coast. When? For the beach hazard statement, through Friday afternoon. For the coastal flood advisory, from 8 p.m. Saturday to 4 a.m. Pacific Daylight Time Wednesday. Impacts, dangerous conditions are forecast along the shoreline. Hazards include sneaker waves, strong rip currents, and large breaking waves. High tide flooding of lots, parks, and roads with only isolated road closures expected. Additional details, at the San Francisco tidal gauge, high tide is expected to be 1.6 feet above normal 7.4 feet mean lower low water at 9:11 p.m. 7/11, 1.7 feet above normal 7.5 feet mean lower low water at 10:06 p.m. 7/12, 1.7 feet above normal 7.5 feet mean lower low water at 11:01 p.m. 7/13, 1.6 feet above normal 7.4 feet mean lower low water at 11:55 p.m. 7/14. These predictions include both astronomical tides and roughly 3 to 6 inches of additional water mainly from a combination of thermal expansion and accumulated sea level rise since the tidal datum was established 1983-2001. High tide varies up to 90 minutes earlier or later along the Pacific coast and through the San Francisco Bay, respectively. Stay off of jetties, piers, rocks, and other waterside infrastructure. Remain out of the water to avoid hazardous surf and never turn your back on the ocean. Monitor local weather, surf and tide forecast at www.weather.gov/mtr. If travel is required, allow extra time as some roads may be closed.

4 p.m. Thursday, July 9th to 4 a.m. Pacific Daylight Time, Thursday, July 16th. Impacts, high tide flooding of lots, parks, and roads with only isolated road closures expected. Additional details, at the San Francisco tidal gauge, high tide is expected to be 1.1 foot above normal 6.9 feet mean lower low water at 7:25 p.m. 7/9, 1.3 feet above normal 7.1 foot mean lower low water at 8:17 p.m. 7:10, 1.6 feet above normal 7.4 feet mean lower low water at 9:11 p.m. 7/11. 1.7 feet above normal 7.5 feet mean lower low water at 10:06 p.m. 1.7 feet above normal 7.5 feet mean lower low water at 11:01 p.m. 7/13. 1.6 feet above normal 7.4 feet mean lower low water at 11:55 p.m. 7/14. 1.3 feet above normal 7.1 foot mean lower low water at 12:48 a.m. 7/16. These predictions include both astronomical tides and roughly 3 to 6 inches of additional water, mainly from a combination of thermal expansion and accumulated sea level rise since the tidal datum was established 1983-2001. High tide varies up to 90 minutes earlier or later along the Pacific coast and through the San Francisco Bay, respectively. If travel is required, allow extra time as some roads may be closed. Do not drive around barricades or through water of unknown depth. Take the necessary actions to protect flood-prone property. The area forecast for the peninsula, North Bay, and East Bay. Beach hazards statement in effect through Friday afternoon. Coastal flood advisory in effect until 4 a.m. Pacific Daylight Time, Thursday. For the rest of today, beach hazards statement in effect through Friday afternoon. Coastal flood advisory in effect until 4 a.m. Pacific Daylight Time, Thursday. For the rest of today, mostly sunny. Highs around 70 at the coast to the upper 80s inland. West winds 5 to 15 miles per hour. For tonight, mostly clear until midnight, then becoming partly cloudy. Lows in the 50s. Southwest winds 5 to 10 miles per hour. And on Friday, partly cloudy in the morning, then becoming mostly sunny. Highs in the mid-60s at the coast of the mid-80s inland. Southwest winds 5 to 15 miles per hour for the Friday night, mostly clear until midnight, then becoming partly cloudy. Lows from the 40s to upper 50s. Southwest winds 5 to 15 miles per hour for Saturday. Mostly cloudy in the morning, then becoming partly cloudy. Highs in the lower 70s at the coast to the upper 80s inland. Southwest winds 5 to 10 miles per hour and on Saturday night, partly cloudy until midnight, then becoming mostly cloudy. Lows from the 50s to lower 60s Sunday through Monday. Partly cloudy. Highs from the lower 70s to mid 80s. Lows from the lower 50s to mid 60s Monday night through Wednesday. Mostly clear. Lows from the 50s to lower 60s, highs from the lower 70s to mid-80s, high temperatures today and lows tonight for the selected cities, San Francisco, 68 and 54, San Francisco Airport, 71 and 55, Redwood City, 80 and 56, Oakland, 73 and 56, Fremont, 77 and 57, Concord, 89 and 57, Livermore, 88 and 56, San Rafael, 85 and 55, Santa Rosa, 89 and 54, Napa, 83 and 54, Fairfield, 88 and 58. These are the 3 p.m. Pacific Daylight Time observations for the San Francisco and Monterey Bay areas on Thursday, July 9th. At San Francisco Airport, it was mostly sunny, temperature 64, dew point 52, relative humidity 64%, west wind at 23 miles an hour, pressure 29.93 inches and falling. At Oakland Airport, it was mostly sunny, temperature 67, dew point 54, relative humidity 63%, west wind at 16 miles an hour, pressure 29.93 inches and falling. At San Jose Airport, it was mostly sunny, temperature 78, dew point 56, relative humidity 46%, northwest wind at 13 miles an hour, pressure

29.91 inches and falling. At Santa Rosa, it was sunny, temperature 83, south wind at 12, pressure 29.89 and falling. At Concord, it was sunny, temperature 89, northwest wind at 14. At Livermore, it was sunny, temperature 90, west wind at 12. At Monterey, it was mostly sunny, temperature 62, west wind at 12, pressure 29.97 and falling. At Salinas, it was sunny, temperature 66, dew point 54, relative humidity 65%, northwest wind at 15. Here are some observations around California and western Nevada. It was sunny, with a temperature of 93 at Sacramento, 79 at South Lake Tahoe, 78 at Blue Canyon, and 86 at Mammoth Lakes. It was mostly sunny, with a temperature of 73 at Los Angeles, 90 at Reno, and 84 at Truckee. At San Diego, it was partly sunny, with a temperature of 70. Local temperature reports around San Francisco Bay for 3 p.m. Downtown San Francisco was 64 degrees. Oakland Museum was 69 degrees. Redwood City was 74 degrees. San Rafael was 80 degrees. The area forecast for the South Bay, including the San Jose metro area and the Santa Clara Valley. Coastal flood advisory in effect until 4 a.m. Pacific Daylight Time Thursday. For the rest of today, sunny. Highs in the mid-70s by the bay, mid-80s to lower 90s inland. Northwest winds 5 to 10 miles per hour. For tonight, mostly clear. Lows in the 50s. Northwest winds 5 to 10 miles per hour. And on Friday, partly cloudy in the morning, then becoming sunny. Highs in the mid-70s by the bay, mid-80s to lower 90s inland. Northwest winds up to 5 miles per hour, increasing to 5 to 15 miles per hour in the afternoon. For the Friday night, clear until midnight, then becoming partly cloudy. Lows in the mid-50s. Northwest winds 5 to 10 miles per hour for Saturday. Partly cloudy in the morning, then becoming mostly sunny. Highs in the upper 70s by the bay, upper 80s to mid-90s inland. Light winds, becoming west 5 to 10 miles per hour in the afternoon. And on Saturday night, partly cloudy until midnight, then becoming mostly cloudy. Lows near 60. Sunday through Monday, partly cloudy. Highs from the upper 70s to mid-90s. Lows from the lower to mid-60s Monday night through Wednesday, mostly clear. Lows near 60. Highs from the upper 70s to mid-90s. High temperatures today and lows tonight for the selected cities: San Jose, 81 and 58, Mountain View, 75 and 57, Morgan Hill, 90 and 56. The area forecast for the Monterey Bay and Salinas Valley: beach hazards statement in effect through Friday afternoon. Coastal flood advisory in effect from 8 p.m. Saturday to 4 a.m. Pacific Daylight Time Wednesday. For the rest of today, mostly sunny. Highs in the upper 60s at the coast to the upper 80s inland. West winds 10 to 15 miles per hour. For tonight, partly cloudy until midnight, then becoming mostly cloudy. Lows in the mid-50s. Southwest winds 5 to 10 miles per hour. And on Friday, partly cloudy in the morning, then becoming mostly sunny. Highs in the upper 60s at the coast to the upper 80s inland. West winds up to 5 miles per hour, increasing to 10 to 15 miles per hour in the afternoon. For the Friday night, mostly clear until midnight, then becoming partly cloudy. Lows in the mid-50s. Southwest winds 5 to 10 miles per hour for Saturday. Partly cloudy. Highs around 70 at the coast to the upper 80s inland. West winds 5 to 10 miles per hour, and on Saturday night, partly cloudy until midnight, then becoming mostly cloudy. Lows around 60. For the Sunday, mostly cloudy in the morning, then becoming partly cloudy. Highs from the lower 70s to mid-80s Sunday night through Tuesday. Partly cloudy. Lows in the lower 60s, high 70s and 80s Tuesday night, mostly clear until midnight, then becoming partly cloudy. Lows around 60. Wednesday,
partly cloudy in the morning, then becoming mostly sunny. Highs from the lower 70s to mid-80s, high temperatures today and lows tonight for the selected cities: Santa Cruz, 76 and 54, Monterey, 67 and 56, Salinas, 68 and 56, Hollister, 80 and 54, King City, 87 and 57. The weather overview for the Bay Area and Central Coast: warmer temperatures persist through early next week. Long period southwest swell causes an increased risk of sneaker waves and strong rip currents through Friday. Coastal flood advisory for up to 1.7 feet of inundation above ground level is possible in low-lying areas near shorelines and tidal waterways. Potential for thunderstorms and elevated fire weather concerns late this weekend into early next week. The extended forecast for the Bay Area and Central Coast: Saturday and Saturday night, mostly cloudy. High 60 to 95. Lows 55 to 70. Sunday and Sunday night, mostly cloudy. High 65 to 95. Lows 55 to 70. Monday and Monday night, partly cloudy. High 65 to 95. Lows 50 to 70. Tuesday and Tuesday night, mostly clear. High 65 to 95. Lows 50 to 70. Wednesday, sunny, warmer. High 60 to 95. Sunrise, sunset, and tidal information for the San Francisco Bay Area for Thursday, July 9. The sunset tonight, 8:33 p.m. The sunrise tomorrow, 5:57 a.m. The sunset tomorrow, 8:33 p.m. Tidal data at the Golden Gate for the afternoon and evening hours today and the morning hours of tomorrow. Low tide, 12:41 p.m. at 2.56 feet. High tide, 7:25 p.m. at 6.38 feet. Low tide, 2:40 a.m. at -09 feet. High tide, 9:55 a.m. at 3.98 feet. Here are the buoy observations for 3 p.m. Pacific Daylight Time. An offshore buoy 6, winds northwest at 10 knots, pressure 1,027.9 millibars. An offshore buoy 59, winds north 12 knots, water temperature 62, pressure 1,024.6 millibars, seas 5 feet, every 8 seconds. At Point Arena buoy, winds northwest 19 knots, gusting to 23, water temperature 54, pressure 1,016.6 millibars, seas 3 feet, every 16 seconds. At buoy 13 near Bodega Bay, winds northwest at 23 knots, gusting to 27, pressure 1,014.1 millibars, swell 8 feet, every 8 seconds. At Point Reyes Wave Rider buoy, water temperature 54, seas 10 feet, every 8 seconds. At San Francisco Bar buoy, water temperature 61, seas 5 feet, every 17 seconds. At San Francisco buoy, winds northwest at 70 knots, gusting to 21, pressure 1,014.8 millibars, swell 7 feet, every 9 seconds. At Half Moon Bay buoy, winds northwest 16 knots, water temperature 56, pressure 1,016.3 millibars, seas 8 feet, every 9 seconds. At Monterey Bay buoy, winds northwest 19 knots, gusting to 23, water temperature 60, pressure 1,014.4 millibars, seas 8 feet, every 9 seconds. At Point Sur, Wave Rider buoy, water temperature 57, seas 9 feet, every 9 seconds. At Cape San Martin buoy, winds northwest 23 knots, gusting to 27, water temperature 58, pressure 1,014.3 millibars. Seas 9 feet, every 10 seconds. Synopsis for the Central California coast and bays, including the Monterey Bay, Greater Farallones, and Cordell Bank National Marine Sanctuaries: rough northwest seas, 9 to 11 feet, continue into the weekend and begin to subside to moderate, 6 to 8 feet, by Monday. Strong northwesterly winds and near gale force gusts also begin to diminish to fresh breezes, with strong gusts returning by Sunday. The marine forecast for San Pablo Bay, Suisun Bay, the West Delta, and the San Francisco Bay north of the Bay Bridge. For tonight, southwest wind 10 to 15 knots.

for Friday, southwest wind 10 to 15 knots. For Friday night, southwest wind 10 to 15 knots. The marine forecast for Monterey Bay. For tonight, northwest wind 10 to 15 knots, easing to around 5 knots. Seas 3 to 5 feet. Wave detail, northwest 5 feet at 9 seconds. Patchy fog, late. For Friday, northwest wind 5 to 10 knots, becoming west 10 to 15 knots in the afternoon. Seas 3 to 5 feet. Wave detail, northwest 5 feet at 9 seconds. For Friday night, west wind 10 to 15 knots, becoming north 5 to 10 knots after midnight. Seas 4 to 6 feet, subsiding to 3 to 4 feet after midnight. Wave detail, northwest 6 feet at 9 seconds. The coastal waters forecast from Pigeon Point to Point Pinos out to 10 nautical miles. Small craft advisory in effect through Friday evening. For tonight, northwest wind 15 to 20 knots, easing to 10 to 15 knots late this evening and overnight. Seas 5 to 7 feet. Wave detail, northwest 6 feet at 9 seconds. For Friday, northwest wind 10 to 15 knots, rising to 15 to 20 knots in the afternoon. Seas 5 to 7 feet. Wave detail, northwest 7 feet at 9 seconds and south 2 feet at 15 seconds. For Friday night, northwest wind 15 to 20 knots, easing to 10 to 15 knots after midnight. Seas 6 to 8 feet, subsiding to 5 to 6 feet after midnight. Wave detail, northwest 7 feet at 9 seconds. The following is an important weather message from the National Weather Service. Issued at 9:59 p.m. Pacific Daylight Time. Beach hazards statement remains in effect through Friday afternoon. Coastal flood advisory remains in effect from 8 p.m. Saturday to 4 a.m. Pacific Daylight Time Wednesday. What? For the beach hazard statement, long period southwest swell will bring an increased risk of sneaker waves and strong rip currents. For the coastal flood advisory, up to 1.7 feet of inundation above ground level is possible in low-lying areas near shorelines and tidal waterways. Where? Pacific Coast. When? For the beach hazard statement, through Friday afternoon. For the coastal flood advisory, from 8 p.m. Saturday to 4 a.m. Pacific Daylight Time Wednesday. Impacts, dangerous conditions are forecast along the shoreline. Hazards include sneaker waves, strong rip currents, and large breaking waves. High tide flooding of lots, parks, and roads with only isolated road closures expected. Additional details, at the San Francisco tidal gauge, high tide is expected to be 1.6 feet above normal 7.4 feet mean lower low water at 9:11 p.m. 7/11, 1.7 feet above normal 7.5 feet mean lower low water at 10:06 p.m. 7/12, 1.7 feet above normal 7.5 feet mean lower low water at 11:01 p.m. 7/13. 1.6 feet above normal 7.4 feet mean lower low water at 11:55 p.m. 7/14. These predictions include both astronomical tides and roughly 3 to 6 inches of additional water mainly from a combination of thermal expansion and accumulated sea level rise since the tidal datum was established 1983-2001. High tide varies up to 90 minutes earlier or later along the Pacific coast and through the San Francisco Bay, respectively. Stay off of jetties, piers, rocks, and other waterside infrastructure. Remain out of the water to avoid hazardous surf and never turn your back on the ocean. Monitor local weather, surf and tide forecasts at www.weather.gov/mtr. If travel is required, allow extra time as some roads may be closed. Do not drive around barricades or through water of unknown depth. Take the necessary actions to protect flood-prone property. The following is an important weather message from the National Weather Service. Issued at 9:59 p.m. Pacific Daylight Time. Coastal flood advisory remains in effect from 4 p.m. Thursday, July 9th to 4 a.m. Pacific Daylight Time, Thursday, July 16th.

spots. Up to 1.7 feet of inundation above ground level is possible in low-lying areas near shorelines and tidal waterways. Where? North Bay interior valleys and San Francisco Bay shoreline counties. When? From 4 p.m. Thursday, July 9th to 4 a.m. Pacific Daylight Time Thursday, July 16th. Impacts, high tide flooding of lots, parks, and roads with only isolated road closures expected. Additional details, at the San Francisco tidal gauge, high tide is expected to be 1/0.1 foot above normal 6.9 feet mean lower low water at 7:25 p.m. 7/9, 1.3 feet above normal 7/0.1 foot mean lower low water at 8:17 p.m. 7/10. 1.6 feet above normal 7.4 feet mean lower low water at 9:11 p.m. 7/11, 1.7 feet above normal 7.5 feet mean lower low water at 10:06 p.m. 7/12, 1.7 feet above normal 7.5 feet mean lower low water at 11:01 p.m. 7/13, 1.6 feet above normal 7.4 feet mean lower low water at 11:55 p.m. 7/14, 1.3 feet above normal 7/0.1 foot mean lower low water at 12:48 a.m. 7/16. These predictions include both astronomical tides and roughly 3 to 6 inches of additional water, mainly from a combination of thermal expansion and accumulated sea level rise since the tidal datum was established 1983-2001. High tide varies up to 90 minutes earlier or later along the Pacific coast and through the San Francisco Bay, respectively. If travel is required, allow extra time as some roads may be closed. Do not drive around barricades or through water of unknown depth. Take the necessary actions to protect flood-prone property. The area forecast for the peninsula, North Bay, and East Bay. Beach hazards statement in effect through Friday afternoon. Coastal flood advisory in effect until 4 a.m. Pacific Daylight Time Thursday. For the rest of today, mostly sunny. Highs around 70 at the coast to the upper 80s inland. West winds 5 to 15 miles per hour. For tonight, mostly clear until midnight, then becoming partly cloudy. Lows in the 50s. Southwest winds 5 to 10 miles per hour. And on Friday, partly cloudy in the morning, then becoming mostly sunny. Highs in the mid-60s at the coast to the mid-80s inland. Southwest winds 5 to 15 miles per hour for the Friday night, mostly clear until midnight, then becoming partly cloudy. Lows from the 40s to upper 50s. Southwest winds 5 to 15 miles per hour for Saturday. Mostly cloudy in the morning, then becoming partly cloudy. Highs in the lower 70s at the coast to the upper 80s inland. Southwest winds 5 to 10 miles per hour and on Saturday night, partly cloudy until midnight, then becoming mostly cloudy. Lows from the 50s to lower 60s Sunday through Monday, partly cloudy. Highs from the lower 70s to mid 80s. Lows from the lower 50s to mid 60s Monday night through Wednesday, mostly clear. Lows from the 50s to lower 60s, highs from the lower 70s to mid 80s. High temperatures today and lows tonight for the selected cities: San Francisco, 68 and 54, San Francisco Airport, 71 and 55, Redwood City, 80 and 56, Oakland, 73 and 56, Fremont, 77 and 57, Concord, 89 and 57, Livermore, 88 and 56, San Rafael, 85 and 55, Santa Rosa, 89 and 54, Napa, 83 and 54, Fairfield, 88 and 58. 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This broadcast originates from the National Weather Service office located in Monterey, California, and serves the South Bay and Monterey Bay Area, including the city of San Jose, Monterey, Salinas, and Santa Cruz. These are the 3 p.m. Pacific Daylight Time observations for the San Francisco and Monterey Bay Areas on Thursday, July 9th. At San Francisco Airport, it was mostly sunny, temperature 64, dew point 52, relative humidity 64%.

at 23 miles an hour, pressure 29.93 inches and falling. At Oakland Airport, it was mostly sunny, temperature 67, dew point 54, relative humidity 63%, west wind at 16 miles an hour, pressure 29.93 inches and falling. At San Jose Airport, it was mostly sunny, temperature 78, dew point 56, relative humidity 46%, northwest wind at 13 miles an hour, pressure 29.91 inches and falling. At Santa Rosa, it was sunny, temperature 83, south wind at 12, pressure 29.89 and falling. At Concord, it was sunny, temperature 89, northwest wind at 14. At Livermore, it was sunny, temperature 90, west wind at 12. At Monterey, it was mostly sunny, temperature 62, west wind at 12, pressure 29.97 and falling. At Salinas, it was sunny, temperature 66, dew point 54, relative humidity 65%, northwest wind at 15. Here are some observations around California and western Nevada. It was sunny, with a temperature of 93 at Sacramento, 79 at South Lake Tahoe, 78 at Blue Canyon, and 86 at Mammoth Lakes. It was mostly sunny, with a temperature of 73 at Los Angeles, 90 at Reno, and 84 at Truckee. At San Diego, it was partly sunny, with a temperature of 70. Local temperature reports around San Francisco Bay for 3 p.m. Downtown San Francisco was 64 degrees. Oakland Museum was 69 degrees. Redwood City was 74 degrees. San Rafael was 80 degrees. The area forecast for the South Bay, including the San Jose metro area and the Santa Clara Valley. Coastal flood advisory in effect until 4 a.m. Pacific Daylight Time Thursday. For the rest of today, sunny. Highs in the mid-70s by the bay, mid-80s to lower 90s inland. Northwest winds 5 to 10 miles per hour. For tonight, mostly clear. Lows in the 50s. Northwest winds 5 to 10 miles per hour. And on Friday, partly cloudy in the morning, then becoming sunny. Highs in the mid-70s by the bay, mid-80s to lower 90s inland. Northwest winds up to 5 miles per hour, increasing to 5 to 15 miles per hour in the afternoon. For the Friday night, clear until midnight, then becoming partly cloudy. Lows in the mid-50s. Northwest winds 5 to 10 miles per hour for Saturday. Partly cloudy in the morning, then becoming mostly sunny. Highs in the upper 70s by the bay, upper 80s to mid-90s inland. Light winds, becoming west 5 to 10 miles per hour in the afternoon. And on Saturday night, partly cloudy until midnight, then becoming mostly cloudy. Lows near 60. Sunday through Monday, partly cloudy. Highs from the upper 70s to mid-90s, lows from the lower to mid-60s Monday night through Wednesday. Mostly clear. Lows near 60. Highs from the upper 70s to mid-90s. High temperatures today and lows tonight for the selected cities: San Jose, 81 and 58, Mountain View, 75 and 57, Morgan Hill, 90 and 56. The area forecast for the Monterey Bay and Salinas Valley. Beach hazards statement in effect through Friday afternoon. Coastal flood advisory in effect from 8 p.m. Saturday to 4 a.m. Pacific Daylight Time Wednesday. For the rest of today, mostly sunny. Highs in the upper 60s at the coast to the upper 80s inland. West winds 10 to 15 miles per hour. For tonight, partly cloudy until midnight, then becoming mostly cloudy. Lows in the mid-50s. Southwest winds 5 to 10 miles per hour. And on Friday, partly cloudy in the morning, then becoming mostly sunny. Highs in the upper 60s at the coast to the upper 80s inland. West winds up to 5 miles per hour, increasing to 10 to 15 miles per hour in the afternoon. For the Friday night, mostly clear until midnight, then becoming partly cloudy. Lows in the mid-50s. Southwest winds 5 to 10 miles per hour for Saturday. Partly cloudy. Highs around 70 at the coast to the upper 80s inland. West winds

5 to 10 miles per hour, and on Saturday night, partly cloudy until midnight, then becoming mostly cloudy. Lows around 60. For the Sunday, mostly cloudy in the morning, then becoming partly cloudy. Highs from the lower 70s to mid 80s Sunday night through Tuesday, partly cloudy. Lows in the lower 60s, high 70s and 80s Tuesday night, mostly clear until midnight, then becoming partly cloudy. Lows around 60. Wednesday, partly cloudy in the morning, then becoming mostly sunny. Highs from the lower 70s to mid 80s, high temperatures today and lows tonight for the selected cities: Santa Cruz, 76 and 54, Monterey, 67 and 56, Salinas, 68 and 56, Hollister, 80 and 54, King City, 87 and 57. The weather overview for the Bay Area and Central Coast: warmer temperatures persist through early next week. Long period southwest swell causes an increased risk of sneaker waves and strong rip currents through Friday. Coastal flood advisory for up to 1.7 feet of inundation above ground level is possible in low-lying areas near shorelines and tidal waterways. Potential for thunderstorms and elevated fire weather concerns late this weekend into early next week. The extended forecast for the Bay Area and Central Coast: Saturday and Saturday night, mostly cloudy. High 60 to 95. Lows 55 to 70. Sunday and Sunday night, mostly cloudy. High 65 to 95. Lows 55 to 70. Monday and Monday night, partly cloudy. High 65 to 95. Lows 50 to 70. Tuesday and Tuesday night, mostly clear. High 65 to 95. Lows 50 to 70. Wednesday, sunny, warmer. High 60 to 95. Sunrise, sunset, and tidal information for the San Francisco Bay Area for Thursday, July 9. The sunset tonight, 8:33 p.m. The sunrise tomorrow, 5:57 a.m. The sunset tomorrow, 8:33 p.m. Tidal data at the Golden Gate for the afternoon and evening hours today and the morning hours of tomorrow. Low tide, 12:41 p.m. at 2.56 feet. High tide, 7:25 p.m. at 6.38 feet. Low tide, 2:40 a.m. at -09 feet. High tide, 9:55 a.m. at 3.98 feet. Here are the buoy observations for 4 p.m. Pacific Daylight Time. At offshore buoy 6, winds northwest at 10 knots, pressure 1,027.3 millibars. At offshore buoy 59, winds north at 12 knots, water temperature 62, pressure 1,024.3 millibars. At buoy 14 near Point Arena, winds northwest at 17 knots, gusting to 23, water temperature 54, pressure 1,016.2 millibars. At buoy 13 near Bodega Bay, winds northwest at 23 knots, gusting to 27, pressure 1,013.7 millibars. At Point Reyes Wave Rider buoy, water temperature 54, seas 10 feet, every 8 seconds. At San Francisco Bar buoy, water temperature 60, seas 5 feet, every 15 seconds. At San Francisco Bay, winds northwest at 19 knots, gusting to 21, water temperature 55, pressure 1,014.1 millibars. At Half Moon Bay buoy, winds northwest 16 knots, water temperature 56, pressure 1,016.0 millibars, sea 7 feet, every 9 seconds. At Monterey buoy, winds northwest at 21 knots, gusting to 27, water temperature 60, pressure 1,014.0 millibars. At Point Sur, Wave Rider buoy, water temperature 57, seas 9 feet, every 9 seconds. At Cape San Martin buoy, winds northwest at 19 knots, gusting to 25, water temperature 58, pressure 1,014.0 millibars. Synopsis for the Central California coast and bays, including the Monterey Bay, Greater Farallones, and Cordell Bank National Marine Sanctuaries: rough northwest seas, 9 to 11 feet, continue into the weekend and begin to subside to moderate, 6 to 8 feet, by Monday.
Strong northwesterly winds and near gale-force gusts also began to diminish to fresh breezes with strong gusts returning by Sunday. The marine forecast for San Pablo Bay, Suisun Bay, the West Delta, and the San Francisco Bay north of the Bay Bridge. For tonight, southwest wind 10 to 15 knots. For Friday, southwest wind 10 to 15 knots. For Friday night, southwest wind 10 to 15 knots. The marine forecast for Monterey Bay. For tonight, northwest wind 10 to 15 knots, easing to around 5 knots. Seas 3 to 5 feet. Wave detail, northwest 5 feet at 9 seconds. Patchy fog late. For Friday, northwest wind 5 to 10 knots, becoming west 10 to 15 knots in the afternoon. Seas 3 to 5 feet. Wave detail, northwest 5 feet at 9 seconds. For Friday night, west wind 10 to 15 knots, becoming north 5 to 10 knots after midnight. Seas 4 to 6 feet, subsiding to 3 to 4 feet after midnight. Wave detail, northwest 6 feet at 9 seconds. The coastal waters forecast from Pigeon Point to Point Pinos out to 10 nautical miles. Small craft advisory in effect through Friday evening. For tonight, northwest wind 15 to 20 knots, easing to 10 to 15 knots late this evening and overnight. Seas 5 to 7 feet. Wave detail, northwest 6 feet at 9 seconds. For Friday, northwest wind 10 to 15 knots, rising to 15 to 20 knots in the afternoon. Seas 5 to 7 feet. Wave detail, northwest 7 feet at 9 seconds and south 2 feet at 15 seconds. For Friday night, northwest wind 15 to 20 knots, easing to 10 to 15 knots after midnight. Seas 6 to 8 feet, subsiding to 5 to 6 feet after midnight. Wave detail, northwest 7 feet at 9 seconds. The area forecast for the peninsula, North Bay, and East Bay. Beach hazards statement in effect through Friday afternoon. Coastal flood advisory in effect until 4 a.m. Pacific Daylight Time Thursday. For the rest of today, mostly sunny. Highs around 70 at the coast to the upper 80s inland. West winds 5 to 15 miles per hour. For tonight, mostly clear until midnight, then becoming partly cloudy. Lows in the 50s. Southwest winds 5 to 10 miles per hour. And on Friday, partly cloudy in the morning, then becoming mostly sunny. Highs in the mid-60s at the coast of the mid-80s inland. Southwest winds 5 to 15 miles per hour for the Friday night, mostly clear until midnight, then becoming partly cloudy. Lows from the 40s to upper 50s. Southwest winds 5 to 15 miles per hour for Saturday. Mostly cloudy in the morning, then becoming partly cloudy. Highs in the lower 70s at the coast to the upper 80s inland. Southwest winds 5 to 10 miles per hour, and on Saturday night, partly cloudy until midnight, then becoming mostly cloudy. Lows from the 50s to lower 60s Sunday through Monday. Partly cloudy. Highs from the lower 70s to mid-80s. Lows from the lower 50s to mid-60s Monday night through Wednesday. Mostly clear. Lows from the 50s to lower 60s. Highs from the lower 70s to mid-80s. High temperatures today and lows tonight for the selected cities. San Francisco, 68 and 54. San Francisco Airport, 71 and 55. Redwood City, 80 and 56. Oakland, 73 and 56. Fremont, 77 and 57. Concord, 89 and 57. Livermore, 88 and 56. San Rafael, 85 and 55. Santa Rosa, 89 and 54. Napa, 83 and 54. Fairfield, 88 and 58. These are the 4 p.m. Pacific Daylight Time observations for the San Francisco and Monterey Bay areas on Thursday, July 9th. At San Francisco Airport, it was mostly sunny, temperature 64, dew point 52, relative humidity 64%, west wind at 22 miles an hour, gusting to 30, pressure 29.92 inches and falling. At Oakland Airport, it was mostly sunny,
temperature 66, dew point 54, relative humidity 65%, west wind at 15 miles an hour, pressure 29.9.

3 inches and steady. At San Jose Airport, it was mostly sunny, temperature 78, dew point 59, relative humidity 51%, northwest wind at 13 miles an hour, pressure 29.90 inches and falling. At Santa Rosa, it was sunny, temperature 85, southeast wind at 13, pressure 29.87 and falling. At Concord, it was sunny, temperature 91, northwest wind at 15. At Livermore, it was sunny, temperature 90, west wind at 13. At Monterey, it was partly sunny, temperature 62, west wind at 13, pressure 29.97 and steady. At Salinas, it was sunny, temperature 64, dew point 54, relative humidity 69%, northwest wind at 18. Here are some observations around California and western Nevada. Sky has ranged from sunny to mostly sunny. It was 97 at Sacramento, 72 at Los Angeles, 71 at San Diego, and 92 at Reno. Truckee reported 84, South Lake Tahoe reported 80, Blue Canyon reported 78, and Mammoth Lakes reported 86. These are the 4 p.m. Pacific Daylight Time observations for the San Francisco and Monterey Bay Areas on Thursday, July 9th. At San Francisco Airport, it was mostly sunny, temperature 64, dew point 52, relative humidity 64%, west wind at 22 miles an hour, gusting to 30, pressure 29.92 inches and falling. At Oakland Airport, it was mostly sunny, temperature 66, dew point 54, relative humidity 65%, west wind at 15 miles an hour, pressure 29.93 inches and steady. At San Jose Airport, it was mostly sunny, temperature 78, dew point 59, relative humidity 51%, northwest wind at 13 miles an hour, pressure 29.90 inches and falling. At Santa Rosa, it was sunny, temperature 85, southeast wind at 13, pressure 29.87 and falling. At Concord, it was sunny, temperature 91, northwest wind at 15. At Livermore, it was sunny, temperature 90, west wind at 13. At Monterey, it was partly sunny, temperature 62, west wind at 13, pressure 29.97 and steady. At Salinas, it was sunny, temperature 64, dew point 54, relative humidity 69%, northwest wind at 18. Here are some observations around California and western Nevada. Sky has ranged from sunny to mostly sunny. It was 97 at Sacramento, 72 at Los Angeles, 71 at San Diego, and 92 at Reno. Truckee reported 84, South Lake Tahoe reported 80, Blue Canyon reported 78, and Mammoth Lakes reported 86. Local temperature reports around San Francisco Bay for 4 p.m. Downtown San Francisco was 62 degrees. Oakland Museum was 70 degrees. Redwood City was 78 degrees. San Rafael was 80 degrees. The area forecast for the South Bay, including the San Jose metro area and the Santa Clara Valley. Coastal flood advisory in effect until 4 a.m. Pacific Daylight Time Thursday. For the rest of today, sunny. Highs in the mid-70s by the bay, mid-80s to lower 90s inland. Northwest winds 5 to 10 miles per hour. For tonight, mostly clear. Lows in the 50s. Northwest winds 5 to 10 miles per hour. And on Friday, partly cloudy in the morning, then becoming sunny. Highs in the mid-70s by the bay, mid-80s to lower 90s inland. Northwest winds up to 5 miles per hour, increasing to 5 to 15 miles per hour in the afternoon. For the Friday night, clear until midnight, then becoming partly cloudy. Lows in the mid-50s. Northwest winds 5 to 10 miles per hour for Saturday. Partly cloudy in the morning, then becoming mostly sunny. Highs in the upper 70s by the bay, upper 80s to mid-90s inland. Light winds, becoming west 5 to 10 miles per hour in the afternoon. And on Saturday night, partly cloudy until midnight, then becoming mostly cloudy. Lows near 60,
Sunday through Monday, partly cloudy. Highs from the upper 70s to mid-90s, lows from the lower to mid-60s Monday night through Wednesday. Mostly clear. Lows near 60. Highs from the upper 70s to mid-90s, high temperatures today and lows tonight for the selected cities: San Jose, 81 and 58, Mountain View, 75 and 57, Morgan Hill, 90 and 56. The area forecast for the Monterey Bay and Salinas Valley: beach hazards statement in effect through Friday afternoon. Coastal flood advisory in effect from 8 p.m. Saturday to 4 a.m. Pacific Daylight Time Wednesday. For the rest of today, mostly sunny. Highs in the upper 60s at the coast to the upper 80s inland. West winds 10 to 15 miles per hour. For tonight, partly cloudy until midnight, then becoming mostly cloudy. Lows in the mid-50s. Southwest winds 5 to 10 miles per hour. And on Friday, partly cloudy in the morning, then becoming mostly sunny. Highs in the upper 60s at the coast to the upper 80s inland. West winds up to 5 miles per hour, increasing to 10 to 15 miles per hour in the afternoon. For the Friday night, mostly clear until midnight, then becoming partly cloudy. Lows in the mid-50s, southwest winds 5 to 10 miles per hour for Saturday. Partly cloudy. Highs around 70 at the coast to the upper 80s inland. West winds 5 to 10 miles per hour, and on Saturday night, partly cloudy until midnight, then becoming mostly cloudy. Lows around 60. For the Sunday, mostly cloudy in the morning, then becoming partly cloudy. Highs from the lower 70s to mid 80s Sunday night through Tuesday. Partly cloudy. Lows in the lower 60s, high 70s and 80s Tuesday night. Mostly clear until midnight, then becoming partly cloudy. Lows around 60. Wednesday, partly cloudy in the morning, then becoming mostly sunny. Highs from the lower 70s to mid 80s, high temperatures today and lows tonight for the selected cities: Santa Cruz, 76 and 54, Monterey, 67 and 56, Salinas, 68 and 56, Hollister, 80 and 54, King City, 87 and 57. The weather overview for the Bay Area and Central Coast: warmer temperatures persist through early next week. Long period southwest swell causes an increased risk of sneaker waves and strong rip currents through Friday. Coastal flood advisory for up to 1.7 feet of inundation above ground level is possible in low-lying areas near shorelines and tidal waterways. Potential for thunderstorms and elevated fire weather concerns late this weekend into early next week. The extended forecast for the Bay Area and Central Coast: Saturday and Saturday night, mostly cloudy. High 60 to 95. Lows 55 to 70. Sunday and Sunday night, mostly cloudy. High 65 to 95. Lows 55 to 70. Monday and Monday night, partly cloudy. High 65 to 95. Lows 50 to 70. Tuesday and Tuesday night, mostly clear. High 65 to 95. Lows 50 to 70. Wednesday, sunny, warmer. High 60 to 95. Sunrise, sunset, and tidal information for the San Francisco Bay Area for Thursday, July 9. The sunset tonight, 8:33 p.m. The sunrise tomorrow, 5:57 a.m. The sunset tomorrow, 8:33 p.m. Tidal data at the Golden Gate for the afternoon and evening hours today and the morning hours of tomorrow. Low tide, 12:41 p.m. at 2.56 feet. High tide, 7:25 p.m. at 6.38 feet. Low tide, 2:40 a.m. at -09 feet. High tide, 9:55 a.m. at 3.98 feet. Here are the buoy observations for 4 p.m. Pacific Daylight Time. An offshore buoy 6, winds northwest at 12 knots, pressure 1,027.3 millibars. An offshore buoy 59, winds north 12 knots, water temperature 62, pressure 1,024.1 millibars, seas 5 feet, every 8 seconds. At buoy 14 near Point Arena, winds northwest at 17 knots, gusting to 23, water temperature 4.

4, pressure 1,016.2 millibars. At buoy 13 near Bodega Bay, winds northwest at 21 knots, gusting to 27, pressure 1,013.8 millibars. At Point Reyes Wave Rider buoy, water temperature 54, seas 10 feet, every 9 seconds. At San Francisco Bar buoy, water temperature 60, seas 5 feet, every 15 seconds. At San Francisco buoy, winds northwest at 21 knots, gusting to 25, water temperature 55, swell 7 feet, every 9 seconds. At Half Moon Bay buoy, winds northwest 16 knots, water temperature 56, pressure 1016.0 millibars, sea 7 feet, every 9 seconds. At Monterey Bay buoy, winds northwest 19 knots, gusting to 27, water temperature 60, pressure 1014.2 millibars, seas 8 feet, every 9 seconds. At Point Sur, Wave Rider buoy, water temperature 57, seas 9 feet, every 9 seconds. At Cape San Martin buoy, winds northwest 21 knots, gusting to 25, water temperature 59, pressure 1013.8 millibars. Seas 9 feet, every 10 seconds. Synopsis for the Central California coast and bays, including the Monterey Bay, Greater Farallones, and Cordell Bank National Marine Sanctuaries, rough northwest seas, 9 to 11 feet, continue into the weekend and begin to subside to moderate, 6 to 8 feet, by Monday. Strong northwesterly winds and near gale force gusts also begin to diminish to fresh breezes, with strong gusts returning by Sunday. The marine forecast for San Pablo Bay, Suisun Bay, the West Delta, and the San Francisco Bay north of the Bay Bridge. For tonight, southwest wind 10 to 15 knots. For Friday, southwest wind 10 to 15 knots. For Friday night, southwest wind 10 to 15 knots. The marine forecast for Monterey Bay. For tonight, northwest wind 10 to 15 knots, easing to around 5 knots. Seas 3 to 5 feet. Wave detail, northwest 5 feet at 9 seconds. Patchy fog late. For Friday, northwest wind 5 to 10 knots, becoming west 10 to 15 knots in the afternoon. Seas 3 to 5 feet. Wave detail, northwest 5 feet at 9 seconds. For Friday night, west wind 10 to 15 knots, becoming north 5 to 10 knots after midnight. Seas 4 to 6 feet, subsiding to 3 to 4 feet after midnight. Wave detail, northwest 6 feet at 9 seconds. The coastal waters forecast from Pigeon Point to Point Pinos out to 10 nautical miles. Small craft advisory in effect through Friday evening. For tonight, northwest wind 15 to 20 knots, easing to 10 to 15 knots late this evening and overnight. Seas 5 to 7 feet. Wave detail, northwest 6 feet at 9 seconds. For Friday, northwest wind 10 to 15 knots, rising to 15 to 20 knots in the afternoon. Seas 5 to 7 feet. Wave detail, northwest 7 feet at 9 seconds and south 2 feet at 15 seconds. For Friday night, northwest wind 15 to 20 knots, easing to 10 to 15 knots after midnight. Seas 6 to 8 feet, subsiding to 5 to 6 feet after midnight. Wave detail, northwest 7 feet at 9 seconds. 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This broadcast originates from the National Weather Service office located in Monterey, California, and serves the South Bay and Monterey Bay Area, including the cities of San Jose, Monterey, Salinas, and Santa Cruz. The following is an important weather message from the National Weather Service, issued at 4:19 p.m. Pacific Daylight Time. Beach hazards statement remains in effect through Friday afternoon. Coastal flood advisory remains in effect from 8 p.m. Saturday to 4 a.m. Pacific Daylight Time Wednesday. What? For the beach hazard statement, long period southwest swell will bring an increased risk of sneaker waves and strong currents. For the coastal flood advisory, up to 1.7 feet.

Inundation above ground level is possible in low-lying areas near shorelines and tidal waterways. Where? Pacific Coast. When? For the beach hazard statement, through Friday afternoon. For the coastal flood advisory, from 8 p.m. Saturday to 4 a.m. Pacific Daylight Time Wednesday. Impacts, dangerous conditions are forecast along the shoreline. Hazards include sneaker waves, strong rip currents, and large breaking waves. High tide flooding of lots, parks, and roads with only isolated road closures expected. Additional details, at the San Francisco tidal gauge, high tide is expected to be 1.6 feet above normal 7.4 feet mean lower low water at 9:11 p.m. 7/11, 1.7 feet above normal 7.5 feet mean lower low water at 10:06 p.m. 7/12, 1.7 feet above normal 7.5 feet mean lower low water at 11:01 p.m. 7/13, 1.6 feet above normal 7.4 feet mean lower low water at 11:55 p.m. 7/14. These predictions include both astronomical tides and roughly 3 to 6 inches of additional water, mainly from a combination of thermal expansion and accumulated sea level rise since the tidal datum was established 1983-2001. High tide varies up to 90 minutes earlier or later along the Pacific coast and through the San Francisco Bay, respectively. Stay off of jetties, piers, rocks, and other waterside infrastructure. Remain out of the water to avoid hazardous surf and never turn your back on the ocean. Monitor local weather, surf and tide forecast at www.weather.gov/mtr. If travel is required, allow extra time as some roads may be closed. Do not drive around barricades or through water of unknown depth. Take the necessary actions to protect flood-prone property. The following is an important weather message from the National Weather Service. Issued at 4:19 p.m. Pacific Daylight Time. Coastal flood advisory remains in effect until 4 a.m. Pacific Daylight Time Thursday, July 16th. What? Up to 1.7 feet of inundation above ground level is possible in low-lying areas near shorelines and tidal waterways. Where? North Bay Interior Valleys and San Francisco Bay Shoreline Counties. When? Through 4 a.m. Pacific Daylight Time Thursday, July 16th. Impacts, high tide flooding of lots, parks, and roads with only isolated road closures expected. Additional details, at the San Francisco tidal gauge, high tide is expected to be 1/0.1 foot above normal 6.9 feet mean lower low water at 7:25 p.m. 7/9, 1.3 feet above normal 7/0.1 foot mean lower low water at 8:17 p.m. 7:10. 1.6 feet above normal 7.4 feet mean lower low water at 9:11 p.m. 7/11, 1.7 feet above normal 7.5 feet mean lower low water at 10:06 p.m. 7/12, 1.7 feet above normal 7.5 feet mean lower low water at 11:01 p.m. 7/13, 1.6 feet above normal 7.4 feet mean lower low water at 11:55 p.m. 7/14, 1.3 feet above normal 7/0.1 foot mean lower low water at 12:48 a.m. 7/16. These predictions include both astronomical tides and roughly 3 to 6 inches of additional water, mainly from a combination of thermal expansion and accumulated sea level rise since the tidal datum was established 1983-2001. High tide varies up to 90 minutes earlier or later along the Pacific coast and through the San Francisco Bay, respectively. If travel is required, allow extra time as some roads may be closed. Do not drive around barricades or through water of unknown depth. Take the necessary actions to protect flood-prone property. The area forecast for the peninsula, North Bay, and East Bay. Beach hazards statement in effect through Friday afternoon. Coastal flood advisory in effect until 4 a.m. Pacific Daylight Time Thursday. For the rest of today, mostly sunny. Highs around 70 at the coast to the upper 80s inland. West winds 5 to 15 miles per hour. For tonight,

on Saturday night, partly cloudy until midnight, then becoming mostly cloudy. Lows from the 50s to lower 60s Sunday through Monday, partly cloudy. Highs from the lower 70s to mid 80s, lows from the lower 50s to mid 60s Monday night through Wednesday, mostly clear. Lows from the 50s to lower 60s, highs from the lower 70s to mid 80s. High temperatures today and lows tonight for the selected cities: San Francisco, 68 and 54, San Francisco Airport, 71 and 55, Redwood City, 80 and 56, Oakland, 73 and 56, Fremont, 77 and 57, Concord, 89 and 57, Livermore, 88 and 56, San Rafael, 85 and 55, Santa Rosa, 89 and 54, Napa, 83 and 54, Fairfield, 88 and 58. These are the 4 p.m. Pacific Daylight Time observations for the San Francisco and Monterey Bay areas on Thursday, July 9th. At San Francisco Airport, it was mostly sunny, temperature 64, dew point 52, relative humidity 64%, west wind at 22 miles an hour, gusting to 30, pressure 29.92 inches and falling. At Oakland Airport, it was mostly sunny, temperature 66, dew point 54, relative humidity 65%, west wind at 15 miles an hour. Oakland Airport, it was mostly sunny, temperature 66, dew point 54, relative humidity 65%, west wind at 15 miles an hour, pressure 29.93 inches and steady. At San Jose Airport, it was mostly sunny, temperature 78, dew point 59, relative humidity 51%, northwest wind at 13 miles an hour, pressure 29.90 inches and falling. At Santa Rosa, it was sunny, temperature 85, southeast wind at 13, pressure 29.87 and falling. At Concord, it was sunny, temperature 91, northwest wind at 15. At Livermore, it was sunny, temperature 90, west wind at 13. At Monterey, it was partly sunny, temperature 62, west wind at 13, pressure 29.97 and steady. At Salinas, it was sunny, temperature 64, dew point 54, relative humidity 69%, northwest wind at 18. Here are some observations around California and western Nevada. Skies ranged from sunny to mostly sunny. It was 97 at Sacramento, 72 at Los Angeles, 71 at San Diego, and 92 at Reno. Truckee reported 84, South Lake Tahoe reported 80, Blue Canyon reported 78, and Mammoth Lakes reported 86. Local temperature reports around San Francisco Bay for 4 p.m. Downtown San Francisco was 62 degrees. Oakland Museum was 70 degrees. Redwood City was 78 degrees. San Rafael was 80 degrees. The area forecast for the South Bay, including the San Jose metro area and the Santa Clara Valley. Coastal flood advisory in effect until 4 a.m. Pacific Daylight Time Thursday. For the rest of today, sunny. Highs in the mid-70s by the bay, mid-80s to lower 90s inland. Northwest winds 5 to 10 miles per hour. For tonight, mostly clear. Lows in the 50s. Northwest winds 5 to 10 miles per hour. And on Friday, partly cloudy in the morning, then becoming sunny. Highs in the mid-70s by the bay, mid-80s to lower 90s inland. Northwest winds up to 5 miles per hour, increasing to 5 to 15 miles per hour in the afternoon. For the Friday night, clear until midnight, then becoming partly cloudy. Lows in the mid-50s. Northwest winds 5 to 10 miles per hour for Saturday. Partly cloudy in the morning, then becoming mostly sunny. Highs in the upper 70s by the bay, upper 80s to mid-90s inland. Light winds, becoming west 5 to 10 miles per hour in the afternoon. And on Saturday night, partly cloudy until midnight, then becoming mostly cloudy. Lows near 60. Sunday through Monday, partly cloudy. Highs from the upper 70s to mid-90s, lows from the lower to mid-60s Monday night through Wednesday. Mostly clear. Lows near 60.

Highs from the upper 70s to mid-90s, high temperatures today and lows tonight for the selected cities: San Jose, 81 and 58, Mountain View, 75 and 57, Morgan Hill, 90 and 56. The area forecast for the Monterey Bay and Salinas Valley: beach hazards statement in effect through Friday afternoon. Coastal flood advisory in effect from 8 p.m. Saturday to 4 a.m. Pacific Daylight Time Wednesday. For the rest of today, mostly sunny. Highs in the upper 60s at the coast to the upper 80s inland. West winds 10 to 15 miles per hour. For tonight, partly cloudy until midnight, then becoming mostly cloudy. Lows in the mid-50s. Southwest winds 5 to 10 miles per hour. And on Friday, partly cloudy in the morning, then becoming mostly sunny. Highs in the upper 60s at the coast to the upper 80s inland. West winds up to 5 miles per hour, increasing to 10 to 15 miles per hour in the afternoon. For the Friday night, mostly clear until midnight, then becoming partly cloudy. Lows in the mid-50s, southwest winds 5 to 10 miles per hour for Saturday. Partly cloudy. Highs around 70 at the coast to the upper 80s inland. West winds 5 to 10 miles per hour, and on Saturday night, partly cloudy until midnight, then becoming mostly cloudy. Lows around 60. For the Sunday, mostly cloudy in the morning, then becoming partly cloudy. Highs from the lower 70s to mid 80s Sunday night through Tuesday. Partly cloudy. Lows in the lower 60s, high 70s and 80s Tuesday night. Mostly clear until midnight, then becoming partly cloudy. Lows around 60. Wednesday, partly cloudy in the morning, then becoming mostly sunny. Highs from the lower 70s to mid 80s, high temperatures today and lows tonight for the selected cities: Santa Cruz, 76 and 54, Monterey, 67 and 56, Salinas, 68 and 56, Hollister, 80 and 54, King City, 87 and 57. The weather overview for the Bay Area and Central Coast: warmer temperatures persist through early next week. Long period southwest swell causes an increased risk of sneaker waves and strong rip currents through Friday. Coastal flood advisory for up to 1.7 feet of inundation above ground level is possible in low-lying areas near shorelines and tidal waterways. Potential for thunderstorms and elevated fire weather concerns late this weekend into early next week. The extended forecast for the Bay Area and Central Coast: Saturday and Saturday night, mostly cloudy. Highs 60 to 95. Lows 55 to 70. Sunday and Sunday night, mostly cloudy. Highs 65 to 95. Lows 55 to 70. Monday and Monday night, partly cloudy. Highs 65 to 95. Lows 50 to 70. Tuesday and Tuesday night, mostly clear. Highs 65 to 95. Lows 50 to 70. Wednesday, sunny, warmer. Highs 60 to 95. Sunrise, sunset, and tidal information for the San Francisco Bay Area for Thursday, July 9. The sunset tonight, 8:33 p.m. The sunrise tomorrow, 5:57 a.m. The sunset tomorrow, 8:33 p.m. Tidal data at the Golden Gate for the afternoon and evening hours today and the morning hours of tomorrow. Low tide, 12:41 p.m. at 2.56 feet. High tide, 7:25 p.m. at 6.38 feet. Low tide, 2:40 a.m. at -09 feet. High tide, 9:55 a.m. at 3.98 feet. Here are the buoy observations for 4 p.m. Pacific Daylight Time. An offshore buoy 6, winds northwest at 12 knots, pressure 1,027.3 millibars. An offshore buoy 59, winds north 12 knots, water temperature 62, pressure 1,024.1 millibars, seas 5 feet, every 8 seconds. At buoy 14 near Point Arena, winds northwest at 70 knots, gusting to 23, water temperature 54, pressure 1,016.2 millibars. At buoy 13 near Bodega Bay, winds northwest at 21 knots,
gusting to 27, pressure 1,013.8 millibars. At Point Reyes Wave Rider buoy water temperature 54, seas 10 feet, every 9 seconds. At San Francisco Bar buoy water temperature 60, seas 5 feet, every 15 seconds. At San Francisco buoy winds northwest at 21 knots, gusting to 25, water temperature 55, swell 7 feet, every 9 seconds. At Half Moon Bay buoy winds northwest 16 knots, water temperature 56, pressure 1016.0 millibars, sea 7 feet, every 9 seconds. At Monterey Bay buoy winds northwest 19 knots, gusting to 27, water temperature 60, pressure 1014.2 millibars, seas 8 feet, every 9 seconds. At Point Sur, Wave Rider buoy water temperature 57, seas 9 feet, every 9 seconds. At Cape San Martin buoy winds northwest 21 knots, gusting to 25, water temperature 59, pressure 1013.8 millibars. Seas 9 feet, every 10 seconds. Synopsis for the Central California coast and bays including the Monterey Bay, Greater Farallones, and Cordell Bank National Marine Sanctuaries, rough northwest seas, 9 to 11 feet, continue into the weekend and begin to subside to moderate, 6 to 8 feet, by Monday. Strong northwesterly winds and near gale force gusts also begin to diminish to fresh breezes with strong gusts returning by Sunday. The marine forecast for San Pablo Bay, Suisun Bay, the West Delta, and the San Francisco Bay north of the Bay Bridge. For tonight, southwest wind 10 to 15 knots. For Friday, southwest wind 10 to 15 knots. For Friday night, southwest wind 10 to 15 knots. The marine forecast for Monterey Bay. For tonight, northwest wind 10 to 15 knots, easing to around 5 knots. Seas 3 to 5 feet. Wave detail, northwest 5 feet at 9 seconds. Patchy fog, late. For Friday, northwest wind 5 to 10 knots, becoming west 10 to 15 knots in the afternoon. Seas 3 to 5 feet. Wave detail, northwest 5 feet at 9 seconds. For Friday night, west wind 10 to 15 knots, becoming north 5 to 10 knots after midnight. Seas 4 to 6 feet, subsiding to 3 to 4 feet after midnight. Wave detail, northwest 6 feet at 9 seconds. The coastal waters forecast from Pigeon Point to Point Pinos out to 10 nautical miles. Small craft advisory in effect through Friday evening. For tonight, northwest wind 15 to 20 knots, easing to 10 to 15 knots late this evening and overnight. Seas 5 to 7 feet. Wave detail, northwest 6 feet at 9 seconds. For Friday, northwest wind 10 to 15 knots, rising to 15 to 20 knots in the afternoon. Seas 5 to 7 feet. Wave detail, northwest 7 feet at 9 seconds and south 2 feet at 15 seconds. For Friday night, northwest wind 15 to 20 knots, easing to 10 to 15 knots after midnight. Seas 6 to 8 feet, subsiding to 5 to 6 feet after midnight. Wave detail, northwest 7 feet at 9 seconds. The following is an important weather message from the National Weather Service. Issued at 4:19 p.m. Pacific Daylight Time. Beach hazards statement remains in effect through Friday afternoon. Coastal flood advisory remains in effect from 8 p.m. Saturday to 4 a.m. Pacific Daylight Time Wednesday. What? For the beach hazard statement, long period southwest swell will bring an increased risk of sneaker waves and strong rip currents. For the coastal flood advisory, up to 1.7 feet of inundation above ground level is possible in low-lying areas near shorelines and tidal waterways. Where? Pacific Coast. When? For the beach hazard statement, through Friday afternoon. For the coastal flood advisory, from 8 p.m. Saturday to 4 a.m. Pacific Daylight Time Wednesday. Impacts, dangerous conditions are forecast along the shoreline. Hazards include sneaker waves, strong rip currents, and large breaking waves. High tide flooding of lots,
parks, and roads with only isolated road closures expected. Additional details at the San Francisco

Mexico tidal gauge. High tide is expected to be 1.6 feet above normal, 7.4 feet mean lower low water at 9:11 p.m. 7/11. 1.7 feet above normal, 7.5 feet mean lower low water at 10:06 p.m. 7/12. 1.7 feet above normal, 7.5 feet mean lower low water at 11:01 p.m. 7/13. 1.6 feet above normal, 7.4 feet mean lower low water at 11:55 p.m. 7/14. These predictions include both astronomical tides and roughly 3 to 6 inches of additional water, mainly from a combination of thermal expansion and accumulated sea level rise since the tidal datum was established 1983-2001. High tide varies up to 90 minutes earlier or later along the Pacific coast and through the San Francisco Bay, respectively. Stay off of jetties, piers, rocks, and other waterside infrastructure. Remain out of the water to avoid hazardous surf and never turn your back on the ocean. Monitor local weather, surf and tide forecast at www.weather.gov/mtr. If travel is required, allow extra time as some roads may be closed. Do not drive around barricades or through water of unknown depth. Take the necessary actions to protect flood-prone property. The following is an important weather message from the National Weather Service. 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Coastal flood advisory remains in effect until 4 a.m. Pacific Daylight Time Thursday, July 16th. What? Up to 1.7 feet of inundation above ground level is possible in low-lying areas near shorelines and tidal waterways. Where? North Bay Interior Valleys and San Francisco Bay Shoreline Counties. When? Through 4 a.m. Pacific Daylight Time Thursday, July 16th. Impacts, high tide flooding of lots, parks, and roads with only isolated road closures expected. Additional details, at the San Francisco tidal gauge, high tide is expected to be 1/0.1 foot above normal, 6.9 feet mean lower low water at 7:25 p.m. 7/9, 1.3 feet above normal, 7/0.1 foot mean lower low water at 8:17 p.m. 7/10, 1.6 feet above normal, 7.4 feet mean lower low water at 9:11 p.m. 7/11. 1.7 feet above normal, 7.5 feet mean lower low water at 10:06 p.m. 7/12, 1.7 feet above normal, 7.5 feet mean lower low water at 11:01 p.m. 7/13, 1.6 feet above normal, 7.4 feet mean lower low water at 11:55 p.m. 7/14, 1.3 feet above normal, 7/0.1 foot mean lower low water at 12:48 a.m. 7/16. These predictions include both astronomical tides and roughly 3 to 6 inches of additional water, mainly from a combination of thermal expansion and accumulated sea level rise since the tidal datum was established 1983-2001. High tide varies up to 90 minutes earlier or later along the Pacific coast and through the San Francisco Bay, respectively. If travel is required, allow extra time as some roads may be closed. Do not drive around barricades or through water of unknown depth. Take the necessary actions to protect flood-prone property. The area forecast for the peninsula, North Bay, and East Bay. Beach hazards statement in effect through Friday afternoon. Coastal flood advisory in effect until 4 a.m. Pacific Daylight Time Thursday. For the rest of today, mostly sunny. Highs around 70 at the coast to the upper 80s inland. West winds 5 to 15 miles per hour. For tonight, mostly clear until midnight, then becoming partly cloudy. Lows in the 50s. Southwest winds 5 to 10 miles per hour. And on Friday, partly cloudy in the morning, then becoming mostly sunny. Highs in the mid-60s at the coast to the mid-80s inland. Southwest winds 5 to 15 miles per hour for the Friday night, mostly clear until midnight, then becoming partly cloudy. Lows from the 40s to upper 50s. Southwest winds 5 to 15 miles per hour for Saturday. Mostly cloudy in the morning, then becoming partly cloudy. Highs in the lower 70s at the coast to the upper 80s inland.

southwest winds 5 to 10 miles per hour, and on Saturday night, partly cloudy until midnight, then becoming mostly cloudy. Lows from the 50s to lower 60s Sunday through Monday, partly cloudy. Highs from the lower 70s to mid 80s, lows from the lower 50s to mid 60s Monday night through Wednesday, mostly clear. Lows from the 50s to lower 60s, highs from the lower 70s to mid 80s. High temperatures today and lows tonight for the selected cities: San Francisco, 68 and 54, San Francisco Airport, 71 and 55, Redwood City, 80 and 56, Oakland, 73 and 56, Fremont, 77 and 57, Concord, 89 and 57, Livermore, 88 and 56, San Rafael, 85 and 55, Santa Rosa, 89 and 54, Napa, 83 and 54, Fairfield, 88 and 58. These are the 4 p.m. Pacific Daylight Time observations for the San Francisco and Monterey Bay areas on Thursday, July 9th. At San Francisco Airport, it was mostly sunny, temperature 64, dew point 52, relative humidity 64%, west wind at 22 miles an hour, gusting to 30, pressure 29.92 inches and falling. At Oakland Airport, it was mostly sunny, temperature 66, dew point 54, relative humidity 65%, west wind at 15 miles an hour, pressure 29.93 inches and steady. At San Jose Airport, it was mostly sunny, temperature 78, dew point 59, relative humidity 51%, northwest wind at 13 miles an hour, pressure 29.90 inches and falling. At Santa Rosa, it was sunny, temperature 85, southeast wind at 13, pressure 29.87 and falling. At Concord, it was sunny, temperature 91, northwest wind at 15. At Livermore, it was sunny, temperature 90, west wind at 13. At Monterey, it was partly sunny, temperature 62, west wind at 13, pressure 29.97 and steady. At Salinas, it was sunny, temperature 64, dew point 54, relative humidity 69%, northwest wind at 18. Here are some observations around California and western Nevada. Skies ranged from sunny to mostly sunny. It was 97 at Sacramento, 72 at Los Angeles, 71 at San Diego, and 92 at Reno. Truckee reported 84, South Lake Tahoe reported 80, Blue Canyon reported 78, and Mammoth Lakes reported 86. 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This broadcast originates from the National Weather Service office located in Monterey, California, and serves the South Bay and Monterey Bay area, including the city of San Jose, Monterey, Salinas, and Santa Cruz. Local temperature reports around San Francisco Bay for 4 p.m. Downtown San Francisco was 62 degrees. Oakland Museum was 70 degrees. Redwood City was 78 degrees. San Rafael was 80 degrees. The area forecast for the South Bay, including the San Jose metro area and the Santa Clara Valley. Coastal flood advisory in effect until 4 a.m. Pacific Daylight Time Thursday. For the rest of today, sunny. Highs in the mid-70s by the bay, mid-80s to lower 90s inland. Northwest winds 5 to 10 miles per hour. For tonight, mostly clear. Lows in the 50s. Northwest winds 5 to 10 miles per hour. And on Friday, partly cloudy in the morning, then becoming sunny. Highs in the mid-70s by the bay, mid-80s to lower 90s inland. Northwest winds up to 5 miles per hour, increasing to 5 to 15 miles per hour in the afternoon. For the Friday night, clear until midnight, then becoming partly cloudy. Lows in the mid-50s, northwest winds 5 to 10 miles per hour for Saturday. Partly cloudy in the morning, then becoming mostly sunny. Highs in the upper 70s by the bay, upper 80s to mid-90s inland. Light winds, becoming west 5 to 10 miles per hour in the afternoon. And on

Saturday night, partly cloudy until midnight, then becoming mostly cloudy. Lows near 60. Sunday through Monday, partly cloudy. Highs from the upper 70s to mid-90s, lows from the lower to mid-60s Monday night through Wednesday. Mostly clear. Lows near 60. Highs from the upper 70s to mid-90s, high temperatures today and lows tonight for the selected cities: San Jose, 81 and 58, Mountain View, 75 and 57, Morgan Hill, 90 and 56. The area forecast for the Monterey Bay and Salinas Valley: beach hazards statement in effect through Friday afternoon. Coastal flood advisory in effect from 8 p.m. Saturday to 4 a.m. Pacific Daylight Time Wednesday. For the rest of today, mostly sunny. Highs in the upper 60s at the coast to the upper 80s inland. West winds 10 to 15 miles per hour. For tonight, partly cloudy until midnight, then becoming mostly cloudy. Lows in the mid-50s. Southwest winds 5 to 10 miles per hour. And on Friday, partly cloudy in the morning, then becoming mostly sunny. Highs in the upper 60s at the coast to the upper 80s inland. West winds up to 5 miles per hour, increasing to 10 to 15 miles per hour in the afternoon. For the Friday night, mostly clear until midnight, then becoming partly cloudy. Lows in the mid-50s, southwest winds 5 to 10 miles per hour for Saturday. Partly cloudy. Highs around 70 at the coast to the upper 80s inland. West winds 5 to 10 miles per hour, and on Saturday night, partly cloudy until midnight, then becoming mostly cloudy. Lows around 60. For the Sunday, mostly cloudy in the morning, then becoming partly cloudy. Highs from the lower 70s to mid 80s Sunday night through Tuesday. Partly cloudy. Lows in the lower 60s, high 70s and 80s Tuesday night. Mostly clear until midnight, then becoming partly cloudy. Lows around 60. Wednesday, partly cloudy in the morning, then becoming mostly sunny. Highs from the lower 70s to mid 80s, high temperatures today and lows tonight for the selected cities: Santa Cruz, 76 and 54, Monterey, 67 and 56, Salinas, 68 and 56, Hollister, 80 and 54, King City, 87 and 57. The weather overview for the Bay Area and Central Coast: warmer temperatures persist through early next week. Long period southwest swell causes an increased risk of sneaker waves and strong rip currents through Friday. Coastal flood advisory for up to 1.7 feet of inundation above ground level is possible in low-lying areas near shorelines and tidal waterways. Potential for thunderstorms and elevated fire weather concerns late this weekend into early next week. The extended forecast for the Bay Area and Central Coast: Saturday and Saturday night, mostly cloudy. High 60 to 95. Lows 55 to 70. Sunday and Sunday night, mostly cloudy. High 65 to 95. Lows 55 to 70. Monday and Monday night, partly cloudy. High 65 to 95. Lows 50 to 70. Tuesday and Tuesday night, mostly clear. High 65 to 95. Lows 50 to 70. Wednesday, sunny, warmer. High 60 to 95. Sunrise, sunset, and tidal information for the San Francisco Bay Area for Thursday, July 9. The sunset tonight, 8:33 p.m. The sunrise tomorrow, 5:57 a.m. The sunset tomorrow, 8:33 p.m. Tidal data at the Golden Gate for the afternoon and evening hours today and the morning hours of tomorrow. Low tide, 12:41 p.m. at 2.56 feet. High tide, 7:25 p.m. at 6.38 feet. Low tide, 2:40 a.m. at -09 feet. High tide, 9:55 a.m. at 3.98 feet. Here are the buoy observations for 4 p.m. Pacific Daylight Time. An offshore buoy 6, winds northwest at 12 knots, pressure 1,027.3 millibars. An offshore buoy 59, winds north 12 knots, water temperature 62, pressure 1,024.1 millibars, seas 5 feet every 8 seconds.